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1: Low.
0: Surf height, 2 to 3 feet. Water temperature mid-70s. Weather, mostly cloudy. A slight chance of showers. Beach temperatures, in the upper 70s. Beach winds, northeast winds around 10 miles per hour. Tides, watch a break, low at 11:42 a.m. Sunday, rip current risk South Assateague and Chincoteague beaches. Low. Surf heights, 2 to 3 feet. Weather, sunny. Beach temperatures, in the upper 70s. Beach winds, northeast winds 10 to 15 miles per hour. Tides, watch a break, high at 6:31 a.m. Low at 12:33 p.m. The beach forecast. Saturday, rip current risk Virginia Beach and Sandbridge beaches. Moderate. Surf heights, 2 to 3 feet. Water temperature mid-70s. Weather, cloudy. Showers likely and a slight chance of thunderstorms. Beach temperatures, in the upper 70s. Beach winds, northeast winds around 10 miles per hour. Tides, Virginia Beach, low at 11:06 a.m. High at 5:53 p.m. Sunday, rip current risk Virginia Beach and Sandbridge beaches. Low. Surf heights, 2 to 3 feet. Weather, mostly sunny. Beach temperatures, around 80. Beach winds, north winds 10 to 15 miles per hour. Tides, Virginia Beach, high at 6:17 a.m. Low at 11:57 a.m. This is NOAA's National Weather Service All Hazards Weather Radio, KHB 37, broadcasting from Wakefield, Virginia, transmitting from Driver, Virginia on a frequency of 162.550 MHz. The following information is for Hampton Roads in northeast North Carolina, the southern part of the Chesapeake Bay and adjacent coastal waters. The beach forecast. Saturday, rip current risk Outer Banks beaches of Kerala and Corova. Moderate. Surf heights, 2 to 3 feet. Water temperature mid-70s. Weather, cloudy. Showers and a slight chance of thunderstorms. Beach temperatures, in the upper 70s. Beach winds, northeast winds around 10 miles per hour. Tides, duck, low at 10:50 a.m. Eastern Daylight Time. High at 5:38 p.m. Sunday, rip current risk Outer Banks beaches of Kerala and Corova. Low. Surf heights, 2 to 3 feet. Weather, mostly sunny. Beach temperatures, around 80. Beach winds, north winds around 15 miles per hour. Tides, duck, high at 6:02 a.m. Low at 11:41 a.m. Eastern Daylight Time. The Norfolk, Virginia climate summary for this evening, as of 5 p.m., July 24, 2026. Today's high temperature was 79 degrees and the low 73 degrees. No precipitation fell today, which leaves the monthly total at 3.03 inches. The total precipitation for the year still stands at 21.01 inches. The record high for tomorrow is 105, which occurred in 2010, and the record low is 59, which occurred in 1947. Sunset tonight is at 8:18 p.m. Sunrise tomorrow is at 6:05 a.m. The Tropical Weather Outlook. For the North Atlantic, Caribbean Sea, and the Gulf of America, tropical cyclone formation is not expected during the next 7 days. Hazardous weather information. Now here is the hazardous weather outlook for Southeast Maryland, Northeast North Carolina, Central Virginia, East Central Virginia, Eastern Virginia, North Central Virginia, South Central Virginia, and Southeast Virginia. Tonight, no hazardous weather is expected at this time. And now the extended outlook for the period Saturday through Thursday. No hazardous weather is expected at this time. The key weather messages for the next 7 days. Mainly dry through early evening, with another batch of rain expected overnight and Saturday with the highest rain totals across northeast North Carolina. Highs Saturday remain below normal. Mainly dry with just isolated late-day shower storms Sunday and Monday, with higher rain chances Tuesday into Wednesday. Strong to severe storms are possible Tuesday. Now the official National Weather Service forecast. Tonight, mostly cloudy. Showers likely after midnight. Lows in the lower 70s. Northeast winds 10 to 15 miles per hour. diminishing to around 5 miles per hour after midnight. Chance of rain 70%. Saturday, cloudy. Showers, mainly in the morning. Highs in the upper 70s. Northeast wind 5 to 10 miles per hour. Chance of rain 80%. Saturday night, mostly cloudy with a chance of showers in the evening. Then partly cloudy with a slight chance of showers after midnight. Lows in the upper 60s. Northeast wind 5 to 10 miles per hour. Chance of rain 40%. Sunday, mostly sunny. Highs in the lower 80s. North winds 5 to 10 miles per hour. Sunday night, mostly clear. Lows in the upper 60s. East winds around 5 miles per hour, becoming south after midnight. Monday, partly sunny. Highs in the upper 80s. Monday night, partly cloudy. Lows in the lower 70s. Tuesday, partly sunny in the morning, then mostly cloudy with a chance of showers and thunderstorms in the afternoon. Highs around 90. Chance of rain 50%. Heat index values up to 100 in the afternoon. Tuesday night, showers likely with a chance of thunderstorms. Lows in the lower 70s. Chance of rain 70%. Wednesday, partly sunny with a chance of showers. A chance of thunderstorms in the afternoon. Highs in the upper 80s. Chance of rain 30%. Wednesday night, partly cloudy. A chance of showers and thunderstorms in the evening. Lows in the lower 70s. Chance of rain 30%. Thursday, partly sunny. Highs in the upper 80s. Thursday night, mostly clear. Lows in the lower 70s. Friday, mostly sunny. Highs in the upper 80s. Here are the marine and buoy reports for 7 p.m. across the lower Chesapeake Bay and coastal waters. All wave and swell heights are in feet. Wave and swell periods are in seconds. Potomac River buoy, air temperature was 77. The wind was southeast at 10 knots. Cove Point, air temperature was 76. The wind was northeast at 12 knots. Piney Point, winds were southeast, 8 knots. Bishop's Head, air temperature was 77. The wind was east at 11 knots. Lewisetta, air temperature was 77. Water temperature 82. The wind was southeast at 8 knots. Stingray Point buoy, air temperature was 76. The wind was east at 10 knots. Rappahannock Light, winds were east, 13 knots. Yorktown Coast Guard Station, air temperature was 76. Water temperature 82. The wind was northeast at 12 knots. Crypto Peak, water temperature 80. The wind was east at 7 knots. Dominion Terminal Newport News, air temperature was 76. The wind was east at 10 knots. South Craney Island, air temperature was 76. The wind was east at 9 knots. Cape Henry, air temperature was 73. The wind was northeast at 11 knots. Brandywine Chill Lake, Delaware, winds were east, 9 knots. Air temperature 74. Sandwich Island buoy, winds were east, 10 knots. Water temperature 74. Air temperature 74. Buoy 64 nautical miles east of Virginia Beach, air temperature was 77. Wave height 5 feet. Wave period 5. Buoy just east of Cape Henry. Water temperature 74. Wave heights 4. Wave period 5. Duck Cove Pier, air temperature was 75. The wind was north at 11 knots. Diamond Shoals buoy, air temperature was 79. Wave height 3 feet. Wave period 8. The wind was west at 4 knots. Tidal information. For Sewell's Point. High tide at 6:33 p.m. Friday. Low tide at 11:52 a.m. Friday. High tide at 5:57 a.m. Friday. Low tide at 12:15 a.m. Friday. High tide at 7:22 p.m. Saturday. Low tide at 12:43 p.m. Saturday. High tide at 6:52 a.m. Saturday. Low tide at 1:06 a.m. Saturday. Marine forecast, Chesapeake Bay from New Point Comfort to Little Creek, Virginia. Tonight, east winds 10 to 15 knots, becoming northeast 5 to 10 knots with gusts up to 15 knots late this evening and overnight. Waves 1 to 2 feet. Showers likely after midnight. Saturday, northeast winds 10 to 15 knots, diminishing to 5 to 10 knots in the afternoon. Waves 1 to 2 feet. Showers. showers early in the morning, then a chance of showers in the late morning and afternoon. Saturday night, northeast winds 5 to 10 knots with gusts up to 15 knots. Waves 1 to 2 feet. Sunday, north winds 10 to 15 knots, diminishing to 5 to 10 knots in the afternoon. Waves 1 to 2 feet. Sunday night, east winds 5 to 10 knots, becoming south after midnight. Waves 1 foot. Monday, south winds 5 knots, increasing to 5 to 10 knots with gusts up to 15 knots in the afternoon. Waves 1 foot. Monday night, south winds 10 to 15 knots. Waves 1 to 2 feet. Tuesday, southwest winds 10 to 15 knots with gusts up to 20 knots. Waves around 2 feet. A chance of showers and thunderstorms in the afternoon. Tuesday night, southwest winds 15 to 20 knots. Waves 2 to 3 feet. Showers likely with a chance of thunderstorms. Wednesday, west winds 10 to 15 knots, diminishing to 5 to 10 knots in the afternoon. Waves 1 to 2 feet. A chance of showers in the morning. Wednesday night, southwest winds 5 to 10 knots, becoming west after midnight. Waves 1 to 2 feet. Winds and waves higher and near thunderstorms. Marine forecast. Chesapeake Bay from Little Creek, Virginia to Cape Henry, Virginia, including the Chesapeake Bay Bridge Tunnel. Tonight, northeast winds 10 to 15 knots, diminishing to 5 to 10 knots with gusts up to 15 knots after midnight. Waves 2 to 3 feet. Wave detail, east 2 feet at 4 seconds and southeast 1 foot at 8 seconds. Showers after midnight. Saturday, northeast winds 10 to 15 knots. Waves 2 to 3 feet. Wave detail, east 2 feet at 6 seconds. Showers early in the morning, then a chance of showers in the late morning and afternoon. Saturday night, northeast winds 10 to 15 knots. Waves around 2 feet. Wave detail, east 2 feet at 7 seconds. A chance of showers in the evening. Sunday, north winds 10 to 15 knots, diminishing to 5 to 10 knots in the afternoon. Waves around 2 feet. Wave detail, east 2 feet at 8 seconds and north 1 foot at 3 seconds. Sunday night, east winds 5 to 10 knots, becoming south after midnight. Waves 1 to 2 feet. Wave detail, east 2 feet at 8 seconds and north 1 foot at 3 seconds. Monday, south winds 5 to 10 knots. Gusts up to 15 knots in the afternoon. Waves 1 to 2 feet. Wave detail, east 2 feet at 8 seconds. Monday night, south winds 10 to 15 knots. Waves around 2 feet. Tuesday, southwest winds 10 to 15 knots with gusts up to 20 knots. Waves around 2 feet. A chance of showers and thunderstorms in the afternoon. Tuesday night, southwest winds 15 knots with gusts up to 20 knots. Waves around 3 feet. Showers likely with a chance of thunderstorms. Wednesday, west winds 10 to 15 knots, becoming northwest 5 to 10 knots in the afternoon. Waves around 2 feet. A chance of showers. A chance of thunderstorms in the afternoon. Wednesday night, southwest winds 5 to 10 knots, becoming west after midnight. Waves around 2 feet. A chance of showers and thunderstorms in the evening. Winds and waves higher and near thunderstorms. NOAA Fisheries announces a voluntary vessel speed reduction zone under the Right Whale Slow Zone program is in effect northeast of Virginia Beach, Virginia through August 2, 2026 to protect right whales. All mariners and recreational boaters are requested to route around this area or transit through it at 10 knots or less. The northeast of Virginia Beach slow zone is bounded by the following coordinates: 37 degrees 25 minutes north, 36 degrees 55 minutes north, 74 degrees 56 minutes west, 75 degrees 34 minutes west. Marine forecast, Caribbean Sound. Tonight, northeast winds 5 to 10 knots. Gusts up to 15 knots this evening. Waves around 1 foot. A chance of showers with a slight chance of thunderstorms late this evening. Showers with a slight chance of thunderstorms after midnight. Saturday, northeast winds 5 to 10 knots. Gusts up to 15 knots in the late morning and afternoon. Waves around 1 foot. Showers. Saturday night, northeast winds 5 to 10 knots, becoming north 10 to 15 knots after midnight. Waves around 1 foot, increasing to 1 to 2 feet after midnight. A chance of showers. Sunday, north winds 10 to 15 knots with gusts up to 20 knots. Waves 1 to 2 feet. Sunday night, northeast winds 5 to 10 knots, becoming south after midnight. Waves around 1 foot, diminishing to 1 foot or less and light chop after midnight. Monday, southwest winds 5 knots, becoming southeast in the afternoon. Waves 1 foot or less and light chop, increasing to around 1 foot in the afternoon. Monday night, south winds 5 to 10 knots with gusts up to 15 knots. Waves around 1 foot. Tuesday, southwest winds 5 to 10 knots, becoming south 10 to 15 knots in the afternoon. Gusts up to 20 knots. Waves around 1 foot, increasing to 1 to 2 feet in the afternoon. A chance of showers and thunderstorms in the afternoon. Tuesday night, southwest winds 10 to 15 knots with gusts up to 20 knots. Waves 1 to 2 feet. Showers likely with a chance of thunderstorms. Wednesday, west winds 5 to 10 knots with gusts up to 15 knots. Waves around 1 foot. A chance of showers. A chance of thunderstorms in the afternoon. Wednesday night, south winds 5 knots, becoming southwest after midnight. Waves 1 foot or less and light chop. A chance of showers and thunderstorms in the evening. Winds and waves higher in and near thunderstorms. Air quality forecast. The forecast Saturday for Hampton Roads is code level green, which is good, and means air quality is satisfactory and poses little or no risk. Primary pollutant will be ozone. The current time is 8:20 p.m. Eastern Daylight Time. The beach forecast. Saturday, rip current risk South Assateague and Chincoteague beaches. Low. Surf height. 2 to 3 feet. Water temperature mid-70s. Weather. Mostly cloudy. A slight chance of showers. Beach temperatures. In the upper 70s. Beach winds. Northeast winds around 10 miles per hour. Tides, watch a break, low at 11:42 a.m. Sunday, rip current risk South Assateague and Chincoteague beaches. Low. Surf heights. 2 to 3 feet. Weather. Sunny. Beach temperatures. In the upper 70s. Beach winds. Northeast winds 10 to 15 miles per hour. Tides, watch a break, high at 6:31 a.m. Low at 12:33 p.m. The beach forecast. Saturday, rip current risk Virginia Beach and Sandbridge beaches. Moderate. Surf heights. 2 to 3 feet. Water temperature mid-70s. Weather. Cloudy. Showers likely and a slight chance of thunderstorms. Beach temperatures. In the upper 70s. Beach winds. Northeast winds around 10 miles per hour. Tides, Virginia Beach, low at 11:06 a.m. High at 5:53 p.m. Sunday, rip current risk Virginia Beach and Sandbridge beaches. Low. Surf height. 2 to 3 feet. Weather. Mostly sunny. Beach temperatures. Around 80. Beach winds. North winds 10 to 15 miles per hour. Tides, Virginia Beach, high at 6:17 a.m. Low at 11:57 a.m. The beach forecast. Saturday, rip current risk Outer Banks beaches of Kerala and Corova. Moderate. Surf heights. 2 to 3 feet. Water temperature mid-70s. Weather. Cloudy. Showers and a slight chance of thunderstorms. Beach temperatures. In the upper 70s. Beach winds. Northeast winds around 10 miles per hour. Tides, duck, low at 10:50 a.m. Eastern Daylight Time. High 5:38 p.m. Sunday, rip current risk Outer Banks beaches of Kerala and Corova. Low. Surf heights. 2 to 3 feet. Weather. Mostly sunny. Beach temperatures. Around 80. Beach winds. North winds around 15 miles per hour. Tides, duck, high at 6:02 a.m. Low at 11:41 a.m. Eastern Daylight Time. The Norfolk, Virginia climate summary for this evening, as of 5 p.m., July 24, 2026. Today's high temperature was 79 degrees and the low 73 degrees. No precipitation fell today, which leaves the monthly total at 3.03 inches. The total precipitation for the year still stands at 21.01 inches. The record high for tomorrow is 105, which occurred in 2010, and the record low is 59, which occurred in 1947. Sunset tonight is at 8:18 p.m. Sunrise tomorrow is at 6:05 a.m. The Tropical Weather Outlook. For the North Atlantic, Caribbean Sea, and the Gulf of America, tropical cyclone formation is not expected during the next 7 days. Hazardous weather information. Now here is the hazardous weather outlook for Southeast Maryland, Northeast North Carolina, Central Virginia, East Central Virginia, Eastern Virginia, North Central Virginia, South Central Virginia, and Southeast Virginia. Tonight, no hazardous weather is expected at this time. And now the extended outlook for the period Saturday through Thursday. No hazardous weather is expected at this time. The key weather messages for the next 7 days. Mainly dry through early evening, with another batch of rain expected overnight and Saturday with the highest rain totals across Northeast North Carolina. Highs Saturday remain below normal. Mainly dry with just isolated late day shower storms Sunday, Monday, with higher rain chances Tuesday into Wednesday. Strong to severe storms are possible Tuesday. Now the official National Weather Service forecast. Tonight, mostly cloudy. Showers likely after midnight. Lows in the lower 70s. Northeast winds 10 to 15 miles per hour, diminishing to around 5 miles per hour after midnight. Chance of rain 70%. Saturday, cloudy. Showers, mainly in the morning. Highs in the upper 70s. Northeast winds 5 to 10 miles per hour. Chance of rain 80%. Saturday night, mostly cloudy with a chance of showers in the evening, then partly cloudy with a slight chance of showers after midnight. Lows in the upper 60s. Northeast wind 5 to 10 miles per hour. Chance of rain 40%. Sunday, mostly sunny. Highs in the lower 80s. North winds 5 to 10 miles per hour. Sunday night, mostly clear. Lows in the upper 60s. East winds around 5 miles per hour, becoming south after midnight. Monday, partly sunny. Highs in the upper 80s. Monday night, partly cloudy. Lows in the lower 70s. Tuesday, partly sunny in the morning, then mostly cloudy with a chance of showers and thunderstorms in the afternoon. Highs around 90. Chance of rain 50%. Heat index values up to 100 in the afternoon. Tuesday night, showers likely with a chance of thunderstorms. Lows in the lower 70s. Chance of rain 70%. Wednesday, partly sunny with a chance of showers. A chance of thunderstorms in the afternoon. Highs in the upper 80s. Chance of rain 30%. Wednesday night, partly cloudy. A chance of showers and thunderstorms in the evening. Lows in the lower 70s. Chance of rain 30%. Thursday, partly sunny. Highs in the upper 80s. Thursday night, mostly clear. Lows in the lower 70s. Friday, mostly sunny. Highs in the upper 80s. Here are the marine and buoy reports for 8 p.m. across the lower Chesapeake Bay and coastal waters. All wave and swell heights are in feet. Wave and swell periods are in seconds. Potomac River buoy, air temperature was 76. The wind was east at 8 knots. Cove Point, air temperature was 76. The wind was northeast at 13 knots. Piney Point, winds were southeast, 8 knots. Bishop's Head, air temperature was 76. The wind was east at 9 knots. Lewisetta, air temperature was 76. Water temperature 82. The wind was south at 5 knots. Stingray Point buoy, air temperature was 74. The wind was east at 10 knots. Rappahannock Light, winds were northeast, 12 knots. Yorktown Coast Guard Station, air temperature was 76. Water temperature 82. The wind was east at 12 knots. Kirkville Peak, water temperature 79. The wind was east at 6 knots. Dominion Terminal Newport News, air temperature was 76. The wind was east at 9 knots. South Craney Island, air temperature was 76. The wind was northeast at 8 knots. Cape Henry, air temperature was 73. The wind was northeast at 11 knots. Brandywine Chill Lake, Delaware, winds were southeast, 8 knots. Air temperature 73. Sandwich Island buoy, winds were northeast, 10 knots. Water temperature 74. Air temperature 74. Buoy 64 nautical miles east of Virginia Beach. Air temperature was 77. Wave height 5 feet. Wave period 8. Buoy just east of Cape Henry. Water temperature 74. Wave heights 4. Wave period 5. Duck Cove here. Air temperature was 75. The wind was north at 11 knots. Diamond Shoals buoy. Air temperature was 79. Wave height 3 feet. Wave period 8. The wind was west at 6 knots. Tidal information. For Sewell's Point. High tide at 6:33 p.m. Friday. Low tide at 11:52 a.m. Friday. High tide at 5:57 a.m. Friday. Low tide at 12:15 a.m. Friday. High tide at 7:22 p.m. Saturday. Low tide at 12:43 p.m. Saturday. High tide at 6:52 a.m. Saturday. Low tide at 1:06 a.m. Saturday. Marine forecast. Chesapeake Bay from New Point Comfort to Little Creek, Virginia. Tonight, east winds 10 to 15 knots, becoming northeast 5 to 10 knots with gusts up to 15 knots late this evening and overnight. Waves 1 to 2 feet. Showers likely after midnight. Saturday, northeast winds 10 to 15 knots, diminishing to 5 to 10 knots in the afternoon. Waves 1 to 2 feet. Showers early in the morning, then a chance of showers in the late morning and afternoon. Saturday night, northeast winds 5 to 10 knots with gusts up to 15 knots. Waves 1 to 2 feet. Sunday, north winds 10 to 15 knots, diminishing to 5 to 10 knots in the afternoon. Waves 1 to 2 feet. Sunday night, east winds 5 to 10 knots, becoming south after midnight. Waves 1 foot. Monday, south winds 5 knots, increasing to 5 to 10 knots with gusts up to 15 knots in the afternoon. Waves 1 foot. Monday night, south winds 10 to 15 knots. Waves 1 to 2 feet. Tuesday, southwest winds 10 to 15 knots with gusts up to 20 knots. Waves around 2 feet. A chance of showers and thunderstorms in the afternoon. Tuesday night, southwest winds 15 to 20 knots. Waves 2 to 3 feet. Showers likely with a chance of thunderstorms. Wednesday, west winds 10 to 15 knots, diminishing to 5 to 10 knots in the afternoon. Waves 1 to 2 feet. A chance of showers in the morning. Wednesday night, southwest winds 5 to 10 knots, becoming west after midnight. Waves 1 to 2 feet. Winds and waves higher and near thunderstorms. Marine forecast. Chesapeake Bay from Little Creek, Virginia to Cape Henry, Virginia, including the Chesapeake Bay Bridge Tunnel. Tonight, northeast winds 10 to 15 knots, diminishing to 5 to 10 knots with gusts up to 15 knots after midnight. Waves 2 to 3 feet. Wave detail, east 2 feet at 4 seconds and southeast 1 foot at 8 seconds. Showers after midnight. Saturday, northeast winds 10 to 15 knots. Waves 2 to 3 feet. Wave detail, east 2 feet at 6 seconds. Showers early in the morning, then a chance of showers in the late morning and afternoon. Saturday night, northeast winds 10 to 15 knots. Waves around 2 feet. Wave detail, east 2 feet at 7 seconds. A chance of showers in the evening. Sunday, north winds 10 to 15 knots, diminishing to 5 to 10 knots in the afternoon. Waves around 2 feet. Wave detail, east 2 feet at 8 seconds and north 1 foot at 3 seconds. Sunday night, east winds 5 to 10 knots, becoming south after midnight. Waves 1 to 2 feet. Wave detail, east 2 feet at 8 seconds and north 1 foot at 3 seconds. Monday, south winds 5 to 10 knots. Gusts up to 15 knots in the afternoon. Waves 1 to 2 feet. Wave detail, east 2 feet at 8 seconds. Monday night, south winds 10 to 15 knots. Waves around 2 feet. Tuesday, southwest winds 10 to 15 knots with gusts up to 20 knots. Waves around 2 feet. A chance of showers and thunderstorms in the afternoon. Tuesday night, southwest winds 15 knots with gusts up to 20 knots. Waves around 3 feet. Showers likely with a chance of thunderstorms. Southwest winds 15 knots with gusts up to 20 knots. Waves around 3 feet. Showers likely with a chance of thunderstorms. Wednesday, west winds 10 to 15 knots, becoming northwest 5 to 10 knots in the afternoon.

up to 15 knots in the late morning and afternoon. Waves around 1 foot. Showers. Saturday night, northeast wind 5 to 10 knots, becoming north 10 to 15 knots after midnight. Waves around 1 foot, increasing to 1 to 2 feet after midnight. A chance of showers. Sunday, north winds 10 to 15 knots with gusts up to 20 knots. Waves 1 to 2 feet. Sunday night, northeast wind 5 to 10 knots, becoming south after midnight. Waves around 1 foot, diminishing to 1 foot or less and light chop after midnight. Monday, southwest winds 5 knots, becoming southeast in the afternoon. Waves 1 foot or less and light chop, increasing to around 1 foot in the afternoon. Monday night, south winds 5 to 10 knots with gusts up to 15 knots. Waves around 1 foot. Tuesday, southwest winds 5 to 10 knots, becoming south 10 to 15 knots in the afternoon. Gusts up to 20 knots. Waves around 1 foot, increasing to 1 to 2 feet in the afternoon. A chance of showers and thunderstorms in the afternoon. Tuesday night, southwest winds 10 to 15 knots with gusts up to 20 knots. Waves 1 to 2 feet. Showers likely with a chance of thunderstorms. Wednesday, west winds 5 to 10 knots with gusts up to 15 knots. Waves around 1 foot. A chance of showers. A chance of thunderstorms in the afternoon. Wednesday night, south winds 5 knots, becoming southwest after midnight. Waves 1 foot or less and light chop. A chance of showers and thunderstorms in the evening. Winds and waves higher in and near thunderstorms. 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The following information is for Hampton Roads in northeast North Carolina, the southern part of the Chesapeake Bay and adjacent coastal waters. Air quality forecast. The forecast Saturday for Hampton Roads is code level green, which is good, and means air quality is satisfactory and poses little or no risk. Primary pollutant will be ozone. The current time is 8:36 p.m. Eastern Daylight Time. The beach forecast. Saturday, rip current risk south Assateague and Chincoteague beaches. Low. Surf height. 2 to 3 feet. Water temperature mid-70s. Weather. Mostly cloudy. A slight chance of showers. Beach temperatures. In the upper 70s. Beach winds. Northeast winds around 10 miles per hour. Tides, watch a brig, low at 11:42 a.m. Sunday, rip current risk south Assateague and Chincoteague beaches. Low. Surf height. 2 to 3 feet. Weather. Sunny. Beach temperatures. In the upper 70s. Beach winds. Northeast winds 10 to 15 miles per hour. Tides, watch a brig, high at 6:31 a.m. Low at 12:33 p.m. The beach forecast. Saturday, rip current risk Virginia Beach and Sandbridge beaches. Moderate. Surf height. 2 to 3 feet. Water temperature mid-70s. Weather. Cloudy. Showers likely and a slight chance of thunderstorms. Beach temperatures. In the upper 70s. Beach winds. Northeast winds around 10 miles per hour. Tides, Virginia Beach, low at 11:06 a.m. High at 5:53 p.m. Sunday, rip current risk Virginia Beach and Sandbridge beaches. Low. Surf height. 2 to 3 feet. Weather. Mostly sunny. Beach temperatures. Around 80. Beach winds. North winds 10 to 15 miles per hour. Tides, Virginia Beach, high at 6:17 a.m. Low at 11:57 a.m. The beach forecast. Saturday, rip current risk Outer Banks beaches of Kerala and Corova. Moderate. Surf height. 2 to 3 feet. Water temperature mid-70s. Weather. Cloudy. Showers and a slight chance of thunderstorms. Beach temperatures. In the upper 70s. Beach winds. Northeast winds around 10 miles per hour. Tides, duck, low at 10:50 a.m. Eastern Daylight Time. High at 5:38 p.m. Sunday, rip current risk Outer Banks beaches of Kerala and Corova. Low.

water pipe, 2 to 3 feet. Weather, mostly sunny. Beach temperatures, around 80. Beach winds, north winds around 15 miles per hour. Tides, duck, high at 6:02 a.m. Low at 11:41 a.m. Eastern Daylight Time. The Norfolk, Virginia climate summary for this evening, as of 5 p.m., July 24, 2026. Today's high temperature was 79 degrees and the low 73 degrees. No precipitation fell today, which leaves the monthly total at 3.03 inches. The total precipitation for the year still stands at 21.01 inches. The record high for tomorrow is 105, which occurred in 2010, and the record low is 59, which occurred in 1947. Sunset tonight is at 8:18 p.m. Sunrise tomorrow is at 6:05 a.m. The Tropical Weather Outlook. For the North Atlantic, Caribbean Sea, and the Gulf of America, tropical cyclone formation is not expected during the next 7 days. Hazardous weather information. Now here is the hazardous weather outlook for Southeast Maryland, Northeast North Carolina, Central Virginia, East Central Virginia, Eastern Virginia, North Central Virginia, South Central Virginia, and Southeast Virginia. Tonight, no hazardous weather is expected at this time. And now the extended outlook for the period Saturday through Thursday. No hazardous weather is expected at this time. The key weather messages for the next 7 days. Mainly dry through early evening, with another batch of rain expected overnight and Saturday with the highest rain totals across northeast North Carolina. Highs Saturday remain below normal. Mainly dry with just isolated late day shower storms Sunday, Monday, with higher rain chances Tuesday into Wednesday. Strong to severe storms are possible Tuesday. Now the official National Weather Service forecast. Tonight, mostly cloudy. Showers likely after midnight. Lows in the lower 70s. Northeast winds 10 to 15 miles per hour, diminishing to around 5 miles per hour after midnight. Chance of rain 70%. Saturday, cloudy. Showers, mainly in the morning. Highs in the upper 70s. Northeast wind 5 to 10 miles per hour. Chance of rain 80%. Saturday night, mostly cloudy with a chance of showers in the evening, then partly cloudy with a slight chance of showers after midnight. Lows in the upper 60s. Northeast wind 5 to 10 miles per hour. Chance of rain 40%. Sunday, mostly sunny. Highs in the lower 80s. North winds 5 to 10 miles per hour. Sunday night, mostly clear. Lows in the upper 60s. East winds around 5 miles per hour, becoming south after midnight. Monday, partly sunny. Highs in the upper 80s. Monday night, partly cloudy. Lows in the lower 70s. Tuesday, partly sunny in the morning, then mostly cloudy with a chance of showers and thunderstorms in the afternoon. Highs around 90. Chance of rain 50%. Heat index values up to 100 in the afternoon. Tuesday night, showers likely with a chance of thunderstorms. Lows in the lower 70s. Chance of rain 70%. Wednesday, partly sunny with a chance of showers. A chance of thunderstorms in the afternoon. Highs in the upper 80s. Chance of rain 30%. Wednesday night, partly cloudy. A chance of showers and thunderstorms in the evening. Lows in the lower 70s. Chance of rain 30%. Thursday, partly sunny. Highs in the upper 80s. Thursday night, mostly clear. Lows in the lower 70s. Friday, mostly sunny. Highs in the upper 80s. Here are the marine and buoy reports for 8 p.m. across the lower Chesapeake Bay and coastal waters. All wave and swell heights are in feet. Wave and swell periods are in seconds. Potomac River buoy, air temperature was 76. The wind was east at 8 knots. Cove Point, air temperature was 76. The wind was northeast at 13 knots. Piney Point, winds were southeast, 8 knots. Bishop's Head, air temperature was 76. The wind was east at 9 knots. Lewisetta, air temperature was 76. Water temperature 82. The wind was south at 5 knots. Stingray Point buoy, air temperature was 74. The wind was east at 10 knots. Rappahannock Light, winds were northeast, 12 knots. Yorktown Coast Guard Station, air temperature was 76. Water temperature 82. The wind was
Celsius at 12 knots. Crypto peak, water temperature 79. The wind was east at 6 knots. Dominion Terminal Newport News, air temperature was 76. The wind was east at 9 knots. South Craney Island, air temperature was 76. The wind was northeast at 8 knots. Cape Henry, air temperature was 73. The wind was northeast at 11 knots. Brandywine Chill Lake, Delaware, winds were southeast, 8 knots. Air temperature 73. Fenwick Island Buoy, winds were northeast, 10 knots. Water temperature 74. Air temperature 74. Buoy 64 nautical miles east of Virginia Beach, air temperature was 77. Wave height 5 feet. Wave period 8. Buoy just east of Cape Henry. Water temperature 74. Wave heights 4. Wave period 5. Duck Cove Pier, air temperature was 75. The wind was north at 11 knots. Diamond Shoals Buoy, air temperature was 79. Wave height 3 feet. Wave period 8. The wind was west at 6 knots. NOAA Fisheries announces a voluntary vessel speed reduction zone under the Right Whale Slow Zone program is in effect northeast of Virginia Beach, Virginia through August 2, 2026 to protect right whales. All mariners and recreational boaters are requested to route around this area or transit through it at 10 knots or less. The northeast of Virginia Beach slow zone is bounded by the following coordinates: 37 degrees 25 minutes north, 36 degrees 55 minutes north, 74 degrees 56 minutes west, 75 degrees 34 minutes west. Tidal information. Purcell's Point. High tide at 6:33 p.m. Friday. Low tide at 11:52 a.m. Friday. High tide at 5:57 a.m. Friday. Low tide at 12:15 a.m. Friday. High tide at 7:22 p.m. Saturday. Low tide at 12:43 p.m. Saturday. High tide at 6:52 a.m. Saturday. Low tide at 1:06 a.m. Saturday. Marine forecast, Chesapeake Bay from New Point Humford to Little Creek, Virginia. Tonight, east wind 10 to 15 knots, becoming northeast 5 to 10 knots with gusts up to 15 knots late this evening and overnight. Waves 1 to 2 feet. Showers likely after midnight. Saturday, northeast winds 10 to 15 knots, diminishing to 5 to 10 knots in the afternoon. Waves 1 to 2 feet. Showers early in the morning, then a chance of showers in the late morning and afternoon. Saturday night, northeast winds 5 to 10 knots with gusts up to 15 knots. Waves 1 to 2 feet. Sunday, north winds 10 to 15 knots, diminishing to 5 to 10 knots in the afternoon. Waves 1 to 2 feet. Sunday night, east winds 5 to 10 knots, becoming south after midnight. Waves 1 foot. Monday, south winds 5 knots, increasing to 5 to 10 knots with gusts up to 15 knots in the afternoon. Waves 1 foot. Monday night, south winds 10 to 15 knots. Waves 1 to 2 feet. Tuesday, southwest winds 10 to 15 knots with gusts up to 20 knots. Waves around 2 feet. A chance of showers and thunderstorms in the afternoon. Tuesday night, southwest winds 15 to 20 knots. Waves 2 to 3 feet. Showers likely with a chance of thunderstorms. Wednesday, west winds 10 to 15 knots, diminishing to 5 to 10 knots in the afternoon. Waves 1 to 2 feet. A chance of showers in the morning. Wednesday night, southwest winds 5 to 10 knots, becoming west after midnight. Waves 1 to 2 feet. Winds and waves higher in and near thunderstorms. Marine forecast, Chesapeake Bay from Little Creek, Virginia to Cape Henry, Virginia, including the Chesapeake Bay Bridge Tunnel. Tonight, northeast winds 10 to 15 knots, diminishing to 5 to 10 knots with gusts up to 15 knots after midnight. Waves 2 to 3 feet. Wave detail, east 2 feet at 4 seconds and southeast 1 foot at 8 seconds. Showers after midnight. Saturday, northeast winds 10 to 15 knots. Waves 2 to 3 feet. Wave detail, east 2 feet at 6 seconds. Showers early in the morning, then a chance of showers in the late morning and afternoon. Saturday night, northeast winds 10 to 15 knots. Waves around 2 feet. Wave detail, east 2 feet at 7 seconds. A chance of showers in the evening. Sunday, north winds 10 to 15 knots,
diminishing to 5 to 10 knots in the afternoon. Waves around 2 feet. Wave detail, east 2 feet at 8 seconds and north 1 foot at 3 seconds. Sunday night, east wind 5 to 10 knots, becoming south after midnight. Waves 1 to 2 feet. Wave detail, east 2 feet at 8 seconds and north 1 foot at 3 seconds. Monday, south winds 5 to 10 knots. Gusts up to 15 knots in the afternoon. Waves 1 to 2 feet. Wave detail, east 2 feet at 8 seconds. Monday night, south winds 10 to 15 knots. Waves around 2 feet. Tuesday, southwest winds 10 to 15 knots with gusts up to 20 knots. Waves around 2 feet. A chance of showers and thunderstorms in the afternoon. Tuesday night, southwest winds 15 knots with gusts up to 20 knots. Waves around 3 feet. Showers likely with a chance of thunderstorms. Wednesday, west winds 10 to 15 knots, becoming northwest 5 to 10 knots in the afternoon. Waves around 2 feet. A chance of showers. A chance of thunderstorms in the afternoon. Wednesday night, southwest winds 5 to 10 knots, becoming west after midnight. Waves around 2 feet. A chance of showers and thunderstorms in the evening. Winds and waves higher in and near thunderstorms. Marine forecast, Kuribik Sound. Tonight, northeast wind 5 to 10 knots. Gusts up to 15 knots this evening. Waves around 1 foot. A chance of showers with a slight chance of thunderstorms late this evening. Showers with a slight chance of thunderstorms after midnight. Saturday, northeast wind 5 to 10 knots. Gusts up to 15 knots in the late morning and afternoon. Waves around 1 foot. Showers. Saturday night, northeast wind 5 to 10 knots, becoming north 10 to 15 knots after midnight. Waves around 1 foot, increasing to 1 to 2 feet after midnight. A chance of showers. Sunday, north winds 10 to 15 knots with gusts up to 20 knots. Waves 1 to 2 feet. Sunday night, northeast wind 5 to 10 knots, becoming south after midnight. Waves around 1 foot, diminishing to 1 foot or less and light chop after midnight. Monday, southwest winds 5 knots, becoming southeast in the afternoon. Waves 1 foot or less and light chop, increasing to around 1 foot in the afternoon. Monday night, south winds 5 to 10 knots with gusts up to 15 knots. Waves around 1 foot. Tuesday, southwest winds 5 to 10 knots, becoming south 10 to 15 knots in the afternoon. Gusts up to 20 knots. Waves around 1 foot, increasing to 1 to 2 feet in the afternoon. A chance of showers and thunderstorms in the afternoon. Tuesday night, southwest winds 10 to 15 knots with gusts up to 20 knots. Waves 1 to 2 feet. Showers likely with a chance of thunderstorms. Wednesday, west winds 5 to 10 knots with gusts up to 15 knots. Waves around 1 foot. A chance of showers. A chance of thunderstorms in the afternoon. Wednesday night, south winds 5 knots, becoming southwest after midnight. Waves 1 foot or less and light chop. A chance of showers and thunderstorms in the evening. Winds and waves higher in and near thunderstorms. Air quality forecast. The forecast Saturday for Hampton Roads is code level green, which is good, and means air quality is satisfactory and poses little or no risk. Primary pollutant will be ozone. The current time is 8:52 p.m. Eastern Daylight Time. The beach forecast. Saturday, rip current risk south Assateague and Chincoteague beaches. Low. Surf heights. 2 to 3 feet. Water temperature mid-70s. Weather. Mostly cloudy. A slight chance of showers. Beach temperatures. In the upper 70s. Beach winds. Northeast winds around 10 miles per hour. Tides, watch Abrig, low at 11:42 a.m. Sunday, rip current risk south Assateague and Chincoteague beaches. Low. Surf heights. 2 to 3 feet. Weather. Sunny. Beach temperatures. In the upper 70s. Beach winds. Northeast winds 10 to 15 miles per hour. Tides, watch Abrig, high at 6:31 a.m. Low at 12:33 p.m. The beach forecast. Saturday, rip current risk Virginia Beach and Sandbridge beaches. Moderate.
Surf height, 2 to 3 feet. Water temperature, mid-70s. Weather, cloudy. Showers likely and a slight chance of thunderstorms. Beach temperatures, in the upper 70s. Beach winds, northeast winds around 10 miles per hour. Tides, Virginia Beach, low at 11:06 a.m. High at 5:53 p.m. Sunday, rip current risk, Virginia Beach and Sandbridge Beaches. Low. Surf height, 2 to 3 feet. Weather, mostly sunny. Beach temperatures, around 80. Beach winds, north winds 10 to 15 miles per hour. Tides, Virginia Beach, high at 6:17 a.m. Low at 11:57 a.m. The beach forecast. Saturday, rip current risk, Outer Banks beaches of Kerala and Corova. Moderate. Surf height, 2 to 3 feet. Water temperature, mid-70s. Weather, cloudy. Showers and a slight chance of thunderstorms. Beach temperatures, in the upper 70s. Beach winds, northeast winds around 10 miles per hour. Tides, duck, low at 10:50 a.m. Eastern Daylight Time. High at 5:38 p.m. Sunday, rip current risk, Outer Banks beaches of Kerala and Corova. Low. Surf height, 2 to 3 feet. Weather, mostly sunny. Beach temperatures, around 80. Beach winds, north winds around 15 miles per hour. Tides, duck, high at 6:02 a.m. Low at 11:41 a.m. Eastern Daylight Time. The Norfolk, Virginia climate summary for this evening, as of 5 p.m., July 24, 2026. Today's high temperature was 79 degrees and the low 73 degrees. No precipitation fell today, which leaves the monthly total at 3.03 inches. The total precipitation for the year still stands at 21.01 inches. The record high for tomorrow is 105, which occurred in 2010, and the record low is 59, which occurred in 1947. Sunset tonight is at 8:18 p.m. Sunrise tomorrow is at 6:05 a.m. The Tropical Weather Outlook. For the North Atlantic, Caribbean Sea, and the Gulf of America, tropical cyclone formation is not expected during the next 7 days. Hazardous weather information. Now here is the hazardous weather outlook for Southeast Maryland, Northeast North Carolina, Central Virginia, East Central Virginia, Eastern Virginia, North Central Virginia, South Central Virginia, and Southeast Virginia. Tonight, no hazardous weather is expected at this time. And now the extended outlook for the period Saturday through Thursday. No hazardous weather is expected at this time. The key weather messages for the next 7 days. Mainly dry through early evening, with another batch of rain expected overnight and Saturday with the highest rain totals across northeast North Carolina. Highs Saturday remain below normal. Mainly dry with just isolated late day shower storms Sunday, Monday, with higher rain chances Tuesday into Wednesday. Strong to severe storms are possible Tuesday. Now the official National Weather Service forecast. Rest of tonight, mostly cloudy. A slight chance of showers early this evening, then showers likely. Lows in the lower 70s. Northeast winds 5 to 10 miles per hour. Chance of rain 70%. Saturday, cloudy. Showers, mainly in the morning. Highs in the upper 70s. Northeast winds 5 to 10 miles per hour. Chance of rain 80%. Saturday night, mostly cloudy with a chance of showers in the evening, then partly cloudy with a slight chance of showers after midnight. Lows in the upper 60s. Northeast winds 5 to 10 miles per hour. Chance of rain 40%. Sunday, mostly sunny. Highs in the lower 80s. North winds 5 to 10 miles per hour. Sunday night, mostly clear. Lows in the upper 60s. East winds around 5 miles per hour, becoming south after midnight. Monday, partly sunny. Highs in the upper 80s. Monday night, partly cloudy. Lows in the lower 70s. Tuesday, partly sunny in the morning, then mostly cloudy with a chance of showers and thunderstorms in the afternoon. Highs around 90. Chance of rain 50%. Heat index values up to 100 in the afternoon. Tuesday night, showers likely with a chance of thunderstorms. Lows in the lower 70s. Chance of rain 70%.
Wednesday, partly sunny with a chance of showers. A chance of thunderstorms in the afternoon. Highs in the upper 80s. Chance of rain 30%. Wednesday night, partly cloudy. A chance of showers and thunderstorms in the evening. Lows in the lower 70s. Chance of rain 30%. Thursday, partly sunny. Highs in the upper 80s. Thursday night, mostly clear. Lows in the lower 70s. Friday, mostly sunny. Highs in the upper 80s. Here are the marine and buoy reports for 8 p.m. across the lower Chesapeake Bay and coastal waters. All wave and swell heights are in feet. Wave and swell periods are in seconds. Potomac River buoy, air temperature was 76. The wind was east at 8 knots. Cove Point, air temperature was 76. The wind was northeast at 13 knots. Piney Point, winds were southeast, 8 knots. Bishop's Head, air temperature was 76. The wind was east at 9 knots. Lewisetta, air temperature was 76. Water temperature 82. The wind was south at 5 knots. Stingray Point buoy, air temperature was 74. The wind was east at 10 knots. Rappahannock Light, winds were northeast, 12 knots. Yorktown Coast Guard Station, air temperature was 76. Water temperature 82. The wind was east at 12 knots. Kitsil Peak, water temperature 79. The wind was east at 6 knots. Dominion Terminal Newport News, air temperature was 76. The wind was east at 9 knots. South Craney Island, air temperature was 76. The wind was northeast at 8 knots. Cape Henry, air temperature was 73. The wind was northeast at 11 knots. Brandywine Chilliwack, Delaware, winds were southeast, 8 knots. Air temperature 73. Fenwick Island buoy, winds were northeast, 10 knots. Water temperature 74. Air temperature 74. Buoy 64 nautical miles east of Virginia Beach, air temperature was 77. Wave height 5 feet. Wave period 8. Buoy just east of Cape Henry. Water temperature 74. Wave heights 4. Wave period 5. Duck Cove here, air temperature was 75. The wind was north at 11 knots. Diamond Shoals buoy, air temperature was 79. Wave height 3 feet. Wave period 8. The wind was west at 6 knots. Tidal information. For Sewell's Point. High tide at 6:33 p.m. Friday. Low tide at 11:52 a.m. Friday. High tide at 5:57 a.m. Friday. Low tide at 12:15 a.m. Friday. High tide at 7:22 p.m. Saturday. Low tide at 12:43 p.m. Saturday. High tide at 6:52 a.m. Saturday. Low tide at 1:06 a.m. Saturday. Marine forecast, Chesapeake Bay from New Point Comfort to Little Creek, Virginia. Tonight, east winds 10 to 15 knots, becoming northeast 5 to 10 knots with gusts up to 15 knots late this evening and overnight. Waves 1 to 2 feet. Showers likely after midnight. Saturday, northeast winds 10 to 15 knots, diminishing to 5 to 10 knots in the afternoon. Waves 1 to 2 feet. Showers early in the morning, then a chance of showers in the late morning and afternoon. Saturday night, northeast wind 5 to 10 knots with gusts up to 15 knots. Waves 1 to 2 feet. Sunday, north winds 10 to 15 knots, diminishing to 5 to 10 knots in the afternoon. Waves 1 to 2 feet. Sunday night, east wind 5 to 10 knots, becoming south after midnight. Waves 1 foot. Monday, south winds 5 knots, increasing to 5 to 10 knots with gusts up to 15 knots in the afternoon. Waves 1 foot. Monday night, south winds 10 to 15 knots. Waves 1 to 2 feet. Tuesday, southwest winds 10 to 15 knots with gusts up to 20 knots. Waves around 2 feet. A chance of showers and thunderstorms in the afternoon. Tuesday night, southwest winds 15 to 20 knots. Waves 2 to 3 feet. Showers likely with a chance of thunderstorms. Wednesday, west winds 10 to 15 knots, diminishing to 5 to 10 knots in the afternoon. Waves 1 to 2 feet. A chance of showers in the morning. Wednesday night, southwest winds 5 to 10 knots, becoming west after midnight. Waves 1 to 2 feet.
winds and waves higher and near thunderstorms. Marine forecast, Chesapeake Bay from Little Creek, Virginia to Cape Henry, Virginia, including the Chesapeake Bay Bridge Tunnel. Tonight, northeast winds 10 to 15 knots, diminishing to 5 to 10 knots with gusts up to 15 knots after midnight. Waves 2 to 3 feet. Wave detail, east 2 feet at 4 seconds and southeast 1 foot at 8 seconds. Showers after midnight. Saturday, northeast winds 10 to 15 knots. Waves 2 to 3 feet. Wave detail, east 2 feet at 6 seconds. Showers early in the morning, then a chance of showers in the late morning and afternoon. Saturday night, northeast winds 10 to 15 knots. Waves around 2 feet. Wave detail, east 2 feet at 7 seconds. A chance of showers in the evening. Sunday, north winds 10 to 15 knots, diminishing to 5 to 10 knots in the afternoon. Waves around 2 feet. Wave detail, east 2 feet at 8 seconds and north 1 foot at 3 seconds. Sunday night, east winds 5 to 10 knots, becoming south after midnight. Waves 1 to 2 feet. Wave detail, east 2 feet at 8 seconds and north 1 foot at 3 seconds. Monday, south winds 5 to 10 knots. Gusts up to 15 knots in the afternoon. Waves 1 to 2 feet. Wave detail, east 2 feet at 8 seconds. Monday night, south winds 10 to 15 knots. Waves around 2 feet. Tuesday, southwest winds 10 to 15 knots with gusts up to 20 knots. Waves around 2 feet. A chance of showers and thunderstorms in the afternoon. Tuesday night, southwest winds 15 knots with gusts up to 20 knots. Waves around 3 feet. Showers likely with a chance of thunderstorms. Wednesday, west winds 10 to 15 knots, becoming northwest 5 to 10 knots in the afternoon. Waves around 2 feet. A chance of showers. A chance of thunderstorms in the afternoon. Wednesday night, southwest winds 5 to 10 knots, becoming west after midnight. Waves around 2 feet. A chance of showers and thunderstorms in the evening. Winds and waves higher and near thunderstorms. This is NOAA's National Weather Service All Hazards Weather Radio, KHB 37, broadcasting from Wakefield, Virginia, transmitting from Driver, Virginia on a frequency of 162.550 MHz. The following information is for Hampton Roads and Northeast North Carolina, the southern part of the Chesapeake Bay and adjacent coastal waters. Marine forecast, Curving Sound. Tonight, northeast winds 5 to 10 knots. Gusts up to 15 knots this evening. Waves around 1 foot. A chance of showers with a slight chance of thunderstorms late this evening. Showers with a slight chance of thunderstorms after midnight. Saturday, northeast wind 5 to 10 knots. Gusts up to 15 knots in the late morning and afternoon. Waves around 1 foot. Showers. Saturday night, northeast wind 5 to 10 knots, becoming north 10 to 15 knots after midnight. Waves around 1 foot, increasing to 1 to 2 feet after midnight. A chance of showers. Sunday, north winds 10 to 15 knots with gusts up to 20 knots. Waves 1 to 2 feet. Sunday night, northeast wind 5 to 10 knots, becoming south after midnight. Waves around 1 foot, diminishing to 1 foot or less and light chop after midnight. Monday, southwest winds 5 knots, becoming southeast in the afternoon. Waves 1 foot or less and light chop, increasing to around 1 foot in the afternoon. Monday night, south winds 5 to 10 knots with gusts up to 15 knots. Waves around 1 foot. Tuesday, southwest winds 5 to 10 knots, becoming south 10 to 15 knots in the afternoon. Gusts up to 20 knots. Waves around 1 foot, increasing to 1 to 2 feet in the afternoon. A chance of showers and thunderstorms in the afternoon. Tuesday night, southwest winds 10 to 15 knots with gusts up to 20 knots. Waves 1 to 2 feet. Showers likely with a chance of thunderstorms. Wednesday, west winds 5 to 10 knots with gusts up to 15 knots. Waves around 1 foot. A chance of showers. A chance of thunderstorms in the afternoon. Wednesday night, south winds 5 knots, becoming southwest after midnight. Waves 1 foot or less and light chop. A chance of showers and thunderstorms in the evening. Winds and waves higher and near thunderstorms. Air quality forecast.
The forecast Saturday for Hampton Roads is code level green, which is good, and means air quality is satisfactory and poses little or no risk. Primary pollutant will be ozone. The current time is 9:09 p.m. Eastern Daylight Time. The beach forecast. Saturday, rip current risk South Assateague and Chincoteague beaches. Low. Surf height. 2 to 3 feet. Water temperature mid-70s. Weather. Mostly cloudy. A slight chance of showers. Beach temperatures. In the upper 70s. Beach winds. Northeast winds around 10 miles per hour. Tides, watch a brig, low at 11:42 a.m. Sunday, rip current risk South Assateague and Chincoteague beaches. Low. Surf height. 2 to 3 feet. Weather. Sunny. Beach temperatures. In the upper 70s. Beach winds. Northeast winds 10 to 15 miles per hour. Tides, watch a brig, high at 6:31 a.m. Low at 12:33 p.m. The beach forecast. Saturday, rip current risk Virginia Beach and Sandbridge beaches. Moderate. Surf heights. 2 to 3 feet. Water temperature mid-70s. Weather. Cloudy. Showers likely and a slight chance of thunderstorms. Beach temperatures. In the upper 70s. Beach winds. Northeast winds around 10 miles per hour. Tides, Virginia Beach, low at 11:06 a.m. High at 5:53 p.m. Sunday, rip current risk Virginia Beach and Sandbridge beaches. Low. Surf heights. 2 to 3 feet. Weather. Mostly sunny. Beach temperatures. Around 80. Beach winds. North winds 10 to 15 miles per hour. Tides, Virginia Beach, high at 6:17 a.m. Low at 11:57 a.m. The beach forecast. Saturday, rip current risk Outer Banks beaches of Kerala and Corova. Moderate. Surf heights. 2 to 3 feet. Water temperature mid-70s. Weather. Cloudy. Showers and a slight chance of thunderstorms. Beach temperatures. In the upper 70s. Beach winds. Northeast winds around 10 miles per hour. Tides, duck, low at 10:50 a.m. Eastern Daylight Time. High at 5:38 p.m. Sunday, rip current risk Outer Banks beaches of Kerala and Corova. Low. Surf height. 2 to 3 feet. Weather. Mostly sunny. Beach temperatures. Around 80. Beach winds. North winds around 15 miles per hour. Tides, duck, high at 6:02 a.m. Low at 11:41 a.m. Eastern Daylight Time. The Norfolk, Virginia climate summary for this evening, as of 5 p.m., July 24, 2026. Today's high temperature was 79 degrees and the low 73 degrees. No precipitation fell today, which leaves the monthly total at 3.03 inches. The total precipitation for the year still stands at 21.01 inches. The record high for tomorrow is 105, which occurred in 2010, and the record low is 59, which occurred in 1947. Sunset tonight is at 8:18 p.m. Sunrise tomorrow is at 6:05 a.m. The Tropical Weather Outlook. For the North Atlantic, Caribbean Sea, and the Gulf of America, tropical cyclone formation is not expected during the next 7 days. Hazardous weather information. Now here is the hazardous weather outlook for Southeast Maryland, Northeast North Carolina, Central Virginia, East Central Virginia, Eastern Virginia, North Central Virginia, South Central Virginia, and Southeast Virginia. Tonight, no hazardous weather is expected at this time. And now the extended outlook for the period Saturday through Thursday. No hazardous weather is expected at this time. The key weather messages for the next 7 days. Mainly dry through early evening, with another batch of rain expected overnight and Saturday with the highest rain totals across northeast North Carolina. Highs Saturday remain below normal. Mainly dry with just isolated late day shower storms Sunday, Monday, with higher rain chances Tuesday into Wednesday. Strong to severe storms are possible Tuesday. Now the official National Weather Service forecast. Rest of tonight, mostly cloudy. A slight chance of showers early this evening, then showers likely. Lows in the lower 70s.
Northeast winds 5 to 10 miles per hour. Chance of rain 70%. Saturday, cloudy. Showers, mainly in the morning. Highs in the upper 70s. Northeast winds 5 to 10 miles per hour. Chance of rain 80%. Saturday night, mostly cloudy with a chance of showers in the evening, then partly cloudy with a slight chance of showers after midnight. Lows in the upper 60s. Northeast winds 5 to 10 miles per hour. Chance of rain 40%. Sunday, mostly sunny. Highs in the lower 80s. North winds 5 to 10 miles per hour. Sunday night, mostly clear. Lows in the upper 60s. East winds around 5 miles per hour, becoming south after midnight. Monday, partly sunny. Highs in the upper 80s. Monday night, partly cloudy. Lows in the lower 70s. Tuesday, partly sunny in the morning, then mostly cloudy with a chance of showers and thunderstorms in the afternoon. Highs around 90. Chance of rain 50%. Heat index values up to 100 in the afternoon. Tuesday night, showers likely with a chance of thunderstorms. Lows in the lower 70s. Chance of rain 70%. Wednesday, partly sunny with a chance of showers. A chance of thunderstorms in the afternoon. Highs in the upper 80s. Chance of rain 30%. Wednesday night, partly cloudy. A chance of showers and thunderstorms in the evening. Lows in the lower 70s. Chance of rain 30%. Thursday, partly sunny. Highs in the upper 80s. Thursday night, mostly clear. Lows in the lower 70s. Friday, mostly sunny. Highs in the upper 80s. NOAA Fisheries announces a voluntary vessel speed reduction zone under the Right Whale Slow Zone program is in effect northeast of Virginia Beach, Virginia through August 2, 2026 to protect right whales. All mariners and recreational boaters are requested to route around this area or transit through it at 10 knots or less. The northeast of Virginia Beach slow zone is bounded by the following coordinates: 37 degrees 25 minutes north, 36 degrees 55 minutes north, 74 degrees 56 minutes west, 75 degrees 34 minutes west. Here are the marine and buoy reports for 9 p.m. across the lower Chesapeake Bay and coastal waters. All wave and swell heights are in feet. Wave and swell periods are in seconds. Potomac River buoy, air temperature was 75. The wind was east at 12 knots. Cove Point, air temperature was 75. The wind was east at 12 knots. Piney Point, winds were east, 11 knots. Bishop's Head, air temperature was 75. The wind was east at 12 knots. Lewisetta, air temperature was 76. Water temperature 82. The wind was southeast at 8 knots. Stingray Point buoy, air temperature was 74. The wind was east at 12 knots. Rappahannock Light, winds were northeast, 12 knots. Yorktown Coast Guard Station, air temperature was 76. Water temperature 82. The wind was east at 12 knots. Kirkville Peak, water temperature 78. The wind was northeast at 3 knots. Dominion Terminal Newport News, air temperature was 75. The wind was east at 10 knots. South Craney Island, air temperature was 75. The wind was northeast at 11 knots. Cape Henry, air temperature was 73. The wind was northeast at 9 knots. Brandywine Chilliwack, Delaware, winds were east, 8 knots. Air temperature 73. Fenwick Island buoy, winds were northeast, 10 knots. Water temperature 74. Air temperature 74. Buoy 64 nautical miles east of Virginia Beach, air temperature was 77. Wave height 5 feet. Wave period 6. Buoy just east of Cape Henry. Water temperature 74. Wave heights 4. Wave period 5. Duck Cove here, air temperature was 74. The wind was northeast at 12 knots. Diamond Shoals buoy, air temperature was 79. Wave height 3 feet. Wave period 8. The wind was northwest at 6 knots. Tidal information. For Sewell's Point. High tide at 6:33 p.m. Friday. Low tide at 11:52 a.m. Friday. High tide at 5:57 a.m. Friday. Low tide at 12:15 a.m. Friday. High tide at 7:22 p.m. Saturday. Low tide at 12:43 p.m. Saturday.
High tide at 6:52 a.m. Saturday. Low tide at 1:06 a.m. Saturday. Marine forecast. Chesapeake Bay from New Point Comfort to Little Creek, Virginia. Tonight, east winds 10 to 15 knots, becoming northeast 5 to 10 knots with gusts up to 15 knots late this evening and overnight. Waves 1 to 2 feet. Showers likely after midnight. Saturday, northeast winds 10 to 15 knots, diminishing to 5 to 10 knots in the afternoon. Waves 1 to 2 feet. Showers early in the morning, then a chance of showers in the late morning and afternoon. Saturday night, northeast winds 5 to 10 knots with gusts up to 15 knots. Waves 1 to 2 feet. Sunday, north winds 10 to 15 knots, diminishing to 5 to 10 knots in the afternoon. Waves 1 to 2 feet. Sunday night, east winds 5 to 10 knots, becoming south after midnight. Waves 1 foot. Monday, south winds 5 knots, increasing to 5 to 10 knots with gusts up to 15 knots in the afternoon. Waves 1 foot. Monday night, south winds 10 to 15 knots. Waves 1 to 2 feet. Tuesday, southwest winds 10 to 15 knots with gusts up to 20 knots. Waves around 2 feet. A chance of showers and thunderstorms in the afternoon. Tuesday night, southwest winds 15 to 20 knots. Waves 2 to 3 feet. Showers likely with a chance of thunderstorms. Wednesday, west winds 10 to 15 knots, diminishing to 5 to 10 knots in the afternoon. Waves 1 to 2 feet. A chance of showers in the morning. Wednesday night, southwest winds 5 to 10 knots, becoming west after midnight. Waves 1 to 2 feet. Winds and waves higher in and near thunderstorms. Marine forecast. Chesapeake Bay from Little Creek, Virginia to Cape Henry, Virginia, including the Chesapeake Bay Bridge Tunnel. Tonight, northeast winds 10 to 15 knots, diminishing to 5 to 10 knots with gusts up to 15 knots after midnight. Waves 2 to 3 feet. Wave detail, east 2 feet at 4 seconds and southeast 1 foot at 8 seconds. Showers after midnight. Saturday, northeast winds 10 to 15 knots. Waves 2 to 3 feet. Wave detail, east 2 feet at 6 seconds. Showers early in the morning, then a chance of showers in the late morning and afternoon. Saturday night, northeast winds 10 to 15 knots. Waves around 2 feet. Wave detail, east 2 feet at 7 seconds. A chance of showers in the evening. Sunday, north winds 10 to 15 knots, diminishing to 5 to 10 knots in the afternoon. Waves around 2 feet. Wave detail, east 2 feet at 8 seconds and north 1 foot at 3 seconds. Sunday night, east wind 5 to 10 knots, becoming south after midnight. Waves 1 to 2 feet. Wave detail, east 2 feet at 8 seconds and north 1 foot at 3 seconds. Monday, south winds 5 to 10 knots. Gusts up to 15 knots in the afternoon. Waves 1 to 2 feet. Wave detail, east 2 feet at 8 seconds. Monday night, south winds 10 to 15 knots. Waves around 2 feet. Tuesday, southwest winds 10 to 15 knots with gusts up to 20 knots. Waves around 2 feet. A chance of showers and thunderstorms in the afternoon. Tuesday night, southwest winds 15 knots with gusts up to 20 knots. Waves around 3 feet. Showers likely with a chance of thunderstorms. Wednesday, west winds 10 to 15 knots, becoming northwest 5 to 10 knots in the afternoon. Waves around 2 feet. A chance of showers. A chance of thunderstorms in the afternoon. Wednesday night, southwest winds 5 to 10 knots, becoming west after midnight. Waves around 2 feet. A chance of showers and thunderstorms in the evening. Winds and waves higher in and near thunderstorms. Marine forecast, Curved Sound. Tonight, northeast winds 5 to 10 knots. Gusts up to 15 knots this evening. Waves around 1 foot. A chance of showers with a slight chance of thunderstorms late this evening. Showers with a slight chance of thunderstorms after midnight. Saturday, northeast wind 5 to 10 knots. Gusts up to 15 knots in the late morning and afternoon. Waves around 1 foot. Showers. Saturday night, northeast wind 5 to 10 knots, becoming north 10 to 15 knots after midnight. Waves around 1 foot, increasing to 1 to 2 feet after midnight. A chance of showers.
Sunday, north winds 10 to 15 knots with gusts up to 20 knots. Waves 1 to 2 feet. Sunday night, northeast winds 5 to 10 knots, becoming south after midnight. Waves around 1 foot, diminishing to 1 foot or less and light chop after midnight. Monday, southwest winds 5 knots, becoming southeast in the afternoon. Waves 1 foot or less and light chop, increasing to around 1 foot in the afternoon. Monday night, south winds 5 to 10 knots with gusts up to 15 knots. Waves around 1 foot. Tuesday, southwest winds 5 to 10 knots, becoming south 10 to 15 knots in the afternoon. Gusts up to 20 knots. Waves around 1 foot, increasing to 1 to 2 feet in the afternoon. A chance of showers and thunderstorms in the afternoon. Tuesday night, southwest winds 10 to 15 knots with gusts up to 20 knots. Waves 1 to 2 feet. Showers likely with a chance of thunderstorms. Wednesday, west winds 5 to 10 knots with gusts up to 15 knots. Waves around 1 foot. A chance of showers. A chance of thunderstorms in the afternoon. Wednesday night, south winds 5 knots, becoming southwest after midnight. Waves 1 foot or less and light chop. A chance of showers and thunderstorms in the evening. Winds and waves higher in and near thunderstorms. Air quality forecast. The forecast Saturday for Hampton Roads is code level green, which is good, and means air quality is satisfactory and poses little or no risk. Primary pollutant will be ozone. The current time is 9:25 p.m. Eastern Daylight Time. The beach forecast. Saturday, rip current risk South Assateague and Chincoteague beaches. Low. Surf heights. 2 to 3 feet. Water temperature mid-70s. Weather. Mostly cloudy. A slight chance of showers. Beach temperatures. In the upper 70s. Beach winds. Northeast winds around 10 miles per hour. Tides, watch a creek, low at 11:42 a.m. Sunday, rip current risk South Assateague and Chincoteague beaches. Low. Surf heights. 2 to 3 feet. Weather. Sunny. Beach temperatures. In the upper 70s. Beach winds. Northeast winds 10 to 15 miles per hour. Tides, watch a creek, high at 6:31 a.m. Low at 12:33 p.m. The beach forecast. Saturday, rip current risk Virginia Beach and Sandbridge beaches. Moderate. Surf heights. 2 to 3 feet. Water temperature mid-70s. Weather. Cloudy. Showers likely and a slight chance of thunderstorms. Beach temperatures. In the upper 70s. Beach winds. Northeast winds around 10 miles per hour. Tides, Virginia Beach, low at 11:06 a.m. High at 5:53 p.m. Sunday, rip current risk Virginia Beach and Sandbridge beaches. Low. Surf heights. 2 to 3 feet. Weather. Mostly sunny. Beach temperatures. Around 80. Beach winds. North winds 10 to 15 miles per hour. Tides, Virginia Beach, high at 6:17 a.m. Low at 11:57 a.m. The beach forecast. Saturday, rip current risk Outer Banks beaches of Kerala and Corova. Moderate. Surf heights. 2 to 3 feet. Water temperature mid-70s. Weather. Cloudy. Showers and a slight chance of thunderstorms. Beach temperatures. In the upper 70s. Beach winds. Northeast winds around 10 miles per hour. Tides, duck, low at 10:50 a.m. Eastern Daylight Time. High at 5:38 p.m. Sunday, rip current risk Outer Banks beaches of Kerala and Corova. Low. Surf heights. 2 to 3 feet. Weather. Mostly sunny. Beach temperatures. Around 80. Beach winds. North winds around 15 miles per hour. Tides, duck, high at 6:02 a.m. Low at 11:41 a.m. Eastern Daylight Time. The Norfolk, Virginia climate summary for this evening, as of 5 p.m., July 24, 2026. Today's high temperature was 79 degrees and the low 73 degrees. No precipitation fell today, which leaves the monthly total at 3.03 inches.
The total precipitation for the year still stands at 21.01 inches. The record high for tomorrow is 105, which occurred in 2010, and the record low is 59, which occurred in 1947. Sunset tonight is at 8:18 p.m. Sunrise tomorrow is at 6:05 a.m. The Tropical Weather Outlook. For the North Atlantic, Caribbean Sea, and the Gulf of America, tropical cyclone formation is not expected during the next 7 days. Hazardous weather information. Now here is the hazardous weather outlook for Southeast Maryland, Northeast North Carolina, Central Virginia, East Central Virginia, Eastern Virginia, North Central Virginia, South Central Virginia, and Southeast Virginia. Tonight, no hazardous weather is expected at this time. And now the extended outlook for the period Saturday through Thursday. No hazardous weather is expected at this time. The key weather messages for the next 7 days. Mainly dry through early evening, with another batch of rain expected overnight and Saturday with the highest rain totals across northeast North Carolina. Highs Saturday remain below normal. Mainly dry with just isolated late day shower storms Sunday, Monday, with higher rain chances Tuesday into Wednesday. Strong to severe storms are possible Tuesday. Now the official National Weather Service forecast. West of tonight, mostly cloudy. A slight chance of showers early this evening, then showers likely. Lows in the lower 70s. Northeast wind 5 to 10 miles per hour. Chance of rain 70%. Saturday, cloudy. Showers, mainly in the morning. Highs in the upper 70s. Northeast wind 5 to 10 miles per hour. Chance of rain 80%. Saturday night, mostly cloudy with a chance of showers in the evening, then partly cloudy with a slight chance of showers after midnight. Lows in the upper 60s. Northeast wind 5 to 10 miles per hour. Chance of rain 40%. Sunday, mostly sunny. Highs in the lower 80s. North winds 5 to 10 miles per hour. Sunday night, mostly clear. Lows in the upper 60s. East winds around 5 miles per hour, becoming south after midnight. Monday, partly sunny. Highs in the upper 80s. Monday night, partly cloudy. Lows in the lower 70s. Tuesday, partly sunny in the morning, then mostly cloudy with a chance of showers and thunderstorms in the afternoon. Highs around 90. Chance of rain 50%. Heat index values up to 100 in the afternoon. Tuesday night, showers likely with a chance of thunderstorms. Lows in the lower 70s. Chance of rain 70%. Wednesday, partly sunny with a chance of showers. A chance of thunderstorms in the afternoon. Highs in the upper 80s. Chance of rain 30%. Wednesday night, partly cloudy. A chance of showers and thunderstorms in the evening. Lows in the lower 70s. Chance of rain 30%. Thursday, partly sunny. Highs in the upper 80s. Thursday night, mostly clear. Lows in the lower 70s. Friday, mostly sunny. Highs in the upper 80s. Here are the marine and buoy reports for 9 p.m. across the lower Chesapeake Bay and coastal waters. All wave and swell heights are in feet. Wave and swell periods are in seconds. Potomac River buoy, air temperature was 75. The wind was east at 12 knots. Cove Point, air temperature was 75. The wind was east at 12 knots. Piney Point, winds were east, 11 knots. Bishop's Head, air temperature was 75. The wind was east at 12 knots. Lewisetta, air temperature was 76. Water temperature 82. The wind was southeast at 8 knots. Stingray Point buoy, air temperature was 74. The wind was east at 12 knots. Rappahannock Light, winds were northeast, 12 knots. Yorktown Coast Guard Station, air temperature was 74. The wind was east at 12 knots. Rappahannock Light, winds were northeast, 12 knots. Yorktown Coast Guard Station, air temperature was 76. Water temperature 82. The wind was east at 12 knots. Crypto Peak, water temperature 78. The wind was northeast at 3 knots. Dominion Terminal Newport News, air temperature was 75. The wind was east at 10 knots. South Craney Island, air temperature was 75. The wind was northeast at 11 knots. Cape Henry, air temperature was 73. The wind was northeast at 9 knots.
Brandywine Chill Lake, Delaware. Winds were east, 8 knots. Air temperature 73. Sandwich Island Buoy. Winds were northeast, 10 knots.

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High tide at 5:57 a.m. Friday. Low tide at 12:15 a.m. Friday. High tide at 7:22 p.m. Saturday. Low tide at 12:43 p.m. Saturday. High tide at 6:52 a.m. Saturday. Low tide at 1:06 a.m. Saturday. This is NOAA's National Weather Service All Hazards Weather Radio, KHB 37, broadcasting from Wakefield, Virginia, transmitting from Driver, Virginia on a frequency of 162.550 MHz. The following information is for Hampton Roads in northeast North Carolina, the southern part of the Chesapeake Bay and adjacent coastal waters. Marine forecast, Chesapeake Bay from New Point Humford to Little Creek, Virginia. Tonight, east wind 10 to 15 knots, becoming northeast 5 to 10 knots with gusts up to 15 knots late this evening and overnight. Waves 1 to 2 feet. Showers likely after midnight. Saturday, northeast winds 10 to 15 knots, diminishing to 5 to 10 knots in the afternoon. Waves 1 to 2 feet. Showers early in the morning, then a chance of showers in the late morning and afternoon. Saturday night, northeast winds 5 to 10 knots with gusts up to 15 knots. Waves 1 to 2 feet. Sunday, north winds 10 to 15 knots, diminishing to 5 to 10 knots in the afternoon. Waves 1 to 2 feet. Sunday night, east wind 5 to 10 knots, becoming south after midnight. Waves 1 foot. Monday, south winds 5 knots, increasing to 5 to 10 knots with gusts up to 15 knots in the afternoon. Waves 1 foot. Monday night, south winds 10 to 15 knots. Waves 1 to 2 feet. Tuesday, southwest winds 10 to 15 knots with gusts up to 20 knots. Waves around 2 feet. A chance of showers and thunderstorms in the afternoon. Tuesday night, southwest winds 15 to 20 knots. Waves 2 to 3 feet. Showers likely with a chance of thunderstorms. Wednesday, west winds 10 to 15 knots, diminishing to 5 to 10 knots in the afternoon. Waves 1 to 2 feet. A chance of showers in the morning. Wednesday night, southwest winds 5 to 10 knots, becoming west after midnight. Waves 1 to 2 feet. Winds and waves higher and near thunderstorms. Marine forecast, Chesapeake Bay from Little Creek, Virginia to Cape Henry, Virginia, including the Chesapeake Bay Bridge Tunnel. Tonight, northeast winds 10 to 15 knots, diminishing to 5 to 10 knots with gusts up to 15 knots after midnight. Waves 2 to 3 feet. Wave detail, east 2 feet at 4 seconds and southeast 1 foot at 8 seconds. Showers after midnight. Saturday, northeast winds 10 to 15 knots. Waves 2 to 3 feet. Wave detail, east 2 feet at 6 seconds. Showers early in the morning, then a chance of showers in the late morning and afternoon. Saturday night, northeast winds 10 to 15 knots. Waves around 2 feet. Wave detail, east 2 feet at 7 seconds. A chance of showers in the evening. Sunday, north winds 10 to 15 knots, diminishing to 5 to 10 knots in the afternoon. Waves around 2 feet. Wave detail, east 2 feet at 8 seconds and north 1 foot at 3 seconds. Sunday night, east winds 5 to 10 knots, becoming south after midnight. Waves 1 to 2 feet. Wave detail, east 2 feet at 8 seconds and north 1 foot at 3 seconds. Monday, south winds 5 to 10 knots. Gusts up to 15 knots in the afternoon. Waves 1 to 2 feet. Wave detail, east 2 feet at 8 seconds. Monday night, south winds 10 to 15 knots. Waves around 2 feet. Tuesday, southwest winds 10 to 15 knots with gusts up to 20 knots. Waves around 2 feet. A chance of showers and thunderstorms in the afternoon. Tuesday night, southwest winds 15 knots with gusts up to 20 knots. Waves around 3 feet. Showers likely with a chance of thunderstorms. Wednesday, west winds 10 to 15 knots, becoming northwest 5 to 10 knots in the afternoon. Waves around 2 feet. A chance of showers. A chance of thunderstorms in the afternoon. Wednesday night, southwest winds 5 to 10 knots, becoming west after midnight. Waves around 2 feet. A chance of showers and thunderstorms in the evening. Winds and waves higher and near thunderstorms. Marine forecast, Caribbean Sound. Tonight, northeast wind 5 to 10 knots. Gusts up.

15. Not this evening. Waves around 1 foot. A chance of showers with a slight chance of thunderstorms late this evening. Showers with a slight chance of thunderstorms after midnight. Saturday, northeast wind 5 to 10 knots. Gusts up to 15 knots in the late morning and afternoon. Waves around 1 foot. Showers. Saturday night, northeast wind 5 to 10 knots, becoming north 10 to 15 knots after midnight. Waves around 1 foot, increasing to 1 to 2 feet after midnight. A chance of showers. Sunday, north winds 10 to 15 knots with gusts up to 20 knots. Waves 1 to 2 feet. Sunday night, northeast wind 5 to 10 knots, becoming south after midnight. Waves around 1 foot, diminishing to 1 foot or less and light chop after midnight. Monday, southwest winds 5 knots, becoming southeast in the afternoon. Waves 1 foot or less and light chop, increasing to around 1 foot in the afternoon. Monday night, south winds 5 to 10 knots with gusts up to 15 knots. Waves around 1 foot. Tuesday, southwest winds 5 to 10 knots, becoming south 10 to 15 knots in the afternoon. Gusts up to 20 knots. Waves around 1 foot, increasing to 1 to 2 feet in the afternoon. A chance of showers and thunderstorms in the afternoon. Tuesday night, southwest winds 10 to 15 knots with gusts up to 20 knots. Waves 1 to 2 feet. Showers likely with a chance of thunderstorms. Wednesday, west winds 5 to 10 knots with gusts up to 15 knots. Waves around 1 foot. A chance of showers. A chance of thunderstorms in the afternoon. Wednesday night, south winds 5 knots, becoming southwest after midnight. Waves 1 foot or less and light chop. A chance of showers and thunderstorms in the evening. Winds and waves higher in and near thunderstorms. Air quality forecast. The forecast Saturday for Hampton Roads is code level green, which is good, and means air quality is satisfactory and poses little or no risk. Primary pollutant will be ozone. The current time is 9:41 p.m. Eastern Daylight Time. The beach forecast. Saturday, rip current risk South Assateague and Chincoteague beaches. Low. Surf heights. 2 to 3 feet. Water temperature mid-70s. Weather. Mostly cloudy. A slight chance of showers. Beach temperatures. In the upper 70s. Beach winds. Northeast winds around 10 miles per hour. Tides. Watch a brig. Low at 11:42 a.m. Sunday. Rip current risk South Assateague and Chincoteague beaches. Low. Surf heights. 2 to 3 feet. Weather. Sunny. Beach temperatures. In the upper 70s. Beach winds. Northeast winds 10 to 15 miles per hour. Tides. Watch a brig. High at 6:31 a.m. Low at 12:33 p.m. The beach forecast. Saturday. Rip current risk Virginia Beach and Sandbridge beaches. Moderate. Surf heights. 2 to 3 feet. Water temperature mid-70s. Weather. Cloudy. Showers likely and a slight chance of thunderstorms. Beach temperatures. In the upper 70s. Beach winds. Northeast winds around 10 miles per hour. Tides. Virginia Beach. Low at 11:06 a.m. High at 5:53 p.m. Sunday. Rip current risk Virginia Beach and Sandbridge beaches. Low. Surf heights. 2 to 3 feet. Weather. Mostly sunny. Beach temperatures. Around 80. Beach winds. North winds 10 to 15 miles per hour. Tides. Virginia Beach. High at 6:17 a.m. Low at 11:57 a.m. The beach forecast. Saturday. Rip current risk Outer Banks beaches of Kerala and Karova. Moderate. Surf heights. 2 to 3 feet. Water temperature mid-70s. Weather. Cloudy. Showers and a slight chance of thunderstorms. Beach temperatures. In the upper 70s. Beach winds. Northeast winds around 10 miles per hour. Tides. Duck. Low at 10:50 a.m. Eastern Daylight Time. High at 5:38 p.m. Sunday. Rip current risk Outer Banks beaches of Kerala and Karova. Low. Surf heights. 2 to 3 feet. Weather.
mostly sunny. Beach temperatures, around 80. Beach winds, north winds around 15 miles per hour. Tides, duck, high at 6:02 a.m. Low at 11:41 a.m. Eastern Daylight Time. The Norfolk, Virginia climate summary for this evening, as of 5 p.m., July 24, 2026. Today's high temperature was 79 degrees and the low 73 degrees. No precipitation fell today, which leaves the monthly total at 3.03 inches. The total precipitation for the year still stands at 21.01 inches. The record high for tomorrow is 105, which occurred in 2010, and the record low is 59, which occurred in 1947. Sunset tonight is at 8:18 p.m. Sunrise tomorrow is at 6:05 a.m. NOAA Fisheries announces a voluntary vessel speed reduction zone under the Right Whale Slow Zone program is in effect northeast of Virginia Beach, Virginia through August 2, 2026 to protect right whales. All mariners and recreational boaters are requested to route around this area or transit through it at 10 knots or less. The northeast of Virginia Beach Slow Zone is bounded by the following coordinates: 37 degrees 25 minutes north, 36 degrees 55 minutes north, 74 degrees 56 minutes west, 75 degrees 34 minutes west. The Tropical Weather Outlook. For the North Atlantic, Caribbean Sea, and the Gulf of America, tropical cyclone formation is not expected during the next 7 days. Hazardous weather information. Now here is the hazardous weather outlook for Southeast Maryland, Northeast North Carolina, Central Virginia, East Central Virginia, Eastern Virginia, North Central Virginia, South Central Virginia, and Southeast Virginia. Tonight, no hazardous weather is expected at this time. And now the extended outlook for the period Saturday through Thursday. No hazardous weather is expected at this time. The key weather messages for the next 7 days. Another batch of rain expected overnight and through Saturday, with the highest rain totals across northeast North Carolina. Highs Saturday remain below normal, mainly in the 70s to near predominantly dry with some isolated late-day showers and storms Sunday and Monday. Higher rain chances return Tuesday into Wednesday. Strong to severe storms are possible Tuesday. Now the official National Weather Service forecast. Rest of tonight, mostly cloudy. A slight chance of showers early this evening, then showers likely. Lows in the lower 70s. Northeast wind 5 to 10 miles per hour. Chance of rain 70%. Saturday, cloudy. Showers, mainly in the morning. Highs in the upper 70s. Northeast wind 5 to 10 miles per hour. Chance of rain 80%. Saturday night, mostly cloudy with a chance of showers in the evening, then partly cloudy with a slight chance of showers after midnight. Lows in the upper 60s. Northeast wind 5 to 10 miles per hour. Chance of rain 40%. Sunday, mostly sunny. Highs in the lower 80s. North winds 5 to 10 miles per hour. Sunday night, mostly clear. Lows in the upper 60s. East winds around 5 miles per hour, becoming south after midnight. Monday, partly sunny. Highs in the upper 80s. Monday night, partly cloudy. Lows in the lower 70s. Tuesday, partly sunny in the morning, then mostly cloudy with a chance of showers and thunderstorms in the afternoon. Highs around 90. Chance of rain 50%. Heat index values up to 100 in the afternoon. Tuesday night, showers likely with a chance of thunderstorms. Lows in the lower 70s. Chance of rain 70%. Wednesday, partly sunny with a chance of showers. A chance of thunderstorms in the afternoon. Highs in the upper 80s. Chance of rain 30%. Wednesday night, partly cloudy. A chance of showers and thunderstorms in the evening. Lows in the lower 70s. Chance of rain 30%. Thursday, partly sunny. Highs in the upper 80s. Thursday night, mostly clear. Lows in the lower 70s. Friday, mostly sunny. Highs in the upper 80s. Here are the marine and buoy reports for 9 p.m. across the lower Chesapeake Bay and coastal waters. All wave and swell heights are in feet. Wave and swell periods are in seconds. Potomac River buoy, air temperature was 75. The wind was east at 12 knots. Cove Point, air temperature was 75. The wind was east at 12 knots. Piney Point, winds were east, 11 knots. Bishop's Head, air temperature was 75.
The wind was east at 12 knots. Lewisita, air temperature was 76. Water temperature 82. The wind was southeast at 8 knots. Stingray Point Buoy, air temperature was 74. The wind was east at 12 knots. Rappahannock Light, winds were northeast, 12 knots. Yorktown Coast Guard Station, air temperature was 76. Water temperature 82. The wind was east at 12 knots. Crypto Peak, water temperature 78. The wind was northeast at 3 knots. Dominion Terminal Newport News, air temperature was 75. The wind was east at 10 knots. South Craney Island, air temperature was 75. The wind was northeast at 11 knots. Cape Henry, air temperature was 73. The wind was northeast at 9 knots. Brandywine Chilliwack, Delaware, winds were east, 8 knots. Air temperature 73. Fenwick Island Buoy, winds were northeast, 10 knots. Water temperature 74. Air temperature 74. Buoy 64 nautical miles east of Virginia Beach, air temperature was 77. Wave height 5 feet. Wave period 6. Buoy just east of Cape Henry. Water temperature 74. Wave heights 4. Wave period 5. Duck Cove Pier, air temperature was 74. The wind was northeast at 12 knots. Diamond Shoals Buoy, air temperature was 79. Wave height 3 feet. Wave period 8. The wind was northwest at 6 knots. Tidal information. For Sewell's Point. High tide at 6:33 p.m. Friday. Low tide at 11:52 a.m. Friday. High tide at 5:57 a.m. Friday. Low tide at 12:15 a.m. Friday. High tide at 7:22 p.m. Saturday. Low tide at 12:43 p.m. Saturday. High tide at 6:52 a.m. Saturday. Low tide at 1:06 a.m. Saturday. Marine forecast. Chesapeake Bay from New Point Comfort to Little Creek, Virginia. Tonight, east winds 10 to 15 knots, becoming northeast 5 to 10 knots with gusts up to 15 knots late this evening and overnight. Waves 1 to 2 feet. Showers likely after midnight. Saturday, northeast winds 10 to 15 knots, diminishing to 5 to 10 knots in the afternoon. Waves 1 to 2 feet. Showers early in the morning, then a chance of showers in the late morning and afternoon. Saturday night, northeast winds 5 to 10 knots with gusts up to 15 knots. Waves 1 to 2 feet. Sunday, north winds 10 to 15 knots, diminishing to 5 to 10 knots in the afternoon. Waves 1 to 2 feet. Sunday night, east winds 5 to 10 knots, becoming south after midnight. Waves 1 foot. Monday, south winds 5 knots, increasing to 5 to 10 knots with gusts up to 15 knots in the afternoon. Waves 1 foot. Monday night, south winds 10 to 15 knots. Waves 1 to 2 feet. Tuesday, southwest winds 10 to 15 knots with gusts up to 20 knots. Waves around 2 feet. A chance of showers and thunderstorms in the afternoon. Tuesday night, southwest winds 15 to 20 knots. Waves 2 to 3 feet. Showers likely with a chance of thunderstorms. Wednesday, west winds 10 to 15 knots, diminishing to 5 to 10 knots in the afternoon. Waves 1 to 2 feet. A chance of showers in the morning. Wednesday night, southwest winds 5 to 10 knots, becoming west after midnight. Waves 1 to 2 feet. Winds and waves higher in and near thunderstorms. Marine forecast. Chesapeake Bay from Little Creek, Virginia to Cape Henry, Virginia, including the Chesapeake Bay Bridge Tunnel. Tonight, northeast winds 10 to 15 knots, diminishing to 5 to 10 knots with gusts up to 15 knots after midnight. Waves 2 to 3 feet. Wave detail, east 2 feet at 4 seconds and southeast 1 foot at 8 seconds. Showers after midnight. Saturday, northeast winds 10 to 15 knots. Waves 2 to 3 feet. Wave detail, east 2 feet at 6 seconds. Showers early in the morning, then a chance of showers in the late morning and afternoon. Saturday night, northeast winds 10 to 15 knots. Waves around 2 feet. Wave detail, east 2 feet at 7 seconds. A chance of showers in the evening. Sunday, north winds 10 to 15 knots, diminishing to 5 to 10 knots in the afternoon. Waves around 2 feet.
Wave detail, east 2 feet at 8 seconds and north 1 foot at 3 seconds. Sunday night, east wind 5 to 10 knots, becoming south after midnight. Waves 1 to 2 feet. Wave detail, east 2 feet at 8 seconds and north 1 foot at 3 seconds. Monday, south winds 5 to 10 knots. Gusts up to 15 knots in the afternoon. Waves 1 to 2 feet. Wave detail, east 2 feet at 8 seconds. Monday night, south winds 10 to 15 knots. Waves around 2 feet. Tuesday, southwest winds 10 to 15 knots with gusts up to 20 knots. Waves around 2 feet. A chance of showers and thunderstorms in the afternoon. Tuesday night, southwest winds 15 knots with gusts up to 20 knots. Waves around 3 feet. Showers likely with a chance of thunderstorms. Wednesday, west winds 10 to 15 knots, becoming northwest 5 to 10 knots in the afternoon. Waves around 2 feet. A chance of showers. A chance of thunderstorms in the afternoon. Wednesday night, southwest winds 5 to 10 knots, becoming west after midnight. Waves around 2 feet. A chance of showers and thunderstorms in the evening. Winds and waves higher in and near thunderstorms. Marine forecast, Currituck Sound. Tonight, northeast wind 5 to 10 knots. Gusts up to 15 knots this evening. Waves around 1 foot. A chance of showers with a slight chance of thunderstorms late this evening. Showers with a slight chance of thunderstorms after midnight. Saturday, northeast wind 5 to 10 knots. Gusts up to 15 knots in the late morning and afternoon. Waves around 1 foot. Showers. Saturday night, northeast wind 5 to 10 knots, becoming north 10 to 15 knots after midnight. Waves around 1 foot, increasing to 1 to 2 feet after midnight. A chance of showers. Sunday, north winds 10 to 15 knots with gusts up to 20 knots. Waves 1 to 2 feet. Sunday night, northeast wind 5 to 10 knots, becoming south after midnight. Waves around 1 foot, diminishing to 1 foot or less and light chop after midnight. Monday, southwest winds 5 knots, becoming southeast in the afternoon. Waves 1 foot or less and light chop, increasing to around 1 foot in the afternoon. Monday night, south winds 5 to 10 knots with gusts up to 15 knots. Waves around 1 foot. Tuesday, southwest winds 5 to 10 knots, becoming south 10 to 15 knots in the afternoon. Gusts up to 20 knots. Waves around 1 foot, increasing to 1 to 2 feet in the afternoon. A chance of showers and thunderstorms in the afternoon. Tuesday night, southwest winds 10 to 15 knots with gusts up to 20 knots. Waves 1 to 2 feet. Showers likely with a chance of thunderstorms. Wednesday, west winds 5 to 10 knots with gusts up to 15 knots. Waves around 1 foot. A chance of showers. A chance of thunderstorms in the afternoon. Wednesday night, south winds 5 knots, becoming southwest after midnight. Waves 1 foot or less and light chop. A chance of showers and thunderstorms in the evening. Winds and waves higher in and near thunderstorms. Air quality forecast. The forecast Saturday for Hampton Roads is code level green, which is good, and means air quality is satisfactory and poses little or no risk. Primary pollutant will be ozone. The current time is 9:58 p.m. Eastern Daylight Time. The beach forecast. Saturday, rip current risk South Assateague and Chincoteague beaches. Low. Surf heights. 2 to 3 feet. Water temperature mid-70s. Weather. Mostly cloudy. A slight chance of showers. Beach temperatures. In the upper 70s. Beach winds. Northeast winds around 10 miles per hour. Tides, watch a brig, low at 11:42 a.m. Sunday, rip current risk South Assateague and Chincoteague beaches. Low. Surf heights. 2 to 3 feet. Weather. Sunny. Beach temperatures. In the upper 70s. Beach winds. Northeast winds 10 to 15 miles per hour. Tides, watch a brig, high at 6:31 a.m. Low at 12:33 p.m. The beach forecast. Saturday, rip current risk Virginia Beach and Sandbridge beaches. Moderate. Surf heights. 2 to 3 feet.
Water temperature mid-70s. Weather. Cloudy. Showers likely and a slight chance of thunderstorms. Beach temperatures. In the upper 70s. Beach winds. Northeast winds around 10 miles per hour. Tides. Virginia Beach. Low at 11:06 a.m. High at 5:53 p.m. Sunday. Rip current risk Virginia Beach and Sandbridge Beaches. Low. Surf heights. 2 to 3 feet. Weather. Mostly sunny. Beach temperatures. Around 80. Beach winds. North winds 10 to 15 miles per hour. Tides. Virginia Beach. High at 6:17 a.m. Low at 11:57 a.m. The beach forecast. Saturday. Rip current risk Outer Banks beaches of Kerala and Karova. Moderate. Surf heights. 2 to 3 feet. Water temperature mid-70s. Weather. Cloudy. Showers and a slight chance of thunderstorms. Beach temperatures. In the upper 70s. Beach winds. Northeast winds around 10 miles per hour. Tides. Duck. Low at 10:50 a.m. Eastern Daylight Time. High 5:38 p.m. Sunday. Rip current risk Outer Banks beaches of Kerala and Karova. Low. Surf heights. 2 to 3 feet. Weather. Mostly sunny. Beach temperatures. Around 80. Beach winds. North winds around 15 miles per hour. Tides. Duck. High at 6:02 a.m. Low at 11:41 a.m. Eastern Daylight Time. The Norfolk, Virginia climate summary for this evening, as of 5 p.m., July 24, 2026. Today's high temperature was 79 degrees and the low 73 degrees. No precipitation fell today, which leaves the monthly total at 3.03 inches. The total precipitation for the year still stands at 21.01 inches. The record high for tomorrow is 105, which occurred in 2010, and the record low is 59, which occurred in 1947. Sunset tonight is at 8:18 p.m. Sunrise tomorrow is at 6:05 a.m. The Tropical Weather Outlook. For the North Atlantic, Caribbean Sea, and the Gulf of America, tropical cyclone formation is not expected during the next 7 days. Hazardous weather information. Now here is the hazardous weather outlook for Southeast Maryland, Northeast North Carolina, Central Virginia, East Central Virginia, Eastern Virginia, North Central Virginia, South Central Virginia, and Southeast Virginia. Tonight, no hazardous weather is expected at this time. And now the extended outlook for the period Saturday through Thursday. No hazardous weather is expected at this time. The key weather messages for the next 7 days. Another batch of rain expected overnight and through Saturday, with the highest rain totals across northeast North Carolina. Highs Saturday remain below normal, mainly in the 70s to near predominantly dry with some isolated late-day showers and storms Sunday and Monday. Higher rain chances return Tuesday into Wednesday. Strong to severe storms are possible Tuesday. Now the official National Weather Service forecast. Rest of tonight, mostly cloudy. A slight chance of showers early this evening, then showers likely. Lows in the lower 70s. Northeast wind 5 to 10 miles per hour. Chance of rain 70%. Saturday, cloudy. Showers, mainly in the morning. Highs in the upper 70s. Northeast wind 5 to 10 miles per hour. Chance of rain 80%. Saturday night, mostly cloudy with a chance of showers in the evening, then partly cloudy with a slight chance of showers after midnight. Lows in the upper 60s. Northeast wind 5 to 10 miles per hour. Chance of rain 40%. Sunday, mostly sunny. Highs in the lower 80s. North winds 5 to 10 miles per hour. Sunday night, mostly clear. Lows in the upper 60s. East winds around 5 miles per hour, becoming south after midnight. Monday, partly sunny. Highs in the upper 80s. Monday night, partly cloudy. Lows in the lower 70s. Tuesday, partly sunny in the morning, then mostly cloudy with a chance of showers and thunderstorms in the afternoon. Highs around 90. Chance of rain 50%. Heat index values up to 100 in the afternoon. Tuesday night, showers likely with a chance of thunderstorms. Lows in the lower 70s. Chance of rain 70%. Wednesday, partly sunny with a chance of showers.
a chance of thunderstorms in the afternoon. Highs in the upper 80s. Chance of rain 30%. Wednesday night, partly cloudy. A chance of showers and thunderstorms in the evening. Lows in the lower 70s. Chance of rain 30%. Thursday, partly sunny. Highs in the upper 80s. Thursday night, mostly clear. Lows in the lower 70s. Friday, mostly sunny. Highs in the upper 80s. This is NOAA's National Weather Service All Hazards Weather Radio, KHP 37, broadcasting from Wakefield, Virginia, transmitting from Driver, Virginia on a frequency of 162.550 MHz. The following information is for Hampton Roads in northeast North Carolina, the southern part of the Chesapeake Bay and adjacent coastal waters. Here are the marine and buoy reports for 9 p.m. across the lower Chesapeake Bay and coastal waters. All wave and swell heights are in feet. Wave and swell periods are in seconds. Potomac River buoy, air temperature was 75. The wind was east at 12 knots. Cove Point, air temperature was 75. The wind was east at 12 knots. Piney Point, winds were east, 11 knots. Bishop's Head, air temperature was 75. The wind was east at 12 knots. Lewisetta, air temperature was 76. Water temperature 82. The wind was southeast at 8 knots. Stingray Point buoy, air temperature was 74. The wind was east at 12 knots. Rappahannock Light, winds were northeast, 12 knots. Yorktown Coast Guard Station, air temperature was 76. Water temperature 82. The wind was east at 12 knots. Crystal Peak, water temperature 78. The wind was northeast at 3 knots. Dominion Terminal Newport News, air temperature was 75. The wind was east at 10 knots. South Craney Island, air temperature was 75. The wind was northeast at 11 knots. Cape Henry, air temperature was 73. The wind was northeast at 9 knots. Brandywine Chill Lake, Delaware, winds were east, 8 knots. Air temperature 73. Fenwick Island buoy, winds were northeast, 10 knots. Water temperature 74. Air temperature 74. Buoy 64 nautical miles east of Virginia Beach, air temperature was 77. Wave height 5 feet. Wave period 6. Buoy just east of Cape Henry. Water temperature 74. Wave heights 4. Wave period 5. Duck Cove Pier, air temperature was 74. The wind was northeast at 12 knots. Diamond Shoals buoy, air temperature was 79. Wave height 3 feet. Wave period 8. The wind was northwest at 6 knots. Tidal information. For Sewell's Point. High tide at 6:33 p.m. Friday. Low tide at 11:52 a.m. Friday. High tide at 5:57 a.m. Friday. Low tide at 12:15 a.m. Friday. High tide at 7:22 p.m. Saturday. Low tide at 12:43 p.m. Saturday. High tide at 6:52 a.m. Saturday. Low tide at 1:06 a.m. Saturday. Marine forecast, Chesapeake Bay from New Point Comfort to Little Creek, Virginia. Tonight, east winds 10 to 15 knots, becoming northeast 5 to 10 knots with gusts up to 15 knots late this evening and overnight. Waves 1 to 2 feet. Showers likely after midnight. Saturday, northeast winds 10 to 15 knots, diminishing to 5 to 10 knots in the afternoon. Waves 1 to 2 feet. Showers early in the morning, then a chance of showers in the late morning and afternoon. Saturday night, northeast winds 5 to 10 knots with gusts up to 15 knots. Waves 1 to 2 feet. Sunday, north winds 10 to 15 knots, diminishing to 5 to 10 knots in the afternoon. Waves 1 to 2 feet. Sunday night, east winds 5 to 10 knots, becoming south after midnight. Waves 1 foot. Monday, south winds 5 knots, increasing to 5 to 10 knots with gusts up to 15 knots in the afternoon. Waves 1 foot. Monday night, south winds 10 to 15 knots. Waves 1 to 2 feet. Tuesday, southwest winds 10 to 15 knots with gusts up to 20 knots. Waves around 2 feet. A chance of showers and thunderstorms in the afternoon. Tuesday night, southwest winds 15 to 20 knots. Waves 2 to 3 feet. Showers likely with a chance of thunderstorms.
Wednesday, west winds 10 to 15 knots, diminishing to 5 to 10 knots in the afternoon. Waves 1 to 2 feet. A chance of showers in the morning. Wednesday night, southwest winds 5 to 10 knots, becoming west after midnight. Waves 1 to 2 feet. Winds and waves higher and near thunderstorms. Marine forecast, Chesapeake Bay from Little Creek, Virginia to Cape Henry, Virginia, including the Chesapeake Bay Bridge Tunnel. Tonight, northeast winds 10 to 15 knots, diminishing to 5 to 10 knots with gusts up to 15 knots after midnight. Waves 2 to 3 feet. Wave detail, east 2 feet at 4 seconds and southeast 1 foot at 8 seconds. Showers after midnight. Saturday, northeast winds 10 to 15 knots. Waves 2 to 3 feet. Wave detail, east 2 feet at 6 seconds. Showers early in the morning, then a chance of showers in the late morning and afternoon. Saturday night, northeast winds 10 to 15 knots. Waves around 2 feet. Wave detail, east 2 feet at 7 seconds. A chance of showers in the evening. Sunday, north winds 10 to 15 knots, diminishing to 5 to 10 knots in the afternoon. Waves around 2 feet. Wave detail, east 2 feet at 8 seconds and north 1 foot at 3 seconds. Sunday night, east winds 5 to 10 knots, becoming south after midnight. Waves 1 to 2 feet. Wave detail, east 2 feet at 8 seconds and north 1 foot at 3 seconds. Monday, south winds 5 to 10 knots. Gusts up to 15 knots in the afternoon. Waves 1 to 2 feet. Wave detail, east 2 feet at 8 seconds. Monday night, south winds 10 to 15 knots. Waves around 2 feet. Tuesday, southwest winds 10 to 15 knots with gusts up to 20 knots. Waves around 2 feet. A chance of showers and thunderstorms in the afternoon. Tuesday night, southwest winds 15 knots with gusts up to 20 knots. Waves around 3 feet. Showers likely with a chance of thunderstorms. Wednesday, west winds 10 to 15 knots, becoming northwest 5 to 10 knots in the afternoon. Waves around 2 feet. A chance of showers. A chance of thunderstorms in the afternoon. Wednesday night, southwest winds 5 to 10 knots, becoming west after midnight. Waves around 2 feet. A chance of showers and thunderstorms in the evening. Winds and waves higher and near thunderstorms. Marine forecast, Caribbean Sound. Tonight, northeast winds 5 to 10 knots. Gusts up to 15 knots this evening. Waves around 1 foot. A chance of showers with a slight chance of thunderstorms late this evening. Showers with a slight chance of thunderstorms after midnight. Saturday, northeast winds 5 to 10 knots. Gusts up to 15 knots in the late morning and afternoon. Waves around 1 foot. Showers. Saturday night, northeast winds 5 to 10 knots, becoming north 10 to 15 knots after midnight. Waves around 1 foot, increasing to 1 to 2 feet after midnight. A chance of showers. Sunday, north winds 10 to 15 knots with gusts up to 20 knots. Waves 1 to 2 feet. Sunday night, northeast winds 5 to 10 knots, becoming south after midnight. Waves around 1 foot, diminishing to 1 foot or less and light chop after midnight. Monday, southwest winds 5 knots, becoming southeast in the afternoon. Waves 1 foot or less and light chop, increasing to around 1 foot in the afternoon. Monday night, south winds 5 to 10 knots with gusts up to 15 knots. Waves around 1 foot. Tuesday, southwest winds 5 to 10 knots, becoming south 10 to 15 knots in the afternoon. Gusts up to 20 knots. Waves around 1 foot, increasing to 1 to 2 feet in the afternoon. A chance of showers and thunderstorms in the afternoon. Tuesday night, southwest winds 10 to 15 knots with gusts up to 20 knots. Waves 1 to 2 feet. Showers likely with a chance of thunderstorms. Wednesday, west winds 5 to 10 knots with gusts up to 15 knots. Waves around 1 foot. A chance of showers. A chance of thunderstorms in the afternoon. Wednesday night, south winds 5 knots, becoming southwest after midnight. Waves 1 foot or less and light chop. A chance of showers and thunderstorms in the evening. Winds and waves higher and near thunderstorms. Air quality forecast.
The forecast Saturday for Hampton Roads is code level green, which is good, and means air quality is satisfactory and poses little or no risk. Primary pollutant will be ozone. The current time is 10:14 p.m. Eastern Daylight Time. The beach forecast. Saturday, rip current risk South Assateague and Chincoteague beaches. Low. Surf height. 2 to 3 feet. Water temperature mid-70s. Weather. Mostly cloudy. A slight chance of showers. Beach temperatures. In the upper 70s. Beach winds. Northeast winds around 10 miles per hour. Tides, watch a brig, low at 11:42 a.m. Sunday, rip current risk South Assateague and Chincoteague beaches. Low. Surf height. 2 to 3 feet. Weather. Sunny. Beach temperatures. In the upper 70s. Beach winds. Northeast winds 10 to 15 miles per hour. Tides, watch a brig, high at 6:31 a.m. Low at 12:33 p.m. NOAA Fisheries announces a voluntary vessel speed reduction zone under the Right Whale Slow Zone program is in effect northeast of Virginia Beach, Virginia through August 2, 2026 to protect right whales. All mariners and recreational boaters are requested to route around this area or transit through it at 10 knots or less. The northeast of Virginia Beach Slow Zone is bounded by the following coordinates: 37 degrees 25 minutes north, 36 degrees 55 minutes north, 74 degrees 56 minutes west, 75 degrees 34 minutes west. The beach forecast. Saturday, rip current risk Virginia Beach and Sandbridge beaches. Moderate. Surf heights. 2 to 3 feet. Water temperature mid-70s. Weather. Cloudy. Showers likely and a slight chance of thunderstorms. Beach temperatures. In the upper 70s. Beach winds. Northeast winds around 10 miles per hour. Tides, Virginia Beach, low at 11:06 a.m. High at 5:53 p.m. Sunday, rip current risk Virginia Beach and Sandbridge beaches. Low. Surf height. 2 to 3 feet. Weather. Mostly sunny. Beach temperatures. Around 80. Beach winds. North winds 10 to 15 miles per hour. Tides, Virginia Beach, high at 6:17 a.m. Low at 11:57 a.m. The beach forecast. Saturday, rip current risk Outer Banks beaches of Kerala and Corova. Moderate. Surf height. 2 to 3 feet. Water temperature mid-70s. Weather. Cloudy. Showers and a slight chance of thunderstorms. Beach temperatures. In the upper 70s. Beach winds. Northeast winds around 10 miles per hour. Tides, duck, low at 10:50 a.m. Eastern Daylight Time. High at 5:38 p.m. Sunday, rip current risk Outer Banks beaches of Kerala and Corova. Low. Surf height. 2 to 3 feet. Weather. Mostly sunny. Beach temperatures. Around 80. Beach winds. North winds around 15 miles per hour. Tides, duck, high at 6:02 a.m. Low at 11:41 a.m. Eastern Daylight Time. The Norfolk, Virginia climate summary for this evening, as of 5 p.m., July 24, 2026. Today's high temperature was 79 degrees and the low 73 degrees. No precipitation fell today, which leaves the monthly total at 3.03 inches. The total precipitation for the year still stands at 21.01 inches. The record high for tomorrow is 105, which occurred in 2010, and the record low is 59, which occurred in 1947. Sunset tonight is at 8:18 p.m. Sunrise tomorrow is at 6:05 a.m. The Tropical Weather Outlook. For the North Atlantic, Caribbean Sea, and the Gulf of America, tropical cyclone formation is not expected during the next 7 days. Hazardous weather information. Now here is the hazardous weather outlook for Southeast Maryland, Northeast North Carolina, Central Virginia, East Central Virginia, Eastern Virginia, North Central Virginia, South Central Virginia, and Southeast Virginia. Tonight, no hazardous weather is expected at this time. And now the extended outlook for the period Saturday through Thursday. No hazardous weather is expected at this time. The key weather messages for the next 7 days.
another batch of rain expected overnight and through Saturday, with the highest rain totals across northeast North Carolina. Highs Saturday remain below normal, mainly in the 70s to near predominantly dry with some isolated late-day showers and storms Sunday and Monday. Higher rain chances return Tuesday into Wednesday. Strong to severe storms are possible Tuesday. Now the official National Weather Service forecast. Rest of tonight, mostly cloudy. A slight chance of showers early this evening, then showers likely. Lows in the lower 70s. Northeast winds 5 to 10 miles per hour. Chance of rain 70%. Saturday, cloudy. Showers, mainly in the morning. Highs in the upper 70s. Northeast winds 5 to 10 miles per hour. Chance of rain 80%. Saturday night, mostly cloudy with a chance of showers in the evening, then partly cloudy with a slight chance of showers after midnight. Lows in the upper 60s. Northeast wind 5 to 10 miles per hour. Chance of rain 40%. Sunday, mostly sunny. Highs in the lower 80s. North winds 5 to 10 miles per hour. Sunday night, mostly clear. Lows in the upper 60s. East winds around 5 miles per hour, becoming south after midnight. Monday, partly sunny. Highs in the upper 80s. Monday night, partly cloudy. Lows in the lower 70s. Tuesday, partly sunny in the morning, then mostly cloudy with a chance of showers and thunderstorms in the afternoon. Highs around 90. Chance of rain 50%. Heat index values up to 100 in the afternoon. Tuesday night, showers likely with a chance of thunderstorms. Lows in the lower 70s. Chance of rain 70%. Wednesday, partly sunny with a chance of showers. A chance of thunderstorms in the afternoon. Highs in the upper 80s. Chance of rain 30%. Wednesday night, partly cloudy. A chance of showers and thunderstorms in the evening. Lows in the lower 70s. Chance of rain 30%. Thursday, partly sunny. Highs in the upper 80s. Thursday night, mostly clear. Lows in the lower 70s. Friday, mostly sunny. Highs in the upper 80s. Here are the marine and buoy reports for 10 p.m. across the lower Chesapeake Bay and coastal waters. All wave and swell heights are in feet. Wave and swell periods are in seconds. Potomac River buoy, air temperature was 75. The wind was east at 14, not gusting to 17. Cove Point, air temperature was 74. The wind was east at 13 knots. Piney Point, winds were east, 7 knots. Bishop's Head, air temperature was 74. The wind was east at 12 knots. Lewisetta, air temperature was 76. Water temperature 82. The wind was east at 8 knots. Stingray Point buoy, air temperature was 74. The wind was east at 12 knots. Rappahannock Light, winds were northeast, 11 knots. Yorktown Coast Guard Station, air temperature was 76. Water temperature 82. The wind was east at 12 knots. Crypto Peak, water temperature 78. The wind was east at 5 knots. Dominion Terminal Newport News, air temperature was 76. The wind was east at 10 knots. South Craney Island, air temperature was 75. The wind was northeast at 10 knots. Cape Henry, air temperature was 73. The wind was east at 12 knots. Brandywine Chill Lake, Delaware, winds were east, 7 knots. Air temperature 73. Fenwick Island buoy, winds were northeast, 12 knots. Water temperature 74. Air temperature 73. Buoy 64 nautical miles east of Virginia Beach, air temperature was 76. Wave height 5 feet. Wave period 5. Buoy just east of Cape Henry. Water temperature 74. Wave height 3. Wave period 6. Duck Cove Pier, air temperature was 75. The wind was northeast at 12 knots. Diamond Shoals buoy, air temperature was 79. Wave height 3 feet. Wave period 7. The wind was northwest at 4 knots. Tidal information. For Sewell's Point. High tide at 6:33 p.m. Friday. Low tide at 11:52 a.m. Friday. High tide at 5:57 a.m. Friday. Low tide at 12:15 a.m. Friday. High tide at 7:22 p.m. Saturday.
Low tide at 12:43 p.m. Saturday. High tide at 6:52 a.m. Saturday. Low tide at 1:06 a.m. Saturday. Marine forecast, Chesapeake Bay from New Point Comfort to Little Creek, Virginia. Tonight, east winds 10 to 15 knots, becoming northeast 5 to 10 knots with gusts up to 15 knots late this evening and overnight. Waves 1 to 2 feet. Showers likely after midnight. Saturday, northeast winds 10 to 15 knots, diminishing to 5 to 10 knots in the afternoon. Waves 1 to 2 feet. Showers early in the morning, then a chance of showers in the late morning and afternoon. Saturday night, northeast winds 5 to 10 knots with gusts up to 15 knots. Waves 1 to 2 feet. Sunday, north winds 10 to 15 knots, diminishing to 5 to 10 knots in the afternoon. Waves 1 to 2 feet. Sunday night, east wind 5 to 10 knots, becoming south after midnight. Waves 1 foot. Monday, south winds 5 knots, increasing to 5 to 10 knots with gusts up to 15 knots in the afternoon. Waves 1 foot. Monday night, south winds 10 to 15 knots. Waves 1 to 2 feet. Tuesday, southwest winds 10 to 15 knots with gusts up to 20 knots. Waves around 2 feet. A chance of showers and thunderstorms in the afternoon. Tuesday night, southwest winds 15 to 20 knots. Waves 2 to 3 feet. Showers likely with a chance of thunderstorms. Wednesday, west winds 10 to 15 knots, diminishing to 5 to 10 knots in the afternoon. Waves 1 to 2 feet. A chance of showers in the morning. Wednesday night, southwest winds 5 to 10 knots, becoming west after midnight. Waves 1 to 2 feet. Winds and waves higher and near thunderstorms. Marine forecast, Chesapeake Bay from Little Creek, Virginia to Cape Henry, Virginia, including the Chesapeake Bay Bridge Tunnel. Tonight, northeast winds 10 to 15 knots, diminishing to 5 to 10 knots with gusts up to 15 knots after midnight. Waves 2 to 3 feet. Wave detail, east 2 feet at 4 seconds and southeast 1 foot at 8 seconds. Showers after midnight. Saturday, northeast winds 10 to 15 knots. Waves 2 to 3 feet. Wave detail, east 2 feet at 6 seconds. Showers early in the morning, then a chance of showers in the late morning and afternoon. Saturday night, northeast winds 10 to 15 knots. Waves around 2 feet. Wave detail, east 2 feet at 7 seconds. A chance of showers in the evening. Sunday, north winds 10 to 15 knots, diminishing to 5 to 10 knots in the afternoon. Waves around 2 feet. Wave detail, east 2 feet at 8 seconds and north 1 foot at 3 seconds. Sunday night, east wind 5 to 10 knots, becoming south after midnight. Waves 1 to 2 feet. Wave detail, east 2 feet at 8 seconds and north 1 foot at 3 seconds. Monday, south winds 5 to 10 knots. Gusts up to 15 knots in the afternoon. Waves 1 to 2 feet. Wave detail, east 2 feet at 8 seconds. Monday night, south winds 10 to 15 knots. Waves around 2 feet. Tuesday, southwest winds 10 to 15 knots with gusts up to 20 knots. Waves around 2 feet. A chance of showers and thunderstorms in the afternoon. Tuesday night, southwest winds 15 knots with gusts up to 20 knots. Waves around 3 feet. Showers likely with a chance of thunderstorms. Wednesday, west winds 10 to 15 knots, becoming northwest 5 to 10 knots in the afternoon. Waves around 2 feet. A chance of showers. A chance of thunderstorms in the afternoon. Wednesday night, southwest winds 5 to 10 knots, becoming west after midnight. Waves around 2 feet. A chance of showers and thunderstorms in the evening. Winds and waves higher and near thunderstorms. Marine forecast, Currituck Sound. Tonight, northeast wind 5 to 10 knots. Gusts up to 15 knots this evening. Waves around 1 foot. A chance of showers with a slight chance of thunderstorms late this evening. Showers with a slight chance of thunderstorms after midnight. Saturday, northeast wind 5 to 10 knots. Gusts up to 15 knots in the late morning and afternoon. Waves around 1 foot. Showers. Saturday night, northeast wind 5 to 10 knots, becoming north 10 to 15 knots after midnight.
Waves around 1 foot, increasing to 1 to 2 feet after midnight. A chance of showers. Sunday, north winds 10 to 15 knots with gusts up to 20 knots. Waves 1 to 2 feet. Sunday night, northeast winds 5 to 10 knots, becoming south after midnight. Waves around 1 foot, diminishing to 1 foot or less and light chop after midnight. Monday, southwest winds 5 knots, becoming southeast in the afternoon. Waves 1 foot or less and light chop, increasing to around 1 foot in the afternoon. Monday night, south winds 5 to 10 knots with gusts up to 15 knots. Waves around 1 foot. Tuesday, southwest winds 5 to 10 knots, becoming south 10 to 15 knots in the afternoon. Gusts up to 20 knots. Waves around 1 foot, increasing to 1 to 2 feet in the afternoon. A chance of showers and thunderstorms in the afternoon. Tuesday night, southwest winds 10 to 15 knots with gusts up to 20 knots. Waves 1 to 2 feet. Showers likely with a chance of thunderstorms. Wednesday, west winds 5 to 10 knots with gusts up to 15 knots. Waves around 1 foot. A chance of showers. A chance of thunderstorms in the afternoon. Wednesday night, south winds 5 knots, becoming southwest after midnight. Waves 1 foot or less and light chop. A chance of showers and thunderstorms in the evening. Winds and waves higher and near thunderstorms. Air quality forecast. The forecast Saturday for Hampton Roads is code level green, which is good, and means air quality is satisfactory and poses little or no risk. Primary pollutant will be ozone. The current time is 10:31 p.m. Eastern Daylight Time. The beach forecast. Saturday, rip current risk South Assateague and Chincoteague beaches. Low. Surf height. 2 to 3 feet. Water temperature mid-70s. Weather. Mostly cloudy. A slight chance of showers. Beach temperatures. In the upper 70s. Beach winds. Northeast winds around 10 miles per hour. Tides, watch a brig, low at 11:42 a.m. Sunday, rip current risk South Assateague and Chincoteague beaches. Low. Surf height. 2 to 3 feet. Weather. Sunny. Beach temperatures. In the upper 70s. Beach winds. Northeast winds 10 to 15 miles per hour. Tides, watch a brig, high at 6:31 a.m. Low at 12:33 p.m. The beach forecast. Saturday, rip current risk Virginia Beach and Sandbridge beaches. Moderate. Surf heights. 2 to 3 feet. Water temperature mid-70s. Weather. Cloudy. Showers likely and a slight chance of thunderstorms. Beach temperatures. In the upper 70s. Beach winds. Northeast winds around 10 miles per hour. Tides, Virginia Beach, low at 11:06 a.m. High at 5:53 p.m. Sunday, rip current risk Virginia Beach and Sandbridge beaches. Low. Surf heights. 2 to 3 feet. Weather. Mostly sunny. Beach temperatures. Around 80. Beach winds. North winds 10 to 15 miles per hour. Tides, Virginia Beach, high at 6:17 a.m. Low at 11:50. Around 80. Beach winds. North winds 10 to 15 miles per hour. Tides, Virginia Beach, high at 6:17 a.m. Low at 11:57 a.m. The beach forecast. Saturday, rip current risk Outer Banks beaches of Kerala and Karova. Moderate. Surf heights. 2 to 3 feet. Water temperature mid-70s. Weather. Cloudy. Showers and a slight chance of thunderstorms. Beach temperatures. In the upper 70s. Beach winds. Northeast winds around 10 miles per hour. Tides, duck, low at 10:50 a.m. Eastern Daylight Time. High at 5:38 p.m. Sunday, rip current risk Outer Banks beaches of Kerala and Karova. Low. Surf heights. 2 to 3 feet. Weather. Mostly sunny. Beach temperatures. Around 80. Beach winds. North winds around 15 miles per hour. Tides, duck, high at 6:02 a.m. Low at 11:41 a.m. Eastern Daylight Time.
the Norfolk, Virginia climate summary for this evening as of 5 p.m., July 24, 2026. Today's high temperature was 79 degrees and the low 73 degrees. No precipitation fell today, which leaves the monthly total at 3.03 inches.

concern of the Chesapeake Bay and adjacent coastal waters. Hazardous weather information. Now here is the hazardous weather outlook for Southeast Maryland, Northeast North Carolina, Central Virginia, East Central Virginia, Eastern Virginia, North Central Virginia, South Central Virginia, and Southeast Virginia. Tonight, no hazardous weather is expected at this time. And now the extended outlook for the period Saturday through Thursday. No hazardous weather is expected at this time. The key weather messages for the next 7 days. Another batch of rain expected overnight and through Saturday, with the highest rain totals across northeast North Carolina. Highs Saturday remain below normal, mainly in the 70s to near predominantly dry with some isolated late-day showers and storms Sunday and Monday. Higher rain chances return Tuesday into Wednesday. Strong to severe storms are possible Tuesday. Now the official National Weather Service forecast. Rest of tonight, mostly cloudy. A slight chance of showers early this evening, then showers likely. Lows in the lower 70s. Northeast winds 5 to 10 miles per hour. Chance of rain 70%. Saturday, cloudy. Showers, mainly in the morning. Highs in the upper 70s. Northeast wind 5 to 10 miles per hour. Chance of rain 80%. Saturday night, mostly cloudy with a chance of showers in the evening, then partly cloudy with a slight chance of showers after midnight. Lows in the upper 60s. Northeast wind 5 to 10 miles per hour. Chance of rain 40%. Sunday, mostly sunny. Highs in the lower 80s. North winds 5 to 10 miles per hour. Sunday night, mostly clear. Lows in the upper 60s. East winds around 5 miles per hour, becoming south after midnight. Monday, partly sunny. Highs in the upper 80s. Monday night, partly cloudy. Lows in the lower 70s. Tuesday, partly sunny in the morning, then mostly cloudy with a chance of showers and thunderstorms in the afternoon. Highs around 90. Chance of rain 50%. Heat index values up to 100 in the afternoon. Tuesday night, showers likely with a chance of thunderstorms. Lows in the lower 70s. Chance of rain 70%. Wednesday, partly sunny with a chance of showers. A chance of thunderstorms in the afternoon. Highs in the upper 80s. Chance of rain 30%. Wednesday night, partly cloudy. A chance of showers and thunderstorms in the evening. Lows in the lower 70s. Chance of rain 30%. Thursday, partly sunny. Highs in the upper 80s. Thursday night, mostly clear. Lows in the lower 70s. Friday, mostly sunny. Highs in the upper 80s. Here are the marine and buoy reports for 10 p.m. across the lower Chesapeake Bay and coastal waters. All wave and swell heights are in feet. Wave and swell periods are in seconds. Potomac River buoy, air temperature was 75. The wind was east at 14, not gusting to 17. Cove Point, air temperature was 74. The wind was east at 13 knots. Piney Point, winds were east, 7 knots. Bishop's Head, air temperature was 74. The wind was east at 12 knots. Lewisetta, air temperature was 76. Water temperature 82. The wind was east at 8 knots. Stingray Point buoy, air temperature was 74. The wind was east at 12 knots. Rappahannock Light, winds were northeast, 11 knots. Yorktown Coast Guard Station, air temperature was 76. Water temperature 82. The wind was east at 12 knots. Crypto Peak, water temperature 78. The wind was east at 5 knots. Dominion Terminal Newport News, air temperature was 76. The wind was east at 10 knots. South Craney Island, air temperature was 75. The wind was northeast at 10 knots. Cape Henry, air temperature was 73. The wind was east at 12 knots. Brandywine Chilliwack, Delaware, winds were east, 7 knots. Air temperature 73. Fenwick Island buoy, winds were northeast, 12 knots. Water temperature 74. Air temperature 73. Buoy 64 nautical miles east of Virginia Beach, air temperature was 76. Wave height 5 feet. Wave 35. Buoy just east of Cape Henry. Water temperature 74. Wave height 3. Wave period 6. Duck Cove Pier, air temperature was 75. The wind was north.

east at 12 knots. Diamond Shoals buoy, air temperature was 79. Wave height 3 feet. Wave period 7. The wind was northwest at 4 knots. Tidal information. Purcell's Point. High tide at 6:33 p.m. Friday. Low tide at 11:52 a.m. Friday. High tide at 5:57 a.m. Friday. Low tide at 12:15 a.m. Friday. High tide at 7:22 p.m. Saturday. Low tide at 12:43 p.m. Saturday. High tide at 6:52 a.m. Saturday. Low tide at 1:06 a.m. Saturday. Marine forecast. Chesapeake Bay from New Point Humford to Little Creek, Virginia. Tonight, east winds 10 to 15 knots, becoming northeast 5 to 10 knots with gusts up to 15 knots late this evening and overnight. Waves 1 to 2 feet. Showers likely after midnight. Saturday, northeast winds 10 to 15 knots, diminishing to 5 to 10 knots in the afternoon. Waves 1 to 2 feet. Showers early in the morning, then a chance of showers in the late morning and afternoon. Saturday night, northeast wind 5 to 10 knots with gusts up to 15 knots. Waves 1 to 2 feet. Sunday, north winds 10 to 15 knots, diminishing to 5 to 10 knots in the afternoon. Waves 1 to 2 feet. Sunday night, east wind 5 to 10 knots, becoming south after midnight. Waves 1 foot. Monday, south winds 5 knots, increasing to 5 to 10 knots with gusts up to 15 knots in the afternoon. Waves 1 foot. Monday night, south winds 10 to 15 knots. Waves 1 to 2 feet. Tuesday, southwest winds 10 to 15 knots with gusts up to 20 knots. Waves around 2 feet. A chance of showers and thunderstorms in the afternoon. Tuesday night, southwest winds 15 to 20 knots. Waves 2 to 3 feet. Showers likely with a chance of thunderstorms. Wednesday, west winds 10 to 15 knots, diminishing to 5 to 10 knots in the afternoon. Waves 1 to 2 feet. A chance of showers in the morning. Wednesday night, southwest winds 5 to 10 knots, becoming west after midnight. Waves 1 to 2 feet. Winds and waves higher in and near thunderstorms. Marine forecast. Chesapeake Bay from Little Creek, Virginia to Cape Henry, Virginia, including the Chesapeake Bay Bridge Tunnel. Tonight, northeast winds 10 to 15 knots, diminishing to 5 to 10 knots with gusts up to 15 knots after midnight. Waves 2 to 3 feet. Wave detail, east 2 feet at 4 seconds and southeast 1 foot at 8 seconds. Showers after midnight. Saturday, northeast winds 10 to 15 knots. Waves 2 to 3 feet. Wave detail, east 2 feet at 6 seconds. Showers early in the morning, then a chance of showers in the late morning and afternoon. Saturday night, northeast winds 10 to 15 knots. Waves around 2 feet. Wave detail, east 2 feet at 7 seconds. A chance of showers in the evening. Sunday, north winds 10 to 15 knots, diminishing to 5 to 10 knots in the afternoon. Waves around 2 feet. Wave detail, east 2 feet at 8 seconds and north 1 foot at 3 seconds. Sunday night, east winds 5 to 10 knots, becoming south after midnight. Waves 1 to 2 feet. Wave detail, east 2 feet at 8 seconds and north 1 foot at 3 seconds. Monday, south winds 5 to 10 knots. Gusts up to 15 knots in the afternoon. Waves 1 to 2 feet. Wave detail, east 2 feet at 8 seconds. Monday night, south winds 10 to 15 knots. Waves around 2 feet. Tuesday, southwest winds 10 to 15 knots with gusts up to 20 knots. Waves around 2 feet. A chance of showers and thunderstorms in the afternoon. Tuesday night, southwest winds 15 knots with gusts up to 20 knots. Waves around 3 feet. Showers likely with a chance of thunderstorms. Wednesday, west winds 10 to 15 knots, becoming northwest 5 to 10 knots in the afternoon. Waves around 2 feet. A chance of showers. A chance of thunderstorms in the afternoon. Wednesday night, southwest winds 5 to 10 knots, becoming west after midnight. Waves around 2 feet. A chance of showers and thunderstorms in the evening. Winds and waves higher in and near thunderstorms.
NOAA Fisheries announces a voluntary vessel speed reduction zone under the Right Whale Slow Zone program is in effect northeast of Virginia Beach, Virginia through August 2, 2026 to protect right whales. All mariners and recreational boaters are requested to route around this area or transit through it at 10 knots or less. The northeast of Virginia Beach slow zone is bounded by the following coordinates: 37 degrees 25 minutes north, 36 degrees 55 minutes north, 74 degrees 56 minutes west, 75 degrees 34 minutes west. Marine forecast, Caribbean Sound. Tonight, northeast winds 5 to 10 knots. Gusts up to 15 knots this evening. Waves around 1 foot. A chance of showers with a slight chance of thunderstorms late this evening. Showers with a slight chance of thunderstorms after midnight. Saturday, northeast wind 5 to 10 knots. Gusts up to 15 knots in the late morning and afternoon. Waves around 1 foot. Showers. Saturday night, northeast wind 5 to 10 knots, becoming north 10 to 15 knots after midnight. Waves around 1 foot, increasing to 1 to 2 feet after midnight. A chance of showers. Sunday, north winds 10 to 15 knots with gusts up to 20 knots. Waves 1 to 2 feet. Sunday night, northeast winds 5 to 10 knots, becoming south after midnight. Waves around 1 foot, diminishing to 1 foot or less and light chop after midnight. Monday, southwest winds 5 knots, becoming southeast in the afternoon. Waves 1 foot or less and light chop, increasing to around 1 foot in the afternoon. Monday night, south winds 5 to 10 knots with gusts up to 15 knots. Waves around 1 foot. Tuesday, southwest winds 5 to 10 knots, becoming south 10 to 15 knots in the afternoon. Gusts up to 20 knots. Waves around 1 foot, increasing to 1 to 2 feet in the afternoon. A chance of showers and thunderstorms in the afternoon. Tuesday night, southwest winds 10 to 15 knots with gusts up to 20 knots. Waves 1 to 2 feet. Showers likely with a chance of thunderstorms. Wednesday, west winds 5 to 10 knots with gusts up to 15 knots. Waves around 1 foot. A chance of showers. A chance of thunderstorms in the afternoon. Wednesday night, south winds 5 knots, becoming southwest after midnight. Waves 1 foot or less and light chop. A chance of showers and thunderstorms in the evening. Winds and waves higher and near thunderstorms. Air quality forecast. The forecast Saturday for Hampton Roads is code level green, which is good, and means air quality is satisfactory and poses little or no risk. Primary pollutant will be ozone. The current time is 10:48 p.m. Eastern Daylight Time. The beach forecast. Saturday, rip current risk South Assateague and Chincoteague beaches. Low. Surf heights. 2 to 3 feet. Water temperature mid-70s. Weather. Mostly cloudy. A slight chance of showers. Beach temperatures. In the upper 70s. Beach winds. Northeast winds around 10 miles per hour. Tides. Watch a brig. Low at 11:42 a.m. Sunday. Rip current risk South Assateague and Chincoteague beaches. Low. Surf heights. 2 to 3 feet. Weather. Sunny. Beach temperatures. In the upper 70s. Beach winds. Northeast winds 10 to 15 miles per hour. Tides. Watch a brig. High at 6:31 a.m. Low at 12:33 p.m. The beach forecast. Saturday. Rip current risk Virginia Beach and Sandbridge beaches. Moderate. Surf heights. 2 to 3 feet. Water temperature mid-70s. Weather. Cloudy. Showers likely and a slight chance of thunderstorms. Beach temperatures. In the upper 70s. Beach winds. Northeast winds around 10 miles per hour. Tides. Virginia Beach. Low at 11:06 a.m. High at 5:53 p.m. Sunday. Rip current risk Virginia Beach and Sandbridge beaches. Low. Surf heights. 2 to 3 feet. Weather. Mostly sunny. Beach temperatures. Around 80. Beach winds. North winds 10 to 15 miles per hour. Tides. Virginia Beach. High at 6:17 a.m. Low at 11:57 a.m. The beach forecast.
Saturday, rip current risk Outer Banks beaches of Kerala and Karova. Moderate. Surf heights. 2 to 3 feet. Water temperature mid-70s. Weather. Cloudy. Showers and a slight chance of thunderstorms. Beach temperatures. In the upper 70s. Beach winds. Northeast winds around 10 miles per hour. Tides. Duck. Low at 10:50 a.m. Eastern Daylight Time. High 5:38 p.m. Sunday, rip current risk Outer Banks beaches of Kerala and Karova. Low. Surf heights. 2 to 3 feet. Weather. Mostly sunny. Beach temperatures. Around 80. Beach winds. North winds around 15 miles per hour. Tides. Duck. High at 6:02 a.m. Low at 11:41 a.m. Eastern Daylight Time. The Norfolk, Virginia climate summary for this evening, as of 5 p.m., July 24, 2026. Today's high temperature was 79 degrees and the low 73 degrees. No precipitation fell today, which leaves the monthly total at 3.03 inches. The total precipitation for the year still stands at 21.01 inches. The record high for tomorrow is 105, which occurred in 2010, and the record low is 59, which occurred in 1947. Sunset tonight is at 8:18 p.m. Sunrise tomorrow is at 6:05 a.m. The Tropical Weather Outlook. For the North Atlantic, Caribbean Sea, and the Gulf of America, tropical cyclone formation is not expected during the next 7 days. Hazardous weather information. Now here is the hazardous weather outlook for Southeast Maryland, Northeast North Carolina, Central Virginia, East Central Virginia, Eastern Virginia, North Central Virginia, South Central Virginia, and Southeast Virginia. Tonight, no hazardous weather is expected at this time. And now the extended outlook for the period Saturday through Thursday. No hazardous weather is expected at this time. The key weather messages for the next 7 days. Another batch of rain expected overnight and through Saturday, with the highest rain totals across northeast North Carolina. Highs Saturday remain below normal, mainly in the 70s to near predominantly dry with some isolated late-day showers and storms Sunday and Monday. Higher rain chances return Tuesday into Wednesday. Strong to severe storms are possible Tuesday. Now the official National Weather Service forecast. Rest of tonight, mostly cloudy. A slight chance of showers early this evening, then showers likely. Lows in the lower 70s. Northeast winds 5 to 10 miles per hour. Chance of rain 70%. Saturday, cloudy. Showers, mainly in the morning. Highs in the upper 70s. Northeast winds 5 to 10 miles per hour. Chance of rain 80%. Saturday night, mostly cloudy with a chance of showers in the evening, then partly cloudy with a slight chance of showers after midnight. Lows in the upper 60s. Northeast winds 5 to 10 miles per hour. Chance of rain 40%. Sunday, mostly sunny. Highs in the lower 80s. North winds 5 to 10 miles per hour. Sunday night, mostly clear. Lows in the upper 60s. East winds around 5 miles per hour, becoming south after midnight. Monday, partly sunny. Highs in the upper 80s. Monday night, partly cloudy. Lows in the lower 70s. Tuesday, partly sunny in the morning, then mostly cloudy with a chance of showers and thunderstorms in the afternoon. Highs around 90. Chance of rain 50%. Heat index values up to 100 in the afternoon. Tuesday night, showers likely with a chance of thunderstorms. Lows in the lower 70s. Chance of rain 70%. Wednesday, partly sunny with a chance of showers. A chance of thunderstorms in the afternoon. Highs in the upper 80s. Chance of rain 30%. Wednesday night, partly cloudy. A chance of showers and thunderstorms in the evening. Lows in the lower 70s. Chance of rain 30%. Thursday, partly sunny. Highs in the upper 80s. Thursday night, mostly clear. Lows in the lower 70s. Friday, mostly sunny. Highs in the upper 80s. Here are the marine and buoy reports for 10 p.m. across the lower Chesapeake Bay and coastal waters. All wave and swell heights are in feet. Wave and swell periods are in seconds. Potomac River buoy, air temperature was 75. The wind was east at 14, knots gusting to 17.
Cove Point, air temperature was 74. The wind was east at 13 knots. Piney Point, winds were east, 7 knots. Bishop's Head, air temperature was 74. The wind was east at 12 knots. Lewisetta, air temperature was 76. Water temperature 82. The wind was east at 8 knots. Stingray Point Buoy, air temperature was 74. The wind was east at 12 knots. Rappahannock Light, winds were northeast, 11 knots. Yorktown Coast Guard Station, air temperature was 76. Water temperature 82. The wind was east at 12 knots. Kirtle Peak, water temperature 78. The wind was east at 5 knots. Dominion Terminal Newport News, air temperature was 76. The wind was east at 10 knots. South Craney Island, air temperature was 75. The wind was northeast at 10 knots. Cape Henry, air temperature was 73. The wind was east at 12 knots. Brandywine Chill Lake, Delaware, winds were east, 7 knots. Air temperature 73. Fenwick Island Buoy, winds were northeast, 12 knots. Water temperature 74. Air temperature 73. Buoy 64 nautical miles east of Virginia Beach, air temperature was 76. Wave height 5 feet. Wave 35. Buoy just east of Cape Henry. Water temperature 74. Wave height 3. Wave period 6. Duck Cove Pier, air temperature was 75. The wind was northeast at 12 knots. Diamond Shoals Buoy, air temperature was 79. Wave height 3 feet. Wave period 7. The wind was northwest at 4 knots. Tidal information. For Sewell's Point. High tide at 6:33 p.m. Friday. Low tide at 11:52 a.m. Friday. High tide at 5:57 a.m. Friday. Low tide at 12:15 a.m. Friday. High tide at 7:22 p.m. Saturday. Low tide at 12:43 p.m. Saturday. High tide at 6:52 a.m. Saturday. Low tide at 1:06 a.m. Saturday. Marine forecast, Chesapeake Bay from New Point Comfort to Little Creek, Virginia. Tonight, east winds 10 to 15 knots, becoming northeast 5 to 10 knots with gusts up to 15 knots late this evening and overnight. Waves 1 to 2 feet. Showers likely after midnight. Saturday, northeast winds 10 to 15 knots, diminishing to 5 to 10 knots in the afternoon. Waves 1 to 2 feet. Showers early in the morning, then a chance of showers in the late morning and afternoon. Saturday night, northeast winds 5 to 10 knots with gusts up to 15 knots. Waves 1 to 2 feet. Sunday, north winds 10 to 15 knots, diminishing to 5 to 10 knots in the afternoon. Waves 1 to 2 feet. Sunday night, east winds 5 to 10 knots, becoming south after midnight. Waves 1 foot. Monday, south winds 5 knots, increasing to 5 to 10 knots with gusts up to 15 knots in the afternoon. Waves 1 foot. Monday night, south winds 10 to 15 knots. Waves 1 to 2 feet. Tuesday, southwest winds 10 to 15 knots with gusts up to 20 knots. Waves around 2 feet. A chance of showers and thunderstorms in the afternoon. Tuesday night, southwest winds 15 to 20 knots. Waves 2 to 3 feet. Showers likely with a chance of thunderstorms. Wednesday, west winds 10 to 15 knots, diminishing to 5 to 10 knots in the afternoon. Waves 1 to 2 feet. A chance of showers in the morning. Wednesday night, southwest winds 5 to 10 knots, becoming west after midnight. Waves 1 to 2 feet. Winds and waves higher in and near thunderstorms. Marine forecast, Chesapeake Bay from Little Creek, Virginia to Cape Henry, Virginia, including the Chesapeake Bay Bridge Tunnel. Tonight, northeast winds 10 to 15 knots, diminishing to 5 to 10 knots with gusts up to 15 knots after midnight. Waves 2 to 3 feet. Wave detail, east 2 feet at 4 seconds and southeast 1 foot at 8 seconds. Showers after midnight. Saturday, northeast winds 10 to 15 knots. Waves 2 to 3 feet. Wave detail, east 2 feet at 6 seconds. Showers early in the morning, then a chance of showers in the late morning and afternoon. Saturday night, northeast winds 10 to 15 knots. Waves around 2 feet. Wave detail, east 2 feet at 7 seconds.
A chance of showers in the evening. Sunday, north winds 10 to 15 knots, diminishing to 5 to 10 knots in the afternoon. Waves around 2 feet. Wave detail, east 2 feet at 8 seconds and north 1 foot at 3 seconds. Sunday night, east wind 5 to 10 knots, becoming south after midnight. Waves 1 to 2 feet. Wave detail, east 2 feet at 8 seconds and north 1 foot at 3 seconds. Monday, south winds 5 to 10 knots. Gusts up to 15 knots in the afternoon. Waves 1 to 2 feet. Wave detail, east 2 feet at 8 seconds. Monday night, south winds 10 to 15 knots. Waves around 2 feet. Tuesday, southwest winds 10 to 15 knots with gusts up to 20 knots. Waves around 2 feet. A chance of showers and thunderstorms in the afternoon. Tuesday night, southwest winds 15 knots with gusts up to 20 knots. Waves around 3 feet. Showers likely with a chance of thunderstorms. Wednesday, west winds 10 to 15 knots, becoming northwest 5 to 10 knots in the afternoon. Waves around 2 feet. A chance of showers. A chance of thunderstorms in the afternoon. Wednesday night, southwest winds 5 to 10 knots, becoming west after midnight. Waves around 2 feet. A chance of showers and thunderstorms in the evening. Winds and waves higher in and near thunderstorms. Marine forecast, Caribbean Sound. Tonight, northeast wind 5 to 10 knots. Gusts up to 15 knots this evening. Waves around 1 foot. A chance of showers with a slight chance of thunderstorms late this evening. Showers with a slight chance of thunderstorms after midnight. Saturday, northeast wind 5 to 10 knots. Gusts up to 15 knots in the late morning and afternoon. Waves around 1 foot. Showers. Saturday night, northeast wind 5 to 10 knots, becoming north 10 to 15 knots after midnight. Waves around 1 foot, increasing to 1 to 2 feet after midnight. A chance of showers. Sunday, north winds 10 to 15 knots with gusts up to 20 knots. Waves 1 to 2 feet. Sunday night, northeast wind 5 to 10 knots, becoming south after midnight. Waves around 1 foot, diminishing to 1 foot or less and light chop after midnight. Monday, southwest winds 5 knots, becoming southeast in the afternoon. Waves 1 foot or less and light chop, increasing to around 1 foot in the afternoon. Monday night, south winds 5 to 10 knots with gusts up to 15 knots. Waves around 1 foot. Tuesday, southwest winds 5 to 10 knots, becoming south 10 to 15 knots in the afternoon. Gusts up to 20 knots. Waves around 1 foot, increasing to 1 to 2 feet in the afternoon. A chance of showers and thunderstorms in the afternoon. Tuesday night, southwest winds 10 to 15 knots with gusts up to 20 knots. Waves 1 to 2 feet. Showers likely with a chance of thunderstorms. Wednesday, west winds 5 to 10 knots with gusts up to 15 knots. Waves around 1 foot. A chance of showers. A chance of thunderstorms in the afternoon. Wednesday night, south winds 5 knots, becoming southwest after midnight. Waves 1 foot or less and light chop. A chance of showers and thunderstorms in the evening. Winds and waves higher in and near thunderstorms. Air quality forecast. The forecast Saturday for Hampton Roads is code level green, which is good, and means air quality is satisfactory and poses little or no risk. Primary pollutant will be ozone. The current time is 11:04 p.m. Eastern Daylight Time. The beach forecast. Saturday, rip current risk south Assateague and Chincoteague beaches. Low. Surf height. 2 to 3 feet. Water temperature mid-70s. Weather. Mostly cloudy. A slight chance of showers. Beach temperatures. In the upper 70s. Beach winds. Northeast winds around 10 miles per hour. Tides, watch a brig, low at 11:42 a.m. Sunday, rip current risk south Assateague and Chincoteague beaches. Low. Surf heights. 2 to 3 feet. Weather. Sunny. Beach temperatures. In the upper 70s. Beach winds. Northeast winds 10 to 15 miles per hour. Tides, watch a brig, high at 6:31 a.m. Low at 12:33 p.m.
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The following information is for Hampton Roads in northeast North Carolina, the southern part of the Chesapeake Bay and adjacent coastal waters. The beach forecast. Saturday, rip current risk Virginia Beach and Sandbridge Beaches. Moderate. Surf height. 2 to 3 feet. Water temperature mid-70s. Weather. Cloudy. Showers likely and a slight chance of thunderstorms. Beach temperatures. In the upper 70s. Beach winds. Northeast winds around 10 miles per hour. Tides, Virginia Beach, low at 11.06 a.m. High at 5.53 p.m. Sunday, rip current risk Virginia Beach and Sandbridge Beaches. Low. Surf height. 2 to 3 feet. Weather. Mostly sunny. Beach temperatures. Around 80. Beach winds. North winds 10 to 15 miles per hour. Tides, Virginia Beach, high at 6.17 a.m. Low at 11.57 a.m. The beach forecast. Saturday, rip current risk Outer Banks beaches of Kerala and Corova. Moderate. Surf height. 2 to 3 feet. Water temperature mid-70s. Weather. Cloudy. Showers and a slight chance of thunderstorms. Beach temperatures. In the upper 70s. Beach winds. Northeast winds around 10 miles per hour. Tides, duck, low at 10.50 a.m. Eastern Daylight Time. High at 5.38 p.m. Sunday, rip current risk Outer Banks beaches of Kerala and Corova. Low. Surf height. 2 to 3 feet. Weather. Mostly sunny. Beach temperatures. Around 80. Beach winds. North winds around 15 miles per hour. Tides, duck, high at 6.02 a.m. Low at 11.41 a.m. Eastern Daylight Time. The Norfolk, Virginia climate summary for this evening, as of 5 p.m., July 24, 2026. Today's high temperature was 79 degrees and the low 73 degrees. No precipitation fell today, which leaves the monthly total at 3.03 inches. The total precipitation for the year still stands at 21.01 inches. The record high for tomorrow is 105, which occurred in 2010, and the record low is 59, which occurred in 1947. Sunset tonight is at 8.18 p.m. Sunrise tomorrow is at 6.05 a.m. The Tropical Weather Outlook. For the North Atlantic, Caribbean Sea, and the Gulf of America, tropical cyclone formation is not expected during the next 7 days. Hazardous weather information. Now here is the hazardous weather outlook for Southeast Maryland, Northeast North Carolina, Central Virginia, East Central Virginia, Eastern Virginia, North Central Virginia, South Central Virginia, and Southeast Virginia. Tonight, no hazardous weather is expected at this time. And now the extended outlook for the period Saturday through Thursday. No hazardous weather is expected at this time. The key weather messages for the next 7 days. Another batch of rain expected overnight and through Saturday, with the highest rain totals across northeast North Carolina. Highs Saturday remain below normal, mainly in the 70s to near predominantly dry with some isolated late-day showers and storms Sunday and Monday. Higher rain chances return Tuesday into Wednesday. Strong to severe storms are possible Tuesday. Now the official National Weather Service forecast. Rest of tonight, mostly cloudy. A slight chance of showers early this evening, then showers likely. Lows in the lower 70s. Northeast winds 5 to 10 miles per hour. Chance of rain 70%. Saturday, cloudy. Showers, mainly in the morning. Highs in the upper 70s. Northeast winds 5 to 10 miles per hour. Chance of rain 80%. Saturday night, mostly cloudy with a chance of showers in the evening, then partly cloudy with a slight chance of showers after midnight. Lows in the upper 60s. Northeast winds 5 to 10 miles per hour. Chance of rain 40%. Sunday, mostly sunny. Highs in the lower 80s. North winds 5 to 10 miles per hour. Sunday night, mostly clear. Lows in the upper 60s. East winds around 5 miles per hour, becoming south after midnight. Monday, partly sunny.
Highs in the upper 80s. Monday night, partly cloudy. Lows in the lower 70s. Tuesday, partly sunny in the morning, then mostly cloudy with a chance of showers and thunderstorms in the afternoon. Highs around 90. Chance of rain 50%. Heat index values up to 100 in the afternoon. Tuesday night, showers likely with a chance of thunderstorms. Lows in the lower 70s. Chance of rain 70%. Wednesday, partly sunny with a chance of showers. A chance of thunderstorms in the afternoon. Highs in the upper 80s. Chance of rain 30%. Wednesday night, partly cloudy. A chance of showers and thunderstorms in the evening. Lows in the lower 70s. Chance of rain 30%. Thursday, partly sunny. Highs in the upper 80s. Thursday night, mostly clear. Lows in the lower 70s. Friday, mostly sunny. Highs in the upper 80s. Here are the marine and buoy reports for 10 p.m. across the lower Chesapeake Bay and coastal waters. All wave and swell heights are in feet. Wave and swell periods are in seconds. Potomac River buoy, air temperature was 75. The wind was east at 14, not gusting to 17. Cove Point, air temperature was 74. The wind was east at 13 knots. Piney Point, winds were east, 7 knots. Bishop's Head, air temperature was 74. The wind was east at 12 knots. Lewisetta, air temperature was 76. Water temperature 82. The wind was east at 8 knots. Stingray Point buoy, air temperature was 74. The wind was east at 12 knots. Rappahannock Light, winds were northeast, 11 knots. Yorktown Coast Guard Station, air temperature was 76. Water temperature 82. The wind was east at 12 knots. Kirkville Peak, water temperature 78. The wind was east at 5 knots. Dominion Terminal Newport News, air temperature was 76. The wind was east at 10 knots. South Craney Island, air temperature was 75. The wind was northeast at 10 knots. Cape Henry, air temperature was 73. The wind was east at 12 knots. Brandywine Chill Lake, Delaware, winds were east, 7 knots. Air temperature 73. Fenwick Island buoy, winds were northeast, 12 knots. Water temperature 74. Air temperature 73. Buoy 64 nautical miles east of Virginia Beach, air temperature was 76. Wave height 5 feet. Wave period 5. Buoy just east of Cape Henry. Water temperature 74. Wave height 3. Wave period 6. Duck Cove Pier, air temperature was 75. The wind was northeast at 12 knots. Diamond Shoals buoy, air temperature was 79. Wave height 3 feet. Wave period 7. The wind was northwest at 4 knots. Marine forecast, Chesapeake Bay from New Point Comfort to Little Creek, Virginia. Tonight, east winds 10 to 15 knots, becoming northeast 5 to 10 knots with gusts up to 15 knots late this evening and overnight. Waves 1 to 2 feet. Showers likely after midnight. Saturday, northeast winds 10 to 15 knots, diminishing to 5 to 10 knots in the afternoon. Waves 1 to 2 feet. Showers early in the morning, then a chance of showers in the late morning and afternoon. Saturday night, northeast winds 5 to 10 knots with gusts up to 15 knots. Waves 1 to 2 feet. Sunday, north winds 10 to 15 knots, diminishing to 5 to 10 knots in the afternoon. Waves 1 to 2 feet. Sunday night, east winds 5 to 10 knots, becoming south after midnight. Waves 1 foot. Monday, south winds 5 knots, increasing to 5 to 10 knots with gusts up to 15 knots in the afternoon. Waves 1 foot. Monday night, south winds 10 to 15 knots. Waves 1 to 2 feet. Tuesday, southwest winds 10 to 15 knots with gusts up to 20 knots. Waves around 2 feet. A chance of showers and thunderstorms in the afternoon. Tuesday night, southwest winds 15 to 20 knots. Waves 2 to 3 feet. Showers likely with a chance of thunderstorms. Wednesday, west winds 10 to 15 knots, diminishing to 5 to 10 knots in the afternoon. Waves 1 to 2 feet. A chance of showers in the morning. Wednesday night, southwest winds 5 to 10 knots, becoming west after midnight.
waves 1 to 2 feet. Winds and waves higher and near thunderstorms. NOAA Fisheries announces a voluntary vessel speed reduction zone under the right whale slow zone program is in effect northeast of Virginia Beach, Virginia through August 2, 2026 to protect right whales. All mariners and recreational boaters are requested to route around this area or transit through it at 10 knots or less. The northeast of Virginia Beach slow zone is bounded by the following coordinates: 37 degrees 25 minutes north, 36 degrees 55 minutes north, 74 degrees 56 minutes west, 75 degrees 34 minutes west. Marine forecast: Chesapeake Bay from Little Creek, Virginia to Cape Henry, Virginia, including the Chesapeake Bay Bridge Tunnel. Tonight, northeast winds 10 to 15 knots, diminishing to 5 to 10 knots with gusts up to 15 knots after midnight. Waves 2 to 3 feet. Wave detail: east 2 feet at 4 seconds and southeast 1 foot at 8 seconds. Showers after midnight. Saturday, northeast winds 10 to 15 knots. Waves 2 to 3 feet. Wave detail: east 2 feet at 6 seconds. Showers early in the morning, then a chance of showers in the late morning and afternoon. Saturday night, northeast winds 10 to 15 knots. Waves around 2 feet. Wave detail: east 2 feet at 7 seconds. A chance of showers in the evening. Sunday, north winds 10 to 15 knots, diminishing to 5 to 10 knots in the afternoon. Waves around 2 feet. Wave detail: east 2 feet at 8 seconds and north 1 foot at 3 seconds. Sunday night, east wind 5 to 10 knots, becoming south after midnight. Waves 1 to 2 feet. Wave detail: east 2 feet at 8 seconds and north 1 foot at 3 seconds. Monday, south winds 5 to 10 knots. Gusts up to 15 knots in the afternoon. Waves 1 to 2 feet. Wave detail: east 2 feet at 8 seconds. Monday night, south winds 10 to 15 knots. Waves around 2 feet. Tuesday, southwest winds 10 to 15 knots with gusts up to 20 knots. Waves around 2 feet. A chance of showers and thunderstorms in the afternoon. Tuesday night, southwest winds 15 knots with gusts up to 20 knots. Waves around 3 feet. Showers likely with a chance of thunderstorms. Wednesday, west winds 10 to 15 knots, becoming northwest 5 to 10 knots in the afternoon. Waves around 2 feet. A chance of showers. A chance of thunderstorms in the afternoon. Wednesday night, southwest winds 5 to 10 knots, becoming west after midnight. Waves around 2 feet. A chance of showers and thunderstorms in the evening. Winds and waves higher and near thunderstorms. Marine forecast, Caribbean Sound. Tonight, northeast winds 5 to 10 knots. Gusts up to 15 knots this evening. Waves around 1 foot. A chance of showers with a slight chance of thunderstorms late this evening. Showers with a slight chance of thunderstorms after midnight. Saturday, northeast wind 5 to 10 knots. Gusts up to 15 knots in the late morning and afternoon. Waves around 1 foot. Showers. Saturday night, northeast wind 5 to 10 knots, becoming north 10 to 15 knots after midnight. Waves around 1 foot, increasing to 1 to 2 feet after midnight. A chance of showers. Sunday, north winds 10 to 15 knots with gusts up to 20 knots. Waves 1 to 2 feet. Sunday night, northeast winds 5 to 10 knots, becoming south after midnight. Waves around 1 foot, diminishing to 1 foot or less and light chop after midnight. Monday, southwest winds 5 knots, becoming southeast in the afternoon. Waves 1 foot or less and light chop, increasing to around 1 foot in the afternoon. Monday night, south winds 5 to 10 knots with gusts up to 15 knots. Waves around 1 foot. Tuesday, southwest winds 5 to 10 knots, becoming south 10 to 15 knots in the afternoon. Gusts up to 20 knots. Waves around 1 foot, increasing to 1 to 2 feet in the afternoon. A chance of showers and thunderstorms in the afternoon. Tuesday night, southwest winds 10 to 15 knots with gusts up to 20 knots. Waves 1 to 2 feet. Showers likely with a chance of thunderstorms. Wednesday, west winds 5 to 10 knots with gusts up to 15 knots. Waves around 1 foot. A chance of showers. A chance of thunderstorms in the afternoon. Wednesday night, south winds 5 knots, becoming southwest after midnight.
Waves 1 foot or less in light chop. A chance of showers and thunderstorms in the evening. Winds and waves higher in and near thunderstorms. Air quality forecast. The forecast Saturday for Hampton Roads is code level green, which is good and means air quality is satisfactory and poses little or no risk. Primary pollutant will be ozone. The current time is 11:20 p.m. Eastern Daylight Time. The beach forecast. Saturday, rip current risk South Assateague and Chincoteague beaches. Low. Surf heights. 2 to 3 feet. Water temperature mid-70s. Weather. Mostly cloudy. A slight chance of showers. Beach temperatures. In the upper 70s. Beach winds. Northeast winds around 10 miles per hour. Tides, watch a brig, low at 11:42 a.m. Sunday, rip current risk South Assateague and Chincoteague beaches. Low. Surf heights. 2 to 3 feet. Weather. Sunny. Beach temperatures. In the upper 70s. Beach winds. Northeast winds 10 to 15 miles per hour. Tides, watch a brig, high at 6:31 a.m. Low at 12:33 p.m. The beach forecast. Saturday, rip current risk Virginia Beach and Sandbridge beaches. Moderate. Surf heights. 2 to 3 feet. Water temperature mid-70s. Weather. Cloudy. Showers likely and a slight chance of thunderstorms. Beach temperatures. In the upper 70s. Beach winds. Northeast winds around 10 miles per hour. Tides, Virginia Beach, low at 11:06 a.m. High at 5:53 p.m. Sunday, rip current risk Virginia Beach and Sandbridge beaches. Low. Surf heights. 2 to 3 feet. Weather. Mostly sunny. Beach temperatures. Around 80. Beach winds. North winds 10 to 15 miles per hour. Tides, Virginia Beach, high at 6:17 a.m. Low at 11:57 a.m. The beach forecast. Saturday, rip current risk Outer Banks beaches of Kerala and Karova. Moderate. Surf heights. 2 to 3 feet. Water temperature mid-70s. Weather. Cloudy. Showers and a slight chance of thunderstorms. Beach temperatures. In the upper 70s. Beach winds. Northeast winds around 10 miles per hour. Tides, duck, low at 10:50 a.m. Eastern Daylight Time. High at 5:38 p.m. Sunday, rip current risk Outer Banks beaches of Kerala and Karova. Low. Surf heights. 2 to 3 feet. Weather. Mostly sunny. Beach temperatures. Around 80. Beach winds. North winds around 15 miles per hour. Tides, duck, high at 6:02 a.m. Low at 11:41 a.m. Eastern Daylight Time. The Norfolk, Virginia climate summary for this evening, as of 5 p.m., July 24, 2026. Today's high temperature was 79 degrees and the low 73 degrees. No precipitation fell today, which leaves the monthly total at 3.03 inches. The total precipitation for the year still stands at 21.01 inches. The record high for tomorrow is 105, which occurred in 2010, and the record low is 59, which occurred in 1947. Sunset tonight is at 8:18 p.m. Sunrise tomorrow is at 6:05 a.m. The Tropical Weather Outlook. For the North Atlantic, Caribbean Sea, and the Gulf of America, tropical cyclone formation is not expected during the next 7 days. Hazardous weather information. Now here is the hazardous weather outlook for Southeast Maryland, Northeast North Carolina, Central Virginia, East Central Virginia, Eastern Virginia, North Central Virginia, South Central Virginia, and Southeast Virginia. Tonight, no hazardous weather is expected at this time. And now the extended outlook for the period Saturday through Thursday. No hazardous weather is expected at this time. The key weather messages for the next 7 days. Another batch of rain expected overnight and through Saturday, with the highest rain totals across northeast North Carolina. Highs Saturday remain below normal, mainly in the 70s to near predominantly dry with some isolated late-day showers and storms Sunday and Monday. Higher rain chances return Tuesday into Wednesday. Strong to severe storms are possible Tuesday.
Now the official National Weather Service forecast. Rest of tonight, mostly cloudy. A slight chance of showers early this evening, then showers likely. Lows in the lower 70s. Northeast winds 5 to 10 miles per hour. Chance of rain 70%. Saturday, cloudy. Showers, mainly in the morning. Highs in the upper 70s. Northeast winds 5 to 10 miles per hour. Chance of rain 80%. Saturday night, mostly cloudy with a chance of showers in the evening, then partly cloudy with a slight chance of showers after midnight. Lows in the upper 60s. Northeast winds 5 to 10 miles per hour. Chance of rain 40%. Sunday, mostly sunny. Highs in the lower 80s. North winds 5 to 10 miles per hour. Sunday night, mostly clear. Lows in the upper 60s. East winds around 5 miles per hour, becoming south after midnight. Monday, partly sunny. Highs in the upper 80s. Monday night, partly cloudy. Lows in the lower 70s. Tuesday, partly sunny in the morning, then mostly cloudy with a chance of showers and thunderstorms in the afternoon. Highs around 90. Chance of rain 50%. Heat index values up to 100 in the afternoon. Tuesday night, showers likely with a chance of thunderstorms. Lows in the lower 70s. Chance of rain 70%. Wednesday, partly sunny with a chance of showers. A chance of thunderstorms in the afternoon. Highs in the upper 80s. Chance of rain 30%. Wednesday night, partly cloudy. A chance of showers and thunderstorms in the evening. Lows in the lower 70s. Chance of rain 30%. Thursday, partly sunny. Highs in the upper 80s. Thursday night, mostly clear. Lows in the lower 70s. Friday, mostly sunny. Highs in the upper 80s. Here are the marine and buoy reports for 11 p.m. across the lower Chesapeake Bay and coastal waters. All wave and swell heights are in feet. Wave and swell periods are in seconds. Potomac River buoy, air temperature was 74. The wind was east at 14, not gusting to 17. Cove Point, air temperature was 73. The wind was east at 13 knots. Piney Point, winds were east, 11 knots. Bishop's Head, air temperature was 74. The wind was east at 13 knots. Lewisetta, air temperature was 75. Water temperature 82. The wind was east at 10 knots. Stingray Point buoy, air temperature was 73. The wind was east at 14, not gusting to 17. Rappahannock Light, winds were northeast, 12 knots. Yorktown Coast Guard Station, air temperature was 76. Water temperature 82. The wind was northeast at 12 knots. Crystal Peak, water temperature 78. The wind was east at 5 knots. Dominion Terminal Newport News, air temperature was 75. The wind was northeast at 10 knots. South Craney Island, air temperature was 75. The wind was east at 9 knots. Cape Henry, air temperature was 73. The wind was east at 11 knots. Brandywine Chill Lake, Delaware, winds were east, 7 knots. Air temperature 73. Fenwick Island buoy, winds were east, 10 knots. Water temperature 74. Air temperature 73. Buoy 64 nautical miles east of Virginia Beach, air temperature was 77. Wave height 5 feet. Wave period 6. Buoy just east of Cape Henry. Water temperature 74. Wave heights 4. Wave period 5. Duck Cove Pier, air temperature was 75. The wind was northeast at 12 knots. Diamond Shoals buoy, air temperature was 79. Wave height 3 feet. Wave period 8. The wind was west at 2 knots. Marine forecast, Chesapeake Bay from New Point Comfort to Little Creek, Virginia. Tonight, east winds 10 to 15 knots, becoming northeast 5 to 10 knots with gusts up to 15 knots late this evening and overnight. Waves 1 to 2 feet. Showers likely after midnight. Saturday, northeast winds 10 to 15 knots, diminishing to 5 to 10 knots in the afternoon. Waves 1 to 2 feet. Showers early in the morning, then a chance of showers in the late morning and afternoon. Saturday night, northeast winds 5 to 10 knots with gusts up to 15 knots. Waves 1 to 2 feet.
Sunday, north winds 10 to 15 knots, diminishing to 5 to 10 knots in the afternoon. Waves 1 to 2 feet. Sunday night, east winds 5 to 10 knots, becoming south after midnight. Waves 1 foot. Monday, south winds 5 knots, increasing to 5 to 10 knots with gusts up to 15 knots in the afternoon. Waves 1 foot. Monday night, south winds 10 to 15 knots. Waves 1 to 2 feet. Tuesday, southwest winds 10 to 15 knots with gusts up to 20 knots. Waves around 2 feet. A chance of showers and thunderstorms in the afternoon. Tuesday night, southwest winds 15 to 20 knots. Waves 2 to 3 feet. Showers likely with a chance of thunderstorms. Wednesday, west winds 10 to 15 knots, diminishing to 5 to 10 knots in the afternoon. Waves 1 to 2 feet. A chance of showers in the morning. Wednesday night, southwest winds 5 to 10 knots, becoming west after midnight. Waves 1 to 2 feet. Winds and waves higher in and near thunderstorms. Marine forecast, Chesapeake Bay from Little Creek, Virginia to Cape Henry, Virginia, including the Chesapeake Bay Bridge Tunnel. Tonight, northeast winds 10 to 15 knots, diminishing to 5 to 10 knots with gusts up to 15 knots after midnight. Waves 2 to 3 feet. Wave detail, east 2 feet at 4 seconds and southeast 1 foot at 8 seconds. Showers after midnight. Saturday, northeast winds 10 to 15 knots. Waves 2 to 3 feet. Wave detail, east 2 feet at 6 seconds. Showers early in the morning, then a chance of showers in the late morning and afternoon. Saturday night, northeast winds 10 to 15 knots. Waves around 2 feet. Wave detail, east 2 feet at 7 seconds. A chance of showers in the evening. Sunday, north winds 10 to 15 knots, diminishing to 5 to 10 knots in the afternoon. Waves around 2 feet. Wave detail, east 2 feet at 8 seconds and north 1 foot at 3 seconds. Sunday night, east winds 5 to 10 knots, becoming south after midnight. Waves 1 to 2 feet. Wave detail, east 2 feet at 8 seconds and north 1 foot at 3 seconds. Monday, south winds 5 to 10 knots. Gusts up to 15 knots in the afternoon. Waves 1 to 2 feet. Wave detail, east 2 feet at 8 seconds. Monday night, south winds 10 to 15 knots. Waves around 2 feet. Tuesday, southwest winds 10 to 15 knots with gusts up to 20 knots. Waves around 2 feet. A chance of showers and thunderstorms in the afternoon. Tuesday night, southwest winds 15 knots with gusts up to 20 knots. Waves around 3 feet. Showers likely with a chance of thunderstorms. Wednesday, west winds 10 to 15 knots, becoming northwest 5 to 10 knots in the afternoon. Waves around 2 feet. A chance of showers, with a chance of thunderstorms. Wednesday, west winds 10 to 15 knots, becoming northwest 5 to 10 knots in the afternoon. Waves around 2 feet. A chance of showers. A chance of thunderstorms in the afternoon. Wednesday night, southwest winds 5 to 10 knots, becoming west after midnight. Waves around 2 feet. A chance of showers and thunderstorms in the evening. Winds and waves higher in and near thunderstorms. Marine forecast, Kerbic Sound. Tonight, northeast winds 5 to 10 knots. Gusts up to 15 knots this evening. Waves around 1 foot. A chance of showers with a slight chance of thunderstorms late this evening. Showers with a slight chance of thunderstorms after midnight. Saturday, northeast wind 5 to 10 knots. Gusts up to 15 knots in the late morning and afternoon. Waves around 1 foot. Showers. Saturday night, northeast wind 5 to 10 knots, becoming north 10 to 15 knots after midnight. Waves around 1 foot, increasing to 1 to 2 feet after midnight. A chance of showers. Sunday, north winds 10 to 15 knots with gusts up to 20 knots. Waves 1 to 2 feet. Sunday night, northeast wind 5 to 10 knots, becoming south after midnight. Waves around 1 foot, diminishing to 1 foot or less and light chop after midnight. Monday, southwest winds 5 knots, becoming southeast in the afternoon. Waves 1 foot or less and light chop, increasing to around 1 foot in the afternoon. Monday night, south winds 5 to 10 knots with gusts up to 15 knots.
waves around 1 foot. Tuesday, southwest winds 5 to 10 knots, becoming south 10 to 15 knots in the afternoon. Gusts up to 20 knots. Waves around 1 foot, increasing to 1 to 2 feet in the afternoon. A chance of showers and thunderstorms.

2.550 megahertz. The following information is for Hampton Roads in northeast North Carolina, the southern part of the Chesapeake Bay and adjacent coastal waters. Air quality forecast. The forecast Saturday for Hampton Roads is code level green, which is good, and means air quality is satisfactory and poses little or no risk. Primary pollutant will be ozone. The current time is 11:36 p.m. Eastern Daylight Time. The beach forecast. Saturday, rip current risk South Assateague and Chincoteague beaches. Low. Surf heights. 2 to 3 feet. Water temperature mid-70s. Weather. Mostly cloudy. A slight chance of showers. Beach temperatures. In the upper 70s. Beach winds. Northeast winds around 10 miles per hour. Tides, watch a brig, low at 11:42 a.m. Sunday, rip current risk South Assateague and Chincoteague beaches. Low. Surf heights. 2 to 3 feet. Weather. Sunny. Beach temperatures. In the upper 70s. Beach winds. Northeast winds 10 to 15 miles per hour. Tides, watch a brig, high at 6:31 a.m. Low at 12:33 p.m. The beach forecast. Saturday, rip current risk Virginia Beach and Sandbridge beaches. Moderate. Surf heights. 2 to 3 feet. Water temperature mid-70s. Weather. Cloudy. Showers likely and a slight chance of thunderstorms. Beach temperatures. In the upper 70s. Beach winds. Northeast winds around 10 miles per hour. Tides, Virginia Beach, low at 11:06 a.m. High at 5:53 p.m. Sunday, rip current risk Virginia Beach and Sandbridge beaches. Low. Surf heights. 2 to 3 feet. Weather. Mostly sunny. Beach temperatures. Around 80. Beach winds. North winds 10 to 15 miles per hour. Tides, Virginia Beach, high at 6:17 a.m. Low at 11:57 a.m. The beach forecast. Saturday, rip current risk Outer Banks beaches of Kerala and Corova. Moderate. Surf height. 2 to 3 feet. Water temperature mid-70s. Weather. Cloudy. Showers and a slight chance of thunderstorms. Beach temperatures. In the upper 70s. Beach winds. Northeast winds around 10 miles per hour. Tides, dusk, low daylight time. High 5:38 p.m. Sunday, rip current risk Outer Banks beaches of Kerala and Corova. Low. Surf height. 2 to 3 feet. Weather. Mostly sunny. Beach temperatures. Around 80. Beach winds. North winds around 15 miles per hour. Tides, dusk, high at 6:02 a.m. Low at 11:41 a.m. Eastern Daylight Time. The Tropical Weather Outlook. For the North Atlantic, Caribbean Sea, and the Gulf of America, tropical cyclone formation is not expected during the next 7 days. Hazardous weather information. Now here is the hazardous weather outlook for Southeast Maryland, Northeast North Carolina, Central Virginia, East Central Virginia, Eastern Virginia, North Central Virginia, South Central Virginia, and Southeast Virginia. Tonight, no hazardous weather is expected at this time. And now the extended outlook for the period Saturday through Thursday. No hazardous weather is expected at this time. The key weather messages for the next 7 days. Another batch of rain expected overnight and through Saturday, with the highest rain totals across northeast North Carolina. Highs Saturday remain below normal, mainly in the 70s to near predominantly dry with some isolated late-day showers and storms Sunday and Monday. Higher rain chances return Tuesday into Wednesday. Strong to severe storms are possible Tuesday. Now the official National Weather Service forecast. Rest of tonight, mostly cloudy. A slight chance of showers early this evening, then showers likely. Lows in the lower 70s. Northeast wind 5 to 10 miles per hour. Chance of rain 70%. Saturday, cloudy. Showers, mainly in the morning. Highs in the upper 70s. Northeast wind 5 to 10 miles per hour. Chance of rain 80%. Saturday night, mostly cloudy with a chance of showers in the evening, then partly cloudy with a slight chance of showers.

hours after midnight. Lows in the upper 60s. Northeast winds 5 to 10 miles per hour. Chance of rain 40%. Sunday, mostly sunny. Highs in the lower 80s. North winds 5 to 10 miles per hour. Sunday night, mostly clear. Lows in the upper 60s. East winds around 5 miles per hour, becoming south after midnight. Monday, partly sunny. Highs in the upper 80s. Monday night, partly cloudy. Lows in the lower 70s. Tuesday, partly sunny in the morning, then mostly cloudy with a chance of showers and thunderstorms in the afternoon. Highs around 90. Chance of rain 50%. Heat index values up to 100 in the afternoon. Tuesday night, showers likely with a chance of thunderstorms. Lows in the lower 70s. Chance of rain 70%. Wednesday, partly sunny with a chance of showers. A chance of thunderstorms in the afternoon. Highs in the upper 80s. Chance of rain 30%. Wednesday night, partly cloudy. A chance of showers and thunderstorms in the evening. Lows in the lower 70s. Chance of rain 30%. Thursday, partly sunny. Highs in the upper 80s. Thursday night, mostly clear. Lows in the lower 70s. Friday, mostly sunny. Highs in the upper 80s. Here are the marine and buoy reports for 11 p.m. across the lower Chesapeake Bay and coastal waters. All wave and swell heights are in feet. Wave and swell periods are in seconds. Potomac River buoy, air temperature was 74. The wind was east at 14, not gusting to 17. Cove Point, air temperature was 73. The wind was east at 13 knots. Piney Point, winds were east, 11 knots. Bishop's Head, air temperature was 74. The wind was east at 13 knots. Lewisetta, air temperature was 75. Water temperature 82. The wind was east at 10 knots. Stingray Point buoy, air temperature was 73. The wind was east at 14, not gusting to 17. Rappahannock Light, winds were northeast, 12 knots. Yorktown Coast Guard Station, air temperature was 76. Water temperature 82. The wind was northeast at 12 knots. Crypto Peak, water temperature 78. The wind was east at 5 knots. Dominion Terminal Newport News, air temperature was 75. The wind was northeast at 10 knots. South Craney Island, air temperature was 75. The wind was east at 9 knots. Cape Henry, air temperature was 73. The wind was east at 11 knots. Brandywine Chill Lake, Delaware, winds were east, 7 knots. Air temperature 73. Sandwich Island buoy, winds were east, 10 knots. Water temperature 74. Air temperature 73. Buoy 64 nautical miles east of Virginia Beach, air temperature was 77. Wave height 5 feet. Wave period 6. Buoy just east of Cape Henry. Water temperature 74. Wave heights 4. Wave period 5. Duck Cove Pier, air temperature was 75. The wind was northeast at 12 knots. Diamond Shoals buoy, air temperature was 79. Wave height 3 feet. Wave period 8. The wind was west at 2 knots. Marine forecast, Chesapeake Bay from New Point Comfort to Little Creek, Virginia. Tonight, east winds 10 to 15 knots, becoming northeast 5 to 10 knots with gusts up to 15 knots late this evening and overnight. Waves 1 to 2 feet. Showers likely after midnight. Saturday, northeast winds 10 to 15 knots, diminishing to 5 to 10 knots in the afternoon. Waves 1 to 2 feet. Showers early in the morning, then a chance of showers in the late morning and afternoon. Saturday night, northeast winds 5 to 10 knots with gusts up to 15 knots. Waves 1 to 2 feet. Sunday, north winds 10 to 15 knots, diminishing to 5 to 10 knots in the afternoon. Waves 1 to 2 feet. Sunday night, east wind 5 to 10 knots, becoming south after midnight. Waves 1 foot. Monday, south winds 5 knots, increasing to 5 to 10 knots with gusts up to 15 knots in the afternoon. Waves 1 foot. Monday night, south winds 10 to 15 knots. Waves 1 to 2 feet. Tuesday, southwest winds 10 to 15 knots with gusts up to 20 knots.
waves around 2 feet, a chance of showers and thunderstorms in the afternoon. Tuesday night, southwest winds 15 to 20 knots, waves 2 to 3 feet, showers likely with a chance of thunderstorms. Wednesday, west winds 10 to 15 knots, diminishing to 5 to 10 knots in the afternoon. Waves 1 to 2 feet, a chance of showers in the morning. Wednesday night, southwest winds 5 to 10 knots, becoming west after midnight. Waves 1 to 2 feet, winds and waves higher and near thunderstorms. NOAA Fisheries announces a voluntary vessel speed reduction zone under the right whale slow zone program is in effect northeast of Virginia Beach, Virginia through August 2, 2026 to protect right whales. All mariners and recreational boaters are requested to round around this area or transit through it at 10 knots or less. The northeast of Virginia Beach slow zone is bounded by the following coordinates: 37 degrees 25 minutes north, 36 degrees 55 minutes north, 74 degrees 56 minutes west, 75 degrees 34 minutes west. Marine forecast: Chesapeake Bay from Little Creek, Virginia to Cape Henry, Virginia, including the Chesapeake Bay Bridge Tunnel. Tonight, northeast winds 10 to 15 knots, diminishing to 5 to 10 knots with gusts up to 15 knots after midnight. Waves 2 to 3 feet. Wave detail: east 2 feet at 4 seconds and southeast 1 foot at 8 seconds. Showers after midnight. Saturday, northeast winds 10 to 15 knots. Waves 2 to 3 feet. Wave detail: east 2 feet at 6 seconds. Showers early in the morning, then a chance of showers in the late morning and afternoon. Saturday night, northeast winds 10 to 15 knots. Waves around 2 feet. Wave detail: east 2 feet at 7 seconds. A chance of showers in the evening. Sunday, north winds 10 to 15 knots, diminishing to 5 to 10 knots in the afternoon. Waves around 2 feet. Wave detail: east 2 feet at 8 seconds and north 1 foot at 3 seconds. Sunday night, east winds 5 to 10 knots, becoming south after midnight. Waves 1 to 2 feet. Wave detail: east 2 feet at 8 seconds and north 1 foot at 3 seconds. Monday, south winds 5 to 10 knots. Gusts up to 15 knots in the afternoon. Waves 1 to 2 feet. Wave detail: east 2 feet at 8 seconds. Monday night, south winds 10 to 15 knots. Waves around 2 feet. Tuesday, southwest winds 10 to 15 knots with gusts up to 20 knots. Waves around 2 feet. A chance of showers and thunderstorms in the afternoon. Tuesday night, southwest winds 15 knots with gusts up to 20 knots. Waves around 3 feet. Showers likely with a chance of thunderstorms. Wednesday, west winds 10 to 15 knots, becoming northwest 5 to 10 knots in the afternoon. Waves around 2 feet. A chance of showers. A chance of thunderstorms in the afternoon. Wednesday night, southwest winds 5 to 10 knots, becoming west after midnight. Waves around 2 feet. A chance of showers and thunderstorms in the evening. Winds and waves higher and near thunderstorms. Marine forecast, Curve Sound. Tonight, northeast winds 5 to 10 knots. Gusts up to 15 knots this evening. Waves around 1 foot. A chance of showers with a slight chance of thunderstorms late this evening. Showers with a slight chance of thunderstorms after midnight. Saturday, northeast winds 5 to 10 knots. Gusts up to 15 knots in the late morning and afternoon. Waves around 1 foot. Showers. Saturday night, northeast winds 5 to 10 knots, becoming north 10 to 15 knots after midnight. Waves around 1 foot, increasing to 1 to 2 feet after midnight. A chance of showers. Sunday, north winds 10 to 15 knots with gusts up to 20 knots. Waves 1 to 2 feet. Sunday night, northeast winds 5 to 10 knots, becoming south after midnight. Waves around 1 foot, diminishing to 1 foot or less and light chop after midnight. Monday, southwest winds 5 knots, becoming southeast in the afternoon. Waves 1 foot or less and light chop, increasing to around 1 foot in the afternoon. Monday night, south winds 5 to 10 knots with gusts up to 15 knots. Waves around 1 foot. Tuesday, southwest winds 5 to 10 knots, becoming south 10 to 15 knots in the afternoon. Gusts up to 20 knots. Waves around 1 foot, increasing to 1 to 2 feet in the afternoon.
a chance of showers and thunderstorms in the afternoon. Tuesday night, southwest winds 10 to 15 knots with gusts up to 20 knots. Waves 1 to 2 feet. Showers likely with a chance of thunderstorms. Wednesday, west winds 5 to 10 knots with gusts up to 15 knots. Waves around 1 foot. A chance of showers. A chance of thunderstorms in the afternoon. Wednesday night, south winds 5 knots, becoming southwest after midnight. Waves 1 foot or less and light chop. A chance of showers and thunderstorms in the evening. Winds and waves higher and near thunderstorms. Air quality forecast. The forecast Saturday for Hampton Roads is code level green, which is good, and means air quality is satisfactory and poses little or no risk. Primary pollutant will be ozone. The current time is 11:51 p.m. Eastern Daylight Time. The beach forecast. Saturday, rip current risk South Assateague and Chincoteague beaches. Low. Surf height. 2 to 3 feet. Water temperature mid-70s. Weather. Mostly cloudy. A slight chance of showers. Beach temperatures. In the upper 70s. Beach winds. Northeast winds around 10 miles per hour. Tides, watch a brig, low at 11:42 a.m. Sunday, rip current risk South Assateague and Chincoteague beaches. Low. Surf heights. 2 to 3 feet. Weather. Sunny. Beach temperatures. In the upper 70s. Beach winds. Northeast winds 10 to 15 miles per hour. Tides, watch a brig, high at 6:31 a.m. Low at 12:33 p.m. The beach forecast. Saturday, rip current risk Virginia Beach and Sandbridge beaches. Moderate. Surf heights. 2 to 3 feet. Water temperature mid-70s. Weather. Cloudy. Showers likely and a slight chance of thunderstorms. Beach temperatures. In the upper 70s. Beach winds. Northeast winds around 10 miles per hour. Tides, Virginia Beach, low at 11:06 a.m. High at 5:53 p.m. Sunday, rip current risk Virginia Beach and Sandbridge beaches. Low. Surf heights. 2 to 3 feet. Weather. Mostly sunny. Beach temperatures. Around 80. Beach winds. North winds 10 to 15 miles per hour. Tides, Virginia Beach, high at 6:17 a.m. Low at 11:57 a.m. The beach forecast. Saturday, rip current risk Outer Banks beaches of Kerala and Corova. Moderate. Surf heights. 2 to 3 feet. Water temperature mid-70s. Weather. Cloudy. Showers and a slight chance of thunderstorms. Beach temperatures. In the upper 70s. Beach winds. Northeast winds around 10 miles per hour. Tides, duck, low at 10:50 a.m. Eastern Daylight Time. High at 5:38 p.m. Sunday, rip current risk Outer Banks beaches of Kerala and Corova. Low. Surf heights. 2 to 3 feet. Weather. Mostly sunny. Beach temperatures. Around 80. Beach winds. North winds around 15 miles per hour. Tides, duck, high at 6:02 a.m. Low at 11:41 a.m. Eastern Daylight Time. The Tropical Weather Outlook. For the North Atlantic, Caribbean Sea, and the Gulf of America, tropical cyclone formation is not expected during the next 7 days. Hazardous weather information. Now here is the hazardous weather outlook for Southeast Maryland, Northeast North Carolina, Central Virginia, East Central Virginia, Eastern Virginia, North Central Virginia, South Central Virginia, and Southeast Virginia. Tonight, no hazardous weather is expected at this time. And now the extended outlook for the period Saturday through Thursday. No hazardous weather is expected at this time. The key weather messages for the next 7 days. Another batch of rain expected overnight and through Saturday, with the highest rain totals across northeast North Carolina. Highs Saturday remain below normal, mainly in the 70s to near predominantly dry with some isolated late-day showers and storms Sunday and Monday. Higher rain chances return Tuesday into Wednesday. Strong to severe storms are possible Tuesday. Now the official National Weather Service forecast. Rest of tonight, cloudy.
A slight chance of showers late this evening, then showers likely. Lows around 70. Northeast winds around 5 miles per hour. Chance of rain 70%. Saturday, cloudy. Showers likely, mainly in the morning. Highs in the upper 70s. Northeast winds 5 to 10 miles per hour. Chance of rain 70%. Saturday night, mostly cloudy with a chance of showers in the evening, then partly cloudy with a slight chance of showers after midnight. Lows in the upper 60s. Northeast winds 5 to 10 miles per hour. Chance of rain 40%. Sunday, mostly sunny. Highs in the lower 80s. North winds 5 to 10 miles per hour. Sunday night, mostly clear. Lows in the upper 60s. East winds around 5 miles per hour, becoming south after midnight. Monday, partly sunny. Highs in the upper 80s. Monday night, partly cloudy. Lows in the lower 70s. Tuesday, partly sunny in the morning, then mostly cloudy with a chance of showers and thunderstorms in the afternoon. Highs around 90. Chance of rain 50%. Heat index values up to 100 in the afternoon. Tuesday night, showers likely with a chance of thunderstorms. Lows in the lower 70s. Chance of rain 70%. Wednesday, partly sunny with a chance of showers. A chance of thunderstorms in the afternoon. Highs in the upper 80s. Chance of rain 30%. Wednesday night, partly cloudy. A chance of showers and thunderstorms in the evening. Lows in the lower 70s. Chance of rain 30%. Thursday, partly sunny. Highs in the upper 80s. Thursday night, mostly clear. Lows in the lower 70s. Friday, mostly sunny. Highs in the upper 80s. Here are the marine and buoy reports for 11 p.m. across the lower Chesapeake Bay and coastal waters. All wave and swell heights are in feet. Wave and swell periods are in seconds. Potomac River buoy, air temperature was 74. The wind was east at 14, knots gusting to 17. Cove Point, air temperature was 73. The wind was east at 13, knots. Piney Point, winds were east, 11 knots. Bishop's Head, air temperature was 74. The wind was east at 13, knots. Lewisetta, air temperature was 75. Water temperature 82. The wind was east at 10 knots. Stingray Point buoy, air temperature was 73. The wind was east at 14, knots gusting to 17. Rappahannock Light, winds were northeast, 12 knots. Yorktown Coast Guard Station, air temperature was 76. Water temperature 82. The wind was northeast at 12 knots. Crystal Peak, water temperature 78. The wind was east at 5 knots. Dominion Terminal Newport News, air temperature was 75. The wind was northeast at 10 knots. South Craney Island, air temperature was 75. The wind was east at 9 knots. Cape Henry, air temperature was 73. The wind was east at 11 knots. Brandywine Chill Lake, Delaware, winds were east, 7 knots. Air temperature 73. Fenwick Island buoy, winds were east, 10 knots. Water temperature 74. Air temperature 73. Buoy 64 nautical miles east of Virginia Beach, air temperature was 77. Wave height 5 feet. Wave period 6. Buoy just east of Cape Henry. Water temperature 74. Wave heights 4. Wave period 5. Duck Cove Pier, air temperature was 75. The wind was northeast at 12 knots. Diamond Shoals buoy, air temperature was 79. Wave height 3 feet. Wave period 8. The wind was west at 2 knots. Marine forecast, Chesapeake Bay from New Point Humford to Little Creek, Virginia. Tonight, east winds 10 to 15 knots, becoming northeast 5 to 10 knots with gusts up to 15 knots late this evening and overnight. Waves 1 to 2 feet. Showers likely after midnight. Saturday, northeast winds 10 to 15 knots, diminishing to 5 to 10 knots in the afternoon. Waves 1 to 2 feet. Showers early in the morning, then a chance of showers in the late morning and afternoon. Saturday night, northeast winds 5 to 10 knots with gusts up to 15 knots. Waves 1 to 2 feet. Sunday, north winds 10 to 15 knots, diminishing to 5 to 10 knots in the afternoon.
waves 1 to 2 feet. Sunday night, east winds 5 to 10 knots, becoming south after midnight. Waves 1 foot. Monday, south winds 5 knots, increasing to 5 to 10 knots with gusts up to 15 knots in the afternoon. Waves 1 foot. Monday night, south winds 10 to 15 knots. Waves 1 to 2 feet. Tuesday, southwest winds 10 to 15 knots with gusts up to 20 knots. Waves around 2 feet. A chance of showers and thunderstorms in the afternoon. Tuesday night, southwest winds 15 to 20 knots. Waves 2 to 3 feet. Showers likely with a chance of thunderstorms. Wednesday, west winds 10 to 15 knots, diminishing to 5 to 10 knots in the afternoon. Waves 1 to 2 feet. A chance of showers in the morning. Wednesday night, southwest winds 5 to 10 knots, becoming west after midnight. Waves 1 to 2 feet. Winds and waves higher in and near thunderstorms. Marine forecast, Chesapeake Bay from Little Creek, Virginia to Cape Henry, Virginia, including the Chesapeake Bay Bridge Tunnel. Tonight, northeast winds 10 to 15 knots, diminishing to 5 to 10 knots with gusts up to 15 knots after midnight. Waves 2 to 3 feet. Wave detail, east 2 feet at 4 seconds and southeast 1 foot at 8 seconds. Showers after midnight. Saturday, northeast winds 10 to 15 knots. Waves 2 to 3 feet. Wave detail, east 2 feet at 6 seconds. Showers early in the morning, then a chance of showers in the late morning and afternoon. Saturday night, northeast winds 10 to 15 knots. Waves around 2 feet. Wave detail, east 2 feet at 7 seconds. A chance of showers in the evening. Sunday, north winds 10 to 15 knots, diminishing to 5 to 10 knots in the afternoon. Waves around 2 feet. Wave detail, east 2 feet at 8 seconds and north 1 foot at 3 seconds. Sunday night, east winds 5 to 10 knots, becoming south after midnight. Waves 1 to 2 feet. Wave detail, east 2 feet at 8 seconds and north 1 foot at 3 seconds. Monday, south winds 5 to 10 knots. Gusts up to 15 knots in the afternoon. Waves 1 to 2 feet. Wave detail, east 2 feet at 8 seconds. Monday night, south winds 10 to 15 knots. Waves around 2 feet. Tuesday, southwest winds 10 to 15 knots with gusts up to 20 knots. Waves around 2 feet. A chance of showers and thunderstorms in the afternoon. Tuesday night, southwest winds 15 knots with gusts up to 20 knots. Waves around 3 feet. Showers likely with a chance of thunderstorms. Wednesday, west winds 10 to 15 knots, becoming northwest 5 to 10 knots in the afternoon. Waves around 2 feet. A chance of showers. A chance of thunderstorms in the afternoon. Wednesday night, southwest winds 5 to 10 knots, becoming west after midnight. Waves around 2 feet. A chance of showers and thunderstorms in the evening. Winds and waves higher in and near thunderstorms. Marine forecast, Kerbic Sound. Tonight, northeast winds 5 to 10 knots. Gusts up to 15 knots this evening. Waves around 1 foot. A chance of showers with a slight chance of thunderstorms late this evening. Showers with a slight chance of thunderstorms after midnight. Saturday, northeast winds 5 to 10 knots. Gusts up to 15 knots in the late morning and afternoon. Waves around 1 foot. Showers. Saturday night, northeast wind 5 to 10 knots, becoming north 10 to 15 knots after midnight. Waves around 1 foot, increasing to 1 to 2 feet after midnight. A chance of showers. Sunday, north winds 10 to 15 knots with gusts up to 20 knots. Waves 1 to 2 feet. Sunday night, northeast wind 5 to 10 knots, becoming south after midnight. Waves around 1 foot, diminishing to 1 foot or less and light chop after midnight. Monday, southwest winds 5 knots, becoming southeast in the afternoon. Waves 1 foot or less and light chop, increasing to around 1 foot in the afternoon. Monday night, south winds 5 to 10 knots with gusts up to 15 knots. Waves around 1 foot. Tuesday, southwest winds 5 to 10 knots, becoming south 10 to 15 knots in the afternoon. Gusts up to 20 knots. Waves around 1 foot, increasing to 1 to 2 feet in the afternoon. A chance of showers and thunderstorms in the afternoon.
Tuesday night, southwest winds 10 to 15 knots with gusts up to 20 knots. Waves 1 to 2 feet. Showers likely with a chance of thunderstorms. Wednesday, west winds 5 to 10 knots with gusts up to 15 knots. Waves around 1 foot. A chance of showers. A chance of thunderstorms in the afternoon. Wednesday night, south winds 5 knots, becoming southwest after midnight. Waves 1 foot or less and light chop. A chance of showers and thunderstorms in the evening. Winds and waves higher and near thunderstorms. This is NOAA's National Weather Service All Hazards Weather Radio, KHP 37, broadcasting from Wakefield, Virginia, transmitting from Driver, Virginia on a frequency of 162.550 MHz. The following information is for Hampton Roads in northeast North Carolina, the southern part of the Chesapeake Bay and adjacent coastal waters. Air quality forecast. The forecast Saturday for Hampton Roads is code level green, which is good, and means air quality is satisfactory and poses little or no risk. Primary pollutant will be ozone. The current time is 12:07 a.m. Eastern Daylight Time. The beach forecast. Saturday, rip current risk south Assateague and Chincoteague beaches. Low. Surf heights. 2 to 3 feet. Water temperature mid-70s. Weather. Mostly cloudy. A slight chance of showers. Beach temperatures. In the upper 70s. Beach winds. Northeast winds around 10 miles per hour. Tides. Watch a brig. Low at 11:42 a.m. Sunday. Rip current risk south Assateague and Chincoteague beaches. Low. Surf heights. 2 to 3 feet. Weather. Sunny. Beach temperatures. In the upper 70s. Beach winds. Northeast winds 10 to 15 miles per hour. Tides. Watch a brig. High at 6:31 a.m. Low at 12:33 p.m. The beach forecast. Saturday. Rip current risk Virginia Beach and Sandbridge beaches. Moderate. Surf heights. 2 to 3 feet. Water temperature mid-70s. Weather. Cloudy. Showers likely and a slight chance of thunderstorms. Beach temperatures. In the upper 70s. Beach winds. Northeast winds around 10 miles per hour. Tides. Virginia Beach. Low at 11:06 a.m. High at 5:53 p.m. Sunday. Rip current risk Virginia Beach and Sandbridge beaches. Low. Surf heights. 2 to 3 feet. Weather. Mostly sunny. Beach temperatures. Around 80. Beach winds. North winds 10 to 15 miles per hour. Tides. Virginia Beach. High at 6:17 a.m. Low at 11:57 a.m. The beach forecast. Saturday. Rip current risk Outer Banks beaches of Kerala and Corova. Moderate. Surf heights. 2 to 3 feet. Water temperature mid-70s. Weather. Cloudy. Showers and a slight chance of thunderstorms. Beach temperatures. In the upper 70s. Beach winds. Northeast winds around 10 miles per hour. Tides. Duck. Low at 10:50 a.m. Eastern Daylight Time. High at 5:38 p.m. Sunday. Rip current risk Outer Banks beaches of Kerala and Corova. Low. Surf heights. 2 to 3 feet. Weather. Mostly sunny. Beach temperatures. Around 80. Beach winds. North winds around 15 miles per hour. Tides. Duck. High at 6:02 a.m. Low at 11:41 a.m. Eastern Daylight Time. The Tropical Weather Outlook. For the North Atlantic, Caribbean Sea, and the Gulf of America, tropical cyclone formation is not expected during the next 7 days. Hazardous weather information. Now here is the hazardous weather outlook for southeast Maryland, northeast North Carolina, central Virginia, east central Virginia, eastern Virginia, north central Virginia, south central Virginia, and southeast Virginia. Tonight, no hazardous weather is expected at this time. And now the extended outlook for the period Saturday through Thursday. No hazardous weather is expected at this time. The key weather messages for the next 7 days. Another batch of rain expected overnight and through Saturday, with the highest rain totals across northeast North Carolina.
Highs Saturday remain below normal, mainly in the 70s to near predominantly dry with some isolated late-day showers and storms Sunday and Monday. Higher rain chances return Tuesday into Wednesday. Strong to severe storms are possible Tuesday. Now the official National Weather Service forecast. Rest of tonight, cloudy. A slight chance of showers late this evening, then showers likely. Lows around 70. Northeast winds around 5 miles per hour. Chance of rain 70%. Saturday, cloudy. Showers likely, mainly in the morning. Highs in the upper 70s. Northeast winds 5 to 10 miles per hour. Chance of rain 70%. Saturday night, mostly cloudy with a chance of showers in the evening, then partly cloudy with a slight chance of showers after midnight. Lows in the upper 60s. Northeast winds 5 to 10 miles per hour. Chance of rain 40%. Sunday, mostly sunny. Highs in the lower 80s. North winds 5 to 10 miles per hour. Sunday night, mostly clear. Lows in the upper 60s. East winds around 5 miles per hour, becoming south after midnight. Monday, partly sunny. Highs in the upper 80s. Monday night, partly cloudy. Lows in the lower 70s. Tuesday, partly sunny in the morning, then mostly cloudy with a chance of showers and thunderstorms in the afternoon. Highs around 90. Chance of rain 50%. Heat index values up to 100 in the afternoon. Tuesday night, showers likely with a chance of thunderstorms. Lows in the lower 70s. Chance of rain 70%. Wednesday, partly sunny with a chance of showers. A chance of thunderstorms in the afternoon. Highs in the upper 80s. Chance of rain 30%. Wednesday night, partly cloudy. A chance of showers and thunderstorms in the evening. Lows in the lower 70s. Chance of rain 30%. Thursday, partly sunny. Highs in the upper 80s. Thursday night, mostly clear. Lows in the lower 70s. Friday, mostly sunny. Highs in the upper 80s. Here are the marine and buoy reports for 11 p.m. across the lower Chesapeake Bay and coastal waters. All wave and swell heights are in feet. Wave and swell periods are in seconds. Potomac River buoy, air temperature was 74. The wind was east at 14, not gusting to 17. Cove Point, air temperature was 73. The wind was east at 13 knots. Piney Point, winds were east, 11 knots. Bishop's Head, air temperature was 74. The wind was east at 13 knots. Lewisetta, air temperature was 75. Water temperature 82. The wind was east at 10 knots. Stingray Point buoy, air temperature was 73. The wind was east at 14, not gusting to 17. Rappahannock Light, winds were northeast, 12 knots. Yorktown Coast Guard Station, air temperature was 76. Water temperature 82. The wind was northeast at 12 knots. Kirkville Peak, water temperature 78. The wind was east at 5 knots. Dominion Terminal Newport News, air temperature was 75. The wind was northeast at 10 knots. South Craney Island, air temperature was 75. The wind was east at 9 knots. Cape Henry, air temperature was 73. The wind was east at 11 knots. Brandywine Chilliwack, Delaware, winds were east, 7 knots. Air temperature 73. Fenwick Island buoy, winds were east, 10 knots. Water temperature 74. Air temperature 73. Buoy 64 nautical miles east of Virginia Beach, air temperature was 77. Wave height 5 feet. Wave period 6. Buoy just east of Cape Henry. Water temperature 74. Wave heights 4. Wave period 5. Duck Cove here, air temperature was 75. The wind was northeast at 12 knots. Diamond Shoals buoy, air temperature was 79. Wave height 3 feet. Wave period 8. The wind was west at 2 knots. Here are the marine and buoy reports for midnight across the lower Chesapeake Bay and coastal waters. All wave and swell heights are in feet. Wave and swell periods are in seconds. Potomac River buoy, air temperature was 74. The wind was east at 14 knots. Cove Point, air temperature was 72. The wind was east at 11 knots.
Piney Point, winds were east, 12 knots. Bishop's Head, air temperature was 73. The wind was east at 12 knots. Lewisetta, air temperature was 75. Water temperature 81. The wind was east at 10 knots. Stingray Point Buoy, air temperature was 73. The wind was east at 12 knots. Rappahannock Light, winds were northeast, 10 knots. Yorktown Coast Guard Station, air temperature was 75. Water temperature 82. The wind was east at 12 knots. Chipto Peak, water temperature 77. The wind was east at 5 knots. Dominion Terminal Newport News, air temperature was 75. The wind was east at 8 knots. South Craney Island, air temperature was 75. The wind was northeast at 10 knots. Cape Henry, air temperature was 73. The wind was east at 10 knots. Brandywine Chill Lake, Delaware, winds were east, 9 knots. Air temperature 73. Fenwick Island Buoy, winds were east, 12 knots. Water temperature 74. Air temperature 73. Buoy 64 nautical miles east of Virginia Beach, air temperature was 77. Wave height 5 feet. Wave period 6. Buoy just east of Cape Henry. Water temperature 74. Wave heights 4. Wave period 5. Duck Cove Pier, air temperature was 75. The wind was northeast at 10 knots. Diamond Shoals Buoy, air temperature was 79. Wave height 3 feet. Wave period 8. The wind was north at 4 knots. NOAA Fisheries announces a voluntary vessel speed reduction zone under the Right Whale Slow Zone program is in effect northeast of Virginia Beach, Virginia through August 2, 2026 to protect right whales. All mariners and recreational boaters are requested to route around this area or transit through it at 10 knots or less. The northeast of Virginia Beach slow zone is bounded by the following coordinates: 37 degrees 25 minutes north, 36 degrees 55 minutes north, 74 degrees 56 minutes west, 75 degrees 34 minutes west. Marine forecast, Chesapeake Bay from New Point Humford to Little Creek, Virginia. Tonight, east winds 10 to 15 knots, becoming northeast 5 to 10 knots with gusts up to 15 knots late this evening and overnight. Waves 1 to 2 feet. Showers likely after midnight. Saturday, northeast winds 10 to 15 knots, diminishing to 5 to 10 knots in the afternoon. Waves 1 to 2 feet. Showers early in the morning, then a chance of showers in the late morning and afternoon. Saturday night, northeast winds 5 to 10 knots with gusts up to 15 knots. Waves 1 to 2 feet. Sunday, north winds 10 to 15 knots, diminishing to 5 to 10 knots in the afternoon. Waves 1 to 2 feet. Sunday night, east winds 5 to 10 knots, becoming south after midnight. Waves 1 foot. Monday, south winds 5 knots, increasing to 5 to 10 knots with gusts up to 15 knots in the afternoon. Waves 1 foot. Monday night, south winds 10 to 15 knots. Waves 1 to 2 feet. Tuesday, southwest winds 10 to 15 knots with gusts up to 20 knots. Waves around 2 feet. A chance of showers and thunderstorms in the afternoon. Tuesday night, southwest winds 15 to 20 knots. Waves 2 to 3 feet. Showers likely with a chance of thunderstorms. Wednesday, west winds 10 to 15 knots, diminishing to 5 to 10 knots in the afternoon. Waves 1 to 2 feet. A chance of showers in the morning. Wednesday night, southwest winds 5 to 10 knots, becoming west after midnight. Waves 1 to 2 feet. Winds and waves higher in and near thunderstorms. Marine forecast, Chesapeake Bay from Little Creek, Virginia to Cape Henry, Virginia, including the Chesapeake Bay Bridge Tunnel. Tonight, northeast winds 10 to 15 knots, diminishing to 5 to 10 knots with gusts up to 15 knots after midnight. Waves 2 to 3 feet. Wave detail, east 2 feet at 4 seconds and southeast 1 foot at 8 seconds. Showers after midnight. Saturday, northeast winds 10 to 15 knots. Waves 2 to 3 feet. Wave detail, east 2 feet at 6 seconds. Showers early in the morning, then a chance of showers in the late morning and afternoon. Saturday night, northeast winds 10 to 15 knots. Waves around 2 feet. Wave detail, east 2 feet at 7 seconds. A chance of showers in the evening.
Sunday, north winds 10 to 15 knots, diminishing to 5 to 10 knots in the afternoon. Waves around 2 feet. Wave detail, east 2 feet at 8 seconds and north 1 foot at 3 seconds. Sunday night, east winds 5 to 10 knots, becoming south after midnight. Waves 1 to 2 feet. Wave detail, east 2 feet at 8 seconds and north 1 foot at 3 seconds. Monday, south winds 5 to 10 knots. Gusts up to 15 knots in the afternoon. Waves 1 to 2 feet. Wave detail, east 2 feet at 8 seconds. Monday night, south winds 10 to 15 knots. Waves around 2 feet. Tuesday, southwest winds 10 to 15 knots with gusts up to 20 knots. Waves around 2 feet. A chance of showers and thunderstorms in the afternoon. Tuesday night, southwest winds 15 knots with gusts up to 20 knots. Waves around 3 feet. Showers likely with a chance of thunderstorms. Wednesday, west winds 10 to 15 knots, becoming northwest 5 to 10 knots in the afternoon. Waves around 2 feet. A chance of showers. A chance of thunderstorms in the afternoon. Wednesday night, southwest winds 5 to 10 knots, becoming west after midnight. Waves around 2 feet. A chance of showers and thunderstorms in the evening. Winds and waves higher in and near thunderstorms. Marine forecast, Kuribik Sound. Tonight, northeast winds 5 to 10 knots. Gusts up to 15 knots this evening. Waves around 1 foot. A chance of showers with a slight chance of thunderstorms late this evening. Showers with a slight chance of thunderstorms after midnight. Saturday, northeast winds 5 to 10 knots. Gusts up to 15 knots in the late morning and afternoon. Waves around 1 foot. Showers. Saturday night, northeast winds 5 to 10 knots, becoming north 10 to 15 knots after midnight. Waves around 1 foot, increasing to 1 to 2 feet after midnight. A chance of showers. Sunday, north winds 10 to 15 knots with gusts up to 20 knots. Waves 1 to 2 feet. Sunday night, northeast winds 5 to 10 knots, becoming south after midnight. Waves around 1 foot, diminishing to 1 foot or less and light chop after midnight. Monday, southwest winds 5 knots, becoming southeast in the afternoon. Waves 1 foot or less and light chop, increasing to around 1 foot in the afternoon. Monday night, south winds 5 to 10 knots with gusts up to 15 knots. Waves around 1 foot. Tuesday, southwest winds 5 to 10 knots, becoming south 10 to 15 knots in the afternoon. Gusts up to 20 knots. Waves around 1 foot, increasing to 1 to 2 feet in the afternoon. A chance of showers and thunderstorms in the afternoon. Tuesday night, southwest winds 10 to 15 knots with gusts up to 20 knots. Waves 1 to 2 feet. Showers likely with a chance of thunderstorms. Wednesday, west winds 5 to 10 knots with gusts up to 15 knots. Waves around 1 foot. A chance of showers. A chance of thunderstorms in the afternoon. Wednesday night, south winds 5 knots, becoming southwest after midnight. Waves 1 foot or less and light chop. A chance of showers and thunderstorms in the evening. Winds and waves higher in and near thunderstorms. Air quality forecast. The forecast Saturday for Hampton Roads is code level green, which is good, and means air quality is satisfactory and poses little or no risk. Primary pollutant will be ozone. The current time is 12:44 a.m. Eastern Daylight Time. The beach forecast. Saturday, rip current risk South Assateague and Chincoteague beaches. Low. Surf height. 2 to 3 feet. Water temperature mid-70s. Weather. Mostly cloudy. A slight chance of showers. Beach temperatures. In the upper 70s. Beach winds. Northeast winds around 10 miles per hour. Tides, watch a brig, low at 11:42 a.m. Sunday, rip current risk South Assateague and Chincoteague beaches. Low. Surf heights. 2 to 3 feet. Weather. Sunny. Beach temperatures. In the upper 70s. Beach winds. Northeast winds 10 to 15 miles per hour. Tides, watch a brig, high at 6:31 a.m. Low at 12:33 p.m. The beach forecast.
Saturday, rip current risk Virginia Beach and Sand Bridge beaches. Moderate. Surf heights. 2 to 3 feet. Water temperature mid-70s. Weather. Cloudy. Showers likely and a slight chance of thunderstorms. Beach temperatures. In the upper 70s. Beach winds. Northeast winds around 10 miles per hour. Tides, Virginia Beach, low at 11:06 a.m. High at 5:53 p.m. Sunday, rip current risk Virginia Beach and Sand Bridge beaches. Low. Surf heights. 2 to 3 feet. Weather. Mostly sunny. Beach temperatures. Around 80. Beach winds. North winds 10 to 15 miles per hour. Tides, Virginia Beach, high at 6:17 a.m. Low at 11:57 a.m. The beach forecast. Saturday, rip current risk Outer Banks beaches of Kerala and Corova. Moderate. Surf heights. 2 to 3 feet. Water temperature mid-70s. Weather. Cloudy. Showers and a slight chance of thunderstorms. Beach temperatures. In the upper 70s. Beach winds. Northeast winds around 10 miles per hour. Tides, duck, low at 10:50 a.m. Eastern Daylight Time. High at 5:38 p.m. Sunday, rip current risk Outer Banks beaches of Kerala and Corova. Low. Surf heights. 2 to 3 feet. Weather. Mostly sunny. Beach temperatures. Around 80. Beach winds. North winds around 15 miles per hour. Tides, duck, high at 6:02 a.m. Low at 11:41 a.m. Eastern Daylight Time. The Tropical Weather Outlook. For the North Atlantic, Caribbean Sea, and the Gulf of America, tropical cyclone formation is not expected during the next 7 days. Hazardous weather information. Now here is the hazardous weather outlook for Southeast Maryland, Northeast North Carolina, Central Virginia, East Central Virginia, Eastern Virginia, North Central Virginia, South Central Virginia, and Southeast Virginia. Tonight, no hazardous weather is expected at this time. And now the extended outlook for the period Saturday through Thursday. No hazardous weather is expected at this time. The key weather messages for the next 7 days. Another batch of rain expected overnight and through Saturday, with the highest rain totals across northeast North Carolina. Highs Saturday remain below normal, mainly in the 70s to near predominantly dry with some isolated late-day showers and storms Sunday and Monday. Higher rain chances return Tuesday into Wednesday. Strong to severe storms are possible Tuesday. Now the official National Weather Service forecast. Rest of tonight, cloudy. A slight chance of showers late this evening, then showers likely. Lows around 70. Northeast winds around 5 miles per hour. Chance of rain 70%. Saturday, cloudy. Showers likely, mainly in the morning. Highs in the upper 70s. Northeast wind 5 to 10 miles per hour. Chance of rain 70%. Saturday night, mostly cloudy with a chance of showers in the evening, then partly cloudy with a slight chance of showers after midnight. Lows in the upper 60s. Northeast winds 5 to 10 miles per hour. Chance of rain 40%. Sunday, mostly sunny. Highs in the lower 80s. North winds 5 to 10 miles per hour. Sunday night, mostly clear. Lows in the upper 60s. East winds around 5 miles per hour, becoming south after midnight. Monday, partly sunny. Highs in the upper 80s. Monday night, partly cloudy. Lows in the lower 70s. Tuesday, partly sunny in the morning, then mostly cloudy with a chance of showers and thunderstorms in the afternoon. Highs around 90. Chance of rain 50%. Heat index values up to 100 in the afternoon. Tuesday night, showers likely with a chance of thunderstorms. Lows in the lower 70s. Chance of rain 70%. Wednesday, partly sunny with a chance of showers. A chance of thunderstorms in the afternoon. Highs in the upper 80s. Chance of rain 30%. Wednesday night, partly cloudy. A chance of showers and thunderstorms in the evening. Lows in the lower 70s. Chance of rain 30%. Thursday, partly sunny. Highs in the upper 80s. Thursday night, mostly clear. Lows in the lower 70s. Friday, mostly sunny.
Highs in the upper 80s. Here are the marine and buoy reports for midnight across the lower Chesapeake Bay and coastal waters. All wave and swell heights are in feet. Wave and swell periods are in seconds. Potomac River buoy, air temperature was 74. The wind was east at 14 knots. Cove Point, air temperature was 72. The wind was east at 11 knots. Piney Point, winds were east, 12 knots. Bishop's Head, air temperature was 73. The wind was east at 12 knots. Lewisetta, air temperature was 75. Water temperature 81. The wind was east at 10 knots. Stingray Point buoy, air temperature was 73. The wind was east at 12 knots. Rappahannock Light, winds were northeast, 10 knots. Yorktown Coast Guard Station, air temperature was 75. Water temperature 82. The wind was east at 12 knots. Kipto Peak, water temperature 77. The wind was east at 5 knots. Dominion Terminal Newport News, air temperature was 75. The wind was east at 8 knots. South Craney Island, air temperature was 75. The wind was northeast at 10 knots. Cape Henry, air temperature was 73. The wind was east at 10 knots. Brandywine Chill Lake, Delaware, winds were east, 9 knots. Air temperature 73. Fenwick Island buoy, winds were east, 12 knots. Water temperature 74. Air temperature 73. Buoy 64 nautical miles east of Virginia Beach, air temperature was 77. Wave height 5 feet. Wave period 6. Buoy just east of Cape Henry. Water temperature 74. Wave heights 4. Wave period 5. Duck Cove Pier, air temperature was 75. The wind was northeast at 10 knots. Diamond Shoals buoy, air temperature was 79. Wave height 3 feet. Wave period 8. The wind was north at 4 knots. Marine forecast, Chesapeake Bay from New Point Humford to Little Creek, Virginia. Tonight, east winds 10 to 15 knots, becoming northeast 5 to 10 knots with gusts up to 15 knots late this evening and overnight. Waves 1 up to 15 knots late this evening and overnight. Waves 1 to 2 feet. Showers likely after midnight. Saturday, northeast winds 10 to 15 knots, diminishing to 5 to 10 knots in the afternoon. Waves 1 to 2 feet. Showers early in the morning, then a chance of showers in the late morning and afternoon. Saturday night, northeast winds 5 to 10 knots with gusts up to 15 knots. Waves 1 to 2 feet. Sunday, north winds 10 to 15 knots, diminishing to 5 to 10 knots in the afternoon. Waves 1 to 2 feet. Sunday night, east winds 5 to 10 knots, becoming south after midnight. Waves 1 foot. Monday, south winds 5 knots, increasing to 5 to 10 knots with gusts up to 15 knots in the afternoon. Waves 1 foot. Monday night, south winds 10 to 15 knots. Waves 1 to 2 feet. Tuesday, southwest winds 10 to 15 knots with gusts up to 20 knots. Waves around 2 feet. A chance of showers and thunderstorms in the afternoon. Tuesday night, southwest winds 15 to 20 knots. Waves 2 to 3 feet. Showers likely with a chance of thunderstorms. Wednesday, west winds 10 to 15 knots, diminishing to 5 to 10 knots in the afternoon. Waves 1 to 2 feet. A chance of showers in the morning. Wednesday night, southwest winds 5 to 10 knots, becoming west after midnight. Waves 1 to 2 feet. Winds and waves higher in and near thunderstorms. Marine forecast, Chesapeake Bay from Little Creek, Virginia to Cape Henry, Virginia, including the Chesapeake Bay Bridge Tunnel. Tonight, northeast winds 10 to 15 knots, diminishing to 5 to 10 knots with gusts up to 15 knots after midnight. Waves 2 to 3 feet. Wave detail, east 2 feet at 4 seconds and southeast 1 foot at 8 seconds. Showers after midnight. Saturday, northeast winds 10 to 15 knots. Waves 2 to 3 feet. Wave detail, east 2 feet at 6 seconds. Showers early in the morning, then a chance of showers in the late morning and afternoon. Saturday night, northeast winds 10 to 15 knots. Waves around 2 feet. Wave detail, east 2 feet at 7 seconds. A chance of showers in the evening.
Sunday, north winds 10 to 15 knots, diminishing to 5 to 10 knots in the afternoon. Waves around 2 feet. Wave detail, east 2 feet at 8 seconds and north 1 foot at 3 seconds.

showers and thunderstorms in the afternoon. Tuesday night, southwest winds 15 knots with gusts up to 20 knots. Waves around 3 feet. Showers likely with a chance of thunderstorms. Wednesday, west winds 10 to 15 knots, becoming northwest 5 to 10 knots in the afternoon. Waves around 2 feet. A chance of showers. A chance of thunderstorms in the afternoon. Wednesday night, southwest winds 5 to 10 knots, becoming west after midnight. Waves around 2 feet. A chance of showers and thunderstorms in the evening. Winds and waves higher and near thunderstorms. This is NOAA's National Weather Service All Hazards Weather Radio, KHP 37, broadcasting from Wakefield, Virginia, transmitting from Driver, Virginia on a frequency of 162.550 MHz. The following information is for Hampton Roads in northeast North Carolina, the southern part of the Chesapeake Bay and adjacent coastal waters. Marine forecast, Caribbean Sound. Tonight, northeast winds 5 to 10 knots. Gusts up to 15 knots this evening. Waves around 1 foot. A chance of showers with a slight chance of thunderstorms late this evening. Showers with a slight chance of thunderstorms after midnight. Saturday, northeast winds 5 to 10 knots. Gusts up to 15 knots in the late morning and afternoon. Waves around 1 foot. Showers. Saturday night, northeast winds 5 to 10 knots, becoming north 10 to 15 knots after midnight. Waves around 1 foot, increasing to 1 to 2 feet after midnight. A chance of showers. Sunday, north winds 10 to 15 knots with gusts up to 20 knots. Waves 1 to 2 feet. Sunday night, northeast winds 5 to 10 knots, becoming south after midnight. Waves around 1 foot, diminishing to 1 foot or less and light chop after midnight. Monday, southwest winds 5 knots, becoming southeast in the afternoon. Waves 1 foot or less and light chop, increasing to around 1 foot in the afternoon. Monday night, south winds 5 to 10 knots with gusts up to 15 knots. Waves around 1 foot. Tuesday, southwest winds 5 to 10 knots, becoming south 10 to 15 knots in the afternoon. Gusts up to 20 knots. Waves around 1 foot, increasing to 1 to 2 feet in the afternoon. A chance of showers and thunderstorms in the afternoon. Tuesday night, southwest winds 10 to 15 knots with gusts up to 20 knots. Waves 1 to 2 feet. Showers likely with a chance of thunderstorms. Wednesday, west winds 5 to 10 knots with gusts up to 15 knots. Waves around 1 foot. A chance of showers. A chance of thunderstorms in the afternoon. Wednesday night, south winds 5 knots, becoming southwest after midnight. Waves 1 foot or less and light chop. A chance of showers and thunderstorms in the evening. Winds and waves higher and near thunderstorms. Air quality forecast. The forecast Saturday for Hampton Roads is code level green, which is good, and means air quality is satisfactory and poses little or no risk. Primary pollutant will be ozone. The current time is 12:39 a.m. Eastern Daylight Time. The beach forecast. Saturday, rip current risk South Assateague and Chincoteague beaches. Low. Surf heights. 2 to 3 feet. Water temperature mid-70s. Weather. Mostly cloudy. A slight chance of showers. Beach temperatures. In the upper 70s. Beach winds. Northeast winds around 10 miles per hour. Tides, watch a breeze, low at 11:42 a.m. Sunday, rip current risk South Assateague and Chincoteague beaches. Low. Surf heights. 2 to 3 feet. Weather. Sunny. Beach temperatures. In the upper 70s. Beach winds. Northeast winds 10 to 15 miles per hour. Tides, watch a breeze, high at 6:31 a.m. Low at 12:33 p.m. The beach forecast. Saturday, rip current risk Virginia Beach and Sandbridge beaches. Moderate. Surf heights. 2 to 3 feet. Water temperature mid-70s. Weather. Cloudy. Showers likely and a slight chance of thunderstorms. Beach temperatures. In the upper 70s. Beach winds. Northeast winds around 10 miles per hour. Tides, Virginia Beach, low at 11:06 a.m. High at 5:53 p.m. Sunday.

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Low. Surf heights. 2 to 3 feet. Weather. Mostly sunny. Beach temperatures. Around 80. Beach winds. North winds 10 to 15 miles per hour. Tides. Virginia Beach. High at 6:17 a.m. Low at 11:57 a.m. The beach forecast. Saturday, rip current risk Outer Banks beaches of Kerala and Corova. Moderate. Surf heights. 2 to 3 feet. Water temperature mid-70s. Weather. Cloudy. Showers and a slight chance of thunderstorms. Beach temperatures. In the upper 70s. Beach winds. Northeast winds around 10 miles per hour. Tides. Duck. Low at 10:50 a.m. Eastern Daylight Time. High 5:38 p.m. Sunday, rip current risk Outer Banks beaches of Kerala and Corova. Low. Surf heights. 2 to 3 feet. Weather. Mostly sunny. Beach temperatures. Around 80. Beach winds. North winds around 15 miles per hour. Tides. Duck. High at 6:02 a.m. Low at 11:41 a.m. Eastern Daylight Time. The Tropical Weather Outlook. For the North Atlantic, Caribbean Sea, and the Gulf of America, tropical cyclone formation is not expected during the next 7 days. Hazardous weather information. Now here is the hazardous weather outlook for Southeast Maryland, Northeast North Carolina, Central Virginia, East Central Virginia, Eastern Virginia, North Central Virginia, South Central Virginia, and Southeast Virginia. Tonight, no hazardous weather is expected at this time. And now the extended outlook for the period Saturday through Thursday. No hazardous weather is expected at this time. The key weather messages for the next 7 days. Another batch of rain expected overnight and through Saturday, with the highest rain totals across northeast North Carolina. Highs Saturday remain below normal, mainly in the 70s to near predominantly dry with some isolated late-day showers and storms Sunday and Monday. Higher rain chances return Tuesday into Wednesday. Strong to severe storms are possible Tuesday. Now the official National Weather Service forecast. Rest of tonight, cloudy. A slight chance of showers late this evening, then showers likely. Lows around 70. Northeast winds around 5 miles per hour. Chance of rain 70%. Saturday, cloudy. Showers likely, mainly in the morning. Highs in the upper 70s. Northeast winds 5 to 10 miles per hour. Chance of rain 70%. Saturday night, mostly cloudy with a chance of showers in the evening, then partly cloudy with a slight chance of showers after midnight. Lows in the upper 60s. Northeast winds 5 to 10 miles per hour. Chance of rain 40%. Sunday, mostly sunny. Highs in the lower 80s. North winds 5 to 10 miles per hour. Sunday night, mostly clear. Lows in the upper 60s. East winds around 5 miles per hour, becoming south after midnight. Monday, partly sunny. Highs in the upper 80s. Monday night, partly cloudy. Lows in the lower 70s. Tuesday, partly sunny in the morning, then mostly cloudy with a chance of showers and thunderstorms in the afternoon. Highs around 90. Chance of rain 50%. Heat index values up to 100 in the afternoon. Tuesday night, showers likely with a chance of thunderstorms. Lows in the lower 70s. Chance of rain 70%. Wednesday, partly sunny with a chance of showers. A chance of thunderstorms in the afternoon. Highs in the upper 80s. Chance of rain 30%. Wednesday night, partly cloudy. A chance of showers and thunderstorms in the evening. Lows in the lower 70s. Chance of rain 30%. Thursday, partly sunny. Highs in the upper 80s. Thursday night, mostly clear. Lows in the lower 70s. Friday, mostly sunny. Highs in the upper 80s. NOAA Fisheries announces a voluntary vessel speed reduction zone under the right whale slow zone program is in effect northeast of Virginia Beach, Virginia through August 2, 2026 to protect right whales. All mariners and recreational boaters are requested to route around this area or transit through it at 10 knots or less.
The northeast of Virginia Beach slow zone is bounded by the following coordinates: 37 degrees 25 minutes north, 36 degrees 55 minutes north, 74 degrees 56 minutes west, 75 degrees 34 minutes west. Here are the marine and buoy reports for midnight across the lower Chesapeake Bay and coastal waters. All wave and swell heights are in feet. Wave and swell periods are in seconds. Potomac River buoy, air temperature was 74. The wind was east at 14 knots. Cove Point, air temperature was 72. The wind was east at 11 knots. Piney Point, winds were east, 12 knots. Bishop's Head, air temperature was 73. The wind was east at 12 knots. Lewisetta, air temperature was 75. Water temperature 81. The wind was east at 10 knots. Stingray Point buoy, air temperature was 73. The wind was east at 12 knots. Rappahannock Light, winds were northeast, 10 knots. Yorktown Coast Guard Station, air temperature was 75. Water temperature 82. The wind was east at 12 knots. Kirpo Peak, water temperature 77. The wind was east at 5 knots. Dominion Terminal Newport News, air temperature was 75. The wind was east at 8 knots. South Craney Island, air temperature was 75. The wind was northeast at 10 knots. Cape Henry, air temperature was 73. The wind was east at 10 knots. Brandywine Chill Lake, Delaware, winds were east, 9 knots. Air temperature 73. Fenwick Island buoy, winds were east, 12 knots. Water temperature 74. Air temperature 73. Buoy 64 nautical miles east of Virginia Beach, air temperature was 77. Wave height 5 feet. Wave period 6. Buoy just east of Cape Henry. Water temperature 74. Wave heights 4. Wave period 5. Duck Cove Pier, air temperature was 75. The wind was northeast at 10 knots. Diamond Shoals buoy, air temperature was 79. Wave height 3 feet. Wave period 8. The wind was north at 4 knots. Marine forecast, Chesapeake Bay from New Point Comfort to Little Creek, Virginia. Tonight, east winds 10 to 15 knots, becoming northeast 5 to 10 knots with gusts up to 15 knots late this evening and overnight. Waves 1 to 2 feet. Showers likely after midnight. Saturday, northeast winds 10 to 15 knots, diminishing to 5 to 10 knots in the afternoon. Waves 1 to 2 feet. Showers early in the morning, then a chance of showers in the late morning and afternoon. Saturday night, northeast winds 5 to 10 knots with gusts up to 15 knots. Waves 1 to 2 feet. Sunday, north winds 10 to 15 knots, diminishing to 5 to 10 knots in the afternoon. Waves 1 to 2 feet. Sunday night, east winds 5 to 10 knots, becoming south after midnight. Waves 1 foot. Monday, south winds 5 knots, increasing to 5 to 10 knots with gusts up to 15 knots in the afternoon. Waves 1 foot. Monday night, south winds 10 to 15 knots. Waves 1 to 2 feet. Tuesday, southwest winds 10 to 15 knots with gusts up to 20 knots. Waves around 2 feet. A chance of showers and thunderstorms in the afternoon. Tuesday night, southwest winds 15 to 20 knots. Waves 2 to 3 feet. Showers likely with a chance of thunderstorms. Wednesday, west winds 10 to 15 knots, diminishing to 5 to 10 knots in the afternoon. Waves 1 to 2 feet. A chance of showers in the morning. Wednesday night, southwest winds 5 to 10 knots, becoming west after midnight. Waves 1 to 2 feet. Winds and waves higher in and near thunderstorms. Marine forecast. Chesapeake Bay from Little Creek, Virginia to Cape Henry, Virginia, including the Chesapeake Bay Bridge Tunnel. Tonight, northeast winds 10 to 15 knots, diminishing to 5 to 10 knots with gusts up to 15 knots after midnight. Waves 2 to 3 feet. Wave detail, east 2 feet at 4 seconds and southeast 1 foot at 8 seconds. Showers after midnight. Saturday, northeast winds 10 to 15 knots. Waves 2 to 3 feet. Wave detail, east 2 feet at 6 seconds. Showers early in the morning, then a chance of showers in the late morning and afternoon. Saturday night, northeast winds 10 to 15 knots. Waves around 2 feet.
Wave detail, east 2 feet at 7 seconds. A chance of showers in the evening. Sunday, north winds 10 to 15 knots, diminishing to 5 to 10 knots in the afternoon. Waves around 2 feet. Wave detail, east 2 feet at 8 seconds and north 1 foot at 3 seconds. Sunday night, east wind 5 to 10 knots, becoming south after midnight. Waves 1 to 2 feet. Wave detail, east 2 feet at 8 seconds and north 1 foot at 3 seconds. Monday, south winds 5 to 10 knots. Gusts up to 15 knots in the afternoon. Waves 1 to 2 feet. Wave detail, east 2 feet at 8 seconds. Monday night, south winds 10 to 15 knots. Waves around 2 feet. Tuesday, southwest winds 10 to 15 knots with gusts up to 20 knots. Waves around 2 feet. A chance of showers and thunderstorms in the afternoon. Tuesday night, southwest winds 15 knots with gusts up to 20 knots. Waves around 3 feet. Showers likely with a chance of thunderstorms. Wednesday, west winds 10 to 15 knots, becoming northwest 5 to 10 knots in the afternoon. Waves around 2 feet. A chance of showers. A chance of thunderstorms in the afternoon. Wednesday night, southwest winds 5 to 10 knots, becoming west after midnight. Waves around 2 feet. A chance of showers and thunderstorms in the evening. Winds and waves higher in and near thunderstorms. Marine forecast, Caribbean Sound. Tonight, northeast winds 5 to 10 knots. Gusts up to 15 knots this evening. Waves around 1 foot. A chance of showers with a slight chance of thunderstorms late this evening. Showers with a slight chance of thunderstorms after midnight. Saturday, northeast wind 5 to 10 knots. Gusts up to 15 knots in the late morning and afternoon. Waves around 1 foot. Showers. Saturday night, northeast wind 5 to 10 knots, becoming north 10 to 15 knots after midnight. Waves around 1 foot, increasing to 1 to 2 feet after midnight. A chance of showers. Sunday, north winds 10 to 15 knots with gusts up to 20 knots. Waves 1 to 2 feet. Sunday night, northeast wind 5 to 10 knots, becoming south after midnight. Waves around 1 foot, diminishing to 1 foot or less and light chop after midnight. Monday, southwest winds 5 knots, becoming southeast in the afternoon. Waves 1 foot or less and light chop, increasing to around 1 foot in the afternoon. Monday night, south winds 5 to 10 knots with gusts up to 15 knots. Waves around 1 foot. Tuesday, southwest winds 5 to 10 knots, becoming south 10 to 15 knots in the afternoon. Gusts up to 20 knots. Waves around 1 foot, increasing to 1 to 2 feet in the afternoon. A chance of showers and thunderstorms in the afternoon. Tuesday night, southwest winds 10 to 15 knots with gusts up to 20 knots. Waves 1 to 2 feet. Showers likely with a chance of thunderstorms. Wednesday, west winds 5 to 10 knots with gusts up to 15 knots. Waves around 1 foot. A chance of showers. A chance of thunderstorms in the afternoon. Wednesday night, south winds 5 knots, becoming southwest after midnight. Waves 1 foot or less and light chop. A chance of showers and thunderstorms in the evening. Winds and waves higher in and near thunderstorms. Air quality forecast. The forecast Saturday for Hampton Roads is code level green, which is good, and means air quality is satisfactory and poses little or no risk. Primary pollutant will be ozone. The current time is 12:55 a.m. Eastern Daylight Time. The beach forecast. Saturday, rip current risk South Assateague and Chincoteague beaches. Low. Surf heights 2 to 3 feet. Water temperature mid-70s. Weather mostly cloudy. A slight chance of showers. Beach temperatures in the upper 70s. Beach winds northeast winds around 10 miles per hour. Tides, watch a brig, low at 11:42 a.m. Sunday, rip current risk South Assateague and Chincoteague beaches. Low. Surf heights 2 to 3 feet. Weather. Sunny. Beach temperatures. In the upper 70s. Beach winds. Northeast winds 10 to 15 miles per hour. Tides. Watch a brig. High at 6:31 a.m.
low at 12:33 p.m. The beach forecast. Saturday, rip current risk Virginia Beach and Sandbridge Beaches. Moderate. Surf heights. 2 to 3 feet. Water temperature mid-70s. Weather. Cloudy. Showers likely and a slight chance of thunderstorms. Beach temperatures. In the upper 70s. Beach winds. Northeast winds around 10 miles per hour. Tides, Virginia Beach, low at 11:06 a.m. High at 5:53 p.m. Sunday, rip current risk Virginia Beach and Sandbridge Beaches. Low. Surf height. 2 to 3 feet. Weather. Mostly sunny. Beach temperatures. Around 80. Beach winds. North winds 10 to 15 miles per hour. Tides, Virginia Beach, high at 6:17 a.m. Low at 11:57 a.m. The beach forecast. Saturday, rip current risk Outer Banks beaches of Kerala and Karova. Moderate. Surf height. 2 to 3 feet. Water temperature mid-70s. Weather. Cloudy. Showers and a slight chance of thunderstorms. Beach temperatures. In the upper 70s. Beach winds. Northeast winds around 10 miles per hour. Tides, duck, low at 10:50 a.m. Eastern Daylight Time. High at 5:38 p.m. Sunday, rip current risk Outer Banks beaches of Kerala and Karova. Low. Surf heights. 2 to 3 feet. Weather. Mostly sunny. Beach temperatures. Around 80. Beach winds. North winds around 15 miles per hour. Tides, duck, high at 6:02 a.m. Low at 11:41 a.m. Eastern Daylight Time. The Tropical Weather Outlook. For the North Atlantic, Caribbean Sea, and the Gulf of America, tropical cyclone formation is not expected during the next 7 days. Hazardous weather information. Now here is the hazardous weather outlook for Southeast Maryland, Northeast North Carolina, Central Virginia, East Central Virginia, Eastern Virginia, North Central Virginia, South Central Virginia, and Southeast Virginia. Tonight, no hazardous weather is expected at this time. And now the extended outlook for the period Saturday through Thursday. No hazardous weather is expected at this time. The key weather messages for the next 7 days. Another batch of rain expected overnight and through Saturday, with the highest rain totals across northeast North Carolina. Highs Saturday remain below normal, mainly in the 70s to near predominantly dry with some isolated late-day showers and storms Sunday and Monday. Higher rain chances return Tuesday into Wednesday. Strong to severe storms are possible Tuesday. Now the official National Weather Service forecast. Rest of tonight, cloudy. A slight chance of showers late this evening, then showers likely. Lows around 70. Northeast winds around 5 miles per hour. Chance of rain 70%. Saturday, cloudy. Showers likely, mainly in the morning. Highs in the upper 70s. Northeast winds 5 to 10 miles per hour. Chance of rain 70%. Saturday night, mostly cloudy with a chance of showers in the evening, then partly cloudy with a slight chance of showers after midnight. Lows in the upper 60s. Northeast winds 5 to 10 miles per hour. Chance of rain 40%. Sunday, mostly sunny. Highs in the lower 80s. North winds 5 to 10 miles per hour. Sunday night, mostly clear. Lows in the upper 60s. East winds around 5 miles per hour, becoming south after midnight. Monday, partly sunny. Highs in the upper 80s. Monday night, partly cloudy. Lows in the lower 70s. Tuesday, partly sunny in the morning, then mostly cloudy with a chance of showers and thunderstorms in the afternoon. Highs around 90. Chance of rain 50%. Heat index values up to 100 in the afternoon. Tuesday night, showers likely with a chance of thunderstorms. Lows in the lower 70s. Chance of rain 70%. Wednesday, partly sunny with a chance of showers. A chance of thunderstorms in the afternoon. Highs in the upper 80s. Chance of rain 30%. Wednesday night, partly cloudy. A chance of showers and thunderstorms in the evening. Lows in the lower 70s. Chance of rain 30%. Thursday, partly sunny. Highs in the upper 80s. Thursday night, mostly clear.
lows in the lower 70s. Friday, mostly sunny. Highs in the upper 80s. Here are the marine and buoy reports for midnight across the lower Chesapeake Bay and coastal waters. All wave and swell heights are in feet. Wave and swell periods are in seconds. Potomac River buoy, air temperature was 74. The wind was east at 14 knots. Cove Point, air temperature was 72. The wind was east at 11 knots. Piney Point, winds were east, 12 knots. Bishop's Head, air temperature was 73. The wind was east at 12 knots. Lewisetta, air temperature was 75. Water temperature 81. The wind was east at 10 knots. Stingray Point buoy, air temperature was 73. The wind was east at 12 knots. Rappahannock Light, winds were northeast, 10 knots. Yorktown Coast Guard Station, air temperature was 75. Water temperature 82. The wind was east at 12 knots. Kirtle Peak, water temperature 77. The wind was east at 5 knots. Dominion Terminal Newport News, air temperature was 75. The wind was east at 8 knots. South Craney Island, air temperature was 75. The wind was northeast at 10 knots. Cape Henry, air temperature was 73. The wind was east at 10 knots. Brandywine Chilliwack, Delaware, winds were east, 9 knots. Air temperature 73. Fenwick Island buoy, winds were east, 12 knots. Water temperature 74. Air temperature 73. Buoy 64 nautical miles east of Virginia Beach, air temperature was 77. Wave height 5 feet. Wave period 6. Buoy just east of Cape Henry. Water temperature 74. Wave heights 4. Wave period 5. Duck Cove Pier, air temperature was 75. The wind was northeast at 10 knots. Diamond Shoals buoy, air temperature was 79. Wave height 3 feet. Wave period 8. The wind was north at 4 knots. Marine forecast, Chesapeake Bay from New Point Comfort to Little Creek, Virginia. Tonight, east winds 10 to 15 knots, becoming northeast 5 to 10 knots with gusts up to 15 knots late this evening and overnight. Waves 1 to 2 feet. Showers likely after midnight. Saturday, northeast winds 10 to 15 knots, diminishing to 5 to 10 knots in the afternoon. Waves 1 to 2 feet. Showers early in the morning, then a chance of showers in the late morning and afternoon. Saturday night, northeast winds 5 to 10 knots with gusts up to 15 knots. Waves 1 to 2 feet. Sunday, north winds 10 to 15 knots, diminishing to 5 to 10 knots in the afternoon. Waves 1 to 2 feet. Sunday night, east winds 5 to 10 knots, becoming south after midnight. Waves 1 foot. Monday, south winds 5 knots, increasing to 5 to 10 knots with gusts up to 15 knots in the afternoon. Waves 1 foot. Monday night, south winds 10 to 15 knots. Waves 1 to 2 feet. Tuesday, southwest winds 10 to 15 knots with gusts up to 20 knots. Waves around 2 feet. A chance of showers and thunderstorms in the afternoon. Tuesday night, southwest winds 15 to 20 knots. Waves 2 to 3 feet. Showers likely with a chance of thunderstorms. Wednesday, west winds 10 to 15 knots, diminishing to 5 to 10 knots in the afternoon. Waves 1 to 2 feet. A chance of showers in the morning. Wednesday night, southwest winds 5 to 10 knots, becoming west after midnight. Waves 1 to 2 feet. Winds and waves higher in and near thunderstorms. This is NOAA's National Weather Service All Hazards Weather Radio, KHP 37, broadcasting from Wakefield, Virginia, transmitting from Driver, Virginia on a frequency of 162.550 MHz. The following information is for Hampton Roads in northeast North Carolina, the southern part of the Chesapeake Bay and adjacent coastal waters. Marine forecast, Chesapeake Bay from Little Creek, Virginia to Cape Henry, Virginia, including the Chesapeake Bay Bridge Tunnel. Tonight, northeast winds 10 to 15 knots, diminishing to 5 to 10 knots with gusts up to 15 knots after midnight. Waves 2 to 3 feet. Wave detail, east 2 feet at 4 seconds and southeast 1 foot at 8 seconds. Showers after midnight. Saturday, northeast winds 10 to 15 knots. Waves 2 to 3 feet. Wave
wave detail, he's 2 feet at 6 seconds. Showers early in the morning, then a chance of showers in the late morning and afternoon. Saturday night, northeast winds 10 to 15 knots. Waves around 2 feet. Wave detail, he's 2 feet at 7 seconds. A chance of showers in the evening. Sunday, north winds 10 to 15 knots, diminishing to 5 to 10 knots in the afternoon. Waves around 2 feet. Wave detail, east 2 feet at 8 seconds and north 1 foot at 3 seconds. Sunday night, east wind 5 to 10 knots, becoming south after midnight. Waves 1 to 2 feet. Wave detail, east 2 feet at 8 seconds and north 1 foot at 3 seconds. Monday, south winds 5 to 10 knots. Gusts up to 15 knots in the afternoon. Waves 1 to 2 feet. Wave detail, east 2 feet at 8 seconds. Monday night, south winds 10 to 15 knots. Waves around 2 feet. Tuesday, southwest winds 10 to 15 knots with gusts up to 20 knots. Waves around 2 feet. A chance of showers and thunderstorms in the afternoon. Tuesday night, southwest winds 15 knots with gusts up to 20 knots. Waves around 3 feet. Showers likely with a chance of thunderstorms. Wednesday, west winds 10 to 15 knots, becoming northwest 5 to 10 knots in the afternoon. Waves around 2 feet. A chance of showers. A chance of thunderstorms in the afternoon. Wednesday night, southwest winds 5 to 10 knots, becoming west after midnight. Waves around 2 feet. A chance of showers and thunderstorms in the evening. Winds and waves higher in and near thunderstorms. Marine forecast, Kuribik Sound. Tonight, northeast winds 5 to 10 knots. Gusts up to 15 knots this evening. Waves around 1 foot. A chance of showers with a slight chance of thunderstorms late this evening. Showers with a slight chance of thunderstorms after midnight. Saturday, northeast winds 5 to 10 knots. Gusts up to 15 knots in the late morning and afternoon. Waves around 1 foot. Showers. Saturday night, northeast wind 5 to 10 knots, becoming north 10 to 15 knots after midnight. Waves around 1 foot, increasing to 1 to 2 feet after midnight. A chance of showers. Sunday, north winds 10 to 15 knots with gusts up to 20 knots. Waves 1 to 2 feet. Sunday night, northeast wind 5 to 10 knots, becoming south after midnight. Waves around 1 foot, diminishing to 1 foot or less and light chop after midnight. Monday, southwest winds 5 knots, becoming southeast in the afternoon. Waves 1 foot or less and light chop, increasing to around 1 foot in the afternoon. Monday night, south winds 5 to 10 knots with gusts up to 15 knots. Waves around 1 foot. Tuesday, southwest winds 5 to 10 knots, becoming south 10 to 15 knots in the afternoon. Gusts up to 20 knots. Waves around 1 foot, increasing to 1 to 2 feet in the afternoon. A chance of showers and thunderstorms in the afternoon. Tuesday night, southwest winds 10 to 15 knots with gusts up to 20 knots. Waves 1 to 2 feet. Showers likely with a chance of thunderstorms. Wednesday, west winds 5 to 10 knots with gusts up to 15 knots. Waves around 1 foot. A chance of showers. A chance of thunderstorms in the afternoon. Wednesday night, south winds 5 knots, becoming southwest after midnight. Waves 1 foot or less and light chop. A chance of showers and thunderstorms in the evening. Winds and waves higher in and near thunderstorms. Air quality forecast. The forecast Saturday for Hampton Roads is code level green, which is good, and means air quality is satisfactory and poses little or no risk. Primary pollutant will be ozone. The current time is 1:10 a.m. Eastern Daylight Time. The beach forecast. Saturday, rip current risk South Assateague and Chincoteague beaches. Low. Surf heights. 2 to 3 feet. Water temperature mid-70s. Weather. Mostly cloudy. A slight chance of showers. Beach temperatures. In the upper 70s. Beach winds. Northeast winds around 10 miles per hour. Tides, watch a brig, low at 11:42 a.m. Sunday, rip current risk South Assateague and Chincoteague beaches. Low. Surf heights. 2 to 3 feet. Weather.
sunny. Beach temperatures in the upper 70s. Beach winds. Northeast winds 10 to 15 miles per hour. Tides, watch at Brigg, high at 6:31 a.m. Low at 12:33 p.m. The beach forecast. Saturday, rip current risk Virginia Beach and Sandbridge beaches. Moderate. Surf heights 2 to 3 feet. Water temperature mid-70s. Weather. Cloudy. Showers likely and a slight chance of thunderstorms. Beach temperatures in the upper 70s. Beach winds. Northeast winds around 10 miles per hour. Tides, Virginia Beach, low at 11:06 a.m. High at 5:53 p.m. Sunday, rip current risk Virginia Beach and Sandbridge beaches. Low. Surf heights 2 to 3 feet. Weather mostly sunny. Beach temperatures around 80. Beach winds. North winds 10 to 15 miles per hour. Tides, Virginia Beach, high at 6:17 a.m. Low at 11:57 a.m. The beach forecast. Saturday, rip current risk Outer Banks beaches of Kerala and Corova. Moderate. Surf height 2 to 3 feet. Water temperature mid-70s. Weather. Cloudy. Showers and a slight chance of thunderstorms. Beach temperatures in the upper 70s. Beach winds. Northeast winds around 10 miles per hour. Tides, duck, low at 10:50 a.m. Eastern Daylight Time. High at 5:38 p.m. Sunday, rip current risk Outer Banks beaches of Kerala and Corova. Low. Surf heights 2 to 3 feet. Weather mostly sunny. Beach temperatures around 80. Beach winds. North winds around 15 miles per hour. Tides, duck, high at 6:02 a.m. Low at 11:41 a.m. Eastern Daylight Time. The Tropical Weather Outlook. For the North Atlantic, Caribbean Sea, and the Gulf of America, tropical cyclone formation is not expected during the next 7 days. Hazardous weather information. Now here is the hazardous weather outlook for Southeast Maryland, Northeast North Carolina, Central Virginia, East Central Virginia, Eastern Virginia, North Central Virginia, South Central Virginia, and Southeast Virginia. Tonight, no hazardous weather is expected at this time. And now the extended outlook for the period Saturday through Thursday. No hazardous weather is expected at this time. The key weather messages for the next 7 days. Another batch of rain expected overnight and through Saturday, with the highest rain totals across northeast North Carolina. Highs Saturday remain below normal, mainly in the 70s to near predominantly dry with some isolated late-day showers and storms Sunday and Monday. Higher rain chances return Tuesday into Wednesday. Strong to severe storms are possible Tuesday. Now the official National Weather Service forecast. Rest of tonight, cloudy. A slight chance of showers late this evening, then showers likely. Lows around 70. Northeast winds around 5 miles per hour. Chance of rain 70%. Saturday, cloudy. Showers likely, mainly in the morning. Highs in the upper 70s. Northeast winds 5 to 10 miles per hour. Chance of rain 70%. Saturday night, mostly cloudy with a chance of showers in the evening, then partly cloudy with a slight chance of showers after midnight. Lows in the upper 60s. Northeast winds 5 to 10 miles per hour. Chance of rain 40%. Sunday, mostly sunny. Highs in the lower 80s. North winds 5 to 10 miles per hour. Sunday night, mostly clear. Lows in the upper 60s. East winds around 5 miles per hour, becoming south after midnight. Monday, partly sunny. Highs in the upper 80s. Monday night, partly cloudy. Lows in the lower 70s. Tuesday, partly sunny in the morning, then mostly cloudy with a chance of showers and thunderstorms in the afternoon. Highs around 90. Chance of rain 50%. Heat index values up to 100 in the afternoon. Tuesday night, showers likely with a chance of thunderstorms. Lows in the lower 70s. Chance of rain 70%. Wednesday, partly sunny with a chance of showers. A chance of thunderstorms in the afternoon. Highs in the upper 80s. Chance of rain 30%. Wednesday night, partly cloudy.
a chance of showers and thunderstorms in the evening. Lows in the lower 70s. Chance of rain 30%. Thursday, partly sunny. Highs in the upper 80s. Thursday night, mostly clear. Lows in the lower 70s. Friday, mostly sunny. Highs in the upper 80s. NOAA Fisheries announces a voluntary vessel speed reduction zone under the right whale slow zone program is in effect northeast of Virginia Beach, Virginia through August 2, 2026 to protect right whales. All mariners and recreational boaters are requested to route around this area or transit through it at 10 knots or less. The northeast of Virginia Beach slow zone is bounded by the following coordinates: 37 degrees 25 minutes north, 36 degrees 55 minutes north, 74 degrees 56 minutes west, 75 degrees 34 minutes west. Here are the marine and buoy reports for 1 a.m. across the lower Chesapeake Bay and coastal waters. All wave and swell heights are in feet. Wave and swell periods are in seconds. Potomac River buoy, air temperature was 74. The wind was east at 10 knots. Cove Point, air temperature was 72. The wind was east at 9 knots. Piney Point, winds were east, 10 knots. Bishop's Head, air temperature was 73. The wind was east at 7 knots. Lewisetta, air temperature was 75. Water temperature 81. The wind was southeast at 10 knots. Stingray Point buoy, air temperature was 73. The wind was east at 12 knots. Rappahannock Light, winds were northeast, 11 knots. Yorktown Coast Guard Station, air temperature was 75. Water temperature 82. The wind was northeast at 14 knots. Crypto Peak, water temperature 77. The wind was southeast at 4 knots. Dominion Terminal Newport News, air temperature was 74. The wind was northeast at 9 knots. South Craney Island, air temperature was 73. The wind was northeast at 12 knots. Cape Henry, air temperature was 73. The wind was east at 12 knots. Brandywine Chilliwack, Delaware, winds were east, 8 knots. Air temperature 73. Fenwick Island buoy, winds were east, 10 knots. Water temperature 74. Air temperature 73. Buoy 64 nautical miles east of Virginia Beach, air temperature was 77. Wave height 5 feet. Wave period 6. Buoy just east of Cape Henry. Water temperature 74. Wave heights 4. Wave period 5. Duck Cove here, air temperature was 75. The wind was northeast at 10 knots. Diamond Shoals buoy, air temperature was 80. Wave height 3 feet. Wave period 8. The wind was northwest at 2 knots. Marine forecast, Chesapeake Bay from New Point Comfort to Little Creek, Virginia. Tonight, east winds 10 to 15 knots, becoming northeast 5 to 10 knots with gusts up to 15 knots late this evening and overnight. Waves 1 to 2 feet. Showers likely after midnight. Saturday, northeast winds 10 to 15 knots, diminishing to 5 to 10 knots in the afternoon. Waves 1 to 2 feet. Showers early in the morning, then a chance of showers in the late morning and afternoon. Saturday night, northeast winds 5 to 10 knots with gusts up to 15 knots. Waves 1 to 2 feet. Sunday, north winds 10 to 15 knots, diminishing to 5 to 10 knots in the afternoon. Waves 1 to 2 feet. Sunday night, east wind 5 to 10 knots, becoming south after midnight. Waves 1 foot. Monday, south winds 5 knots, increasing to 5 to 10 knots with gusts up to 15 knots in the afternoon. Waves 1 foot. Monday night, south winds 10 to 15 knots. Waves 1 to 2 feet. Tuesday, southwest winds 10 to 15 knots with gusts up to 20 knots. Waves around 2 feet. A chance of showers and thunderstorms in the afternoon. Tuesday night, southwest winds 15 to 20 knots. Waves 2 to 3 feet. Showers likely with a chance of thunderstorms. Wednesday, west winds 10 to 15 knots, diminishing to 5 to 10 knots in the afternoon. Waves 1 to 2 feet. A chance of showers in the morning. Wednesday night, southwest winds 5 to 10 knots, becoming west after midnight. Waves 1 to 2 feet. Winds and waves higher and near thunderstorms. Marine forecast,
Chesapeake Bay from Little Creek, Virginia to Cape Henry, Virginia, including the Chesapeake Bay Bridge Tunnel. Tonight, northeast winds 10 to 15 knots, diminishing to 5 to 10 knots with gusts up to 15 knots after midnight. Waves 2 to 3 feet. Wave detail, east 2 feet at 4 seconds and southeast 1 foot at 8 seconds. Showers after midnight. Saturday, northeast winds 10 to 15 knots. Waves 2 to 3 feet. Wave detail, east 2 feet at 6 seconds. Showers early in the morning, then a chance of showers in the late morning and afternoon. Saturday night, northeast winds 10 to 15 knots. Waves around 2 feet. Wave detail, east 2 feet at 7 seconds. A chance of showers in the evening. Sunday, north winds 10 to 15 knots, diminishing to 5 to 10 knots in the afternoon. Waves around 2 feet. Wave detail, east 2 feet at 8 seconds and north 1 foot at 3 seconds. Sunday night, east winds 5 to 10 knots, becoming south after midnight. Waves 1 to 2 feet. Wave detail, east 2 feet at 8 seconds and north 1 foot at 3 seconds. Monday, south winds 5 to 10 knots. Gusts up to 15 knots in the afternoon. Waves 1 to 2 feet. Wave detail, east 2 feet at 8 seconds. Monday night, south winds 10 to 15 knots. Waves around 2 feet. Tuesday, southwest winds 10 to 15 knots with gusts up to 20 knots. Waves around 2 feet. A chance of showers and thunderstorms in the afternoon. Tuesday night, southwest winds 15 knots with gusts up to 20 knots. Waves around 3 feet. Showers likely with a chance of thunderstorms. Wednesday, west winds 10 to 15 knots, becoming northwest 5 to 10 knots in the afternoon. Waves around 2 feet. A chance of showers. A chance of thunderstorms in the afternoon. Wednesday night, southwest winds 5 to 10 knots, becoming west after midnight. Waves around 2 feet. A chance of showers and thunderstorms in the evening. Winds and waves higher in and near thunderstorms. Marine forecast, Caribbean Sound. Tonight, northeast winds 5 to 10 knots. Gusts up to 15 knots this evening. Waves around 1 foot. A chance of showers with a slight chance of thunderstorms late this evening. Showers with a slight chance of thunderstorms after midnight. Saturday, northeast winds 5 to 10 knots. Gusts up to 15 knots in the late morning and afternoon. Waves around 1 foot. Showers. Saturday night, northeast winds 5 to 10 knots, becoming north 10 to 15 knots after midnight. Waves around 1 foot, increasing to 1 to 2 feet after midnight. A chance of showers. Sunday, north winds 10 to 15 knots with gusts up to 20 knots. Waves 1 to 2 feet. Sunday night, northeast winds 5 to 10 knots, becoming south after midnight. Waves around 1 foot, diminishing to 1 foot or less and light chop after midnight. Monday, southwest winds 5 knots, becoming southeast in the afternoon. Waves 1 foot or less and light chop, increasing to around 1 foot in the afternoon. Monday night, south winds 5 to 10 knots with gusts up to 15 knots. Waves around 1 foot. Tuesday, southwest winds 5 to 10 knots, becoming south 10 to 15 knots in the afternoon. Gusts up to 20 knots. Waves around 1 foot, increasing to 1 to 2 feet in the afternoon. A chance of showers and thunderstorms in the afternoon. Tuesday night, southwest winds 10 to 15 knots with gusts up to 20 knots. Waves 1 to 2 feet. Showers likely with a chance of thunderstorms. Wednesday, west winds 5 to 10 knots with gusts up to 15 knots. Waves around 1 foot. A chance of showers. A chance of thunderstorms in the afternoon. Wednesday night, south winds 5 knots, becoming southwest after midnight. Waves 1 foot or less and light chop. A chance of showers and thunderstorms in the evening. Winds and waves higher in and near thunderstorms. Air quality forecast. The forecast Saturday for Hampton Roads is code level green, which is good, and means air quality is satisfactory and poses little or no risk. Primary pollutant will be ozone. The current time is 1:25 a.m. Eastern Daylight Time. The beach forecast. Saturday, rip current risk South Assateague and Chincoteague beaches. Low. Surf heights. 2 to 3 feet.
Water temperature mid-70s. Weather: mostly cloudy. A slight chance of showers. Beach temperatures: in the upper 70s. Beach winds: northeast winds around 10 miles per hour. Tides: watch a brig, low at 11:42 a.m. Sunday: rip current risk South Assateague and Chincoteague beaches. Low: surf heights 2 to 3 feet. Weather: sunny. Beach temperatures: in the upper 70s. Beach winds: northeast winds 10 to 15 miles per hour. Tides: watch a brig, high at 6:31 a.m. Low at 12:33 p.m. The beach forecast. Saturday: rip current risk Virginia Beach and Sandbridge beaches. Moderate. Surf heights 2 to 3 feet. Water temperature mid-70s. Weather: cloudy. Showers likely and a slight chance of thunderstorms. Beach temperatures: in the upper 70s. Beach winds: northeast winds around 10 miles per hour. Tides: Virginia Beach, low at 11:06 a.m. High at 5:53 p.m. Sunday: rip current risk Virginia Beach and Sandbridge beaches. Low: surf heights 2 to 3 feet. Weather: mostly sunny. Beach temperatures: around 80. Beach winds: north winds 10 to 15 miles per hour. Tides: Virginia Beach, high at 6:17 a.m. Low at 11:57 a.m. The beach forecast. Saturday: rip current risk Outer Banks beaches of Kerala and Karova. Moderate. Surf heights 2 to 3 feet. Water temperature mid-70s. Weather: cloudy. Showers and a slight chance of thunderstorms. Beach temperatures: in the upper 70s. Beach winds: northeast winds around 10 miles per hour. Tides: duck, low at 10:50 a.m. Eastern Daylight Time. High at 5:38 p.m. Sunday: rip current risk Outer Banks beaches of Kerala and Karova. Low: surf heights 2 to 3 feet. Weather: mostly sunny. Beach temperatures: around 80. Beach winds: north winds around 15 miles per hour. Tides: duck, high at 6:02 a.m. Low at 11:41 a.m. Eastern Daylight Time. The Tropical Weather Outlook. For the North Atlantic, Caribbean Sea, and the Gulf of America, tropical cyclone formation is not expected during the next 7 days. The Norfolk, Virginia Climate Summary for yesterday, July 24, 2026. Yesterday's high temperature was 79 degrees and the low 71 degrees. A trace of precipitation fell yesterday, which brings the monthly total to 3.03 inches. This is 1.41 inches below the normal amount of 4.44 inches for July. The total precipitation for the year now stands at 21.01 inches, which is 5.01 inches below normal. There were 10 cooling degree days yesterday. This brings the monthly total to 425. The yearly total since January 1st is 1,101. The normal high temperature for today is 89 degrees, and the normal low is 73. The record high for today is 105, which occurred in 2010, and the record low is 59, which occurred in 1947. Sunrise today is at 6:05 a.m. and sunset is at 8:17 p.m. Hazardous weather information. Now here is the hazardous weather outlook for Southeast Maryland, Northeast North Carolina, Central Virginia, East Central Virginia, Eastern Virginia, North Central Virginia, South Central Virginia, and Southeast Virginia. Tonight: no hazardous weather is expected at this time. And now the extended outlook for the period Saturday through Thursday. No hazardous weather is expected at this time. The key weather messages for the next 7 days. Another batch of rain expected overnight and through Saturday, with the highest rain totals across northeast North Carolina. Highs Saturday remain below normal, mainly in the 70s to near predominantly dry, with some isolated late-day showers and storms Sunday and Monday. Higher rain chances return Tuesday into Wednesday. Strong to severe storms are possible Tuesday. Now the official National Weather Service forecast. Rest of tonight: cloudy. A slight chance of showers late this evening, then showers likely. Lows around 70. Northeast winds around 5 miles per hour. Chance of rain 70%.
Saturday, cloudy. Showers likely, mainly in the morning. Highs in the upper 70s. Northeast wind 5 to 10 miles per hour. Chance of rain 70%. Saturday night, mostly cloudy with a chance of showers in the evening, then partly cloudy with a slight chance of showers after midnight. Lows in the upper 60s. Northeast wind 5 to 10 miles per hour. Chance of rain 40%. Sunday, mostly sunny. Highs in the lower 80s. North winds 5 to 10 miles per hour. Sunday night, mostly clear. Lows in the upper 60s. East winds around 5 miles per hour, becoming south after midnight. Monday, partly sunny. Highs in the upper 80s. Monday night, partly cloudy. Lows in the lower 70s. Tuesday, partly sunny in the morning, then mostly cloudy with a chance of showers and thunderstorms in the afternoon. Highs around 90. Chance of rain 50%. Heat index values up to 100 in the afternoon. Tuesday night, showers likely with a chance of thunderstorms. Lows in the lower 70s. Chance of rain 70%. Wednesday, partly sunny with a chance of showers. A chance of thunderstorms in the afternoon. Highs in the upper 80s. Chance of rain 30%. Wednesday night, partly cloudy. A chance of showers and thunderstorms in the evening. Lows in the lower 70s. Chance of rain 30%. Thursday, partly sunny. Highs in the upper 80s. Thursday night, mostly clear. Lows in the lower 70s. Friday, mostly sunny. Highs in the upper 80s. Here are the marine and buoy reports for 1 a.m. across the lower Chesapeake Bay and coastal waters. All wave and swell heights are in feet. Wave and swell periods are in seconds. Potomac River buoy, air temperature was 74. The wind was east at 10 knots. Are in feet. Wave and swell periods are in seconds. Potomac River buoy, air temperature was 74. The wind was east at 10 knots. Cove Point, air temperature was 72. The wind was east at 9 knots. Piney Point, winds were east, 10 knots. Bishop's Head, air temperature was 73. The wind was east at 7 knots. Lewisetta, air temperature was 75. Water temperature 81. The wind was southeast at 10 knots. Stingray Point buoy, air temperature was 73. The wind was east at 12 knots. Rappahannock Light, winds were northeast, 11 knots. Yorktown Coast Guard Station, air temperature was 75. Water temperature 82. The wind was northeast at 14 knots. Crypto Peak, water temperature 77. The wind was southeast at 4 knots. Dominion Terminal Newport News, air temperature was 74. The wind was northeast at 9 knots. South Craney Island, air temperature was 73. The wind was northeast at 12 knots. Cape Henry, air temperature was 73. The wind was east at 12 knots. Brandywine Chill Lake, Delaware, winds were east, 8 knots. Air temperature 73. Sandwich Island buoy, winds were east, 10 knots. Water temperature 74. Air temperature 73. Buoy 64 nautical miles east of Virginia Beach, air temperature was 77. Wave height 5 feet. Wave period 6. Buoy just east of Cape Henry. Water temperature 74. Wave heights 4. Wave period 5. Duck Cove Pier, air temperature was 75. The wind was northeast at 10 knots. Diamond Shoals buoy, air temperature was 80. Wave height 3 feet. Wave period 8. The wind was northwest at 2 knots. This is NOAA's National Weather Service All Hazards Weather Radio, KHP 37, broadcasting from Wakefield, Virginia, transmitting from Driver, Virginia on a frequency of 162.550 MHz. The following information is for Hampton Roads and Northeast North Carolina, the southern part of the Chesapeake Bay and adjacent coastal waters. Marine forecast, Chesapeake Bay from New Point Comfort to Little Creek, Virginia. Tonight, east winds 10 to 15 knots, becoming northeast 5 to 10 knots with gusts up to 15 knots late this evening and overnight. Waves 1 to 2 feet. Showers likely after midnight. Saturday, northeast winds 10 to 15 knots, diminishing to 5 to 10 knots in the afternoon. Waves 1 to 2 feet.
showers early in the morning, then a chance of showers in the late morning and afternoon. Saturday night, northeast wind 5 to 10 knots with gusts up to 15 knots. Waves 1 to 2 feet. Sunday, north winds 10 to 15 knots, diminishing to 5 to 10 knots in the afternoon. Waves 1 to 2 feet. Sunday night, east winds 5 to 10 knots.

Wednesday night, southwest winds 5 to 10 knots, becoming west after midnight. Waves 1 to 2 feet. Winds and waves higher and near thunderstorms. Marine forecast, Chesapeake Bay from Little Creek, Virginia to Cape Henry, Virginia, including the Chesapeake Bay Bridge Tunnel. Tonight, northeast winds 10 to 15 knots, diminishing to 5 to 10 knots with gusts up to 15 knots after midnight. Waves 2 to 3 feet. Wave detail, east 2 feet at 4 seconds and southeast 1 foot at 8 seconds. Showers after midnight. Saturday, northeast winds 10 to 15 knots. Waves 2 to 3 feet. Wave detail, east 2 feet at 6 seconds. Showers early in the morning, then a chance of showers in the late morning and afternoon. Saturday night, northeast winds 10 to 15 knots. Waves around 2 feet. Wave detail, east 2 feet at 7 seconds. A chance of showers in the evening. Sunday, north winds 10 to 15 knots, diminishing to 5 to 10 knots in the afternoon. Waves around 2 feet. Wave detail, east 2 feet at 8 seconds and north 1 foot at 3 seconds. Sunday night, east winds 5 to 10 knots, becoming south after midnight. Waves 1 to 2 feet. Wave detail, east 2 feet at 8 seconds and north 1 foot at 3 seconds. Monday, south winds 5 to 10 knots. Gusts up to 15 knots in the afternoon. Waves 1 to 2 feet. Wave detail, east 2 feet at 8 seconds. Monday night, south winds 10 to 15 knots. Waves around 2 feet. Tuesday, southwest winds 10 to 15 knots with gusts up to 20 knots. Waves around 2 feet. A chance of showers and thunderstorms in the afternoon. Tuesday night, southwest winds 15 knots with gusts up to 20 knots. Waves around 3 feet. Showers likely with a chance of thunderstorms. Wednesday, west winds 10 to 15 knots, becoming northwest 5 to 10 knots in the afternoon. Waves around 2 feet. A chance of showers. A chance of thunderstorms in the afternoon. Wednesday night, southwest winds 5 to 10 knots, becoming west after midnight. Waves around 2 feet. A chance of showers and thunderstorms in the evening. Winds and waves higher and near thunderstorms. Marine forecast, Caribbean Sound. Tonight, northeast winds 5 to 10 knots. Gusts up to 15 knots this evening. Waves around 1 foot. A chance of showers with a slight chance of thunderstorms late this evening. Showers with a slight chance of thunderstorms after midnight. Saturday, northeast winds 5 to 10 knots. Gusts up to 15 knots in the late morning and afternoon. Waves around 1 foot. Showers. Saturday night, northeast winds 5 to 10 knots, becoming north 10 to 15 knots after midnight. Waves around 1 foot, increasing to 1 to 2 feet after midnight. A chance of showers. Sunday, north winds 10 to 15 knots with gusts up to 20 knots. Waves 1 to 2 feet. Sunday night, northeast winds 5 to 10 knots, becoming south after midnight. Waves around 1 foot, diminishing to 1 foot or less and light chop after midnight. Monday, southwest winds 5 knots, becoming southeast in the afternoon. Waves 1 foot or less and light chop, increasing to around 1 foot in the afternoon. Monday night, south winds 5 to 10 knots with gusts up to 15 knots. Waves around 1 foot. Tuesday, southwest winds 5 to 10 knots, becoming south 10 to 15 knots in the afternoon. Gusts up to 20 knots. Waves around 1 foot, increasing to 1 to 2 feet in the afternoon. A chance of showers and thunderstorms in the afternoon. Tuesday night, southwest winds 10 to 15 knots with gusts up to 20 knots. Waves 1 to 2 feet. Showers likely with a chance of thunderstorms. Wednesday, west winds 5 to 10 knots with gusts up to 15 knots. Waves around 1 foot. A chance of showers. A chance of thunderstorms in the afternoon. Wednesday night, south winds 5 knots, becoming southwest after midnight. Waves 1 foot or less and light chop. A chance of showers and thunderstorms in the evening. Winds and waves higher and near thunderstorms. Air quality forecast. The forecast Saturday for Hampton Roads is code level green, which is good, and means air quality is satisfactory and poses little or no risk. Primary pollutant will be ozone. The current time is 1:42 a.m. Eastern.

daylight time. The beach forecast. Saturday, rip current risk South Assateague and Chincoteague beaches. Low. Surf height. 2 to 3 feet. Water temperature mid-70s. Weather. Mostly cloudy. A slight chance of showers. Beach temperatures. In the upper 70s. Beach winds. Northeast winds around 10 miles per hour. Tides, watch Abrigue, low at 11:42 a.m. Sunday, rip current risk South Assateague and Chincoteague beaches. Low. Surf heights. 2 to 3 feet. Weather. Sunny. Beach temperatures. In the upper 70s. Beach winds. Northeast winds 10 to 15 miles per hour. Tides, watch Abrigue, high at 6:31 a.m. Low at 12:33 p.m. The beach forecast. Saturday, rip current risk Virginia Beach and Sandbridge beaches. Moderate. Surf heights. 2 to 3 feet. Water temperature mid-70s. Weather. Cloudy. Showers likely and a slight chance of thunderstorms. Beach temperatures. In the upper 70s. Beach winds. Northeast winds around 10 miles per hour. Tides, Virginia Beach, low at 11:06 a.m. High at 5:53 p.m. Sunday, rip current risk Virginia Beach and Sandbridge beaches. Low. Surf heights. 2 to 3 feet. Weather. Mostly sunny. Beach temperatures. Around 80. Beach winds. North winds 10 to 15 miles per hour. Tides, Virginia Beach, high at 6:17 a.m. Low at 11:57 a.m. The beach forecast. Saturday, rip current risk Outer Banks beaches of Kerala and Corova. Moderate. Surf heights. 2 to 3 feet. Water temperature mid-70s. Weather. Cloudy. Showers and a slight chance of thunderstorms. Beach temperatures. In the upper 70s. Beach winds. Northeast winds around 10 miles per hour. Tides, duck, low at 10:50 a.m. Eastern Daylight Time. High at 5:38 p.m. Sunday, rip current risk Outer Banks beaches of Kerala and Corova. Low. Surf heights. 2 to 3 feet. Weather. Mostly sunny. Beach temperatures. Around 80. Beach winds. North winds around 15 miles per hour. Tides, duck, high at 6:02 a.m. Low at 11:41 a.m. Eastern Daylight Time. The Norfolk, Virginia climate summary for yesterday, July 24, 2026. Yesterday's high temperature was 79 degrees and the low 71 degrees. A trace of precipitation fell yesterday, which brings the monthly total to 3.03 inches. This is 1.41 inches below the normal amount of 4.44 inches for July. The total precipitation for the year now stands at 21.01 inches, which is 5.01 inches below normal. There were 10 cooling degree days yesterday. This brings the monthly total to 425. The yearly total since January 1st is 1,101. The normal high temperature for today is 89 degrees, and the normal low is 73. The record high for today is 105, which occurred in 2010, and the record low is 59, which occurred in 1947. Sunrise today is at 6:05 a.m. and sunset is at 8:17 p.m. NOAA Fisheries announces a voluntary vessel speed reduction zone under the right whale slow zone program is in effect northeast of Virginia Beach, Virginia through August 2, 2026 to protect right whales. All mariners and recreational boaters are requested to route around this area or transit through it at 10 knots or less. The northeast of Virginia Beach slow zone is bounded by the following coordinates: 37 degrees 25 minutes north, 36 degrees 55 minutes north, 74 degrees 56 minutes west, 75 degrees 34 minutes west. The tropical weather outlook. For the North Atlantic, Caribbean Sea and the Gulf of America, tropical cyclone formation is not expected during the next 7 days. Hazardous weather information. Now here is the hazardous weather outlook for Southeast Maryland, Northeast North Carolina, Central Virginia, East Central Virginia, Eastern Virginia, North Central Virginia, South Central Virginia, and Southeast Virginia. Tonight, no hazardous weather is expected at this time. And now the extended outlook for the period Saturday through Thursday.
No hazardous weather is expected at this time. The key weather messages for the next 7 days. Another batch of rain expected overnight and through Saturday, with the highest rain totals across northeast North Carolina. Highs Saturday remain below normal, mainly in the 70s to near predominantly dry with some isolated late-day showers and storms Sunday and Monday. Higher rain chances return Tuesday into Wednesday. Strong to severe storms are possible Tuesday. Now the official National Weather Service forecast. Rest of tonight, cloudy. A slight chance of showers late this evening, then showers likely. Lows around 70. Northeast winds around 5 miles per hour. Chance of rain 70%. Saturday, cloudy. Showers likely, mainly in the morning. Highs in the upper 70s. Northeast wind 5 to 10 miles per hour. Chance of rain 70%. Saturday night, mostly cloudy with a chance of showers in the evening, then partly cloudy with a slight chance of showers after midnight. Lows in the upper 60s. Northeast wind 5 to 10 miles per hour. Chance of rain 40%. Sunday, mostly sunny. Highs in the lower 80s. North winds 5 to 10 miles per hour. Sunday night, mostly clear. Lows in the upper 60s. East winds around 5 miles per hour, becoming south after midnight. Monday, partly sunny. Highs in the upper 80s. Monday night, partly cloudy. Lows in the lower 70s. Tuesday, partly sunny in the morning, then mostly cloudy with a chance of showers and thunderstorms in the afternoon. Highs around 90. Chance of rain 50%. Heat index values up to 100 in the afternoon. Tuesday night, showers likely with a chance of thunderstorms. Lows in the lower 70s. Chance of rain 70%. Wednesday, partly sunny with a chance of showers. A chance of thunderstorms in the afternoon. Highs in the upper 80s. Chance of rain 30%. Wednesday night, partly cloudy. A chance of showers and thunderstorms in the evening. Lows in the lower 70s. Chance of rain 30%. Thursday, partly sunny. Highs in the upper 80s. Thursday night, mostly clear. Lows in the lower 70s. Friday, mostly sunny. Highs in the upper 80s. Here are the marine and buoy reports for 1 a.m. across the lower Chesapeake Bay and coastal waters. All wave and swell heights are in feet. Wave and swell periods are in seconds. Potomac River buoy, air temperature was 74. The wind was east at 10 knots. Cove Point, air temperature was 72. The wind was east at 9 knots. Piney Point, winds were east, 10 knots. Bishop's Head, air temperature was 73. The wind was east at 7 knots. Lewisetta, air temperature was 75. Water temperature 81. The wind was southeast at 10 knots. Stingray Point buoy, air temperature was 73. The wind was east at 12 knots. Rappahannock Light, winds were northeast, 11 knots. Yorktown Coast Guard Station, air temperature was 75. Water temperature 82. The wind was northeast at 14 knots. Crypto Peak, water temperature 77. The wind was southeast at 4 knots. Dominion Terminal Newport News, air temperature was 74. The wind was northeast at 9 knots. South Craney Island, air temperature was 73. The wind was northeast at 12 knots. Cape Henry, air temperature was 73. The wind was east at 12 knots. Brandywine Chill Lake, Delaware, winds were east, 8 knots. Air temperature 73. Fenwick Island buoy, winds were east, 10 knots. Water temperature 74. Air temperature 73. Buoy 64 nautical miles east of Virginia Beach, air temperature was 77. Wave height 5 feet. Wave period 6. Buoy just east of Cape Henry. Water temperature 74. Wave heights 4. Wave period 5. Duck Cove here, air temperature was 75. The wind was northeast at 10 knots. Diamond Shoals buoy, air temperature was 80. Wave height 3 feet. Wave period 8. The wind was northwest at 2 knots. Marine forecast. Chesapeake Bay from New Point Comfort to Little Creek, Virginia. Tonight, east winds 10 to 15 knots, becoming northeast 5 to 10 knots with gusts up to 15 knots late this evening and overnight. Waves 1 to 2 feet.
Showers likely after midnight. Saturday, northeast winds 10 to 15 knots, diminishing to 5 to 10 knots in the afternoon. Waves 1 to 2 feet. Showers early in the morning, then a chance of showers in the late morning and afternoon. Saturday night, northeast winds 5 to 10 knots with gusts up to 15 knots. Waves 1 to 2 feet. Sunday, north winds 10 to 15 knots, diminishing to 5 to 10 knots in the afternoon. Waves 1 to 2 feet. Sunday night, east winds 5 to 10 knots, becoming south after midnight. Waves 1 foot. Monday, south winds 5 knots, increasing to 5 to 10 knots with gusts up to 15 knots in the afternoon. Waves 1 foot. Monday night, south winds 10 to 15 knots. Waves 1 to 2 feet. Tuesday, southwest winds 10 to 15 knots with gusts up to 20 knots. Waves around 2 feet. A chance of showers and thunderstorms in the afternoon. Tuesday night, southwest winds 15 to 20 knots. Waves 2 to 3 feet. Showers likely with a chance of thunderstorms. Wednesday, west winds 10 to 15 knots, diminishing to 5 to 10 knots in the afternoon. Waves 1 to 2 feet. A chance of showers in the morning. Wednesday night, southwest winds 5 to 10 knots, becoming west after midnight. Waves 1 to 2 feet. Winds and waves higher in and near thunderstorms. Marine forecast. Chesapeake Bay from Little Creek, Virginia to Cape Henry, Virginia, including the Chesapeake Bay Bridge Tunnel. Tonight, northeast winds 10 to 15 knots, diminishing to 5 to 10 knots with gusts up to 15 knots after midnight. Waves 2 to 3 feet. Wave detail, east 2 feet at 4 seconds and southeast 1 foot at 8 seconds. Showers after midnight. Saturday, northeast winds 10 to 15 knots. Waves 2 to 3 feet. Wave detail, east 2 feet at 6 seconds. Showers early in the morning, then a chance of showers in the late morning and afternoon. Saturday night, northeast winds 10 to 15 knots. Waves around 2 feet. Wave detail, east 2 feet at 7 seconds. A chance of showers in the evening. Sunday, north winds 10 to 15 knots, diminishing to 5 to 10 knots in the afternoon. Waves around 2 feet. Wave detail, east 2 feet at 8 seconds and north 1 foot at 3 seconds. Sunday night, east winds 5 to 10 knots, becoming south after midnight. Waves 1 to 2 feet. Wave detail, east 2 feet at 8 seconds and north 1 foot at 3 seconds. Monday, south winds 5 to 10 knots. Gusts up to 15 knots in the afternoon. Waves 1 to 2 feet. Wave detail, east 2 feet at 8 seconds. Monday night, south winds 10 to 15 knots. Waves around 2 feet. Tuesday, southwest winds 10 to 15 knots with gusts up to 20 knots. Waves around 2 feet. A chance of showers and thunderstorms in the afternoon. Tuesday night, southwest winds 15 knots with gusts up to 20 knots. Waves around 3 feet. Showers likely with a chance of thunderstorms. Wednesday, west winds 10 to 15 knots, becoming northwest 5 to 10 knots in the afternoon. Waves around 2 feet. A chance of showers. A chance of thunderstorms in the afternoon. Wednesday night, southwest winds 5 to 10 knots, becoming west after midnight. Waves around 2 feet. A chance of showers and thunderstorms in the evening. Winds and waves higher in and near thunderstorms. Marine forecast, Caribbean Sound. Tonight, northeast wind 5 to 10 knots. Gusts up to 15 knots this evening. Waves around 1 foot. A chance of showers with a slight chance of thunderstorms late this evening. Showers with a slight chance of thunderstorms after midnight. Saturday, northeast wind 5 to 10 knots. Gusts up to 15 knots in the late morning and afternoon. Waves around 1 foot. Showers. Saturday night, northeast winds 5 to 10 knots, becoming north 10 to 15 knots after midnight. Waves around 1 foot, increasing to 1 to 2 feet after midnight. A chance of showers. Sunday, north winds 10 to 15 knots with gusts up to 20 knots. Waves 1 to 2 feet. Sunday night, northeast winds 5 to 10 knots, becoming south after midnight. Waves around 1 foot, diminishing to 1 foot or less and light chop after midnight. Monday, southwest winds 5 knots, becoming southeast in the afternoon.
Waves 1 foot or less in light chop, increasing to around 1 foot in the afternoon. Monday night, south winds 5 to 10 knots with gusts up to 15 knots. Waves around 1 foot. Tuesday, southwest winds 5 to 10 knots, becoming south 10 to 15 knots in the afternoon. Gusts up to 20 knots. Waves around 1 foot, increasing to 1 to 2 feet in the afternoon. A chance of showers and thunderstorms in the afternoon. Tuesday night, southwest winds 10 to 15 knots with gusts up to 20 knots. Waves 1 to 2 feet. Showers likely with a chance of thunderstorms. Wednesday, west winds 5 to 10 knots with gusts up to 15 knots. Waves around 1 foot. A chance of showers. A chance of thunderstorms in the afternoon. Wednesday night, south winds 5 knots, becoming southwest after midnight. Waves 1 foot or less and light chop. A chance of showers and thunderstorms in the evening. Winds and waves higher in and near thunderstorms. Marine forecast, Chesapeake Bay from New Point Comfort to Little Creek, Virginia. Today, northeast winds 5 to 10 knots with gusts up to 15 knots, increasing to 10 to 15 knots, then diminishing to 5 to 10 knots with gusts up to 15 knots late this morning and afternoon. Waves 1 to 2 feet. Showers likely with a slight chance of thunderstorms. A chance of showers this afternoon. Tonight, northeast winds 5 to 10 knots. Gusts up to 15 knots late. Waves 1 to 2 feet. Sunday, northeast winds 5 to 10 knots with gusts up to 15 knots. Waves 1 to 2 feet. Sunday night, east winds 5 to 10 knots, becoming south after midnight. Waves 1 foot. Monday, south winds 5 knots, becoming southeast with gusts up to 15 knots in the afternoon. Waves 1 to 2 feet. Monday night, south winds 10 to 15 knots. Waves 1 to 2 feet. A chance of showers. Tuesday, southwest winds 10 to 15 knots, increasing to 15 to 20 knots in the afternoon. Waves 2 to 3 feet. Showers likely with a chance of thunderstorms in the afternoon. Tuesday night, southwest winds 10 to 15 knots with gusts up to 20 knots. Waves 2 to 3 feet. Showers likely with a chance of thunderstorms. Wednesday, northwest winds 10 to 15 knots, becoming north 5 to 10 knots in the afternoon. Waves 1 to 2 feet. Wednesday night, west winds 5 to 10 knots. Gusts up to 15 knots after midnight. Waves 1 to 2 feet. Winds and waves higher in and near thunderstorms. Marine forecast, Chesapeake Bay from Little Creek, Virginia to Cape Henry, Virginia, including the Chesapeake Bay Bridge Tunnel. Today, northeast winds 10 to 15 knots, diminishing to 5 to 10 knots late. Gusts up to 20 knots. Waves 2 to 3 feet. Wave detail, east 2 feet at 5 seconds and southeast 1 foot at 8 seconds. Showers likely, then a chance of showers this afternoon. Tonight, northeast winds 5 to 10 knots with gusts up to 15 knots. Waves 2 to 3 feet. Wave detail, east 2 feet at 7 seconds. Sunday, northeast winds 5 to 10 knots. Gusts up to 15 knots in the morning. Waves 2 to 3 feet. Wave detail, east 2 feet at 8 seconds and north 1 foot at 2 seconds. Sunday night, east winds 5 to 10 knots, becoming south after midnight. Waves 1 to 2 feet. Wave detail, east 2 feet at 8 seconds and north 1 foot at 3 seconds. Monday, south winds 5 to 10 knots. Gusts up to 15 knots in the afternoon. Waves 1 to 2 feet. Wave detail, east 2 feet at 8 seconds. Monday night, south winds 10 to 15 knots. Waves around 2 feet. Wave detail, southeast 2 feet at 3 seconds and east 1 foot at 7 seconds. A chance of showers. Tuesday, southwest winds 10 to 15 knots with gusts up to 20 knots. Waves 2 to 3 feet. Showers likely with a chance of thunderstorms in the afternoon. Tuesday night, southwest winds 10 to 15 knots with gusts up to 20 knots. Waves around 3 feet. Showers likely with a chance of thunderstorms. Wednesday, northwest winds 10 to 15 knots, becoming north 5 to 10 knots in the afternoon. Waves around 2 feet. A chance of showers in the morning. Wednesday night, west winds 5 to 10 knots. Gusts up to 15 knots after midnight.
waves around 2 feet, winds and waves higher and near thunderstorms. Marine forecast, Caribbean Sound. Today, northeast winds 5 to 10 knots with gusts up to 15 knots, increasing to 10 to 15 knots with gusts up to 20 knots until late afternoon, then diminishing to 5 to 10 knots with gusts up to 15 knots late. Waves around 1 foot, increasing to 1 to 2 feet until late afternoon, then diminishing to around 1 foot late. A chance of thunderstorms. Showers. A slight chance of thunderstorms this afternoon. Tonight, north winds 5 to 10 knots. Gusts up to 15 knots late. Waves around 1 foot. A chance of showers until early morning. Sunday, north winds 10 to 15 knots. Waves 1 to 2 feet. Sunday night, northeast winds 5 to 10 knots with gusts up to 15 knots, becoming south after midnight. Waves around 1 foot, diminishing to 1 foot or less and light chop after midnight. Monday, south winds 5 knots, becoming southeast with gusts up to 15 knots in the afternoon. Waves 1 foot or less and light chop, increasing to around 1 foot in the afternoon. Monday night, south winds 5 to 10 knots with gusts up to 15 knots. Waves around 1 foot. Tuesday, southwest winds 5 to 10 knots, becoming south 10 to 15 knots in the afternoon. Gusts up to 20 knots. Waves around 1 foot, increasing to 1 to 2 feet in the afternoon. A chance of showers and thunderstorms in the afternoon. Tuesday night, southwest winds 10 to 15 knots with gusts up to 20 knots. Waves 1 to 2 feet. Showers with a chance of thunderstorms. Wednesday, west winds 5 to 10 knots, becoming north in the afternoon. Gusts up to 15 knots. Waves around 1 foot. A chance of showers. A chance of thunderstorms in the afternoon. Wednesday night, southeast winds 5 knots, becoming west after midnight. Waves 1 foot or less and light chop. A chance of showers and thunderstorms in the evening. Winds and waves higher and near thunderstorms. Air quality forecast. The forecast Saturday for Hampton Roads is code level green, which is good, and means air quality is satisfactory and poses little or no risk. Primary pollutant will be ozone. The current time is 2:04 a.m. Eastern Daylight Time. The beach forecast. Saturday, rip current risk South Assateague and Chincoteague beaches. Low. Surf heights. 2 to 3 feet. Water temperature mid-70s. Weather. Mostly cloudy. A slight chance of showers. Beach temperatures. In the upper 70s. Beach winds. Northeast winds around 10 miles per hour. Tides. Watch a brig. Low at 11:42 a.m. Sunday. Rip current risk South Assateague and Chincoteague beaches. Low. Surf heights. 2 to 3 feet. Weather. Sunny. Beach temperatures. In the upper 70s. Beach winds. Northeast winds 10 to 15 miles per hour. Tides. Watch a brig. High at 6:31 a.m. Low at 12:33 p.m. The beach forecast. Saturday. Rip current risk Virginia Beach and Sandbridge beaches. Moderate. Surf heights. 2 to 3 feet. Water temperature mid-70s. Weather. Cloudy. Showers likely and a slight chance of thunderstorms. Beach temperatures. In the upper 70s. Beach winds. Northeast winds around 10 miles per hour. Tides. Virginia Beach. Low at 11:06 a.m. High 5:53 p.m. Sunday. Rip current risk Virginia Beach and Sandbridge beaches. Low. Surf heights. 2 to 3 feet. Weather. Mostly sunny. Beach temperatures. Around 80. Beach winds. North winds 10 to 15 miles per hour. Tides. Virginia Beach. High at 6:17 a.m. Low at 11:57 a.m. This is NOAA's National Weather Service All Hazards Weather Radio, KHB 37, broadcasting from Wakefield, Virginia, transmitting from Driver, Virginia on a frequency of 162.550 MHz. The following information is for Hampton Roads and Northeast North Carolina, the southern part of the Chesapeake Bay and adjacent coastal waters. The beach forecast. Saturday, rip current risk Outer Banks beaches of Kerala and Corova. Moderate.
Surf heights, 2 to 3 feet. Water temperature mid-70s. Weather, cloudy. Showers and a slight chance of thunderstorms. Beach temperatures, in the upper 70s. Beach winds, northeast winds around 10 miles per hour. Tides, duck, low at 10:50 a.m. Eastern Daylight Time. High 5:38 p.m. Sunday, rip current risk Outer Banks beaches of Kerala and Karova. Low. Surf heights, 2 to 3 feet. Weather, mostly sunny. Beach temperatures, around 80. Beach winds, north winds around 15 miles per hour. Tides, duck, high at 6:02 a.m. Low at 11:41 a.m. Eastern Daylight Time. The Norfolk, Virginia climate summary for yesterday, July 24, 2026. Yesterday's high temperature was 79 degrees and the low 71 degrees. A trace of precipitation fell yesterday, which brings the monthly total to 3.03 inches. This is 1.41 inches below the normal amount of 4.44 inches for July. The total precipitation for the year now stands at 21.01 inches, which is 5.01 inches below normal. There were 10 cooling degree days yesterday. This brings the monthly total to 425. The yearly total since January 1st is 1,101. The normal high temperature for today is 89 degrees, and the normal low is 73. The record high for today is 105, which occurred in 2010, and the record low is 59, which occurred in 1947. Sunrise today is at 6:05 a.m. and sunset is at 8:17 p.m. The Tropical Weather Outlook. For the North Atlantic, Caribbean Sea, and the Gulf of America, tropical cyclone formation is not expected during the next 7 days. Hazardous weather information. Now here is the hazardous weather outlook for Southeast Maryland, Northeast North Carolina, Central Virginia, East Central Virginia, Eastern Virginia, North Central Virginia, South Central Virginia, and Southeast Virginia. Tonight, no hazardous weather is expected at this time. And now the extended outlook for the period Saturday through Thursday. No hazardous weather is expected at this time. The key weather messages for the next 7 days. Another batch of rain expected overnight and through Saturday, with the highest rain totals across northeast North Carolina. Highs Saturday remain below normal, mainly in the 70s to near predominantly dry with some isolated late-day showers and storms Sunday and Monday. Higher rain chances return Tuesday into Wednesday. Strong to severe storms are possible Tuesday. Now the official National Weather Service forecast. West of tonight, cloudy. A slight chance of showers late this evening, then showers likely. Lows around 70. Northeast winds around 5 miles per hour. Chance of rain 70%. Saturday, cloudy. Showers likely, mainly in the morning. Highs in the upper 70s. Northeast winds 5 to 10 miles per hour. Chance of rain 70%. Saturday night, mostly cloudy with a chance of showers in the evening, then partly cloudy with a slight chance of showers after midnight. Lows in the upper 60s. Northeast wind 5 to 10 miles per hour. Chance of rain 40%. Sunday, mostly sunny. Highs in the lower 80s. North winds 5 to 10 miles per hour. Sunday night, mostly clear. Lows in the upper 60s. East winds around 5 miles per hour, becoming south after midnight. Monday, partly sunny. Highs in the upper 80s. Monday night, partly cloudy. Lows in the lower 70s. Tuesday, partly sunny in the morning, then mostly cloudy with a chance of showers and thunderstorms in the afternoon. Highs around 90. Chance of rain 50%. Heat index values up to 100 in the afternoon. Tuesday night, showers likely with a chance of thunderstorms. Lows in the lower 70s. Chance of rain 70%. Wednesday, partly sunny with a chance of showers. A chance of thunderstorms in the afternoon. Highs in the upper 80s. Chance of rain 30%. Wednesday night, partly cloudy. A chance of showers and thunderstorms in the evening. Lows in the lower 70s. Chance of rain 30%. Thursday, partly sunny. Highs in the upper 80s. Thursday night, mostly clear. Lows in the lower 70s. Friday, mostly sunny. Highs in the upper 80s.
Here are the marine and buoy reports for 1 a.m. across the lower Chesapeake Bay and coastal waters. All wave and swell heights are in feet. Wave and swell periods are in seconds. Potomac River buoy, air temperature was 74. The wind was east at 10 knots. Cove Point, air temperature was 72. The wind was east at 9 knots. Piney Point, winds were east, 10 knots. Bishop's Head, air temperature was 73. The wind was east at 7 knots. Lewisetta, air temperature was 75. Water temperature 81. The wind was southeast at 10 knots. Stingray Point buoy, air temperature was 73. The wind was east at 12 knots. Rappahannock Light, winds were northeast, 11 knots. Yorktown Coast Guard Station, air temperature was 75. Water temperature 82. The wind was northeast at 14 knots. Crypto Peak, water temperature 77. The wind was southeast at 4 knots. Dominion Terminal Newport News, air temperature was 74. The wind was northeast at 9 knots. South Craney Island, air temperature was 73. The wind was northeast at 12 knots. Cape Henry, air temperature was 73. The wind was east at 12 knots. Brandywine Chill Lake, Delaware, winds were east, 8 knots. Air temperature 73. Fenwick Island buoy, winds were east, 10 knots. Water temperature 74. Air temperature 73. Buoy 64 nautical miles east of Virginia Beach, air temperature was 77. Wave height 5 feet. Wave period 6. Buoy just east of Cape Henry. Water temperature 74. Wave heights 4. Wave period 5. Duck Cove Pier, air temperature was 75. The wind was northeast at 10 knots. Diamond Shoals buoy, air temperature was 80. Wave height 3 feet. Wave period 8. The wind was northwest at 2 knots. Here are the marine and buoy reports for 2 a.m. across the lower Chesapeake Bay and coastal waters. All wave and swell heights are in feet. Wave and swell periods are in seconds. Potomac River buoy, air temperature was 74. The wind was east at 8 knots. Cove Point, air temperature was 72. The wind was east at 7 knots. Piney Point, winds were east, 8 knots. Bishop's Head, air temperature was 73. The wind was east at 7 knots. Lewisetta, air temperature was 75. Water temperature 81. The wind was southeast at 8 knots. Stingray Point buoy, air temperature was 66. The wind was east at 10 knots. Rappahannock Light, winds were east, 10 knots. Yorktown Coast Guard Station, air temperature was 75. Water temperature 82. The wind was northeast at 12 knots. Crypto Peak, water temperature 76. The wind was northeast at 4 knots. Dominion Terminal Newport News, air temperature was 72. The wind was northeast at 5 knots. South Craney Island, air temperature was 74. The wind was northeast at 10 knots. Cape Henry, air temperature was 72. The wind was northeast at 14 knots. Brandywine Chill Lake, Delaware, winds were east, 10 knots. Air temperature 72. Fenwick Island buoy, winds were northeast, 10 knots. Water temperature 74. Air temperature 72. Buoy 64 nautical miles east of Virginia Beach, air temperature was 77. Wave height 5 feet. Wave period 6. Buoy just east of Cape Henry. Water temperature 75. Wave heights 4. Wave period 5. Duck Cove Pier, air temperature was 74. The wind was northeast at 9 knots. Diamond Shoals buoy, air temperature was 80. Wave height 3 feet. Wave period 8. The wind was southwest at 2 knots. NOAA Fisheries announces a voluntary vessel speed reduction zone under the Right Whale Slow Zone program is in effect northeast of Virginia Beach, Virginia through August 2, 2026 to protect right whales. All mariners and recreational boaters are requested to route around this area or transit through it at 10 knots or less. The northeast of Virginia Beach slow zone is bounded by the following coordinates: 37 degrees 25 minutes north, 36 degrees 55 minutes north, 74 degrees 56 minutes west, 75 degrees 34 minutes west. Marine forecast, Chesapeake Bay from New Point Comfort to Little Creek, Virginia.
Today, northeast winds 5 to 10 knots with gusts up to 15 knots, increasing to 10 to 15 knots, then diminishing to 5 to 10 knots with gusts up to 15 knots late this morning and afternoon. Waves 1 to 2 feet. Showers likely with a slight chance of thunderstorms. A chance of showers this afternoon. Tonight, northeast winds 5 to 10 knots. Gusts up to 15 knots late. Waves 1 to 2 feet. Sunday, northeast winds 5 to 10 knots with gusts up to 15 knots. Waves 1 to 2 feet. Sunday night, east winds 5 to 10 knots, becoming south after midnight. Waves 1 foot. Monday, south winds 5 knots, becoming southeast with gusts up to 15 knots in the afternoon. Waves 1 to 2 feet. Monday night, south winds 10 to 15 knots. Waves 1 to 2 feet. A chance of showers. Tuesday, southwest winds 10 to 15 knots, increasing to 15 to 20 knots in the afternoon. Waves 2 to 3 feet. Showers likely with a chance of thunderstorms in the afternoon. Tuesday night, southwest winds 10 to 15 knots with gusts up to 20 knots. Waves 2 to 3 feet. Showers likely with a chance of thunderstorms. Wednesday, northwest winds 10 to 15 knots, becoming north 5 to 10 knots in the afternoon. Waves 1 to 2 feet. Wednesday night, west winds 5 to 10 knots. Gusts up to 15 knots after midnight. Waves 1 to 2 feet. Winds and waves higher in and near thunderstorms. Marine forecast. Chesapeake Bay from Little Creek, Virginia to Cape Henry, Virginia, including the Chesapeake Bay Bridge Tunnel. Today, northeast winds 10 to 15 knots, diminishing to 5 to 10 knots late. Gusts up to 20 knots. Waves 2 to 3 feet. Wave detail, east 2 feet at 5 seconds and southeast 1 foot at 8 seconds. Showers likely, then a chance of showers this afternoon. Tonight, northeast winds 5 to 10 knots with gusts up to 15 knots. Waves 2 to 3 feet. Wave detail, east 2 feet at 7 seconds. Sunday, northeast winds 5 to 10 knots. Gusts up to 15 knots in the morning. Waves 2 to 3 feet. Wave detail, east 2 feet at 8 seconds and north 1 foot at 2 seconds. Sunday night, east winds 5 to 10 knots, becoming south after midnight. Waves 1 to 2 feet. Wave detail, east 2 feet at 8 seconds and north 1 foot at 3 seconds. Monday, south winds 5 to 10 knots. Gusts up to 15 knots in the afternoon. Waves 1 to 2 feet. Wave detail, east 2 feet at 8 seconds. Monday night, south winds 10 to 15 knots. Waves around 2 feet. Wave detail, southeast 2 feet at 3 seconds and east 1 foot at 7 seconds. A chance of showers. Tuesday, southwest winds 10 to 15 knots with gusts up to 20 knots. Waves 2 to 3 feet. Showers likely with a chance of thunderstorms in the afternoon. Tuesday night, southwest winds 10 to 15 knots with gusts up to 20 knots. Waves around 3 feet. Showers likely with a chance of thunderstorms. Wednesday, northwest winds 10 to 15 knots, becoming north 5 to 10 knots in the afternoon. Waves around 2 feet. A chance of showers in the morning. Wednesday night, west winds 5 to 10 knots. Gusts up to 15 knots after midnight. Waves around 2 feet. Winds and waves higher in and near thunderstorms. Marine forecast, Currituck Sound. Today, northeast winds 5 to 10 knots with gusts up to 15 knots, increasing to 10 to 15 knots with gusts up to 20 knots until late afternoon, then diminishing to 5 to 10 knots with gusts up to 15 knots late. Waves around 1 foot, increasing to 1 to 2 feet until late afternoon, then diminishing to around 1 foot late. A chance of thunderstorms. Showers. A slight chance of thunderstorms this afternoon. Tonight, north winds 5 to 10 knots. Gusts up to 15 knots late. Waves around 1 foot. A chance of showers until early morning. Sunday, north winds 10 to 15 knots. Waves 1 to 2 feet. Sunday night, northeast winds 5 to 10 knots with gusts up to 15 knots, becoming south after midnight. Waves around 1 foot, diminishing to 1 foot or less and light chop after midnight. Monday, south winds 5 knots,
becoming southeast with gusts up to 15 knots in the afternoon. Waves 1 foot or less and light chop, increasing to around 1 foot in the afternoon. Monday night, south winds 5 to 10 knots with gusts up to 15 knots. Waves around 1 foot. Tuesday, southwest winds 5 to 10 knots, becoming south 10 to 15 knots in the afternoon. Gusts up to 20 knots. Waves around 1 foot, increasing to 1 to 2 feet in the afternoon. A chance of showers and thunderstorms in the afternoon. Tuesday night, southwest winds 10 to 15 knots with gusts up to 20 knots. Waves 1 to 2 feet. Showers with a chance of thunderstorms. Wednesday, west winds 5 to 10 knots, becoming north in the afternoon. Gusts up to 15 knots. Waves around 1 foot. A chance of showers. A chance of thunderstorms in the afternoon. Wednesday night, southeast wind 5 knots, becoming west after midnight. Waves 1 foot or less and light chop. A chance of showers and thunderstorms in the evening. Winds and waves higher in and near thunderstorms. Air quality forecast. The forecast Saturday for Hampton Roads is code level green, which is good, and means air quality is satisfactory and poses little or no risk. Primary pollutant will be ozone. The current time is 2:23 a.m. Eastern Daylight Time. The beach forecast. Saturday, rip current risk South Assateague and Chincoteague beaches. Low. Surf heights 2 to 3 feet. Water temperature mid-70s. Weather mostly cloudy. A slight chance of showers. Beach temperatures in the upper 70s. Beach winds. Northeast winds around 10 miles per hour. Tides, watch a brig, low at 11:42 a.m. Sunday, rip current risk South Assateague and Chincoteague beaches. Low. Surf heights 2 to 3 feet. Weather. Sunny. Beach temperatures. In the upper 70s. Beach winds. Northeast winds 10 to 15 miles per hour. Tides, watch a brig, high at 6:31 a.m. Low at 12:33 p.m. The beach forecast. Saturday, rip current risk Virginia Beach and Sandbridge beaches. Moderate. Surf heights 2 to 3 feet. Water temperature mid-70s. Weather. Cloudy. Showers likely and a slight chance of thunderstorms. Beach temperatures. In the upper 70s. Beach winds. Northeast winds around 10 miles per hour. Tides, Virginia Beach, low at 11:06 a.m. High at 5:53 p.m. Sunday, rip current risk Virginia Beach and Sandbridge beaches. Low. Surf heights. 2 to 3 feet. Weather. Mostly sunny. Beach temperatures. Around 80. Beach winds. North winds 10 to 15 miles per hour. Tides, Virginia Beach, high at 6:17 a.m. Low at 11:57 a.m. The beach forecast. Saturday, rip current risk Outer Banks beaches of Kerala and Corova. Moderate. Surf heights 2 to 3 feet. Water temperature mid-70s. Weather. Cloudy. Showers and a slight chance of thunderstorms. Beach temperatures. In the upper 70s. Beach winds. Northeast winds around 10 miles per hour. Tides, duck, low at 10:50 a.m. Eastern Daylight Time. High at 5:38 p.m. Sunday, rip current risk Outer Banks beaches of Kerala and Corova. Low. Surf heights 2 to 3 feet. Weather. Mostly sunny. Beach temperatures. Around 80. Beach winds. North winds around 15 miles per hour. Tides, duck, high at 6:02 a.m. Low at 11:41 a.m. Eastern Daylight Time. The Norfolk, Virginia climate summary for yesterday, July 24, 2026. Yesterday's high temperature was 79 degrees and the low 71 degrees. A trace of precipitation fell yesterday, which brings the monthly total to 3.03 inches. This is 1.41 inches below the normal amount of 4.44 inches for July. The total precipitation for the year now stands at 21.01 inches, which is 5.01 inches below normal. There were 10 cooling degree days yesterday. This brings the monthly total to 425.
The yearly total since January 1st is 1,101. The normal high temperature for today is 89 degrees, and the normal low is 73. The record high for today is 105, which occurred in 2010, and the record low is 59, which occurred in 1947. Sunrise today is at 6:05 a.m. and sunset is at 8:17 p.m. The Tropical Weather Outlook. For the North Atlantic, Caribbean Sea, and the Gulf of America, tropical cyclone formation is not expected during the next 7 days. Hazardous weather information. Now here is the hazardous weather outlook for Southeast Maryland, Northeast North Carolina, Central Virginia, East Central Virginia, Eastern Virginia, North Central Virginia, South Central Virginia, and Southeast Virginia. Tonight, no hazardous weather is expected at this time. And now the extended outlook for the period Saturday through Thursday. No hazardous weather is expected at this time. The key weather messages for the next 7 days. Another batch of rain expected overnight and through Saturday, with the highest rain totals across northeast North Carolina. Highs Saturday remain below normal, mainly in the 70s to near predominantly dry with some isolated late-day showers and storms Sunday and Monday. Higher rain chances return Tuesday into Wednesday. Strong to severe storms are possible Tuesday. Now the official National Weather Service forecast. Rest of tonight, cloudy. A slight chance of showers late this evening, then showers likely. Lows around 70. Northeast winds around 5 miles per hour. Chance of rain 70%. Saturday, cloudy. Showers likely, mainly in the morning. Highs in the upper 70s. Northeast wind 5 to 10 miles per hour. Chance of rain 70%. Saturday night, mostly cloudy with a chance of showers in the evening, then partly cloudy with a slight chance of showers after midnight. Lows in the upper 60s. Northeast wind 5 to 10 miles per hour. Chance of rain 40%. Sunday, mostly sunny. Highs in the lower 80s. North winds 5 to 10 miles per hour. Sunday night, mostly clear. Lows in the upper 60s. East winds around 5 miles per hour, becoming south after midnight. Monday, partly sunny. Highs in the upper 80s. Monday night, partly cloudy. Lows in the lower 70s. Tuesday, partly sunny in the morning, then mostly cloudy with a chance of showers and thunderstorms in the afternoon. Highs around 90. Chance of rain 50%. Heat index values up to 100 in the afternoon. Tuesday night, showers likely with a chance of thunderstorms. Lows in the lower 70s. Chance of rain 70%. Wednesday, partly sunny with a chance of showers. A chance of thunderstorms in the afternoon. Highs in the upper 80s. Chance of rain 30%. Wednesday night, partly cloudy. A chance of showers and thunderstorms in the evening. Lows in the lower 70s. Chance of rain 30%. Thursday, partly sunny. Highs in the upper 80s. Thursday night, mostly clear. Lows in the lower 70s. Friday, mostly sunny. Highs in the upper 80s. Here are the marine and buoy reports for 2 a.m. across the lower Chesapeake Bay and coastal waters. All wave and swell heights are in feet. Wave and swell periods are in seconds. Potomac River buoy, air temperature was 74. The wind was east at 8 knots. Cove Point, air temperature was 72. The wind was east at 7 knots. Piney Point, winds were east, 8 knots. Bishop's Head, air temperature was 73. The wind was east at 7 knots. Lewisetta, air temperature was 75. Water temperature 81. The wind was southeast at 8 knots. Stingray Point buoy, air temperature was 66. The wind was east at 10 knots. Rappahannock Light, winds were east, 10 knots. Yorktown Coast Guard Station, air temperature was 75. Water temperature 82. The wind was northeast at 12 knots. Crypto Peak, water temperature 76. The wind was northeast at 4 knots. Dominion Terminal Newport News, air temperature was 72. The wind was northeast at 5 knots. South Craney Island, air temperature was 74. The wind was northeast at 10 knots. Cape Henry, air temperature was 72. The wind was northeast at 14 knots. Brandywine Chill Lake, Delaware, winds were east, 10 knots. Air temperature 72.
Sandwich Island buoy. Winds were northeast, 10 knots. Water temperature 74. Air temperature 72. Buoy 64 nautical miles east of Virginia Beach. Air temperature was 77. Wave height 5 feet. Wave period 6. Buoy just east of Cape Henry. Water temperature 75. Wave heights 4. Wave period 5. Duck Cove Pier. Air temperature was 74. The wind was northeast at 9 knots. Diamond Shoals buoy. Air temperature was 80. Wave height 3 feet. Wave period 8. The wind was southwest at 2 knots. Marine forecast. Chesapeake Bay from New Point Comfort to Little Creek, Virginia. Today, northeast winds 5 to 10 knots with gusts up to 15 knots, increasing to 10 to 15 knots, then diminishing to 5 to 10 knots with gusts up to 15 knots late this morning and afternoon. Waves 1 to 2 feet. Showers likely with a slight chance of thunderstorms. A chance of showers this afternoon. Tonight, northeast winds 5 to 10 knots. Gusts up to 15 knots late. Waves 1 to 2 feet. Sunday, slight chance of thunderstorms. A chance of showers this afternoon. Tonight, northeast winds 5 to 10 knots. Gusts up to 15 knots late. Waves 1 to 2 feet. Sunday, northeast winds 5 to 10 knots with gusts up to 15 knots. Waves 1 to 2 feet. Sunday night, east winds 5 to 10 knots, becoming south after midnight. Waves 1 foot. Monday, south winds 5 knots, becoming southeast with gusts up to 15 knots in the afternoon. Waves 1 to 2 feet. Monday night, south winds 10 to 15 knots. Waves 1 to 2 feet. A chance of showers. Tuesday, southwest winds 10 to 15 knots, increasing to 15 to 20 knots in the afternoon. Waves 2 to 3 feet. Showers likely with a chance of thunderstorms in the afternoon. Tuesday night, southwest winds 10 to 15 knots with gusts up to 20 knots. Waves 2 to 3 feet. Showers likely with a chance of thunderstorms. Wednesday, northwest winds 10 to 15 knots, becoming north 5 to 10 knots in the afternoon. Waves 1 to 2 feet. Wednesday night, west winds 5 to 10 knots. Gusts up to 15 knots after midnight. Waves 1 to 2 feet. Winds and waves higher in and near thunderstorms. Marine forecast. Chesapeake Bay from Little Creek, Virginia to Cape Henry, Virginia, including the Chesapeake Bay Bridge Tunnel. Today, northeast winds 10 to 15 knots, diminishing to 5 to 10 knots late. Gusts up to 20 knots. Waves 2 to 3 feet. Wave detail, east 2 feet at 5 seconds and southeast 1 foot at 8 seconds. Showers likely, then a chance of showers this afternoon. Tonight, northeast winds 5 to 10 knots with gusts up to 15 knots. Waves 2 to 3 feet. Wave detail, east 2 feet at 7 seconds. Sunday, northeast winds 5 to 10 knots. Gusts up to 15 knots in the morning. Waves 2 to 3 feet. Wave detail, east 2 feet at 8 seconds and north 1 foot at 2 seconds. Sunday night, east winds 5 to 10 knots, becoming south after midnight. Waves 1 to 2 feet. Wave detail, east 2 feet at 8 seconds and north 1 foot at 3 seconds. Monday, south winds 5 to 10 knots. Gusts up to 15 knots in the afternoon. Waves 1 to 2 feet. Wave detail, east 2 feet at 8 seconds. Monday night, south winds 10 to 15 knots. Waves around 2 feet. Wave detail, southeast 2 feet at 3 seconds and east 1 foot at 7 seconds. A chance of showers. Tuesday, southwest winds 10 to 15 knots with gusts up to 20 knots. Waves 2 to 3 feet. Showers likely with a chance of thunderstorms in the afternoon. Tuesday night, southwest winds 10 to 15 knots with gusts up to 20 knots. Waves around 3 feet. Showers likely with a chance of thunderstorms. Wednesday, northwest winds 10 to 15 knots, becoming north 5 to 10 knots in the afternoon. Waves around 2 feet. A chance of showers in the morning. Wednesday night, west winds 5 to 10 knots. Gusts up to 15 knots after midnight. Waves around 2 feet. Winds and waves higher in and near thunderstorms.
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hours until early morning. Sunday, north winds 10 to 15 knots. Waves 1 to 2 feet. Sunday night, northeast winds 5 to 10 knots with gusts up to 15 knots, becoming south after midnight. Waves around 1 foot, diminishing to 1 foot or less and light chop after midnight. Monday, south winds 5 knots, becoming southeast with gusts up to 15 knots in the afternoon. Waves 1 foot or less and light chop, increasing to around 1 foot in the afternoon. Monday night, south winds 5 to 10 knots with gusts up to 15 knots. Waves around 1 foot. Tuesday, southwest winds 5 to 10 knots, becoming south 10 to 15 knots in the afternoon. Gusts up to 20 knots. Waves around 1 foot, increasing to 1 to 2 feet in the afternoon. A chance of showers and thunderstorms in the afternoon. Tuesday night, southwest winds 10 to 15 knots with gusts up to 20 knots. Waves 1 to 2 feet. Showers with a chance of thunderstorms. Wednesday, west winds 5 to 10 knots, becoming north in the afternoon. Gusts up to 15 knots. Waves around 1 foot. A chance of showers. A chance of thunderstorms in the afternoon. Wednesday night, southeast winds 5 knots, becoming west after midnight. Waves 1 foot or less and light chop. A chance of showers and thunderstorms in the evening. Winds and waves higher and near thunderstorms. Air quality forecast. The forecast Saturday for Hampton Roads is code level green, which is good, and means air quality is satisfactory and poses little or no risk. Primary pollutants will be ozone. The current time is 2:39 a.m. Eastern Daylight Time. The beach forecast. Saturday, rip current risk South Assateague and Chincoteague beaches. Low. Surf heights 2 to 3 feet. Water temperature mid-70s. Weather mostly cloudy. A slight chance of showers. Beach temperatures in the upper 70s. Beach winds northeast winds around 10 miles per hour. Tides, watch a brig, low at 11:42 a.m. Sunday, rip current risk South Assateague and Chincoteague beaches. Low. Surf heights 2 to 3 feet. Weather. Sunny. Beach temperatures. In the upper 70s. Beach winds. Northeast winds 10 to 15 miles per hour. Tides, watch a brig, high at 6:31 a.m. Low at 12:33 p.m. The beach forecast. Saturday, rip current risk Virginia Beach and Sandbridge beaches. Moderate. Surf heights 2 to 3 feet. Water temperature mid-70s. Weather cloudy. Showers likely and a slight chance of thunderstorms. Beach temperatures in the upper 70s. Beach winds northeast winds around 10 miles per hour. Tides, Virginia Beach, low at 11:06 a.m. High at 5:53 p.m. Sunday, rip current risk Virginia Beach and Sandbridge beaches. Low. Surf heights 2 to 3 feet. Weather mostly sunny. Beach temperatures around 80. Beach winds north winds 10 to 15 miles per hour. Tides, Virginia Beach, high at 6:17 a.m. Low at 11:57 a.m. The beach forecast. Saturday, rip current risk Outer Banks beaches of Kerala and Karova. Moderate. Surf heights 2 to 3 feet. Water temperature mid-70s. Weather cloudy. Showers and a slight chance of thunderstorms. Beach temperatures in the upper 70s. Beach winds northeast winds around 10 miles per hour. Tides, duck, low at 10:50 a.m. Eastern Daylight Time. High 5:38 p.m. Sunday, rip current risk Outer Banks beaches of Kerala and Karova. Low. Surf heights 2 to 3 feet. Weather mostly sunny. Beach temperatures around 80. Beach winds north winds around 15 miles per hour. Tides, duck, high at 6:02 a.m. Low at 11:41 a.m. Eastern Daylight Time. The Norfolk, Virginia climate summary for yesterday, July 24, 2026. Yesterday's high temperature was 79 degrees and the low 71 degrees. A trace of precipitation fell yesterday, which brings the

total to 3.03 inches. This is 1.41 inches below the normal amount of 4.44 inches for July. The total precipitation for the year now stands at 21.01 inches, which is 5.01 inches below normal. There were 10 cooling degree days yesterday. This brings the monthly total to 425. The yearly total since January 1st is 1,101. The normal high temperature for today is 89 degrees, and the normal low is 73. The record high for today is 105, which occurred in 2010, and the record low is 59, which occurred in 1947. Sunrise today is at 6:05 a.m. and sunset is at 8:17 p.m. The Tropical Weather Outlook. For the North Atlantic, Caribbean Sea, and the Gulf of America, tropical cyclone formation is not expected during the next 7 days. Hazardous weather information. Now here is the hazardous weather outlook for Southeast Maryland, Northeast North Carolina, Central Virginia, East Central Virginia, Eastern Virginia, North Central Virginia, South Central Virginia, and Southeast Virginia. Tonight, no hazardous weather is expected at this time. And now the extended outlook for the period Saturday through Thursday. No hazardous weather is expected at this time. The key weather messages for the next 7 days. Another batch of rain expected overnight and through Saturday, with the highest rain totals across northeast North Carolina. Highs Saturday remain below normal, mainly in the 70s to near predominantly dry with some isolated late-day showers and storms Sunday and Monday. Higher rain chances return Tuesday into Wednesday. Strong to severe storms are possible Tuesday. Now the official National Weather Service forecast. Rest of tonight, cloudy. A slight chance of showers late this evening, then showers likely. Lows around 70. Northeast winds around 5 miles per hour. Chance of rain 70%. Saturday, cloudy. Showers likely, mainly in the morning. Highs in the upper 70s. Northeast winds 5 to 10 miles per hour. Chance of rain 70%. Saturday night, mostly cloudy with a chance of showers in the evening, then partly cloudy with a slight chance of showers after midnight. Lows in the upper 60s. Northeast winds 5 to 10 miles per hour. Chance of rain 40%. Sunday, mostly sunny. Highs in the lower 80s. North winds 5 to 10 miles per hour. Sunday night, mostly clear. Lows in the upper 60s. East winds around 5 miles per hour, becoming south after midnight. Monday, partly sunny. Highs in the upper 80s. Monday night, partly cloudy. Lows in the lower 70s. Tuesday, partly sunny in the morning, then mostly cloudy with a chance of showers and thunderstorms in the afternoon. Highs around 90. Chance of rain 50%. Heat index values up to 100 in the afternoon. Tuesday night, showers likely with a chance of thunderstorms. Lows in the lower 70s. Chance of rain 70%. Wednesday, partly sunny with a chance of showers. A chance of thunderstorms in the afternoon. Highs in the upper 80s. Chance of rain 30%. Wednesday night, partly cloudy. A chance of showers and thunderstorms in the evening. Lows in the lower 70s. Chance of rain 30%. Thursday, partly sunny. Highs in the upper 80s. Thursday night, mostly clear. Lows in the lower 70s. Friday, mostly sunny. Highs in the upper 80s. NOAA Fisheries announces a voluntary vessel speed reduction zone under the Right Whale Slow Zone program is in effect northeast of Virginia Beach, Virginia through August 2, 2026 to protect right whales. All mariners and recreational boaters are requested to route around this area or transit through it at 10 knots or less. The northeast of Virginia Beach slow zone is bounded by the following coordinates: 37 degrees 25 minutes north, 36 degrees 55 minutes north, 74 degrees 56 minutes west, 75 degrees 34 minutes west. Here are the marine and buoy reports for 2 a.m. across the lower Chesapeake Bay and coastal waters. All wave and swell heights are in feet. Wave and swell periods are in seconds. Potomac River buoy, air temperature was 74. The wind was east at 8 knots. Cove Point, air temperature was 72. The wind was east at 7 knots. Piney Point, winds were east, 8 knots. Bishop's Head, air temperature was 73. The wind was east at 7 knots. Lewisetta, air temperature was 75. Water temperature 81. The wind was
was southeast at 8 knots. Stingray Point buoy, air temperature was 66. The wind was east at 10 knots. Rappahannock Light, winds were east, 10 knots. Yorktown Coast Guard Station, air temperature was 75. Water temperature 82. The wind was northeast at 12 knots. Crypto Peak, water temperature 76. The wind was northeast at 4 knots. Dominion Terminal Newport News, air temperature was 72. The wind was northeast at 5 knots. South Craney Island, air temperature was 74. The wind was northeast at 10 knots. Cape Henry, air temperature was 72. The wind was northeast at 14 knots. Brandywine Chill Lake, Delaware, winds were east, 10 knots. Air temperature 72. Fenwick Island buoy, winds were northeast, 10 knots. Water temperature 74. Air temperature 72. Buoy 64 nautical miles east of Virginia Beach, air temperature was 77. Wave height 5 feet. Wave period 6. Buoy just east of Cape Henry. Water temperature 75. Wave heights 4. Wave period 5. Duck Cove Pier, air temperature was 74. The wind was northeast at 9 knots. Diamond Shoals buoy, air temperature was 80. Wave height 3 feet. Wave period 8. The wind was southwest at 2 knots. Marine forecast, Chesapeake Bay from New Point Comfort to Little Creek, Virginia. Today, northeast winds 5 to 10 knots with gusts up to 15 knots, increasing to 10 to 15 knots, then diminishing to 5 to 10 knots with gusts up to 15 knots late this morning and afternoon. Waves 1 to 2 feet. Showers likely with a slight chance of thunderstorms. A chance of showers this afternoon. Tonight, northeast winds 5 to 10 knots. Gusts up to 15 knots late. Waves 1 to 2 feet. Sunday, northeast winds 5 to 10 knots with gusts up to 15 knots. Waves 1 to 2 feet. Sunday night, east winds 5 to 10 knots, becoming south after midnight. Waves 1 foot. Monday, south winds 5 knots, becoming southeast with gusts up to 15 knots in the afternoon. Waves 1 to 2 feet. Monday night, south winds 10 to 15 knots. Waves 1 to 2 feet. A chance of showers. Tuesday, southwest winds 10 to 15 knots, increasing to 15 to 20 knots in the afternoon. Waves 2 to 3 feet. Showers likely with a chance of thunderstorms in the afternoon. Tuesday night, southwest winds 10 to 15 knots with gusts up to 20 knots. Waves 2 to 3 feet. Showers likely with a chance of thunderstorms. Wednesday, northwest winds 10 to 15 knots, becoming north 5 to 10 knots in the afternoon. Waves 1 to 2 feet. Wednesday night, west winds 5 to 10 knots. Gusts up to 15 knots after midnight. Waves 1 to 2 feet. Winds and waves higher in and near thunderstorms. Marine forecast, Chesapeake Bay from Little Creek, Virginia to Cape Henry, Virginia, including the Chesapeake Bay Bridge Tunnel. Today, northeast winds 10 to 15 knots, diminishing to 5 to 10 knots late. Gusts up to 20 knots. Waves 2 to 3 feet. Wave detail, east 2 feet at 5 seconds and southeast 1 foot at 8 seconds. Showers likely, then a chance of showers this afternoon. Tonight, northeast winds 5 to 10 knots with gusts up to 15 knots. Waves 2 to 3 feet. Wave detail, east 2 feet at 7 seconds. Sunday, northeast winds 5 to 10 knots. Gusts up to 15 knots in the morning. Waves 2 to 3 feet. Wave detail, east 2 feet at 8 seconds and north 1 foot at 2 seconds. Sunday night, east winds 5 to 10 knots, becoming south after midnight. Waves 1 to 2 feet. Wave detail, east 2 feet at 8 seconds and north 1 foot at 3 seconds. Monday, south winds 5 to 10 knots. Gusts up to 15 knots in the afternoon. Waves 1 to 2 feet. Wave detail, east 2 feet at 8 seconds. Monday night, south winds 10 to 15 knots. Waves around 2 feet. Wave detail, southeast 2 feet at 3 seconds and east 1 foot at 7 seconds. A chance of showers. Tuesday, southwest winds 10 to 15 knots with gusts up to 20 knots. Waves 2 to 3 feet. Showers likely with a chance of thunderstorms in the afternoon.
afternoon. Tuesday night, southwest winds 10 to 15 knots with gusts up to 20 knots. Waves around 3 feet. Showers likely with a chance of thunderstorms. Wednesday, northwest winds 10 to 15 knots, becoming north 5 to 10 knots in the afternoon. Waves around 2 feet. A chance of showers in the morning. Wednesday night, west winds 5 to 10 knots. Gusts up to 15 knots after midnight. Waves around 2 feet. Winds and waves higher in and near thunderstorms. Marine forecast, Caribbean Sound. Today, northeast winds 5 to 10 knots with gusts up to 15 knots, increasing to 10 to 15 knots with gusts up to 20 knots until late afternoon, then diminishing to 5 to 10 knots with gusts up to 15 knots late. Waves around 1 foot, increasing to 1 to 2 feet until late afternoon, then diminishing to around 1 foot late. A chance of thunderstorms. Showers. A slight chance of thunderstorms this afternoon. Tonight, north winds 5 to 10 knots. Gusts up to 15 knots late. Waves around 1 foot. A chance of showers until early morning. Sunday, north winds 10 to 15 knots. Waves 1 to 2 feet. Sunday night, northeast winds 5 to 10 knots with gusts up to 15 knots, becoming south after midnight. Waves around 1 foot, diminishing to 1 foot or less and light chop after midnight. Monday, south winds 5 knots, becoming southeast with gusts up to 15 knots in the afternoon. Waves 1 foot or less and light chop, increasing to around 1 foot in the afternoon. Monday night, south winds 5 to 10 knots with gusts up to 15 knots. Waves around 1 foot. Tuesday, southwest winds 5 to 10 knots, becoming south 10 to 15 knots in the afternoon. Gusts up to 20 knots. Waves around 1 foot, increasing to 1 to 2 feet in the afternoon. A chance of showers and thunderstorms in the afternoon. Tuesday night, southwest winds 10 to 15 knots with gusts up to 20 knots. Waves 1 to 2 feet. Showers with a chance of thunderstorms. Wednesday, west winds 5 to 10 knots, becoming north in the afternoon. Gusts up to 15 knots. Waves around 1 foot. A chance of showers. A chance of thunderstorms in the afternoon. Wednesday night, southeast winds 5 knots, becoming west after midnight. Waves 1 foot or less and light chop. A chance of showers and thunderstorms in the evening. Winds and waves higher in and near thunderstorms. Air quality forecast. The forecast Saturday for Hampton Roads is code level green, which is good, and means air quality is satisfactory and poses little or no risk. Primary pollutant will be ozone. The current time is 2:55 a.m. Eastern Daylight Time. The beach forecast. Today, rip current risk South Assateague and Chincoteague beaches. Low. Surf heights. 2 to 3 feet. Water temperature mid-70s. Weather. Mostly cloudy. A chance of showers. Beach temperatures. In the upper 70s. Beach winds. Northeast winds around 10 miles per hour. Tides, watch a brig, low at 11:42 a.m. Sunday, rip current risk South Assateague and Chincoteague beaches. Low. Surf heights. 2 to 3 feet. Weather. Sunny. Beach temperatures. Around 80. Beach winds. Northeast winds 10 to 15 miles per hour. Tides, watch a brig, high at 6:31 a.m. Low at 12:33 p.m. The beach forecast. Today, rip current risk Virginia Beach and Sandbridge beaches. Moderate. Surf heights. Around 3 feet. Water temperature mid-70s. Weather. Cloudy. Showers likely. Beach temperatures. In the upper 70s. Beach winds. Northeast winds 10 to 15 miles per hour. Tides, Virginia Beach, low at 11:06 a.m. High at 5:53 p.m. Sunday, rip current risk Virginia Beach and Sandbridge beaches. Low. Surf heights. 2 to 3 feet. Weather. Sunny. Beach temperatures. Around 80. Beach winds. North winds around 10 miles per hour. Tides, Virginia Beach, high at 6:17 a.m. Low at 11:57 a.m. Eastern Daylight Time. The beach forecast.
today, rip current risk Outer Banks beaches of Kerala and Karova. Moderate. Surf heights. 3 to 4 feet. Water temperature mid-70s. Weather. Cloudy. Showers and a slight chance of thunderstorms. Beach temperatures. In the upper 70s. Beach winds. Northeast winds 10 to 15 miles per hour. Tides, duck, low at 10:50 a.m. Eastern Daylight Time. High 5:38 p.m. Sunday, rip current risk Outer Banks beaches of Kerala and Karova. Low. Surf heights. 2 to 3 feet. Weather. Mostly sunny. Beach temperatures. In the lower 80s. Beach winds. North winds 10 to 15 miles per hour. Tides, duck, high at 6:02 a.m. Low at 11:41 a.m. The Norfolk, Virginia climate summary for yesterday, July 24, 2026. Yesterday's high temperature was 79 degrees and the low 71 degrees. A trace of precipitation fell yesterday, which brings the monthly total to 3.03 inches. This is 1.41 inches below the normal amount of 4.44 inches for July. The total precipitation for the year now stands at 21.01 inches, which is 5.01 inches below normal. There were 10 cooling degree days yesterday. This brings the monthly total to 425. The yearly total since January 1st is 1,101. The normal high temperature for today is 89 degrees, and the normal low is 73. The record high for today is 105, which occurred in 2010, and the record low is 59, which occurred in 1947. Sunrise today is at 6:05 a.m. and sunset is at 8:17 p.m. The Tropical Weather Outlook. For the North Atlantic, Caribbean Sea and the Gulf of America, tropical cyclone formation is not expected during the next 7 days. Hazardous Weather Information. Now here is the hazardous weather outlook for Southeast Maryland, Northeast North Carolina, Central Virginia, East Central Virginia, Eastern Virginia, North Central Virginia, South Central Virginia, and Southeast Virginia. Tonight, no hazardous weather is expected at this time. And now the extended outlook for the period Saturday through Thursday. No hazardous weather is expected at this time. The key weather messages for the next 7 days. Another batch of rain expected overnight and through Saturday, with the highest rain totals across northeast North Carolina. Highs Saturday remain below normal, mainly in the 70s to near predominantly dry with some isolated late-day showers and storms Sunday and Monday. Higher rain chances return Tuesday into Wednesday. Strong to severe storms are possible Tuesday. Now the official National Weather Service forecast. Rest of tonight, cloudy. A slight chance of showers late this evening, then showers likely. Lows around 70. Northeast winds around 5 miles per hour. Chance of rain 70%. Saturday, cloudy. Showers likely, mainly in the morning. Highs in the upper 70s. Northeast winds 5 to 10 miles per hour. Chance of rain 70%. Saturday night, mostly cloudy with a chance of showers in the evening, then partly cloudy with a slight chance of showers after midnight. Lows in the upper 60s. Northeast winds 5 to 10 miles per hour. Chance of rain 40%. Sunday, mostly sunny. Highs in the lower 80s. North winds 5 to 10 miles per hour. Sunday night, mostly clear. Lows in the upper 60s. East winds around 5 miles per hour, becoming south after midnight. Monday, partly sunny. Highs in the upper 80s. Monday night, partly cloudy. Lows in the lower 70s. Tuesday, partly sunny in the morning, then mostly cloudy with a chance of showers and thunderstorms in the afternoon. Highs around 90. Chance of rain 50%. Heat index values up to 100 in the afternoon. Tuesday night, showers likely with a chance of thunderstorms. Lows in the lower 70s. Chance of rain 70%. Wednesday, partly sunny with a chance of showers. A chance of thunderstorms in the afternoon. Highs in the upper 80s. Chance of rain 30%. Wednesday night, partly cloudy. A chance of showers and thunderstorms in the evening. Lows in the lower 70s. Chance of rain 30%. Thursday, partly sunny. Highs in the upper 80s. Thursday night, mostly clear. Lows in the lower 70s. Friday, mostly sunny. Highs in the upper 80s.
Here are the marine and buoy reports for 2 a.m. across the lower Chesapeake Bay and coastal waters. All wave and swell heights are in feet. Wave and swell periods are in seconds. Potomac River buoy, air temperature was 74. The wind was east at 8 knots. Cove Point, air temperature was 72. The wind was east at 7 knots. Piney Point, winds were east, 8 knots. Bishop's Head, air temperature was 73. The wind was east at 7 knots. Lewisetta, air temperature was 75. Water temperature 81. The wind was southeast at 8 knots. Stingray Point buoy, air temperature was 66. The wind was east at 10 knots. Rappahannock Light, winds were east, 10 knots. Yorktown Coast Guard Station, air temperature was 75. Water temperature 82. The wind was northeast at 12 knots. Crypto Peak, water temperature 76. The wind was northeast at 4 knots. Dominion Terminal Newport News, air temperature was 72. The wind was northeast at 5 knots. South Craney Island, air temperature was 74. The wind was northeast at 10 knots. Cape Henry, air temperature was 72. The wind was northeast at 14 knots. Brandywine Chill Lake, Delaware, winds were east, 10 knots. Air temperature 72. Fenwick Island buoy, winds were northeast, 10 knots. Water temperature 74. Air temperature 72. Buoy 64 nautical miles east of Virginia Beach, air temperature was 77. Wave height 5 feet. Wave period 6. Buoy just east of Cape Henry. Water temperature 75. Wave heights 4. Wave period 5. Duck Cove Pier, air temperature was 74. The wind was northeast at 9 knots. Diamond Shoals buoy, air temperature was 80. Wave height 3 feet. Wave period 8. The wind was southwest at 2 knots. Marine forecast, Chesapeake Bay from New Point Comfort to Little Creek, Virginia. Today, northeast winds 5 to 10 knots with gusts up to 15 knots, increasing to 10 to 15 knots, then diminishing to 5 to 10 knots with gusts up to 15 knots late this morning and afternoon. Waves 1 to 2 feet. Showers likely with a slight chance of thunderstorms. A chance of showers this afternoon. Tonight, northeast winds 5 to 10 knots. Gusts up to 15 knots late. Waves 1 to 2 feet. Sunday, northeast winds 5 to 10 knots with gusts up to 15 knots. Waves 1 to 2 feet. Sunday night, east winds 5 to 10 knots, becoming south after midnight. Waves 1 foot. Monday, south winds 5 knots, becoming southeast with gusts up to 15 knots in the afternoon. Waves 1 to 2 feet. Monday night, south winds 10 to 15 knots. Waves 1 to 2 feet. A chance of showers. Tuesday, southwest winds 10 to 15 knots, increasing to 15 to 20 knots in the afternoon. Waves 2 to 3 feet. Showers likely with a chance of thunderstorms in the afternoon. Tuesday night, southwest winds 10 to 15 knots with gusts up to 20 knots. Waves 2 to 3 feet. Showers likely with a chance of thunderstorms. Wednesday, northwest winds 10 to 15 knots, becoming north 5 to 10 knots in the afternoon. Waves 1 to 2 feet. Wednesday night, west winds 5 to 10 knots. Gusts up to 15 knots after midnight. Waves 1 to 2 feet. Winds and waves higher in and near thunderstorms. This is NOAA's National Weather Service All Hazards Weather Radio, KHB 37, broadcasting from Wakefield, Virginia, transmitting from Driver, Virginia on a frequency of 162.550 MHz. The following information is for Hampton Roads and Northeast North Carolina, the southern part of the Chesapeake Bay and adjacent coastal waters. Marine forecast, Chesapeake Bay from Little Creek, Virginia to Cape Henry, Virginia, including the Chesapeake Bay Bridge Tunnel. Today, northeast winds 10 to 15 knots, diminishing to 5 to 10 knots late. Gusts up to 20 knots. Waves 2 to 3 feet. Wave detail, east 2 feet at 5 seconds and southeast 1 foot at 8 seconds. Showers likely, then a chance of showers this afternoon. Tonight, northeast winds 5 to 10 knots with gusts up to 15 knots. Waves 2 to 3 feet. Wave detail, east 2 feet at 7 seconds. Sunday,
northeast winds 5 to 10 knots. Gusts up to 15 knots in the morning. Waves 2 to 3 feet. Wave detail, east 2 feet at 8 seconds and north 1 foot at 2 seconds. Sunday night, east winds 5 to 10 knots, becoming south after midnight. Waves 1 to 2 feet. Wave detail, east 2 feet at 8 seconds and north 1 foot at 3 seconds. Monday, south winds 5 to 10 knots. Gusts up to 15 knots in the afternoon. Waves 1 to 2 feet. Wave detail, east 2 feet at 8 seconds. Monday night, south winds 10 to 15 knots. Waves around 2 feet. Wave detail, southeast 2 feet at 3 seconds and east 1 foot at 7 seconds. A chance of showers. Tuesday, southwest winds 10 to 15 knots with gusts up to 20 knots. Waves 2 to 3 feet. Showers likely with a chance of thunderstorms in the afternoon. Tuesday night, southwest winds 10 to 15 knots with gusts up to 20 knots. Waves around 3 feet. Showers likely with a chance of thunderstorms. Wednesday, northwest winds 10 to 15 knots, becoming north 5 to 10 knots in the afternoon. Waves around 2 feet. A chance of showers in the morning. Wednesday night, west winds 5 to 10 knots. Gusts up to 15 knots after midnight. Waves around 2 feet. Winds and waves higher and near thunderstorms. Marine forecast, Currabig Sound. Today, northeast winds 5 to 10 knots with gusts up to 15 knots, increasing to 10 to 15 knots with gusts up to 20 knots until late afternoon, then diminishing to 5 to 10 knots with gusts up to 15 knots late. Waves around 1 foot, increasing to 1 to 2 feet until late afternoon, then diminishing to around 1 foot late. A chance of thunderstorms. Showers. A slight chance of thunderstorms this afternoon. Tonight, north winds 5 to 10 knots. Gusts up to 15 knots late. Waves around 1 foot. A chance of showers until early morning. Sunday, north winds 10 to 15 knots. Waves 1 to 2 feet. Sunday night, northeast winds 5 to 10 knots with gusts up to 15 knots, becoming south after midnight. Waves around 1 foot, diminishing to 1 foot or less and light chop after midnight. Monday, south winds 5 knots, becoming southeast with gusts up to 15 knots in the afternoon. Waves 1 foot or less and light chop, increasing to around 1 foot in the afternoon. Monday night, south winds 5 to 10 knots with gusts up to 15 knots. Waves around 1 foot. Tuesday, southwest winds 5 to 10 knots, becoming south 10 to 15 knots in the afternoon. Gusts up to 20 knots. Waves around 1 foot, increasing to 1 to 2 feet in the afternoon. A chance of showers and thunderstorms in the afternoon. Tuesday night, southwest winds 10 to 15 knots with gusts up to 20 knots. Waves 1 to 2 feet. Showers with a chance of thunderstorms. Wednesday, west winds 5 to 10 knots, becoming north in the afternoon. Gusts up to 15 knots. Waves around 1 foot. A chance of showers. A chance of thunderstorms in the afternoon. Wednesday night, southeast winds 5 knots, becoming west after midnight. Waves 1 foot or less and light chop. A chance of showers and thunderstorms in the evening. Winds and waves higher and near thunderstorms. Air quality forecast. The forecast Saturday for Hampton Roads is code level green, which is good, and means air quality is satisfactory and poses little or no risk. Primary pollutant will be ozone. The current time is 3:11 a.m. Eastern Daylight Time. The beach forecast. Today, rip current risk south Assateague and Chincoteague beaches. Low. Surf heights. 2 to 3 feet. Water temperature mid-70s. Weather. Mostly cloudy. A chance of showers. Beach temperatures. In the upper 70s. Beach winds. Northeast winds around 10 miles per hour. Tides, watch a brig, low at 11:42 a.m. Sunday, rip current risk south Assateague and Chincoteague beaches. Low. Surf heights. 2 to 3 feet. Weather. Sunny. Beach temperatures. Around 80. Beach winds. Northeast winds 10 to 15 miles per hour. Tides, watch a brig, high at 6:31 a.m. Low at 12:33 p.m.
the beach forecast. Today, rip current risk Virginia Beach and Sandbridge beaches. Moderate. Surf height. Around 3 feet. Water temperature mid-70s. Weather. Cloudy. Showers likely. Beach temperatures. In the upper 70s. Beach winds. Northeast winds 10 to 15 miles per hour. Tides, Virginia Beach, low at 11:06 a.m. High at 5:53 p.m. Sunday, rip current risk Virginia Beach and Sandbridge beaches. Low. Surf heights. 2 to 3 feet. Weather. Sunny. Beach temperatures. Around 80. Beach winds. North winds around 10 miles per hour. Tides, Virginia Beach, high at 6:17 a.m. Low at 11:57 a.m. Eastern Daylight Time. The beach forecast. Today, rip current risk Outer Banks beaches of Kerala and Karova. Moderate. Surf heights. 3 to 4 feet. Water temperature mid-70s. Weather. Cloudy. Showers and a slight chance of thunderstorms. Beach temperatures. In the upper 70s. Beach winds. Northeast winds 10 to 15 miles per hour. Tides, duck, low at 10:50 a.m. Eastern Daylight Time. High at 5:38 p.m. Sunday, rip current risk Outer Banks beaches of Kerala and Karova. Low. Surf heights. 2 to 3 feet. Weather. Mostly sunny. Beach temperatures. In the lower 80s. Beach winds. North winds 10 to 15 miles per hour. Tides, duck, high at 6:02 a.m. Low at 11:41 a.m. The Norfolk, Virginia climate summary for yesterday, July 24, 2026. Yesterday's high temperature was 79 degrees and the low 71 degrees. A trace of precipitation fell yesterday, which brings the monthly total to 3.03 inches. This is 1.41 inches below the normal amount of 4.44 inches for July. The total precipitation for the year now stands at 21.01 inches, which is 5.01 inches below normal. There were 10 cooling degree days yesterday. This brings the monthly total to 425. The yearly total since January 1st is 1,101. The normal high temperature for today is 89 degrees, and the normal low is 73. The record high for today is 105, which occurred in 2010, and the record low is 59, which occurred in 1947. Sunrise today is at 6:05 a.m. and sunset is at 8:17 p.m. NOAA Fisheries announces a voluntary vessel speed reduction zone under the Right Whale Slow Zone program is in effect northeast of Virginia Beach, Virginia through August 2, 2026 to protect right whales. All mariners and recreational boaters are requested to route around this area or transit through it at 10 knots or less. The northeast of Virginia Beach slow zone is bounded by the following coordinates: 37 degrees 25 minutes north, 36 degrees 55 minutes north, 74 degrees 56 minutes west, 75 degrees 34 minutes west. The tropical weather outlook. For the North Atlantic, Caribbean Sea, and the Gulf of America, tropical cyclone formation is not expected during the next 7 days. Hazardous weather information. Now here is the hazardous weather outlook for Southeast Maryland, Northeast North Carolina, Central Virginia, East Central Virginia, Eastern Virginia, North Central Virginia, South Central Virginia, and Southeast Virginia. Tonight, no hazardous weather is expected at this time. And now the extended outlook for the period Saturday through Thursday. No hazardous weather is expected at this time. The key weather messages for the next 7 days. Widespread showers continue early this morning, then taper off later today. Rain lingers into this evening in the southeast. Mainly dry with just isolated late-day shower storms Sunday and Monday, with higher rain chances Tuesday into Wednesday. Strong to severe storms are possible Tuesday. Now the official National Weather Service forecast. West of tonight, cloudy. A slight chance of showers late this evening, then showers likely. Lows around 70. Northeast winds around 5 miles per hour. Chance of rain 70%. Saturday, cloudy. Showers likely, mainly in the morning. Highs in the upper 70s. Northeast winds 5 to 10 miles per hour. Chance of rain 70%. Saturday night, mostly cloudy with a chance of showers in the evening, then partly cloudy with a slight chance of showers after midnight.
lows in the upper 60s. Northeast winds 5 to 10 miles per hour. Chance of rain 40%. Sunday, mostly sunny. Highs in the lower 80s. North winds 5 to 10 miles per hour. Sunday night, mostly clear. Lows in the upper 60s. East winds around 5 miles per hour, becoming south after midnight. Monday, partly sunny. Highs in the upper 80s. Monday night, partly cloudy. Lows in the lower 70s. Tuesday, partly sunny in the morning, then mostly cloudy with a chance of showers and thunderstorms in the afternoon. Highs around 90. Chance of rain 50%. Heat index values up to 100 in the afternoon. Tuesday night, showers likely with a chance of thunderstorms. Lows in the lower 70s. Chance of rain 70%. Wednesday, partly sunny with a chance of showers. A chance of thunderstorms in the afternoon. Highs in the upper 80s. Chance of rain 30%. Wednesday night, partly cloudy. A chance of showers and thunderstorms in the evening. Lows in the lower 70s. Chance of rain 30%. Thursday, partly sunny. Highs in the upper 80s. Thursday night, mostly clear. Lows in the lower 70s. Friday, mostly sunny. Highs in the upper 80s. Here are the marine and buoy reports for 3 a.m. across the lower Chesapeake Bay and coastal waters. All wave and swell heights are in feet. Wave and swell periods are in seconds. Potomac River buoy, air temperature was 71. The wind was east at 8 knots. Cove Point, air temperature was 71. The wind was east at 7 knots. Piney Point, winds were east, 5 knots. Bishop's Head, air temperature was 72. The wind was east at 5 knots. Lewisetta, air temperature was 73. Water temperature 81. The wind was east at 7 knots. Stingray Point buoy, air temperature was 69. The wind was east at 10 knots. Rappahannock Light, winds were northeast, 12 knots. Yorktown Coast Guard Station, air temperature was 72. Water temperature 81. The wind was north at 10 knots. Kirkville Peak, water temperature 76. The wind was northeast at 4 knots. Dominion Terminal Newport News, air temperature was 74. The wind was northeast at 5 knots. South Craney Island, air temperature was 73. The wind was northeast at 11 knots. Cape Henry, air temperature was 72. The wind was east at 11 knots. Brandywine Chilliwack, Delaware, winds were east, 11 knots. Air temperature 72. Fenwick Island buoy, winds were east, 10 knots. Water temperature 74. Air temperature 72. Buoy 64 nautical miles east of Virginia Beach, air temperature was 77. Wave height 4 feet. Wave period 6. Buoy just east of Cape Henry. Water temperature 75. Wave heights 4. Wave period 5. Duck Cove Pier, air temperature was 73. The wind was northeast at 9 knots. Diamond Shoals buoy, air temperature was 81. Wave height 3 feet. Wave period 8. The wind was southwest at 6 knots. Marine forecast, Chesapeake Bay from New Point Comfort to Little Creek, Virginia. Today, northeast winds 5 to 10 knots with gusts up to 15 knots, increasing to 10 to 15 knots, then diminishing to 5 to 10 knots with gusts up to 15 knots late this morning and afternoon. Waves 1 to 2 feet. Showers likely with a slight chance of thunderstorms. A chance of showers this afternoon. Tonight, northeast winds 5 to 10 knots. Gusts up to 15 knots late. Waves 1 to 2 feet. Sunday, northeast winds 5 to 10 knots with gusts up to 15 knots. Waves 1 to 2 feet. Sunday night, east winds 5 to 10 knots, becoming south after midnight. Waves 1 foot. Monday, south winds 5 knots, becoming southeast with gusts up to 15 knots in the afternoon. Waves 1 to 2 feet. Monday night, south winds 10 to 15 knots. Waves 1 to 2 feet. A chance of showers. Tuesday, southwest winds 10 to 15 knots, increasing to 15 to 20 knots in the afternoon. Waves 2 to 3 feet. Showers likely with a chance of thunderstorms in the afternoon. Tuesday night, southwest winds 10 to 15 knots with gusts.
gusts up to 20 knots, waves 2 to 3 feet, showers likely with a chance of thunderstorms. Wednesday, northwest winds 10 to 15 knots, becoming north 5 to 10 knots in the afternoon, waves 1 to 2 feet. Wednesday night, west winds 5 to 10 knots, gusts up to 15 knots after midnight, waves 1 to 2 feet, winds and waves higher and near thunderstorms. Marine forecast, Chesapeake Bay from Little Creek, Virginia to Cape Henry, Virginia, including the Chesapeake Bay Bridge Tunnel. Today, northeast winds 10 to 15 knots, diminishing to 5 to 10 knots late. Gusts up to 20 knots. Waves 2 to 3 feet. Wave detail, east 2 feet at 5 seconds and southeast 1 foot at 8 seconds. Showers likely, then a chance of showers this afternoon. Tonight, northeast winds 5 to 10 knots with gusts up to 15 knots. Waves 2 to 3 feet. Wave detail, east 2 feet at 7 seconds. Sunday, northeast winds 5 to 10 knots. Gusts up to 15 knots in the morning. Waves 2 to 3 feet. Wave detail, east 2 feet at 8 seconds and north 1 foot at 2 seconds. Sunday night, east winds 5 to 10 knots, becoming south after midnight. Waves 1 to 2 feet. Wave detail, east 2 feet at 8 seconds and north 1 foot at 3 seconds. Monday, south winds 5 to 10 knots. Gusts up to 15 knots in the afternoon. Waves 1 to 2 feet. Wave detail, east 2 feet at 8 seconds. Monday night, south winds 10 to 15 knots. Waves around 2 feet. Wave detail, southeast 2 feet at 3 seconds and east 1 foot at 7 seconds. A chance of showers. Tuesday, southwest winds 10 to 15 knots with gusts up to 20 knots. Waves 2 to 3 feet. Showers likely with a chance of thunderstorms in the afternoon. Tuesday night, southwest winds 10 to 15 knots with gusts up to 20 knots. Waves around 3 feet. Showers likely with a chance of thunderstorms. Wednesday, northwest winds 10 to 15 knots, becoming north 5 to 10 knots in the afternoon. Waves around 2 feet. A chance of showers in the morning. Wednesday night, west winds 5 to 10 knots. Gusts up to 15 knots after midnight. Waves around 2 feet. Winds and waves higher and near thunderstorms. Marine forecast, Caribbean Sound. Today, northeast winds 5 to 10 knots with gusts up to 15 knots, increasing to 10 to 15 knots with gusts up to 20 knots until late afternoon, then diminishing to 5 to 10 knots with gusts up to 15 knots late. Waves around 1 foot, increasing to 1 to 2 feet until late afternoon, then diminishing to around 1 foot late. A chance of thunderstorms. Showers. A slight chance of thunderstorms this afternoon. Tonight, north winds 5 to 10 knots. Gusts up to 15 knots late. Waves around 1 foot. A chance of showers until early morning. Sunday, north winds 10 to 15 knots. Waves 1 to 2 feet. Sunday night, northeast winds 5 to 10 knots with gusts up to 15 knots, becoming south after midnight. Waves around 1 foot, diminishing to 1 foot or less and light chop after midnight. Monday, south winds 5 knots, becoming southeast with gusts up to 15 knots in the afternoon. Waves 1 foot or less and light chop, increasing to around 1 foot in the afternoon. Monday night, south winds 5 to 10 knots with gusts up to 15 knots. Waves around 1 foot. Tuesday, southwest winds 5 to 10 knots, becoming south 10 to 15 knots in the afternoon. Gusts up to 20 knots. Waves around 1 foot, increasing to 1 to 2 feet in the afternoon. A chance of showers and thunderstorms in the afternoon. Tuesday night, southwest winds 10 to 15 knots with gusts up to 20 knots. Waves 1 to 2 feet. Showers with a chance of thunderstorms. Wednesday, west winds 5 to 10 knots, becoming north in the afternoon. Gusts up to 15 knots. Waves around 1 foot. A chance of showers. A chance of thunderstorms in the afternoon. Wednesday night, southeast winds 5 knots, becoming west after midnight. Waves 1 foot or less and light chop. A chance of showers and thunderstorms in the evening. Winds and waves higher and near thunderstorms. Air quality forecast. The forecast Saturday for Hampton Roads is code level green, which is good and means
air quality is satisfactory and poses little or no risk. Primary pollutant will be ozone. The current time is 3:27 a.m. Eastern Daylight Time. The beach forecast. Today, rip current risk South Assateague and Chincoteague beaches. Low. Surf heights. 2 to 3 feet. Water temperature mid-70s. Weather. Mostly cloudy. A chance of showers. Beach temperatures. In the upper 70s. Beach winds. Northeast winds around 10 miles per hour. Tides, watch a brig, low at 11:42 a.m. Sunday, rip current risk South Assateague and Chincoteague beaches. Low. Surf heights. 2 to 3 feet. Weather. Sunny. Beach temperatures. Around 80. Beach winds. Northeast winds 10 to 15 miles per hour. Tides, watch a brig, high at 6:31 a.m. Low at 12:33 p.m. The beach forecast. Today, rip current risk Virginia Beach and Sandbridge beaches. Moderate. Surf heights. Around 3 feet. Water temperature mid-70s. Weather. Cloudy. Showers likely. Beach temperatures. In the upper 70s. Beach winds. Northeast winds 10 to 15 miles per hour. Tides, Virginia Beach, low at 11:06 a.m. High at 5:53 p.m. Sunday, rip current risk Virginia Beach and Sandbridge beaches. Low. Surf heights. 2 to 3 feet. Weather. Sunny. Beach temperatures. Around 80. Beach winds. North winds around 10 miles per hour. Tides, Virginia Beach, high at 6:17 a.m. Low at 11:57 a.m. Eastern Daylight Time. The beach forecast. Today, rip current risk Outer Banks beaches of Kerala and Karova. Moderate. Surf heights. 3 to 4 feet. Water temperature mid-70s. Weather. Cloudy. Showers and a slight chance of thunderstorms. Beach temperatures. In the upper 70s. Beach winds. Northeast winds 10 to 15 miles per hour. Tides, duck, low at 10:50 a.m. Eastern Daylight Time. High at 5:38 p.m. Sunday, rip current risk Outer Banks beaches of Kerala and Karova. Low. Surf heights. 2 to 3 feet. Weather. Mostly sunny. Beach temperatures. In the lower 80s. Beach winds. North winds 10 to 15 miles per hour. Tides, duck, high at 6:02 a.m. Low at 11:41 a.m. The Norfolk, Virginia climate summary for yesterday, July 24, 2026. Yesterday's high temperature was 79 degrees and the low 71 degrees. A trace of precipitation fell yesterday, which brings the monthly total to 3.03 inches. This is 1.41 inches below the normal amount of 4.44 inches for July. The total precipitation for the year now stands at 21.01 inches, which is 5.01 inches below normal. There were 10 cooling degree days yesterday. This brings the monthly total to 425. The yearly total since January 1st is 1,101. The normal high temperature for today is 89 degrees, and the normal low is 73. The record high for today is 105, which occurred in 2010, and the record low is 59, which occurred in 1947. Sunrise today is at 6:05 a.m. and sunset is at 8:17 p.m. The Tropical Weather Outlook. For the North Atlantic, Caribbean Sea, and the Gulf of America, tropical cyclone formation is not expected during the next 7 days. Hazardous weather information. Now here is the hazardous weather outlook for Southeast Maryland, Northeast North Carolina, Central Virginia, East Central Virginia, Eastern Virginia, North Central Virginia, South Central Virginia, and Southeast Virginia. Tonight, no hazardous weather is expected at this time. And now the extended outlook for the period Saturday through Thursday. No hazardous weather is expected at this time. The key weather messages for the next 7 days. Widespread showers continue early this morning, then taper off later today. Rain lingers into this evening in the southeast. Mainly dry with just isolated late-day shower storms Sunday, Monday, with higher rain chances Tuesday into Wednesday. Strong to severe storms are possible Tuesday.
Now the official National Weather Service forecast. Rest of tonight, cloudy. A slight chance of showers late this evening, then showers likely. Lows around 70. Northeast winds around 5 miles per hour. Chance of rain 70%. Saturday, cloudy. Showers likely, mainly in the morning. Highs in the upper 70s. Northeast winds 5 to 10 miles per hour. Chance of rain 70%. Saturday night, mostly cloudy with a chance of showers in the evening, then partly cloudy with a slight chance of showers after midnight. To 10 miles per hour. Chance of rain 70%. Saturday night, mostly cloudy with a chance of showers in the evening, then partly cloudy with a slight chance of showers after midnight. Lows in the upper 60s. Northeast winds 5 to 10 miles per hour. Chance of rain 40%. Sunday, mostly sunny. Highs in the lower 80s. North winds 5 to 10 miles per hour. Sunday night, mostly clear. Lows in the upper 60s. East winds around 5 miles per hour, becoming south after midnight. Monday, partly sunny. Highs in the upper 80s. Monday night, partly cloudy. Lows in the lower 70s. Tuesday, partly sunny in the morning, then mostly cloudy with a chance of showers and thunderstorms in the afternoon. Highs around 90. Chance of rain 50%. Heat index values up to 100 in the afternoon. Tuesday night, showers likely with a chance of thunderstorms. Lows in the lower 70s. Chance of rain 70%. Wednesday, partly sunny with a chance of showers. A chance of thunderstorms in the afternoon. Highs in the upper 80s. Chance of rain 30%. Wednesday night, partly cloudy. A chance of showers and thunderstorms in the evening. Lows in the lower 70s. Chance of rain 30%. Thursday, partly sunny. Highs in the upper 80s. Thursday night, mostly clear. Lows in the lower 70s. Friday, mostly sunny. Highs in the upper 80s. Here are the marine and buoy reports for 3 a.m. across the lower Chesapeake Bay and coastal waters. All wave and swell heights are in feet. Wave and swell periods are in seconds. Potomac River buoy, air temperature was 71. The wind was east at 8 knots. Cove Point, air temperature was 71. The wind was east at 7 knots. Piney Point, winds were east, 5 knots. Bishop's Head, air temperature was 72. The wind was east at 5 knots. Lewisetta, air temperature was 73. Water temperature 81. The wind was east at 7 knots. Stingray Point buoy, air temperature was 69. The wind was east at 10 knots. Rappahannock Light, winds were northeast, 12 knots. Yorktown Coast Guard Station, air temperature was 72. Water temperature 81. The wind was north at 10 knots. Crypto Peak, water temperature 76. The wind was northeast at 4 knots. Dominion Terminal Newport News, air temperature was 74. The wind was northeast at 5 knots. South Craney Island, air temperature was 73. The wind was northeast at 11 knots. Cape Henry, air temperature was 72. The wind was east at 11 knots. Brandywine Chill Lake, Delaware, winds were east, 11 knots. Air temperature 72. Fenwick Island buoy, winds were east, 10 knots. Water temperature 74. Air temperature 72. Buoy 64 nautical miles east of Virginia Beach, air temperature was 77. Wave height 4 feet. Wave period 6. Buoy just east of Cape Henry. Water temperature 75. Wave heights 4. Wave period 5. Duck Cove Pier, air temperature was 73. The wind was northeast at 9 knots. Diamond Shoals buoy, air temperature was 81. Wave height 3 feet. Wave period 8. The wind was southwest at 6 knots. This is NOAA's National Weather Service All Hazards Weather Radio, KHP 37, broadcasting from Wakefield, Virginia, transmitting from Driver, Virginia on a frequency of 162.550 MHz. The following information is for Hampton Roads and Northeast North Carolina, the southern part of the Chesapeake Bay and adjacent coastal waters. Marine forecast, Chesapeake Bay from New Point Comfort to Little Creek, Virginia. Today, northeast winds 5 to 10 knots with gusts up to 15 knots, increasing to 10 to 15 knots,
then diminishing to 5 to 10 knots.

Wednesday night, southwest winds 10 to 15 knots with gusts up to 20 knots. Waves 2 to 3 feet. Showers likely with a chance of thunderstorms. Wednesday, northwest winds 10 to 15 knots, becoming north 5 to 10 knots in the afternoon. Waves 1 to 2 feet. Wednesday night, west winds 5 to 10 knots. Gusts up to 15 knots after midnight. Waves 1 to 2 feet. Winds and waves higher and near thunderstorms. Marine forecast, Chesapeake Bay from Little Creek, Virginia to Cape Henry, Virginia, including the Chesapeake Bay Bridge Tunnel. Today, northeast winds 10 to 15 knots, diminishing to 5 to 10 knots late. Gusts up to 20 knots. Waves 2 to 3 feet. Wave detail, east 2 feet at 5 seconds and southeast 1 foot at 8 seconds. Showers likely, then a chance of showers this afternoon. Tonight, northeast winds 5 to 10 knots with gusts up to 15 knots. Waves 2 to 3 feet. Wave detail, east 2 feet at 7 seconds. Sunday, northeast winds 5 to 10 knots. Gusts up to 15 knots in the morning. Waves 2 to 3 feet. Wave detail, east 2 feet at 8 seconds and north 1 foot at 2 seconds. Sunday night, east winds 5 to 10 knots, becoming south after midnight. Waves 1 to 2 feet. Wave detail, east 2 feet at 8 seconds and north 1 foot at 3 seconds. Monday, south winds 5 to 10 knots. Gusts up to 15 knots in the afternoon. Waves 1 to 2 feet. Wave detail, east 2 feet at 8 seconds. Monday night, south winds 10 to 15 knots. Waves around 2 feet. Wave detail, southeast 2 feet at 3 seconds and east 1 foot at 7 seconds. A chance of showers. Tuesday, southwest winds 10 to 15 knots with gusts up to 20 knots. Waves 2 to 3 feet. Showers likely with a chance of thunderstorms in the afternoon. Tuesday night, southwest winds 10 to 15 knots with gusts up to 20 knots. Waves around 3 feet. Showers likely with a chance of thunderstorms. Wednesday, northwest winds 10 to 15 knots, becoming north 5 to 10 knots in the afternoon. Waves around 2 feet. A chance of showers in the morning. Wednesday night, west winds 5 to 10 knots. Gusts up to 15 knots after midnight. Waves around 2 feet. Winds and waves higher and near thunderstorms. Marine forecast, Kerbic Sound. Today, northeast winds 5 to 10 knots with gusts up to 15 knots, increasing to 10 to 15 knots with gusts up to 20 knots until late afternoon, then diminishing to 5 to 10 knots with gusts up to 15 knots late. Waves around 1 foot, increasing to 1 to 2 feet until late afternoon, then diminishing to around 1 foot late. A chance of thunderstorms. Showers. A slight chance of thunderstorms this afternoon. Tonight, north winds 5 to 10 knots. Gusts up to 15 knots late. Waves around 1 foot. A chance of showers until early morning. Sunday, north winds 10 to 15 knots. Waves 1 to 2 feet. Sunday night, northeast winds 5 to 10 knots with gusts up to 15 knots, becoming south after midnight. Waves around 1 foot, diminishing to 1 foot or less and light chop after midnight. Monday, south winds 5 knots, becoming southeast with gusts up to 15 knots in the afternoon. Waves 1 foot or less and light chop, increasing to around 1 foot in the afternoon. Monday night, south winds 5 to 10 knots with gusts up to 15 knots. Waves around 1 foot. Tuesday, southwest winds 5 to 10 knots, becoming south 10 to 15 knots in the afternoon. Gusts up to 20 knots. Waves around 1 foot, increasing to 1 to 2 feet in the afternoon. A chance of showers and thunderstorms in the afternoon. Tuesday night, southwest winds 10 to 15 knots with gusts up to 20 knots. Waves 1 to 2 feet. Showers with a chance of thunderstorms. Wednesday, west winds 5 to 10 knots, becoming north in the afternoon. Gusts up to 15 knots. Waves around 1 foot. A chance of showers. A chance of thunderstorms in the afternoon. Wednesday night, southeast winds 5 knots, becoming west after midnight. Waves 1 foot or less and light chop. A chance of showers and thunderstorms in the evening. Winds and waves higher and near thunderstorms. Air quality forecast. The forecast Saturday for Hampton.

is code level green, which is good and means air quality is satisfactory and poses little or no risk. Primary pollutant will be ozone. The current time is 3:43 a.m. Eastern Daylight Time. The beach forecast. Today, rip current risk South Assateague and Chincoteague beaches. Low. Surf heights. 2 to 3 feet. Water temperature mid-70s. Weather. Mostly cloudy. A chance of showers. Beach temperatures. In the upper 70s. Beach winds. Northeast winds around 10 miles per hour. Tides, watch a brig, low at 11:42 a.m. Sunday, rip current risk South Assateague and Chincoteague beaches. Low. Surf heights. 2 to 3 feet. Weather. Sunny. Beach temperatures. Around 80. Beach winds. Northeast winds 10 to 15 miles per hour. Tides, watch a brig, high at 6:31 a.m. Low at 12:33 p.m. The beach forecast. Today, rip current risk Virginia Beach and Sandbridge beaches. Moderate. Surf heights. Around 3 feet. Water temperature mid-70s. Weather. Cloudy. Showers likely. Beach temperatures. In the upper 70s. Beach winds. Northeast winds 10 to 15 miles per hour. Tides, Virginia Beach, low at 11:06 a.m. High at 5:53 p.m. Sunday, rip current risk Virginia Beach and Sandbridge beaches. Low. Surf heights. 2 to 3 feet. Weather. Sunny. Beach temperatures. Around 80. Beach winds. North winds around 10 miles per hour. Tides, Virginia Beach, high at 6:17 a.m. Low at 11:57 a.m. Eastern Daylight Time. NOAA Fisheries announces a voluntary vessel speed reduction zone under the Right Whale Slow Zone program is in effect northeast of Virginia Beach, Virginia through August 2, 2026 to protect right whales. All mariners and recreational boaters are requested to route around this area or transit through it at 10 knots or less. The northeast of Virginia Beach Slow Zone is bounded by the following coordinates: 37 degrees 25 minutes north, 36 degrees 55 minutes north, 74 degrees 56 minutes west, 75 degrees 34 minutes west. The beach forecast. Today, rip current risk Outer Banks beaches of Kerala and Karova. Moderate. Surf heights. 3 to 4 feet. Water temperature mid-70s. Weather. Cloudy. Showers and a slight chance of thunderstorms. Beach temperatures. In the upper 70s. Beach winds. Northeast winds 10 to 15 miles per hour. Tides, duck, low at 10:50 a.m. Eastern Daylight Time. High at 5:38 p.m. Sunday, rip current risk Outer Banks beaches of Kerala and Karova. Low. Surf heights. 2 to 3 feet. Weather. Mostly sunny. Beach temperatures. In the lower 80s. Beach winds. North winds 10 to 15 miles per hour. Tides, duck, high at 6:02 a.m. Low at 11:41 a.m. The Norfolk, Virginia climate summary for yesterday, July 24, 2026. Yesterday's high temperature was 79 degrees and the low 71 degrees. A trace of precipitation fell yesterday, which brings the monthly total to 3.03 inches. This is 1.41 inches below the normal amount of 4.44 inches for July. The total precipitation for the year now stands at 21.01 inches, which is 5.01 inches below normal. There were 10 cooling degree days yesterday. This brings the monthly total to 425. The yearly total since January 1st is 1,101. The normal high temperature for today is 89 degrees, and the normal low is 73. The record high for today is 105, which occurred in 2010, and the record low is 59, which occurred in 1947. Sunrise today is at 6:05 a.m. and sunset is at 8:17 p.m. The Tropical Weather Outlook. For the North Atlantic, Caribbean Sea and the Gulf of America, tropical cyclone formation is not expected during the next 7 days. Hazardous weather information. Now here is the hazardous weather outlook for Southeast Maryland, Northeast North Carolina,
Central Virginia, East Central Virginia, Eastern Virginia, North Central Virginia, South Central Virginia, and Southeast Virginia. Tonight, no hazardous weather is expected at this time. And now the extended outlook for the period Saturday through Thursday. No hazardous weather is expected at this time. The key weather messages for the next 7 days. Widespread showers continue early this morning, then taper off later today. Rain lingers into this evening in the southeast. Mainly dry with just isolated late-day shower storms Sunday, Monday, with higher rain chances Tuesday into Wednesday. Strong to severe storms are possible Tuesday. Now the official National Weather Service forecast. Rest of tonight, cloudy. A slight chance of showers late this evening, then showers likely. Lows around 70. Northeast winds around 5 miles per hour. Chance of rain 70%. Saturday, cloudy. Showers likely, mainly in the morning. Highs in the upper 70s. Northeast winds 5 to 10 miles per hour. Chance of rain 70%. Saturday night, mostly cloudy with a chance of showers in the evening, then partly cloudy with a slight chance of showers after midnight. Lows in the upper 60s. Northeast winds 5 to 10 miles per hour. Chance of rain 40%. Sunday, mostly sunny. Highs in the lower 80s. North winds 5 to 10 miles per hour. Sunday night, mostly clear. Lows in the upper 60s. East winds around 5 miles per hour, becoming south after midnight. Monday, partly sunny. Highs in the upper 80s. Monday night, partly cloudy. Lows in the lower 70s. Tuesday, partly sunny in the morning, then mostly cloudy with a chance of showers and thunderstorms in the afternoon. Highs around 90. Chance of rain 50%. Heat index values up to 100 in the afternoon. Tuesday night, showers likely with a chance of thunderstorms. Lows in the lower 70s. Chance of rain 70%. Wednesday, partly sunny with a chance of showers. A chance of thunderstorms in the afternoon. Highs in the upper 80s. Chance of rain 30%. Wednesday night, partly cloudy. A chance of showers and thunderstorms in the evening. Lows in the lower 70s. Chance of rain 30%. Thursday, partly sunny. Highs in the upper 80s. Thursday night, mostly clear. Lows in the lower 70s. Friday, mostly sunny. Highs in the upper 80s. Here are the marine and buoy reports for 3 a.m. across the lower Chesapeake Bay and coastal waters. All wave and swell heights are in feet. Wave and swell periods are in seconds. Potomac River buoy, air temperature was 71. The wind was east at 8 knots. Cove Point, air temperature was 71. The wind was east at 7 knots. Piney Point, winds were east, 5 knots. Bishop's Head, air temperature was 72. The wind was east at 5 knots. Lewisetta, air temperature was 73. Water temperature 81. The wind was east at 7 knots. Stingray Point buoy, air temperature was 69. The wind was east at 10 knots. Rappahannock Light, winds were northeast, 12 knots. Yorktown Coast Guard Station, air temperature was 72. Water temperature 81. The wind was north at 10 knots. Crypto Peak, water temperature 76. The wind was northeast at 4 knots. Dominion Terminal Newport News, air temperature was 74. The wind was northeast at 5 knots. South Craney Island, air temperature was 73. The wind was northeast at 11 knots. Cape Henry, air temperature was 72. The wind was east at 11 knots. Brandywine Chill Lake, Delaware, winds were east, 11 knots. Air temperature 72. Fenwick Island buoy, winds were east, 10 knots. Water temperature 74. Air temperature 72. Buoy 64 nautical miles east of Virginia Beach, air temperature was 77. Wave height 4 feet. Wave period 6. Buoy just east of Cape Henry. Water temperature 75. Wave heights 4. Wave period 5. Duck Cove Pier, air temperature was 73. The wind was northeast at 9 knots. Diamond Shoals buoy, air temperature was 81. Wave height 3 feet. Wave period 8. The wind was southwest at 6 knots. Marine forecast. Chesapeake Bay from New Point, Hartford to Little Creek, Virginia.
Today, northeast winds 5 to 10 knots with gusts up to 15 knots, increasing to 10 to 15 knots, then diminishing to 5 to 10 knots with gusts up to 15 knots late this morning and afternoon. Waves 1 to 2 feet. Showers likely with a slight chance of thunderstorms. A chance of showers this afternoon. Tonight, northeast winds 5 to 10 knots. Gusts up to 15 knots late. Waves 1 to 2 feet. Sunday, northeast winds 5 to 10 knots with gusts up to 15 knots. Waves 1 to 2 feet. Sunday night, east winds 5 to 10 knots, becoming south after midnight. Waves 1 foot. Monday, south winds 5 knots, becoming southeast with gusts up to 15 knots in the afternoon. Waves 1 to 2 feet. Monday night, south winds 10 to 15 knots. Waves 1 to 2 feet. A chance of showers. Tuesday, southwest winds 10 to 15 knots, increasing to 15 to 20 knots in the afternoon. Waves 2 to 3 feet. Showers likely with a chance of thunderstorms in the afternoon. Tuesday night, southwest winds 10 to 15 knots with gusts up to 20 knots. Waves 2 to 3 feet. Showers likely with a chance of thunderstorms. Wednesday, northwest winds 10 to 15 knots, becoming north 5 to 10 knots in the afternoon. Waves 1 to 2 feet. Wednesday night, west winds 5 to 10 knots. Gusts up to 15 knots after midnight. Waves 1 to 2 feet. Winds and waves higher and near thunderstorms. Marine forecast, Chesapeake Bay from Little Creek, Virginia to Cape Henry, Virginia, including the Chesapeake Bay Bridge Tunnel. Today, northeast winds 10 to 15 knots, diminishing to 5 to 10 knots late. Gusts up to 20 knots. Waves 2 to 3 feet. Wave detail, east 2 feet at 5 seconds and southeast 1 foot at 8 seconds. Showers likely, then a chance of showers this afternoon. Tonight, northeast winds 5 to 10 knots with gusts up to 15 knots. Waves 2 to 3 feet. Wave detail, east 2 feet at 7 seconds. Sunday, northeast winds 5 to 10 knots. Gusts up to 15 knots in the morning. Waves 2 to 3 feet. Wave detail, east 2 feet at 8 seconds and north 1 foot at 2 seconds. Sunday night, east winds 5 to 10 knots, becoming south after midnight. Waves 1 to 2 feet. Wave detail, east 2 feet at 8 seconds and north 1 foot at 3 seconds. Monday, south winds 5 to 10 knots. Gusts up to 15 knots in the afternoon. Waves 1 to 2 feet. Wave detail, east 2 feet at 8 seconds. Monday night, south winds 10 to 15 knots. Waves around 2 feet. Wave detail, southeast 2 feet at 3 seconds and east 1 foot at 7 seconds. A chance of showers. Tuesday, southwest winds 10 to 15 knots with gusts up to 20 knots. Waves 2 to 3 feet. Showers likely with a chance of thunderstorms in the afternoon. Tuesday night, southwest winds 10 to 15 knots with gusts up to 20 knots. Waves around 3 feet. Showers likely with a chance of thunderstorms. Wednesday, northwest winds 10 to 15 knots, becoming north 5 to 10 knots in the afternoon. Waves around 2 feet. A chance of showers in the morning. Wednesday night, west winds 5 to 10 knots. Gusts up to 15 knots after midnight. Waves around 2 feet. Winds and waves higher and near thunderstorms. Marine forecast, Kerbic Sound. Today, northeast winds 5 to 10 knots with gusts up to 15 knots, increasing to 10 to 15 knots with gusts up to 20 knots until late afternoon, then diminishing to 5 to 10 knots with gusts up to 15 knots late. Waves around 1 foot, increasing to 1 to 2 feet until late afternoon, then diminishing to around 1 foot late. A chance of thunderstorms. Showers. A slight chance of thunderstorms this afternoon. Tonight, north winds 5 to 10 knots. Gusts up to 15 knots late. Waves around 1 foot. A chance of showers until early morning. Sunday, north winds 10 to 15 knots. Waves 1 to 2 feet. Sunday night, northeast winds 5 to 10 knots with gusts up to 15 knots, becoming south after midnight. Waves around 1 foot, diminishing to 1 foot or less and light chop after midnight. Monday, south winds 5 knots,
becoming southeast with gusts up to 15 knots in the afternoon. Waves 1 foot or less and light chop, increasing to around 1 foot in the afternoon. Monday night, south winds 5 to 10 knots with gusts up to 15 knots. Waves around 1 foot. Tuesday, southwest winds 5 to 10 knots, becoming south 10 to 15 knots in the afternoon. Gusts up to 20 knots. Waves around 1 foot, increasing to 1 to 2 feet in the afternoon. A chance of showers and thunderstorms in the afternoon. Tuesday night, southwest winds 10 to 15 knots with gusts up to 20 knots. Waves 1 to 2 feet. Showers with a chance of thunderstorms. Wednesday, west winds 5 to 10 knots, becoming north in the afternoon. Gusts up to 15 knots. Waves around 1 foot. A chance of showers. A chance of thunderstorms in the afternoon. Wednesday night, southeast winds 5 knots, becoming west after midnight. Waves 1 foot or less and light chop. A chance of showers and thunderstorms in the evening. Winds and waves higher in and near thunderstorms. Air quality forecast. The forecast Saturday for Hampton Roads is code level green, which is good, and means air quality is satisfactory and poses little or no risk. Primary pollutant will be ozone. The current time is 3:59 a.m. Eastern Daylight Time. The beach forecast. Today, rip current risk South Assateague and Chincoteague beaches. Low. Surf heights 2 to 3 feet. Water temperature mid-70s. Weather mostly cloudy. A chance of showers. Beach temperatures in the upper 70s. Beach winds. Northeast winds around 10 miles per hour. Tides, watch a brig, low at 11:42 a.m. Sunday, rip current risk South Assateague and Chincoteague beaches. Low. Surf heights 2 to 3 feet. Weather. Sunny. Beach temperatures. Around 80. Beach winds. Northeast winds 10 to 15 miles per hour. Tides, watch a brig, high at 6:31 a.m. Low at 12:33 p.m. The beach forecast. Today, rip current risk Virginia Beach and Sandbridge beaches. Moderate. Surf heights. Around 3 feet. Water temperature mid-70s. Weather. Cloudy. Showers likely. Beach temperatures. In the upper 70s. Beach winds. Northeast winds 10 to 15 miles per hour. Tides, Virginia Beach, low at 11:06 a.m. High at 5:53 p.m. Sunday, rip current risk Virginia Beach and Sandbridge beaches. Low. Surf heights. 2 to 3 feet. Weather. Sunny. Beach temperatures. Around 80. Beach winds. North winds around 10 miles per hour. Tides, Virginia Beach, high at 6:17 a.m. Low at 11:57 a.m. Eastern Daylight Time. The beach forecast. Today, rip current risk Outer Banks beaches of Kerala and Karova. Moderate. Surf heights. 3 to 4 feet. Water temperature mid-70s. Weather. Cloudy. Showers and a slight chance of thunderstorms. Beach temperatures. In the upper 70s. Beach winds. Northeast winds 10 to 15 miles per hour. Tides, duck, low at 10:50 a.m. Eastern Daylight Time. High at 5:38 p.m. Sunday, rip current risk Outer Banks beaches of Kerala and Karova. Low. Surf heights. 2 to 3 feet. Weather. Mostly sunny. Beach temperatures. In the lower 80s. Beach winds. North winds 10 to 15 miles per hour. Tides, duck, high at 6:02 a.m. Low at 11:41 a.m. The Norfolk, Virginia climate summary for yesterday, July 24, 2026. Yesterday's high temperature was 79 degrees and the low 71 degrees. A trace of precipitation fell yesterday, which brings the monthly total to 3.03 inches. This is 1.41 inches below the normal amount of 4.44 inches for July. The total precipitation for the year now stands at 21.01 inches, which is 5.01 inches below normal. There were 10 cooling degree days yesterday. This brings the monthly total to 425.
The yearly total since January 1st is 1,101. The normal high temperature for today is 89 degrees, and the normal low is 73. The record high for today is 105, which occurred in 2010, and the record low is 59, which occurred in 1947. Sunrise today is at 6:05 a.m. and sunset is at 8:17 p.m. The Tropical Weather Outlook. For the North Atlantic, Caribbean Sea, and the Gulf of America, tropical cyclone formation is not expected during the next 7 days. Hazardous weather information. Now here is the hazardous weather outlook for Southeast Maryland, Northeast North Carolina, Central Virginia, East Central Virginia, Eastern Virginia, North Central Virginia, South Central Virginia, and Southeast Virginia. Tonight, no hazardous weather is expected at this time. And now the extended outlook for the period Saturday through Thursday. No hazardous weather is expected at this time. The key weather messages for the next 7 days. Widespread showers continue early this morning, then taper off later today. Rain lingers into this evening in the southeast. Mainly dry with just isolated late-day shower storms Sunday, Monday, with higher rain chances Tuesday into Wednesday. Strong to severe storms are possible Tuesday. Now the official National Weather Service forecast. Rest of tonight, cloudy. A slight chance of showers late this evening, then showers likely. Lows around 70. Northeast winds around 5 miles per hour. Chance of rain 70%. Saturday, cloudy. Showers likely, mainly in the morning. Highs in the upper 70s. Northeast winds 5 to 10 miles per hour. Chance of rain 70%. Saturday night, mostly cloudy with a chance of showers in the evening, then partly cloudy with a slight chance of showers after midnight. Lows in the upper 60s. Northeast winds 5 to 10 miles per hour. Chance of rain 40%. Sunday, mostly sunny. Highs in the lower 80s. North winds 5 to 10 miles per hour. Sunday night, mostly clear. Lows in the upper 60s. East winds around 5 miles per hour, becoming south after midnight. Monday, partly sunny. Highs in the upper 80s. Monday night, partly cloudy. Lows in the lower 70s. Tuesday, partly sunny in the morning, then mostly cloudy with a chance of showers and thunderstorms in the afternoon. Highs around 90. Chance of rain 50%. Heat index values up to 100 in the afternoon. Tuesday night, showers likely with a chance of thunderstorms. Lows in the lower 70s. Chance of rain 70%. Wednesday, partly sunny with a chance of showers. A chance of thunderstorms in the afternoon. Highs in the upper 80s. Chance of rain 30%. Wednesday night, partly cloudy. A chance of showers and thunderstorms in the evening. Lows in the lower 70s. Chance of rain 30%. Thursday, partly sunny. Highs in the upper 80s. Thursday night, mostly clear. Lows in the lower 70s. Friday, mostly sunny. Highs in the upper 80s. This is NOAA's National Weather Service All Hazards Weather Radio, KHP 37, broadcasting from Wakefield, Virginia, transmitting from Driver, Virginia on a frequency of 162.550 MHz. The following information is for Hampton Roads and Northeast North Carolina, the southern part of the Chesapeake Bay and adjacent coastal waters. Here are the marine and buoy reports for 3 a.m. across the lower Chesapeake Bay and coastal waters. All wave and swell heights are in feet. Wave and swell periods are in seconds. Potomac River buoy, air temperature was 71. The wind was east at 8 knots. Cove Point, air temperature was 71. The wind was east at 7 knots. Piney Point, winds were east, 5 knots. Bishop's Head, air temperature was 72. The wind was east at 5 knots. Lewisetta, air temperature was 73. Water temperature 81. The wind was east at 7 knots. Stingray Point buoy, air temperature was 69. The wind was east at 10 knots. Rappahannock Light, winds were northeast, 12 knots. Yorktown Coast Guard Station, air temperature was 72. Water temperature 81. The wind was north at 10 knots. Crypto Peak, water temperature 76. The wind was northeast at 4 knots. Dominion Terminal Newport News, air temperature was 74. The wind was northeast at 5 knots. South Craney Island, air temperature was 73.
The wind was northeast at 11 knots. Cape Henry, air temperature was 72. The wind was east at 11 knots. Brandywine Chill Lake, Delaware, winds were east, 11 knots. Air temperature 72. Fenwick Island buoy, winds were east, 10 knots. Water temperature 74. Air temperature 72. Buoy 64 nautical miles east of Virginia Beach, air temperature was 77. Wave height 4 feet. Wave period 6. Buoy just east of Cape Henry. Water temperature 75. Wave heights 4. Wave period 5. Duck Cove Pier, air temperature was 73. The wind was northeast at 9 knots. Diamond Shoals buoy, air temperature was 81. Wave height 3 feet. Wave period 8. The wind was southwest at 6 knots. Marine forecast, Chesapeake Bay from New Point Comfort to Little Creek, Virginia. Today, northeast winds 5 to 10 knots with gusts up to 15 knots, increasing to 10 to 15 knots, then diminishing to 5 to 10 knots with gusts up to 15 knots late this morning and afternoon. Waves 1 to 2 feet. Showers likely with a slight chance of thunderstorms. A chance of showers this afternoon. Tonight, northeast winds 5 to 10 knots. Gusts up to 15 knots late. Waves 1 to 2 feet. Sunday, northeast winds 5 to 10 knots with gusts up to 15 knots. Waves 1 to 2 feet. Sunday night, east winds 5 to 10 knots, becoming south after midnight. Waves 1 foot. Monday, south winds 5 knots, becoming southeast with gusts up to 15 knots in the afternoon. Waves 1 to 2 feet. Monday night, south winds 10 to 15 knots. Waves 1 to 2 feet. A chance of showers. Tuesday, southwest winds 10 to 15 knots, increasing to 15 to 20 knots in the afternoon. Waves 2 to 3 feet. Showers likely with a chance of thunderstorms in the afternoon. Tuesday night, southwest winds 10 to 15 knots with gusts up to 20 knots. Waves 2 to 3 feet. Showers likely with a chance of thunderstorms. Wednesday, northwest winds 10 to 15 knots, becoming north 5 to 10 knots in the afternoon. Waves 1 to 2 feet. Wednesday night, west winds 5 to 10 knots. Gusts up to 15 knots after midnight. Waves 1 to 2 feet. Winds and waves higher in and near thunderstorms. Marine forecast, Chesapeake Bay from Little Creek, Virginia to Cape Henry, Virginia, including the Chesapeake Bay Bridge Tunnel. Today, northeast winds 10 to 15 knots, diminishing to 5 to 10 knots late. Gusts up to 20 knots. Waves 2 to 3 feet. Wave detail, east 2 feet at 5 seconds and southeast 1 foot at 8 seconds. Showers likely, then a chance of showers this afternoon. Tonight, northeast winds 5 to 10 knots with gusts up to 15 knots. Waves 2 to 3 feet. Wave detail, east 2 feet at 7 seconds. Sunday, northeast winds 5 to 10 knots. Gusts up to 15 knots in the morning. Waves 2 to 3 feet. Wave detail, east 2 feet at 8 seconds and north 1 foot at 2 seconds. Sunday night, east winds 5 to 10 knots, becoming south after midnight. Waves 1 to 2 feet. Wave detail, east 2 feet at 8 seconds and north 1 foot at 3 seconds. Monday, south winds 5 to 10 knots. Gusts up to 15 knots in the afternoon. Waves 1 to 2 feet. Wave detail, east 2 feet at 8 seconds. Monday night, south winds 10 to 15 knots. Waves around 2 feet. Wave detail, southeast 2 feet at 3 seconds and east 1 foot at 7 seconds. A chance of showers. Tuesday, southwest winds 10 to 15 knots with gusts up to 20 knots. Waves 2 to 3 feet. Showers likely with a chance of thunderstorms in the afternoon. Tuesday night, southwest winds 10 to 15 knots with gusts up to 20 knots. Waves around 3 feet. Showers likely with a chance of thunderstorms. Wednesday, northwest winds 10 to 15 knots, becoming north 5 to 10 knots in the afternoon. Waves around 2 feet. A chance of showers in the morning. Wednesday night, west winds 5 to 10 knots. Gusts up to 15 knots after midnight. Waves around 2 feet. Winds and waves higher in and near thunderstorms. Marine forecast, Kerr Sound.
Today, northeast winds 5 to 10 knots with gusts up to 15 knots, increasing to 10 to 15 knots with gusts up to 20 knots until late afternoon, then diminishing to 5 to 10 knots with gusts up to 15 knots late. Waves around 1 foot, increasing to 1 to 2 feet until late afternoon, then diminishing to around 1 foot late. A chance of thunderstorms. Showers. A slight chance of thunderstorms this afternoon. Tonight, north winds 5 to 10 knots. Gusts up to 15 knots late. Waves around 1 foot. A chance of showers until early morning. Sunday, north winds 10 to 15 knots. Waves 1 to 2 feet. Sunday night, northeast winds 5 to 10 knots with gusts up to 15 knots, becoming south after midnight. Waves around 1 foot, diminishing to 1 foot or less and light chop after midnight. Monday, south winds 5 knots, becoming southeast with gusts up to 15 knots in the afternoon. Waves 1 foot or less and light chop, increasing to around 1 foot in the afternoon. Monday night, south winds 5 to 10 knots with gusts up to 15 knots. Waves around 1 foot. Tuesday, southwest winds 5 to 10 knots, becoming south 10 to 15 knots in the afternoon. Gusts up to 20 knots. Waves around 1 foot, increasing to 1 to 2 feet in the afternoon. A chance of showers and thunderstorms in the afternoon. Tuesday night, southwest winds 10 to 15 knots with gusts up to 20 knots. Waves 1 to 2 feet. Showers with a chance of thunderstorms. Wednesday, west winds 5 to 10 knots, becoming north in the afternoon. Gusts up to 15 knots. Waves around 1 foot. A chance of showers. A chance of thunderstorms in the afternoon. Wednesday night, southeast winds 5 knots, becoming west after midnight. Waves 1 foot or less and light chop. A chance of showers and thunderstorms in the evening. Winds and waves higher in and near thunderstorms. NOAA Fisheries announces a voluntary vessel speed reduction zone under the right whale slow zone program is in effect northeast of Virginia Beach, Virginia through August 2, 2026 to protect right whales. All mariners and recreational boaters are requested to route around this area or transit through it at 10 knots or less. The northeast of Virginia Beach slow zone is bounded by the following coordinates: 37 degrees 25 minutes north, 36 degrees 55 minutes north, 74 degrees 56 minutes west, 75 degrees 34 minutes west. Air quality forecast. The forecast Saturday for Hampton Roads is code level green, which is good, and means air quality is satisfactory and poses little or no risk. Primary pollutant will be ozone. The current time is 4:16 a.m. Eastern Daylight Time. The beach forecast. Today, rip current risk South Assateague and Chincoteague beaches. Low. Surf heights 2 to 3 feet. Water temperature mid-70s. Weather mostly cloudy. A chance of showers. Beach temperatures in the upper 70s. Beach winds northeast winds around 10 miles per hour. Tides, watch a brig, low at 11:42 a.m. Sunday, rip current risk South Assateague and Chincoteague beaches. Low. Surf heights 2 to 3 feet. Weather sunny. Beach temperatures around 80. Beach winds northeast winds 10 to 15 miles per hour. Tides, watch a brig, high at 6:31 a.m. Low at 12:33 p.m. The beach forecast. Today, rip current risk Virginia Beach and Sandbridge beaches. Moderate. Surf heights around 3 feet. Water temperature mid-70s. Weather cloudy. Showers likely. Beach temperatures in the upper 70s. Beach winds northeast winds 10 to 15 miles per hour. Tides, Virginia Beach, low at 11:06 a.m. High at 5:53 p.m. Sunday, rip current risk Virginia Beach and Sandbridge beaches. Low. Surf heights 2 to 3 feet. Weather sunny. Beach temperatures around 80. Beach winds north winds around 10 miles per hour. Tides, Virginia Beach, high at 6:17 a.m. Low at 11:57 a.m. Eastern Daylight Time. The beach forecast. Today, rip current risk Outer Banks beaches of Kerala and Corova.
Moderate. Surf height, 3 to 4 feet. Water temperature, mid-70s. Weather, cloudy. Showers and a slight chance of thunderstorms. Beach temperatures, in the upper 70s. Beach winds, northeast winds 10 to 15 miles per hour. Tides, duck, low at 10:50 a.m. Eastern Daylight Time. High 5:38 p.m. Sunday, rip current risk Outer Banks beaches of Kerala and Karova. Low. Surf heights, 2 to 3 feet. Weather, mostly sunny. Beach temperatures, in the lower 80s. Beach winds, north winds 10 to 15 miles per hour. Tides, duck, high at 6:02 a.m. Low at 11:41 a.m. The Norfolk, Virginia climate summary for yesterday, July 24, 2026. Yesterday's high temperature was 79 degrees and the low 71 degrees. A trace of precipitation fell yesterday, which brings the monthly total to 3.03 inches. This is 1.41 inches below the normal amount of 4.44 inches for July. The total precipitation for the year now stands at 21.01 inches, which is 5.01 inches below normal. There were 10 cooling degree days yesterday. This brings the monthly total to 425. The yearly total since January 1st is 1,101. The normal high temperature for today is 89 degrees, and the normal low is 73. The record high for today is 105, which occurred in 2010, and the record low is 59, which occurred in 1947. Sunrise today is at 6:05 a.m. and sunset is at 8:17 p.m. The Tropical Weather Outlook. For the North Atlantic, Caribbean Sea and the Gulf of America, tropical cyclone formation is not expected during the next 7 days. Hazardous weather information. Now here is the hazardous weather outlook for Southeast Maryland, Northeast North Carolina, Central Virginia, East Central Virginia, Eastern Virginia, North Central Virginia, South Central Virginia and Southeast Virginia. Today and tonight. No hazardous weather is expected at this time. And now the extended outlook for the period Sunday through Friday. No hazardous weather is expected at this time. The key weather messages for the next 7 days. Widespread showers continue early this morning, then taper off later today. Rain lingers into this evening in the southeast. Mainly dry with just isolated late-day shower storms Sunday and Monday, with higher rain chances Tuesday into Wednesday. Strong to severe storms are possible Tuesday. Now the official National Weather Service forecast. Rest of tonight, cloudy. A slight chance of showers late this evening, then showers likely. Lows around 70. Northeast winds around 5 miles per hour. Chance of rain 70%. Saturday, cloudy. Showers likely, mainly in the morning. Highs in the upper 70s. Northeast winds 5 to 10 miles per hour. Chance of rain 70%. Saturday night, mostly cloudy with a chance of showers in the evening, then partly cloudy with a slight chance of showers after midnight. Lows in the upper 60s. Northeast winds 5 to 10 miles per hour. Chance of rain 40%. Sunday, mostly sunny. Highs in the lower 80s. North winds 5 to 10 miles per hour. Sunday night, mostly clear. Lows in the upper 60s. East winds around 5 miles per hour, becoming south after midnight. Monday, partly sunny. Highs in the upper 80s. Monday night, partly cloudy. Lows in the lower 70s. Tuesday, partly sunny in the morning, then mostly cloudy with a chance of showers and thunderstorms in the afternoon. Highs around 90. Chance of rain 50%. Heat index values up to 100 in the afternoon. Tuesday night, showers likely with a chance of thunderstorms. Lows in the lower 70s. Chance of rain 70%. Wednesday, partly sunny with a chance of showers. A chance of thunderstorms in the afternoon. Highs in the upper 80s. Chance of rain 30%. Wednesday night, partly cloudy. A chance of showers and thunderstorms in the evening. Lows in the lower 70s. Chance of rain 30%. Thursday, partly sunny. Highs in the upper 80s. Thursday night, mostly clear. Lows in the lower 70s. Friday, mostly sunny. Highs in the upper 80s. Here are the marine and buoy reports for 4 a.m. across the lower Chesapeake Bay and coastal waters.
All wave and swell heights are in feet. Wave and swell periods are in seconds. Potomac River buoy, air temperature was 72. The wind was east at 6 knots. Cove Point, air temperature was 70. The wind was north at 6 knots. Piney Point, winds were north, 5 knots. Bishop's Head, air temperature was 72. The wind was northeast at 7 knots. Lewisetta, air temperature was 73. Water temperature 81. The wind was east at 4 knots. Stingray Point buoy, air temperature was 69. The wind was east at 8 knots. Rappahannock Light, winds were northeast, 8 knots. Yorktown Coast Guard Station, air temperature was 68. Water temperature 81. The wind was north at 10 knots. Kipto Peak, water temperature 77. The wind was north at 5 knots. Dominion Terminal Newport News, air temperature was 70. The wind was northeast at 3 knots. South Craney Island, air temperature was 72. The wind was northeast at 7 knots. Cape Henry, air temperature was 71. The wind was north at 6 knots. Brandywine Chill Lake, Delaware, winds were east, 8 knots. Air temperature 72. Fenwick Island buoy, winds were northeast, 8 knots. Water temperature 74. Air temperature 72. Buoy 64 nautical miles east of Virginia Beach, air temperature was 76. Wave height 4 feet. Wave period 7. Buoy just east of Cape Henry. Water temperature 75. Wave heights 4. Wave period 6. Duck Cove Pier, air temperature was 73. The wind was northeast at 8 knots. Diamond Shoals buoy, air temperature was 81. Wave height 3 feet. Wave period 8. The wind was southwest at 10 knots. Marine forecast, Chesapeake Bay from New Point Comfort to Little Creek, Virginia. Today, northeast winds 5 to 10 knots with gusts up to 15 knots, increasing to 10 to 15 knots, then diminishing to 5 to 10 knots with gusts up to 15 knots late this morning and afternoon. Waves 1 to 2 feet. Showers likely with a slight chance of thunderstorms. A chance of showers this afternoon. Tonight, northeast winds 5 to 10 knots. Gusts up to 15 knots late. Waves 1 to 2 feet. Sunday, northeast winds 5 to 10 knots with gusts up to 15 knots. Waves 1 to 2 feet. Sunday night, east winds 5 to 10 knots, becoming south after midnight. Waves 1 foot. Monday, south winds 5 knots, becoming southeast with gusts up to 15 knots in the afternoon. Waves 1 to 2 feet. Monday night, south winds 10 to 15 knots. Waves 1 to 2 feet. A chance of showers. Tuesday, southwest winds 10 to 15 knots, increasing to 15 to 20 knots in the afternoon. Waves 2 to 3 feet. Showers likely with a chance of thunderstorms in the afternoon. Tuesday night, southwest winds 10 to 15 knots with gusts up to 20 knots. Waves 2 to 3 feet. Showers likely with a chance of thunderstorms. Wednesday, northwest winds 10 to 15 knots, becoming north 5 to 10 knots in the afternoon. Waves 1 to 2 feet. Wednesday night, west winds 5 to 10 knots. Gusts up to 15 knots after midnight. Waves 1 to 2 feet. Winds and waves higher in and near thunderstorms. Marine forecast, Chesapeake Bay from Little Creek, Virginia to Cape Henry, Virginia, including the Chesapeake Bay Bridge Tunnel. Today, northeast winds 10 to 15 knots, diminishing to 5 to 10 knots late. Gusts up to 20 knots. Waves 2 to 3 feet. Wave detail, east 2 feet at 5 seconds and southeast 1 foot at 8 seconds. Showers likely, then a chance of showers this afternoon. Tonight, northeast winds 5 to 10 knots with gusts up to 15 knots. Waves 2 to 3 feet. Wave detail, east 2 feet at 7 seconds. Sunday, northeast winds 5 to 10 knots. Gusts up to 15 knots in the morning. Waves 2 to 3 feet. Wave detail, east 2 feet at 8 seconds and north 1 foot at 2 seconds. Sunday night, east winds 5 to 10 knots, becoming south after midnight. Waves 1 to 2 feet. Wave detail, east 2 feet at 8 seconds and north 1 foot at 3 seconds. Monday, south winds 5 to 10 knots.
Gusts up to 15 knots in the afternoon. Waves 1 to 2 feet. Wave detail, east 2 feet at 8 seconds. Monday night, south winds 10 to 15 knots. Waves around 2 feet. Wave detail, southeast 2 feet at 3 seconds and east 1 foot at 7 seconds. A chance of showers. Tuesday, southwest winds 10 to 15 knots with gusts up to 20 knots. Waves 2 to 3 feet. Showers likely with a chance of thunderstorms in the afternoon. Tuesday night, southwest winds 10 to 15 knots with gusts up to 20 knots. Waves around 3 feet. Showers likely with a chance of thunderstorms. Wednesday, northwest winds 10 to 15 knots, becoming north 5 to 10 knots in the afternoon. Waves around 2 feet. A chance of showers in the morning. Wednesday night, west winds 5 to 10 knots. Gusts up to 15 knots after midnight. Waves around 2 feet. Winds and waves higher in and near thunderstorms. Marine forecast, Caribbean Sound. Today, northeast winds 5 to 10 knots with gusts up to 15 knots, increasing to 10 to 15 knots with gusts up to 20 knots until late afternoon, then diminishing to 5 to 10 knots with gusts up to 15 knots late. Waves around 1 foot, increasing to 1 to 2 feet until late afternoon, then diminishing to around 1 foot late. A chance of thunderstorms. Showers. A slight chance of thunderstorms this afternoon. Tonight, north winds 5 to 10 knots. Gusts up to 15 knots late. Waves around 1 foot. A chance of showers until early morning. Sunday, north winds 10 to 15 knots. Waves 1 to 2 feet. Sunday night, northeast winds 5 to 10 knots with gusts up to 15 knots, becoming south after midnight. Waves around 1 foot, diminishing to 1 foot or less and light chop after midnight. Monday, south winds 5 knots, becoming southeast with gusts up to 15 knots in the afternoon. Waves 1 foot or less and light chop, increasing to around 1 foot in the afternoon. Monday night, south winds 5 to 10 knots with gusts up to 15 knots. Waves around 1 foot. Tuesday, southwest winds 5 to 10 knots, becoming south 10 to 15 knots in the afternoon. Gusts up to 20 knots. Waves around 1 foot, increasing to 1 to 2 feet in the afternoon. A chance of showers and thunderstorms in the afternoon. Tuesday night, southwest winds 10 to 15 knots with gusts up to 20 knots. Waves 1 to 2 feet. Showers with a chance of thunderstorms. Wednesday, west winds 5 to 10 knots, becoming north in the afternoon. Gusts up to 15 knots. Waves around 1 foot. A chance of showers. A chance of thunderstorms in the afternoon. Wednesday night, southeast winds 5 knots, becoming west after midnight. Waves 1 foot or less and light chop. A chance of showers and thunderstorms in the evening. Winds and waves higher in and near thunderstorms. Air quality forecast. The forecast Saturday for Hampton Roads is code level green, which is good, and means air quality is satisfactory and poses little or no risk. Primary pollutant will be ozone. The current time is 4:31 a.m. Eastern Daylight Time. The beach forecast. Today, rip current risk South Assateague and Chincoteague beaches. Low. Surf heights. 2 to 3 feet. Water temperature mid-70s. Weather. Mostly cloudy. A chance of showers. Beach temperatures. In the upper 70s. Beach winds. Northeast winds around 10 miles per hour. Tides, watch a brig, low at 11:42 a.m. Sunday, rip current risk South Assateague and Chincoteague beaches. Low. Surf heights. 2 to 3 feet. Weather. Sunny. Beach temperatures. Around 80. Beach winds. Northeast winds 10 to 15 miles per hour. Tides, watch a brig, high at 6:31 a.m. Low at 12:33 p.m. The beach forecast. Today, rip current risk Virginia Beach and Sandbridge beaches. Moderate. Surf heights. Around 3 feet. Water temperature mid-70s. Weather. Cloudy. Showers likely. Beach temperatures. In the upper 70s. Beach winds. Northeast winds 10 to 15 miles per hour.
Tides, Virginia Beach, low at 11:06 a.m. in the upper 70s. Beach winds. Northeast winds 10 to 15 miles per hour. Tides, Virginia Beach, low at 11:06 a.m. High at 5:53 p.m. Sunday.

current risk, Virginia Beach and Sand Bridge beaches. Low. Surf heights. 2 to 3 feet. Weather. Sunny. Beach temperatures. Around 80. Beach winds. North winds around 10 miles per hour. Tides, Virginia Beach, high at 6:17 a.m. Low at 11:57 a.m. Eastern Daylight Time. The beach forecast. Today, rip current risk Outer Banks beaches of Kerala and Karova. Moderate. Surf heights. 3 to 4 feet. Water temperature mid-70s. Weather. Cloudy. Showers and a slight chance of thunderstorms. Beach temperatures. In the upper 70s. Beach winds. Northeast winds 10 to 15 miles per hour. Tides, duck, low at 10:50 a.m. Eastern Daylight Time. High at 5:38 p.m. Sunday, rip current risk Outer Banks beaches of Kerala and Karova. Low. Surf heights. 2 to 3 feet. Weather. Mostly sunny. Beach temperatures. In the lower 80s. Beach winds. North winds 10 to 15 miles per hour. Tides, duck, high at 6:02 a.m. Low at 11:41 a.m. The Norfolk, Virginia climate summary for yesterday, July 24, 2026. Yesterday's high temperature was 79 degrees and the low 71 degrees. A trace of precipitation fell yesterday, which brings the monthly total to 3.03 inches. This is 1.41 inches below the normal amount of 4.44 inches for July. The total precipitation for the year now stands at 21.01 inches, which is 5.01 inches below normal. There were 10 cooling degree days yesterday. This brings the monthly total to 425. The yearly total since January 1st is 1,101. The normal high temperature for today is 89 degrees, and the normal low is 73. The record high for today is 105, which occurred in 2010, and the record low is 59, which occurred in 1947. Sunrise today is at 6:05 a.m. and sunset is at 8:17 p.m. This is NOAA's National Weather Service All Hazards Weather Radio, KHB 37, broadcasting from Wakefield, Virginia, transmitting from Driver, Virginia on a frequency of 162.550 MHz. The following information is for Hampton Roads and Northeast North Carolina, the southern part of the Chesapeake Bay and adjacent coastal waters. The Tropical Weather Outlook. For the North Atlantic, Caribbean Sea and the Gulf of America, tropical cyclone formation is not expected during the next 7 days. Hazardous Weather Information. Now here is the Hazardous Weather Outlook for Southeast Maryland, Northeast North Carolina, Central Virginia, East Central Virginia, Eastern Virginia, North Central Virginia, South Central Virginia and Southeast Virginia. Today and tonight. No hazardous weather is expected at this time. And now the extended outlook for the period Sunday through Friday. No hazardous weather is expected at this time. The key weather messages for the next 7 days. Widespread showers continue early this morning then taper off later today. Rain lingers into this evening in the southeast. Mainly dry with just isolated late-day shower storms Sunday-Monday, with higher rain chances Tuesday into Wednesday. Strong to severe storms are possible Tuesday. Now the official National Weather Service forecast. Rest of tonight, cloudy. A slight chance of showers late this evening, then showers likely. Lows around 70. Northeast winds around 5 miles per hour. Chance of rain 70%. Saturday, cloudy. Showers likely, mainly in the morning. Highs in the upper 70s. Northeast winds 5 to 10 miles per hour. Chance of rain 70%. Saturday night, mostly cloudy with a chance of showers in the evening, then partly cloudy with a slight chance of showers after midnight. Lows in the upper 60s. Northeast winds 5 to 10 miles per hour. Chance of rain 40%. Sunday, mostly sunny. Highs in the lower 80s. North winds 5 to 10 miles per hour. Sunday night, mostly clear. Lows in the upper 60s. East winds around 5 miles per hour, becoming south after midnight. Monday, partly sunny. Highs in the upper 80s. Monday night, partly cloudy. Lows in the lower 70s. Tuesday, partly sunny in the morning, then mostly cloudy with a chance of showers and thunderstorms in the afternoon. Highs around 90. Chance of rain 50%. Heat index.

in feet. Wave and swell periods are in seconds. Potomac River buoy, air temperature was 72. The wind was east at 6 knots. Cove Point, air temperature was 70. The wind was north at 6 knots. Piney Point, winds were north, 5 knots. Bishop's Head, air temperature was 72. The wind was northeast at 7 knots. Lewisetta, air temperature was 73. Water temperature 81. The wind was east at 4 knots. Stingray Point buoy, air temperature was 69. The wind was east at 8 knots. Rappahannock Light, winds were northeast, 8 knots. Yorktown Coast Guard Station, air temperature was 68. Water temperature 81. The wind was north at 10 knots. Crypto Peak, water temperature 77. The wind was north at 5 knots. Dominion Terminal Newport News, air temperature was 70. The wind was northeast at 3 knots. South Craney Island, air temperature was 72. The wind was northeast at 7 knots. Cape Henry, air temperature was 71. The wind was north at 6 knots. Brandywine Chill Lake, Delaware, winds were east, 8 knots. Air temperature 72. Fenwick Island buoy, winds were northeast, 8 knots. Water temperature 74. Air temperature 72. Buoy 64 nautical miles east of Virginia Beach, air temperature was 76. Wave height 4 feet. Wave period 7. Buoy just east of Cape Henry. Water temperature 75. Wave heights 4. Wave period 6. Duck Cove Pier, air temperature was 73. The wind was northeast at 8 knots. Diamond Shoals buoy, air temperature was 81. Wave height 3 feet. Wave period 8. The wind was southwest at 10 knots. Marine forecast, Chesapeake Bay from New Point Comfort to Little Creek, Virginia. Today, northeast winds 5 to 10 knots with gusts up to 15 knots, increasing to 10 to 15 knots, then diminishing to 5 to 10 knots with gusts up to 15 knots late this morning and afternoon. Waves 1 to 2 feet. Showers likely with a slight chance of thunderstorms. A chance of showers this afternoon. Tonight, northeast winds 5 to 10 knots. Gusts up to 15 knots late. Waves 1 to 2 feet. Sunday, northeast winds 5 to 10 knots with gusts up to 15 knots. Waves 1 to 2 feet. Sunday night, east winds 5 to 10 knots, becoming south after midnight. Waves 1 foot. Monday, south winds 5 knots, becoming southeast with gusts up to 15 knots in the afternoon. Waves 1 to 2 feet. Monday night, south winds 10 to 15 knots. Waves 1 to 2 feet. A chance of showers. Tuesday, southwest winds 10 to 15 knots, increasing to 15 to 20 knots in the afternoon. Waves 2 to 3 feet. Showers likely with a chance of thunderstorms in the afternoon. Tuesday night, southwest winds 10 to 15 knots with gusts up to 20 knots. Waves 2 to 3 feet. Showers likely with a chance of thunderstorms. Wednesday, northwest winds 10 to 15 knots, becoming north 5 to 10 knots in the afternoon. Waves 1 to 2 feet. Wednesday night, west winds 5 to 10 knots. Gusts up to 15 knots after midnight. Waves 1 to 2 feet. Winds and waves higher in and near thunderstorms. Marine forecast, Chesapeake Bay from Little Creek, Virginia to Cape Henry, Virginia, including the Chesapeake Bay Bridge Tunnel. Today, northeast winds 10 to 15 knots, diminishing to 5 to 10 knots late. Gusts up to 20 knots. Waves 2 to 3 feet. Wave detail, east 2 feet at 5 seconds and southeast 1 foot at 8 seconds. Showers likely, then a chance of showers this afternoon. Tonight, northeast winds 5 to 10 knots with gusts up to 15 knots. Waves 2 to 3 feet. Wave detail, east 2 feet at 7 seconds. Sunday, northeast winds 5 to 10 knots. Gusts up to 15 knots in the morning. Waves 2 to 3 feet. Wave detail, east 2 feet at 8 seconds and north 1 foot at 2 seconds. Sunday night, east winds 5 to 10 knots, becoming south after midnight. Waves 1 to 2 feet. Wave detail, east 2 feet at 8 seconds and north 1 foot at 3 seconds. Monday, south winds 5 to 10 knots.
Gusts up to 15. Knots in the afternoon.

Waves 1 to 2 feet. Wave detail, east 2 feet at 8 seconds. Monday night, south winds 10 to 15 knots. Waves around 2 feet. Wave detail, southeast 2 feet at 3 seconds and east 1 foot at 7 seconds. A chance of showers. Tuesday, southwest winds 10 to 15 knots with gusts up to 20 knots. Waves 2 to 3 feet. Showers likely with a chance of thunderstorms in the afternoon. Tuesday night, southwest winds 10 to 15 knots with gusts up to 20 knots. Waves around 3 feet. Showers likely with a chance of thunderstorms. Wednesday, northwest winds 10 to 15 knots, becoming north 5 to 10 knots in the afternoon. Waves around 2 feet. A chance of showers in the morning. Wednesday night, west winds 5 to 10 knots. Gusts up to 15 knots after midnight. Waves around 2 feet. Winds and waves higher in and near thunderstorms. NOAA Fisheries announces a voluntary vessel speed reduction zone under the Right Whale Slow Zone program is in effect northeast of Virginia Beach, Virginia through August 2, 2026 to protect right whales. All mariners and recreational boaters are requested to route around this area or transit through it at 10 knots or less. The northeast of Virginia Beach slow zone is bounded by the following coordinates: 37 degrees 25 minutes north, 36 degrees 55 minutes north, 74 degrees 56 minutes west, 75 degrees 34 minutes west. Marine forecast, Caribbean Sound. Today, northeast winds 5 to 10 knots with gusts up to 15 knots, increasing to 10 to 15 knots with gusts up to 20 knots until late afternoon, then diminishing to 5 to 10 knots with gusts up to 15 knots late. Waves around 1 foot, increasing to 1 to 2 feet until late afternoon, then diminishing to around 1 foot late. A chance of thunderstorms. Showers. A slight chance of thunderstorms this afternoon. Tonight, north winds 5 to 10 knots. Gusts up to 15 knots late. Waves around 1 foot. A chance of showers until early morning. Sunday, north winds 10 to 15 knots. Waves 1 to 2 feet. Sunday night, northeast winds 5 to 10 knots with gusts up to 15 knots, becoming south after midnight. Waves around 1 foot, diminishing to 1 foot or less and light chop after midnight. Monday, south winds 5 knots, becoming southeast with gusts up to 15 knots in the afternoon. Waves 1 foot or less and light chop, increasing to around 1 foot in the afternoon. Monday night, south winds 5 to 10 knots with gusts up to 15 knots. Waves around 1 foot. Tuesday, southwest winds 5 to 10 knots, becoming south 10 to 15 knots in the afternoon. Gusts up to 20 knots. Waves around 1 foot, increasing to 1 to 2 feet in the afternoon. A chance of showers and thunderstorms in the afternoon. Tuesday night, southwest winds 10 to 15 knots with gusts up to 20 knots. Waves 1 to 2 feet. Showers with a chance of thunderstorms. Wednesday, west winds 5 to 10 knots, becoming north in the afternoon. Gusts up to 15 knots. Waves around 1 foot. A chance of showers. A chance of thunderstorms in the afternoon. Wednesday night, southeast winds 5 knots, becoming west after midnight. Waves 1 foot or less and light chop. A chance of showers and thunderstorms in the evening. Winds and waves higher in and near thunderstorms. Air quality forecast. The forecast Saturday for Hampton Roads is code level green, which is good, and means air quality is satisfactory and poses little or no risk. Primary pollutant will be ozone. The current time is 4:48 a.m. Eastern Daylight Time. The beach forecast. Today, rip current risk South Assateague and Chincoteague beaches. Low. Surf height. 2 to 3 feet. Water temperature mid-70s. Weather. Mostly cloudy. A chance of showers. Beach temperatures. In the upper 70s. Beach winds. Northeast winds around 10 miles per hour. Tides, watch a brig, low at 11:42 a.m. Sunday, rip current risk South Assateague and Chincoteague beaches. Low. Surf heights. 2 to 3 feet. Weather. Sunny. Beach temperatures. Around 80. Beach winds. Northeast winds 10 to 15 miles per hour. Tides, watch a brig, high at 6:31 a.m.
low at 12:33 p.m. The beach forecast. Today, rip current risk Virginia Beach and Sandbridge beaches. Moderate. Surf heights. Around 3 feet. Water temperature mid-70s. Weather. Cloudy. Showers likely. Beach temperatures. In the upper 70s. Beach winds. Northeast winds 10 to 15 miles per hour. Tides, Virginia Beach, low at 11:06 a.m. High 5:53 p.m. Sunday, rip current risk Virginia Beach and Sandbridge beaches. Low. Surf heights. 2 to 3 feet. Weather. Sunny. Beach temperatures. Around 80. Beach winds. North winds around 10 miles per hour. Tides, Virginia Beach, high at 6:17 a.m. Low at 11:57 a.m. Eastern Daylight Time. The beach forecast. Today, rip current risk Outer Banks beaches of Kerala and Karova. Moderate. Surf heights. 3 to 4 feet. Water temperature mid-70s. Weather. Cloudy. Showers and a slight chance of thunderstorms. Beach temperatures. In the upper 70s. Beach winds. Northeast winds 10 to 15 miles per hour. Tides, duck, low at 10:50 a.m. Eastern Daylight Time. High 5:38 p.m. Sunday, rip current risk Outer Banks beaches of Kerala and Karova. Low. Surf heights. 2 to 3 feet. Weather. Mostly sunny. Beach temperatures. In the lower 80s. Beach winds. North winds 10 to 15 miles per hour. Tides, duck, high at 6:02 a.m. Low at 11:41 a.m. The Norfolk, Virginia climate summary for yesterday, July 24, 2026. Yesterday's high temperature was 79 degrees and the low 71 degrees. A trace of precipitation fell yesterday, which brings the monthly total to 3.03 inches. This is 1.41 inches below the normal amount of 4.44 inches for July. The total precipitation for the year now stands at 21.01 inches, which is 5.01 inches below normal. There were 10 cooling degree days yesterday. This brings the monthly total to 425. The yearly total since January 1st is 1,101. The normal high temperature for today is 89 degrees, and the normal low is 73. The record high for today is 105, which occurred in 2010, and the record low is 59, which occurred in 1947. Sunrise today is at 6:05 a.m. and sunset is at 8:17 p.m. The Tropical Weather Outlook. For the North Atlantic, Caribbean Sea and the Gulf of America, tropical cyclone formation is not expected during the next 7 days. Hazardous weather information. Now here is the hazardous weather outlook for Southeast Maryland, Northeast North Carolina, Central Virginia, East Central Virginia, Eastern Virginia, North Central Virginia, South Central Virginia and Southeast Virginia. Today and tonight. No hazardous weather is expected at this time. And now the extended outlook for the period Sunday through Friday. No hazardous weather is expected at this time. The key weather messages for the next 7 days. Widespread showers continue early this morning then taper off later today. Rain lingers into this evening in the southeast. Mainly dry with just isolated late-day shower storms Sunday and Monday, with higher rain chances Tuesday into Wednesday. Strong to severe storms are possible Tuesday. Now the official National Weather Service forecast. Today, cloudy. Showers with a slight chance of thunderstorms this morning, then a chance of showers this afternoon. Highs in the upper 70s. Northeast wind 5 to 10 miles per hour. Chance of rain 80%. Tonight, mostly cloudy with a chance of showers in the evening, then partly cloudy after midnight. Lows in the upper 60s. Northeast winds around 5 miles per hour. Chance of rain 30%. Sunday, mostly sunny. Highs in the lower 80s. North winds 5 to 10 miles per hour. Sunday night, mostly clear. Lows in the upper 60s. East winds 5 to 10 miles per hour, becoming south after midnight. Monday, partly sunny. A chance of showers and thunderstorms in the afternoon. Highs in the upper 80s. South winds 5 to 10 miles per hour. Chance of rain 30%. Monday night, a chance of thunderstorms in the evening. Partly cloudy with a chance of showers.
lows in the lower 70s. Chance of rain 30%. Tuesday, partly sunny in the morning, then mostly cloudy with showers likely with a chance of thunderstorms in the afternoon. Highs in the lower 90s. Chance of rain 60%. Heat index values up to 105 in the afternoon. Tuesday night, showers with a chance of thunderstorms. Lows in the lower 70s. Chance of rain 80%. Heat index values up to 100 early in the evening. Wednesday, partly sunny. A chance of showers in the morning. Highs in the mid-80s. Chance of rain 30%. Wednesday night, partly cloudy in the evening, then clearing. Lows in the lower 70s. Thursday, mostly sunny. Highs in the mid-80s. Thursday night, mostly clear. Lows in the lower 70s. Friday, mostly sunny. Highs in the mid-80s. Here are the marine and buoy reports for 4 a.m. across the lower Chesapeake Bay and coastal waters. All wave and swell heights are in feet. Wave and swell periods are in seconds. Potomac River buoy, air temperature was 72. The wind was east at 6 knots. Cove Point, air temperature was 70. The wind was north at 6 knots. Piney Point, winds were north, 5 knots. Bishop's Head, air temperature was 72. The wind was northeast at 7 knots. Lewisetta, air temperature was 73. Water temperature 81. The wind was east at 4 knots. Stingray Point buoy, air temperature was 69. The wind was east at 8 knots. Rappahannock Light, winds were northeast, 8 knots. Yorktown Coast Guard Station, air temperature was 68. Water temperature 81. The wind was north at 10 knots. Crypto Peak, water temperature 77. The wind was north at 5 knots. Dominion Terminal Newport News, air temperature was 70. The wind was northeast at 3 knots. South Craney Island, air temperature was 72. The wind was northeast at 7 knots. Cape Henry, air temperature was 71. The wind was north at 6 knots. Brandywine Chilliwack, Delaware, winds were east, 8 knots. Air temperature 72. Fenwick Island buoy, winds were northeast, 8 knots. Water temperature 74. Air temperature 72. Buoy 64 nautical miles east of Virginia Beach, air temperature was 76. Wave height 4 feet. Wave period 7. Buoy just east of Cape Henry. Water temperature 75. Wave heights 4. Wave period 6. Duck Cove Pier, air temperature was 73. The wind was northeast at 8 knots. Diamond Shoals buoy, air temperature was 81. Wave height 3 feet. Wave period 8. The wind was southwest at 10 knots. Marine forecast, Chesapeake Bay from New Point Comfort to Little Creek, Virginia. Today, northeast winds 5 to 10 knots with gusts up to 15 knots, increasing to 10 to 15 knots, then diminishing to 5 to 10 knots with gusts up to 15 knots late this morning and afternoon. Waves 1 to 2 feet. Showers likely with a slight chance of thunderstorms. A chance of showers this afternoon. Tonight, northeast winds 5 to 10 knots. Gusts up to 15 knots late. Waves 1 to 2 feet. Sunday, northeast winds 5 to 10 knots with gusts up to 15 knots. Waves 1 to 2 feet. Sunday night, east winds 5 to 10 knots, becoming south after midnight. Waves 1 foot. Monday, south winds 5 knots, becoming southeast with gusts up to 15 knots in the afternoon. Waves 1 to 2 feet. Monday night, south winds 10 to 15 knots. Waves 1 to 2 feet. A chance of showers. Tuesday, southwest winds 10 to 15 knots, increasing to 15 to 20 knots in the afternoon. Waves 2 to 3 feet. Showers likely with a chance of thunderstorms in the afternoon. Tuesday night, southwest winds 10 to 15 knots with gusts up to 20 knots. Waves 2 to 3 feet. Showers likely with a chance of thunderstorms. Wednesday, northwest winds 10 to 15 knots, becoming north 5 to 10 knots in the afternoon. Waves 1 to 2 feet. Wednesday night, west winds 5 to 10 knots. Gusts up to 15 knots after midnight. Waves 1 to 2 feet. Winds and waves higher in and near thunderstorms. Marine forecast,
Chesapeake Bay from Little Creek, Virginia to Cape Henry, Virginia, including the Chesapeake Bay Bridge Tunnel. Today, northeast winds 10 to 15 knots, diminishing to 5 to 10 knots late. Gusts up to 20 knots. Waves 2 to 3 feet. Wave detail, east 2 feet at 5 seconds and southeast 1 foot at 8 seconds. Showers likely, then a chance of showers this afternoon. Tonight, northeast winds 5 to 10 knots with gusts up to 15 knots. Waves 2 to 3 feet. Wave detail, east 2 feet at 7 seconds. Sunday, northeast winds 5 to 10 knots. Gusts up to 15 knots in the morning. Waves 2 to 3 feet. Wave detail, east 2 feet at 8 seconds and north 1 foot at 2 seconds. Sunday night, east winds 5 to 10 knots, becoming south after midnight. Waves 1 to 2 feet. Wave detail, east 2 feet at 8 seconds and north 1 foot at 3 seconds. Monday, south winds 5 to 10 knots. Gusts up to 15 knots in the afternoon. Waves 1 to 2 feet. Wave detail, east 2 feet at 8 seconds. Monday night, south winds 10 to 15 knots. Waves around 2 feet. Wave detail, southeast 2 feet at 3 seconds and east 1 foot at 7 seconds. A chance of showers. Tuesday, southwest winds 10 to 15 knots with gusts up to 20 knots. Waves 2 to 3 feet. Showers likely with a chance of thunderstorms in the afternoon. Tuesday night, southwest winds 10 to 15 knots with gusts up to 20 knots. Waves around 3 feet. Showers likely with a chance of thunderstorms. Wednesday, northwest winds 10 to 15 knots, becoming north 5 to 10 knots in the afternoon. Waves around 2 feet. A chance of showers in the morning. Wednesday night, west winds 5 to 10 knots. Gusts up to 15 knots after midnight. Waves around 2 feet. Winds and waves higher in and near thunderstorms. Marine forecast, Currid Sound. Today, northeast winds 5 to 10 knots with gusts up to 15 knots, increasing to 10 to 15 knots with gusts up to 20 knots until late afternoon, then diminishing to 5 to 10 knots with gusts up to 15 knots late. Waves around 1 foot, increasing to 1 to 2 feet until late afternoon, then diminishing to around 1 foot late. A chance of thunderstorms. Showers. A slight chance of thunderstorms this afternoon. Tonight, north winds 5 to 10 knots. Gusts up to 15 knots late. Waves around 1 foot. A chance of showers until early morning. Sunday, north winds 10 to 15 knots. Waves 1 to 2 feet. Sunday night, northeast winds 5 to 10 knots with gusts up to 15 knots, becoming south after midnight. Waves around 1 foot, diminishing to 1 foot or less and light chop after midnight. Monday, south winds 5 knots, becoming southeast with gusts up to 15 knots in the afternoon. Waves 1 foot or less and light chop, increasing to around 1 foot in the afternoon. Monday night, south winds 5 to 10 knots with gusts up to 15 knots. Waves around 1 foot. Tuesday, southwest winds 5 to 10 knots, becoming south 10 to 15 knots in the afternoon. Gusts up to 20 knots. Waves around 1 foot, increasing to 1 to 2 feet in the afternoon. A chance of showers and thunderstorms in the afternoon. Tuesday night, southwest winds 10 to 15 knots with gusts up to 20 knots. Waves 1 to 2 feet. Showers with a chance of thunderstorms. Wednesday, west winds 5 to 10 knots, becoming north in the afternoon. Gusts up to 15 knots. Waves around 1 foot. A chance of showers. A chance of thunderstorms in the afternoon. Wednesday night, southeast winds 5 knots, becoming west after midnight. Waves 1 foot or less and light chop. A chance of showers and thunderstorms in the evening. Winds and waves higher in and near thunderstorms. Air quality forecast. The forecast Saturday for Hampton Roads is code level green, which is good, and means air quality is satisfactory and poses little or no risk. Primary pollutant will be ozone. The current time is 5:03 a.m. Eastern Daylight Time. The beach forecast. Today, rip current risk south Assateague and Chincoteague beaches. Low. Surf heights. 2 to 3 feet. Water temperature mid-70s. Weather. Mostly cloudy. A chance of showers.
Beach temperatures in the upper 70s. Beach winds. Northeast winds around 10 miles per hour. Tides, watch a brig, low at 11:42 a.m. Sunday, rip current risk South Assateague and Chincoteague beaches. Low. Surf heights. 2 to 3 feet. Weather. Sunny. Beach temperatures. Around 80. Beach winds. Northeast winds 10 to 15 miles per hour. Tides, watch a brig, high at 6:31 a.m. Low at 12:33 p.m. The beach forecast. Today, rip current risk Virginia Beach and Sandbridge beaches. Moderate. Surf heights. Around 3 feet. Water temperature mid-70s. Weather. Cloudy. Showers likely. Beach temperatures. In the upper 70s. Beach winds. Northeast winds 10 to 15 miles per hour. Tides, Virginia Beach, low at 11:06 a.m. High at 5:53 p.m. Sunday, rip current risk Virginia Beach and Sandbridge beaches. Low. Surf heights. 2 to 3 feet. Weather. Sunny. Beach temperatures. Around 80. Beach winds. North winds around 10 miles per hour. Tides, Virginia Beach, high at 6:17 a.m. Low at 11:57 a.m. Eastern Daylight Time. This is NOAA's National Weather Service All Hazards Weather Radio, KHB 37, broadcasting from Wakefield, Virginia, transmitting from Driver, Virginia on a frequency of 162.550 MHz. The following information is for Hampton Roads in northeast North Carolina, the southern part of the Chesapeake Bay and adjacent coastal waters. The beach forecast. Today, rip current risk Outer Banks beaches of Kerala and Corova. Moderate. Surf heights. 3 to 4 feet. Water temperature mid-70s. Weather. Cloudy. Showers and a slight chance of thunderstorms. Beach temperatures. In the upper 70s. Beach winds. Northeast winds 10 to 15 miles per hour. Tides. Duck. Low at 10:50 a.m. Eastern Daylight Time. High at 5:38 p.m. Sunday. Rip current risk Outer Banks beaches of Kerala and Corova. Low. Surf heights, 2 to 3 feet. Weather, mostly sunny. Beach temperatures, in the lower 80s. Beach winds, north winds 10 to 15 miles per hour. Tides, duck, high at 6:02 a.m. Low at 11:41 a.m. The Norfolk, Virginia climate summary for yesterday, July 24, 2026. Yesterday's high temperature was 79 degrees and the low 71 degrees. A trace of precipitation fell yesterday, which brings the monthly total to 3.03 inches. This is 1.41 inches below the normal amount of 4.44 inches for July. The total precipitation for the year now stands at 21.01 inches, which is 5.01 inches below normal. There were 10 cooling degree days yesterday. This brings the monthly total to 425. The yearly total since January 1st is 1,101. The normal high temperature for today is 89 degrees, and the normal low is 73. The record high for today is 105, which occurred in 2010, and the record low is 59, which occurred in 1947. Sunrise today is at 6:05 a.m. and sunset is at 8:17 p.m. The Tropical Weather Outlook. For the North Atlantic, Caribbean Sea, and the Gulf of America, tropical cyclone formation is not expected during the next 7 days. Hazardous weather information. Now here is the hazardous weather outlook for Southeast Maryland, Northeast North Carolina, Central Virginia, East Central Virginia, Eastern Virginia, North Central Virginia, South Central Virginia, and Southeast Virginia. Today and tonight. No hazardous weather is expected at this time. And now the extended outlook for the period Sunday through Friday. No hazardous weather is expected at this time. The key weather messages for the next 7 days. Widespread showers continue early this morning, then taper off later today. Rain lingers into this evening in the southeast. Mainly dry with just isolated late-day shower storms Sunday, Monday, with higher rain chances Tuesday into Wednesday. Strong to severe storms are possible Tuesday. Now the official National Weather Service forecast. Today, cloudy. Showers with a slight chance of thunderstorms this morning, then a chance of showers this afternoon.
highs in the upper 70s. Northeast winds 5 to 10 miles per hour. Chance of rain 80%. Tonight, mostly cloudy with a chance of showers in the evening, then partly cloudy after midnight. Lows in the upper 60s. Northeast winds around 5 miles per hour. Chance of rain 30%. Sunday, mostly sunny. Highs in the lower 80s. North winds 5 to 10 miles per hour. Sunday night, mostly clear. Lows in the upper 60s. East winds 5 to 10 miles per hour, becoming south after midnight. Monday, partly sunny. A chance of showers and thunderstorms in the afternoon. Highs in the upper 80s. South winds 5 to 10 miles per hour. Chance of rain 30%. Monday night, a chance of thunderstorms in the evening. Partly cloudy with a chance of showers. Lows in the lower 70s. Chance of rain 30%. Tuesday, partly sunny in the morning, then mostly cloudy with showers likely with a chance of thunderstorms in the afternoon. Highs in the lower 90s. Chance of rain 60%. Heat index values up to 105 in the afternoon. Tuesday night, showers with a chance of thunderstorms. Lows in the lower 70s. Chance of rain 80%. Heat index values up to 100 early in the evening. Wednesday, partly sunny. A chance of showers in the morning. Highs in the mid-80s. Chance of rain 30%. Wednesday night, partly cloudy in the evening, then clearing. Lows in the lower 70s. Thursday, mostly sunny. Highs in the mid-80s. Thursday night, mostly clear. Lows in the lower 70s. Friday, mostly sunny. Highs in the mid-80s. Here are the marine and buoy reports for 4 a.m. across the lower Chesapeake Bay and coastal waters. All wave and swell heights are in feet. Wave and swell periods are in seconds. Potomac River buoy, air temperature was 72. The wind was east at 6 knots. Cove Point, air temperature was 70. The wind was north at 6 knots. Piney Point, winds were north, 5 knots. Bishop's Head, air temperature was 72. The wind was northeast at 7 knots. Lewisetta, air temperature was 73. Water temperature 81. The wind was east at 4 knots. Stingray Point buoy, air temperature was 69. The wind was east at 8 knots. Rappahannock Light, winds were northeast, 8 knots. Yorktown Coast Guard Station, air temperature was 68. Water temperature 81. The wind was north at 10 knots. Crypto Peak, water temperature 77. The wind was north at 5 knots. Dominion Terminal Newport News, air temperature was 70. The wind was northeast at 3 knots. South Craney Island, air temperature was 72. The wind was northeast at 7 knots. Cape Henry, air temperature was 71. The wind was north at 6 knots. Brandywine Chill Lake, Delaware, winds were east, 8 knots. Air temperature 72. Fenwick Island buoy, winds were northeast, 8 knots. Water temperature 74. Air temperature 72. Buoy 64 nautical miles east of Virginia Beach, air temperature was 76. Wave height 4 feet. Wave period 7. Buoy just east of Cape Henry. Water temperature 75. Wave heights 4. Wave period 6. Duck Cove Pier, air temperature was 73. The wind was northeast at 8 knots. Diamond Shoals buoy, air temperature was 81. Wave height 3 feet. Wave period 8. The wind was southwest at 10 knots. Marine forecast, Chesapeake Bay from New Point Humford to Little Creek, Virginia. Today, northeast winds 5 to 10 knots with gusts up to 15 knots, increasing to 10 to 15 knots, then diminishing to 5 to 10 knots with gusts up to 15 knots late this morning and afternoon. Waves 1 to 2 feet. Showers likely with a slight chance of thunderstorms. A chance of showers this afternoon. Tonight, northeast winds 5 to 10 knots. Gusts up to 15 knots late. Waves 1 to 2 feet. Sunday, northeast winds 5 to 10 knots with gusts up to 15 knots. Waves 1 to 2 feet. Sunday night, east winds 5 to 10 knots, becoming south after midnight. Waves 1 foot. Monday, south winds 5 knots, becoming southeast with gusts up to 15 knots in the afternoon. Waves 1 to 2 feet.
Monday night, south winds 10 to 15 knots. Waves 1 to 2 feet. A chance of showers. Tuesday, southwest winds 10 to 15 knots, increasing to 15 to 20 knots in the afternoon. Waves 2 to 3 feet. Showers likely with a chance of thunderstorms in the afternoon. Tuesday night, southwest winds 10 to 15 knots with gusts up to 20 knots. Waves 2 to 3 feet. Showers likely with a chance of thunderstorms. Wednesday, northwest winds 10 to 15 knots, becoming north 5 to 10 knots in the afternoon. Waves 1 to 2 feet. Wednesday night, west winds 5 to 10 knots. Gusts up to 15 knots after midnight. Waves 1 to 2 feet. Winds and waves higher in and near thunderstorms. NOAA Fisheries announces a voluntary vessel speed reduction zone under the Right Whale Slow Zone program is in effect northeast of Virginia Beach, Virginia through August 2, 2026 to protect right whales. All mariners and recreational boaters are requested to route around this area or transit through it at 10 knots or less. The northeast of Virginia Beach slow zone is bounded by the following coordinates: 37 degrees 25 minutes north, 36 degrees 55 minutes north, 74 degrees 56 minutes west, 75 degrees 34 minutes west. Marine forecast: Chesapeake Bay from Little Creek, Virginia to Cape Henry, Virginia, including the Chesapeake Bay Bridge Tunnel. Today, northeast winds 10 to 15 knots, diminishing to 5 to 10 knots late. Gusts up to 20 knots. Waves 2 to 3 feet. Wave detail: east 2 feet at 5 seconds and southeast 1 foot at 8 seconds. Showers likely, then a chance of showers this afternoon. Tonight, northeast winds 5 to 10 knots with gusts up to 15 knots. Waves 2 to 3 feet. Wave detail: east 2 feet at 7 seconds. Sunday, northeast winds 5 to 10 knots. Gusts up to 15 knots in the morning. Waves 2 to 3 feet. Wave detail: east 2 feet at 8 seconds and north 1 foot at 2 seconds. Sunday night, east winds 5 to 10 knots, becoming south after midnight. Waves 1 to 2 feet. Wave detail: east 2 feet at 8 seconds and north 1 foot at 3 seconds. Monday, south winds 5 to 10 knots. Gusts up to 15 knots in the afternoon. Waves 1 to 2 feet. Wave detail: east 2 feet at 8 seconds. Monday night, south winds 10 to 15 knots. Waves around 2 feet. Wave detail: southeast 2 feet at 3 seconds and east 1 foot at 7 seconds. A chance of showers. Tuesday, southwest winds 10 to 15 knots with gusts up to 20 knots. Waves 2 to 3 feet. Showers likely with a chance of thunderstorms in the afternoon. Tuesday night, southwest winds 10 to 15 knots with gusts up to 20 knots. Waves around 3 feet. Showers likely with a chance of thunderstorms. Wednesday, northwest winds 10 to 15 knots, becoming north 5 to 10 knots in the afternoon. Waves around 2 feet. A chance of showers in the morning. Wednesday night, west winds 5 to 10 knots. Gusts up to 15 knots after midnight. Waves around 2 feet. Winds and waves higher in and near thunderstorms. Marine forecast, Kerrivik Sound. Today, northeast winds 5 to 10 knots with gusts up to 15 knots, increasing to 10 to 15 knots with gusts up to 20 knots until late afternoon, then diminishing to 5 to 10 knots with gusts up to 15 knots late. Waves around 1 foot, increasing to 1 to 2 feet until late afternoon, then diminishing to around 1 foot late. A chance of thunderstorms. Showers. A slight chance of thunderstorms this afternoon. Tonight, north winds 5 to 10 knots. Gusts up to 15 knots late. Waves around 1 foot. A chance of showers until early morning. Sunday, north winds 10 to 15 knots. Waves 1 to 2 feet. Sunday night, northeast winds 5 to 10 knots with gusts up to 15 knots, becoming south after midnight. Waves around 1 foot, diminishing to 1 foot or less and light chop after midnight. Monday, south winds 5 knots, becoming southeast with gusts up to 15 knots in the afternoon. Waves 1 foot or less and light chop, increasing to around 1 foot in the afternoon. Monday night, south winds 5 to 10 knots with gusts up to 15 knots. Waves around 1 foot. Tuesday, southwest winds 5 to 10 knots, becoming south 10 to 15 knots in the afternoon.
gusts up to 20 knots. Waves around 1 foot, increasing to 1 to 2 feet in the afternoon. A chance of showers and thunderstorms in the afternoon. Tuesday night, southwest winds 10 to 15 knots with gusts up to 20 knots. Waves 1 to 2 feet. Showers with a chance of thunderstorms. Wednesday, west winds 5 to 10 knots, becoming north in the afternoon. Gusts up to 15 knots. Waves around 1 foot. A chance of showers. A chance of thunderstorms in the afternoon. Wednesday night, southeast winds 5 knots, becoming west after midnight. Waves 1 foot or less and light chop. A chance of showers and thunderstorms in the evening. Winds and waves higher in and near thunderstorms. Air quality forecast. The forecast Saturday for Hampton Roads is code level green, which is good, and means air quality is satisfactory and poses little or no risk. Primary pollutant will be ozone. The current time is 5:20 a.m. Eastern Daylight Time. The beach forecast. Today, rip current risk South Assateague and Chincoteague beaches. Low. Surf heights. 2 to 3 feet. Water temperature mid-70s. Weather. Mostly cloudy. A chance of showers. Beach temperatures. In the upper 70s. Beach winds. Northeast winds around 10 miles per hour. Tides, watch a brig, low at 11:42 a.m. Sunday, rip current risk South Assateague and Chincoteague beaches. Low. Surf heights. 2 to 3 feet. Weather. Sunny. Beach temperatures. Around 80. Beach winds. Northeast winds 10 to 15 miles per hour. Tides, watch a brig, high at 6:31 a.m. Low at 12:33 p.m. The beach forecast. Today, rip current risk Virginia Beach and Sandbridge beaches. Moderate. Surf heights. Around 3 feet. Water temperature mid-70s. Weather. Cloudy. Showers likely. Beach temperatures. In the upper 70s. Beach winds. Northeast winds 10 to 15 miles per hour. Tides, Virginia Beach, low at 11:06 a.m. High at 5:53 p.m. Sunday, rip current risk Virginia Beach and Sandbridge beaches. Low. Surf heights. 2 to 3 feet. Weather. Sunny. Beach temperatures. Around 80. Beach winds. North winds around 10 miles per hour. Tides, Virginia Beach, high at 6:17 a.m. Low at 11:57 a.m. Eastern Daylight Time. The beach forecast. Today, rip current risk Outer Banks beaches of Kerala and Karova. Moderate. Surf heights. 3 to 4 feet. Water temperature mid-70s. Weather. Cloudy. Showers and a slight chance of thunderstorms. Beach temperatures. In the upper 70s. Beach winds. Northeast winds 10 to 15 miles per hour. Tides, duck, low at 10:50 a.m. Eastern Daylight Time. High 5:38 p.m. Sunday, rip current risk Outer Banks beaches of Kerala and Karova. Low. Surf heights. 2 to 3 feet. Weather. Mostly sunny. Beach temperatures. In the lower 80s. Beach winds. North winds 10 to 15 miles per hour. Tides, duck, high at 6:02 a.m. Low at 11:41 a.m. The Norfolk, Virginia climate summary for yesterday, July 24, 2026. Yesterday's high temperature was 79 degrees and the low 71 degrees. A trace of precipitation fell yesterday, which brings the monthly total to 3.03 inches. This is 1.41 inches below the normal amount of 4.44 inches for July. The total precipitation for the year now stands at 21.01 inches, which is 5.01 inches below normal. There were 10 cooling degree days yesterday. This brings the monthly total to 425. The yearly total since January 1st is 1,101. The normal high temperature for today is 89 degrees, and the normal low is 73. The record high for today is 105, which occurred in 2010, and the record low is 59, which occurred in 1947. Sunrise today is at 6:05 a.m. and sunset is at 8:17 p.m. The Tropical Weather Outlook.
for the North Atlantic, Caribbean Sea and the Gulf of America, tropical cyclone formation is not expected during the next 7 days. Hazardous weather information. Now here is the hazardous weather outlook for Southeast Maryland, Northeast North Carolina, Central Virginia, East Central Virginia, Eastern Virginia, North Central Virginia, South Central Virginia and Southeast Virginia. Today and tonight. No hazardous weather is expected at this time. And now the extended outlook for the period Sunday through Friday. No hazardous weather is expected at this time. The key weather messages for the next 7 days. Widespread showers continue early this morning then taper off later today. Rain lingers into this evening in the southeast. Mainly dry with just isolated late day shower storms Sunday, Monday, with higher rain chances Tuesday into Wednesday. Strong to severe storms are possible Tuesday. Now the official National Weather Service forecast. Today, cloudy. Showers with a slight chance of thunderstorms this morning, then a chance of showers this afternoon. Highs in the upper 70s. Northeast winds 5 to 10 miles per hour. Chance of rain 80%. Tonight, mostly cloudy with a chance of showers in the evening, then partly cloudy after midnight. Lows in the upper 60s. Northeast winds around 5 miles per hour. Chance of rain 30%. Sunday, mostly sunny. Highs in the lower 80s. North winds 5 to 10 miles per hour. Sunday night, mostly clear. Lows in the upper 60s. East winds 5 to 10 miles per hour, becoming south after midnight. Monday, partly sunny. A chance of showers and thunderstorms in the afternoon. Highs in the upper 80s. South winds 5 to 10 miles per hour. Chance of rain 30%. Monday night, a chance of thunderstorms in the evening. Partly cloudy with a chance of showers. Lows in the lower 70s. Chance of rain 30%. Tuesday, partly sunny in the morning, then mostly cloudy with showers likely with a chance of thunderstorms in the afternoon. Highs in the lower 90s. Chance of rain 60%. Heat index values up to 105 in the afternoon. Tuesday night, showers with a chance of thunderstorms. Lows in the lower 70s. Chance of rain 80%. Heat index values up to 100 early in the evening. Wednesday, partly sunny. A chance of showers in the morning. Highs in the mid-80s. Chance of rain 30%. Wednesday night, partly cloudy in the evening, then clearing. Lows in the lower 70s. Thursday, mostly sunny. Highs in the mid-80s. Thursday night, mostly clear. Lows in the lower 70s. Friday, mostly sunny. Highs in the mid-80s. Here are the marine and buoy reports for 5 a.m. across the lower Chesapeake Bay and coastal waters. All wave and swell heights are in feet. Wave and swell periods are in seconds. Potomac River buoy, air temperature was 72. The wind was east at 10 knots. Cove Point, air temperature was 69. The wind was north at 9 knots. Piney Point, winds were north, 7 knots. Bishop's Head, air temperature was 71. The wind was north at 6 knots. Lewisetta, air temperature was 73. Water temperature 81. The wind was northeast at 6 knots. Stingray Point buoy, air temperature was 64. The wind was northeast at 14, knots gusting to 17. Rappahannock Light, winds were east, 11 knots. Yorktown Coast Guard Station, air temperature was 67. Water temperature 81. The wind was north at 10 knots. Crypto Peak, water temperature 77. The wind was north at 5 knots. Dominion Terminal Newport News, air temperature was 69. The wind was northeast at 4 knots. South Craney Island, air temperature was 70. The wind was northeast at 7 knots. Cape Henry, air temperature was 69. The wind was northeast at 12 knots. Brandywine Chill Lake, Delaware, winds were east, 5 knots. Air temperature 72. Fenwick Island buoy, winds were northeast, 8 knots. Air temperature 72. Buoy 64 nautical miles east of Virginia Beach, air temperature was 74. Wave height 4 feet. Wave period 6. Buoy just east of Cape Henry. Water temperature 75. Wave heights 4. Wave period 5. Duck Cove Pier, air temperature was 72. The wind was north at 12 knots.
Diamond Shoals buoy. Air temperature was 82. Wave height 3 feet. Wave period 8. The wind was southwest at 12 knots. Marine forecast. Chesapeake Bay from New Point Comfort to Little Creek, Virginia. Today, northeast winds 5 to 10 knots with gusts up to 15 knots, increasing to 10 to 15 knots, then diminishing to 5 to 10 knots with gusts up to 15 knots late this morning and afternoon. Waves 1 to 2 feet. Showers likely with a slight chance of thunderstorms. A chance of showers this afternoon. Tonight, northeast winds 5 to 10 knots. Gusts up to 15 knots late. Waves 1 to 2 feet. Sunday, northeast winds 5 to 10 knots with gusts up to 15 knots. Waves 1 to 2 feet. Sunday night, east winds 5 to 10 knots, becoming south after midnight. Waves 1 foot. Monday, south winds 5 knots, becoming southeast with gusts up to 15 knots in the afternoon. Waves 1 to 2 feet. Monday night, south winds 10 to 15 knots. Waves 1 to 2 feet. A chance of showers. Tuesday, southwest winds 10 to 15 knots, increasing to 15 to 20 knots in the afternoon. Waves 2 to 3 feet. Showers likely with a chance of thunderstorms in the afternoon. Tuesday night, southwest winds 10 to 15 knots with gusts up to 20 knots. Waves 2 to 3 feet. Showers likely with a chance of thunderstorms. Wednesday, northwest winds 10 to 15 knots, becoming north 5 to 10 knots in the afternoon. Waves 1 to 2 feet. Wednesday night, west winds 5 to 10 knots. Gusts up to 15 knots after midnight. Waves 1 to 2 feet. Winds and waves higher in and near thunderstorms. Marine forecast. Chesapeake Bay from Little Creek, Virginia to Cape Henry, Virginia, including the Chesapeake Bay Bridge Tunnel. Today, northeast winds 10 to 15 knots, diminishing to 5 to 10 knots late. Gusts up to 20 knots. Waves 2 to 3 feet. Wave detail, east 2 feet at 5 seconds and southeast 1 foot at 8 seconds. Showers likely, then a chance of showers this afternoon. Tonight, northeast winds 5 to 10 knots with gusts up to 15 knots. Waves 2 to 3 feet. Wave detail, east 2 feet at 7 seconds. Sunday, northeast winds 5 to 10 knots. Gusts up to 15 knots in the morning. Waves 2 to 3 feet. Wave detail, east 2 feet at 8 seconds and north 1 foot at 2 seconds. Sunday night, east winds 5 to 10 knots, becoming south after midnight. Waves 1 to 2 feet. Wave detail, east 2 feet at 8 seconds and north 1 foot at 3 seconds. Monday, south winds 5 to 10 knots. Gusts up to 15 knots in the afternoon. Waves 1 to 2 feet. Wave detail, east 2 feet at 8 seconds. Monday night, south winds 10 to 15 knots. Waves around 2 feet. Wave detail, southeast 2 feet at 3 seconds and east 1 foot at 7 seconds. A chance of showers. Tuesday, southwest winds 10 to 15 knots with gusts up to 20 knots. Waves 2 to 3 feet. Showers likely with a chance of thunderstorms in the afternoon. Tuesday night, southwest winds 10 to 15 knots with gusts up to 20 knots. Waves around 3 feet. Showers likely with a chance of thunderstorms. Wednesday, northwest winds 10 to 15 knots, becoming north 5 to 10 knots in the afternoon. Waves around 2 feet. A chance of showers in the morning. Wednesday night, west winds 5 to 10 knots. Gusts up to 15 knots after midnight. Waves around 2 feet. Showers in the morning. Wednesday night, west winds 5 to 10 knots. Gusts up to 15 knots after midnight. Waves around 2 feet. Winds and waves higher in and near thunderstorms. Marine forecast, Kerbic Sound. Today, northeast winds 5 to 10 knots with gusts up to 15 knots, increasing to 10 to 15 knots with gusts up to 20 knots until late afternoon, then diminishing to 5 to 10 knots with gusts up to 15 knots late. Waves around 1 foot, increasing to 1 to 2 feet until late afternoon, then diminishing to around 1 foot late. A chance of thunderstorms. Showers. A slight chance of thunderstorms this afternoon. Tonight, north winds 5 to 10 knots. Gusts up to 15 knots late. Waves around 1 foot.
A chance of showers until early morning. Sunday, north winds 10 to 15 knots. Waves 1 to 2.

Sunday night, northeast winds 5 to 10 knots with gusts up to 15 knots, becoming south after midnight. Waves around 1 foot, diminishing to 1 foot or less and light chop after midnight. Monday, south winds 5 knots, becoming southeast with gusts up to 15 knots in the afternoon. Waves 1 foot or less and light chop, increasing to around 1 foot in the afternoon. Monday night, south winds 5 to 10 knots with gusts up to 15 knots. Waves around 1 foot. Tuesday, southwest winds 5 to 10 knots, becoming south 10 to 15 knots in the afternoon. Gusts up to 20 knots. Waves around 1 foot, increasing to 1 to 2 feet in the afternoon. A chance of showers and thunderstorms in the afternoon. Tuesday night, southwest winds 10 to 15 knots with gusts up to 20 knots. Waves 1 to 2 feet. Showers with a chance of thunderstorms. Wednesday, west winds 5 to 10 knots, becoming north in the afternoon. Gusts up to 15 knots. Waves around 1 foot. A chance of showers. A chance of thunderstorms in the afternoon. Wednesday night, southeast winds 5 knots, becoming west after midnight. Waves 1 foot or less and light chop. A chance of showers and thunderstorms in the evening. Winds and waves higher and near thunderstorms. This is NOAA's National Weather Service All Hazards Weather Radio, KHP 37, broadcasting from Wakefield, Virginia, transmitting from Driver, Virginia on a frequency of 162.550 MHz. The following information is for Hampton Roads in northeast North Carolina, the southern part of the Chesapeake Bay and adjacent coastal waters. Air quality forecast. The forecast Saturday for Hampton Roads is code level green, which is good, and means air quality is satisfactory and poses little or no risk. Primary pollutant will be ozone. The current time is 5:36 a.m. Eastern Daylight Time. The beach forecast. Today, rip current risk South Assateague and Chincoteague beaches. Low. Surf heights. 2 to 3 feet. Water temperature mid-70s. Weather. Mostly cloudy. A chance of showers. Beach temperatures. In the upper 70s. Beach winds. Northeast winds around 10 miles per hour. Tides, watch a brig, low at 11:42 a.m. Sunday, rip current risk South Assateague and Chincoteague beaches. Low. Surf heights. 2 to 3 feet. Weather. Sunny. Beach temperatures. Around 80. Beach winds. Northeast winds 10 to 15 miles per hour. Tides, watch a brig, high at 6:31 a.m. Low at 12:33 p.m. The beach forecast. Today, rip current risk Virginia Beach and Sandbridge beaches. Moderate. Surf heights. Around 3 feet. Water temperature mid-70s. Weather. Cloudy. Showers likely. Beach temperatures. In the upper 70s. Beach winds. Northeast winds 10 to 15 miles per hour. Tides, Virginia Beach, low at 11:06 a.m. High at 5:53 p.m. Sunday, rip current risk Virginia Beach and Sandbridge beaches. Low. Surf heights. 2 to 3 feet. Weather. Sunny. Beach temperatures. Around 80. Beach winds. North winds around 10 miles per hour. Tides, Virginia Beach, high at 6:17 a.m. Low at 11:57 a.m. Eastern Daylight Time. The beach forecast. Today, rip current risk Outer Banks beaches of Kerala and Corova. Moderate. Surf heights. 3 to 4 feet. Water temperature mid-70s. Weather. Cloudy. Showers and a slight chance of thunderstorms. Beach temperatures. In the upper 70s. Beach winds. Northeast winds 10 to 15 miles per hour. Tides, duck, low at 10:50 a.m. Eastern Daylight Time. High at 5:38 p.m. Sunday, rip current risk Outer Banks beaches of Kerala and Corova. Low. Surf heights. 2 to 3 feet. Weather. Mostly sunny. Beach temperatures. In the lower 80s. Beach winds. North winds 10 to 15 miles per hour. Tides, duck, high at 6:02 a.m. Low at 11:41 a.m. The Norfolk, Virginia climate.

occurred in 2010, and the record low is 59, which occurred in 1947. Sunrise today is at 6:05 a.m. and sunset is at 8:17 p.m. The Tropical Weather Outlook. For the North Atlantic, Caribbean Sea, and the Gulf of America, tropical cyclone formation is not expected during the next 7 days. Hazardous weather information. Now here is the hazardous weather outlook for Southeast Maryland, Northeast North Carolina, Central Virginia, East Central Virginia, Eastern Virginia, North Central Virginia, South Central Virginia, and Southeast Virginia. Today and tonight. No hazardous weather is expected at this time. And now the extended outlook for the period Sunday through Friday. No hazardous weather is expected at this time. The key weather messages for the next 7 days. Widespread showers continue early this morning, then taper off later today. Rain lingers into this evening in the southeast. Mainly dry with just isolated late-day shower storms Sunday, Monday, with higher rain chances Tuesday into Wednesday. Strong to severe storms are possible Tuesday. Now the official National Weather Service forecast. Today, cloudy. Showers with a slight chance of thunderstorms this morning, then a chance of showers this afternoon. Highs in the upper 70s. Northeast wind 5 to 10 miles per hour. Chance of rain 80%. Tonight, mostly cloudy with a chance of showers in the evening, then partly cloudy after midnight. Lows in the upper 60s. Northeast winds around 5 miles per hour. Chance of rain 30%. Sunday, mostly sunny. Highs in the lower 80s. North winds 5 to 10 miles per hour. Sunday night, mostly clear. Lows in the upper 60s. East wind 5 to 10 miles per hour, becoming south after midnight. Monday, partly sunny. A chance of showers and thunderstorms in the afternoon. Highs in the upper 80s. South winds 5 to 10 miles per hour. Chance of rain 30%. Monday night, a chance of thunderstorms in the evening. Partly cloudy with a chance of showers. Lows in the lower 70s. Chance of rain 30%. Tuesday, partly sunny in the morning, then mostly cloudy with showers likely with a chance of thunderstorms in the afternoon. Highs in the lower 90s. Chance of rain 60%. Heat index values up to 105 in the afternoon. Tuesday night, showers with a chance of thunderstorms. Lows in the lower 70s. Chance of rain 80%. Heat index values up to 100 early in the evening. Wednesday, partly sunny. A chance of showers in the morning. Highs in the mid-80s. Chance of rain 30%. Wednesday night, partly cloudy in the evening, then clearing. Lows in the lower 70s. Thursday, mostly sunny. Highs in the mid-80s. Thursday night, mostly clear. Lows in the lower 70s. Friday, mostly sunny. Highs in the mid-80s. Here are the marine and buoy reports for 5 a.m. across the lower Chesapeake Bay and coastal waters. All wave and swell heights are in feet. Wave and swell periods are in seconds. Potomac River buoy, air temperature was 72. The wind was east at 10 knots. Cove Point, air temperature was 69. The wind was north at 9 knots. Piney Point, winds were north, 7 knots. Bishop's Head, air temperature was 71. The wind was north at 6 knots. Lewisetta, air temperature was 73. Water temperature 81. The wind was northeast at 6 knots. Stingray Point buoy, air temperature was 64. The wind was northeast at 14, knots gusting to 17. Rappahannock Light, winds were east, 11 knots. Yorktown Coast Guard Station, air temperature was 67. Water temperature 81. The wind was north at 10 knots. Kirpil Peak, water temperature 77. The wind was north at 5 knots. Dominion Terminal Newport News, air temperature was 69. The wind was northeast at 4 knots. South Craney Island, air temperature was 70. The wind was northeast at 7 knots. Cape Henry, air temperature was 69. The wind was northeast at 12 knots. Brandywine Chill Lake, Delaware, winds were east, 5 knots. Air temperature 72. Fenwick Island buoy, winds were northeast, 8 knots. Air temperature 72. Buoy 64 nautical miles east of Virginia Beach, air temperature was 74. Wave height 4 feet. Wave period 6. Buoy just east of Cape Henry,

Our temperature 75. Wave heights 4. Wave period 5. Duck Cove here. Air temperature was 72. The wind was north at 12 knots. Diamond Shoals buoy. Air temperature was 82. Wave height 3 feet. Wave period 8. The wind was southwest at 12 knots. NOAA Fisheries announces a voluntary vessel speed reduction zone under the Right Whale Slow Zone program is in effect northeast of Virginia Beach, Virginia through August 2, 2026 to protect right whales. All mariners and recreational boaters are requested to route around this area or transit through it at 10 knots or less. The northeast of Virginia Beach slow zone is bounded by the following coordinates: 37 degrees 25 minutes north, 36 degrees 55 minutes north, 74 degrees 56 minutes west, 75 degrees 34 minutes west. Marine forecast, Chesapeake Bay from New Point Comfort to Little Creek, Virginia. Today, northeast winds 5 to 10 knots with gusts up to 15 knots, increasing to 10 to 15 knots, then diminishing to 5 to 10 knots with gusts up to 15 knots late this morning and afternoon. Waves 1 to 2 feet. Showers likely with a slight chance of thunderstorms. A chance of showers this afternoon. Tonight, northeast winds 5 to 10 knots. Gusts up to 15 knots late. Waves 1 to 2 feet. Sunday, northeast winds 5 to 10 knots with gusts up to 15 knots. Waves 1 to 2 feet. Sunday night, east winds 5 to 10 knots, becoming south after midnight. Waves 1 foot. Monday, south winds 5 knots, becoming southeast with gusts up to 15 knots in the afternoon. Waves 1 to 2 feet. Monday night, south winds 10 to 15 knots. Waves 1 to 2 feet. A chance of showers. Tuesday, southwest winds 10 to 15 knots, increasing to 15 to 20 knots in the afternoon. Waves 2 to 3 feet. Showers likely with a chance of thunderstorms in the afternoon. Tuesday night, southwest winds 10 to 15 knots with gusts up to 20 knots. Waves 2 to 3 feet. Showers likely with a chance of thunderstorms. Wednesday, northwest winds 10 to 15 knots, becoming north 5 to 10 knots in the afternoon. Waves 1 to 2 feet. Wednesday night, west winds 5 to 10 knots. Gusts up to 15 knots after midnight. Waves 1 to 2 feet. Winds and waves higher in and near thunderstorms. Marine forecast, Chesapeake Bay from Little Creek, Virginia to Cape Henry, Virginia, including the Chesapeake Bay Bridge Tunnel. Today, northeast winds 10 to 15 knots, diminishing to 5 to 10 knots late. Gusts up to 20 knots. Waves 2 to 3 feet. Wave detail, east 2 feet at 5 seconds and southeast 1 foot at 8 seconds. Showers likely, then a chance of showers this afternoon. Tonight, northeast winds 5 to 10 knots with gusts up to 15 knots. Waves 2 to 3 feet. Wave detail, east 2 feet at 7 seconds. Sunday, northeast winds 5 to 10 knots. Gusts up to 15 knots in the morning. Waves 2 to 3 feet. Wave detail, east 2 feet at 8 seconds and north 1 foot at 2 seconds. Sunday night, east winds 5 to 10 knots, becoming south after midnight. Waves 1 to 2 feet. Wave detail, east 2 feet at 8 seconds and north 1 foot at 3 seconds. Monday, south winds 5 to 10 knots. Gusts up to 15 knots in the afternoon. Waves 1 to 2 feet. Wave detail, east 2 feet at 8 seconds. Monday night, south winds 10 to 15 knots. Waves around 2 feet. Wave detail, southeast 2 feet at 3 seconds and east 1 foot at 7 seconds. A chance of showers. Tuesday, southwest winds 10 to 15 knots with gusts up to 20 knots. Waves 2 to 3 feet. Showers likely with a chance of thunderstorms in the afternoon. Tuesday night, southwest winds 10 to 15 knots with gusts up to 20 knots. Waves around 3 feet. Showers likely with a chance of thunderstorms. Wednesday, northwest winds 10 to 15 knots, becoming north 5 to 10 knots in the afternoon. Waves around 2 feet. A chance of showers in the morning. Wednesday night, west winds 5 to 10 knots. Gusts up to 15 knots after midnight. Waves around 2 feet. Winds and waves higher in and near thunderstorms. Marine forecast, Kerr Sound. Today, northeast winds 5 to 10 knots with gusts.
up to 15 knots, increasing to 10 to 15 knots with gusts up to 20 knots until late afternoon, then diminishing to 5 to 10 knots with gusts up to 15 knots late. Waves around 1 foot, increasing to 1 to 2 feet until late afternoon, then diminishing to around 1 foot late. A chance of thunderstorms. Showers. A slight chance of thunderstorms this afternoon. Tonight, north winds 5 to 10 knots. Gusts up to 15 knots late. Waves around 1 foot. A chance of showers until early morning. Sunday, north winds 10 to 15 knots. Waves 1 to 2 feet. Sunday night, northeast winds 5 to 10 knots with gusts up to 15 knots, becoming south after midnight. Waves around 1 foot, diminishing to 1 foot or less and light chop after midnight. Monday, south winds 5 knots, becoming southeast with gusts up to 15 knots in the afternoon. Waves 1 foot or less and light chop, increasing to around 1 foot in the afternoon. Monday night, south winds 5 to 10 knots with gusts up to 15 knots. Waves around 1 foot. Tuesday, southwest winds 5 to 10 knots, becoming south 10 to 15 knots in the afternoon. Gusts up to 20 knots. Waves around 1 foot, increasing to 1 to 2 feet in the afternoon. A chance of showers and thunderstorms in the afternoon. Tuesday night, southwest winds 10 to 15 knots with gusts up to 20 knots. Waves 1 to 2 feet. Showers with a chance of thunderstorms. Wednesday, west winds 5 to 10 knots, becoming north in the afternoon. Gusts up to 15 knots. Waves around 1 foot. A chance of showers. A chance of thunderstorms in the afternoon. Wednesday night, southeast winds 5 knots, becoming west after midnight. Waves 1 foot or less and light chop. A chance of showers and thunderstorms in the evening. Winds and waves higher in and near thunderstorms. Air quality forecast. The forecast Saturday for Hampton Roads is code level green, which is good, and means air quality is satisfactory and poses little or no risk. Primary pollutant will be ozone. The current time is 5:52 a.m. Eastern Daylight Time. The beach forecast. Today, rip current risk South Assateague and Chincoteague beaches. Low. Surf heights. 2 to 3 feet. Water temperature mid-70s. Weather. Mostly cloudy. A chance of showers. Beach temperatures. In the upper 70s. Beach winds. Northeast winds around 10 miles per hour. Tides. Watch a brig. Low at 11:42 a.m. Sunday. Rip current risk South Assateague and Chincoteague beaches. Low. Surf heights. 2 to 3 feet. Weather. Sunny. Beach temperatures. Around 80. Beach winds. Northeast winds 10 to 15 miles per hour. Tides. Watch a brig. High at 6:31 a.m. Low at 12:33 p.m. The beach forecast. Today, rip current risk Virginia Beach and Sandbridge beaches. Moderate. Surf heights. Around 3 feet. Water temperature mid-70s. Weather. Cloudy. Showers likely. Beach temperatures. In the upper 70s. Beach winds. Northeast winds 10 to 15 miles per hour. Tides. Virginia Beach. Low at 11:06 a.m. High at 5:53 p.m. Sunday. Rip current risk Virginia Beach and Sandbridge beaches. Low. Surf heights. 2 to 3 feet. Weather. Sunny. Beach temperatures. Around 80. Beach winds. North winds around 10 miles per hour. Tides. Virginia Beach. High at 6:17 a.m. Low at 11:57 a.m. Eastern Daylight Time. The beach forecast. Today, rip current risk Outer Banks beaches of Kerala and Karova. Moderate. Surf heights. 3 to 4 feet. Water temperature mid-70s. Weather. Cloudy. Showers and a slight chance of thunderstorms. Beach temperatures. In the upper 70s. Beach winds. Northeast winds 10 to 15 miles per hour. Tides. Duck. Low at 10:50 a.m. Eastern Daylight Time. High at 5:38 p.m. Sunday. Rip current risk Outer Banks beaches of Kerala and Karova. Low. Surf heights. 2 to 3 feet.
Weather, mostly sunny. Beach temperatures, in the lower 80s. Beach winds, north winds 10 to 15 miles per hour. Tides, duck, high at 6.02 a.m. Low at 11.41 a.m. The Norfolk, Virginia climate summary for yesterday, July 24, 2026. Yesterday's high temperature was 79 degrees and the low 71 degrees. A trace of precipitation fell yesterday, which brings the monthly total to 3.03 inches. This is 1.41 inches below the normal amount of 4.44 inches for July. The total precipitation for the year now stands at 21.01 inches, which is 5.01 inches below normal. There were 10 cooling degree days yesterday. This brings the monthly total to 425. The yearly total since January 1st is 1,101. The normal high temperature for today is 89 degrees, and the normal low is 73. The record high for today is 105, which occurred in 2010, and the record low is 59, which occurred in 1947. Sunrise today is at 6.05 a.m. and sunset is at 8.17 p.m. The Tropical Weather Outlook. For the North Atlantic, Caribbean Sea and the Gulf of America, tropical cyclone formation is not expected during the next 7 days. Hazardous weather information. Now here is the hazardous weather outlook for Southeast Maryland, Northeast North Carolina, Central Virginia, East Central Virginia, Eastern Virginia, North Central Virginia, South Central Virginia and Southeast Virginia. Today and tonight. No hazardous weather is expected at this time. And now the extended outlook for the period Sunday through Friday. No hazardous weather is expected at this time. The key weather messages for the next 7 days. Widespread showers continue early this morning, then taper off later today. Rain lingers into this evening in the southeast. Mainly dry with just isolated late-day shower storms Sunday, Monday, with higher rain chances Tuesday into Wednesday. Strong to severe storms are possible Tuesday. Now the official National Weather Service forecast. Today, cloudy. Showers with a slight chance of thunderstorms this morning, then a chance of showers this afternoon. Highs in the upper 70s. Northeast wind 5 to 10 miles per hour. Chance of rain 80%. Tonight, mostly cloudy with a chance of showers in the evening, then partly cloudy after midnight. Lows in the upper 60s. Northeast winds around 5 miles per hour. Chance of rain 30%. Sunday, mostly sunny. Highs in the lower 80s. North winds 5 to 10 miles per hour. Sunday night, mostly clear. Lows in the upper 60s. East wind 5 to 10 miles per hour, becoming south after midnight. Monday, partly sunny. A chance of showers and thunderstorms in the afternoon. Highs in the upper 80s. South winds 5 to 10 miles per hour. Chance of rain 30%. Monday night, a chance of thunderstorms in the evening. Partly cloudy with a chance of showers. Lows in the lower 70s. Chance of rain 30%. Tuesday, partly sunny in the morning, then mostly cloudy with showers likely with a chance of thunderstorms in the afternoon. Highs in the lower 90s. Chance of rain 60%. Heat index values up to 105 in the afternoon. Tuesday night, showers with a chance of thunderstorms. Lows in the lower 70s. Chance of rain 80%. Heat index values up to 100 early in the evening. Wednesday, partly sunny. A chance of showers in the morning. Highs in the mid-80s. Chance of rain 30%. Wednesday night, partly cloudy in the evening, then clearing. Lows in the lower 70s. Thursday, mostly sunny. Highs in the mid-80s. Thursday night, mostly clear. Lows in the lower 70s. Friday, mostly sunny. Highs in the mid-80s. Here are the marine and buoy reports for 5 a.m. across the lower Chesapeake Bay and coastal waters. All wave and swell heights are in feet. Wave and swell periods are in seconds. Potomac River buoy, air temperature was 72. The wind was east at 10 knots. Cove Point, air temperature was 69. The wind was north at 9 knots. Piney Point, winds were north, 7 knots. Bishop's Head, air temperature was 71. The wind was north at 6 knots. Lewisetta, air temperature was 73. Water temperature 81. The wind was northeast at 6 knots. Stingray Point buoy, air temperature was 64.
The wind was northeast at 14, knots, gusting to 17. Rappahannock Light, winds were east, 11 knots. Yorktown Coast Guard Station, air temperature was 67. Water temperature 81. The wind was north at 10 knots. Crypto Peak, water temperature 77. The wind was north at 5 knots. Dominion Terminal Newport News, air temperature was 69. The wind was northeast at 4 knots. South Craney Island, air temperature was 70. The wind was northeast at 7 knots. Cape Henry, air temperature was 69. The wind was northeast at 12 knots. Brandywine Chill Lake, Delaware, winds were east, 5 knots. Air temperature 72. Fenwick Island Buoy, winds were northeast, 8 knots. Air temperature 72. Buoy 64 nautical miles east of Virginia Beach, air temperature was 74. Wave height 4 feet. Wave period 6. Buoy just east of Cape Henry. Water temperature 75. Wave heights 4. Wave period 5. Duck Cove Pier, air temperature was 72. The wind was north at 12 knots. Diamond Shoals Buoy, air temperature was 82. Wave height 3 feet. Wave period 8. The wind was southwest at 12 knots. Marine forecast, Chesapeake Bay from New Point Comfort to Little Creek, Virginia. Today, northeast winds 10 to 15 knots with gusts up to 20 knots, diminishing to 5 to 10 knots with gusts up to 15 knots this afternoon. Waves 1 to 2 feet. Showers likely with a slight chance of thunderstorms this morning, then a chance of showers this afternoon. Tonight, northeast winds 5 to 10 knots. Gusts up to 15 knots late. Waves 1 to 2 feet. Sunday, northeast winds 5 to 10 knots with gusts up to 15 knots. Waves 1 to 2 feet. Sunday night, east winds 5 to 10 knots, becoming south after midnight. Waves 1 foot. Monday, south winds 5 knots, becoming southeast with gusts up to 15 knots in the afternoon. Waves 1 to 2 feet. Monday night, south winds 10 to 15 knots. Waves 1 to 2 feet. A chance of showers. Tuesday, southwest winds 10 to 15 knots, increasing to 15 to 20 knots in the afternoon. Waves 2 to 3 feet. Showers likely with a chance of thunderstorms in the afternoon. Tuesday night, southwest winds 10 to 15 knots with gusts up to 20 knots. Waves 2 to 3 feet. Showers likely with a chance of thunderstorms. Wednesday, northwest winds 10 to 15 knots, becoming north 5 to 10 knots in the afternoon. Waves 1 to 2 feet. Wednesday night, west winds 5 to 10 knots. Gusts up to 15 knots after midnight. Waves 1 to 2 feet. Winds and waves higher in and near thunderstorms. Marine forecast, Chesapeake Bay from Little Creek, Virginia to Cape Henry, Virginia, including the Chesapeake Bay Bridge Tunnel. Today, northeast winds 10 to 15 knots with gusts up to 20 knots, diminishing to 5 to 10 knots late. Waves 2 to 3 feet. Wave detail, east 2 feet at 6 seconds. A slight chance of thunderstorms early this morning. Showers this morning, then a chance of showers this afternoon. Tonight, northeast winds 5 to 10 knots with gusts up to 15 knots. Waves 2 to 3 feet. Wave detail, east 2 feet at 7 seconds. Sunday, northeast winds 5 to 10 knots. Gusts up to 15 knots in the morning. Waves 2 to 3 feet. Wave detail, east 2 feet at 8 seconds and north 1 foot at 2 seconds. Sunday night, east winds 5 to 10 knots, becoming south after midnight. Waves 1 to 2 feet. Wave detail, east 2 feet at 8 seconds and north 1 foot at 3 seconds. Monday, south winds 5 to 10 knots. Gusts up to 15 knots in the afternoon. Waves 1 to 2 feet. Wave detail, east 2 feet at 8 seconds. Monday night, south winds 10 to 15 knots. Waves around 2 feet. Wave detail, southeast 2 feet at 3 seconds and east 1 foot at 7 seconds. A chance of showers. Tuesday, southwest winds 10 to 15 knots with gusts up to 20 knots. Waves 2 to 3 feet. Showers likely with a chance of thunderstorms in the afternoon. Tuesday night, southwest winds 10 to 15 knots with gusts up to 20 knots. Waves around 3 feet.
showers likely with a chance of thunderstorms. Wednesday, northwest winds 10 to 15 knots, becoming north 5 to 10 knots in the afternoon. Waves around 2 feet. A chance of showers in the morning. Wednesday night, west winds 5 to 10 knots. Gusts up to 15 knots after midnight. Waves around 2 feet. Winds and waves higher in and near thunderstorms. This is NOAA's National Weather Service All Hazards Weather Radio, KHB 37, broadcasting from Wakefield, Virginia, transmitting from Driver, Virginia on a frequency of 162.550 MHz. The following information is for Hampton Roads in northeast North Carolina, the southern part of the Chesapeake Bay and adjacent coastal waters. Marine forecast, Caribbean Sound. Today, northeast winds 10 to 15 knots, diminishing to 5 to 10 knots late. Gusts up to 20 knots. Waves 1 to 2 feet, diminishing to around 1 foot late. A chance of thunderstorms early this morning. Showers. A slight chance of thunderstorms late. Tonight, north winds 5 to 10 knots. Gusts up to 15 knots late. Waves around 1 foot. A chance of showers until early morning. Sunday, north winds 10 to 15 knots. Waves 1 to 2 feet. Sunday night, northeast wind 5 to 10 knots with gusts up to 15 knots, becoming south after midnight. Waves around 1 foot, diminishing to 1 foot or less and light chop after midnight. Monday, south winds 5 knots, becoming southeast with gusts up to 15 knots in the afternoon. Waves 1 foot or less and light chop, increasing to around 1 foot in the afternoon. Monday night, south winds 5 to 10 knots with gusts up to 15 knots. Waves around 1 foot. Tuesday, southwest winds 5 to 10 knots, becoming south 10 to 15 knots in the afternoon. Gusts up to 20 knots. Waves around 1 foot, increasing to 1 to 2 feet in the afternoon. A chance of showers and thunderstorms in the afternoon. Tuesday night, southwest winds 10 to 15 knots with gusts up to 20 knots. Waves 1 to 2 feet. Showers with a chance of thunderstorms. Wednesday, west winds 5 to 10 knots, becoming north in the afternoon. Gusts up to 15 knots. Waves around 1 foot. A chance of showers. A chance of thunderstorms in the afternoon. Wednesday night, southeast winds 5 knots, becoming west after midnight. Waves 1 foot or less and light chop. A chance of showers and thunderstorms in the evening. Winds and waves higher in and near thunderstorms. Air quality forecast. The forecast Saturday for Hampton Roads is code level green, which is good, and means air quality is satisfactory and poses little or no risk. Primary pollutant will be ozone. The current time is 6:07 a.m. Eastern Daylight Time. The beach forecast. Today, rip current risk South Assateague and Chincoteague beaches. Low. Surf heights. 2 to 3 feet. Water temperature mid-70s. Weather. Mostly cloudy. A chance of showers. Beach temperatures. In the upper 70s. Beach winds. Northeast winds around 10 miles per hour. Tides. Watch a brig. Low at 11:42 a.m. Sunday. Rip current risk South Assateague and Chincoteague beaches. Low. Surf heights. 2 to 3 feet. Weather. Sunny. Beach temperatures, around 80. Beach winds, northeast winds 10 to 15 miles per hour. Tides, watch a brig, high at 6:31 a.m. Low at 12:33 p.m. The beach forecast. Today, rip current risk Virginia Beach and Sandbridge beaches. Moderate. Surf heights, around 3 feet. Water temperature mid-70s. Weather, cloudy. Showers likely. Beach temperatures in the upper 70s. Beach winds. Northeast winds 10 to 15 miles per hour. Tides, Virginia Beach, low at 11:06 a.m. High at 5:53 p.m. Sunday, rip current risk Virginia Beach and Sandbridge beaches. Low. Surf heights. 2 to 3 feet. Weather. Sunny. Beach temperatures. Around 80. Beach winds. North winds around 10 miles per hour. Tides, Virginia Beach, high at 6:17 a.m.
low at 11:57 a.m. Eastern Daylight Time. The beach forecast. Today, rip current rift Outer Banks beaches of Kerala and Karova. Moderate. Surf height. 3 to 4 feet. Water temperature mid-70s. Weather. Cloudy. Showers and a slight chance of thunderstorms. Beach temperatures. In the upper 70s. Beach winds. Northeast winds 10 to 15 miles per hour. Tides. Duck. Low at 10:50 a.m. Eastern Daylight Time. High 5:38 p.m. Sunday, rip current risk Outer Banks beaches of Kerala and Karova. Low. Surf height. 2 to 3 feet. Weather. Mostly sunny. Beach temperatures. In the lower 80s. Beach winds. North winds 10 to 15 miles per hour. Tides. Duck. High at 6:02 a.m. Low at 11:41 a.m. The Norfolk, Virginia climate summary for yesterday, July 24, 2026. Yesterday's high temperature was 79 degrees and the low 71 degrees. A trace of precipitation fell yesterday, which brings the monthly total to 3.03 inches. This is 1.41 inches below the normal amount of 4.44 inches for July. The total precipitation for the year now stands at 21.01 inches, which is 5.01 inches below normal. There were 10 cooling degree days yesterday. This brings the monthly total to 425. The yearly total since January 1st is 1,101. The normal high temperature for today is 89 degrees, and the normal low is 73. The record high for today is 105, which occurred in 2010, and the record low is 59, which occurred in 1947. Sunrise today is at 6:05 a.m. and sunset is at 8:17 p.m. The Tropical Weather Outlook. For the North Atlantic, Caribbean Sea and the Gulf of America, tropical cyclone formation is not expected during the next 7 days. Hazardous Weather Information. Now here is the hazardous weather outlook for Southeast Maryland, Northeast North Carolina, Central Virginia, East Central Virginia, Eastern Virginia, North Central Virginia, South Central Virginia and Southeast Virginia. Today and tonight. No hazardous weather is expected at this time. And now the extended outlook for the period Sunday through Friday. No hazardous weather is expected at this time. The key weather messages for the next 7 days. Widespread showers continue early this morning then taper off later today. Rain lingers into this evening in the southeast. Mainly dry with just isolated late day shower storms Sunday and Monday, with higher rain chances Tuesday into Wednesday. Strong to severe storms are possible Tuesday. Now the official National Weather Service forecast. Today, cloudy. Showers with a slight chance of thunderstorms this morning, then a chance of showers this afternoon. Highs in the upper 70s. Northeast winds 5 to 10 miles per hour. Chance of rain 80%. Tonight, mostly cloudy with a chance of showers in the evening, then partly cloudy after midnight. Lows in the upper 60s. Northeast winds around 5 miles per hour. Chance of rain 30%. Sunday, mostly sunny. Highs in the lower 80s. North winds 5 to 10 miles per hour. Sunday night, mostly clear. Lows in the upper 60s. East winds 5 to 10 miles per hour, becoming south after midnight. Monday, partly sunny. A chance of showers and thunderstorms in the afternoon. Highs in the upper 80s. South winds 5 to 10 miles per hour. Chance of rain 30%. Monday night, a chance of thunderstorms in the evening. Partly cloudy with a chance of showers. Lows in the lower 70s. Chance of rain 30%. Tuesday, partly sunny in the morning, then mostly cloudy with showers likely with a chance of thunderstorms in the afternoon. Highs in the lower 90s. Chance of rain 60%. Heat index values up to 105 in the afternoon. Tuesday night, showers with a chance of thunderstorms. Lows in the lower 70s. Chance of rain 80%. Heat index values up to 100 early in the evening. Wednesday, partly sunny. A chance of showers in the morning. Highs in the mid-80s. Chance of rain 30%. Wednesday night, partly cloudy in the evening, then clearing. Lows in the lower 70s. Thursday, mostly sunny. Highs in the mid-80s. Thursday night, mostly clear. Lows in the lower 70s. Friday, mostly sunny.
highs in the mid-80s. Here are the marine and buoy reports for 6 a.m. across the lower Chesapeake Bay and coastal waters. All wave and swell heights are in feet. Wave and swell periods are in seconds. Potomac River buoy, air temperature was 70. The wind was northeast at 14, knots gusting to 17. Cove Point, air temperature was 69. The wind was northeast at 9 knots. Piney Point, winds were northeast, 4 knots. Bishop's Head, air temperature was 70. The wind was north at 7 knots. Lewisetta, air temperature was 69. Water temperature 81. The wind was north at 9 knots. Stingray Point buoy, air temperature was 66. The wind was east at 10 knots. Rappahannock Light, winds were east, 9 knots. Yorktown Coast Guard Station, air temperature was 68. Water temperature 81. The wind was northeast at 10. Crypto Peak, water temperature 77. The wind was northeast at 7 knots. Dominion Terminal Newport News, air temperature was 67. The wind was northeast at 6 knots. South Craney Island, air temperature was 70. The wind was northeast at 9 knots. Cape Henry, air temperature was 67. The wind was northeast at 17, knots gusting to 18. Brandywine Chill Lake, Delaware, winds were northeast, 6 knots. Air temperature 72. Fenwick Island buoy, winds were northeast, 4 knots. Water temperature 74. Air temperature 72. Buoy 64 nautical miles east of Virginia Beach, air temperature was 74. Wave height 4 feet. Wave period 8. Buoy just east of Cape Henry. Water temperature 75. Wave heights 4. Wave period 6. Duck Cove Pier, air temperature was 70. The wind was north at 15, knots gusting to 19. Diamond Shoals buoy, air temperature was 82. Wave height 3 feet. Wave period 8. The wind was southwest at 16, knots gusting to 17. NOAA Fisheries announces a voluntary vessel speed reduction zone under the Right Whale Slow Zone program is in effect northeast of Virginia Beach, Virginia through August 2, 2026 to protect right whales. All mariners and recreational boaters are requested to route around this area or transit through it at 10 knots or less. The northeast of Virginia Beach Slow Zone is bounded by the following coordinates: 37 degrees 25 minutes north, 36 degrees 55 minutes north, 74 degrees 56 minutes west, 75 degrees 34 minutes west. Marine forecast, Chesapeake Bay from New Point Comfort to Little Creek, Virginia. Today, northeast winds 10 to 15 knots with gusts up to 20 knots, diminishing to 5 to 10 knots with gusts up to 15 knots this afternoon. Waves 1 to 2 feet. Showers likely with a slight chance of thunderstorms this morning, then a chance of showers this afternoon. Tonight, northeast winds 5 to 10 knots. Gusts up to 15 knots late. Waves 1 to 2 feet. Sunday, northeast winds 5 to 10 knots with gusts up to 15 knots. Waves 1 to 2 feet. Sunday night, east winds 5 to 10 knots, becoming south after midnight. Waves 1 foot. Monday, south winds 5 knots, becoming southeast with gusts up to 15 knots in the afternoon. Waves 1 to 2 feet. Monday night, south winds 10 to 15 knots. Waves 1 to 2 feet. A chance of showers. Tuesday, southwest winds 10 to 15 knots, increasing to 15 to 20 knots in the afternoon. Waves 2 to 3 feet. Showers likely with a chance of thunderstorms in the afternoon. Tuesday night, southwest winds 10 to 15 knots with gusts up to 20 knots. Waves 2 to 3 feet. Showers likely with a chance of thunderstorms. Wednesday, northwest winds 10 to 15 knots, becoming north 5 to 10 knots in the afternoon. Waves 1 to 2 feet. Wednesday night, west winds 5 to 10 knots. Gusts up to 15 knots after midnight. Waves 1 to 2 feet. Winds and waves higher in and near thunderstorms. Marine forecast, Chesapeake Bay from Little Creek, Virginia to Cape Henry, Virginia, including the Chesapeake Bay Bridge Tunnel. Today, northeast winds 10 to 15 knots with gusts up to 20 knots, diminishing to 5 to 10 knots late. Waves 2 to 3 feet. Wave detail, east 2 feet at 6 seconds. A slight chance of thunderstorms early this morning.
Showers this morning, then a chance of showers this afternoon. Tonight, northeast wind 5 to 10 knots with gusts up to 15 knots. Waves 2 to 3 feet. Wave detail, east 2 feet at 7 seconds. Sunday, northeast wind 5 to 10 knots. Gusts up to 15 knots in the morning. Waves 2 to 3 feet. Wave detail, east 2 feet at 8 seconds and north 1 foot at 2 seconds. Sunday night, east wind 5 to 10 knots, becoming south after midnight. Waves 1 to 2 feet. Wave detail, east 2 feet at 8 seconds and north 1 foot at 3 seconds. Monday, south winds 5 to 10 knots. Gusts up to 15 knots in the afternoon. Waves 1 to 2 feet. Wave detail, east 2 feet at 8 seconds. Monday night, south winds 10 to 15 knots. Waves around 2 feet. Wave detail, southeast 2 feet at 3 seconds and east 1 foot at 7 seconds. A chance of showers. Tuesday, southwest winds 10 to 15 knots with gusts up to 20 knots. Waves 2 to 3 feet. Showers likely with a chance of thunderstorms in the afternoon. Tuesday night, southwest winds 10 to 15 knots with gusts up to 20 knots. Waves around 3 feet. Showers likely with a chance of thunderstorms. Wednesday, northwest winds 10 to 15 knots, becoming north 5 to 10 knots in the afternoon. Waves around 2 feet. A chance of showers in the morning. Wednesday night, west winds 5 to 10 knots. Gusts up to 15 knots after midnight. Waves around 2 feet. Winds and waves higher in and near thunderstorms. Marine forecast, Caribbean Sound. Today, northeast winds 10 to 15 knots, diminishing to 5 to 10 knots late. Gusts up to 20 knots. Waves 1 to 2 feet, diminishing to around 1 foot late. A chance of thunderstorms early this morning. Showers. A slight chance of thunderstorms late. Tonight, north winds 5 to 10 knots. Gusts up to 15 knots late. Waves around 1 foot. A chance of showers until early morning. Sunday, north winds 10 to 15 knots. Waves 1 to 2 feet. Sunday night, northeast wind 5 to 10 knots with gusts up to 15 knots, becoming south after midnight. Waves around 1 foot, diminishing to 1 foot or less and light chop after midnight. Monday, south winds 5 knots, becoming southeast with gusts up to 15 knots in the afternoon. Waves 1 foot or less and light chop, increasing to around 1 foot in the afternoon. Monday night, south winds 5 to 10 knots with gusts up to 15 knots. Waves around 1 foot. Tuesday, southwest winds 5 to 10 knots, becoming south 10 to 15 knots in the afternoon. Gusts up to 20 knots. Waves around 1 foot, increasing to 1 to 2 feet in the afternoon. A chance of showers and thunderstorms in the afternoon. Tuesday night, southwest winds 10 to 15 knots with gusts up to 20 knots. Waves 1 to 2 feet. Showers with a chance of thunderstorms. Wednesday, west winds 5 to 10 knots, becoming north in the afternoon. Gusts up to 15 knots. Waves around 1 foot. A chance of showers. A chance of thunderstorms in the afternoon. Wednesday night, southeast winds 5 knots, becoming west after midnight. Waves 1 foot or less and light chop. A chance of showers and thunderstorms in the evening. Winds and waves higher in and near thunderstorms. Air quality forecast. The forecast Saturday for Hampton Roads is code level green, which is good, and means air quality is satisfactory and poses little or no risk. Primary pollutant will be ozone. The current time is 6:23 a.m. Eastern Daylight Time. The beach forecast. Today, rip current risk south Assateague and Chincoteague beaches. Low. Surf height, 2 to 3 feet. Water temperature mid-70s. Weather, mostly cloudy. A chance of showers. Beach temperatures, in the upper 70s. Beach winds, northeast winds around 10 miles per hour. Tides, watch a brig, low at 11:42 a.m. Sunday, rip current risk south Assateague and Chincoteague beaches. Low, surf height, 2 to 3 feet. Weather. Sunny. Beach temperatures. Around 80. Beach winds.
northeast winds 10 to 15 miles per hour. Tides, watch at Brigg, high at 6:31 a.m. Low at 12:33 p.m. The beach forecast. Today, rip current risk Virginia Beach and Sandbridge beaches. Moderate. Surf heights. Around 3 feet. Water temperature mid-70s. Weather. Cloudy. Showers likely. Beach temperatures. In the upper 70s. Beach winds. Northeast winds 10 to 15 miles per hour. Tides, Virginia Beach, low at 11:06 a.m. High at 5:53 p.m. Sunday, rip current risk Virginia Beach and Sandbridge beaches. Low. Surf heights. 2 to 3 feet. Weather. Sunny. Beach temperatures. Around 80. Beach winds. North winds around 10 miles per hour. Tides, Virginia Beach, high at 6:17 a.m. Low at 11:57 a.m. Eastern Daylight Time. The beach forecast. Today, rip current risk Outer Banks beaches of Kerala and Karova. Moderate. Surf heights. 3 to 4 feet. Water temperature mid-70s. Weather. Cloudy. Showers and a slight chance of thunderstorms. Beach temperatures. In the upper 70s. Beach winds. Northeast winds 10 to 15 miles per hour. Tides, duck, low at 10:50 a.m. Eastern Daylight Time. High at 5:38 p.m. Sunday, rip current risk Outer Banks beaches of Kerala and Karova. Low. Surf heights. 2 to 3 feet. Weather. Mostly sunny. Beach temperatures. In the lower 80s. Beach winds. North winds 10 to 15 miles per hour. Tides, duck, high at 6:02 a.m. Low at 11:41 a.m. The Norfolk, Virginia climate summary for yesterday, July 24, 2026. Yesterday's high temperature was 79 degrees and the low 71 degrees. A trace of precipitation fell yesterday, which brings the monthly total to 3.03 inches. This is 1.41 inches below the normal amount of 4.44 inches for July. The total precipitation for the year now stands at 21.01 inches, which is 5.01 inches below normal. There were 10 cooling degree days yesterday. This brings the monthly total to 425. The yearly total since January 1st is 1,101. The normal high temperature for today is 89 degrees, and the normal low is 73. The record high for today is 105, which occurred in 2010, and the record low is 59, which occurred in 1947. Sunrise today is at 6:05 a.m. and sunset is at 8:17 p.m. The Tropical Weather Outlook. For the North Atlantic, Caribbean Sea and the Gulf of America, tropical cyclone formation is not expected during the next 7 days. Hazardous weather information. Now here is the hazardous weather outlook for Southeast Maryland, Northeast North Carolina, Central Virginia, East Central Virginia, Eastern Virginia, North Central Virginia, South Central Virginia and Southeast Virginia. Today and tonight. No hazardous weather is expected at this time. And now the extended outlook for the period Sunday through Friday. No hazardous weather is expected at this time. The key weather messages for the next 7 days. Widespread showers continue early this morning then taper off later today. Rain lingers into this evening in the southeast. Mainly dry with just isolated late-day shower storms Sunday and Monday, with higher rain chances Tuesday into Wednesday. Strong to severe storms are possible Tuesday. Now the official National Weather Service forecast. Today, cloudy. Showers with a slight chance of thunderstorms this morning, then a chance of showers this afternoon. Highs in the upper 70s. Northeast wind 5 to 10 miles per hour. Chance of rain 80%. Tonight, mostly cloudy with a chance of showers in the evening, then partly cloudy after midnight. Lows in the upper 60s. Northeast winds around 5 miles per hour. Chance of rain 30%. Sunday, mostly sunny. Highs in the lower 80s. North winds 5 to 10 miles per hour. Sunday night, mostly clear. Lows in the upper 60s. East winds 5 to 10 miles per hour, becoming south after midnight. Monday, partly sunny. A chance of showers and thunderstorms in the afternoon. Highs in the upper 80s. South winds 5 to 10 miles per hour.
chance of rain 30%. Monday night, a chance of thunderstorms in the evening. Partly cloudy with a chance of showers. Lows in the lower 70s. Chance of rain 30%. Tuesday, partly sunny in the morning, then mostly cloudy with showers likely with a chance of thunderstorms in the afternoon. Highs in the lower 90s. Chance of rain 60%. Heat index values up to 105 in the afternoon. Tuesday night, showers with a chance of thunderstorms. Lows in the lower 70s. Chance of rain 80%. Heat index values up to 100 early in the evening. Wednesday, partly sunny. A chance of showers in the morning. Highs in the mid-80s. Chance of rain 30%. Wednesday night, partly cloudy in the evening, then clearing. Lows in the lower 70s. Thursday, mostly sunny. Highs in the mid-80s. Thursday night, mostly clear. Lows in the lower 70s. Friday, mostly sunny. Highs in the mid-80s. Here are the marine and buoy reports for 6 a.m. across the lower Chesapeake Bay and coastal waters. All wave and swell heights are in feet. Wave and swell periods are in seconds. Potomac River buoy, air temperature was 70. The wind was northeast at 14, not gusting to 17. Cove Point, air temperature was 69. The wind was northeast at 9 knots. Piney Point, winds were northeast, 4 knots. Bishop's Head, air temperature was 70. The wind was north at 7 knots. Lewisetta, air temperature was 69. Water temperature 81. The wind was north at 9 knots. Stingray Point buoy, air temperature was 66. The wind was east at 10 knots. Rappahannock Light, winds were east, 9 knots. Yorktown Coast Guard Station, air temperature was 68. Water temperature 81. The wind was northeast at 10 knots. Crypto Peak, water temperature 77. The wind was northeast at 7 knots. Dominion Terminal Newport News, air temperature was 67. The wind was northeast at 6 knots. South Craney Island, air temperature was 70. The wind was northeast at 9 knots. Cape Henry, air temperature was 67. The wind was northeast at 17, not gusting to 18. Brandywine Chill Lake, Delaware, winds were northeast, 6 knots. Air temperature 72. Fenwick Island buoy, winds were northeast, 4 knots. Water temperature 74. Air temperature 72. Buoy 64 nautical miles east of Virginia Beach, air temperature was 74. Wave height 4 feet. Wave period 8. Buoy just east of Cape Henry. Water temperature 75. Wave heights 4. Wave period 6. Duck Cove Pier, air temperature was 70. The wind was north at 15, not gusting to 19. Diamond Shoals buoy, air temperature was 82. Wave height 3 feet. Wave period 8. The wind was southwest at 16, not gusting to 17. Marine forecast, Chesapeake Bay from New Point Comfort to Little Creek, Virginia. Today, northeast winds 10 to 15 knots with gusts up to 20 knots, diminishing to 5 to 10 knots with gusts up to 15 knots this afternoon, Comfort to Little Creek, Virginia. Today, northeast winds 10 to 15 knots with gusts up to 20 knots, diminishing to 5 to 10 knots with gusts up to 15 knots this afternoon. Waves 1 to 2 feet. Showers likely with a slight chance of thunderstorms this morning, then a chance of showers this afternoon. Tonight, northeast winds 5 to 10 knots. Gusts up to 15 knots late. Waves 1 to 2 feet. Sunday, northeast winds 5 to 10 knots with gusts up to 15 knots. Waves 1 to 2 feet. Sunday night, east winds 5 to 10 knots, becoming south after midnight. Waves 1 foot. Monday, south winds 5 knots, becoming southeast with gusts up to 15 knots in the afternoon. Waves 1 to 2 feet. Monday night, south winds 10 to 15 knots. Waves 1 to 2 feet. A chance of showers. Tuesday, southwest winds 10 to 15 knots, increasing to 15 to 20 knots in the afternoon. Waves 2 to 3 feet. Showers likely with a chance of thunderstorms in the afternoon. Tuesday night, southwest winds 10 to 15 knots with gusts up to 20 knots. Waves 2 to 3 feet. Showers likely with a chance of thunderstorms.
Wednesday, northwest winds 10 to 15 knots, becoming north 5 to 10 knots in the afternoon. Waves 1 to 2 feet. Wednesday night, west winds 5 to 10 knots.

Gusts up to 15 knots after midnight. Waves 1 to 2 feet. Winds and waves higher and near thunderstorms. Marine forecast. Chesapeake Bay from Little Creek, Virginia to Cape Henry, Virginia, including the Chesapeake Bay Bridge Tunnel. Today, northeast winds 10 to 15 knots with gusts up to 20 knots, diminishing to 5 to 10 knots late. Waves 2 to 3 feet. Wave detail, east 2 feet at 6 seconds. A slight chance of thunderstorms early this morning. Showers this morning, then a chance of showers this afternoon. Tonight, northeast winds 5 to 10 knots with gusts up to 15 knots. Waves 2 to 3 feet. Wave detail, east 2 feet at 7 seconds. Sunday, northeast winds 5 to 10 knots. Gusts up to 15 knots in the morning. Waves 2 to 3 feet. Wave detail, east 2 feet at 8 seconds and north 1 foot at 2 seconds. Sunday night, east winds 5 to 10 knots, becoming south after midnight. Waves 1 to 2 feet. Wave detail, east 2 feet at 8 seconds and north 1 foot at 3 seconds. Monday, south winds 5 to 10 knots. Gusts up to 15 knots in the afternoon. Waves 1 to 2 feet. Wave detail, east 2 feet at 8 seconds. Monday night, south winds 10 to 15 knots. Waves around 2 feet. Wave detail, southeast 2 feet at 3 seconds and east 1 foot at 7 seconds. A chance of showers. Tuesday, southwest winds 10 to 15 knots with gusts up to 20 knots. Waves 2 to 3 feet. Showers likely with a chance of thunderstorms in the afternoon. Tuesday night, southwest winds 10 to 15 knots with gusts up to 20 knots. Waves around 3 feet. Showers likely with a chance of thunderstorms. Wednesday, northwest winds 10 to 15 knots, becoming north 5 to 10 knots in the afternoon. Waves around 2 feet. A chance of showers in the morning. Wednesday night, west winds 5 to 10 knots. Gusts up to 15 knots after midnight. Waves around 2 feet. Winds and waves higher and near thunderstorms. This is NOAA's National Weather Service All Hazards Weather Radio, KHP 37, broadcasting from Wakefield, Virginia, transmitting from Dry River, Virginia on a frequency of 162.550 MHz. The following information is for Hampton Roads and northeast North Carolina, the southern part of the Chesapeake Bay and adjacent coastal waters. Marine forecast, Caribbean Sound. Today, northeast winds 10 to 15 knots, diminishing to 5 to 10 knots late. Gusts up to 20 knots. Waves 1 to 2 feet, diminishing to around 1 foot late. A chance of thunderstorms early this morning. Showers. A slight chance of thunderstorms late. Tonight, north winds 5 to 10 knots. Gusts up to 15 knots late. Waves around 1 foot. A chance of showers until early morning. Sunday, north winds 10 to 15 knots. Waves 1 to 2 feet. Sunday night, northeast winds 5 to 10 knots with gusts up to 15 knots, becoming south after midnight. Waves around 1 foot, diminishing to 1 foot or less and light chop after midnight. Monday, south winds 5 knots, becoming southeast with gusts up to 15 knots in the afternoon. Waves 1 foot or less and light chop, increasing to around 1 foot in the afternoon. Monday night, south winds 5 to 10 knots with gusts up to 15 knots. Waves around 1 foot. Tuesday, southwest winds 5 to 10 knots, becoming south 10 to 15 knots in the afternoon. Gusts up to 20 knots. Waves around 1 foot, increasing to 1 to 2 feet in the afternoon. A chance of showers and thunderstorms in the afternoon. Tuesday night, southwest winds 10 to 15 knots with gusts up to 20 knots. Waves 1 to 2 feet. Showers with a chance of thunderstorms. Wednesday, west winds 5 to 10 knots, becoming north in the afternoon. Gusts up to 15 knots. Waves around 1 foot. A chance of showers. A chance of thunderstorms in the afternoon. Wednesday night, southeast winds 5 knots, becoming west after midnight. Waves 1 foot or less and light chop. A chance of showers and thunderstorms in the evening. Winds and waves higher and near thunderstorms. Air quality forecast. The forecast Saturday for Hampton Roads is code level green, which is good, and means air quality is satisfactory and poses little or no risk. Primary pollutant will be ozone.

sunny. Beach temperatures around 80. Beach winds. Northeast winds 10 to 15 miles per hour. Tides, watch a breeze, high at 6:31 a.m. Low at 12:33 p.m. The beach forecast. Today, rip current risk Virginia Beach and Sandbridge beaches. Moderate. Surf heights around 3 feet. Water temperature mid-70s. Weather. Cloudy. Showers likely. Beach temperatures in the upper 70s. Beach winds. Northeast winds 10 to 15 miles per hour. Tides, Virginia Beach, low at 11:06 a.m. High at 5:53 p.m. Sunday, rip current risk Virginia Beach and Sandbridge beaches. Low. Surf heights 2 to 3 feet. Weather sunny. Beach temperatures around 80. Beach winds. North winds around 10 miles per hour. Tides, Virginia Beach, high at 6:17 a.m. Low at 11:57 a.m. Eastern Daylight Time. The beach forecast. Today, rip current risk Outer Banks beaches of Kerala and Corova. Moderate. Surf heights 3 to 4 feet. Water temperature mid-70s. Weather cloudy. Showers and a slight chance of thunderstorms. Beach temperatures in the upper 70s. Beach winds. Northeast winds 10 to 15 miles per hour. Tides, duck, low at 10:50 a.m. Eastern Daylight Time. High at 5:38 p.m. Sunday, rip current risk Outer Banks beaches of Kerala and Corova. Low. Surf heights 2 to 3 feet. Weather mostly sunny. Beach temperatures in the lower 80s. Beach winds. North winds 10 to 15 miles per hour. Tides, duck, high at 6:02 a.m. Low at 11:41 a.m. The Norfolk, Virginia climate summary for yesterday, July 24, 2026. Yesterday's high temperature was 79 degrees and the low 71 degrees. A trace of precipitation fell yesterday, which brings the monthly total to 3.03 inches. This is 1.41 inches below the normal amount of 4.44 inches for July. The total precipitation for the year now stands at 21.01 inches, which is 5.01 inches below normal. There were 10 cooling degree days yesterday. This brings the monthly total to 425. The yearly total since January 1st is 1,101. The normal high temperature for today is 89 degrees, and the normal low is 73. The record high for today is 105, which occurred in 2010, and the record low is 59, which occurred in 1947. Sunrise today is at 6:05 a.m. and sunset is at 8:17 p.m. The Tropical Weather Outlook. For the North Atlantic, Caribbean Sea and the Gulf of America, tropical cyclone formation is not expected during the next 7 days. Hazardous weather information. Now here is the hazardous weather outlook for Southeast Maryland, Northeast North Carolina, Central Virginia, East Central Virginia, Eastern Virginia, North Central Virginia, South Central Virginia, and Southeast Virginia. Today and tonight. No hazardous weather is expected at this time. And now the extended outlook for the period Sunday through Friday. No hazardous weather is expected at this time. The key weather messages for the next 7 days. Widespread showers continue early this morning, then taper off later today. Rain lingers into this evening in the southeast. Mainly dry with just isolated late-day shower storms Sunday, Monday, with higher rain chances Tuesday into Wednesday. Strong to severe storms are possible Tuesday. Now the official National Weather Service forecast. Today, cloudy. Showers with a slight chance of thunderstorms this morning, then a chance of showers this afternoon. Highs in the upper 70s. Northeast winds 5 to 10 miles per hour. Chance of rain 80%. Tonight, mostly cloudy with a chance of showers in the evening, then partly cloudy after midnight. Lows in the upper 60s. Northeast winds around 5 miles per hour. Chance of rain 30%. Sunday, mostly sunny. Highs in the lower 80s. North winds 5 to 10 miles per hour. Sunday night, mostly clear. Lows in the upper 60s. East winds 5 to 10 miles per hour, becoming south after midnight. Monday, partly sunny. A chance of showers and thunderstorms in the afternoon.

Noon. Highs in the upper 80s. South winds 5 to 10 miles per hour. Chance of rain 30%. Monday night, a chance of thunderstorms in the evening. Partly cloudy with a chance of showers. Lows in the lower 70s. Chance of rain 30%. Tuesday, partly sunny in the morning, then mostly cloudy with showers likely with a chance of thunderstorms in the afternoon. Highs in the lower 90s. Chance of rain 60%. Heat index values up to 105 in the afternoon. Tuesday night, showers with a chance of thunderstorms. Lows in the lower 70s. Chance of rain 80%. Heat index values up to 100 early in the evening. Wednesday, partly sunny. A chance of showers in the morning. Highs in the mid-80s. Chance of rain 30%. Wednesday night, partly cloudy in the evening, then clearing. Lows in the lower 70s. Thursday, mostly sunny. Highs in the mid-80s. Thursday night, mostly clear. Lows in the lower 70s. Friday, mostly sunny. Highs in the mid-80s. NOAA Fisheries announces the voluntary vessel speed reduction zone under the right whale slow zone program is in effect northeast of Virginia Beach, Virginia through August 2, 2026 to protect right whales. All mariners and recreational boaters are requested to route around this area or transit through it at 10 knots or less. The northeast of Virginia Beach slow zone is bounded by the following coordinates: 37 degrees 25 minutes north, 36 degrees 55 minutes north, 74 degrees 56 minutes west, 75 degrees 34 minutes west. Here are the marine and buoy reports for 6 a.m. across the lower Chesapeake Bay and coastal waters. All wave and swell heights are in feet. Wave and swell periods are in seconds. Potomac River buoy, air temperature was 70. The wind was northeast at 14, not gusting to 17. Cove Point, air temperature was 69. The wind was northeast at 9 knots. Piney Point, winds were northeast, 4 knots. Bishop's Head, air temperature was 70. The wind was north at 7 knots. Lewisetta, air temperature was 69. Water temperature 81. The wind was north at 9 knots. Stingray Point buoy, air temperature was 66. The wind was east at 10 knots. Rappahannock Light, winds were east, 9 knots. Yorktown Coast Guard Station, air temperature was 68. Water temperature 81. The wind was northeast at 10 knots. Crypto Peak, water temperature 77. The wind was northeast at 7 knots. Dominion Terminal Newport News, air temperature was 67. The wind was northeast at 6 knots. South Craney Island, air temperature was 70. The wind was northeast at 9 knots. Cape Henry, air temperature was 67. The wind was northeast at 17, not gusting to 18. Brandywine Chill Lake, Delaware, winds were northeast, 6 knots. Air temperature 72. Fenwick Island buoy, winds were northeast, 4 knots. Water temperature 74. Air temperature 72. Buoy 64 nautical miles east of Virginia Beach, air temperature was 74. Wave heights 4 feet. Wave period 8. Buoy just east of Cape Henry. Water temperature 75. Wave heights 4. Wave period 6. Duck Cove Pier, air temperature was 70. The wind was north at 15, not gusting to 19. Diamond Shoals buoy, air temperature was 82. Wave height 3 feet. Wave period 8. The wind was southwest at 16, not gusting to 17. Marine forecast, Chesapeake Bay from New Point Humford to Little Creek, Virginia. Today, northeast winds 10 to 15 knots with gusts up to 20 knots, diminishing to 5 to 10 knots with gusts up to 15 knots this afternoon. Waves 1 to 2 feet. Showers likely with a slight chance of thunderstorms this morning, then a chance of showers this afternoon. Tonight, northeast winds 5 to 10 knots. Gusts up to 15 knots late. Waves 1 to 2 feet. Sunday, northeast winds 5 to 10 knots with gusts up to 15 knots. Waves 1 to 2 feet. Sunday night, east winds 5 to 10 knots, becoming south after midnight. Waves 1 foot. Monday, south winds 5 knots, becoming southeast with gusts up to 15 knots in the afternoon. Waves 1 to 2 feet. Monday night, south winds 10 to 15 knots. Waves 1 to 2 feet.
a chance of showers. Tuesday, southwest winds 10 to 15 knots, increasing to 15 to 20 knots in the afternoon. Waves 2 to 3 feet. Showers likely with a chance of thunderstorms in the afternoon. Tuesday night, southwest winds 10 to 15 knots with gusts up to 20 knots. Waves 2 to 3 feet. Showers likely with a chance of thunderstorms. Wednesday, northwest winds 10 to 15 knots, becoming north 5 to 10 knots in the afternoon. Waves 1 to 2 feet. Wednesday night, west winds 5 to 10 knots. Gusts up to 15 knots after midnight. Waves 1 to 2 feet. Winds and waves higher in and near thunderstorms. Marine forecast. Chesapeake Bay from Little Creek, Virginia to Cape Henry, Virginia, including the Chesapeake Bay Bridge Tunnel. Today, northeast winds 10 to 15 knots with gusts up to 20 knots, diminishing to 5 to 10 knots late. Waves 2 to 3 feet. Wave detail, east 2 feet at 6 seconds. A slight chance of thunderstorms early this morning. Showers this morning, then a chance of showers this afternoon. Tonight, northeast winds 5 to 10 knots with gusts up to 15 knots. Waves 2 to 3 feet. Wave detail, east 2 feet at 7 seconds. Sunday, northeast winds 5 to 10 knots. Gusts up to 15 knots in the morning. Waves 2 to 3 feet. Wave detail, east 2 feet at 8 seconds and north 1 foot at 2 seconds. Sunday night, east winds 5 to 10 knots, becoming south after midnight. Waves 1 to 2 feet. Wave detail, east 2 feet at 8 seconds and north 1 foot at 3 seconds. Monday, south winds 5 to 10 knots. Gusts up to 15 knots in the afternoon. Waves 1 to 2 feet. Wave detail, east 2 feet at 8 seconds. Monday night, south winds 10 to 15 knots. Waves around 2 feet. Wave detail, southeast 2 feet at 3 seconds and east 1 foot at 7 seconds. A chance of showers. Tuesday, southwest winds 10 to 15 knots with gusts up to 20 knots. Waves 2 to 3 feet. Showers likely with a chance of thunderstorms in the afternoon. Tuesday night, southwest winds 10 to 15 knots with gusts up to 20 knots. Waves around 3 feet. Showers likely with a chance of thunderstorms. Wednesday, northwest winds 10 to 15 knots, becoming north 5 to 10 knots in the afternoon. Waves around 2 feet. A chance of showers in the morning. Wednesday night, west winds 5 to 10 knots. Gusts up to 15 knots after midnight. Waves around 2 feet. Winds and waves higher in and near thunderstorms. Marine forecast, Kerbic Sound. Today, northeast winds 10 to 15 knots, diminishing to 5 to 10 knots late. Gusts up to 20 knots. Waves 1 to 2 feet, diminishing to around 1 foot late. A chance of thunderstorms early this morning. Showers. A slight chance of thunderstorms late. Tonight, north winds 5 to 10 knots. Gusts up to 15 knots late. Waves around 1 foot. A chance of showers until early morning. Sunday, north winds 10 to 15 knots. Waves 1 to 2 feet. Sunday night, northeast winds 5 to 10 knots with gusts up to 15 knots, becoming south after midnight. Waves around 1 foot, diminishing to 1 foot or less and light chop after midnight. Monday, south winds 5 knots, becoming southeast with gusts up to 15 knots in the afternoon. Waves 1 foot or less and light chop, increasing to around 1 foot in the afternoon. Monday night, south winds 5 to 10 knots with gusts up to 15 knots. Waves around 1 foot. Tuesday, southwest winds 5 to 10 knots, becoming south 10 to 15 knots in the afternoon. Gusts up to 20 knots. Waves around 1 foot, increasing to 1 to 2 feet in the afternoon. A chance of showers and thunderstorms in the afternoon. Tuesday night, southwest winds 10 to 15 knots with gusts up to 20 knots. Waves 1 to 2 feet. Showers with a chance of thunderstorms. Wednesday, west winds 5 to 10 knots, becoming north in the afternoon. Gusts up to 15 knots. Waves around 1 foot. A chance of showers. A chance of thunderstorms in the afternoon. Wednesday night, southeast winds 5 knots, becoming west after midnight. Waves 1 foot or less and light chop. A chance of showers and thunderstorms in the evening.
winds and waves higher and near thunderstorms. Air quality forecast. The forecast Saturday for Hampton Roads is code level green, which is good, and means air quality is satisfactory and poses little or no risk. Primary pollutant will be ozone. The current time is 6:55 a.m. Eastern Daylight Time. The beach forecast. Today, rip current risk South Assateague and Chincoteague beaches. Low. Surf heights. 2 to 3 feet. Water temperature mid-70s. Weather. Mostly cloudy. A chance of showers. Beach temperatures. In the upper 70s. Beach winds. Northeast winds around 10 miles per hour. Tides, watch a brig, low at 11:42 a.m. Sunday, rip current risk South Assateague and Chincoteague beaches. Low. Surf heights. 2 to 3 feet. Weather. Sunny. Beach temperatures. Around 80. Beach winds. Northeast winds 10 to 15 miles per hour. Tides, watch a brig, high at 6:31 a.m. Low at 12:33 p.m. The beach forecast. Today, rip current risk Virginia Beach and Sandbridge beaches. Moderate. Surf heights. Around 3 feet. Water temperature mid-70s. Weather. Cloudy. Showers likely. Beach temperatures. In the upper 70s. Beach winds. Northeast winds 10 to 15 miles per hour. Tides, Virginia Beach, low at 11:06 a.m. High at 5:53 p.m. Sunday, rip current risk Virginia Beach and Sandbridge beaches. Low. Surf heights. 2 to 3 feet. Weather. Sunny. Beach temperatures. Around 80. Beach winds. North winds around 10 miles per hour. Tides, Virginia Beach, high at 6:17 a.m. Low at 11:57 a.m. Eastern Daylight Time. The beach forecast. Today, rip current risk Outer Banks beaches of Kerala and Karova. Moderate. Surf heights. 3 to 4 feet. Water temperature mid-70s. Weather. Cloudy. Showers and a slight chance of thunderstorms. Beach temperatures. In the upper 70s. Beach winds. Northeast winds 10 to 15 miles per hour. Tides, duck, low at 10:50 a.m. Eastern Daylight Time. High at 5:38 p.m. Sunday, rip current risk Outer Banks beaches of Kerala and Karova. Low. Surf heights. 2 to 3 feet. Weather. Mostly sunny. Beach temperatures. In the lower 80s. Beach winds. North winds 10 to 15 miles per hour. Tides, duck, high at 6:02 a.m. Low at 11:41 a.m. The Norfolk, Virginia climate summary for yesterday, July 24, 2026. Yesterday's high temperature was 79 degrees and the low 71 degrees. A trace of precipitation fell yesterday, which brings the monthly total to 3.03 inches. This is 1.41 inches below the normal amount of 4.44 inches for July. The total precipitation for the year now stands at 21.01 inches, which is 5.01 inches below normal. There were 10 cooling degree days yesterday. This brings the monthly total to 425. The yearly total since January 1st is 1,101. The normal high temperature for today is 89 degrees, and the normal low is 73. The record high for today is 105, which occurred in 2010, and the record low is 59, which occurred in 1947. Sunrise today is at 6:05 a.m. and sunset is at 8:17 p.m. The Tropical Weather Outlook. For the North Atlantic, Caribbean Sea and the Gulf of America, tropical cyclone formation is not expected during the next 7 days. Hazardous Weather Information. Now here is the hazardous weather outlook for Southeast Maryland, Northeast North Carolina, Central Virginia, East Central Virginia, Eastern Virginia, North Central Virginia, South Central Virginia and Southeast Virginia. Today and tonight. No hazardous weather is expected at this time. And now the extended outlook for the period Sunday through Friday. No hazardous weather is expected at this time. The key weather messages for the next 7 days. Widespread showers continue early this morning then taper off later today. Rain lingers into this evening in the southeast.
Mainly dry with just isolated late-day shower storms Sunday, Monday, with higher rain chances Tuesday into Wednesday. Strong to severe storms are possible Tuesday. Now the official National Weather Service forecast. Today, cloudy. Showers with a slight chance of thunderstorms this morning, then a chance of showers this afternoon. Highs in the upper 70s. Northeast winds 5 to 10 miles per hour. Chance of rain 80%. Tonight, mostly cloudy with a chance of showers in the evening, then partly cloudy after midnight. Lows in the upper 60s. Northeast winds around 5 miles per hour. Chance of rain 30%. Sunday, mostly sunny. Highs in the lower 80s. North winds 5 to 10 miles per hour. Sunday night, mostly clear. Lows in the upper 60s. East winds 5 to 10 miles per hour, becoming south after midnight. Monday, partly sunny. A chance of showers and thunderstorms in the afternoon. Highs in the upper 80s. South winds 5 to 10 miles per hour. Chance of rain 30%. Monday night, a chance of thunderstorms in the evening. Partly cloudy with a chance of showers. Lows in the lower 70s. Chance of rain 30%. Tuesday, partly sunny in the morning, then mostly cloudy with showers likely with a chance of thunderstorms in the afternoon. Highs in the lower 90s. Chance of rain 60%. Heat index values up to 105 in the afternoon. Tuesday night, showers with a chance of thunderstorms. Lows in the lower 70s. Chance of rain 80%. Heat index values up to 100 early in the evening. Wednesday, partly sunny. A chance of showers in the morning. Highs in the mid-80s. Chance of rain 30%. Wednesday night, partly cloudy in the evening, then clearing. Lows in the lower 70s. Thursday, mostly sunny. Highs in the mid-80s. Thursday night, mostly clear. Lows in the lower 70s. Friday, mostly sunny. Highs in the mid-80s. Here are the marine and buoy reports for 6 a.m. across the lower Chesapeake Bay and coastal waters. All wave and swell heights are in feet. Wave and swell periods are in seconds. Potomac River buoy, air temperature was 70. The wind was northeast at 14, not gusting to 17. Cove Point, air temperature was 69. The wind was northeast at 9 knots. Piney Point, winds were northeast, 4 knots. Bishop's Head, air temperature was 70. The wind was north at 7 knots. Lewisetta, air temperature was 69. Water temperature 81. The wind was north at 9 knots. Stingray Point buoy, air temperature was 66. The wind was east at 10 knots. Rappahannock Light, winds were east, 9 knots. Yorktown Coast Guard Station, air temperature was 68. Water temperature 81. The wind was northeast at 10 knots. Crypto Peak, water temperature 77. The wind was northeast at 7 knots. Dominion Terminal Newport News, air temperature was 67. The wind was northeast at 6 knots. South Craney Island, air temperature was 70. The wind was northeast at 9 knots. Cape Henry, air temperature was 67. The wind was northeast at 17, not gusting to 18. Brandywine Chill Lake, Delaware, winds were northeast, 6 knots. Air temperature 72. Fenwick Island buoy, winds were northeast, 4 knots. Water temperature 74. Air temperature 72. Buoy 64 nautical miles east of Virginia Beach, air temperature was 74. Wave height 4 feet. Wave period 8. Buoy just east of Cape Henry. Water temperature 75. Wave heights 4. Wave period 6. Duck Cove Pier, air temperature was 70. The wind was north at 15, not gusting to 19. Diamond Shoals buoy, air temperature was 82. Wave height 3 feet. Wave period 8. The wind was southwest at 16, not gusting to 17. Marine forecast, Chesapeake Bay from New Point Comfort to Little Creek, Virginia. Today, northeast winds 10 to 15 knots with gusts up to 20 knots, diminishing to 5 to 10 knots with gusts up to 15 knots this afternoon. Waves 1 to 2 feet. Showers likely with a slight chance of thunderstorms this morning, then a chance of showers this afternoon. Tonight, northeast winds 5 to 10 knots. Gusts up to 15 knots late.
waves 1 to 2 feet. Sunday, northeast winds 5 to 10 knots with gusts up to 15 knots. Waves 1 to 2 feet. Sunday night, east winds 5 to 10 knots, becoming south after midnight. Waves 1 foot. Monday, south winds 5 knots, becoming southeast with gusts up to 15 knots in the afternoon. Waves 1 to 2 feet. Monday night, south winds 10 to 15 knots. Waves 1 to 2 feet. A chance of showers. Tuesday, southwest winds 10 to 15 knots, increasing to 15 to 20 knots in the afternoon. Waves 2 to 3 feet. Showers likely with a chance of thunderstorms in the afternoon. Tuesday night, southwest winds 10 to 15 knots with gusts up to 20 knots. Waves 2 to 3 feet. Showers likely with a chance of thunderstorms. Wednesday, northwest winds 10 to 15 knots, becoming north 5 to 10 knots in the afternoon. Waves 1 to 2 feet. Wednesday night, west winds 5 to 10 knots. Gusts up to 15 knots after midnight. Waves 1 to 2 feet. Winds and waves higher in and near thunderstorms. This is NOAA's National Weather Service All Hazards Weather Radio, KHP 37, broadcasting from Wakefield, Virginia, transmitting from Driver, Virginia on a frequency of 162.550 MHz. The following information is for Hampton Roads and Northeast North Carolina, the southern part of the Chesapeake Bay and adjacent coastal waters. Marine forecast, Chesapeake Bay from Little Creek, Virginia to Cape Henry, Virginia, including the Chesapeake Bay Bridge Tunnel. Today, northeast winds 10 to 15 knots with gusts up to 20 knots, diminishing to 5 to 10 knots late. Waves 2 to 3 feet. Wave detail, east 2 feet at 6 seconds. A slight chance of thunderstorms early this morning. Showers this morning, then a chance of showers this afternoon. Tonight, northeast winds 5 to 10 knots with gusts up to 15 knots. Waves 2 to 3 feet. Wave detail, east 2 feet at 7 seconds. Sunday, northeast winds 5 to 10 knots. Gusts up to 15 knots in the morning. Waves 2 to 3 feet. Wave detail, east 2 feet at 8 seconds and north 1 foot at 2 seconds. Sunday night, east winds 5 to 10 knots, becoming south after midnight. Waves 1 to 2 feet. Wave detail, east 2 feet at 8 seconds and north 1 foot at 3 seconds. Monday, south winds 5 to 10 knots. Gusts up to 15 knots in the afternoon. Waves 1 to 2 feet. Wave detail, east 2 feet at 8 seconds. Monday night, south winds 10 to 15 knots. Waves around 2 feet. Wave detail, southeast 2 feet at 3 seconds and east 1 foot at 7 seconds. A chance of showers. Tuesday, southwest winds 10 to 15 knots with gusts up to 20 knots. Waves 2 to 3 feet. Showers likely with a chance of thunderstorms in the afternoon. Tuesday night, southwest winds 10 to 15 knots with gusts up to 20 knots. Waves around 3 feet. Showers likely with a chance of thunderstorms. Wednesday, northwest winds 10 to 15 knots, becoming north 5 to 10 knots in the afternoon. Waves around 2 feet. A chance of showers in the morning. Wednesday night, west winds 5 to 10 knots. Gusts up to 15 knots after midnight. Waves around 2 feet. Winds and waves higher in and near thunderstorms. Marine forecast, Caribbean Sound. Today, northeast winds 10 to 15 knots, diminishing to 5 to 10 knots late. Gusts up to 20 knots. Waves 1 to 2 feet, diminishing to around 1 foot late. A chance of thunderstorms early this morning. Showers. A slight chance of thunderstorms late. Tonight, north winds 5 to 10 knots. Gusts up to 15 knots late. Waves around 1 foot. A chance of showers until early morning. Sunday, north winds 10 to 15 knots. Waves 1 to 2 feet. Sunday night, northeast winds 5 to 10 knots with gusts up to 15 knots, becoming south after midnight. Waves around 1 foot, diminishing to 1 foot or less and light chop after midnight. Monday, south winds 5 knots, becoming southeast with gusts up to 15 knots in the afternoon. Waves 1 foot or less and light chop, increasing to around 1 foot in the afternoon. Monday night, south winds 5 to 10 knots with gusts up to 15 knots. Waves around 1 foot.
Tuesday, southwest winds 5 to 10 knots, becoming south 10 to 15 knots in the afternoon. Gusts up to 20 knots. Waves around 1 foot, increasing to 1 to 2 feet in the afternoon. A chance of showers and thunderstorms in the afternoon. Tuesday night, southwest winds 10 to 15 knots with gusts up to 20 knots. Waves 1 to 2 feet. Showers with a chance of thunderstorms. Wednesday, west winds 5 to 10 knots, becoming north in the afternoon. Gusts up to 15 knots. Waves around 1 foot. A chance of showers. A chance of thunderstorms in the afternoon. Wednesday night, southeast winds 5 knots, becoming west after midnight. Waves 1 foot or less and light chop. A chance of showers and thunderstorms in the evening. Winds and waves higher in and near thunderstorms. Air quality forecast. The forecast Saturday for Hampton Roads is code level green, which is good, and means air quality is satisfactory and poses little or no risk. Primary pollutant will be ozone. The current time is 7:11 a.m. Eastern Daylight Time. The beach forecast. Today, rip current risk South Assateague and Chincoteague beaches. Low. Surf heights. 2 to 3 feet. Water temperature mid-70s. Weather. Mostly cloudy. A chance of showers. Beach temperatures. In the upper 70s. Beach winds. Northeast winds around 10 miles per hour. Tides, watch a brig, low at 11:42 a.m. Sunday, rip current risk South Assateague and Chincoteague beaches. Low. Surf heights. 2 to 3 feet. Weather. Sunny. Beach temperatures. Around 80. Beach winds. Northeast winds 10 to 15 miles per hour. Tides, watch a brig, high at 6:31 a.m. Low at 12:33 p.m. The beach forecast. Today, rip current risk Virginia Beach and Sandbridge beaches. Moderate. Surf heights. Around 3 feet. Water temperature mid-70s. Weather. Cloudy. Showers likely. Beach temperatures. In the upper 70s. Beach winds. Northeast winds 10 to 15 miles per hour. Tides, Virginia Beach, low at 11:06 a.m. High at 5:53 p.m. Sunday, rip current risk Virginia Beach and Sandbridge beaches. Low. Surf heights. 2 to 3 feet. Weather. Sunny. Beach temperatures. Around 80. Beach winds. North winds around 10 miles per hour. Tides, Virginia Beach, high at 6:17 a.m. Low at 11:57 a.m. Eastern Daylight Time. The beach forecast. Today, rip current risk Outer Banks beaches of Kerala and Karova. Moderate. Surf heights. 3 to 4 feet. Water temperature mid-70s. Weather. Cloudy. Showers and a slight chance of thunderstorms. Beach temperatures. In the upper 70s. Beach winds. Northeast winds 10 to 15 miles per hour. Tides, duck, low at 10:50 a.m. Eastern Daylight Time. High at 5:38 p.m. Sunday, rip current risk Outer Banks beaches of Kerala and Karova. Low. Surf heights. 2 to 3 feet. Weather. Mostly sunny. Beach temperatures. In the lower 80s. Beach winds. North winds 10 to 15 miles per hour. Tides, duck, high at 6:02 a.m. Low at 11:41 a.m. The Norfolk, Virginia climate summary for yesterday, July 24, 2026. Yesterday's high temperature was 79 degrees and the low 71 degrees. A trace of precipitation fell yesterday, which brings the monthly total to 3.03 inches. This is 1.41 inches below the normal amount of 4.44 inches for July. The total precipitation for the year now stands at 21.01 inches, which is 5.01 inches below normal. There were 10 cooling degree days yesterday. This brings the monthly total to 425. The yearly total since January 1st is 1,101. The normal high temperature for today is 89 degrees, and the normal low is 73. The record high for today is 105, which occurred in 2010, and the record low is 59, which occurred in 1947.
Sunrise today is at 6.05 a.m. and sunset is at 8.17 p.m. NOAA Fisheries announces a voluntary vessel speed reduction zone under the Right Whale Slow Zone program is in effect northeast of Virginia Beach, Virginia through August 2, 2026 to protect right whales. All mariners and recreational boaters are requested to route around this area or transit through it at 10 knots or less. The northeast of Virginia Beach slow zone is bounded by the following coordinates: 37 degrees 25 minutes north, 36 degrees 55 minutes north, 74 degrees 56 minutes west, 75 degrees 34 minutes west. The tropical weather outlook. For the North Atlantic, Caribbean Sea, and the Gulf of America, tropical cyclone formation is not expected during the next 7 days. Hazardous weather information. Now here is the hazardous weather outlook for Southeast Maryland, Northeast North Carolina, Central Virginia, East Central Virginia, Eastern Virginia, North Central Virginia, South Central Virginia, and Southeast Virginia. Today and tonight. No hazardous weather is expected at this time. And now the extended outlook for the period Sunday through Friday. No hazardous weather is expected at this time. The key weather messages for the next 7 days. Widespread showers continue early this morning, then taper off later today. Rain lingers into this evening in the southeast. Mainly dry with just isolated late-day shower storms Sunday and Monday, with higher rain chances Tuesday into Wednesday. Strong to severe storms are possible Tuesday. Now the official National Weather Service forecast. Today, cloudy. Showers with a slight chance of thunderstorms this morning, then a chance of showers this afternoon. Highs in the upper 70s. Northeast winds 5 to 10 miles per hour. Chance of rain 80%. Tonight, mostly cloudy with a chance of showers in the evening, then partly cloudy after midnight. Lows in the upper 60s. Northeast winds around 5 miles per hour. Chance of rain 30%. Sunday, mostly sunny. Highs in the lower 80s. North winds 5 to 10 miles per hour. Sunday night, mostly clear. Lows in the upper 60s. East winds 5 to 10 miles per hour, becoming south after midnight. Monday, partly sunny. A chance of showers and thunderstorms in the afternoon. Highs in the upper 80s. South winds 5 to 10 miles per hour. Chance of rain 30%. Monday night, a chance of thunderstorms in the evening. Partly cloudy with a chance of showers. Lows in the lower 70s. Chance of rain 30%. Tuesday, partly sunny in the morning, then mostly cloudy with showers likely with a chance of thunderstorms in the afternoon. Highs in the lower 90s. Chance of rain 60%. Heat index values up to 105 in the afternoon. Tuesday night, showers with a chance of thunderstorms. Lows in the lower 70s. Chance of rain 80%. Heat index values up to 100 early in the evening. Wednesday, partly sunny. A chance of showers in the morning. Highs in the mid-80s. Chance of rain 30%. Wednesday night, partly cloudy in the evening, then clearing. Lows in the lower 70s. Thursday, mostly sunny. Highs in the mid-80s. Thursday night, mostly clear. Lows in the lower 70s. Friday, mostly sunny. Highs in the mid-80s. Here are the marine and buoy reports for 7 a.m. across the lower Chesapeake Bay and coastal waters. All wave and swell heights are in feet. Wave and swell periods are in seconds. Potomac River buoy, air temperature was 70. The wind was northeast at 14, knots gusting to 17. Cove Point, air temperature was 66. The wind was north at 14, knots gusting to 18. Piney Point, winds were north, 3 knots. Bishop's Head, air temperature was 68. The wind was northeast at 14, knots. Lewisetta, air temperature was 69. Water temperature 80. The wind was northeast at 7 knots. Stingray Point buoy, air temperature was 67. The wind was southeast at 6 knots. Rappahannock Light, winds were east, 10 knots. Yorktown Coast Guard Station, air temperature was 67. Water temperature 81. The wind was northeast at 9 knots. Crypto Peak, water temperature 77. The wind was northeast at 7 knots. Dominion Terminal Newport News, air temperature was 65. The wind was northeast at 7 knots. South Craney Island, air temperature was 68. The wind was northeast at 16, knots gusting to 18.
Cape Henry, air temperature was 66. The wind was northeast at 15 knots. Brandywine Chill Lake, Delaware, winds were northeast, 7 knots. Air temperature 71. Fenwick Island buoy, winds were north, 6 knots. Water temperature 74. Air temperature 71. Buoy 64 nautical miles east of Virginia Beach, air temperature was 72. Wave height 4 feet. Wave period 8. Buoy just east of Cape Henry. Water temperature 75. Wave heights 4. Wave period 8. Duck Cove here, air temperature was 70. The wind was north at 16, not gusting to 22. Diamond Shoals buoy, air temperature was 82. Wave height 3 feet. Wave period 8. The wind was southwest at 16, not gusting to 17. Marine forecast, Chesapeake Bay from New Point Comfort to Little Creek, Virginia. Today, northeast winds 10 to 15 knots with gusts up to 20 knots, diminishing to 5 to 10 knots with gusts up to 15 knots this afternoon. Waves 1 to 2 feet. Showers likely with a slight chance of thunderstorms this morning, then a chance of showers this afternoon. Tonight, northeast winds 5 to 10 knots. Gusts up to 15 knots late. Waves 1 to 2 feet. Sunday, northeast winds 5 to 10 knots with gusts up to 15 knots. Waves 1 to 2 feet. Sunday night, east winds 5 to 10 knots, becoming south after midnight. Waves 1 foot. Monday, south winds 5 knots, becoming southeast with gusts up to 15 knots in the afternoon. Waves 1 to 2 feet. Monday night, south winds 10 to 15 knots. Waves 1 to 2 feet. A chance of showers. Tuesday, southwest winds 10 to 15 knots, increasing to 15 to 20 knots in the afternoon. Waves 2 to 3 feet. Showers likely with a chance of thunderstorms in the afternoon. Tuesday night, southwest winds 10 to 15 knots with gusts up to 20 knots. Waves 2 to 3 feet. Showers likely with a chance of thunderstorms. Wednesday, northwest winds 10 to 15 knots, becoming north 5 to 10 knots in the afternoon. Waves 1 to 2 feet. Wednesday night, west winds 5 to 10 knots. Gusts up to 15 knots after midnight. Waves 1 to 2 feet. Winds and waves higher in and near thunderstorms. Marine forecast, Chesapeake Bay from Little Creek, Virginia to Cape Henry, Virginia, including the Chesapeake Bay Bridge Tunnel. Today, northeast winds 10 to 15 knots with gusts up to 20 knots, diminishing to 5 to 10 knots late. Waves 2 to 3 feet. Wave detail, east 2 feet at 6 seconds. A slight chance of thunderstorms early this morning. Showers this morning, then a chance of showers this afternoon. Tonight, northeast winds 5 to 10 knots with gusts up to 15 knots. Waves 2 to 3 feet. Wave detail, east 2 feet at 7 seconds. Sunday, northeast winds 5 to 10 knots. Gusts up to 15 knots in the morning. Waves 2 to 3 feet. Wave detail, east 2 feet at 8 seconds and north 1 foot at 2 seconds. Sunday night, east winds 5 to 10 knots, becoming south after midnight. Waves 1 to 2 feet. Wave detail, east 2 feet at 8 seconds and north 1 foot at 3 seconds. Monday, south winds 5 to 10 knots. Gusts up to 15 knots in the afternoon. Waves 1 to 2 feet. Wave detail, east 2 feet at 8 seconds. Monday night, south winds 10 to 15 knots. Waves around 2 feet. Wave detail, southeast 2 feet at 3 seconds and east 1 foot at 7 seconds. A chance of showers. Tuesday, southwest winds 10 to 15 knots with gusts up to 20 knots. Waves 2 to 3 feet. Showers likely with a chance of thunderstorms in the afternoon. Tuesday night, southwest winds 10 to 15 knots with gusts up to 20 knots. Waves around 3 feet. Showers likely with a chance of thunderstorms. Wednesday, northwest winds 10 to 15 knots, becoming north 5 to 10 knots in the afternoon. Waves around 2 feet. A chance of showers in the morning. Wednesday night, west winds 5 to 10 knots. Gusts up to 15 knots after midnight. Waves around 2 feet. Winds and waves higher in and near thunderstorms. Marine forecast, Currituck Sound.
Today, northeast winds 10 to 15 knots, diminishing to 5 to 10 knots late. Gusts up to 20 knots. Waves 1 to 2 feet, diminishing to around 1 foot late. A chance of thunderstorms early this morning. Showers. A slight chance of thunderstorms late. Tonight, north winds 5 to 10 knots. Gusts up to 15 knots late. Waves around 1 foot. A chance of showers until early morning. Sunday, north winds 10 to 15 knots. Waves 1 to 2 feet. Sunday night, northeast winds 5 to 10 knots with gusts up to 15 knots, becoming south after midnight. Waves around 1 foot, diminishing to 1 foot or less and light chop after midnight. Monday, south winds 5 knots, becoming southeast with gusts up to 15 knots in the afternoon. Waves 1 foot or less and light chop, increasing to around 1 foot in the afternoon. Monday night, south winds 5 to 10 knots with gusts up to 15 knots. Waves around 1 foot. Tuesday, southwest winds 5 to 10 knots, becoming south 10 to 15 knots in the afternoon. Gusts up to 20 knots. Waves around 1 foot, increasing to 1 to 2 feet in the afternoon. A chance of showers and thunderstorms in the afternoon. Tuesday night, southwest winds 10 to 15 knots with gusts up to 20 knots. Waves 1 to 2 feet. Showers with a chance of thunderstorms. Wednesday, west winds 5 to 10 knots, becoming north in the afternoon. Gusts up to 15 knots. Waves around 1 foot. A chance of showers. A chance of thunderstorms in the afternoon. Wednesday night, southeast winds 5 knots, becoming west after midnight. Waves 1 foot or less and light chop. A chance of showers and thunderstorms in the evening. Winds and waves higher in and near thunderstorms. Air quality forecast. The forecast Saturday for Hampton Roads is code level green, which is good, and means air quality is satisfactory and poses little or no risk. Primary pollutant will be ozone. The current time is 7:27 a.m. Eastern Daylight Time. The beach forecast. Today, rip current risk South Assateague and Chincoteague beaches. Low. Surf heights 2 to 3 feet. Water temperature mid-70s. Weather mostly cloudy. A chance of showers. Beach temperatures in the upper 70s. Beach winds northeast winds around 10 miles per hour. Tides, watch a brig, low at 11:42 a.m. Sunday, rip current risk South Assateague and Chincoteague beaches. Low. Surf heights 2 to 3 feet. Weather. Sunny. Beach temperatures. Around 80. Beach winds. Northeast winds 10 to 15 miles per hour. Tides, watch a brig, high at 6:31 a.m. Low at 12:33 p.m. The beach forecast. Today, rip current risk Virginia Beach and Sandbridge beaches. Moderate. Surf heights. Around 3 feet. Water temperature mid-70s. Weather. Cloudy. Showers likely. Beach temperatures. In the upper 70s. Beach winds. Northeast winds 10 to 15 miles per hour. Tides, Virginia Beach, low at 11:06 a.m. High at 5:53 p.m. Sunday, rip current risk Virginia Beach and Sandbridge beaches. Low. Surf heights. 2 to 3 feet. Weather. Sunny. Beach temperatures. Around 80. Beach winds. North winds around 10 miles per hour. Tides, Virginia Beach, high at 6:17 a.m. Low at 11:57 a.m. Eastern Daylight Time. The beach forecast. Today, rip current risk Outer Banks beaches of Kerala and Karova. Moderate. Surf heights. 3 to 4 feet. Water temperature mid-70s. Weather. Cloudy. Showers and a slight chance of thunderstorms. Beach temperatures. In the upper 70s. Beach winds. Northeast winds 10 to 15 miles per hour. Tides, duck, low at 10:50 a.m. Eastern Daylight Time. High at 5:38 p.m. Sunday, rip current risk Outer Banks beaches of Kerala and Karova. Low. Surf heights. 2 to 3 feet. Weather. Mostly sunny. Beach temperatures. In the lower 80s.
beach winds. North winds 10 to 15 miles per hour. Tides, duck, high at 6.02 a.m. Low at 11.41 a.m. The Norfolk, Virginia climate summary for yesterday, July 24, 2026. Yesterday's high temperature was 79 degrees and the low 71 degrees. A trace of precipitation fell yesterday, which brings the monthly total to 3.03 inches. This is 1.41 inches below the normal amount of 4.44 inches for July. The total precipitation for the year now stands at 21.01 inches, which is 5.01 inches below normal. There were 10 cooling degree days yesterday. This brings the monthly total to 425. The yearly total since January 1st is 1,101. The normal high temperature for today is 89 degrees, and the normal low is 73. The record high for today is 105, which occurred in 2010, and the record low is 59, which occurred in 1947. Sunrise today is at 6.05 a.m. and sunset is at 8.17 p.m. The Tropical Weather Outlook. For the North Atlantic, Caribbean Sea and the Gulf of America, tropical cyclone formation is not expected during the next 7 days. Hazardous weather information. Now here is the hazardous weather outlook for Southeast Maryland, Northeast North Carolina, Central Virginia, East Central Virginia, Eastern Virginia, North Central Virginia, South Central Virginia and Southeast Virginia. Today and tonight. No hazardous weather is expected at this time. And now the extended outlook for the period Sunday through Friday. No hazardous weather is expected at this time. The key weather messages for the next 7 days. Widespread showers continue early this morning then taper off later today. Rain lingers into this evening in the southeast. Mainly dry with just isolated late day shower storms Sunday and Monday, with higher rain chances Tuesday into Wednesday. Strong to severe storms are possible Tuesday. Now the official National Weather Service forecast. Today, cloudy. Showers with a slight chance of thunderstorms this morning, then a chance of showers this afternoon. Highs in the upper 70s. Northeast winds 5 to 10 miles per hour. Chance of rain 80%. Tonight, mostly cloudy with a chance of showers in the evening, then partly cloudy after midnight. Lows in the upper 60s. Northeast winds around 5 miles per hour. Chance of rain 30%. Sunday, mostly sunny. Highs in the lower 80s. North winds 5 to 10 miles per hour. Sunday night, mostly clear. Lows in the upper 60s. East winds 5 to 10 miles per hour, becoming south after midnight. Monday, partly sunny. A chance of showers and thunderstorms in the afternoon. Highs in the upper 80s. South winds 5 to 10 miles per hour. A chance of showers and thunderstorms in the afternoon. Highs in the upper 80s. South winds 5 to 10 miles per hour. Chance of rain 30%. Monday night, a chance of thunderstorms in the evening. Partly cloudy with a chance of showers. Lows in the lower 70s. Chance of rain 30%. Tuesday, partly sunny in the morning, then mostly cloudy with showers likely with a chance of thunderstorms in the afternoon. Highs in the lower 90s. Chance of rain 60%. Heat index values up to 105 in the afternoon. Tuesday night, showers with a chance of thunderstorms. Lows in the lower 70s. Chance of rain 80%. Heat index values up to 100 early in the evening. Wednesday, partly sunny. A chance of showers in the morning. Highs in the mid-80s. Chance of rain 30%. Wednesday night, partly cloudy in the evening, then clearing. Lows in the lower 70s. Thursday, mostly sunny. Highs in the mid-80s. Thursday night, mostly clear. Lows in the lower 70s. Friday, mostly sunny. Highs in the mid-80s. Here are the marine and buoy reports for 7 a.m. across the lower Chesapeake Bay and coastal waters. All wave and swell heights are in feet. Wave and swell periods are in seconds. Potomac River buoy, air temperature was 70. The wind was northeast at 14, not gusting to 17. Cove Point, air temperature was 66. The wind was north at 14, not gusting to 18. Piney Point, winds were north, 3 knots. Bishop's Head, air temperature was 68. The wind was northeast at 14 knots. Lewisetta, air temperature was 69. Water temperature 80. The wind was northeast at 7 knots.
Stingray Point Buoy, air temperature was 67. The wind was southeast at 6 knots. Rappahannock Light, wind

We're east, 10 knots. Yorktown Coast Guard Station, air temperature was 67. Water temperature 81. The wind was northeast at 9 knots. Crypto Peak, water temperature 77. The wind was northeast at 7 knots. Dominion Terminal Newport News, air temperature was 65. The wind was northeast at 7 knots. South Craney Island, air temperature was 68. The wind was northeast at 16, knots gusting to 18. Cape Henry, air temperature was 66. The wind was northeast at 15, knots. Brandywine Chill Lake, Delaware, winds were northeast, 7 knots. Air temperature 71. Fenwick Island Buoy, winds were north, 6 knots. Water temperature 74. Air temperature 71. Buoy 64 nautical miles east of Virginia Beach, air temperature was 72. Wave height 4 feet. Wave period 8. Buoy just east of Cape Henry. Water temperature 75. Wave heights 4. Wave period 8. Duck Cove here, air temperature was 70. The wind was north at 16, knots gusting to 22. Diamond Shoals Buoy, air temperature was 82. Wave height 3 feet. Wave period 8. The wind was southwest at 16, knots gusting to 17. This is NOAA's National Weather Service All Hazards Weather Radio, KHP 37, broadcasting from Wakefield, Virginia, transmitting from Driver, Virginia on a frequency of 162.550 MHz. The following information is for Hampton Roads and Northeast North Carolina, the southern part of the Chesapeake Bay and adjacent coastal waters. Marine forecast, Chesapeake Bay from New Point Comfort to Little Creek, Virginia. Today, northeast winds 10 to 15 knots with gusts up to 20 knots, diminishing to 5 to 10 knots with gusts up to 15 knots this afternoon. Waves 1 to 2 feet. Showers likely with a slight chance of thunderstorms this morning, then a chance of showers this afternoon. Tonight, northeast winds 5 to 10 knots. Gusts up to 15 knots late. Waves 1 to 2 feet. Sunday, northeast winds 5 to 10 knots with gusts up to 15 knots. Waves 1 to 2 feet. Sunday night, east winds 5 to 10 knots, becoming south after midnight. Waves 1 foot. Monday, south winds 5 knots, becoming southeast with gusts up to 15 knots in the afternoon. Waves 1 to 2 feet. Monday night, south winds 10 to 15 knots. Waves 1 to 2 feet. A chance of showers. Tuesday, southwest winds 10 to 15 knots, increasing to 15 to 20 knots in the afternoon. Waves 2 to 3 feet. Showers likely with a chance of thunderstorms in the afternoon. Tuesday night, southwest winds 10 to 15 knots with gusts up to 20 knots. Waves 2 to 3 feet. Showers likely with a chance of thunderstorms. Wednesday, northwest winds 10 to 15 knots, becoming north 5 to 10 knots in the afternoon. Waves 1 to 2 feet. Wednesday night, west winds 5 to 10 knots. Gusts up to 15 knots after midnight. Waves 1 to 2 feet. Winds and waves higher in and near thunderstorms. Marine forecast, Chesapeake Bay from Little Creek, Virginia to Cape Henry, Virginia, including the Chesapeake Bay Bridge Tunnel. Today, northeast winds 10 to 15 knots with gusts up to 20 knots, diminishing to 5 to 10 knots late. Waves 2 to 3 feet. Wave detail, east 2 feet at 6 seconds. A slight chance of thunderstorms early this morning. Showers this morning, then a chance of showers this afternoon. Tonight, northeast winds 5 to 10 knots with gusts up to 15 knots. Waves 2 to 3 feet. Wave detail, east 2 feet at 7 seconds. Sunday, northeast winds 5 to 10 knots. Gusts up to 15 knots in the morning. Waves 2 to 3 feet. Wave detail, east 2 feet at 8 seconds and north 1 foot at 2 seconds. Sunday night, east winds 5 to 10 knots, becoming south after midnight. Waves 1 to 2 feet. Wave detail, east 2 feet at 8 seconds and north 1 foot at 3 seconds. Monday, south winds 5 to 10 knots. Gusts up to 15 knots in the afternoon. Waves 1 to 2 feet. Wave detail, east 2 feet at 8 seconds. Monday night, south winds 10 to 15 knots. Waves around 2 feet. Wave detail, southeast 2 feet at 3 seconds and east 1 foot at 7 seconds.

and waves higher in and near thunderstorms. Marine forecast, Caribbean Sound. Today, northeast winds 10 to 15 knots, diminishing to 5 to 10 knots late. Gusts up to 20 knots. Waves 1 to 2 feet, diminishing to around 1 foot late. A chance of thunderstorms early this morning. Showers. A slight chance of thunderstorms late. Tonight, north winds 5 to 10 knots. Gusts up to 15 knots late. Waves around 1 foot. A chance of showers until early morning. Sunday, north winds 10 to 15 knots. Waves 1 to 2 feet. Sunday night, northeast winds 5 to 10 knots with gusts up to 15 knots, becoming south after midnight. Waves around 1 foot, diminishing to 1 foot or less and light chop after midnight. Monday, south winds 5 knots, becoming southeast with gusts up to 15 knots in the afternoon. Waves 1 foot or less and light chop, increasing to around 1 foot in the afternoon. Monday night, south winds 5 to 10 knots with gusts up to 15 knots. Waves around 1 foot. Tuesday, southwest winds 5 to 10 knots, becoming south 10 to 15 knots in the afternoon. Gusts up to 20 knots. Waves around 1 foot, increasing to 1 to 2 feet in the afternoon. A chance of showers and thunderstorms in the afternoon. Tuesday night, southwest winds 10 to 15 knots with gusts up to 20 knots. Waves 1 to 2 feet. Showers with a chance of thunderstorms. Wednesday, west winds 5 to 10 knots, becoming north in the afternoon. Gusts up to 15 knots. Waves around 1 foot. A chance of showers. A chance of thunderstorms in the afternoon. Wednesday night, southeast winds 5 knots, becoming west after midnight. Waves 1 foot or less and light chop. A chance of showers and thunderstorms in the evening. Winds and waves higher in and near thunderstorms. Air quality forecast. The forecast Saturday for Hampton Roads is code level green, which is good, and means air quality is satisfactory and poses little or no risk. Primary pollutant will be ozone. The current time is 7:43 a.m. Eastern Daylight Time. The beach forecast. Today, rip current risk South Assateague and Chincoteague beaches. Low. Surf heights 2 to 3 feet. Water temperature mid-70s. Weather. Mostly cloudy. A chance of showers. Beach temperatures. In the upper 70s. Beach winds. Northeast winds around 10 miles per hour. Tides. Watch a brig. Low at 11:42 a.m. Sunday. Rip current risk South Assateague and Chincoteague beaches. Low. Surf heights. 2 to 3 feet. Weather. Sunny. Beach temperatures, around 80. Beach winds, northeast winds 10 to 15 miles per hour. Tides, watch a brig, high at 6:31 a.m. Low at 12:33 p.m. The beach forecast. Today, rip current risk Virginia Beach and Sandbridge beaches. Moderate. Surf heights, around 3 feet. Water temperature mid-70s. Weather, cloudy. Showers likely. Beach temperatures in the upper 70s. Beach winds. Northeast winds 10 to 15 miles per hour. Tides, Virginia Beach, low at 11:06 a.m. High at 5:53 p.m. Sunday, rip current risk Virginia Beach and Sandbridge beaches. Low. Surf heights 2 to 3 feet. Weather sunny. Beach temperatures around 80. Beach winds. North winds around 10 miles per hour. Tides, Virginia Beach, high at 6:17 a.m. Low at 11:57 a.m. Eastern Daylight Time. NOAA Fisheries announces a voluntary vessel speed reduction zone under the right whale slow zone program is in effect northeast of Virginia Beach, Virginia through August 2, 2026 to protect right whales. All mariners and recreational boaters are requested to route around this area or transit through it at 10 knots or less. The northeast of Virginia Beach slow zone is bounded by the following coordinates: 37 degrees 25 minutes north, 36 degrees 55 minutes north, 74 degrees 56 minutes west, 75 degrees 34 minutes west. The beach forecast. Today, rip current risk Outer Banks beaches of Kerala and Corova. Moderate. Surf heights

3 to 4 feet. Water temperature mid-70s. Weather: cloudy. Showers and a slight chance of thunderstorms. Beach temperatures: in the upper 70s. Beach winds: northeast winds 10 to 15 miles per hour. Tides: duck, low at 10:50 a.m. Eastern Daylight Time. High 5:38 p.m. Sunday, rip current risk Outer Banks beaches of Kerala and Karova. Low: surf heights 2 to 3 feet. Weather: mostly sunny. Beach temperatures: in the lower 80s. Beach winds: north winds 10 to 15 miles per hour. Tides: duck, high at 6:02 a.m. Low at 11:41 a.m. The Norfolk, Virginia climate summary for yesterday, July 24, 2026. Yesterday's high temperature was 79 degrees and the low 71 degrees. A trace of precipitation fell yesterday, which brings the monthly total to 3.03 inches. This is 1.41 inches below the normal amount of 4.44 inches for July. The total precipitation for the year now stands at 21.01 inches, which is 5.01 inches below normal. There were 10 cooling degree days yesterday. This brings the monthly total to 425. The yearly total since January 1st is 1,101. The normal high temperature for today is 89 degrees, and the normal low is 73. The record high for today is 105, which occurred in 2010, and the record low is 59, which occurred in 1947. Sunrise today is at 6:05 a.m. and sunset is at 8:17 p.m. The Tropical Weather Outlook. For the North Atlantic, Caribbean Sea, and the Gulf of America, tropical cyclone formation is not expected during the next 7 days. Hazardous weather information. Now here is the hazardous weather outlook for Southeast Maryland, Northeast North Carolina, Central Virginia, East Central Virginia, Eastern Virginia, North Central Virginia, South Central Virginia, and Southeast Virginia. Today and tonight, no hazardous weather is expected at this time. And now the extended outlook for the period Sunday through Friday. No hazardous weather is expected at this time. The key weather messages for the next 7 days. Widespread showers continue early this morning, then taper off later today. Rain lingers into this evening in the southeast. Mainly dry with just isolated late-day shower storms Sunday and Monday, with higher rain chances Tuesday into Wednesday. Strong to severe storms are possible Tuesday. Now the official National Weather Service forecast. Today, cloudy. Showers with a slight chance of thunderstorms this morning, then a chance of showers this afternoon. Highs in the upper 70s. Northeast winds 5 to 10 miles per hour. Chance of rain 80%. Tonight, mostly cloudy with a chance of showers in the evening, then partly cloudy after midnight. Lows in the upper 60s. Northeast winds around 5 miles per hour. Chance of rain 30%. Sunday, mostly sunny. Highs in the lower 80s. North winds 5 to 10 miles per hour. Sunday night, mostly clear. Lows in the upper 60s. East winds 5 to 10 miles per hour, becoming south after midnight. Monday, partly sunny. A chance of showers and thunderstorms in the afternoon. Highs in the upper 80s. South winds 5 to 10 miles per hour. Chance of rain 30%. Monday night, a chance of thunderstorms in the evening. Partly cloudy with a chance of showers. Lows in the lower 70s. Chance of rain 30%. Tuesday, partly sunny in the morning, then mostly cloudy with showers likely with a chance of thunderstorms in the afternoon. Highs in the lower 90s. Chance of rain 60%. Heat index values up to 105 in the afternoon. Tuesday night, showers with a chance of thunderstorms. Lows in the lower 70s. Chance of rain 80%. Heat index values up to 100 early in the evening. Wednesday, partly sunny. A chance of showers in the morning. Highs in the mid-80s. Chance of rain 30%. Wednesday night, partly cloudy in the evening, then clearing. Lows in the lower 70s. Thursday, mostly sunny. Highs in the mid-80s. Thursday night, mostly clear. Lows in the lower 70s. Friday, mostly sunny. Highs in the mid-80s. Here are the marine and buoy reports for 7 a.m. across the lower Chesapeake Bay and coastal waters. All wave and swell heights are in feet. Wave and swell periods are in seconds.
Potomac River buoy, air temperature was 70. The wind was northeast at 14, knots gusting to 17. Cove Point, air temperature was 66. The wind was north at 14, knots gusting to 18. Piney Point, winds were north, 3 knots. Bishop's Head, air temperature was 68. The wind was northeast at 14 knots. Lewisetta, air temperature was 69. Water temperature 80. The wind was northeast at 7 knots. Stingray Point buoy, air temperature was 67. The wind was southeast at 6 knots. Rappahannock Light, winds were east, 10 knots. Yorktown Coast Guard Station, air temperature was 67. Water temperature 81. The wind was northeast at 9 knots. Crypto Peak, water temperature 77. The wind was northeast at 7 knots. Dominion Terminal Newport News, air temperature was 65. The wind was northeast at 7 knots. South Craney Island, air temperature was 68. The wind was northeast at 16, knots gusting to 18. Cape Henry, air temperature was 66. The wind was northeast at 15, knots. Brandywine Chill Lake, Delaware, winds were northeast, 7 knots. Air temperature 71. Fenwick Island buoy, winds were north, 6 knots. Water temperature 74. Air temperature 71. Buoy 64 nautical miles east of Virginia Beach, air temperature was 72. Wave height 4 feet. Wave period 8. Buoy just east of Cape Henry. Water temperature 75. Wave heights 4. Wave period 8. Duck Cove Pier, air temperature was 70. The wind was north at 16, knots gusting to 22. Diamond Shoals buoy, air temperature was 82. Wave height 3 feet. Wave period 8. The wind was southwest at 16, knots gusting to 17. Marine forecast, Chesapeake Bay from New Point Comfort to Little Creek, Virginia. Today, northeast winds 10 to 15 knots with gusts up to 20 knots, diminishing to 5 to 10 knots with gusts up to 15 knots this afternoon. Waves 1 to 2 feet. Showers likely with a slight chance of thunderstorms this morning, then a chance of showers this afternoon. Tonight, northeast winds 5 to 10 knots. Gusts up to 15 knots late. Waves 1 to 2 feet. Sunday, northeast winds 5 to 10 knots with gusts up to 15 knots. Waves 1 to 2 feet. Sunday night, east winds 5 to 10 knots, becoming south after midnight. Waves 1 foot. Monday, south winds 5 knots, becoming southeast with gusts up to 15 knots in the afternoon. Waves 1 to 2 feet. Monday night, south winds 10 to 15 knots. Waves 1 to 2 feet. A chance of showers. Tuesday, southwest winds 10 to 15 knots, increasing to 15 to 20 knots in the afternoon. Waves 2 to 3 feet. Showers likely with a chance of thunderstorms in the afternoon. Tuesday night, southwest winds 10 to 15 knots with gusts up to 20 knots. Waves 2 to 3 feet. Showers likely with a chance of thunderstorms. Wednesday, northwest winds 10 to 15 knots, becoming north 5 to 10 knots in the afternoon. Waves 1 to 2 feet. Wednesday night, west winds 5 to 10 knots. Gusts up to 15 knots after midnight. Waves 1 to 2 feet. Winds and waves higher in and near thunderstorms. Marine forecast, Chesapeake Bay from Little Creek, Virginia to Cape Henry, Virginia, including the Chesapeake Bay Bridge Tunnel. Today, northeast winds 10 to 15 knots with gusts up to 20 knots, diminishing to 5 to 10 knots late. Waves 2 to 3 feet. Wave detail, east 2 feet at 6 seconds. A slight chance of thunderstorms early this morning. Showers this morning, then a chance of showers this afternoon. Tonight, northeast winds 5 to 10 knots with gusts up to 15 knots. Waves 2 to 3 feet. Wave detail, east 2 feet at 7 seconds. Sunday, northeast winds 5 to 10 knots. Gusts up to 15 knots in the morning. Waves 2 to 3 feet. Wave detail, east 2 feet at 8 seconds and north 1 foot at 2 seconds. Sunday night, east winds 5 to 10 knots, becoming south after midnight. Waves 1 to 2 feet. Wave detail, east 2 feet at 8 seconds and north 1 foot at 3 seconds. Monday, south winds 5 to 10 knots.
Gusts up to 15 knots in the afternoon. Waves 1 to 2 feet. Wave detail, east 2 feet at 8 seconds. Monday night, south winds 10 to 15 knots. Waves around 2 feet. Wave detail, southeast 2 feet at 3 seconds and east 1 foot at 7 seconds. A chance of showers. Tuesday, southwest winds 10 to 15 knots with gusts up to 20 knots. Waves 2 to 3 feet. Showers likely with a chance of thunderstorms in the afternoon. Tuesday night, southwest winds 10 to 15 knots with gusts up to 20 knots. Waves around 3 feet. Showers likely with a chance of thunderstorms. Wednesday, northwest winds 10 to 15 knots, becoming north 5 to 10 knots in the afternoon. Waves around 2 feet. A chance of showers in the morning. Wednesday night, west winds 5 to 10 knots. Gusts up to 15 knots after midnight. Waves around 2 feet. Winds and waves higher in and near thunderstorms. Marine forecast, Caribbean Sound. Today, northeast winds 10 to 15 knots, diminishing to 5 to 10 knots late. Gusts up to 20 knots. Waves 1 to 2 feet, diminishing to around 1 foot late. A chance of thunderstorms early this morning. Showers. A slight chance of thunderstorms late. Tonight, north winds 5 to 10 knots. Gusts up to 15 knots late. Waves around 1 foot. A chance of showers until early morning. Sunday, north winds 10 to 15 knots. Waves 1 to 2 feet. Sunday night, northeast winds 5 to 10 knots with gusts up to 15 knots, becoming south after midnight. Waves around 1 foot, diminishing to 1 foot or less and light chop after midnight. Monday, south winds 5 knots, becoming southeast with gusts up to 15 knots in the afternoon. Waves 1 foot or less and light chop, increasing to around 1 foot in the afternoon. Monday night, south winds 5 to 10 knots with gusts up to 15 knots. Waves around 1 foot. Tuesday, southwest winds 5 to 10 knots, becoming south 10 to 15 knots in the afternoon. Gusts up to 20 knots. Waves around 1 foot, increasing to 1 to 2 feet in the afternoon. A chance of showers and thunderstorms in the afternoon. Tuesday night, southwest winds 10 to 15 knots with gusts up to 20 knots. Waves 1 to 2 feet. Showers with a chance of thunderstorms. Wednesday, west winds 5 to 10 knots, becoming north in the afternoon. Gusts up to 15 knots. Waves around 1 foot. A chance of showers. A chance of thunderstorms in the afternoon. Wednesday night, southeast winds 5 knots, becoming west after midnight. Waves 1 foot or less and light chop. A chance of showers and thunderstorms in the evening. Winds and waves higher in and near thunderstorms. Air quality forecast. The forecast Saturday for Hampton Roads is code level green, which is good, and means air quality is satisfactory and poses little or no risk. Primary pollutant will be ozone. The current time is 7:59 a.m. Eastern Daylight Time. The beach forecast. Today, rip current risk South Assateague and Chincoteague beaches. Low. Surf heights 2 to 3 feet. Water temperature mid-70s. Weather mostly cloudy. A chance of showers. Beach temperatures in the upper 70s. Beach winds northeast winds around 10 miles per hour. Tides, watch a brig, low at 11:42 a.m. Sunday, rip current risk South Assateague and Chincoteague beaches. Low. Surf heights 2 to 3 feet. Weather. Sunny. Beach temperatures. Around 80. Beach winds. Northeast winds 10 to 15 miles per hour. Tides, watch a brig, high at 6:31 a.m. Low at 12:33 p.m. The beach forecast. Today, rip current risk Virginia Beach and Sandbridge beaches. Moderate. Surf heights. Around 3 feet. Water temperature mid-70s. Weather. Cloudy. Showers likely. Beach temperatures. In the upper 70s. Beach winds. Northeast winds 10 to 15 miles per hour. Tides, Virginia Beach, low at 11:06 a.m. High at 5:53 p.m. Sunday, rip current risk Virginia Beach and Sandbridge beaches.
low. Surf heights, 2 to 3 feet. Weather, sunny. Beach temperatures, around 80. Beach winds, north winds around 10 miles per hour. Tides, Virginia Beach, high at 6:17 a.m. Low at 11:57 a.m. Eastern Daylight Time. The beach forecast. Today, rip current risk Outer Banks beaches of Kerala and Karova. Moderate. Surf heights, 3 to 4 feet. Water temperature mid-70s. Weather, cloudy. Showers and a slight chance of thunderstorms. Beach temperatures, in the upper 70s. Beach winds, northeast winds 10 to 15 miles per hour. Tides, duck, low at 10:50 a.m. Eastern Daylight Time. High 5:38 p.m. Sunday, rip current risk Outer Banks beaches of Kerala and Karova. Low. Surf heights, 2 to 3 feet. Weather, mostly sunny. Beach temperatures, in the lower 80s. Beach winds, north winds 10 to 15 miles per hour. Tides, duck, high at 6:02 a.m. Low at 11:41 a.m. The Norfolk, Virginia climate summary for yesterday, July 24, 2026. Yesterday's high temperature was 79 degrees and the low 71 degrees. A trace of precipitation fell yesterday, which brings the monthly total to 3.03 inches. This is 1.41 inches below the normal amount of 4.44 inches for July. The total precipitation for the year now stands at 21.01 inches, which is 5.01 inches below normal. There were 10 cooling degree days yesterday. This brings the monthly total to 425. The yearly total since January 1st is 1,101. The normal high temperature for today is 89 degrees, and the normal low is 73. The record high for today is 105, which occurred in 2010, and the record low is 59, which occurred in 1947. Sunrise today is at 6:05 a.m. and sunset is at 8:17 p.m. The Tropical Weather Outlook. For the North Atlantic, Caribbean Sea and the Gulf of America, tropical cyclone formation is not expected during the next 7 days. Hazardous weather information. Now here is the hazardous weather outlook for Southeast Maryland, Northeast North Carolina, Central Virginia, East Central Virginia, Eastern Virginia, North Central Virginia, South Central Virginia and Southeast Virginia. Today and tonight. No hazardous weather is expected at this time. And now the extended outlook for the period Sunday through Friday. No hazardous weather is expected at this time. The key weather messages for the next 7 days. Widespread showers continue early this morning, then taper off later today. Rain lingers into this evening in the southeast. Mainly dry with just isolated late-day shower storms Sunday and Monday, with higher rain chances Tuesday into Wednesday. Strong to severe storms are possible Tuesday. Now the official National Weather Service forecast. Today, cloudy. Showers with a slight chance of thunderstorms this morning, then a chance of showers this afternoon. Highs in the upper 70s. Northeast winds 5 to 10 miles per hour. Chance of rain 80%. Tonight, mostly cloudy with a chance of showers in the evening, then partly cloudy after midnight. Lows in the upper 60s. Northeast winds around 5 miles per hour. Chance of rain 30%. Sunday, mostly sunny. Highs in the lower 80s. North winds 5 to 10 miles per hour. Sunday night, mostly clear. Lows in the upper 60s. East winds 5 to 10 miles per hour, becoming south after midnight. Monday, partly sunny. A chance of showers and thunderstorms in the afternoon. Highs in the upper 80s. South winds 5 to 10 miles per hour. Chance of rain 30%. Monday night, a chance of thunderstorms in the evening. Partly cloudy with a chance of showers. Lows in the lower 70s. Chance of rain 30%. Tuesday, partly sunny in the morning, then mostly cloudy with showers likely with a chance of thunderstorms in the afternoon. Highs in the lower 90s. Chance of rain 60%. Heat index values up to 105 in the afternoon. Tuesday night, showers with a chance of thunderstorms. Lows in the lower 70s. Chance of rain 80%. Heat index values up to 100 early in the evening. Wednesday, partly sunny. A chance of showers in the morning. Highs in the mid-80s. Chance of rain 30%.
Wednesday night, partly cloudy in the evening, then clearing. Lows in the lower 70s. Thursday, mostly sunny. Highs in the mid-80s. Thursday night, mostly clear. Lows in the lower 70s. Friday, mostly sunny. Highs in the mid-80s. This is NOAA's National Weather Service All Hazards Weather Radio, KHB 37, broadcasting from Wakefield, Virginia, transmitting from Driver, Virginia on a frequency of 162.550 MHz. The following information is for Hampton Roads in northeast North Carolina, the southern part of the Chesapeake Bay and adjacent coastal waters. Here are the marine and buoy reports for 7 a.m. across the lower Chesapeake Bay and coastal waters. All wave and swell heights are in feet. Wave and swell periods are in seconds. Potomac River buoy, air temperature was 70. The wind was northeast at 14, not gusting to 17. Cove Point, air temperature was 66. The wind was north at 14, not gusting to 18. Piney Point, winds were north, 3 knots. Bishop's Head, air temperature was 68. The wind was northeast at 14 knots. Lewisetta, air temperature was 69. Water temperature 80. The wind was northeast at 7 knots. Stingray Point buoy, air temperature was 67. The wind was southeast at 6 knots. Rappahannock Light, winds were east, 10 knots. Yorktown Coast Guard Station, air temperature was 67. Water temperature 81. The wind was northeast at 9 knots. Crypto Peak, water temperature 77. The wind was northeast at 7 knots. Dominion Terminal Newport News, air temperature was 65. The wind was northeast at 7 knots. South Craney Island, air temperature was 68. The wind was northeast at 16, not gusting to 18. Cape Henry, air temperature was 66. The wind was northeast at 15 knots. Brandywine Chill Lake, Delaware, winds were northeast, 7 knots. Air temperature 71. Fenwick Island buoy, winds were north, 6 knots. Water temperature 74. Air temperature 71. Buoy 64 nautical miles east of Virginia Beach, air temperature was 72. Wave heights 4 feet. Wave period 8. Buoy just east of Cape Henry. Water temperature 75. Wave heights 4. Wave period 8. Duck Cove Pier, air temperature was 70. The wind was north at 16, not gusting to 22. Diamond Shoals buoy, air temperature was 82. Wave height 3 feet. Wave period 8. The wind was southwest at 16, not gusting to 17. Marine forecast, Chesapeake Bay from New Point Comfort to Little Creek, Virginia. Today, northeast winds 10 to 15 knots with gusts up to 20 knots, diminishing to 5 to 10 knots with gusts up to 15 knots this afternoon. Waves 1 to 2 feet. Showers likely with a slight chance of thunderstorms this morning, then a chance of showers this afternoon. Tonight, northeast winds 5 to 10 knots. Gusts up to 15 knots late. Waves 1 to 2 feet. Sunday, northeast winds 5 to 10 knots with gusts up to 15 knots. Waves 1 to 2 feet. Sunday night, east winds 5 to 10 knots, becoming south after midnight. Waves 1 foot. Monday, south winds 5 knots, becoming southeast with gusts up to 15 knots in the afternoon. Waves 1 to 2 feet. Monday night, south winds 10 to 15 knots. Waves 1 to 2 feet. A chance of showers. Tuesday, southwest winds 10 to 15 knots, increasing to 15 to 20 knots in the afternoon. Waves 2 to 3 feet. Showers likely with a chance of thunderstorms in the afternoon. Tuesday night, southwest winds 10 to 15 knots with gusts up to 20 knots. Waves 2 to 3 feet. Showers likely with a chance of thunderstorms. Wednesday, northwest winds 10 to 15 knots, becoming north 5 to 10 knots in the afternoon. Waves 1 to 2 feet. Wednesday night, west winds 5 to 10 knots. Gusts up to 15 knots after midnight. Waves 1 to 2 feet. Winds and waves higher in and near thunderstorms. Marine forecast, Chesapeake Bay from Little Creek, Virginia to Cape Henry, Virginia, including the Chesapeake Bay Bridge Tunnel. Today, northeast winds 10 to 15 knots with gusts up to 20 knots, diminishing to 5 to 10 knots late.
waves 2 to 3 feet. Wave detail, east 2 feet at 6 seconds. A slight chance of thunderstorms early this morning. Showers this morning, then a chance of showers this afternoon. Tonight, northeast winds 5 to 10 knots with gusts up to 15 knots. Waves 2 to 3 feet. Wave detail, east 2 feet at 7 seconds. Sunday, northeast winds 5 to 10 knots. Gusts up to 15 knots in the morning. Waves 2 to 3 feet. Wave detail, east 2 feet at 8 seconds and north 1 foot at 2 seconds. Sunday night, east winds 5 to 10 knots, becoming south after midnight. Waves 1 to 2 feet. Wave detail, east 2 feet at 8 seconds and north 1 foot at 3 seconds. Monday, south winds 5 to 10 knots. Gusts up to 15 knots in the afternoon. Waves 1 to 2 feet. Wave detail, east 2 feet at 8 seconds. Monday night, south winds 10 to 15 knots. Waves around 2 feet. Wave detail, southeast 2 feet at 3 seconds and east 1 foot at 7 seconds. A chance of showers. Tuesday, southwest winds 10 to 15 knots with gusts up to 20 knots. Waves 2 to 3 feet. Showers likely with a chance of thunderstorms in the afternoon. Tuesday night, southwest winds 10 to 15 knots with gusts up to 20 knots. Waves around 3 feet. Showers likely with a chance of thunderstorms. Wednesday, northwest winds 10 to 15 knots, becoming north 5 to 10 knots in the afternoon. Waves around 2 feet. A chance of showers in the morning. Wednesday night, west winds 5 to 10 knots. Gusts up to 15 knots after midnight. Waves around 2 feet. Winds and waves higher in and near thunderstorms. Marine forecast, Caribbean Sound. Today, northeast winds 10 to 15 knots, diminishing to 5 to 10 knots late. Gusts up to 20 knots. Waves 1 to 2 feet, diminishing to around 1 foot late. A chance of thunderstorms early this morning. Showers. A slight chance of thunderstorms late. Tonight, north winds 5 to 10 knots. Gusts up to 15 knots late. Waves around 1 foot. A chance of showers until early morning. Sunday, north winds 10 to 15 knots. Waves 1 to 2 feet. Sunday night, northeast winds 5 to 10 knots with gusts up to 15 knots, becoming south after midnight. Waves around 1 foot, diminishing to 1 foot or less and light chop after midnight. Monday, south winds 5 knots, becoming southeast with gusts up to 15 knots in the afternoon. Waves 1 foot or less and light chop, increasing to around 1 foot in the afternoon. Monday night, south winds 5 to 10 knots with gusts up to 15 knots. Waves around 1 foot. Tuesday, southwest winds 5 to 10 knots, becoming south 10 to 15 knots in the afternoon. Gusts up to 20 knots. Waves around 1 foot, increasing to 1 to 2 feet in the afternoon. A chance of showers and thunderstorms in the afternoon. Tuesday night, southwest winds 10 to 15 knots with gusts up to 20 knots. Waves 1 to 2 feet. Showers with a chance of thunderstorms. Wednesday, west winds 5 to 10 knots, becoming north in the afternoon. Gusts up to 15 knots. Waves around 1 foot. A chance of showers. A chance of thunderstorms in the afternoon. Wednesday night, southeast winds 5 knots, becoming west after midnight. Waves 1 foot or less and light chop. A chance of showers and thunderstorms in the evening. Winds and waves higher in and near thunderstorms. Air quality forecast. The forecast Saturday for Hampton Roads is code level green, which is good, and means air quality is satisfactory and poses little or no risk. Primary pollutant will be ozone. NOAA Fisheries announces a voluntary vessel speed reduction zone under the right whale slow zone program is in effect northeast of Virginia Beach, Virginia through August 2, 2026 to protect right whales. All mariners and recreational boaters are requested to route around this area or transit through it at 10 knots or less. The northeast of Virginia Beach slow zone is bounded by the following coordinates: 37 degrees 25 minutes north, 36 degrees 55 minutes north, 74 degrees 56 minutes west, 75 degrees 34 minutes west. The current time is 8:15 a.m. Eastern Daylight Time. The beach forecast. Today, rip current risk south Assateague and Chincoteague beaches. Low.
Surf heights, 2 to 3 feet. Water temperature mid-70s. Weather, mostly cloudy. A chance of showers. Beach temperatures, in the upper 70s. Beach winds, northeast winds around 10 miles per hour. Tides, watch a brig, low at 11:42 a.m. Sunday, rip current risk South Assateague and Chincoteague beaches. Low. Surf heights, 2 to 3 feet. Weather, sunny. Beach temperatures, around 80. Beach winds, northeast winds 10 to 15 miles per hour. Tides, watch a brig, high at 6:31 a.m. Low at 12:33 p.m. The beach forecast. Today, rip current risk Virginia Beach and Sandbridge beaches. Moderate. Surf heights, around 3 feet. Water temperature mid-70s. Weather, cloudy. Showers likely. Beach temperatures, in the upper 70s. Beach winds, northeast winds 10 to 15 miles per hour. Tides, Virginia Beach, low at 11:06 a.m. High at 5:53 p.m. Sunday, rip current risk Virginia Beach and Sandbridge beaches. Low. Surf heights, 2 to 3 feet. Weather, sunny. Beach temperatures, around 80. Beach winds, north winds around 10 miles per hour. Tides, Virginia Beach, high at 6:17 a.m. Low at 11:57 a.m. Eastern Daylight Time. The beach forecast. Today, rip current risk Outer Banks beaches of Kerala and Karova. Moderate. Surf heights, 3 to 4 feet. Water temperature mid-70s. Weather, cloudy. Showers and a slight chance of thunderstorms. Beach temperatures, in the upper 70s. Beach winds, northeast winds 10 to 15 miles per hour. Tides, duck, low at 10:50 a.m. Eastern Daylight Time. High at 5:38 p.m. Sunday, rip current risk Outer Banks beaches of Kerala and Karova. Low. Surf heights, 2 to 3 feet. Weather, mostly sunny. Beach temperatures, in the lower 80s. Beach winds, north winds 10 to 15 miles per hour. Tides, duck, high at 6:02 a.m. Low at 11:41 a.m. The Norfolk, Virginia climate summary for yesterday, July 24, 2026. Yesterday's high temperature was 79 degrees and the low 71 degrees. A trace of precipitation fell yesterday, which brings the monthly total to 3.03 inches. This is 1.41 inches below the normal amount of 4.44 inches for July. The total precipitation for the year now stands at 21.01 inches, which is 5.01 inches below normal. There were 10 cooling degree days yesterday. This brings the monthly total to 425. The yearly total since January 1st is 1,101. The normal high temperature for today is 89 degrees, and the normal low is 73. The record high for today is 105, which occurred in 2010, and the record low is 59, which occurred in 1947. Sunrise today is at 6:05 a.m. and sunset is at 8:17 p.m. The Tropical Weather Outlook. For the North Atlantic, Caribbean Sea, and the Gulf of America, tropical cyclone formation is not expected during the next 7 days. Hazardous weather information. Now here is the hazardous weather outlook for Southeast Maryland, Northeast North Carolina, Central Virginia, East Central Virginia, Eastern Virginia, North Central Virginia, South Central Virginia, and Southeast Virginia. Today and tonight. No hazardous weather is expected at this time. And now the extended outlook for the period Sunday through Friday. No hazardous weather is expected at this time. The key weather messages for the next 7 days. Widespread showers continue early this morning, then taper off later today. Rain lingers into this evening in the southeast. Mainly dry with just isolated late-day shower storms Sunday, Monday, with higher rain chances Tuesday into Wednesday. Strong to severe storms are possible Tuesday. Now the official National Weather Service forecast. Today, cloudy. Showers with a slight chance of thunderstorms this morning, then a chance of showers this afternoon. Highs in the upper 70s. Northeast winds 5 to 10 miles per hour. Chance of rain 80%.
Tonight, mostly cloudy with a chance of showers in the evening, then partly cloudy after midnight. Lows in the upper 60s. Northeast winds around 5 miles per hour. Chance of rain 30%. Sunday, mostly sunny. Highs in the lower 80s. North winds 5 to 10 miles per hour. Sunday night, mostly clear. Lows in the upper 60s. East winds 5 to 10 miles per hour, becoming south after midnight. Monday, partly sunny. A chance of showers and thunderstorms in the afternoon. Highs in the upper 80s. South winds 5 to 10 miles per hour. Chance of rain 30%. Monday night, a chance of thunderstorms in the evening. Partly cloudy with a chance of showers. Lows in the lower 70s. Chance of rain 30%. Tuesday, partly sunny in the morning, then mostly cloudy with showers likely with a chance of thunderstorms in the afternoon. Highs in the lower 90s. Chance of rain 60%. Heat index values up to 105 in the afternoon. Tuesday night, showers with a chance of thunderstorms. Lows in the lower 70s. Chance of rain 80%. Heat index values up to 100 early in the evening. Wednesday, partly sunny. A chance of showers in the morning. Highs in the mid-80s. Chance of rain 30%. Wednesday night, partly cloudy in the evening, then clearing. Lows in the lower 70s. Thursday, mostly sunny. Highs in the mid-80s. Thursday night, mostly clear. Lows in the lower 70s. Friday, mostly sunny. Highs in the mid-80s. Here are the marine and buoy reports for 8 a.m. across the lower Chesapeake Bay and coastal waters. All wave and swell heights are in feet. Wave and swell periods are in seconds. Potomac River buoy, air temperature was 70. The wind was northeast at 14, knots gusting to 17. Cove Point, air temperature was 67. The wind was northeast at 10 knots. Piney Point, winds were northeast, 5 knots. Bishop's Head, air temperature was 67. The wind was northeast at 10 knots. Lewisetta, air temperature was 71. Water temperature 80. The wind was northeast at 6 knots. Stingray Point buoy, air temperature was 67. The wind was east at 6 knots. Rappahannock Light, winds were northeast, 12 knots. Yorktown Coast Guard Station, air temperature was 68. Water temperature 81. The wind was northeast at 9 knots. Crypto Peak, water temperature 77. The wind was east at 3 knots. Dominion Terminal Newport News, air temperature was 66. The wind was northeast at 5 knots. South Craney Island, air temperature was 67. The wind was northeast at 12 knots. Cape Henry, air temperature was 65. The wind was northeast at 15 knots. Brandywine Chill Lake, Delaware, winds were northeast, 10 knots. Air temperature 71. Fenwick Island buoy, winds were north, 6 knots. Water temperature 73. Air temperature 70. Buoy 64 nautical miles east of Virginia Beach, air temperature was 73. Wave height 4 feet. Wave period 6. Buoy just east of Cape Henry. Water temperature 75. Wave heights 4. Wave period 6. Duck Cove Pier, air temperature was 69. The wind was north at 18, knots gusting to 21. Diamond Shoals buoy, air temperature was 81. Wave height 3 feet. Wave period 8. The wind was west at 16, knots gusting to 19. Marine forecast, Chesapeake Bay from New Point Comfort to Little Creek, Virginia. Today, northeast winds 10 to 15 knots with gusts up to 20 knots, diminishing to 5 to 10 knots with gusts up to 15 knots this afternoon. Waves 1 to 2 feet. Showers likely with a slight chance of thunderstorms this morning, then a chance of showers this afternoon. Tonight, northeast winds 5 to 10 knots. Gusts up to 15 knots late. Waves 1 to 2 feet. Sunday, northeast winds 5 to 10 knots with gusts up to 15 knots. Waves 1 to 2 feet. Sunday night, east winds 5 to 10 knots, becoming south after midnight. Waves 1 foot. Monday, south winds 5 knots, becoming southeast with gusts up to 15 knots in the afternoon. Waves 1 to 2 feet. Monday night, south winds 10 to 15 knots. Waves 1 to 2 feet.
a chance of showers. Tuesday, southwest winds 10 to 15 knots, increasing to 15 to 20 knots in the afternoon. Waves 2 to 3 feet. Showers likely with a chance of thunderstorms in the afternoon. Tuesday night, southwest winds 10 to 15 knots with gusts up to 20 knots. Waves 2 to 3 feet. Showers likely with a chance of thunderstorms. Wednesday, northwest winds 10 to 15 knots, becoming north 5 to 10 knots in the afternoon. Waves 1 to 2 feet. Wednesday night, west winds 5 to 10 knots. Gusts up to 15 knots after midnight. Waves 1 to 2 feet. Winds and waves higher in and near thunderstorms. Marine forecast, Chesapeake Bay from Little Creek, Virginia to Cape Henry, Virginia, including the Chesapeake Bay Bridge Tunnel. Today, northeast winds 10 to 15 knots with gusts up to 20 knots, diminishing to 5 to 10 knots late. Waves 2 to 3 feet. Wave detail, east 2 feet at 6 seconds. A slight chance of thunderstorms early this morning. Showers this morning, then a chance of showers this afternoon. Tonight, northeast winds 5 to 10 knots with gusts up to 15 knots. Waves 2 to 3 feet. Wave detail, east 2 feet at 7 seconds. Sunday, northeast winds 5 to 10 knots. Gusts up to 15 knots in the morning. Waves 2 to 3 feet. Wave detail, east 2 feet at 8 seconds and north 1 foot at 2 seconds. Sunday night, east winds 5 to 10 knots, becoming south after midnight. Waves 1 to 2 feet. Wave detail, east 2 feet at 8 seconds and north 1 foot at 3 seconds. Monday, south winds 5 to 10 knots. Gusts up to 15 knots in the afternoon. Waves 1 to 2 feet. Wave detail, east 2 feet at 8 seconds. Monday night, south winds 10 to 15 knots. Waves around 2 feet. Wave detail, southeast 2 feet at 3 seconds and east 1 foot at 7 seconds. A chance of showers. Tuesday, southwest winds 10 to 15 knots with gusts up to 20 knots. Waves 2 to 3 feet. Showers likely with a chance of thunderstorms in the afternoon. Tuesday night, southwest winds 10 to 15 knots with gusts up to 20 knots. Waves around 3 feet. Showers likely with a chance of thunderstorms. Wednesday, northwest winds 10 to 15 knots, becoming north 5 to 10 knots in the afternoon. Waves around 2 feet. A chance of showers in the morning. Wednesday night, west winds 5 to 10 knots. Gusts up to 15 knots after midnight. Waves around 2 feet. Winds and waves higher in and near thunderstorms. Marine forecast, Caribbean Sound. Today, northeast winds 10 to 15 knots, diminishing to 5 to 10 knots late. Gusts up to 20 knots. Waves 1 to 2 feet, diminishing to around 1 foot late. A chance of thunderstorms early this morning. Showers. A slight chance of thunderstorms late. Tonight, north winds 5 to 10 knots. Gusts up to 15 knots late. Waves around 1 foot. A chance of showers until early morning. Sunday, north winds 10 to 15 knots. Waves 1 to 2 feet. Sunday night, northeast winds 5 to 10 knots with gusts up to 15 knots, becoming south after midnight. Waves around 1 foot, diminishing to 1 foot or less and light chop after midnight. Monday, south winds 5 knots, becoming southeast with gusts up to 15 knots in the afternoon. Waves 1 foot or less and light chop, increasing to around 1 foot in the afternoon. Monday night, south winds 5 to 10 knots with gusts up to 15 knots. Waves around 1 foot. Tuesday, southwest winds 5 to 10 knots, becoming south 10 to 15 knots in the afternoon. Gusts up to 20 knots. Waves around 1 foot, increasing to 1 to 2 feet in the afternoon. A chance of showers and thunderstorms in the afternoon. Tuesday night, southwest winds 10 to 15 knots with gusts up to 20 knots. Waves 1 to 2 feet. Showers with a chance of thunderstorms. Wednesday, west winds 5 to 10 knots, becoming north in the afternoon. Gusts up to 15 knots. Waves around 1 foot. A chance of showers. A chance of thunderstorms in the afternoon. Wednesday night, southeast winds 5 knots, becoming west after midnight. Waves 1 foot or less and light chop. A chance of showers and thunderstorms in the evening.
winds and waves higher and near thunderstorms. Air quality forecast. The forecast Saturday for Hampton Roads is code level green, which is good, and means air quality is satisfactory and poses little or no risk. Primary pollutant will be ozone. The current time is 8:31 a.m. Eastern Daylight Time. The beach forecast. Today, rip current risk South Assateague and Chincoteague beaches. Low. Surf heights. 2 to 3 feet. Water temperature mid-70s. Weather. Mostly cloudy. A chance of showers. Beach temperatures. In the upper 70s. Beach winds. Northeast winds around 10 miles per hour. Tides, watch of Brig, low at 11:42 a.m. Sunday, rip current risk South Assateague and Chincoteague beaches. Low. Surf heights. 2 to 3 feet. Weather. Sunny. Beach temperatures. Around 80. Beach winds. Northeast winds 10 to 15 miles per hour. Tides, watch of Brig, high at 6:31 a.m. Low at 12:33 p.m. The beach forecast. Today, rip current risk Virginia Beach and Sandbridge beaches. Moderate. Surf heights. Around 3 feet. Water temperature mid-70s. Weather. Cloudy. Showers likely. Beach temperatures. In the upper 70s. Beach winds. Northeast winds 10 to 15 miles per hour. Tides, Virginia Beach, low at 11:06 a.m. High at 5:53 p.m. Sunday, rip current risk Virginia Beach and Sandbridge beaches. Low. Surf heights. 2 to 3 feet. Weather. Sunny. Beach temperatures. Around 80. Beach winds. North winds around 10 miles per hour. Tides, Virginia Beach, high at 6:17 a.m. Low at 11:57 a.m. Eastern Daylight Time. The beach forecast. Today, rip current risk Outer Banks beaches of Kerala and Karova. Moderate. Surf 57 a.m. Eastern Daylight Time. The beach forecast. Today, rip current risk Outer Banks beaches of Kerala and Karova. Moderate. Surf heights. 3 to 4 feet. Water temperature mid-70s. Weather. Cloudy. Showers and a slight chance of thunderstorms. Beach temperatures. In the upper 70s. Beach winds. Northeast winds 10 to 15 miles per hour. Tides, duck, low at 10:50 a.m. Eastern Daylight Time. High at 5:38 p.m. Sunday, rip current risk Outer Banks beaches of Kerala and Karova. Low. Surf heights. 2 to 3 feet. Weather. Mostly sunny. Beach temperatures. In the lower 80s. Beach winds. North winds 10 to 15 miles per hour. Tides, duck, high at 6:02 a.m. Low at 11:41 a.m. The Norfolk, Virginia climate summary for yesterday, July 24, 2026. Yesterday's high temperature was 79 degrees and the low 71 degrees. A trace of precipitation fell yesterday, which brings the monthly total to 3.03 inches. This is 1.41 inches below the normal amount of 4.44 inches for July. The total precipitation for the year now stands at 21.01 inches, which is 5.01 inches below normal. There were 10 cooling degree days yesterday. This brings the monthly total to 425. The yearly total since January 1st is 1,101. The normal high temperature for today is 89 degrees, and the normal low is 73. The record high for today is 105, which occurred in 2010, and the record low is 59, which occurred in 1947. Sunrise today is at 6:05 a.m. and sunset is at 8:17 p.m. This is NOAA's National Weather Service All Hazards Weather Radio, KHP 37, broadcasting from Wakefield, Virginia, transmitting from Driver, Virginia on a frequency of 162.550 MHz. The following information is for Hampton Roads and Northeast North Carolina, the southern part of the Chesapeake Bay and adjacent coastal waters. The Tropical Weather Outlook. For the North Atlantic, Caribbean Sea and the Gulf of America, tropical cyclone formation is not expected during the next 7 days. Hazardous weather information.
Now here is the hazardous weather outlook for Southeast Maryland, Northeast North Carolina, Central Virginia, East Central Virginia, Eastern Virginia, North Central Virginia,

South Central Virginia and Southeast Virginia today and tonight. No hazardous weather is expected at this time. And now the extended outlook for the period Sunday through Friday. No hazardous weather is expected at this time. The key weather messages for the next 7 days. Widespread showers continue early this morning, then taper off later today. Rain lingers into this evening in the southeast. Mainly dry with just isolated late-day shower storms Sunday, Monday, with higher rain chances Tuesday into Wednesday. Strong to severe storms are possible Tuesday. Now the official National Weather Service forecast. Today, cloudy. Showers with a slight chance of thunderstorms this morning, then a chance of showers this afternoon. Highs in the upper 70s. Northeast winds 5 to 10 miles per hour. Chance of rain 80%. Tonight, mostly cloudy with a chance of showers in the evening, then partly cloudy after midnight. Lows in the upper 60s. Northeast winds around 5 miles per hour. Chance of rain 30%. Sunday, mostly sunny. Highs in the lower 80s. North winds 5 to 10 miles per hour. Sunday night, mostly clear. Lows in the upper 60s. East winds 5 to 10 miles per hour, becoming south after midnight. Monday, partly sunny. A chance of showers and thunderstorms in the afternoon. Highs in the upper 80s. South winds 5 to 10 miles per hour. Chance of rain 30%. Monday night, a chance of thunderstorms in the evening. Partly cloudy with a chance of showers. Lows in the lower 70s. Chance of rain 30%. Tuesday, partly sunny in the morning, then mostly cloudy with showers likely with a chance of thunderstorms in the afternoon. Highs in the lower 90s. Chance of rain 60%. Heat index values up to 105 in the afternoon. Tuesday night, showers with a chance of thunderstorms. Lows in the lower 70s. Chance of rain 80%. Heat index values up to 100 early in the evening. Wednesday, partly sunny. A chance of showers in the morning. Highs in the mid-80s. Chance of rain 30%. Wednesday night, partly cloudy in the evening, then clearing. Lows in the lower 70s. Thursday, mostly sunny. Highs in the mid-80s. Thursday night, mostly clear. Lows in the lower 70s. Friday, mostly sunny. Highs in the mid-80s. Here are the marine and buoy reports for 8 a.m. across the lower Chesapeake Bay and coastal waters. All wave and swell heights are in feet. Wave and swell periods are in seconds. Potomac River buoy, air temperature was 70. The wind was northeast at 14, knots gusting to 17. Cove Point, air temperature was 67. The wind was northeast at 10 knots. Piney Point, winds were northeast, 5 knots. Bishop's Head, air temperature was 67. The wind was northeast at 10 knots. Lewisetta, air temperature was 71. Water temperature 80. The wind was northeast at 6 knots. Stingray Point buoy, air temperature was 67. The wind was east at 6 knots. Rappahannock Light, winds were northeast, 12 knots. Yorktown Coast Guard Station, air temperature was 68. Water temperature 81. The wind was northeast at 9 knots. Crypto Peak, water temperature 77. The wind was east at 3 knots. Dominion Terminal Newport News, air temperature was 66. The wind was northeast at 5 knots. South Craney Island, air temperature was 67. The wind was northeast at 12 knots. Cape Henry, air temperature was 65. The wind was northeast at 15 knots. Brandywine Shoal Lake, Delaware, winds were northeast, 10 knots. Air temperature 71. Fenwick Island buoy, winds were north, 6 knots. Water temperature 73. Air temperature 70. Buoy 64 nautical miles east of Virginia Beach, air temperature was 73. Wave height 4 feet. Wave period 6. Buoy just east of Cape Henry. Water temperature 75. Wave heights 4. Wave period 6. Duck Cove Pier, air temperature was 69. The wind was north at 18, knots gusting to 21. Diamond Shoals buoy, air temperature was 81. Wave height 3 feet. Wave period 8. The wind was west at 16, knots gusting to 19. Marine forecast, Chesapeake Bay from New Point Comfort to Little Creek, Virginia. Today,

Monday night, south winds 10 to 15 knots. Waves 1 to 2 feet. A chance of showers. Tuesday, southwest winds 10 to 15 knots, increasing to 15 to 20 knots in the afternoon. Waves 2 to 3 feet. Showers likely with a chance of thunderstorms in the afternoon. Tuesday night, southwest winds 10 to 15 knots with gusts up to 20 knots. Waves 2 to 3 feet. Showers likely with a chance of thunderstorms. Wednesday, northwest winds 10 to 15 knots, becoming north 5 to 10 knots in the afternoon. Waves 1 to 2 feet. Wednesday night, west winds 5 to 10 knots. Gusts up to 15 knots after midnight. Waves 1 to 2 feet. Winds and waves higher in and near thunderstorms. Marine forecast, Chesapeake Bay from Little Creek, Virginia to Cape Henry, Virginia, including the Chesapeake Bay Bridge Tunnel. Today, northeast winds 10 to 15 knots with gusts up to 20 knots, diminishing to 5 to 10 knots late. Waves 2 to 3 feet. Wave detail, east 2 feet at 6 seconds. A slight chance of thunderstorms early this morning. Showers this morning, then a chance of showers this afternoon. Tonight, northeast winds 5 to 10 knots with gusts up to 15 knots. Waves 2 to 3 feet. Wave detail, east 2 feet at 7 seconds. Sunday, northeast winds 5 to 10 knots. Gusts up to 15 knots in the morning. Waves 2 to 3 feet. Wave detail, east 2 feet at 8 seconds and north 1 foot at 2 seconds. Sunday night, east winds 5 to 10 knots, becoming south after midnight. Waves 1 to 2 feet. Wave detail, east 2 feet at 8 seconds and north 1 foot at 3 seconds. Monday, south winds 5 to 10 knots. Gusts up to 15 knots in the afternoon. Waves 1 to 2 feet. Wave detail, east 2 feet at 8 seconds. Monday night, south winds 10 to 15 knots. Waves around 2 feet. Wave detail, southeast 2 feet at 3 seconds and east 1 foot at 7 seconds. A chance of showers. Tuesday, southwest winds 10 to 15 knots with gusts up to 20 knots. Waves 2 to 3 feet. Showers likely with a chance of thunderstorms in the afternoon. Tuesday night, southwest winds 10 to 15 knots with gusts up to 20 knots. Waves around 3 feet. Showers likely with a chance of thunderstorms. Wednesday, northwest winds 10 to 15 knots, becoming north 5 to 10 knots in the afternoon. Waves around 2 feet. A chance of showers in the morning. Wednesday night, west winds 5 to 10 knots. Gusts up to 15 knots after midnight. Waves around 2 feet. Winds and waves higher in and near thunderstorms. Marine forecast, Currituck Sound. Today, northeast winds 10 to 15 knots, diminishing to 5 to 10 knots late. Gusts up to 20 knots. Waves 1 to 2 feet, diminishing to around 1 foot late. A chance of thunderstorms early this morning. Showers. A slight chance of thunderstorms late. Tonight, north winds 5 to 10 knots. Gusts up to 15 knots late. Waves around 1 foot. A chance of showers until early morning. Sunday, north winds 10 to 15 knots. Waves 1 to 2 feet. Sunday night, northeast winds 5 to 10 knots with gusts up to 15 knots, becoming south after midnight. Waves around 1 foot, diminishing to 1 foot or less and light chop after midnight. Monday, south winds 5 knots, becoming southeast with gusts up to 15 knots in the afternoon. Waves 1 foot or less and light chop, increasing to around 1 foot in the afternoon. Monday night, south winds 5 to 10 knots with gusts up to 15 knots. Waves around 1 foot. Tuesday, southwest winds 5 to 10 knots, becoming south 10 to 15 knots in the afternoon. Gusts up to 20 knots. Waves around 1 foot, increasing to 1 to 2 feet in the afternoon. A chance of showers and thunderstorms in the afternoon. Tuesday night, southwest winds 10 to 15 knots with gusts up to 20 knots. Waves 1 to 2 feet. Showers with a chance of thunderstorms. Wednesday, west winds 5 to 10 knots, becoming north in the afternoon. Gusts up to 15 knots. Waves around 1 foot. A chance of showers. A chance of thunderstorms in the afternoon. Wednesday night, southeast winds 5 knots, becoming west after midnight. Waves 1 foot.

or less in Light Chop. A chance of showers and thunderstorms in the evening. Winds and waves higher in and near thunderstorms. NOAA Fisheries announces a voluntary vessel speed reduction zone under the Right Whale Slow Zone program is in effect northeast of Virginia Beach, Virginia through August 2, 2026 to protect right whales. All mariners and recreational boaters are requested to route around this area or transit through it at 10 knots or less. The northeast of Virginia Beach slow zone is bounded by the following coordinates: 37 degrees 25 minutes north, 36 degrees 55 minutes north, 74 degrees 56 minutes west, 75 degrees 34 minutes west. Air quality forecast. The forecast Saturday for Hampton Roads is code level green, which is good, and means air quality is satisfactory and poses little or no risk. Primary pollutant will be ozone. The current time is 8:47 a.m. Eastern Daylight Time. The beach forecast. Today, rip current risk South Assateague and Chincoteague beaches. Low. Surf heights. 2 to 3 feet. Water temperature mid-70s. Weather. Mostly cloudy. A chance of showers. Beach temperatures. In the upper 70s. Beach winds. Northeast winds around 10 miles per hour. Tides, watch a brig, low at 11:42 a.m. Sunday, rip current risk South Assateague and Chincoteague beaches. Low. Surf heights. 2 to 3 feet. Weather. Sunny. Beach temperatures. Around 80. Beach winds. Northeast winds 10 to 15 miles per hour. Tides, watch a brig, high at 6:31 a.m. Low at 12:33 p.m. The beach forecast. Today, rip current risk Virginia Beach and Sandbridge beaches. Moderate. Surf heights. Around 3 feet. Water temperature mid-70s. Weather. Cloudy. Showers likely. Beach temperatures. In the upper 70s. Beach winds. Northeast winds 10 to 15 miles per hour. Tides, Virginia Beach, low at 11:06 a.m. High 5:53 p.m. Sunday, rip current risk Virginia Beach and Sandbridge beaches. Low. Surf heights. 2 to 3 feet. Weather. Sunny. Beach temperatures. Around 80. Beach winds. North winds around 10 miles per hour. Tides, Virginia Beach, high at 6:17 a.m. Low at 11:57 a.m. Eastern Daylight Time. The beach forecast. Today, rip current risk Outer Banks beaches of Kerala and Karova. Moderate. Surf heights. 3 to 4 feet. Water temperature mid-70s. Weather. Cloudy. Showers and a slight chance of thunderstorms. Beach temperatures. In the upper 70s. Beach winds. Northeast winds 10 to 15 miles per hour. Tides, duck, low at 10:50 a.m. Eastern Daylight Time. High 5:38 p.m. Sunday, rip current risk Outer Banks beaches of Kerala and Karova. Low. Surf heights. 2 to 3 feet. Weather. Mostly sunny. Beach temperatures. In the lower 80s. Beach winds. North winds 10 to 15 miles per hour. Tides, duck, high at 6:02 a.m. Low at 11:41 a.m. The Norfolk, Virginia climate summary for yesterday, July 24, 2026. Yesterday's high temperature was 79 degrees and the low 71 degrees. A trace of precipitation fell yesterday, which brings the monthly total to 3.03 inches. This is 1.41 inches below the normal amount of 4.44 inches for July. The total precipitation for the year now stands at 21.01 inches, which is 5.01 inches below normal. There were 10 cooling degree days yesterday. This brings the monthly total to 425. The yearly total since January 1st is 1,101. The normal high temperature for today is 89 degrees, and the normal low is 73. The record high for today is 105, which occurred in 2010, and the record low is 59, which occurred in 1947. Sunrise today is at 6:05 a.m. and sunset is at 8:17 p.m. The Tropical Weather Outlook. For the North Atlantic, Caribbean Sea and the Gulf of America, tropical cyclone formation is not expected during the next 7 days.
hazardous weather information. Now here is the hazardous weather outlook for Southeast Maryland, Northeast North Carolina, Central Virginia, East Central Virginia, Eastern Virginia, North Central Virginia, South Central Virginia, and Southeast Virginia. Today and tonight. No hazardous weather is expected at this time. And now the extended outlook for the period Sunday through Friday. No hazardous weather is expected at this time. The key weather messages for the next 7 days. Widespread showers continue early this morning, then taper off later today. Rain lingers into this evening in the southeast. Mainly dry with just isolated late-day shower storms Sunday, Monday, with higher rain chances Tuesday into Wednesday. Strong to severe storms are possible Tuesday. Now the official National Weather Service forecast. Today, cloudy. Showers with a slight chance of thunderstorms this morning, then a chance of showers this afternoon. Highs in the upper 70s. Northeast winds 5 to 10 miles per hour. Chance of rain 80%. Tonight, mostly cloudy with a chance of showers in the evening, then partly cloudy after midnight. Lows in the upper 60s. Northeast winds around 5 miles per hour. Chance of rain 30%. Sunday, mostly sunny. Highs in the lower 80s. North winds 5 to 10 miles per hour. Sunday night, mostly clear. Lows in the upper 60s. East winds 5 to 10 miles per hour, becoming south after midnight. Monday, partly sunny. A chance of showers and thunderstorms in the afternoon. Highs in the upper 80s. South winds 5 to 10 miles per hour. Chance of rain 30%. Monday night, a chance of thunderstorms in the evening. Partly cloudy with a chance of showers. Lows in the lower 70s. Chance of rain 30%. Tuesday, partly sunny in the morning, then mostly cloudy with showers likely with a chance of thunderstorms in the afternoon. Highs in the lower 90s. Chance of rain 60%. Heat index values up to 105 in the afternoon. Tuesday night, showers with a chance of thunderstorms. Lows in the lower 70s. Chance of rain 80%. Heat index values up to 100 early in the evening. Wednesday, partly sunny. A chance of showers in the morning. Highs in the mid-80s. Chance of rain 30%. Wednesday night, partly cloudy in the evening, then clearing. Lows in the lower 70s. Thursday, mostly sunny. Highs in the mid-80s. Thursday night, mostly clear. Lows in the lower 70s. Friday, mostly sunny. Highs in the mid-80s. Here are the marine and buoy reports for 8 a.m. across the lower Chesapeake Bay and coastal waters. All wave and swell heights are in feet. Wave and swell periods are in seconds. Potomac River buoy, air temperature was 70. The wind was northeast at 14, not gusting to 17. Cove Point, air temperature was 67. The wind was northeast at 10 knots. Piney Point, winds were northeast, 5 knots. Bishop's Head, air temperature was 67. The wind was northeast at 10 knots. Lewisetta, air temperature was 71. Water temperature 80. The wind was northeast at 6 knots. Stingray Point buoy, air temperature was 67. The wind was east at 6 knots. Rappahannock Light, winds were northeast, 12 knots. Yorktown Coast Guard Station, air temperature was 68. Water temperature 81. The wind was northeast at 9 knots. Crypto Peak, water temperature 77. The wind was east at 3 knots. Dominion Terminal Newport News, air temperature was 66. The wind was northeast at 5 knots. South Craney Island, air temperature was 67. The wind was northeast at 12 knots. Cape Henry, air temperature was 65. The wind was northeast at 15 knots. Brandywine Chill Lake, Delaware, winds were northeast, 10 knots. Air temperature 71. Fenwick Island buoy, winds were north, 6 knots. Water temperature 73. Air temperature 70. Buoy 64 nautical miles east of Virginia Beach, air temperature was 73. Wave height 4 feet. Wave period 6. Buoy just east of Cape Henry. Water temperature 75. Wave heights 4. Wave period 6. Duck Cove Pier, air temperature was 69. The wind was north at 18, not gusting to 21. Diamond Shoals buoy, air temperature was 81. Wave height 3 feet.
Wave period 8. The wind was west at 16, not gusting to 19. Marine forecast, Chesapeake Bay from New Point Comfort to Little Creek, Virginia. Today, northeast winds 10 to 15 knots with gusts up to 20 knots, diminishing to 5 to 10 knots with gusts up to 15 knots this afternoon. Waves 1 to 2 feet. Showers likely with a slight chance of thunderstorms this morning, then a chance of showers this afternoon. Tonight, northeast winds 5 to 10 knots. Gusts up to 15 knots late. Waves 1 to 2 feet. Sunday, northeast winds 5 to 10 knots with gusts up to 15 knots. Waves 1 to 2 feet. Sunday night, east winds 5 to 10 knots, becoming south after midnight. Waves 1 foot. Monday, south winds 5 knots, becoming southeast with gusts up to 15 knots in the afternoon. Waves 1 to 2 feet. Monday night, south winds 10 to 15 knots. Waves 1 to 2 feet. A chance of showers. Tuesday, southwest winds 10 to 15 knots, increasing to 15 to 20 knots in the afternoon. Waves 2 to 3 feet. Showers likely with a chance of thunderstorms in the afternoon. Tuesday night, southwest winds 10 to 15 knots with gusts up to 20 knots. Waves 2 to 3 feet. Showers likely with a chance of thunderstorms. Wednesday, northwest winds 10 to 15 knots, becoming north 5 to 10 knots in the afternoon. Waves 1 to 2 feet. Wednesday night, west winds 5 to 10 knots. Gusts up to 15 knots after midnight. Waves 1 to 2 feet. Winds and waves higher in and near thunderstorms. Marine forecast, Chesapeake Bay from Little Creek, Virginia to Cape Henry, Virginia, including the Chesapeake Bay Bridge Tunnel. Today, northeast winds 10 to 15 knots with gusts up to 20 knots, diminishing to 5 to 10 knots late. Waves 2 to 3 feet. Wave detail, east 2 feet at 6 seconds. A slight chance of thunderstorms early this morning. Showers this morning, then a chance of showers this afternoon. Tonight, northeast winds 5 to 10 knots with gusts up to 15 knots. Waves 2 to 3 feet. Wave detail, east 2 feet at 7 seconds. Sunday, northeast winds 5 to 10 knots. Gusts up to 15 knots in the morning. Waves 2 to 3 feet. Wave detail, east 2 feet at 8 seconds and north 1 foot at 2 seconds. Sunday night, east winds 5 to 10 knots, becoming south after midnight. Waves 1 to 2 feet. Wave detail, east 2 feet at 8 seconds and north 1 foot at 3 seconds. Monday, south winds 5 to 10 knots. Gusts up to 15 knots in the afternoon. Waves 1 to 2 feet. Wave detail, east 2 feet at 8 seconds. Monday night, south winds 10 to 15 knots. Waves around 2 feet. Wave detail, southeast 2 feet at 3 seconds and east 1 foot at 7 seconds. A chance of showers. Tuesday, southwest winds 10 to 15 knots with gusts up to 20 knots. Waves 2 to 3 feet. Showers likely with a chance of thunderstorms in the afternoon. Tuesday night, southwest winds 10 to 15 knots with gusts up to 20 knots. Waves around 3 feet. Showers likely with a chance of thunderstorms. Wednesday, northwest winds 10 to 15 knots, becoming north 5 to 10 knots in the afternoon. Waves around 2 feet. A chance of showers in the morning. Wednesday night, west winds 5 to 10 knots. Gusts up to 15 knots after midnight. Waves around 2 feet. Winds and waves higher in and near thunderstorms. Marine forecast, Caribbean Sound. Today, northeast winds 10 to 15 knots, diminishing to 5 to 10 knots late. Gusts up to 20 knots. Waves 1 to 2 feet, diminishing to around 1 foot late. A chance of thunderstorms early this morning. Showers. A slight chance of thunderstorms late. Tonight, north winds 5 to 10 knots. Gusts up to 15 knots late. Waves around 1 foot. A chance of showers until early morning. Sunday, north winds 10 to 15 knots. Waves 1 to 2 feet. Sunday night, northeast winds 5 to 10 knots with gusts up to 15 knots, becoming south after midnight. Waves around 1 foot, diminishing to 1 foot or less and light chop after midnight. Monday, south winds 5 knots, becoming southeast with gusts up to 15 knots in the afternoon.
Waves 1 foot or less and light chop, increasing to around 1 foot in the afternoon. Monday night, south winds 5 to 10 knots with gusts up to 15 knots. Waves around 1 foot. Tuesday, southwest winds 5 to 10 knots, becoming south 10 to 15 knots in the afternoon. Gusts up to 20 knots. Waves around 1 foot, increasing to 1 to 2 feet in the afternoon. A chance of showers and thunderstorms in the afternoon. Tuesday night, southwest winds 10 to 15 knots with gusts up to 20 knots. Waves 1 to 2 feet. Showers with a chance of thunderstorms. Wednesday, west winds 5 to 10 knots, becoming north in the afternoon. Gusts up to 15 knots. Waves around 1 foot. A chance of showers. A chance of thunderstorms in the afternoon. Wednesday night, southeast winds 5 knots, becoming west after midnight. Waves 1 foot or less and light chop. A chance of showers and thunderstorms in the evening. Winds and waves higher in and near thunderstorms. Air quality forecast. The forecast Saturday for Hampton Roads is code level green, which is good, and means air quality is satisfactory and poses little or no risk. Primary pollutant will be ozone. The current time is 9:02 a.m. Eastern Daylight Time. The beach forecast. Today, rip current risk South Assateague and Chincoteague beaches. Low. Surf heights 2 to 3 feet. Water temperature mid-70s. Weather mostly cloudy. A chance of showers. Beach temperatures in the upper 70s. Beach winds. Northeast winds around 10 miles per hour. Tides, watch a brig, low at 11:42 a.m. Sunday, rip current risk South Assateague and Chincoteague beaches. Low. Surf heights 2 to 3 feet. Weather. Sunny. Beach temperatures. Around 80. Beach winds. Northeast winds 10 to 15 miles per hour. Tides, watch a brig, high at 6:31 a.m. Low at 12:33 p.m. The beach forecast. Today, rip current risk Virginia Beach and Sandbridge beaches. Moderate. Surf heights. Around 3 feet. Water temperature mid-70s. Weather. Cloudy. Showers likely. Beach temperatures. In the upper 70s. Beach winds. Northeast winds 10 to 15 miles per hour. Tides, Virginia Beach, low at 11:06 a.m. High at 5:53 p.m. Sunday, rip current risk Virginia Beach and Sandbridge beaches. Low. Surf heights. 2 to 3 feet. Weather. Sunny. Beach temperatures. Around 80. Beach winds. North winds around 10 miles per hour. Tides, Virginia Beach, high at 6:17 a.m. Low at 11:57 a.m. Eastern Daylight Time. The beach forecast. Today, rip current risk Outer Banks beaches of Kerala and Karova. Moderate. Surf heights. 3 to 4 feet. Water temperature mid-70s. Weather. Cloudy. Showers and a slight chance of thunderstorms. Beach temperatures. In the upper 70s. Beach winds. Northeast winds 10 to 15 miles per hour. Tides, duck, low at 10:50 a.m. Eastern Daylight Time. High at 5:38 p.m. Sunday, rip current risk Outer Banks beaches of Kerala and Karova. Low. Surf heights. 2 to 3 feet. Weather. Mostly sunny. Beach temperatures. In the lower 80s. Beach winds. North winds 10 to 15 miles per hour. Tides, duck, high at 6:02 a.m. Low at 11:41 a.m. This is NOAA's National Weather Service All Hazards Weather Radio, KHB 37, broadcasting from Wakefield, Virginia, transmitting from Driver, Virginia on a frequency of 162.550 MHz. The following information is for Hampton Roads and Northeast North Carolina, the southern part of the Chesapeake Bay and adjacent coastal waters. The Tropical Weather Outlook. For the North Atlantic, Caribbean Sea and the Gulf of America, tropical cyclone formation is not expected during the next 7 days. Hazardous weather information. Now here is the hazardous weather outlook for Southeast Maryland, Northeast North Carolina, Central Virginia, East Central Virginia, Eastern Virginia, North Central Virginia,
South Central Virginia, and Southeast Virginia today and tonight. No hazardous weather is expected at this time. And now the extended outlook for the period Sunday through Friday. No hazardous weather is expected at this time. The key weather messages for the next 7 days. Widespread showers continue early this morning, then taper off later today. Rain lingers into this evening in the southeast. Mainly dry with just isolated late-day shower storms Sunday, Monday, with higher rain chances Tuesday into Wednesday. Strong to severe storms are possible Tuesday. Now the official National Weather Service forecast. Today, cloudy. Showers with a slight chance of thunderstorms this morning, then a chance of showers this afternoon. Highs in the upper 70s. Northeast wind 5 to 10 miles per hour. Chance of rain 80%. Tonight, mostly cloudy with a chance of showers in the evening, then partly cloudy after midnight. Lows in the upper 60s. Northeast winds around 5 miles per hour. Chance of rain 30%. Sunday, mostly sunny. Highs in the lower 80s. North winds 5 to 10 miles per hour. Sunday night, mostly clear. Lows in the upper 60s. East wind 5 to 10 miles per hour, becoming south after midnight. Monday, partly sunny. A chance of showers and thunderstorms in the afternoon. Highs in the upper 80s. South winds 5 to 10 miles per hour. Chance of rain 30%. Monday night, a chance of thunderstorms in the evening. Partly cloudy with a chance of showers. Lows in the lower 70s. Chance of rain 30%. Tuesday, partly sunny in the morning, then mostly cloudy with showers likely with a chance of thunderstorms in the afternoon. Highs in the lower 90s. Chance of rain 60%. Heat index values up to 105 in the afternoon. Tuesday night, showers with a chance of thunderstorms. Lows in the lower 70s. Chance of rain 80%. Heat index values up to 100 early in the evening. Wednesday, partly sunny. A chance of showers in the morning. Highs in the mid-80s. Chance of rain 30%. Wednesday night, partly cloudy in the evening, then clearing. Lows in the lower 70s. Thursday, mostly sunny. Highs in the mid-80s. Thursday night, mostly clear. Lows in the lower 70s. Friday, mostly sunny. Highs in the mid-80s. Here are the marine and buoy reports for 8 a.m. across the lower Chesapeake Bay and coastal waters. All wave and swell heights are in feet. Wave and swell periods are in seconds. Potomac River buoy, air temperature was 70. The wind was northeast at 14, knots gusting to 17. Cove Point, air temperature was 67. The wind was northeast at 10 knots. Piney Point, winds were northeast, 5 knots. Bishop's Head, air temperature was 67. The wind was northeast at 10 knots. Lewisetta, air temperature was 71. Water temperature 80. The wind was northeast at 6 knots. Stingray Point buoy, air temperature was 67. The wind was east at 6 knots. Rappahannock Light, winds were northeast, 12 knots. Yorktown Coast Guard Station, air temperature was 68. Water temperature 81. The wind was northeast at 9 knots. Crypto Peak, water temperature 77. The wind was east at 3 knots. Dominion Terminal Newport News, air temperature was 66. The wind was northeast at 5 knots. South Craney Island, air temperature was 67. The wind was northeast at 12 knots. Cape Henry, air temperature was 65. The wind was northeast at 15 knots. Brandywine Chill Lake, Delaware, winds were northeast, 10 knots. Air temperature 71. Fenwick Island buoy, winds were north, 6 knots. Water temperature 73. Air temperature 70. Buoy 64 nautical miles east of Virginia Beach, air temperature was 73. Wave height 4 feet. Wave period 6. Buoy just east of Cape Henry. Water temperature 75. Wave heights 4. Wave period 6. Duck Cove Pier, air temperature was 69. The wind was north at 18, knots gusting to 21. Diamond Shoals buoy, air temperature was 81. Wave height 3 feet. Wave period 8. The wind was west at 16, knots gusting to 19. Marine forecast, Chesapeake Bay from New Point Humford to Little Creek, Virginia.
Today, northeast winds 10 to 15 knots with gusts up to 20 knots, diminishing to 5 to 10 knots with gusts up to 15 knots this afternoon. Waves 1 to 2 feet. Showers likely with a slight chance of thunderstorms this morning, then a chance of showers this afternoon. Tonight, northeast winds 5 to 10 knots. Gusts up to 15 knots late. Waves 1 to 2 feet. Sunday, northeast winds 5 to 10 knots with gusts up to 15 knots. Waves 1 to 2 feet. Sunday night, east winds 5 to 10 knots, becoming south after midnight. Waves 1 foot. Monday, south winds 5 knots, becoming southeast with gusts up to 15 knots in the afternoon. Waves 1 to 2 feet. Monday night, south winds 10 to 15 knots. Waves 1 to 2 feet. A chance of showers. Tuesday, southwest winds 10 to 15 knots, increasing to 15 to 20 knots in the afternoon. Waves 2 to 3 feet. Showers likely with a chance of thunderstorms in the afternoon. Tuesday night, southwest winds 10 to 15 knots with gusts up to 20 knots. Waves 2 to 3 feet. Showers likely with a chance of thunderstorms. Wednesday, northwest winds 10 to 15 knots, becoming north 5 to 10 knots in the afternoon. Waves 1 to 2 feet. Wednesday night, west winds 5 to 10 knots. Gusts up to 15 knots after midnight. Waves 1 to 2 feet. Winds and waves higher in and near thunderstorms. Marine forecast, Chesapeake Bay from Little Creek, Virginia to Cape Henry, Virginia, including the Chesapeake Bay Bridge Tunnel. Today, northeast winds 10 to 15 knots with gusts up to 20 knots, diminishing to 5 to 10 knots late. Waves 2 to 3 feet. Wave detail, east 2 feet at 6 seconds. A slight chance of thunderstorms early this morning. Showers this morning, then a chance of showers this afternoon. Tonight, northeast winds 5 to 10 knots with gusts up to 15 knots. Waves 2 to 3 feet. Wave detail, east 2 feet at 7 seconds. Sunday, northeast winds 5 to 10 knots. Gusts up to 15 knots in the morning. Waves 2 to 3 feet. Wave detail, east 2 feet at 8 seconds and north 1 foot at 2 seconds. Sunday night, east winds 5 to 10 knots, becoming south after midnight. Waves 1 to 2 feet. Wave detail, east 2 feet at 8 seconds and north 1 foot at 3 seconds. Monday, south winds 5 to 10 knots. Gusts up to 15 knots in the afternoon. Waves 1 to 2 feet. Wave detail, east 2 feet at 8 seconds. Monday night, south winds 10 to 15 knots. Waves around 2 feet. Wave detail, southeast 2 feet at 3 seconds and east 1 foot at 7 seconds. A chance of showers. Tuesday, southwest winds 10 to 15 knots with gusts up to 20 knots. Waves 2 to 3 feet. Showers likely with a chance of thunderstorms in the afternoon. Tuesday night, southwest winds 10 to 15 knots with gusts up to 20 knots. Waves around 3 feet. Showers likely with a chance of thunderstorms. Wednesday, northwest winds 10 to 15 knots, becoming north 5 to 10 knots in the afternoon. Waves around 2 feet. A chance of showers in the morning. Wednesday night, west winds 5 to 10 knots. Gusts up to 15 knots after midnight. Waves around 2 feet. Winds and waves higher in and near thunderstorms. NOAA Fisheries announces a voluntary vessel speed reduction zone under the Right Whale Slow Zone program is in effect northeast of Virginia Beach, Virginia through August 2, 2026 to protect right whales. All mariners and recreational boaters are requested to route around this area or transit through it at 10 knots or less. The northeast of Virginia Beach slow zone is bounded by the following coordinates: 37 degrees 25 minutes north, 36 degrees 55 minutes north, 74 degrees 56 minutes west, 75 degrees 34 minutes west. Marine forecast, Caribbean Sound. Today, northeast winds 10 to 15 knots, diminishing to 5 to 10 knots late. Gusts up to 20 knots. Waves 1 to 2 feet, diminishing to around 1 foot late. A chance of thunderstorms early this morning. Showers. A slight chance of thunderstorms late. Tonight, north winds 5 to 10 knots. Gusts up to 15 knots late. Waves around 1 foot. A chance of showers until early morning.
Sunday, north winds 10 to 15 knots. Waves 1 to 2 feet. Sunday night, northeast winds 5 to 10 knots with gusts up to 15 knots, becoming south after midnight. Waves around 1 foot, diminishing to 1 foot or less and light chop after midnight. Monday, south winds 5 knots, becoming southeast with gusts up to 15 knots in the afternoon. Waves 1 foot or less and light chop, increasing to around 1 foot in the afternoon. Monday night, south winds 5 to 10 knots with gusts up to 15 knots. Waves around 1 foot. Tuesday, southwest winds 5 to 10 knots, becoming south 10 to 15 knots in the afternoon. Gusts up to 20 knots. Waves around 1 foot, increasing to 1 to 2 feet in the afternoon. A chance of showers and thunderstorms in the afternoon. Tuesday night, southwest winds 10 to 15 knots with gusts up to 20 knots. Waves 1 to 2 feet. Showers with a chance of thunderstorms. Wednesday, west winds 5 to 10 knots, becoming north in the afternoon. Gusts up to 15 knots. Waves around 1 foot. A chance of showers. A chance of thunderstorms in the afternoon. Wednesday night, southeast winds 5 knots, becoming west after midnight. Waves 1 foot or less and light chop. A chance of showers and thunderstorms in the evening. Winds and waves higher and near thunderstorms. Air quality forecast. The forecast Saturday for Hampton Roads is code level green, which is good, and means air quality is satisfactory and poses little or no risk. Primary pollutant will be ozone. The current time is 9:18 a.m. Eastern Daylight Time. The beach forecast. Today, rip current risk South Assateague and Chincoteague beaches. Low. Surf heights 2 to 3 feet. Water temperature mid-70s. Weather mostly cloudy. A chance of showers. Beach temperatures in the upper 70s. Beach winds. Northeast winds around 10 miles per hour. Tides, watch a brig, low at 11:42 a.m. Sunday, rip current risk South Assateague and Chincoteague beaches. Low. Surf heights 2 to 3 feet. Weather. Sunny. Beach temperatures. Around 80. Beach winds. Northeast winds 10 to 15 miles per hour. Tides, watch a brig, high at 6:31 a.m. Low at 12:33 p.m. The beach forecast. Today, rip current risk Virginia Beach and Sandbridge beaches. Moderate. Surf heights. Around 3 feet. Water temperature mid-70s. Weather. Cloudy. Showers likely. Beach temperatures. In the upper 70s. Beach winds. Northeast winds 10 to 15 miles per hour. Tides, Virginia Beach, low at 11:06 a.m. High at 5:53 p.m. Sunday, rip current risk Virginia Beach and Sandbridge beaches. Low. Surf heights. 2 to 3 feet. Weather. Sunny. Beach temperatures. Around 80. Beach winds. North winds around 10 miles per hour. Tides, Virginia Beach, high at 6:17 a.m. Low at 11:57 a.m. Eastern Daylight Time. The beach forecast. Today, rip current risk Outer Banks beaches of Kerala and Corova. Moderate. Surf heights. 3 to 4 feet. Water temperature mid-70s. Weather. Cloudy. Showers and a slight chance of thunderstorms. Beach temperatures. In the upper 70s. Beach winds. Northeast winds 10 to 15 miles per hour. Tides, duck, low at 10:50 a.m. Eastern Daylight Time. High at 5:38 p.m. Sunday, rip current risk Outer Banks beaches of Kerala and Corova. Low. Surf heights. 2 to 3 feet. Weather. Mostly sunny. Beach temperatures. In the lower 80s. Beach winds. North winds 10 to 15 miles per hour. Tides, duck, high at 6:02 a.m. Low at 11:41 a.m. The Tropical Weather Outlook. For the North Atlantic, Caribbean Sea and the Gulf of America, tropical cyclone formation is not expected during the next 7 days. Hazardous weather information.
Now here is the hazardous weather outlook for Southeast Maryland, Northeast North Carolina, Central Virginia, East Central Virginia, Eastern Virginia, North Central Virginia, South Central Virginia, and Southeast Virginia. Today and tonight. No hazardous weather is expected at this time. And now the extended outlook for the period Sunday through Friday. No hazardous weather is expected at this time. The key weather messages for the next 7 days. Widespread showers continue early this morning, then taper off later today. Rain lingers into this evening in the southeast. Mainly dry with just isolated late-day shower storms Sunday, Monday, with higher rain chances Tuesday into Wednesday. Strong to severe storms are possible Tuesday. Now the official National Weather Service forecast. Today, cloudy. Showers with a slight chance of thunderstorms this morning, then a chance of showers this afternoon. Highs in the upper 70s. Northeast wind 5 to 10 miles per hour. Chance of rain 80%. Tonight, mostly cloudy with a chance of showers in the evening, then partly cloudy after midnight. Lows in the upper 60s. Northeast winds around 5 miles per hour. Chance of rain 30%. Sunday, mostly sunny. Highs in the lower 80s. North winds 5 to 10 miles per hour. Sunday night, mostly clear. Lows in the upper 60s. East wind 5 to 10 miles per hour, becoming south after midnight. Monday, partly sunny. A chance of showers and thunderstorms in the afternoon. Highs in the upper 80s. South winds 5 to 10 miles per hour. Chance of rain 30%. Monday night, a chance of thunderstorms in the evening. Partly cloudy with a chance of showers. Lows in the lower 70s. Chance of rain 30%. Tuesday, partly sunny in the morning, then mostly cloudy with showers likely with a chance of thunderstorms in the afternoon. Highs in the lower 90s. Chance of rain 60%. Heat index values up to 105 in the afternoon. Tuesday night, showers with a chance of thunderstorms. Lows in the lower 70s. Chance of rain 80%. Heat index values up to 100 early in the evening. Wednesday, partly sunny. A chance of showers in the morning. Highs in the mid-80s. Chance of rain 30%. Wednesday night, partly cloudy in the evening, then clearing. Lows in the lower 70s. Thursday, mostly sunny. Highs in the mid-80s. Thursday night, mostly clear. Lows in the lower 70s. Friday, mostly sunny. Highs in the mid-80s. Here are the marine and buoy reports for 9 a.m. across the lower Chesapeake Bay and coastal waters. All wave and swell heights are in feet. Wave and swell periods are in seconds. Potomac River buoy, air temperature was 70. The wind was northeast at 12 knots. Cove Point, air temperature was 68. The wind was northeast at 9 knots. Piney Point, winds were northeast, 6 knots. Bishop's Head, air temperature was 67. The wind was east at 6 knots. Lewisetta, air temperature was 70. Water temperature 80. The wind was northeast at 10 knots. Stingray Point buoy, air temperature was 68. The wind was northeast at 16 knots, gusting to 21. Rappahannock Light, winds were northeast, 17 knots. Yorktown Coast Guard Station, air temperature was 69. Water temperature 81. The wind was northeast at 8 knots. Crypto Peak, water temperature 77. The wind was northeast at 4 knots. Dominion Terminal Newport News, air temperature was 67. The wind was northeast at 5 knots. South Craney Island, air temperature was 67. The wind was northeast at 11 knots. Cape Henry, air temperature was 66. The wind was east at 14 knots. Brandywine Shoal Lake, Delaware, winds were northeast, 12 knots. Air temperature 71. Fenwick Island buoy, winds were northwest, 6 knots. Water temperature 73. Air temperature 70. Buoy 64 nautical miles east of Virginia Beach, air temperature was 72. Wave height 4 feet. Wave period 5. Buoy just east of Cape Henry. Water temperature 75. Wave heights 4. Wave period 6. Duck Cove here, air temperature was 69. The wind was north at 14, knots gusting to 18. Diamond Shoals buoy, air temperature was 81. Wave height 3 feet. Wave period 8.
The wind was west at 17, not gusting to 21. Marine forecast, Chesapeake Bay from New Point Humford to Little Creek, Virginia. Today, northeast winds 10 to 15 knots with gusts up to 20 knots, diminishing to 5 to 10 knots with gusts up to 15 knots this afternoon. Waves 1 to 2 feet. Showers likely with a slight chance of thunderstorms this morning, then a chance of showers this afternoon. Tonight, northeast winds 5 to 10 knots. Gusts up to 15 knots late. Waves 1 to 2 feet. Sunday, northeast winds 5 to 10 knots with gusts up to 15 knots. Waves 1 to 2 feet. Sunday night, east winds 5 to 10 knots, becoming south after midnight. Waves 1 foot. Monday, south winds 5 knots, becoming southeast with gusts up to 15 knots in the afternoon. Waves 1 to 2 feet. Monday night, south winds 10 to 15 knots. Waves 1 to 2 feet. A chance of showers. Tuesday, southwest winds 10 to 15 knots, increasing to 15 to 20 knots in the afternoon. Waves 2 to 3 feet. Showers likely with a chance of thunderstorms in the afternoon. Tuesday night, southwest winds 10 to 15 knots with gusts up to 20 knots. Waves 2 to 3 feet. Showers likely with a chance of thunderstorms. Wednesday, northwest winds 10 to 15 knots, becoming north 5 to 10 knots in the afternoon. Waves 1 to 2 feet. Wednesday night, west winds 5 to 10 knots. Gusts up to 15 knots after midnight. Waves 1 to 2 feet. Winds and waves higher in and near thunderstorms. Marine forecast, Chesapeake Bay from Little Creek, Virginia to Cape Henry, Virginia, including the Chesapeake Bay Bridge Tunnel. Today, northeast winds 10 to 15 knots with gusts up to 20 knots, diminishing to 5 to 10 knots late. Waves 2 to 3 feet. Wave detail, east 2 feet at 6 seconds. A slight chance of thunderstorms early this morning. Showers this morning, then a chance of showers this afternoon. Tonight, northeast winds 5 to 10 knots with gusts up to 15 knots. Waves 2 to 3 feet. Wave detail, east 2 feet at 7 seconds. Sunday, northeast winds 5 to 10 knots. Gusts up to 15 knots in the morning. Waves 2 to 3 feet. Wave detail, east 2 feet at 8 seconds and north 1 foot at 2 seconds. Sunday night, east winds 5 to 10 knots, becoming south after midnight. Waves 1 to 2 feet. Wave detail, east 2 feet at 8 seconds and north 1 foot at 3 seconds. Monday, south winds 5 to 10 knots. Gusts up to 15 knots in the afternoon. Waves 1 to 2 feet. Wave detail, east 2 feet at 8 seconds. Monday night, south winds 10 to 15 knots. Waves around 2 feet. Wave detail, southeast 2 feet at 3 seconds and east 1 foot at 7 seconds. A chance of showers. Tuesday, southwest winds 10 to 15 knots with gusts up to 20 knots. Waves 2 to 3 feet. Showers likely with a chance of thunderstorms in the afternoon. Tuesday night, southwest winds 10 to 15 knots with gusts up to 20 knots. Waves around 3 feet. Showers likely with a chance of thunderstorms. Wednesday, northwest winds 10 to 15 knots, becoming north 5 to 10 knots in the afternoon. Waves around 2 feet. A chance of showers in the morning. Wednesday night, west winds 5 to 10 knots. Gusts up to 15 knots after midnight. Waves around 2 feet. Winds and waves higher in and near thunderstorms. Marine forecast, Currabeek Sound. Today, northeast winds 10 to 15 knots, diminishing to 5 to 10 knots late. Gusts up to 20 knots. Waves 1 to 2 feet, diminishing to around 1 foot late. A chance of thunderstorms early this morning. Showers. A slight chance of thunderstorms late. Tonight, north winds 5 to 10 knots. Gusts up to 15 knots late. Waves around 1 foot. A chance of showers until early morning. Sunday, north winds 10 to 15 knots. Waves 1 to 2 feet. Sunday night, northeast winds 5 to 10 knots with gusts up to 15 knots, becoming south after midnight. Waves around 1 foot, diminishing to 1 foot or less and light chop after midnight. Monday, south winds 5 knots, becoming southeast with gusts up to 15 knots in the afternoon.
Waves 1 foot or less in light chop, increasing to around 1 foot in the afternoon. Monday night, south winds 5 to 10 knots with gusts up to 15 knots. Waves around 1 foot. Tuesday, southwest winds 5 to 10 knots, becoming south 10 to 15 knots in the afternoon. Gusts up to 20 knots. Waves around 1 foot, increasing to 1 to 2 feet in the afternoon. A chance of showers and thunderstorms in the afternoon. Tuesday night, southwest winds 10 to 15 knots with gusts up to 20 knots. Waves 1 to 2 feet. Showers with a chance of thunderstorms. Wednesday, west winds 5 to 10 knots, becoming north in the afternoon. Gusts up to 15 knots. Waves around 1 foot. A chance of showers. A chance of thunderstorms in the afternoon. Wednesday night, southeast winds 5 knots, becoming west after midnight. Waves 1 foot or less and light chop. A chance of showers and thunderstorms in the evening. Winds and waves higher in and near thunderstorms. Air quality forecast. The forecast Saturday for Hampton Roads is code level green, which is good, and means air quality is satisfactory and poses little or no risk. Primary pollutant will be ozone. The current time is 9:32 a.m. Eastern Daylight Time. The beach forecast. Today, rip current risk South Assateague and Chincoteague beaches. Low. Surf heights 2 to 3 feet. Water temperature mid-70s. Weather mostly cloudy. A chance of showers. Beach temperatures in the upper 70s. Beach winds northeast winds around 10 miles per hour. A chance of showers. Beach temperatures in the upper 70s. Beach winds northeast winds around 10 miles per hour. Tides, watch a brig, low at 11:42 a.m. Sunday, rip current risk South Assateague and Chincoteague beaches. Low. Surf heights 2 to 3 feet. Weather sunny. Beach temperatures around 80. Beach winds northeast winds 10 to 15 miles per hour. Tides, watch a brig, high at 6:31 a.m. Low at 12:33 p.m. The beach forecast. Today, rip current risk Virginia Beach and Sandbridge beaches. Moderate. Surf heights around 3 feet. Water temperature mid-70s. Weather cloudy. Showers likely. Beach temperatures in the upper 70s. Beach winds northeast winds 10 to 15 miles per hour. Tides, Virginia Beach, low at 11:06 a.m. High at 5:53 p.m. Sunday, rip current risk Virginia Beach and Sandbridge beaches. Low. Surf heights 2 to 3 feet. Weather sunny. Beach temperatures around 80. Beach winds north winds around 10 miles per hour. Tides, Virginia Beach, high at 6:17 a.m. Low at 11:57 a.m. Eastern Daylight Time. The beach forecast. Today, rip current risk Outer Banks beaches of Kerala and Karova. Moderate. Surf heights 3 to 4 feet. Water temperature mid-70s. Weather cloudy. Showers and a slight chance of thunderstorms. Beach temperatures in the upper 70s. Beach winds northeast winds 10 to 15 miles per hour. Tides, duck, low at 10:50 a.m. Eastern Daylight Time. High at 5:38 p.m. Sunday, rip current risk Outer Banks beaches of Kerala and Karova. Low. Surf heights 2 to 3 feet. Weather mostly sunny. Beach temperatures in the lower 80s. Beach winds north winds 10 to 15 miles per hour. Tides, duck, high at 6:02 a.m. Low at 11:41 a.m. This is NOAA's National Weather Service All Hazards Weather Radio, KHB 37, broadcasting from Wakefield, Virginia, transmitting from Driver, Virginia on a frequency of 162.550 MHz. The following information is for Hampton Roads and Northeast North Carolina, the southern part of the Chesapeake Bay and adjacent coastal waters. The Tropical Weather Outlook. For the North Atlantic, Caribbean Sea and the Gulf of America, tropical cyclone formation is not expected during the next 7 days. Hazardous weather information.
Now here is the hazardous weather outlook for Southeast Maryland, Northeast North Carolina, Central Virginia, East Central Virginia, Eastern Virginia, North Central Virginia, South Central.

central Virginia and southeast Virginia today and tonight. No hazardous weather is expected at this time. And now the extended outlook for the period Sunday through Friday. No hazardous weather is expected at this time. The key weather messages for the next 7 days. Widespread showers continue early this morning, then taper off later today. Rain lingers into this evening in the southeast. Mainly dry with just isolated late-day shower storms Sunday, Monday, with higher rain chances Tuesday into Wednesday. Strong to severe storms are possible Tuesday. Now the official National Weather Service forecast. Rest of today, cloudy. Showers likely late this morning, then a chance of showers this afternoon. Highs in the mid-70s. Northeast wind 5 to 10 miles per hour. Gusts up to 20 miles per hour late this morning. Chance of rain 70%. Tonight, mostly cloudy with a chance of showers in the evening, then partly cloudy after midnight. Lows in the upper 60s. Northeast winds around 5 miles per hour. Chance of rain 30%. Sunday, mostly sunny. Highs in the lower 80s. North winds 5 to 10 miles per hour. Sunday night, mostly clear. Lows in the upper 60s. East wind 5 to 10 miles per hour, becoming south after midnight. Monday, partly sunny. A chance of showers and thunderstorms in the afternoon. Highs in the upper 80s. South winds 5 to 10 miles per hour. Chance of rain 30%. Monday night, a chance of thunderstorms in the evening. Partly cloudy with a chance of showers. Lows in the lower 70s. Chance of rain 30%. Tuesday, partly sunny in the morning, then mostly cloudy with showers likely with a chance of thunderstorms in the afternoon. Highs in the lower 90s. Chance of rain 60%. Heat index values up to 105 in the afternoon. Tuesday night, showers with a chance of thunderstorms. Lows in the lower 70s. Chance of rain 80%. Heat index values up to 100 early in the evening. Wednesday, partly sunny. A chance of showers in the morning. Highs in the mid-80s. Chance of rain 30%. Wednesday night, partly cloudy in the evening, then clearing. Lows in the lower 70s. Thursday, mostly sunny. Highs in the mid-80s. Thursday night, mostly clear. Lows in the lower 70s. Friday, mostly sunny. Highs in the mid-80s. Here are the marine and buoy reports for 9 a.m. across the lower Chesapeake Bay and coastal waters. All wave and swell heights are in feet. Wave and swell periods are in seconds. Potomac River buoy, air temperature was 70. The wind was northeast at 12 knots. Cove Point, air temperature was 68. The wind was northeast at 9 knots. Piney Point, winds were northeast, 6 knots. Bishop's Head, air temperature was 67. The wind was east at 6 knots. Lewisetta, air temperature was 70. Water temperature 80. The wind was northeast at 10 knots. Stingray Point buoy, air temperature was 68. The wind was northeast at 16, knots gusting to 21. Rappahannock Light, winds were northeast, 17 knots. Yorktown Coast Guard Station, air temperature was 69. Water temperature 81. The wind was northeast at 8 knots. Crypto Peak, water temperature 77. The wind was northeast at 4 knots. Dominion Terminal Newport News, air temperature was 67. The wind was northeast at 5 knots. South Craney Island, air temperature was 67. The wind was northeast at 11 knots. Cape Henry, air temperature was 66. The wind was east at 14 knots. Brandywine Chill Lake, Delaware, winds were northeast, 12 knots. Air temperature 71. Fenwick Island buoy, winds were northwest, 6 knots. Water temperature 73. Air temperature 70. Buoy 64 nautical miles east of Virginia Beach, air temperature was 72. Wave height 4 feet. Wave period 5. Buoy just east of Cape Henry. Water temperature 75. Wave heights 4. Wave period 6. Duck Cove Pier, air temperature was 69. The wind was north at 14, not gusting to 18. Diamond Shoals buoy, air temperature was 81. Wave height 3 feet. Wave period 8. The wind was west at 17, not gusting to 21. Marine forecast, Chesapeake Bay.

with gusts up to 15 knots in the afternoon. Waves 1 to 2 feet. Monday night, south winds 10 to 15 knots. Waves 1 to 2 feet. A chance of showers. Tuesday, southwest winds 10 to 15 knots, increasing to 15 to 20 knots in the afternoon. Waves 2 to 3 feet. Showers likely with a chance of thunderstorms in the afternoon. Tuesday night, southwest winds 10 to 15 knots with gusts up to 20 knots. Waves 2 to 3 feet. Showers likely with a chance of thunderstorms. Wednesday, northwest winds 10 to 15 knots, becoming north 5 to 10 knots in the afternoon. Waves 1 to 2 feet. Wednesday night, west winds 5 to 10 knots. Gusts up to 15 knots after midnight. Waves 1 to 2 feet. Winds and waves higher in and near thunderstorms. Marine forecast. Chesapeake Bay from Little Creek, Virginia to Cape Henry, Virginia, including the Chesapeake Bay Bridge Tunnel. Today, northeast winds 10 to 15 knots with gusts up to 20 knots, diminishing to 5 to 10 knots late. Waves 2 to 3 feet. Wave detail, east 2 feet at 6 seconds. A slight chance of thunderstorms early this morning. Showers this morning, then a chance of showers this afternoon. Tonight, northeast winds 5 to 10 knots with gusts up to 15 knots. Waves 2 to 3 feet. Wave detail, east 2 feet at 7 seconds. Sunday, northeast winds 5 to 10 knots. Gusts up to 15 knots in the morning. Waves 2 to 3 feet. Wave detail, east 2 feet at 8 seconds and north 1 foot at 2 seconds. Sunday night, east winds 5 to 10 knots, becoming south after midnight. Waves 1 to 2 feet. Wave detail, east 2 feet at 8 seconds and north 1 foot at 3 seconds. Monday, south winds 5 to 10 knots. Gusts up to 15 knots in the afternoon. Waves 1 to 2 feet. Wave detail, east 2 feet at 8 seconds. Monday night, south winds 10 to 15 knots. Waves around 2 feet. Wave detail, southeast 2 feet at 3 seconds and east 1 foot at 7 seconds. A chance of showers. Tuesday, southwest winds 10 to 15 knots with gusts up to 20 knots. Waves 2 to 3 feet. Showers likely with a chance of thunderstorms in the afternoon. Tuesday night, southwest winds 10 to 15 knots with gusts up to 20 knots. Waves around 3 feet. Showers likely with a chance of thunderstorms. Wednesday, northwest winds 10 to 15 knots, becoming north 5 to 10 knots in the afternoon. Waves around 2 feet. A chance of showers in the morning. Wednesday night, west winds 5 to 10 knots. Gusts up to 15 knots after midnight. Waves around 2 feet. Winds and waves higher in and near thunderstorms. NOAA Fisheries announces a voluntary vessel speed reduction zone under the right whale slow zone program is in effect northeast of Virginia Beach, Virginia through August 2, 2026 to protect right whales. All mariners and recreational boaters are requested to route around this area or transit through it at 10 knots or less. The northeast of Virginia Beach slow zone is bounded by the following coordinates: 37 degrees 25 minutes north, 36 degrees 55 minutes north, 74 degrees 56 minutes west, 75 degrees 34 minutes west. Marine forecast, Caribbean Sound. Today, northeast winds 10 to 15 knots, diminishing to 5 to 10 knots late. Gusts up to 20 knots. Waves 1 to 2 feet, diminishing to around 1 foot late. A chance of thunderstorms early this morning. Showers. A slight chance of thunderstorms late. Tonight, north winds 5 to 10 knots. Gusts up to 15 knots late. Waves around 1 foot. A chance of showers until early morning. Sunday, north winds 10 to 15 knots. Waves 1 to 2 feet. Sunday night, northeast winds 5 to 10 knots with gusts up to 15 knots, becoming south after midnight. Waves around 1 foot, diminishing to 1 foot or less and light chop after midnight. Monday, south winds 5 knots, becoming southeast with gusts up to 15 knots in the afternoon. Waves 1 foot or less and light chop, increasing to around 1 foot in the afternoon. Monday night, south winds 5 to 10 knots with gusts up to 15 knots. Waves around 1 foot. Tuesday, southwest winds 5 to 10 knots, becoming south 10 to 15 knots in the afternoon. Gusts up to 20 knots.

leaves around 1 foot, increasing to 1 to 2 feet in the afternoon. A chance of showers and thunderstorms in the afternoon. Tuesday night, southwest winds 10 to 15 knots with gusts up to 20 knots. Waves 1 to 2 feet. Showers with a chance of thunderstorms. Wednesday, west winds 5 to 10 knots, becoming north in the afternoon. Gusts up to 15 knots. Waves around 1 foot. A chance of showers. A chance of thunderstorms in the afternoon. Wednesday night, southeast winds 5 knots, becoming west after midnight. Waves 1 foot or less and light chop. A chance of showers and thunderstorms in the evening. Winds and waves higher in and near thunderstorms. Air quality forecast. The forecast Saturday for Hampton Roads is code level green, which is good, and means air quality is satisfactory and poses little or no risk. Primary pollutant will be ozone. The current time is 9:48 a.m. Eastern Daylight Time. The beach forecast. Today, rip current risk South Assateague and Chincoteague beaches. Low. Surf heights. 2 to 3 feet. Water temperature mid-70s. Weather. Mostly cloudy. A chance of showers. Beach temperatures. In the upper 70s. Beach winds. Northeast winds around 10 miles per hour. Tides, watch a brig, low at 11:42 a.m. Sunday, rip current risk South Assateague and Chincoteague beaches. Low. Surf heights. 2 to 3 feet. Weather. Sunny. Beach temperatures. Around 80. Beach winds. Northeast winds 10 to 15 miles per hour. Tides, watch a brig, high at 6:31 a.m. Low at 12:33 p.m. The beach forecast. Today, rip current risk Virginia Beach and Sandbridge beaches. Moderate. Surf heights. Around 3 feet. Water temperature mid-70s. Weather. Cloudy. Showers likely. Beach temperatures. In the upper 70s. Beach winds. Northeast winds 10 to 15 miles per hour. Tides, Virginia Beach, low at 11:06 a.m. High at 5:53 p.m. Sunday, rip current risk Virginia Beach and Sandbridge beaches. Low. Surf heights. 2 to 3 feet. Weather. Sunny. Beach temperatures. Around 80. Beach winds. North winds around 10 miles per hour. Tides, Virginia Beach, high at 6:17 a.m. Low at 11:57 a.m. Eastern Daylight Time. The beach forecast. Today, rip current risk Outer Banks beaches of Kerala and Karova. Moderate. Surf heights. 3 to 4 feet. Water temperature mid-70s. Weather. Cloudy. Showers and a slight chance of thunderstorms. Beach temperatures. In the upper 70s. Beach winds. Northeast winds 10 to 15 miles per hour. Tides, duck, low at 10:50 a.m. Eastern Daylight Time. High at 5:38 p.m. Sunday, rip current risk Outer Banks beaches of Kerala and Karova. Low. Surf heights. 2 to 3 feet. Weather. Mostly sunny. Beach temperatures. In the lower 80s. Beach winds. North winds 10 to 15 miles per hour. Tides, duck, high at 6:02 a.m. Low at 11:41 a.m. The Tropical Weather Outlook. For the North Atlantic, Caribbean Sea and the Gulf of America, tropical cyclone formation is not expected during the next 7 days. Hazardous weather information. Now here is the hazardous weather outlook for Southeast Maryland, Northeast North Carolina, Central Virginia, East Central Virginia, Eastern Virginia, North Central Virginia, South Central Virginia and Southeast Virginia. Today and tonight. No hazardous weather is expected at this time. And now the extended outlook for the period Sunday through Friday. No hazardous weather is expected at this time. The key weather messages for the next 7 days. Widespread showers persist across southern Virginia and northeast North Carolina, before tapering off later in the day. Rain lingers into this evening in the southeast, along with well below normal high temperatures. Mainly dry with just isolated widely scattered late day shower storms Sunday and Monday, with higher rain chances Tuesday into Wednesday. Strong to severe storms are possible Tuesday.
Now the official National Weather Service forecast. Rest of today, cloudy. Showers likely late this morning, then a chance of showers this afternoon. Highs in the mid-70s. Northeast winds 5 to 10 miles per hour. Gusts up to 20 miles per hour late this morning. Chance of rain 70%. Tonight, mostly cloudy with a chance of showers in the evening, then partly cloudy after midnight. Lows in the upper 60s. Northeast winds around 5 miles per hour. Chance of rain 30%. Sunday, mostly sunny. Highs in the lower 80s. North winds 5 to 10 miles per hour. Sunday night, mostly clear. Lows in the upper 60s. East winds 5 to 10 miles per hour, becoming south after midnight. Monday, partly sunny. A chance of showers and thunderstorms in the afternoon. Highs in the upper 80s. South winds 5 to 10 miles per hour. Chance of rain 30%. Monday night, a chance of thunderstorms in the evening. Partly cloudy with a chance of showers. Lows in the lower 70s. Chance of rain 30%. Tuesday, partly sunny in the morning, then mostly cloudy with showers likely with a chance of thunderstorms in the afternoon. Highs in the lower 90s. Chance of rain 60%. Heat index values up to 105 in the afternoon. Tuesday night, showers with a chance of thunderstorms. Lows in the lower 70s. Chance of rain 80%. Heat index values up to 100 early in the evening. Wednesday, partly sunny. A chance of showers in the morning. Highs in the mid-80s. Chance of rain 30%. Wednesday night, partly cloudy in the evening, then clearing. Lows in the lower 70s. Thursday, mostly sunny. Highs in the mid-80s. Thursday night, mostly clear. Lows in the lower 70s. Friday, mostly sunny. Highs in the mid-80s. Here are the marine and buoy reports for 9 a.m. across the lower Chesapeake Bay and coastal waters. All wave and swell heights are in feet. Wave and swell periods are in seconds. Potomac River buoy, air temperature was 70. The wind was northeast at 12 knots. Cove Point, air temperature was 68. The wind was northeast at 9 knots. Piney Point, winds were northeast, 6 knots. Bishop's Head, air temperature was 67. The wind was east at 6 knots. Lewisetta, air temperature was 70. Water temperature 80. The wind was northeast at 10 knots. Stingray Point buoy, air temperature was 68. The wind was northeast at 16, knots gusting to 21. Rappahannock Light, winds were northeast, 17 knots. Yorktown Coast Guard Station, air temperature was 69. Water temperature 81. The wind was northeast at 8 knots. Crypto Peak, water temperature 77. The wind was northeast at 4 knots. Dominion Terminal Newport News, air temperature was 67. The wind was northeast at 5 knots. South Craney Island, air temperature was 67. The wind was northeast at 11 knots. Cape Henry, air temperature was 66. The wind was east at 14 knots. Brandywine Chilliwack, Delaware, winds were northeast, 12 knots. Air temperature 71. Fenwick Island buoy, winds were northwest, 6 knots. Water temperature 73. Air temperature 70. Buoy 64 nautical miles east of Virginia Beach, air temperature was 72. Wave height 4 feet. Wave period 5. Buoy just east of Cape Henry. Water temperature 75. Wave heights 4. Wave period 6. Duck Cove Pier, air temperature was 69. The wind was north at 14, knots gusting to 18. Diamond Shoals buoy, air temperature was 81. Wave height 3 feet. Wave period 8. The wind was west at 17, knots gusting to 21. Marine forecast, Chesapeake Bay from New Point Comfort to Little Creek, Virginia. Today, northeast winds 10 to 15 knots with gusts up to 20 knots, diminishing to 5 to 10 knots with gusts up to 15 knots this afternoon. Waves 1 to 2 feet. Showers likely with a slight chance of thunderstorms this morning, then a chance of showers this afternoon. Tonight, northeast winds 5 to 10 knots. Gusts up to 15 knots late. Waves 1 to 2 feet. Sunday, northeast winds 5 to 10 knots with gusts up to 15 knots.
waves 1 to 2 feet. Sunday night, east winds 5 to 10 knots, becoming south after midnight. Waves 1 foot. Monday, south winds 5 knots, becoming southeast with gusts up to 15 knots in the afternoon. Waves 1 to 2 feet. Monday night, south winds 10 to 15 knots. Waves 1 to 2 feet. A chance of showers. Tuesday, southwest winds 10 to 15 knots, increasing to 15 to 20 knots in the afternoon. Waves 2 to 3 feet. Showers likely with a chance of thunderstorms in the afternoon. Tuesday night, southwest winds 10 to 15 knots with gusts up to 20 knots. Waves 2 to 3 feet. Showers likely with a chance of thunderstorms. Wednesday, northwest winds 10 to 15 knots, becoming north 5 to 10 knots in the afternoon. Waves 1 to 2 feet. Wednesday night, west winds 5 to 10 knots. Gusts up to 15 knots after midnight. Waves 1 to 2 feet. Winds and waves higher in and near thunderstorms. Marine forecast. Chesapeake Bay from Little Creek, Virginia to Cape Henry, Virginia, including the Chesapeake Bay Bridge Tunnel. Today, northeast winds 10 to 15 knots with gusts up to 20 knots, diminishing to 5 to 10 knots late. Waves 2 to 3 feet. Wave detail, east 2 feet at 6 seconds. A slight chance of thunderstorms early this morning. Showers this morning, then a chance of showers this afternoon. Tonight, northeast winds 5 to 10 knots with gusts up to 15 knots. Waves 2 to 3 feet. Wave detail, east 2 feet at 7 seconds. Sunday, northeast winds 5 to 10 knots. Gusts up to 15 knots in the morning. Waves 2 to 3 feet. Wave detail, east 2 feet at 8 seconds and north 1 foot at 2 seconds. Sunday night, east winds 5 to 10 knots, becoming south after midnight. Waves 1 to 2 feet. Wave detail, east 2 feet at 8 seconds and north 1 foot at 3 seconds. Monday, south winds 5 to 10 knots. Gusts up to 15 knots in the afternoon. Waves 1 to 2 feet. Wave detail, east 2 feet at 8 seconds. Monday night, south winds 10 to 15 knots. Waves around 2 feet. Wave detail, southeast 2 feet at 3 seconds and east 1 foot at 7 seconds. A chance of showers. Tuesday, southwest winds 10 to 15 knots with gusts up to 20 knots. Waves 2 to 3 feet. Showers likely with a chance of thunderstorms in the afternoon. Tuesday night, southwest winds 10 to 15 knots with gusts up to 20 knots. Waves around 3 feet. Showers likely with a chance of thunderstorms. Wednesday, northwest winds 10 to 15 knots, becoming north 5 to 10 knots in the afternoon. Waves around 2 feet. A chance of showers in the morning. Wednesday night, west winds 5 to 10 knots. Gusts up to 15 knots after midnight. Waves around 2 feet. Winds and waves higher in and near thunderstorms. Marine forecast, Kerbic Sound. Today, northeast winds 10 to 15 knots, diminishing to 5 to 10 knots late. Gusts up to 20 knots. Waves 1 to 2 feet, diminishing to around 1 foot late. A chance of thunderstorms early this morning. Showers. A slight chance of thunderstorms late. Tonight, north winds 5 to 10 knots. Gusts up to 15 knots late. Waves around 1 foot. A chance of showers until early morning. Sunday, north winds 10 to 15 knots. Waves 1 to 2 feet. Sunday night, northeast winds 5 to 10 knots with gusts up to 15 knots, becoming south after midnight. Waves around 1 foot, diminishing to 1 foot or less and light chop after midnight. Monday, south winds 5 knots, becoming southeast with gusts up to 15 knots in the afternoon. Waves 1 foot or less and light chop, increasing to around 1 foot in the afternoon. Monday night, south winds 5 to 10 knots with gusts up to 15 knots. Waves around 1 foot. Tuesday, southwest winds 5 to 10 knots, becoming south 10 to 15 knots in the afternoon. Gusts up to 20 knots. Waves around 1 foot, increasing to 1 to 2 feet in the afternoon. A chance of showers and thunderstorms in the afternoon. Tuesday night, southwest winds 10 to 15 knots with gusts up to 20 knots. Waves 1 to 2 feet. Showers with a chance of thunderstorms.
Wednesday, west winds 5 to 10 knots, becoming north in the afternoon. Gusts up to 15 knots. Waves around 1 foot. A chance of showers. A chance of thunderstorms in the afternoon. Wednesday night, southeast winds 5 knots, becoming west after midnight. Waves 1 foot or less and light chop. A chance of showers and thunderstorms in the evening. Winds and waves higher in and near thunderstorms. Air quality forecast. The forecast Saturday for Hampton Roads is code level green, which is good, and means air quality is satisfactory and poses little or no risk. Primary pollutant will be ozone. The current time is 10:02 a.m. Eastern Daylight Time. The beach forecast. Today, rip current risk South Assateague and Chincoteague beaches. Low. Surf heights. 2 to 3 feet. Water temperature mid-70s. Weather. Mostly cloudy. A chance of showers. Beach temperatures. In the upper 70s. Beach winds. Northeast winds around 10 miles per hour. Tides, Wachabrig, low at 11:42 a.m. Sunday, rip current risk South Assateague and Chincoteague beaches. Low. Surf heights. 2 to 3 feet. Weather. Sunny. Beach temperatures. Around 80. Beach winds. Northeast winds 10 to 15 miles per hour. Tides, Wachabrig, high at 6:31 a.m. Low at 12:33 p.m. The beach forecast. Today, rip current risk Virginia Beach and Sandbridge beaches. Moderate. Surf heights. Around 3 feet. Water temperature mid-70s. Weather. Cloudy. Showers likely. Beach temperatures. In the upper 70s. Beach winds. Northeast winds 10 to 15 miles per hour. Tides, Virginia Beach, low at 11:06 a.m. High at 5:53 p.m. Sunday, rip current risk Virginia Beach and Sandbridge beaches. Low. Surf heights. 2 to 3 feet. Weather. Sunny. Beach temperatures. Around 80. Beach winds. North winds around 10 miles per hour. Tides, Virginia Beach, high at 6:17 a.m. Low at 11:57 a.m. Eastern Daylight Time. The beach forecast. Today, rip current risk Outer Banks beaches of Kerala and Karova. Moderate. Surf heights. 3 to 4 feet. Water temperature mid-70s. Weather. Cloudy. Showers and a slight chance of thunderstorms. Beach temperatures. In the upper 70s. Beach winds. Northeast winds 10 to 15 miles per hour. Tides, duck, low at 10:50 a.m. Eastern Daylight Time. High at 5:38 p.m. Sunday, rip current risk Outer Banks beaches of Kerala and Karova. Low. Surf heights. 2 to 3 feet. Weather. Mostly sunny. Beach temperatures. In the lower 80s. Beach winds. North winds 10 to 15 miles per hour. Tides, duck, high at 6:02 a.m. Low at 11:41 a.m. This is NOAA's National Weather Service All Hazards Weather Radio, KHB 37, broadcasting from Wakefield, Virginia, transmitting from Driver, Virginia on a frequency of 162.550 MHz. The following information is for Hampton Roads and Northeast North Carolina, the southern part of the Chesapeake Bay and adjacent coastal waters. The Tropical Weather Outlook. For the North Atlantic, Caribbean Sea and the Gulf of America, tropical cyclone formation is not expected during the next 7 days. Hazardous weather information. Now here is the hazardous weather outlook for Southeast Maryland, Northeast North Carolina, Central Virginia, East Central Virginia, Eastern Virginia, North Central Virginia, South Central Virginia and Southeast Virginia. Today and tonight. No hazardous weather is expected at this time. And now the extended outlook for the period Sunday through Friday. No hazardous weather is expected at this time. The key weather messages for the next 7 days. Widespread showers persist across southern Virginia and northeast North Carolina, before tapering off later in the day. Rain lingers into this evening in the southeast, along with well below normal high temperatures. Mainly dry with just isolated widely scattered late day shower storms Sunday and Monday, with higher rain chances Tuesday into Wednesday.
Strong to severe storms are possible Tuesday. Now the official National Weather Service forecast. Rest of today, cloudy. Showers likely late this morning, then a chance of showers this afternoon. Highs in the mid-70s. Northeast winds 5 to 10 miles per hour. Gusts up to 20 miles per hour late this morning. Chance of rain 70%. Tonight, mostly cloudy with a chance of showers in the evening, then partly cloudy after midnight. Lows in the upper 60s. Northeast winds around 5 miles per hour. Chance of rain 30%. Sunday, mostly sunny. Highs in the lower 80s. North winds 5 to 10 miles per hour. Sunday night, mostly clear. Lows in the upper 60s. East winds 5 to 10 miles per hour, becoming south after midnight. Monday, partly sunny. A chance of showers and thunderstorms in the afternoon. Highs in the upper 80s. South winds 5 to 10 miles per hour. Chance of rain 30%. Monday night, a chance of thunderstorms in the evening. Partly cloudy with a chance of showers. Lows in the lower 70s. Chance of rain 30%. Tuesday, partly sunny in the morning, then mostly cloudy with showers likely with a chance of thunderstorms in the afternoon. Highs in the lower 90s. Chance of rain 60%. Heat index values up to 105 in the afternoon. Tuesday night, showers with a chance of thunderstorms. Lows in the lower 70s. Chance of rain 80%. Heat index values up to 100 early in the evening. Wednesday, partly sunny. A chance of showers in the morning. Highs in the mid-80s. Chance of rain 30%. Wednesday night, partly cloudy in the evening, then clearing. Lows in the lower 70s. Thursday, mostly sunny. Highs in the mid-80s. Thursday night, mostly clear. Lows in the lower 70s. Friday, mostly sunny. Highs in the mid-80s. Here are the marine and buoy reports for 9 a.m. across the lower Chesapeake Bay and coastal waters. All wave and swell heights are in feet. Wave and swell periods are in seconds. Potomac River buoy, air temperature was 70. The wind was northeast at 12 knots. Cove Point, air temperature was 68. The wind was northeast at 9 knots. Piney Point, winds were northeast, 6 knots. Bishop's Head, air temperature was 67. The wind was east at 6 knots. Lewisetta, air temperature was 70. Water temperature 80. The wind was northeast at 10 knots. Stingray Point buoy, air temperature was 68. The wind was northeast at 16, knots gusting to 21. Rappahannock Light, winds were northeast, 17 knots. Yorktown Coast Guard Station, air temperature was 69. Water temperature 81. The wind was northeast at 8 knots. Crypto Peak, water temperature 77. The wind was northeast at 4 knots. Dominion Terminal Newport News, air temperature was 67. The wind was northeast at 5 knots. South Craney Island, air temperature was 67. The wind was northeast at 11 knots. Cape Henry, air temperature was 66. The wind was east at 14 knots. Brandywine Chilliwack, Delaware, winds were northeast, 12 knots. Air temperature 71. Fenwick Island buoy, winds were northwest, 6 knots. Water temperature 73. Air temperature 70. Buoy 64 nautical miles east of Virginia Beach, air temperature was 72. Wave height 4 feet. Wave period 5. Buoy just east of Cape Henry. Water temperature 75. Wave heights 4. Wave period 6. Duck Cove here, air temperature was 69. The wind was north at 14, knots gusting to 18. Diamond Shoals buoy, air temperature was 81. Wave height 3 feet. Wave period 8. The wind was west at 17, knots gusting to 21. Marine forecast, Chesapeake Bay from New Point Humford to Little Creek, Virginia. Today, northeast winds 10 to 15 knots with gusts up to 20 knots, diminishing to 5 to 10 knots with gusts up to 15 knots this afternoon. Waves 1 to 2 feet. Showers likely with a slight chance of thunderstorms this morning, then a chance of showers this afternoon. Tonight, northeast winds 5 to 10 knots. Gusts up to 15 knots late. Waves 1 to 2 feet.
Sunday, northeast winds 5 to 10 knots with gusts up to 15 knots. Waves 1 to 2 feet. Sunday night, east winds 5 to 10 knots, becoming south after midnight. Waves 1 foot. Monday, south winds 5 knots, becoming southeast with gusts up to 15 knots in the afternoon. Waves 1 to 2 feet. Monday night, south winds 10 to 15 knots. Waves 1 to 2 feet. A chance of showers. Tuesday, southwest winds 10 to 15 knots, increasing to 15 to 20 knots in the afternoon. Waves 2 to 3 feet. Showers likely with a chance of thunderstorms in the afternoon. Tuesday night, southwest winds 10 to 15 knots with gusts up to 20 knots. Waves 2 to 3 feet. Showers likely with a chance of thunderstorms. Wednesday, northwest winds 10 to 15 knots, becoming north 5 to 10 knots in the afternoon. Waves 1 to 2 feet. Wednesday night, west winds 5 to 10 knots. Gusts up to 15 knots after midnight. Waves 1 to 2 feet. Winds and waves higher in and near thunderstorms. Marine forecast, Chesapeake Bay from Little Creek, Virginia to Cape Henry, Virginia, including the Chesapeake Bay Bridge Tunnel. Today, northeast winds 10 to 15 knots with gusts up to 20 knots, diminishing to 5 to 10 knots late. Waves 2 to 3 feet. Wave detail, east 2 feet at 6 seconds. A slight chance of thunderstorms early this morning. Showers this morning, then a chance of showers this afternoon. Tonight, northeast winds 5 to 10 knots with gusts up to 15 knots. Waves 2 to 3 feet. Wave detail, east 2 feet at 7 seconds. Sunday, northeast winds 5 to 10 knots. Gusts up to 15 knots in the morning. Waves 2 to 3 feet. Wave detail, east 2 feet at 8 seconds and north 1 foot at 2 seconds. Sunday night, east winds 5 to 10 knots, becoming south after midnight. Waves 1 to 2 feet. Wave detail, east 2 feet at 8 seconds and north 1 foot at 3 seconds. Monday, south winds 5 to 10 knots. Gusts up to 15 knots in the afternoon. Waves 1 to 2 feet. Wave detail, east 2 feet at 8 seconds. Monday night, south winds 10 to 15 knots. Waves around 2 feet. Wave detail, southeast 2 feet at 3 seconds and east 1 foot at 7 seconds. A chance of showers. Tuesday, southwest winds 10 to 15 knots with gusts up to 20 knots. Waves 2 to 3 feet. Showers likely with a chance of thunderstorms in the afternoon. Tuesday night, southwest winds 10 to 15 knots with gusts up to 20 knots. Waves around 3 feet. Showers likely with a chance of thunderstorms. Wednesday, northwest winds 10 to 15 knots, becoming north 5 to 10 knots in the afternoon. Waves around 2 feet. A chance of showers in the morning. Wednesday night, west winds 5 to 10 knots. Gusts up to 15 knots after midnight. Waves around 2 feet. Winds and waves higher in and near thunderstorms. NOAA Fisheries announces a voluntary vessel speed reduction zone under the Right Whale Slow Zone program is in effect northeast of Virginia Beach, Virginia through August 2, 2026 to protect right whales. All mariners and recreational boaters are requested to route around this area or transit through it at 10 knots or less. The northeast of Virginia Beach slow zone is bounded by the following coordinates: 37 degrees 25 minutes north, 36 degrees 55 minutes north, 74 degrees 56 minutes west, 75 degrees 34 minutes west. Marine forecast, Currabeek Sound. Today, northeast winds 10 to 15 knots, diminishing to 5 to 10 knots late. Gusts up to 20 knots. Waves 1 to 2 feet, diminishing to around 1 foot late. A chance of thunderstorms early this morning. Showers. A slight chance of thunderstorms late. Tonight, north winds 5 to 10 knots. Gusts up to 15 knots late. Waves around 1 foot. A chance of showers until early morning. Sunday, north winds 10 to 15 knots. Waves 1 to 2 feet. Sunday night, northeast winds 5 to 10 knots with gusts up to 15 knots, becoming south after midnight. Waves around 1 foot, diminishing to 1 foot or less and light chop after midnight. Monday, south winds 5 knots, becoming southeast with gusts up to 15 knots in the afternoon.
Waves 1 foot or less and light chop, increasing to around 1 foot in the afternoon. Monday night, south winds 5 to 10 knots with gusts up to 15 knots. Waves around 1 foot. Tuesday, southwest winds 5 to 10 knots, becoming south 10 to 15 knots in the afternoon. Gusts up to 20 knots. Waves around 1 foot, increasing to 1 to 2 feet in the afternoon. A chance of showers and thunderstorms in the afternoon. Tuesday night, southwest winds 10 to 15 knots with gusts up to 20 knots. Waves 1 to 2 feet. Showers with a chance of thunderstorms. Wednesday, west winds 5 to 10 knots, becoming north in the afternoon. Gusts up to 15 knots. Waves around 1 foot. A chance of showers. A chance of thunderstorms in the afternoon. Wednesday night, southeast winds 5 knots, becoming west after midnight. Waves 1 foot or less and light chop. A chance of showers and thunderstorms in the evening. Winds and waves higher in and near thunderstorms. Air quality forecast. The forecast Saturday for Hampton Roads is code level green, which is good, and means air quality is satisfactory and poses little or no risk. Primary pollutant will be ozone. The current time is 10:18 a.m. Eastern Daylight Time. The beach forecast. Today, rip current risk South Assateague and Chincoteague beaches. Low. Surf heights 2 to 3 feet. Water temperature mid-70s. Weather. Mostly cloudy. A chance of showers. Beach temperatures. In the upper 70s. Beach winds. Northeast winds around 10 miles per hour. Tides, watch a brig, low at 11:42 a.m. Sunday, rip current risk South Assateague and Chincoteague beaches. Low. Surf heights. 2 to 3 feet. Weather. Sunny. Beach temperatures. Around 80. Beach winds. Northeast winds 10 to 15 miles per hour. Tides, watch a brig, high at 6:31 a.m. Low at 12:33 p.m. The beach forecast. Today, rip current risk Virginia Beach and Sandbridge beaches. Moderate. Surf heights. Around 3 feet. Water temperature mid-70s. Weather. Cloudy. Showers likely. Beach temperatures. In the upper 70s. Beach winds. Northeast winds 10 to 15 miles per hour. Tides, Virginia Beach, low at 11:06 a.m. High at 5:53 p.m. Sunday, rip current risk Virginia Beach and Sandbridge beaches. Low. Surf heights. 2 to 3 feet. Weather. Sunny. Beach temperatures. Around 80. Beach winds. North winds around 10 miles per hour. Tides, Virginia Beach, high at 6:17 a.m. Low at 11:57 a.m. Eastern Daylight Time. The beach forecast. Today, rip current risk Outer Banks beaches of Kerala and Karova. Moderate. Surf heights. 3 to 4 feet. Water temperature mid-70s. Weather. Cloudy. Showers and a slight chance of thunderstorms. Beach temperatures. In the upper 70s. Beach winds. Northeast winds 10 to 15 miles per hour. Tides, duck, low at 10:50 a.m. Eastern Daylight Time. High at 5:38 p.m. Sunday, rip current risk Outer Banks beaches of Kerala and Karova. Low. Surf heights. 2 to 3 feet. Weather. Mostly sunny. Beach temperatures. In the lower 80s. Beach winds. North winds 10 to 15 miles per hour. Tides, duck, high at 6:02 a.m. Low at 11:41 a.m. The Tropical Weather Outlook. For the North Atlantic, Caribbean Sea, and the Gulf of America, tropical cyclone formation is not expected during the next 7 days. Hazardous weather information. Now here is the hazardous weather outlook for Southeast Maryland, Northeast North Carolina, Central Virginia, East Central Virginia, Eastern Virginia, North Central Virginia, South Central Virginia, and Southeast Virginia. Today and tonight. No hazardous weather is expected at this time. And now the extended outlook for the period Sunday through Friday. No hazardous weather is expected at this time. The key weather messages for the next 7 days.
Widespread showers persist across southern Virginia and northeast North Carolina before tapering off later in the day. Rain lingers into this evening in the southeast, along with well below normal high temperatures. Mainly dry with just isolated, widely scattered late-day shower storms Sunday and Monday, with higher rain chances Tuesday into Wednesday. Strong to severe storms are possible Tuesday. Now the official National Weather Service forecast. Rest of today, cloudy. Showers likely late this morning, then a chance of showers this afternoon. Highs in the mid-70s. Northeast winds 5 to 10 miles per hour. Gusts up to 20 miles per hour late this morning. Chance of rain 70%. Tonight, mostly cloudy with a chance of showers in the evening, then partly cloudy after midnight. Lows in the upper 60s. Northeast winds around 5 miles per hour. Chance of rain 30%. Sunday, mostly sunny. Highs in the lower 80s. North winds 5 to 10 miles per hour. Sunday night, mostly clear. Lows in the upper 60s. East winds 5 to 10 miles per hour, becoming south after midnight. Monday, partly sunny. A chance of showers and thunderstorms in the afternoon. Highs in the upper 80s. South winds 5 to 10 miles per hour. Chance of rain 30%. Monday night, a chance of thunderstorms in the evening. Partly cloudy with a chance of showers. Lows in the lower 70s. Chance of rain 30%. Tuesday, partly sunny in the morning, then mostly cloudy with showers likely with a chance of thunderstorms in the afternoon. Highs in the lower 90s. Chance of rain 60%. Heat index values up to 105 in the afternoon. Tuesday night, showers with a chance of thunderstorms. Lows in the lower 70s. Chance of rain 80%. Heat index values up to 100 early in the evening. Wednesday, partly sunny. A chance of showers in the morning. Highs in the mid-80s. Chance of rain 30%. Wednesday night, partly cloudy in the evening, then clearing. Lows in the lower 70s. Thursday, mostly sunny. Highs in the mid-80s. Thursday night, mostly clear. Lows in the lower 70s. Friday, mostly sunny. Highs in the mid-80s. Here are the marine and buoy reports for 10 a.m. across the lower Chesapeake Bay and coastal waters. All wave and swell heights are in feet. Wave and swell periods are in seconds. Potomac River buoy, air temperature was 71. The wind was northeast at 8 knots. Cove Point, air temperature was 69. The wind was northeast at 8 knots. Piney Point, winds were northeast, 7 knots. Bishop's Head, air temperature was 69. The wind was northeast at 5 knots. Lewisetta, air temperature was 71. Water temperature 80. The wind was northeast at 9 knots. Stingray Point buoy, air temperature was 69. The wind was northeast at 16, knots gusting to 19. Rappahannock Light, winds were northeast, 15 knots. Yorktown Coast Guard Station, air temperature was 69. Water temperature 81. The wind was north at 6 knots. Crypto Peak, water temperature 77. The wind was northeast at 4 knots. Dominion Terminal Newport News, air temperature was 68. The wind was northeast at 2 knots. South Craney Island, air temperature was 69. The wind was northeast at 8 knots. Cape Henry, air temperature was 68. The wind was northeast at 13 knots. Brandywine Chilliwack, Delaware, winds were northeast, 11 knots. Air temperature 71. Fenwick Island buoy, winds were west, 10 knots. Water temperature 73. Air temperature 69. Buoy 64 nautical miles east of Virginia Beach, air temperature was 70. Wave height 5 feet. Wave period 4. Buoy just east of Cape Henry. Water temperature 75. Wave heights 4. Wave period 7. Duck Cove Pier, air temperature was 69. The wind was north at 18, knots gusting to 20. Diamond Shoals buoy, air temperature was 78. Wave height 3 feet. Wave period 8. The wind was northwest at 16, knots gusting to 19. Marine forecast, Chesapeake Bay from New Point Comfort to Little Creek, Virginia. Today, northeast winds 10 to 15 knots with gusts up to 20 knots, diminishing to 5 to 10 knots with gusts up to 15 knots this afternoon.
waves 1 to 2 feet. Showers likely with a slight chance of thunderstorms this morning, then a chance of showers this afternoon. Tonight, northeast winds 5 to 10 knots. Gusts up to 15 knots late. Waves 1 to 2 feet. Sunday, northeast winds 5 to 10 knots with gusts up to 15 knots. Waves 1 to 2 feet. Sunday night, east winds 5 to 10 knots, becoming south after midnight. Waves 1 foot. Monday, south winds 5 knots, becoming southeast with gusts up to 15 knots in the afternoon. Waves 1 to 2 feet. Monday night, south winds 10 to 15 knots. Waves 1 to 2 feet. A chance of showers. Tuesday, southwest winds 10 to 15 knots, increasing to 15 to 20 knots in the afternoon. Waves 2 to 3 feet. Showers likely with a chance of thunderstorms in the afternoon. Tuesday night, southwest winds 10 to 15 knots with gusts up to 20 knots. Waves 2 to 3 feet. Showers likely with a chance of thunderstorms. Wednesday, northwest winds 10 to 15 knots, becoming north 5 to 10 knots in the afternoon. Waves 1 to 2 feet. Wednesday night, west winds 5 to 10 knots. Gusts up to 15 knots after midnight. Waves 1 to 2 feet. Winds and waves higher in and near thunderstorms. Marine forecast, Chesapeake Bay from Little Creek, Virginia to Cape Henry, Virginia, including the Chesapeake Bay Bridge Tunnel. Today, northeast winds 10 to 15 knots with gusts up to 20 knots, diminishing to 5 to 10 knots late. Waves 2 to 3 feet. Wave detail, east 2 feet at 6 seconds. A slight chance of thunderstorms early this morning. Showers this morning, then a chance of showers this afternoon. Tonight, northeast winds 5 to 10 knots with gusts up to 15 knots. Waves 2 to 3 feet. Wave detail, east 2 feet at 7 seconds. Sunday, northeast winds 5 to 10 knots. Gusts up to 15 knots in the morning. Waves 2 to 3 feet. Wave detail, east 2 feet at 8 seconds and north 1 foot at 2 seconds. Sunday night, east winds 5 to 10 knots, becoming south after midnight. Waves 1 to 2 feet. Wave detail, east 2 feet at 8 seconds and north 1 foot at 3 seconds. Monday, south winds 5 to 10 knots. Gusts up to 15 knots in the afternoon. Waves 1 to 2 feet. Wave detail, east 2 feet at 8 seconds. Monday night, south winds 10 to 15 knots. Waves around 2 feet. Wave detail, southeast 2 feet at 3 seconds and east 1 foot at 7 seconds. A chance of showers. Tuesday, southwest winds 10 to 15 knots with gusts up to 20 knots. Waves 2 to 3 feet. Showers likely with a chance of thunderstorms in the afternoon. Tuesday night, southwest winds 10 to 15 knots with gusts up to 20 knots. Waves around 3 feet. Showers likely with a chance of thunderstorms. Wednesday, northwest winds 10 to 15 knots, becoming north 5 to 10 knots in the afternoon. Waves around 2 feet. A chance of showers in the morning. Wednesday night, west winds 5 to 10 knots. Gusts up to 15 knots after midnight. Waves around 2 feet. Winds and waves higher in and near thunderstorms. Marine forecast, Currituck Sound. Today, northeast winds 10 to 15 knots, diminishing to 5 to 10 knots late. Gusts up to 20 knots. Waves 1 to 2 feet, diminishing to around 1 foot late. A chance of thunderstorms early this morning. Showers. A slight chance of thunderstorms late. Tonight, north winds 5 to 10 knots. Gusts up to 15 knots late. Waves around 1 foot. A chance of showers until early morning. Sunday, north winds 10 to 15 knots. Waves 1 to 2 feet. Sunday night, northeast winds 5 to 10 knots with gusts up to 15 knots, becoming south after midnight. Waves around 1 foot, diminishing to 1 foot or less and light chop after midnight. Monday, south winds 5 knots, becoming southeast with gusts up to 15 knots in the afternoon. Waves 1 foot or less and light chop, increasing to around 1 foot in the afternoon. Monday night, south winds 5 to 10 knots with gusts up to 15 knots. Waves around 1 foot. Tuesday, southwest winds 5 to 10 knots, becoming south 10 to 15 knots in the afternoon.
gusts up to 20 knots. Waves around 1 foot, increasing to 1 to 2 feet in the afternoon. A chance of showers and thunderstorms in the afternoon. Tuesday night, southwest winds 10 to 15 knots with gusts up to 20 knots. Waves 1 to 2 feet. Showers with a chance of thunderstorms. Wednesday, west winds 5 to 10 knots, becoming north in the afternoon. Gusts up to 15 knots. Waves around 1 foot. A chance of showers. A chance of thunderstorms in the afternoon. Wednesday night, southeast winds 5 knots, becoming west after midnight. Waves 1 foot or less and light chop. A chance of showers and thunderstorms in the evening. Winds and waves higher and near thunderstorms. Air quality forecast. The forecast Saturday for Hampton Roads is code level green, which is good, and means air quality is satisfactory and poses little or no risk. Primary pollutant will be ozone. The current time is 10:32 a.m. Eastern Daylight Time. The beach forecast. Rest of today, rip current risk South Assateague and Chincoteague beaches. Low. Surf heights. 2 to 3 feet. Water temperature mid-sesh forecast. Rest of today, rip current risk South Assateague and Chincoteague beaches. Low. Surf heights. 2 to 3 feet. Water temperature mid-70s. Weather. Mostly cloudy. A slight chance of showers. Beach temperatures. In the mid-70s. Beach winds. Northeast winds around 10 miles per hour. Tides, watch a brig, low at 11:42 a.m. Sunday, rip current risk South Assateague and Chincoteague beaches. Low. Surf heights. 2 to 3 feet. Weather. Sunny. Beach temperatures. Around 80. Beach winds. Northeast winds 10 to 15 miles per hour. Tides, watch a brig, high at 6:31 a.m. Low at 12:33 p.m. Eastern Daylight Time. The beach forecast. Rest of today, rip current risk Virginia Beach and Sandbridge beaches. Moderate. Surf heights. 2 to 3 feet. Water temperature mid-70s. Weather. Cloudy. Showers likely. Beach temperatures. In the mid-70s. Beach winds. Northeast winds 10 to 15 miles per hour. Tides, Virginia Beach, low at 11:06 a.m. High at 5:53 p.m. Rough surf conditions with choppy waves constantly breaking. Current rough surf heights can cause neck and spinal injuries, affecting even the most able swimmers. Sunday, rip current risk Virginia Beach and Sandbridge beaches. Low. Surf heights. 2 to 3 feet. Weather. Sunny. Beach temperatures. Around 80. Beach winds. North winds around 10 miles per hour. Tides, Virginia Beach, high at 6:17 a.m. Low at 11:57 a.m. This is NOAA's National Weather Service All Hazards Weather Radio, KHB 37, broadcasting from Wakefield, Virginia, transmitting from Driver, Virginia on a frequency of 162.550 MHz. The following information is for Hampton Roads and Northeast North Carolina, the southern part of the Chesapeake Bay and adjacent coastal waters. The beach forecast. Rest of today, rip current risk Outer Banks beaches of Kerala and Corova. Moderate. Surf heights. 2 to 3 feet. Water temperature mid-70s. Weather. Cloudy. Showers and a slight chance of thunderstorms. Beach temperatures. In the lower 70s. Beach winds. Northeast winds 10 to 15 miles per hour. Tides, duck, low at 10:50 a.m. High at 5:38 p.m. Rough surf conditions with choppy waves constantly breaking. Current rough surf heights can cause neck and spinal injuries, affecting even the most able swimmers. Sunday, rip current risk Outer Banks beaches of Kerala and Corova. Low. Surf heights. 2 to 3 feet. Weather. Mostly sunny. Beach temperatures. In the lower 80s. Beach winds. North winds 10 to 15 miles per hour. Tides, duck, high at 6:02 a.m. Low at 11:41 a.m. The Tropical Weather Outlook. For the North Atlantic, Caribbean Sea and the Gulf of America, tropical cyclone formation is not expected during the next 7 days.
hazardous weather information. Now here is the hazardous weather outlook for Southeast Maryland, Northeast North Carolina, Central Virginia, East Central Virginia, Eastern Virginia, North Central Virginia, South Central Virginia, and Southeast Virginia,

and tonight. No hazardous weather is expected at this time. And now the extended outlook for the period Sunday through Friday. No hazardous weather is expected at this time. The key weather messages for the next 7 days. Widespread showers persist across southern Virginia and northeast North Carolina, before tapering off later in the day. Rain lingers into this evening in the southeast, along with well below normal high temperatures. Mainly dry with just isolated widely scattered late day shower storms Sunday and Monday, with higher rain chances Tuesday into Wednesday. Strong to severe storms are possible Tuesday. Now the official National Weather Service forecast. Rest of today, cloudy. Showers likely late this morning, then a chance of showers this afternoon. Highs in the mid-70s. Northeast winds 5 to 10 miles per hour. Gusts up to 20 miles per hour late this morning. Chance of rain 70%. Tonight, mostly cloudy with a chance of showers in the evening, then partly cloudy after midnight. Lows in the upper 60s. Northeast winds around 5 miles per hour. Chance of rain 30%. Sunday, mostly sunny. Highs in the lower 80s. North winds 5 to 10 miles per hour. Sunday night, mostly clear. Lows in the upper 60s. East winds 5 to 10 miles per hour, becoming south after midnight. Monday, partly sunny. A chance of showers and thunderstorms in the afternoon. Highs in the upper 80s. South winds 5 to 10 miles per hour. Chance of rain 30%. Monday night, a chance of thunderstorms in the evening. Partly cloudy with a chance of showers. Lows in the lower 70s. Chance of rain 30%. Tuesday, partly sunny in the morning, then mostly cloudy with showers likely with a chance of thunderstorms in the afternoon. Highs in the lower 90s. Chance of rain 60%. Heat index values up to 105 in the afternoon. Tuesday night, showers with a chance of thunderstorms. Lows in the lower 70s. Chance of rain 80%. Heat index values up to 100 early in the evening. Wednesday, partly sunny. A chance of showers in the morning. Highs in the mid-80s. Chance of rain 30%. Wednesday night, partly cloudy in the evening, then clearing. Lows in the lower 70s. Thursday, mostly sunny. Highs in the mid-80s. Thursday night, mostly clear. Lows in the lower 70s. Friday, mostly sunny. Highs in the mid-80s. Here are the marine and buoy reports for 10 a.m. across the lower Chesapeake Bay and coastal waters. All wave and swell heights are in feet. Wave and swell periods are in seconds. Potomac River buoy, air temperature was 71. The wind was northeast at 8 knots. Cove Point, air temperature was 69. The wind was northeast at 8 knots. Piney Point, winds were northeast, 7 knots. Bishop's Head, air temperature was 69. The wind was northeast at 5 knots. Lewisetta, air temperature was 71. Water temperature 80. The wind was northeast at 9 knots. Stingray Point buoy, air temperature was 69. The wind was northeast at 16 knots, gusting to 19. Rappahannock Light, winds were northeast, 15 knots. Yorktown Coast Guard Station, air temperature was 69. Water temperature 81. The wind was north at 6 knots. Crypto Peak, water temperature 77. The wind was northeast at 4 knots. Dominion Terminal Newport News, air temperature was 68. The wind was northeast at 2 knots. South Craney Island, air temperature was 69. The wind was northeast at 8 knots. Cape Henry, air temperature was 68. The wind was northeast at 13 knots. Brandywine Chill Lake, Delaware, winds were northeast, 11 knots. Air temperature 71. Fenwick Island buoy, winds were west, 10 knots. Water temperature 73. Air temperature 69. Buoy 64 nautical miles east of Virginia Beach, air temperature was 70. Wave height 5 feet. Wave period 4. Buoy just east of Cape Henry. Water temperature 75. Wave heights 4. Wave period 7. Duck Cove here, air temperature was 69. The wind was north at 18, not gusting to 20. Diamond Shoals buoy, air temperature was 78. Wave height 3 feet. Wave period 8. The wind was northwest at 16, not gusting to 19.

South winds 5 knots, becoming southeast with gusts up to 15 knots in the afternoon. Waves 1 to 2 feet. Monday night, south winds 10 to 15 knots. Waves 1 to 2 feet. A chance of showers. Tuesday, southwest winds 10 to 15 knots, increasing to 15 to 20 knots in the afternoon. Waves 2 to 3 feet. Showers likely with a chance of thunderstorms in the afternoon. Tuesday night, southwest winds 10 to 15 knots with gusts up to 20 knots. Waves 2 to 3 feet. Showers likely with a chance of thunderstorms. Wednesday, northwest winds 10 to 15 knots, becoming north 5 to 10 knots in the afternoon. Waves 1 to 2 feet. Wednesday night, west winds 5 to 10 knots. Gusts up to 15 knots after midnight. Waves 1 to 2 feet. Winds and waves higher in and near thunderstorms. Marine forecast, Chesapeake Bay from Little Creek, Virginia to Cape Henry, Virginia, including the Chesapeake Bay Bridge Tunnel. Today, northeast winds 10 to 15 knots with gusts up to 20 knots, diminishing to 5 to 10 knots late. Waves 2 to 3 feet. Wave detail, east 2 feet at 6 seconds. A slight chance of thunderstorms early this morning. Showers this morning, then a chance of showers this afternoon. Tonight, northeast winds 5 to 10 knots with gusts up to 15 knots. Waves 2 to 3 feet. Wave detail, east 2 feet at 7 seconds. Sunday, northeast winds 5 to 10 knots. Gusts up to 15 knots in the morning. Waves 2 to 3 feet. Wave detail, east 2 feet at 8 seconds and north 1 foot at 2 seconds. Sunday night, east winds 5 to 10 knots, becoming south after midnight. Waves 1 to 2 feet. Wave detail, east 2 feet at 8 seconds and north 1 foot at 3 seconds. Monday, south winds 5 to 10 knots. Gusts up to 15 knots in the afternoon. Waves 1 to 2 feet. Wave detail, east 2 feet at 8 seconds. Monday night, south winds 10 to 15 knots. Waves around 2 feet. Wave detail, southeast 2 feet at 3 seconds and east 1 foot at 7 seconds. A chance of showers. Tuesday, southwest winds 10 to 15 knots with gusts up to 20 knots. Waves 2 to 3 feet. Showers likely with a chance of thunderstorms in the afternoon. Tuesday night, southwest winds 10 to 15 knots with gusts up to 20 knots. Waves around 3 feet. Showers likely with a chance of thunderstorms. Wednesday, northwest winds 10 to 15 knots, becoming north 5 to 10 knots in the afternoon. Waves around 2 feet. A chance of showers in the morning. Wednesday night, west winds 5 to 10 knots. Gusts up to 15 knots after midnight. Waves around 2 feet. Winds and waves higher in and near thunderstorms. NOAA Fisheries announces a voluntary vessel speed reduction zone under the Right Whale Slow Zone program is in effect northeast of Virginia Beach, Virginia through August 2, 2026 to protect right whales. All mariners and recreational boaters are requested to route around this area or transit through it at 10 knots or less. The northeast of Virginia Beach slow zone is bounded by the following coordinates: 37 degrees 25 minutes north, 36 degrees 55 minutes north, 74 degrees 56 minutes west, 75 degrees 34 minutes west. Marine forecast, Caribbean Sound. Today, northeast winds 10 to 15 knots, diminishing to 5 to 10 knots late. Gusts up to 20 knots. Waves 1 to 2 feet, diminishing to around 1 foot late. A chance of thunderstorms early this morning. Showers. A slight chance of thunderstorms late. Tonight, north winds 5 to 10 knots. Gusts up to 15 knots late. Waves around 1 foot. A chance of showers until early morning. Sunday, north winds 10 to 15 knots. Waves 1 to 2 feet. Sunday night, northeast winds 5 to 10 knots with gusts up to 15 knots, becoming south after midnight. Waves around 1 foot, diminishing to 1 foot or less and light chop after midnight. Monday, south winds 5 knots, becoming southeast with gusts up to 15 knots in the afternoon. Waves 1 foot or less and light chop, increasing to around 1 foot in the afternoon. Monday night, south winds 5 to 10 knots with gusts up to 15 knots. Waves around 1 foot. Tuesday, southwest winds 5 to 10 knots, becoming south 10 to 15 knots in the afternoon.

gusts up to 20 knots. Waves around 1 foot, increasing to 1 to 2 feet in the afternoon. A chance of showers and thunderstorms in the afternoon. Tuesday night, southwest winds 10 to 15 knots with gusts up to 20 knots. Waves 1 to 2 feet. Showers with a chance of thunderstorms. Wednesday, west winds 5 to 10 knots, becoming north in the afternoon. Gusts up to 15 knots. Waves around 1 foot. A chance of showers. A chance of thunderstorms in the afternoon. Wednesday night, southeast winds 5 knots, becoming west after midnight. Waves 1 foot or less and light chop. A chance of showers and thunderstorms in the evening. Winds and waves higher and near thunderstorms. Air quality forecast. The forecast Saturday for Hampton Roads is code level green, which is good, and means air quality is satisfactory and poses little or no risk. Primary pollutant will be ozone. The current time is 10:48 a.m. Eastern Daylight Time. The beach forecast. Rest of today, rip current risk South Assateague and Chincoteague beaches. Low. Surf heights 2 to 3 feet. Water temperature mid-70s. Weather mostly cloudy. A slight chance of showers. Beach temperatures in the mid-70s. Beach winds. Northeast winds around 10 miles per hour. Tides, watch a brig, low at 11:42 a.m. Sunday, rip current risk South Assateague and Chincoteague beaches. Low. Surf heights 2 to 3 feet. Weather. Sunny. Beach temperatures. Around 80. Beach winds. Northeast winds 10 to 15 miles per hour. Tides, watch a brig, high at 6:31 a.m. Low at 12:33 p.m. Eastern Daylight Time. The beach forecast. Rest of today, rip current risk Virginia Beach and Sandbridge beaches. Moderate. Surf heights. 2 to 3 feet. Water temperature mid-70s. Weather. Cloudy. Showers likely. Beach temperatures. In the mid-70s. Beach winds. Northeast winds 10 to 15 miles per hour. Tides, Virginia Beach, low at 11:06 a.m. High at 5:53 p.m. Rough surf conditions with choppy waves constantly breaking. Current rough surf heights can cause neck and spinal injuries, affecting even the most able swimmers. Sunday, rip current risk Virginia Beach and Sandbridge beaches. Low. Surf heights. 2 to 3 feet. Weather. Sunny. Beach temperatures. Around 80. Beach winds. North winds around 10 miles per hour. Tides, Virginia Beach, high at 6:17 a.m. Low at 11:57 a.m. The beach forecast. Rest of today, rip current risk Outer Banks beaches of Kerala and Karova. Moderate. Surf heights. 2 to 3 feet. Water temperature mid-70s. Weather. Cloudy. Showers and a slight chance of thunderstorms. Beach temperatures. In the lower 70s. Beach winds. Northeast winds 10 to 15 miles per hour. Tides, duck, low at 10:50 a.m. High at 5:38 p.m. Rough surf conditions with choppy waves constantly breaking. Current rough surf heights can cause neck and spinal injuries, affecting even the most able swimmers. Sunday, rip current risk Outer Banks beaches of Kerala and Karova. Low. Surf heights. 2 to 3 feet. Weather. Mostly sunny. Beach temperatures. In the lower 80s. Beach winds. North winds 10 to 15 miles per hour. Tides, duck, high at 6:02 a.m. Low at 11:41 a.m. The Tropical Weather Outlook. For the North Atlantic, Caribbean Sea, and the Gulf of America, tropical cyclone formation is not expected during the next 7 days. Hazardous weather information. Now here is the hazardous weather outlook for Southeast Maryland, Northeast North Carolina, Central Virginia, East Central Virginia, Eastern Virginia, North Central Virginia, South Central Virginia, and Southeast Virginia. Today and tonight. No hazardous weather is expected at this time. And now the extended outlook for the period Sunday through Friday. No hazardous weather is expected at this time. The key weather messages for the next 7 days.
Widespread showers persist across southern Virginia and northeast North Carolina before tapering off later in the day. Rain lingers into this evening in the southeast, along with well below normal high temperatures. Mainly dry with just isolated, widely scattered late-day shower storms Sunday and Monday, with higher rain chances Tuesday into Wednesday. Strong to severe storms are possible Tuesday. Now the official National Weather Service forecast. Rest of today, cloudy. Showers likely late this morning, then a chance of showers this afternoon. Highs in the mid-70s. Northeast winds 5 to 10 miles per hour. Gusts up to 20 miles per hour late this morning. Chance of rain 70%. Tonight, mostly cloudy with a chance of showers in the evening, then partly cloudy after midnight. Lows in the upper 60s. Northeast winds around 5 miles per hour. Chance of rain 30%. Sunday, mostly sunny. Highs in the lower 80s. North winds 5 to 10 miles per hour. Sunday night, mostly clear. Lows in the upper 60s. East winds 5 to 10 miles per hour, becoming south after midnight. Monday, partly sunny. A chance of showers and thunderstorms in the afternoon. Highs in the upper 80s. South winds 5 to 10 miles per hour. Chance of rain 30%. Monday night, a chance of thunderstorms in the evening. Partly cloudy with a chance of showers. Lows in the lower 70s. Chance of rain 30%. Tuesday, partly sunny in the morning, then mostly cloudy with showers likely with a chance of thunderstorms in the afternoon. Highs in the lower 90s. Chance of rain 60%. Heat index values up to 105 in the afternoon. Tuesday night, showers with a chance of thunderstorms. Lows in the lower 70s. Chance of rain 80%. Heat index values up to 100 early in the evening. Wednesday, partly sunny. A chance of showers in the morning. Highs in the mid-80s. Chance of rain 30%. Wednesday night, partly cloudy in the evening, then clearing. Lows in the lower 70s. Thursday, mostly sunny. Highs in the mid-80s. Thursday night, mostly clear. Lows in the lower 70s. Friday, mostly sunny. Highs in the mid-80s. Here are the marine and buoy reports for 10 a.m. across the lower Chesapeake Bay and coastal waters. All wave and swell heights are in feet. Wave and swell periods are in seconds. Potomac River buoy, air temperature was 71. The wind was northeast at 8 knots. Cove Point, air temperature was 69. The wind was northeast at 8 knots. Piney Point, winds were northeast, 7 knots. Bishop's Head, air temperature was 69. The wind was northeast at 5 knots. Lewisetta, air temperature was 71. Water temperature 80. The wind was northeast at 9 knots. Stingray Point buoy, air temperature was 69. The wind was northeast at 16, not gusting to 19. Rappahannock Light, winds were northeast, 15 knots. Yorktown Coast Guard Station, air temperature was 69. Water temperature 81. The wind was north at 6 knots. Crypto Peak, water temperature 77. The wind was northeast at 4 knots. Dominion Terminal Newport News, air temperature was 68. The wind was northeast at 2 knots. South Craney Island, air temperature was 69. The wind was northeast at 8 knots. Cape Henry, air temperature was 68. The wind was northeast at 13 knots. Brandywine Chilliwack, Delaware, winds were northeast, 11 knots. Air temperature 71. Fenwick Island buoy, winds were west, 10 knots. Water temperature 73. Air temperature 69. Buoy 64 nautical miles east of Virginia Beach, air temperature was 70. Wave height 5 feet. Wave period 4. Buoy just east of Cape Henry. Water temperature 75. Wave heights 4. Wave period 7. Duck Cove Pier, air temperature was 69. The wind was north at 18, knots gusting to 20. Diamond Shoals buoy, air temperature was 78. Wave height 3 feet. Wave period 8. The wind was northwest at 16, knots gusting to 19. Marine forecast, Chesapeake Bay from New Point Comfort to Little Creek, Virginia. Today, northeast winds 10 to 15 knots with gusts up to 20 knots, diminishing to 5 to 10 knots with gusts up to 15 knots this afternoon.
waves 1 to 2 feet. Showers likely with a slight chance of thunderstorms this morning, then a chance of showers this afternoon. Tonight, northeast winds 5 to 10 knots. Gusts up to 15 knots late. Waves 1 to 2 feet. Sunday, northeast winds 5 to 10 knots with gusts up to 15 knots. Waves 1 to 2 feet. Sunday night, east winds 5 to 10 knots, becoming south after midnight. Waves 1 foot. Monday, south winds 5 knots, becoming southeast with gusts up to 15 knots in the afternoon. Waves 1 to 2 feet. Monday night, south winds 10 to 15 knots. Waves 1 to 2 feet. A chance of showers. Tuesday, southwest winds 10 to 15 knots, increasing to 15 to 20 knots in the afternoon. Waves 2 to 3 feet. Showers likely with a chance of thunderstorms in the afternoon. Tuesday night, southwest winds 10 to 15 knots with gusts up to 20 knots. Waves 2 to 3 feet. Showers likely with a chance of thunderstorms. Wednesday, northwest winds 10 to 15 knots, becoming north 5 to 10 knots in the afternoon. Waves 1 to 2 feet. Wednesday night, west winds 5 to 10 knots. Gusts up to 15 knots after midnight. Waves 1 to 2 feet. Winds and waves higher in and near thunderstorms. Marine forecast. Chesapeake Bay from Little Creek, Virginia to Cape Henry, Virginia, including the Chesapeake Bay Bridge Tunnel. Today, northeast winds 10 to 15 knots with gusts up to 20 knots, diminishing to 5 to 10 knots late. Waves 2 to 3 feet. Wave detail, east 2 feet at 6 seconds. A slight chance of thunderstorms early this morning. Showers this morning, then a chance of showers this afternoon. Tonight, northeast winds 5 to 10 knots with gusts up to 15 knots. Waves 2 to 3 feet. Wave detail, east 2 feet at 7 seconds. Sunday, northeast winds 5 to 10 knots. Gusts up to 15 knots in the morning. Waves 2 to 3 feet. Wave detail, east 2 feet at 8 seconds and north 1 foot at 2 seconds. Sunday night, east winds 5 to 10 knots, becoming south after midnight. Waves 1 to 2 feet. Wave detail, east 2 feet at 8 seconds and north 1 foot at 3 seconds. Monday, south winds 5 to 10 knots. Gusts up to 15 knots in the afternoon. Waves 1 to 2 feet. Wave detail, east 2 feet at 8 seconds. Monday night, south winds 10 to 15 knots. Waves around 2 feet. Wave detail, southeast 2 feet at 3 seconds and east 1 foot at 7 seconds. A chance of showers. Tuesday, southwest winds 10 to 15 knots with gusts up to 20 knots. Waves 2 to 3 feet. Showers likely with a chance of thunderstorms in the afternoon. Tuesday night, southwest winds 10 to 15 knots with gusts up to 20 knots. Waves around 3 feet. Showers likely with a chance of thunderstorms. Wednesday, northwest winds 10 to 15 knots, becoming north 5 to 10 knots in the afternoon. Waves around 2 feet. A chance of showers in the morning. Wednesday night, west winds 5 to 10 knots. Gusts up to 15 knots after midnight. Waves around 2 feet. Winds and waves higher in and near thunderstorms. Marine forecast, Kerr-Avik Sound. Today, northeast winds 10 to 15 knots, diminishing to 5 to 10 knots late. Gusts up to 20 knots. Waves 1 to 2 feet, diminishing to around 1 foot late. A chance of thunderstorms early this morning. Showers. A slight chance of thunderstorms late. Tonight, north winds 5 to 10 knots. Gusts up to 15 knots late. Waves around 1 foot. A chance of showers until early morning. Sunday, north winds 10 to 15 knots. Waves 1 to 2 feet. Sunday night, northeast winds 5 to 10 knots with gusts up to 15 knots, becoming south after midnight. Waves around 1 foot, diminishing to 1 foot or less and light chop after midnight. Monday, south winds 5 knots, becoming southeast with gusts up to 15 knots in the afternoon. Waves 1 foot or less and light chop, increasing to around 1 foot in the afternoon. Monday night, south winds 5 to 10 knots with gusts up to 15 knots. Waves around 1 foot. Tuesday, southwest winds 5 to 10 knots, becoming south 10 to 15 knots in the afternoon.
gusts up to 20 knots. Waves around 1 foot, increasing to 1 to 2 feet in the afternoon. A chance of showers and thunderstorms in the afternoon. Tuesday night, southwest winds 10 to 15 knots with gusts up to 20 knots. Waves 1 to 2 feet. Showers with a chance of thunderstorms. Wednesday, west winds 5 to 10 knots, becoming north in the afternoon. Gusts up to 15 knots. Waves around 1 foot. A chance of showers. A chance of thunderstorms in the afternoon. Wednesday night, southeast wind 5 knots, becoming west after midnight. Waves 1 foot or less and light chop. A chance of showers and thunderstorms in the evening. Winds and waves higher in and near thunderstorms. Air quality forecast. The forecast Saturday for Hampton Roads is code level green, which is good, and means air quality is satisfactory and poses little or no risk. Primary pollutant will be ozone. The current time is 11:03 a.m. Eastern Daylight Time. The beach forecast. Rest of today, rip current risk South Assateague and Chincoteague beaches. Low. Surf heights. 2 to 3 feet. Water temperature mid-70s. Weather. Mostly cloudy. A slight chance of showers. Beach temperatures. In the mid-70s. Beach winds. Northeast winds around 10 miles per hour. Tides, watch Abrig, low at 11:42 a.m. Sunday, rip current risk South Assateague and Chincoteague beaches. Low. Surf heights. 2 to 3 feet. Weather. Sunny. Beach temperatures. Around 80. Beach winds. Northeast winds 10 to 15 miles per hour. Tides, watch Abrig, high at 6:31 a.m. Low at 12:33 p.m. Eastern Daylight Time. The beach forecast. Rest of today, rip current risk Virginia Beach and Sandbridge beaches. Moderate. Surf heights. 2 to 3 feet. Water temperature mid-70s. Weather. Cloudy. Showers likely. Beach temperatures. In the mid-70s. Beach winds. Northeast winds 10 to 15 miles per hour. Tides, Virginia Beach, low at 11:06 a.m. High at 5:53 p.m. Rough surf conditions with choppy waves constantly breaking. Current rough surf heights can cause neck and spinal injuries, affecting even the most able swimmers. Sunday, rip current risk Virginia Beach and Sandbridge beaches. Low. Surf heights. 2 to 3 feet. Weather. Sunny. Beach temperatures. Around 80. Beach winds. North winds around 10 miles per hour. Tides, Virginia Beach, high at 6:17 a.m. Low at 11:57 a.m. This is NOAA's National Weather Service All Hazards Weather Radio, KHB 37, broadcasting from Wakefield, Virginia, transmitting from Driver, Virginia on a frequency of 162.550 MHz. The following information is for Hampton Roads in northeast North Carolina, the southern part of the Chesapeake Bay and adjacent coastal waters. The beach forecast. Rest of today, rip current risk Outer Banks beaches of Kerala and Corova. Moderate. Surf heights. 2 to 3 feet. Water temperature mid-70s. Weather. Cloudy. Showers and a slight chance of thunderstorms. Beach temperatures. In the lower 70s. Beach winds. Northeast winds 10 to 15 miles per hour. Tides, duck, low at 10:50 a.m. High at 5:38 p.m. Rough surf conditions with choppy waves constantly breaking. Current rough surf heights can cause neck and spinal injuries, affecting even the most able swimmers. Sunday, rip current risk Outer Banks beaches of Kerala and Corova. Low. Surf heights. 2 to 3 feet. Weather. Mostly sunny. Beach temperatures. In the lower 80s. Beach winds. North winds 10 to 15 miles per hour. Tides, duck, high at 6:02 a.m. Low at 11:41 a.m. The Tropical Weather Outlook. For the North Atlantic, Caribbean Sea, and the Gulf of America, tropical cyclone formation is not expected during the next 7 days. Hazardous weather information.
Now here is the hazardous weather outlook for southeast Maryland, northeast North Carolina, central Virginia, east central Virginia, eastern Virginia, north central Virginia, south central Virginia, and southeast Virginia. Today and tonight. No hazardous weather is expected at this time. And now the extended outlook for the period Sunday through Friday. No hazardous weather is expected at this time. The key weather messages for the next 7 days. Widespread showers persist across southern Virginia and northeast North Carolina before tapering off later in the day. Rain lingers into this evening in the southeast, along with well below normal high temperatures. Mainly dry with just isolated, widely scattered late-day shower storms Sunday and Monday, with higher rain chances Tuesday into Wednesday. Strong to severe storms are possible Tuesday. Now the official National Weather Service forecast. Rest of today, cloudy. Showers likely late this morning, then a chance of showers this afternoon. Highs in the mid-70s. Northeast winds 5 to 10 miles per hour. Gusts up to 20 miles per hour late this morning. Chance of rain 70%. Tonight, mostly cloudy with a chance of showers in the evening, then partly cloudy after midnight. Lows in the upper 60s. Northeast winds around 5 miles per hour. Chance of rain 30%. Sunday, mostly sunny. Highs in the lower 80s. North winds 5 to 10 miles per hour. Sunday night, mostly clear. Lows in the upper 60s. East winds 5 to 10 miles per hour, becoming south after midnight. Monday, partly sunny. A chance of showers and thunderstorms in the afternoon. Highs in the upper 80s. South winds 5 to 10 miles per hour. Chance of rain 30%. Monday night, a chance of thunderstorms in the evening. Partly cloudy with a chance of showers. Lows in the lower 70s. Chance of rain 30%. Tuesday, partly sunny in the morning, then mostly cloudy with showers likely with a chance of thunderstorms in the afternoon. Highs in the lower 90s. Chance of rain 60%. Heat index values up to 105 in the afternoon. Tuesday night, showers with a chance of thunderstorms. Lows in the lower 70s. Chance of rain 80%. Heat index values up to 100 early in the evening. Wednesday, partly sunny. A chance of showers in the morning. Highs in the mid-80s. Chance of rain 30%. Wednesday night, partly cloudy in the evening, then clearing. Lows in the lower 70s. Thursday, mostly sunny. Highs in the mid-80s. Thursday night, mostly clear. Lows in the lower 70s. Friday, mostly sunny. Highs in the mid-80s. Here are the marine and buoy reports for 10 a.m. across the lower Chesapeake Bay and coastal waters. All wave and swell heights are in feet. Wave and swell periods are in seconds. Potomac River buoy, air temperature was 71. The wind was northeast at 8 knots. Cove Point, air temperature was 69. The wind was northeast at 8 knots. Piney Point, winds were northeast, 7 knots. Bishop's Head, air temperature was 69. The wind was northeast at 5 knots. Lewisetta, air temperature was 71. Water temperature 80. The wind was northeast at 9 knots. Stingray Point buoy, air temperature was 69. The wind was northeast at 16 knots, gusting to 19. Rappahannock Light, winds were northeast, 15 knots. Yorktown Coast Guard Station, air temperature was 69. Water temperature 81. The wind was north at 6 knots. Crypto Peak, water temperature 77. The wind was northeast at 4 knots. Dominion Terminal Newport News, air temperature was 68. The wind was northeast at 2 knots. South Craney Island, air temperature was 69. The wind was northeast at 8 knots. Cape Henry, air temperature was 68. The wind was northeast at 13 knots. Brandywine Chilliwack, Delaware, winds were northeast, 11 knots. Air temperature 71. Fenwick Island buoy, winds were west, 10 knots. Water temperature 73. Air temperature 69. Buoy 64 nautical miles east of Virginia Beach, air temperature was 70. Wave height 5 feet. Wave period 4. Buoy just east of Cape Henry. Water temperature 75. Wave heights 4. Wave period 7. Duck Cove Pier, air temperature was 69.
The wind was north at 18, not gusting to 20. Diamond Shoals buoy, air temperature was 78. Wave height 3 feet. Wave period 8. The wind was northwest at 16, not gusting to 19. Marine forecast, Chesapeake Bay from New Point Comfort to Little Creek, Virginia. Today, northeast winds 10 to 15 knots with gusts up to 20 knots, diminishing to 5 to 10 knots with gusts up to 15 knots this afternoon. Waves 1 to 2 feet. Showers likely with a slight chance of thunderstorms this morning, then a chance of showers this afternoon. Tonight, northeast winds 5 to 10 knots. Gusts up to 15 knots late. Waves 1 to 2 feet. Sunday, northeast winds 5 to 10 knots with gusts up to 15 knots. Waves 1 to 2 feet. Sunday night, east winds 5 to 10 knots, becoming south after midnight. Waves 1 foot. Monday, south winds 5 knots, becoming southeast with gusts up to 15 knots in the afternoon. Waves 1 to 2 feet. Monday night, south winds 10 to 15 knots. Waves 1 to 2 feet. A chance of showers. Tuesday, southwest winds 10 to 15 knots, increasing to 15 to 20 knots in the afternoon. Waves 2 to 3 feet. Showers likely with a chance of thunderstorms in the afternoon. Tuesday night, southwest winds 10 to 15 knots with gusts up to 20 knots. Waves 2 to 3 feet. Showers likely with a chance of thunderstorms. Wednesday, northwest winds 10 to 15 knots, becoming north 5 to 10 knots in the afternoon. Waves 1 to 2 feet. Wednesday night, west winds 5 to 10 knots. Gusts up to 15 knots after midnight. Waves 1 to 2 feet. Winds and waves higher in and near thunderstorms. Marine forecast, Chesapeake Bay from Little Creek, Virginia to Cape Henry, Virginia, including the Chesapeake Bay Bridge Tunnel. Today, northeast winds 10 to 15 knots with gusts up to 20 knots, diminishing to 5 to 10 knots late. Waves 2 to 3 feet. Wave detail, east 2 feet at 6 seconds. A slight chance of thunderstorms early this morning. Showers this morning, then a chance of showers this afternoon. Tonight, northeast winds 5 to 10 knots with gusts up to 15 knots. Waves 2 to 3 feet. Wave detail, east 2 feet at 7 seconds. Sunday, northeast winds 5 to 10 knots. Gusts up to 15 knots in the morning. Waves 2 to 3 feet. Wave detail, east 2 feet at 8 seconds and north 1 foot at 2 seconds. Sunday night, east winds 5 to 10 knots, becoming south after midnight. Waves 1 to 2 feet. Wave detail, east 2 feet at 8 seconds and north 1 foot at 3 seconds. Monday, south winds 5 to 10 knots. Gusts up to 15 knots in the afternoon. Waves 1 to 2 feet. Wave detail, east 2 feet at 8 seconds. Monday night, south winds 10 to 15 knots. Waves around 2 feet. Wave detail, southeast 2 feet at 3 seconds and east 1 foot at 7 seconds. A chance of showers. Tuesday, southwest winds 10 to 15 knots with gusts up to 20 knots. Waves 2 to 3 feet. Showers likely with a chance of thunderstorms in the afternoon. Tuesday night, southwest winds 10 to 15 knots with gusts up to 20 knots. Waves around 3 feet. Showers likely with a chance of thunderstorms. Wednesday, northwest winds 10 to 15 knots, becoming north 5 to 10 knots in the afternoon. Waves around 2 feet. A chance of showers in the morning. Wednesday night, west winds 5 to 10 knots. Gusts up to 15 knots after midnight. Waves around 2 feet. Winds and waves higher in and near thunderstorms. NOAA Fisheries announces a voluntary vessel speed reduction zone under the Right Whale Slow Zone program is in effect northeast of Virginia Beach, Virginia through August 2, 2026 to protect right whales. All mariners and recreational boaters are requested to route around this area or transit through it at 10 knots or less. The northeast of Virginia Beach slow zone is bounded by the following coordinates: 37 degrees 25 minutes north, 36 degrees 55 minutes north, 74 degrees 56 minutes west, 75 degrees 34 minutes west. Marine forecast, Caribbean Sound. Today, northeast winds 10 to 15 knots, diminishing to 5 to 10 knots late. Gusts up to 20 knots. Waves 1 to 2 feet, diminishing to around 1 foot late.
a chance of thunderstorms early this morning. Showers. A slight chance of thunderstorms late. Tonight, north winds 5 to 10 knots. Gusts up to 15 knots late. Waves around 1 foot. A chance of showers until early morning. Sunday, north winds 10 to 15 knots. Waves 1 to 2 feet. Sunday night, northeast winds 5 to 10 knots with gusts up to 15 knots, becoming south after midnight. Waves around 1 foot, diminishing to 1 foot or less and light chop after midnight. Monday, south winds 5 knots, becoming southeast with gusts up to 15 knots in the afternoon. Waves 1 foot or less and light chop, increasing to around 1 foot in the afternoon. Monday night, south winds 5 to 10 knots with gusts up to 15 knots. Waves around 1 foot. Tuesday, southwest winds 5 to 10 knots, becoming south 10 to 15 knots in the afternoon. Gusts up to 20 knots. Waves around 1 foot, increasing to 1 to 2 feet in the afternoon. A chance of showers and thunderstorms in the afternoon. Tuesday night, southwest winds 10 to 15 knots with gusts up to 20 knots. Waves 1 to 2 feet. Showers with a chance of thunderstorms. Wednesday, west winds 5 to 10 knots, becoming north in the afternoon. Gusts up to 15 knots. Waves around 1 foot. A chance of showers. A chance of thunderstorms in the afternoon. Wednesday night, southeast winds 5 knots, becoming west after midnight. Waves 1 foot or less and light chop. A chance of showers and thunderstorms in the evening. Winds and waves higher in and near thunderstorms. Air quality forecast. The forecast Saturday for Hampton Roads is code level green, which is good, and means air quality is satisfactory and poses little or no risk. Primary pollutant will be ozone. The current time is 11:19 a.m. Eastern Daylight Time. The beach forecast. Rest of today, rip current risk South Assateague and Chincoteague beaches. Low. Surf heights. 2 to 3 feet. Water temperature mid-70s. Weather. Mostly cloudy. A slight chance of showers. Beach temperatures. In the mid-70s. Beach winds. Northeast winds around 10 miles per hour. Tides, watch a brig, low at 11:42 a.m. Sunday, rip current risk South Assateague and Chincoteague beaches. Low. Surf heights. 2 to 3 feet. Weather. Sunny. Beach temperatures. Around 80. Beach winds. Northeast winds 10 to 15 miles per hour. Tides, watch a brig, high at 6:31 a.m. Low at 12:33 p.m. Eastern Daylight Time. The beach forecast. Rest of today, rip current risk Virginia Beach and Sandbridge beaches. Moderate. Surf heights. 2 to 3 feet. Water temperature mid-70s. Weather. Cloudy. Showers likely. Beach temperatures. In the mid-70s. Beach winds. Northeast winds 10 to 15 miles per hour. Tides, Virginia Beach, low at 11:06 a.m. High at 5:53 p.m. Rough surf conditions with choppy waves constantly breaking. Current rough surf heights can cause neck and spinal injuries, affecting even the most able swimmers. Sunday, rip current risk Virginia Beach and Sandbridge beaches. Low. Surf heights. 2 to 3 feet. Weather. Sunny. Beach temperatures. Around 80. Beach winds. North winds around 10 miles per hour. Tides, Virginia Beach, high at 6:17 a.m. Low at 11:57 a.m. The beach forecast. Rest of today, rip current risk Outer Banks beaches of Kerala and Karova. Moderate. Surf heights. 2 to 3 feet. Water temperature mid-70s. Weather. Cloudy. Showers and a slight chance of thunderstorms. Beach temperatures. In the lower 70s. Beach winds. Northeast winds 10 to 15 miles per hour. Tides, duck, low at 10:50 a.m. High at 5:38 p.m. Rough surf conditions with choppy waves constantly breaking. Current rough surf heights can cause neck and spinal injuries, affecting even the most able swimmers. Sunday, rip current risk Outer Banks beaches of Kerala and Karova. Low. Surf heights.
2 to 3 feet. Weather, mostly sunny. Beach temperatures, in the lower 80s. Beach winds, north winds 10 to 15 miles per hour. Tides, duck, high at 6.02 a.m. Low at 11.41 a.m. The tropical weather outlook. For the North Atlantic, Caribbean Sea, and the Gulf of America, tropical cyclone formation is not expected during the next 7 days. Hazardous weather information. Now here is the hazardous weather outlook for Southeast Maryland, Northeast North Carolina, Central Virginia, East Central Virginia, Eastern Virginia, North Central Virginia, South Central Virginia, and Southeast Virginia. Today and tonight. No hazardous weather is expected at this time. And now the extended outlook for the period Sunday through Friday. No hazardous weather is expected at this time. The key weather messages for the next 7 days. Widespread showers persist across southern Virginia and northeast North Carolina, before tapering off later in the day. Rain lingers into this evening in the southeast, along with well below normal high temperatures. Mainly dry with just isolated, widely scattered late-day shower storms Sunday and Monday, with higher rain chances Tuesday into Wednesday. Strong to severe storms are possible Tuesday. Now the official National Weather Service forecast. Rest of today, cloudy. Showers likely late this morning, then a chance of showers this afternoon. Highs in the mid-70s. Northeast winds 5 to 10 miles per hour. Gusts up to 20 miles per hour late this morning. Chance of rain 70%. Tonight, mostly cloudy with a chance of showers in the evening, then partly cloudy after midnight. Lows in the upper 60s. Northeast winds around 5 miles per hour. Chance of rain 30%. Sunday, mostly sunny. Highs in the lower 80s. North winds 5 to 10 miles per hour. Sunday night, mostly clear. Lows in the upper 60s. East winds 5 to 10 miles per hour, becoming south after midnight. Monday, partly sunny. A chance of showers and thunderstorms in the afternoon. Highs in the upper 80s. South winds 5 to 10 miles per hour. Chance of rain 30%. Monday night, a chance of thunderstorms in the evening. Partly cloudy with a chance of showers. Lows in the lower 70s. Chance of rain 30%. Tuesday, partly sunny in the morning, then mostly cloudy with showers likely with a chance of thunderstorms in the afternoon. Highs in the lower 90s. Chance of rain 60%. Heat index values up to 105 in the afternoon. Tuesday night, showers with a chance of thunderstorms. Lows in the lower 70s. Chance of rain 80%. Heat index values up to 100 early in the evening. Wednesday, partly sunny. A chance of showers in the morning. Highs in the mid-80s. Chance of rain 30%. Wednesday night, partly cloudy in the evening, then clearing. Lows in the lower 70s. Thursday, mostly sunny. Highs in the mid-80s. Thursday night, mostly clear. Lows in the lower 70s. Friday, mostly sunny. Highs in the mid-80s. Here are the marine and buoy reports for 11 a.m. across the lower Chesapeake Bay and coastal waters. All wave and swell heights are in feet. Wave and swell periods are in seconds. Potomac River buoy, air temperature was 72. The wind was northeast at 8 knots. Cove Point, air temperature was 69. The wind was east at 8 knots. Piney Point, winds were northeast, 7 knots. Bishop's Head, air temperature was 70. The wind was north at 6 knots. Lewisetta, air temperature was 72. Water temperature 79. The wind was east at 7 knots. Stingray Point buoy, air temperature was 70. The wind was northeast at 12 knots. Rappahannock Light, winds were northeast, 13 knots. Yorktown Coast Guard Station, air temperature was 69. Water temperature 81. The wind was north at 9 knots. Crypto Peak, water temperature 77. The wind was northeast at 5 knots. Dominion Terminal Newport News, air temperature was 71. The wind was northeast at 4 knots. South Craney Island, air temperature was 71. The wind was northeast at 8 knots. Cape Henry, air temperature was 67. The wind was northeast at 16 knots, gusting to 18. Brandywine Chilliwack, Delaware, winds were northeast, 11 knots. Air temperature 71.
Sandwich Island buoy. Winds were north, 10 knots. Water temperature 73. Air temperature 72. Buoy 64 nautical miles east of Virginia Beach. Air temperature was 72. Wave height 5 feet. Wave period 5. Buoy just east of Cape Henry. Water temperature 75. Wave heights 4. Wave period 6. Duck Cove Pier. Air temperature was 69. The wind was north at 15, not gusting to 18. Diamond Shoals buoy. Air temperature was 76. Wave height 3 feet. Wave period 6. The wind was north at 14, knots. Marine forecast. Chesapeake Bay from New Point Comfort to Little Creek, Virginia. Today, northeast winds 10 to 15 knots with gusts up to 20 knots, diminishing to 5 to 10 knots with gusts up to 15 knots this afternoon. Waves 1 to 2 feet. Showers likely with a slight chance of thunderstorms this morning, then a chance of showers this afternoon. Tonight, northeast winds 5 to 10 knots. Gusts up to 15 knots late. Waves 1 to 2 feet. Sunday, northeast winds 5 to 10 knots with gusts up to 15 knots. Waves 1 to 2 feet. Sunday night, east winds 5 to 10 knots, becoming south after midnight. Waves 1 foot. Monday, south winds 5 knots, becoming southeast with gusts up to 15 knots in the afternoon. Waves 1 to 2 feet. Monday night, south winds 10 to 15 knots. Waves 1 to 2 feet. A chance of showers. Tuesday, southwest winds 10 to 15 knots, increasing to 15 to 20 knots in the afternoon. Waves 2 to 3 feet. Showers likely with a chance of thunderstorms in the afternoon. Tuesday night, southwest winds 10 to 15 knots with gusts up to 20 knots. Waves 2 to 3 feet. Showers likely with a chance of thunderstorms. Wednesday, northwest winds 10 to 15 knots, becoming north 5 to 10 knots in the afternoon. Waves 1 to 2 feet. Wednesday night, west winds 5 to 10 knots. Gusts up to 15 knots after midnight. Waves 1 to 2 feet. Winds and waves higher in and near thunderstorms. Marine forecast. Chesapeake Bay from Little Creek, Virginia to Cape Henry, Virginia, including the Chesapeake Bay Bridge Tunnel. Today, northeast winds 10 to 15 knots with gusts up to 20 knots, diminishing to 5 to 10 knots late. Waves 2 to 3 feet. Wave detail, east 2 feet at 6 seconds. A slight chance of thunderstorms early this morning. Showers this morning, then a chance of showers this afternoon. Tonight, northeast winds 5 to 10 knots with gusts up to 15 knots. Waves 2 to 3 feet. Wave detail, east 2 feet at 7 seconds. Sunday, northeast winds 5 to 10 knots. Gusts up to 15 knots in the morning. Waves 2 to 3 feet. Wave detail, east 2 feet at 8 seconds and north 1 foot at 2 seconds. Sunday night, east winds 5 to 10 knots, becoming south after midnight. Waves 1 to 2 feet. Wave detail, east 2 feet at 8 seconds and north 1 foot at 3 seconds. Monday, south winds 5 to 10 knots. Gusts up to 15 knots in the afternoon. Waves 1 to 2 feet. Wave detail, east 2 feet at 8 seconds. Monday night, south winds 10 to 15 knots. Waves around 2 feet. Wave detail, southeast 2 feet at 3 seconds and east 1 foot at 7 seconds. A chance of showers. Tuesday, southwest winds 10 to 15 knots with gusts up to 20 knots. Waves 2 to 3 feet. Showers likely with a chance of thunderstorms in the afternoon. Tuesday night, southwest winds 10 to 15 knots with gusts up to 20 knots. Waves around 3 feet. Showers likely with a chance of thunderstorms. Wednesday, northwest winds 10 to 15 knots, becoming north 5 to 10 knots in the afternoon. Waves around 2 feet. A chance of showers in the morning. Wednesday night, west winds 5 to 10 knots. Gusts up to 15 knots after midnight. Waves around 2 feet. Winds and waves higher in and near thunderstorms. Marine forecast, Caribbean Sound. Today, northeast winds 10 to 15 knots, diminishing to 5 to 10 knots late. Gusts up to 20 knots. Waves 1 to 2 feet, diminishing to around 1 foot late. A chance of thunderstorms early this morning. Showers,
a slight chance of thunderstorms late. Tonight, north winds 5 to 10 knots. Gusts up to 15 knots late. Waves around 1 foot. A chance of showers until early morning. Sunday, north winds 10 to 15 knots. Waves 1 to 2 feet. Sunday night, northeast wind 5 to 10 knots with gusts up to 15 knots, becoming south after midnight. Waves around 1 foot, diminishing to 1 foot or less and light chop after midnight. Monday, south winds 5 knots, becoming southeast with gusts up to 15 knots in the afternoon. Waves 1 foot or less and light chop, increasing to around 1 foot in the afternoon. Monday night, Monday, south winds 5 knots, becoming southeast with gusts up to 15 knots in the afternoon. Waves 1 foot or less and light chop, increasing to around 1 foot in the afternoon. Monday night, south winds 5 to 10 knots with gusts up to 15 knots. Waves around 1 foot. Tuesday, southwest winds 5 to 10 knots, becoming south 10 to 15 knots in the afternoon. Gusts up to 20 knots. Waves around 1 foot, increasing to 1 to 2 feet in the afternoon. A chance of showers and thunderstorms in the afternoon. Tuesday night, southwest winds 10 to 15 knots with gusts up to 20 knots. Waves 1 to 2 feet. Showers with a chance of thunderstorms. Wednesday, west winds 5 to 10 knots, becoming north in the afternoon. Gusts up to 15 knots. Waves around 1 foot. A chance of showers. A chance of thunderstorms in the afternoon. Wednesday night, southeast wind 5 knots, becoming west after midnight. Waves 1 foot or less and light chop. A chance of showers and thunderstorms in the evening. Winds and waves higher and near thunderstorms. Air quality forecast. The forecast Saturday for Hampton Roads is code level green, which is good and means air quality is satisfactory and poses little or no risk. Primary pollutants will be ozone. The current time is 11:34 a.m. Eastern Daylight Time. The beach forecast. West of today, rip current risk South Assateague and Chincoteague beaches. Low. Surf heights 2 to 3 feet. Water temperature mid-70s. Weather mostly cloudy. A slight chance of showers. Beach temperatures in the mid-70s. Beach winds. Northeast winds around 10 miles per hour. Tides, watch a brig, low at 11:42 a.m. Sunday, rip current risk South Assateague and Chincoteague beaches. Low. Surf heights 2 to 3 feet. Weather. Sunny. Beach temperatures. Around 80. Beach winds. Northeast winds 10 to 15 miles per hour. Tides, watch a brig, high at 6:31 a.m. Low at 12:33 p.m. Eastern Daylight Time. This is NOAA's National Weather Service All Hazards Weather Radio, KHB 37, broadcasting from Wakefield, Virginia, transmitting from Driver, Virginia on a frequency of 162.550 MHz. The following information is for Hampton Roads in northeast North Carolina, the southern part of the Chesapeake Bay and adjacent coastal waters. The beach forecast. West of today, rip current risk Virginia Beach and Sandbridge beaches. Moderate. Surf heights 2 to 3 feet. Water temperature mid-70s. Weather. Cloudy. Showers likely. Beach temperatures. In the mid-70s. Beach winds. Northeast winds 10 to 15 miles per hour. Tides, Virginia Beach, low at 11:06 a.m. High at 5:53 p.m. Rough surf conditions with choppy waves constantly breaking. Current rough surf heights can cause neck and spinal injuries, affecting even the most able swimmers. Sunday, rip current risk Virginia Beach and Sandbridge beaches. Low. Surf heights 2 to 3 feet. Weather. Sunny. Beach temperatures around 80. Beach winds. North winds around 10 miles per hour. Tides, Virginia Beach, high at 6:17 a.m. Low at 11:57 a.m. The beach forecast. West of today, rip current risk Outer Banks beaches of Kerala and Corova. Moderate. Surf heights 2 to 3 feet. Water temperature mid-70s. Weather. Cloudy. Showers and a slight chance of thunderstorms.
Beach temperatures in the lower 70s. Beach winds. Northeast winds 10 to 15 miles per hour. Tides, duck, low at 10:50 a.m. High 5:30, 8 p.m.

rough surf conditions with choppy waves constantly breaking. Current rough surf heights can cause neck and spinal injuries, affecting even the most able swimmers. 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Low. Surf heights. 2 to 3 feet. Weather. Mostly sunny. Beach temperatures. In the lower 80s. Beach winds. North winds 10 to 15 miles per hour. Tides, duck, high at 6.02 a.m. Low at 11.41 a.m. The Tropical Weather Outlook. For the North Atlantic, Caribbean Sea and the Gulf of America, tropical cyclone formation is not expected during the next 7 days. Hazardous weather information. Now here is the hazardous weather outlook for Southeast Maryland, Northeast North Carolina, Central Virginia, East Central Virginia, Eastern Virginia, North Central Virginia, South Central Virginia, and Southeast Virginia. Today and tonight. No hazardous weather is expected at this time. And now the extended outlook for the period Sunday through Friday. No hazardous weather is expected at this time. The key weather messages for the next 7 days. Widespread showers persist across southern Virginia and northeast North Carolina, before tapering off later in the day. Rain lingers into this evening in the southeast, along with well below normal high temperatures. Mainly dry with just isolated, widely scattered late-day shower storms Sunday-Monday, with higher rain chances Tuesday into Wednesday. Strong to severe storms are possible Tuesday. Now the official National Weather Service forecast. This afternoon, cloudy. Showers likely early, then a chance of showers. Highs in the mid-70s. Northeast wind 5 to 10 miles per hour. Chance of rain 70%. Tonight, mostly cloudy with a chance of showers in the evening, then partly cloudy after midnight. Lows in the upper 60s. Northeast winds around 5 miles per hour. Chance of rain 30%. Sunday, mostly sunny. Highs in the lower 80s. North winds 5 to 10 miles per hour. Sunday night, mostly clear. Lows in the upper 60s. East winds 5 to 10 miles per hour, becoming south after midnight. Monday, partly sunny. A chance of showers and thunderstorms in the afternoon. Highs in the upper 80s. South winds 5 to 10 miles per hour. Chance of rain 30%. Monday night, a chance of thunderstorms in the evening. Partly cloudy with a chance of showers. Lows in the lower 70s. Chance of rain 30%. Tuesday, partly sunny in the morning, then mostly cloudy with showers likely with a chance of thunderstorms in the afternoon. Highs in the lower 90s. Chance of rain 60%. Heat index values up to 105 in the afternoon. Tuesday night, showers with a chance of thunderstorms. Lows in the lower 70s. Chance of rain 80%. Heat index values up to 100 early in the evening. Wednesday, partly sunny. A chance of showers in the morning. Highs in the mid-80s. Chance of rain 30%. Wednesday night, partly cloudy in the evening, then clearing. Lows in the lower 70s. Thursday, mostly sunny. Highs in the mid-80s. Thursday night, mostly clear. Lows in the lower 70s. Friday, mostly sunny. Highs in the mid-80s. Here are the marine and buoy reports for 11 a.m. across the lower Chesapeake Bay and coastal waters. All wave and swell heights are in feet. Wave and swell periods are in seconds. Potomac River buoy, air temperature was 72. The wind was northeast at 8 knots. Cove Point, air temperature was 69. The wind was east at 8 knots. Piney Point, winds were northeast, 7 knots. Bishop's Head, air temperature was 70. The wind was north at 6 knots. Lewisetta, air temperature was 72. Water temperature 79. The wind was east at 7 knots. Stingray Point buoy, air temperature was 70. The wind was northeast at 12 knots. Rappahannock Light, winds were northeast, 13 knots. Yorktown Coast Guard Station, air temperature was 69. Water temperature 81. The wind was north at 9 knots. Crypto Peak, water temperature 77. The wind was northeast at 5 knots. Dominion Terminal Newport News, air temperature was 71. The wind was northeast at 4 knots. South Craney Island, air temperature was 71. The wind was northeast at 8 knots. Cape Henry, air temperature was

Marine forecast. Chesapeake Bay from New Point Comfort to Little Creek, Virginia. Today, northeast winds 10 to 15 knots with gusts up to 20 knots, diminishing to 5 to 10 knots with gusts up to 15 knots this afternoon. Waves 1 to 2 feet. Showers likely with a slight chance of thunderstorms this morning, then a chance of showers this afternoon. Tonight, northeast winds 5 to 10 knots. Gusts up to 15 knots late. Waves 1 to 2 feet. Sunday, northeast winds 5 to 10 knots with gusts up to 15 knots. Waves 1 to 2 feet. Sunday night, east winds 5 to 10 knots, becoming south after midnight. Waves 1 foot. Monday, south winds 5 knots, becoming southeast with gusts up to 15 knots in the afternoon. Waves 1 to 2 feet. Monday night, south winds 10 to 15 knots. Waves 1 to 2 feet. A chance of showers. Tuesday, southwest winds 10 to 15 knots, increasing to 15 to 20 knots in the afternoon. Waves 2 to 3 feet. Showers likely with a chance of thunderstorms in the afternoon. Tuesday night, southwest winds 10 to 15 knots with gusts up to 20 knots. Waves 2 to 3 feet. Showers likely with a chance of thunderstorms. Wednesday, northwest winds 10 to 15 knots, becoming north 5 to 10 knots in the afternoon. Waves 1 to 2 feet. Wednesday night, west winds 5 to 10 knots. Gusts up to 15 knots after midnight. Waves 1 to 2 feet. Winds and waves higher in and near thunderstorms. NOAA Fisheries announces a voluntary vessel speed reduction zone under the Right Whale Slow Zone program is in effect northeast of Virginia Beach, Virginia through August 2, 2026 to protect right whales. All mariners and recreational boaters are requested to route around this area or transit through it at 10 knots or less. The northeast of Virginia Beach slow zone is bounded by the following coordinates: 37 degrees 25 minutes north, 36 degrees 55 minutes north, 74 degrees 56 minutes west, 75 degrees 34 minutes west. Marine forecast. Chesapeake Bay from Little Creek, Virginia to Cape Henry, Virginia, including the Chesapeake Bay Bridge Tunnel. Today, northeast winds 10 to 15 knots with gusts up to 20 knots, diminishing to 5 to 10 knots late. Waves 2 to 3 feet. Wave detail, east 2 feet at 6 seconds. A slight chance of thunderstorms early this morning. Showers this morning, then a chance of showers this afternoon. Tonight, northeast winds 5 to 10 knots with gusts up to 15 knots. Waves 2 to 3 feet. Wave detail, east 2 feet at 7 seconds. Sunday, northeast winds 5 to 10 knots. Gusts up to 15 knots in the morning. Waves 2 to 3 feet. Wave detail, east 2 feet at 8 seconds and north 1 foot at 2 seconds. Sunday night, east winds 5 to 10 knots, becoming south after midnight. Waves 1 to 2 feet. Wave detail, east 2 feet at 8 seconds and north 1 foot at 3 seconds. Monday, south winds 5 to 10 knots. Gusts up to 15 knots in the afternoon. Waves 1 to 2 feet. Wave detail, east 2 feet at 8 seconds. Monday night, south winds 10 to 15 knots. Waves around 2 feet. Wave detail, southeast 2 feet at 3 seconds and east 1 foot at 7 seconds. A chance of showers. Tuesday, southwest winds 10 to 15 knots with gusts up to 20 knots. Waves 2 to 3 feet. Showers likely with a chance of thunderstorms in the afternoon. Tuesday night, southwest winds 10 to 15 knots with gusts up to 20 knots. Waves around 3 feet. Showers likely with a chance of thunderstorms. Wednesday, northwest winds 10 to 15 knots, becoming north 5 to 10 knots in the afternoon. Waves around 2 feet. A chance of showers in the morning. Wednesday night, west winds 5 to 10 knots. Gusts up to 15 knots after midnight. Waves around 2 feet. Winds and waves higher in and near thunderstorms. Marine forecast, Kerr-Hinks Sound. Today, northeast winds 10 to 15 knots, diminishing to 5 to 10 knots late. Gusts up to 20 knots. Waves 1 to 2 feet, diminishing to around 1 foot late. A chance of thunderstorms early this morning. Showers. A slight chance of thunderstorms late. Tonight, north winds 5 to 10 knots. Gusts up to 15 knots late. Waves around 1 foot.

A chance of showers until early morning. Sunday, north winds 10 to 15 knots. Waves 1 to 2 feet. Sunday night, northeast winds 5 to 10 knots with gusts up to 15 knots, becoming south after midnight. Waves around 1 foot, diminishing to 1 foot or less and light chop after midnight. Monday, south winds 5 knots, becoming southeast with gusts up to 15 knots in the afternoon. Waves 1 foot or less and light chop, increasing to around 1 foot in the afternoon. Monday night, south winds 5 to 10 knots with gusts up to 15 knots. Waves around 1 foot. Tuesday, southwest winds 5 to 10 knots, becoming south 10 to 15 knots in the afternoon. Gusts up to 20 knots. Waves around 1 foot, increasing to 1 to 2 feet in the afternoon. A chance of showers and thunderstorms in the afternoon. Tuesday night, southwest winds 10 to 15 knots with gusts up to 20 knots. Waves 1 to 2 feet. Showers with a chance of thunderstorms. Wednesday, west winds 5 to 10 knots, becoming north in the afternoon. Gusts up to 15 knots. Waves around 1 foot. A chance of showers. A chance of thunderstorms in the afternoon. Wednesday night, southeast winds 5 knots, becoming west after midnight. Waves 1 foot or less and light chop. A chance of showers and thunderstorms in the evening. Winds and waves higher and near thunderstorms. Air quality forecast. The forecast Saturday for Hampton Roads is code level green, which is good, and means air quality is satisfactory and poses little or no risk. Primary pollutant will be ozone. The current time is 11:50 a.m. Eastern Daylight Time. The beach forecast. West of today, rip current risk South Assateague and Chincoteague beaches. Low. Surf height 2 to 3 feet. Water temperature mid-70s. Weather mostly cloudy. A slight chance of showers. Beach temperatures in the mid-70s. Beach winds. Northeast winds around 10 miles per hour. Tides, watch a brig, low at 11:42 a.m. Sunday, rip current risk South Assateague and Chincoteague beaches. Low. Surf height 2 to 3 feet. Weather. Sunny. Beach temperatures. Around 80. Beach winds. Northeast winds 10 to 15 miles per hour. Tides. Watch a brig. High at 6:31 a.m. Low at 12:33 p.m. Eastern Daylight Time. The beach forecast. West of today, rip current risk Virginia Beach and Sandbridge beaches. Moderate. Surf height 2 to 3 feet. Water temperature mid-70s. Weather. Cloudy. Showers likely. Beach temperatures. In the mid-70s. Beach winds. Northeast winds 10 to 15 miles per hour. Tides. Virginia Beach. Low at 11:06 a.m. High at 5:53 p.m. Rough surf conditions with choppy waves constantly breaking. Current rough surf heights can cause neck and spinal injuries, affecting even the most able swimmers. Sunday, rip current risk Virginia Beach and Sandbridge beaches. Low. Surf height 2 to 3 feet. Weather. Sunny. Beach temperatures. Around 80. Beach winds. North winds around 10 miles per hour. Tides, Virginia Beach, high at 6:17 a.m. Low at 11:57 a.m. The beach forecast. West of today, rip current risk Outer Banks beaches of Kerala and Karova. Moderate. Surf height 2 to 3 feet. Water temperature mid-70s. Weather. Cloudy. Showers and a slight chance of thunderstorms. Beach temperatures in the lower 70s. Beach winds. Northeast winds 10 to 15 miles per hour. Tides, duck, low at 10:50 a.m. High at 5:38 p.m. Rough surf conditions with choppy waves constantly breaking. Current rough surf heights can cause neck and spinal injuries, affecting even the most able swimmers. Sunday, rip current risk Outer Banks beaches of Kerala and Karova. Low. Surf heights 2 to 3 feet. Weather. Mostly sunny. Beach temperatures in the lower 80s. Beach winds. North winds 10 to 15 miles per hour. Tides,
Duck, high at 6:02 a.m. Low at 11:41 a.m. The Tropical Weather Outlook. For the North Atlantic, Caribbean Sea, and the Gulf of America, tropical cyclone formation is not expected during the next 7 days. Hazardous weather information. Now here is the hazardous weather outlook for Southeast Maryland, Northeast North Carolina, Central Virginia, East Central Virginia, Eastern Virginia, North Central Virginia, South Central Virginia, and Southeast Virginia. Today and tonight. No hazardous weather is expected at this time. And now the extended outlook for the period Sunday through Friday. No hazardous weather is expected at this time. The key weather messages for the next 7 days. Widespread showers persist across southern Virginia and northeast North Carolina, before tapering off later in the day. Rain lingers into this evening in the southeast, along with well below normal high temperatures. Mainly dry with just isolated, widely scattered late-day shower storms Sunday and Monday, with higher rain chances Tuesday into Wednesday. Strong to severe storms are possible Tuesday. Now the official National Weather Service forecast. This afternoon, cloudy. Showers likely early, then a chance of showers. Highs in the mid-70s. Northeast winds 5 to 10 miles per hour. Chance of rain 70%. Tonight, mostly cloudy with a chance of showers in the evening, then partly cloudy after midnight. Lows in the upper 60s. Northeast winds around 5 miles per hour. Chance of rain 30%. Sunday, mostly sunny. Highs in the lower 80s. North winds 5 to 10 miles per hour. Sunday night, mostly clear. Lows in the upper 60s. East winds 5 to 10 miles per hour, becoming south after midnight. Monday, partly sunny. A chance of showers and thunderstorms in the afternoon. Highs in the upper 80s. South winds 5 to 10 miles per hour. Chance of rain 30%. Monday night, a chance of thunderstorms in the evening. Partly cloudy with a chance of showers. Lows in the lower 70s. Chance of rain 30%. Tuesday, partly sunny in the morning, then mostly cloudy with showers likely with a chance of thunderstorms in the afternoon. Highs in the lower 90s. Chance of rain 60%. Heat index values up to 105 in the afternoon. Tuesday night, showers with a chance of thunderstorms. Lows in the lower 70s. Chance of rain 80%. Heat index values up to 100 early in the evening. Wednesday, partly sunny. A chance of showers in the morning. Highs in the mid-80s. Chance of rain 30%. Wednesday night, partly cloudy in the evening, then clearing. Lows in the lower 70s. Thursday, mostly sunny. Highs in the mid-80s. Thursday night, mostly clear. Lows in the lower 70s. Friday, mostly sunny. Highs in the mid-80s. Here are the marine and buoy reports for 11 a.m. across the lower Chesapeake Bay and coastal waters. All wave and swell heights are in feet. Wave and swell periods are in seconds. Potomac River buoy, air temperature was 72. The wind was northeast at 8 knots. Cove Point, air temperature was 69. The wind was east at 8 knots. Piney Point, winds were northeast, 7 knots. Bishop's Head, air temperature was 70. The wind was north at 6 knots. Lewisetta, air temperature was 72. Water temperature 79. The wind was east at 7 knots. Stingray Point buoy, air temperature was 70. The wind was northeast at 12 knots. Rappahannock Light, winds were northeast, 13 knots. Yorktown Coast Guard Station, air temperature was 69. Water temperature 81. The wind was north at 9 knots. Kitsil Peak, water temperature 77. The wind was northeast at 5 knots. Dominion Terminal Newport News, air temperature was 71. The wind was northeast at 4 knots. South Craney Island, air temperature was 71. The wind was northeast at 8 knots. Cape Henry, air temperature was 67. The wind was northeast at 16, knots gusting to 18. Brandywine Chilliwack, Delaware, winds were northeast, 11 knots. Air temperature 71. Fenwick Island buoy, winds were north, 10 knots. Water temperature 73. Air temperature 72. Buoy 64 nautical miles east of Virginia Beach, air temperature was 72. Wave height 5 feet. Wave period 5.
buoy just east of Cape Henry. Water temperature 75. Wave height 4. Wave period 6. Duck Cove here, air temperature was 69. The wind was north at 15, not gusting to 18. Diamond Shoals buoy, air temperature was 76. Wave height 3 feet. Wave period 6. The wind was north at 14, knots. Marine forecast, Chesapeake Bay from New Point Comfort to Little Creek, Virginia. Today, northeast winds 10 to 15 knots with gusts up to 20 knots, diminishing to 5 to 10 knots with gusts up to 15 knots this afternoon. Waves 1 to 2 feet. Showers likely with a slight chance of thunderstorms this morning, then a chance of showers this afternoon. Tonight, northeast winds 5 to 10 knots. Gusts up to 15 knots late. Waves 1 to 2 feet. Sunday, northeast winds 5 to 10 knots with gusts up to 15 knots. Waves 1 to 2 feet. Sunday night, east winds 5 to 10 knots, becoming south after midnight. Waves 1 foot. Monday, south winds 5 knots, becoming southeast with gusts up to 15 knots in the afternoon. Waves 1 to 2 feet. Monday night, south winds 10 to 15 knots. Waves 1 to 2 feet. A chance of showers. Tuesday, southwest winds 10 to 15 knots, increasing to 15 to 20 knots in the afternoon. Waves 2 to 3 feet. Showers likely with a chance of thunderstorms in the afternoon. Tuesday night, southwest winds 10 to 15 knots with gusts up to 20 knots. Waves 2 to 3 feet. Showers likely with a chance of thunderstorms. Wednesday, northwest winds 10 to 15 knots, becoming north 5 to 10 knots in the afternoon. Waves 1 to 2 feet. Wednesday night, west winds 5 to 10 knots. Gusts up to 15 knots after midnight. Waves 1 to 2 feet. Winds and waves higher in and near thunderstorms. Marine forecast, Chesapeake Bay from Little Creek, Virginia to Cape Henry, Virginia, including the Chesapeake Bay Bridge Tunnel. Today, northeast winds 10 to 15 knots with gusts up to 20 knots, diminishing to 5 to 10 knots late. Waves 2 to 3 feet. Wave detail, east 2 feet at 6 seconds. A slight chance of thunderstorms early this morning. Showers this morning, then a chance of showers this afternoon. Tonight, northeast winds 5 to 10 knots with gusts up to 15 knots. Waves 2 to 3 feet. Wave detail, east 2 feet at 7 seconds. Sunday, northeast winds 5 to 10 knots. Gusts up to 15 knots in the morning. Waves 2 to 3 feet. Wave detail, east 2 feet at 8 seconds and north 1 foot at 2 seconds. Sunday night, east winds 5 to 10 knots, becoming south after midnight. Waves 1 to 2 feet. Wave detail, east 2 feet at 8 seconds and north 1 foot at 3 seconds. Monday, south winds 5 to 10 knots. Gusts up to 15 knots in the afternoon. Waves 1 to 2 feet. Wave detail, east 2 feet at 8 seconds. Monday night, south winds 10 to 15 knots. Waves around 2 feet. Wave detail, southeast 2 feet at 3 seconds and east 1 foot at 7 seconds. A chance of showers. Tuesday, southwest winds 10 to 15 knots with gusts up to 20 knots. Waves 2 to 3 feet. Showers likely with a chance of thunderstorms in the afternoon. Tuesday night, southwest winds 10 to 15 knots with gusts up to 20 knots. Waves around 3 feet. Showers likely with a chance of thunderstorms. Wednesday, northwest winds 10 to 15 knots, becoming north 5 to 10 knots in the afternoon. Waves around 2 feet. A chance of showers in the morning. Wednesday night, west winds 5 to 10 knots. Gusts up to 15 knots after midnight. Waves around 2 feet. Winds and waves higher in and near thunderstorms. Marine forecast, Caribbean Sound. Today, northeast winds 10 to 15 knots, diminishing to 5 to 10 knots late. Gusts up to 20 knots. Waves 1 to 2 feet, diminishing to around 1 foot late. A chance of thunderstorms early this morning. Showers. A slight chance of thunderstorms late. Tonight, north winds 5 to 10 knots. Gusts up to 15 knots late. Waves around 1 foot. A chance of showers until early morning. Sunday, north winds 10 to 15 knots.
waves 1 to 2 feet. Sunday night, northeast wind 5 to 10 knots with gusts up to 15 knots, becoming south after midnight. Waves around 1 foot, diminishing to 1 foot or less and light chop after midnight. Monday, south winds 5 knots, becoming southeast with gusts up to 15 knots in the afternoon. Waves 1 foot or less and light chop, increasing to around 1 foot in the afternoon. Monday night, south winds 5 to 10 knots with gusts up to 15 knots. Waves around 1 foot. Tuesday, southwest winds 5 to 10 knots, becoming south 10 to 15 knots in the afternoon. Gusts up to 20 knots. Waves around 1 foot, increasing to 1 to 2 feet in the afternoon. A chance of showers and thunderstorms in the afternoon. Tuesday night, southwest winds 10 to 15 knots with gusts up to 20 knots. Waves 1 to 2 feet. Showers with a chance of thunderstorms. Wednesday, west winds 5 to 10 knots, becoming north in the afternoon. Gusts up to 15 knots. Waves around 1 foot. A chance of showers. A chance of thunderstorms in the afternoon. Wednesday night, southeast winds 5 knots, becoming west after midnight. Waves 1 foot or less and light chop. A chance of showers and thunderstorms in the evening. Winds and waves higher and near thunderstorms. Air quality forecast. The forecast Saturday for Hampton Roads is code level green, which is good, and means air quality is satisfactory and poses little or no risk. Primary pollutant will be ozone. This is NOAA's National Weather Service All Hazards Weather Radio, KHB 37, broadcasting from Wakefield, Virginia, transmitting from Driver, Virginia on a frequency of 162.550 MHz. The following information is for Hampton Roads and northeast North Carolina, the southern part of the Chesapeake Bay and adjacent coastal waters. The current time is 12:05 p.m. Eastern Daylight Time. The beach forecast. West of today, rip current risk south Assateague and Chincoteague beaches. Low. Surf height. 2 to 3 feet. Water temperature mid-70s. Weather. Mostly cloudy. A slight chance of showers. Beach temperatures. In the mid-70s. Beach winds. Northeast winds around 10 miles per hour. Tides. Watch of Brig. Low at 11:42 a.m. Sunday. Rip current risk south Assateague and Chincoteague beaches. Low. Surf heights. 2 to 3 feet. Weather. Sunny. Beach temperatures. Around 80. Beach winds. Northeast winds 10 to 15 miles per hour. Tides, watch a break, high at 6:31 a.m. Low at 12:33 p.m. Eastern Daylight Time. The beach forecast. West of today, rip current risk Virginia Beach and Sandbridge beaches. Moderate. Surf heights. 2 to 3 feet. Water temperature mid-70s. Weather. Cloudy. Showers likely. Beach temperatures. In the mid-70s. Beach winds. Northeast winds 10 to 15 miles per hour. Tides, Virginia Beach, low at 11:06 a.m. High at 5:53 p.m. Rough surf conditions with choppy waves constantly breaking. Current rough surf heights can cause neck and spinal injuries, affecting even the most able swimmers. Sunday, rip current risk Virginia Beach and Sandbridge beaches. Low. Surf heights. 2 to 3 feet. Weather. Sunny. Beach temperatures. Around 80. Beach winds. North winds around 10 miles per hour. Tides, Virginia Beach, high at 6:17 a.m. Low at 11:57 a.m. The beach forecast. West of today, rip current risk Outer Banks beaches of Kerala and Corova. Moderate. Surf heights. 2 to 3 feet. Water temperature mid-70s. Weather. Cloudy. Showers and a slight chance of thunderstorms. Beach temperatures. In the lower 70s. Beach winds. Northeast winds 10 to 15 miles per hour. Tides. Duck. Low at 10:50 a.m. High at 5:38 p.m. Rough surf conditions with choppy waves constantly breaking. Current rough surf heights can cause neck and spinal injuries, affecting even the most able swimmers. Sunday, rip current risk Outer Banks beaches of Kerala and Corova. Low. Surf heights.
2 to 3 feet. Weather, mostly sunny. Beach temperatures, in the lower 80s. Beach winds, north winds 10 to 15 miles per hour. Tides, duck, high at 6.02 a.m. Low at 11.41 a.m. The Tropical Weather Outlook. For the North Atlantic, Caribbean Sea, and the Gulf of America, tropical cyclone formation is not expected during the next 7 days. Hazardous weather information. Now here is the hazardous weather outlook for Southeast Maryland, Northeast North Carolina, Central Virginia, East Central Virginia, Eastern Virginia, North Central Virginia, South Central Virginia, and Southeast Virginia. Today and tonight. No hazardous weather is expected at this time. And now the extended outlook for the period Sunday through Friday. No hazardous weather is expected at this time. The key weather messages for the next 7 days. Widespread showers persist across southern Virginia and northeast North Carolina before tapering off later in the day. Rain lingers into this evening in the southeast, along with well below normal high temperatures. Mainly dry with just isolated, widely scattered late day shower storms Sunday and Monday, with higher rain chances Tuesday into Wednesday. Strong to severe storms are possible Tuesday. Now the official National Weather Service forecast. This afternoon, cloudy. Showers likely early, then a chance of showers. Highs in the mid-70s. Northeast wind 5 to 10 miles per hour. Chance of rain 70%. Tonight, mostly cloudy with a chance of showers in the evening, then partly cloudy after midnight. Lows in the upper 60s. Northeast winds around 5 miles per hour. Chance of rain 30%. Sunday, mostly sunny. Highs in the lower 80s. North winds 5 to 10 miles per hour. Sunday night, mostly clear. Lows in the upper 60s. East wind 5 to 10 miles per hour, becoming south after midnight. Monday, partly sunny. A chance of showers and thunderstorms in the afternoon. Highs in the upper 80s. South winds 5 to 10 miles per hour. Chance of rain 30%. Monday night, a chance of thunderstorms in the evening. Partly cloudy with a chance of showers. Lows in the lower 70s. Chance of rain 30%. Tuesday, partly sunny in the morning, then mostly cloudy with showers likely with a chance of thunderstorms in the afternoon. Highs in the lower 90s. Chance of rain 60%. Heat index values up to 105 in the afternoon. Tuesday night, showers with a chance of thunderstorms. Lows in the lower 70s. Chance of rain 80%. Heat index values up to 100 early in the evening. Wednesday, partly sunny. A chance of showers in the morning. Highs in the mid-80s. Chance of rain 30%. Wednesday night, partly cloudy in the evening, then clearing. Lows in the lower 70s. Thursday, mostly sunny. Highs in the mid-80s. Thursday night, mostly clear. Lows in the lower 70s. Friday, mostly sunny. Highs in the mid-80s. Here are the marine and buoy reports for 11 a.m. across the lower Chesapeake Bay and coastal waters. All wave and swell heights are in feet. Wave and swell periods are in seconds. Potomac River buoy, air temperature was 72. The wind was northeast at 8 knots. Cove Point, air temperature was 69. The wind was east at 8 knots. Piney Point, winds were northeast, 7 knots. Bishop's Head, air temperature was 70. The wind was north at 6 knots. Lewisetta, air temperature was 72. Water temperature 79. The wind was east at 7 knots. Stingray Point buoy, air temperature was 70. The wind was northeast at 12 knots. Rappahannock Light, winds were northeast, 13 knots. Yorktown Coast Guard Station, air temperature was 69. Water temperature 81. The wind was north at 9 knots. Crypto Peak, water temperature 77. The wind was northeast at 5 knots. Dominion Terminal Newport News, air temperature was 71. The wind was northeast at 4 knots. South Craney Island, air temperature was 71. The wind was northeast at 8 knots. Cape Henry, air temperature was 67. The wind was northeast at 16, not gusting to 18. Brandywine Chill Lake, Delaware, winds were northeast, 11 knots. Air temperature 71. Fenwick Island buoy, winds were north, 10 knots.
Water temperature 73. Air temperature 72. Buoy 64 nautical miles east of Virginia Beach. Air temperature was 72. Wave height 5 feet. Wave period 5. Buoy just east of Cape Henry. Water temperature 75. Wave heights 4. Wave period 6. Duck Cove here. Air temperature was 69. The wind was north at 15, not gusting to 18. Diamond Shoals buoy. Air temperature was 76. Wave height 3 feet. Wave period 6. The wind was north at 14, knots. Here are the marine and buoy reports for noon across the lower Chesapeake Bay and coastal waters. All wave and swell heights are in feet. Wave and swell periods are in seconds. Potomac River buoy, air temperature was 74. The wind was east at 4 knots. Cove Point, air temperature was 70. The wind was north at 4 knots. Piney Point, winds were east, 8 knots. Bishop's Head, air temperature was 71. The wind was north at 4 knots. Lewisetta, air temperature was 73. Water temperature 79. The wind was east at 5 knots. Stingray Point buoy, air temperature was 71. The wind was northeast at 6 knots. Rappahannock Light, winds were northeast, 9 knots. Yorktown Coast Guard Station, air temperature was 70. Water temperature 81. The wind was northeast at 7 knots. Crystal Peak, water temperature 77. The wind was northeast at 4 knots. Dominion Terminal Newport News, air temperature was 71. The wind was northeast at 5 knots. South Craney Island, air temperature was 71. The wind was northeast at 11 knots. Cape Henry, air temperature was 67. The wind was northeast at 14 knots. Brandywine Shoal Lake, Delaware, winds were northeast, 9 knots. Air temperature 72. Fenwick Island buoy, winds were north, 10 knots. Water temperature 73. Air temperature 72. Buoy 64 nautical miles east of Virginia Beach, air temperature was 71. Wave height 4 feet. Wave period 5. Buoy just east of Cape Henry. Water temperature 75. Wave heights 4. Wave period 4. Duck Cove here, air temperature was 69. The wind was northeast at 17, not gusting to 19. Diamond Shoals buoy, air temperature was 76. Wave height 3 feet. Wave period 7. The wind was north at 16, not gusting to 19. NOAA Fisheries announces a voluntary vessel speed reduction zone under the right whale slow zone program is in effect northeast of Virginia Beach, Virginia through August 2, 2026 to protect right whales. All mariners and recreational boaters are requested to route around this area or transit through it at 10 knots or less. The northeast of Virginia Beach slow zone is bounded by the following coordinates: 37 degrees 25 minutes north, 36 degrees 55 minutes north, 74 degrees 56 minutes west, 75 degrees 34 minutes west. Marine forecast, Chesapeake Bay from New Point Comfort to Little Creek, Virginia. Today, northeast winds 10 to 15 knots with gusts up to 20 knots, diminishing to 5 to 10 knots with gusts up to 15 knots this afternoon. Waves 1 to 2 feet. Showers likely with a slight chance of thunderstorms this morning, then a chance of showers this afternoon. Tonight, northeast winds 5 to 10 knots. Gusts up to 15 knots late. Waves 1 to 2 feet. Sunday, northeast winds 5 to 10 knots with gusts up to 15 knots. Waves 1 to 2 feet. Sunday night, east winds 5 to 10 knots, becoming south after midnight. Waves 1 foot. Monday, south winds 5 knots, becoming southeast with gusts up to 15 knots in the afternoon. Waves 1 to 2 feet. Monday night, south winds 10 to 15 knots. Waves 1 to 2 feet. A chance of showers. Tuesday, southwest winds 10 to 15 knots, increasing to 15 to 20 knots in the afternoon. Waves 2 to 3 feet. Showers likely with a chance of thunderstorms in the afternoon. Tuesday night, southwest winds 10 to 15 knots with gusts up to 20 knots. Waves 2 to 3 feet. Showers likely with a chance of thunderstorms. Wednesday, northwest winds 10 to 15 knots, becoming north 5 to 10 knots in the afternoon. Waves 1 to 2 feet.
Wednesday night, west wind 5 to 10 knots. Gusts up 15 knots after midnight. Waves 1 to 2 feet. Winds and waves higher and near thunderstorms. Marine forecast. Chesapeake Bay from Little Creek, Virginia to Cape Henry, Virginia, including the Chesapeake Bay Bridge Tunnel. Today, northeast winds 10 to 15 knots with gusts up to 20 knots, diminishing to 5 to 10 knots late. Waves 2 to 3 feet. Wave detail, east 2 feet at 6 seconds. A slight chance of thunderstorms early this morning. Showers this morning, then a chance of showers this afternoon. Tonight, northeast winds 5 to 10 knots with gusts up to 15 knots. Waves 2 to 3 feet. Wave detail, east 2 feet at 7 seconds. Sunday, northeast winds 5 to 10 knots. Gusts up to 15 knots in the morning. Waves 2 to 3 feet. Wave detail, east 2 feet at 8 seconds and north 1 foot at 2 seconds. Sunday night, east wind 5 to 10 knots, becoming south after midnight. Waves 1 to 2 feet. Wave detail, east 2 feet at 8 seconds and north 1 foot at 3 seconds. Monday, south winds 5 to 10 knots. Gusts up to 15 knots in the afternoon. Waves 1 to 2 feet. Wave detail, east 2 feet at 8 seconds. Monday night, south winds 10 to 15 knots. Waves around 2 feet. Wave detail, southeast 2 feet at 3 seconds and east 1 foot at 7 seconds. A chance of showers. Tuesday, southwest winds 10 to 15 knots with gusts up to 20 knots. Waves 2 to 3 feet. Showers likely with a chance of thunderstorms in the afternoon. Tuesday night, southwest winds 10 to 15 knots with gusts up to 20 knots. Waves around 3 feet. Showers likely with a chance of thunderstorms. Wednesday, northwest winds 10 to 15 knots, becoming north 5 to 10 knots in the afternoon. Waves around 2 feet. A chance of showers in the morning. Wednesday night, west winds 5 to 10 knots. Gusts up to 15 knots after midnight. Waves around 2 feet. Winds and waves higher and near thunderstorms. Marine forecast, Curve Sound. Today, northeast winds 10 to 15 knots, diminishing to 5 to 10 knots late. Gusts up to 20 knots. Waves 1 to 2 feet, diminishing to around 1 foot late. A chance of thunderstorms early this morning. Showers. A slight chance of thunderstorms late. Tonight, north winds 5 to 10 knots. Gusts up to 15 knots late. Waves around 1 foot. A chance of showers until early morning. Sunday, north winds 10 to 15 knots. Waves 1 to 2 feet. Sunday night, northeast winds 5 to 10 knots with gusts up to 15 knots, becoming south after midnight. Waves around 1 foot, diminishing to 1 foot or less and light chop after midnight. Monday, south winds 5 knots, becoming southeast with gusts up to 15 knots in the afternoon. Waves 1 foot or less and light chop, increasing to around 1 foot in the afternoon. Monday night, south winds 5 to 10 knots with gusts up to 15 knots. Waves around 1 foot. Tuesday, southwest winds 5 to 10 knots, becoming south 10 to 15 knots in the afternoon. Gusts up to 20 knots. Waves around 1 foot, increasing to 1 to 2 feet in the afternoon. A chance of showers and thunderstorms in the afternoon. Tuesday night, southwest winds 10 to 15 knots with gusts up to 20 knots. Waves 1 to 2 feet. Showers with a chance of thunderstorms. Wednesday, west winds 5 to 10 knots, becoming north in the afternoon. Gusts up to 15 knots. Waves around 1 foot. A chance of showers. A chance of thunderstorms in the afternoon. Wednesday night, southeast winds 5 knots, becoming west after midnight. Waves 1 foot or less and light chop. A chance of showers and thunderstorms in the evening. Winds and waves higher and near thunderstorms. Air quality forecast. The forecast Saturday for Hampton Roads is code level green, which is good, and means air quality is satisfactory and poses little or no risk. Primary pollutant will be ozone. The current time is 12:23 p.m. Eastern Daylight Time. The beach forecast. Rest of today, rip current risk South Assateague and Chincoteague beaches. Low. Surf heights 2 to 3 feet.
Water temperature mid-70s. Weather, mostly cloudy. A slight chance of showers. Beach temperatures, in the mid-70s. Beach winds, northeast winds around 10 miles per hour. Tides, watch a brig, low at 11:42 a.m. Sunday, rip current risk South Assateague and Chincoteague beaches. Low. Surf heights, 2 to 3 feet. Weather, sunny. Beach temperatures, around 80. Beach winds, northeast winds 10 to 15 miles per hour. Tides, watch a brig, high at 6:31 a.m. Low at 12:33 p.m. Eastern Daylight Time. The beach forecast. Rest of today, rip current risk Virginia Beach and Sandbridge beaches. Moderate. Surf heights, 2 to 3 feet. Water temperature mid-70s. Weather, cloudy. Showers likely. Beach temperatures, in the mid-70s. Beach winds, northeast winds 10 to 15 miles per hour. Tides, Virginia Beach, low at 11:06 a.m. High at 5:53 p.m. Rough surf conditions with choppy waves constantly breaking. Current rough surf heights can cause neck and spinal injuries, affecting even the most able swimmers. Sunday, rip current risk Virginia Beach and Sandbridge beaches. Low. Surf heights, 2 to 3 feet. Weather, sunny. Beach temperatures, around 80. Beach winds, north winds around 10 miles per hour. Tides, Virginia Beach, high at 6:17 a.m. Low at 11:57 a.m. The beach forecast. Rest of today, rip current risk Outer Banks beaches of Kerala and Corova. Moderate. Surf heights, 2 to 3 feet. Water temperature mid-70s. Weather, cloudy. Showers and a slight chance of thunderstorms. Beach temperatures, in the lower 70s. Beach winds, northeast winds 10 to 15 miles per hour. Tides, duck, low at 10:50 a.m. High at 5:38 p.m. Rough surf conditions with choppy waves constantly breaking. Current rough surf heights can cause neck and spinal injuries, affecting even the most able swimmers. Sunday, rip current risk Outer Banks beaches of Kerala and Corova. Low. Surf heights, 2 to 3 feet. Weather, mostly sunny. Beach temperatures, in the lower 80s. Beach winds, north winds 10 to 15 miles per hour. Tides, duck, high at 6:02 a.m. Low at 11:41 a.m. The Tropical Weather Outlook. For the North Atlantic, Caribbean Sea, and the Gulf of America, tropical cyclone formation is not expected during the next 7 days. Hazardous weather information. Now here is the hazardous weather outlook for Southeast Maryland, Northeast North Carolina, Central Virginia, East Central Virginia, Eastern Virginia, North Central Virginia, South Central Virginia, and Southeast Virginia. Today and tonight. No hazardous weather is expected at this time. And now the extended outlook for the period Sunday through Friday. No hazardous weather is expected at this time. The key weather messages for the next 7 days. Widespread showers persist across southern Virginia and northeast North Carolina, before tapering off later in the day. Rain lingers into this evening in the southeast, along with well below normal high temperatures. Mainly dry with just isolated, widely scattered late-day shower storms Sunday-Monday, with higher rain chances Tuesday into Wednesday. Strong to severe storms are possible Tuesday. Now the official National Weather Service forecast. This afternoon, cloudy. Showers likely early, then a chance of showers. Highs in the mid-70s. Northeast winds 5 to 10 miles per hour. Chance of rain 70%. Tonight, mostly cloudy with a chance of showers in the evening, then partly cloudy after midnight. Lows in the upper 60s. Northeast winds around 5 miles per hour. Chance of rain 30%. Sunday, mostly sunny. Highs in the lower 80s. North winds 5 to 10 miles per hour. Sunday night, mostly clear. Lows in the upper 60s. East winds 5 to 10 miles per hour, becoming south after midnight. Monday, partly sunny. A chance of showers and thunderstorms in the afternoon. Highs in the upper 80s. South winds 5 to 10 miles per hour.
chance of rain 30%. Monday night, a chance of thunderstorms in the evening. Partly cloudy with a chance of showers. Lows in the lower 70s. Chance of rain 30%. Tuesday, partly sunny in the morning, then mostly cloudy with showers likely with a chance of thunderstorms in the afternoon. Highs in the lower 90s. Chance of rain 60%. Heat index values up to 105 in the afternoon. Tuesday night, showers with a chance of thunderstorms. Lows in the lower 70s. Chance of rain 80%. Heat index values up to 100 early in the evening. Wednesday, partly sunny. A chance of showers in the morning. Highs in the mid-80s. Chance of rain 30%. Wednesday night, partly cloudy in the evening, then clearing. Lows in the lower 70s. Thursday, mostly sunny. Highs in the mid-80s. Thursday night, mostly clear. Lows in the lower 70s. Friday, mostly sunny. Highs in the mid-80s. Here are the marine and buoy reports for noon across the lower Chesapeake Bay and coastal waters. All wave and swell heights are in feet. Wave and swell periods are in seconds. Potomac River buoy, air temperature was 74. The wind was east at 4 knots. Cove Point, air temperature was 70. The wind was north at 4 knots. Piney Point, winds were east, 8 knots. Bishop's Head, air temperature was 71. The wind was north at 4 knots. Lewisetta, air temperature was 73. Water temperature 79. The wind was east at 5 knots. Stingray Point buoy, air temperature was 71. The wind was northeast at 6 knots. Rappahannock Light, winds were northeast, 9 knots. Yorktown Coast Guard Station, air temperature was 70. Water temperature 81. The wind was northeast at 7 knots. Kirkville Peak, water temperature 77. The wind was northeast at 4 knots. Dominion Terminal Newport News, air temperature was 71. The wind was northeast at 5 knots. South Craney Island, air temperature was 71. The wind was northeast at 11 knots. Cape Henry, air temperature was 67. The wind was northeast at 14 knots. Brandywine Chill Lake, Delaware, winds were northeast, 9 knots. Air temperature 72. Fenwick Island buoy, winds were north, 10 knots. Water temperature 73. Air temperature 72. Buoy 64 nautical miles east of Virginia Beach, air temperature was 71. Wave height 4 feet. Wave period 5. Buoy just east of Cape Henry. Water temperature 75. Wave heights 4. Wave period 4. Duck Cove Pier, air temperature was 69. The wind was northeast at 17, knots gusting to 19. Diamond Shoals buoy, air temperature was 76. Wave height 3 feet. Wave period 7. The wind was north at 16, knots gusting to 19. Marine forecast, Chesapeake Bay from New Point Comfort to Little Creek, Virginia. Today, northeast winds 10 to 15 knots with gusts up to 20 knots, diminishing to 5 to 10 knots with gusts up to 15 knots this afternoon. Waves 1 to 2 feet. Showers likely with a slight chance of thunderstorms this morning, then a chance of showers this afternoon. Tonight, northeast winds 5 to 10 knots. Gusts up to 15 knots late. Waves 1 to 2 feet. Sunday, northeast winds 5 to 10 knots with gusts up to 15 knots. Waves 1 to 2 feet. Sunday night, east winds 5 to 10 knots, becoming south after midnight. Waves 1 foot. Monday, south winds 5 knots, becoming southeast with gusts up to 15 knots in the afternoon. Waves 1 to 2 feet. Monday night, south winds 10 to 15 knots. Waves 1 to 2 feet. A chance of showers. Tuesday, southwest winds 10 to 15 knots, increasing to 15 to 20 knots in the afternoon. Waves 2 to 3 feet. Showers likely with a chance of thunderstorms in the afternoon. Tuesday night, southwest winds 10 to 15 knots with gusts up to 20 knots. Waves 2 to 3 feet. Showers likely with a chance of thunderstorms. Wednesday, northwest winds 10 to 15 knots, becoming north 5 to 10 knots in the afternoon. Waves 1 to 2 feet. Wednesday night, west winds 5 to 10 knots.
Wednesday, northwest winds 10 to 15 knots, becoming north 5 to 10 knots in the afternoon. Waves 1 to 2 feet. Wednesday night.

Winds 5 to 10 knots. Gusts up to 15 knots after midnight. Waves 1 to 2 feet. Winds and waves higher in and near thunderstorms. Marine forecast. Chesapeake Bay from Little Creek, Virginia to Cape Henry, Virginia, including the Chesapeake Bay Bridge Tunnel. Today, northeast winds 10 to 15 knots with gusts up to 20 knots, diminishing to 5 to 10 knots late. Waves 2 to 3 feet. Wave detail, east 2 feet at 6 seconds. A slight chance of thunderstorms early this morning. Showers this morning, then a chance of showers this afternoon. Tonight, northeast winds 5 to 10 knots with gusts up to 15 knots. Waves 2 to 3 feet. Wave detail, east 2 feet at 7 seconds. Sunday, northeast winds 5 to 10 knots. Gusts up to 15 knots in the morning. Waves 2 to 3 feet. Wave detail, east 2 feet at 8 seconds and north 1 foot at 2 seconds. Sunday night, east winds 5 to 10 knots, becoming south after midnight. Waves 1 to 2 feet. Wave detail, east 2 feet at 8 seconds and north 1 foot at 3 seconds. Monday, south winds 5 to 10 knots. Gusts up to 15 knots in the afternoon. Waves 1 to 2 feet. Wave detail, east 2 feet at 8 seconds. Monday night, south winds 10 to 15 knots. Waves around 2 feet. Wave detail, southeast 2 feet at 3 seconds and east 1 foot at 7 seconds. A chance of showers. Tuesday, southwest winds 10 to 15 knots with gusts up to 20 knots. Waves 2 to 3 feet. Showers likely with a chance of thunderstorms in the afternoon. Tuesday night, southwest winds 10 to 15 knots with gusts up to 20 knots. Waves around 3 feet. Showers likely with a chance of thunderstorms. Wednesday, northwest winds 10 to 15 knots, becoming north 5 to 10 knots in the afternoon. Waves around 2 feet. A chance of showers in the morning. Wednesday night, west winds 5 to 10 knots. Gusts up to 15 knots after midnight. Waves around 2 feet. Winds and waves higher in and near thunderstorms. 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The following information is for Hampton Roads and Northeast North Carolina, the southern part of the Chesapeake Bay and adjacent coastal waters. Marine forecast, Currid Sound. Today, northeast winds 10 to 15 knots, diminishing to 5 to 10 knots late. Gusts up to 20 knots. Waves 1 to 2 feet, diminishing to around 1 foot late. A chance of thunderstorms early this morning. Showers. A slight chance of thunderstorms late. Tonight, north winds 5 to 10 knots. Gusts up to 15 knots late. Waves around 1 foot. A chance of showers until early morning. Sunday, north winds 10 to 15 knots. Waves 1 to 2 feet. Sunday night, northeast winds 5 to 10 knots with gusts up to 15 knots, becoming south after midnight. Waves around 1 foot, diminishing to 1 foot or less and light chop after midnight. Monday, south winds 5 knots, becoming southeast with gusts up to 15 knots in the afternoon. Waves 1 foot or less and light chop, increasing to around 1 foot in the afternoon. Monday night, south winds 5 to 10 knots with gusts up to 15 knots. Waves around 1 foot. Tuesday, southwest winds 5 to 10 knots, becoming south 10 to 15 knots in the afternoon. Gusts up to 20 knots. Waves around 1 foot, increasing to 1 to 2 feet in the afternoon. A chance of showers and thunderstorms in the afternoon. Tuesday night, southwest winds 10 to 15 knots with gusts up to 20 knots. Waves 1 to 2 feet. Showers with a chance of thunderstorms. Wednesday, west winds 5 to 10 knots, becoming north in the afternoon. Gusts up to 15 knots. Waves around 1 foot. A chance of showers. A chance of thunderstorms in the afternoon. Wednesday night, southeast wind 5 knots, becoming west after midnight. Waves 1 foot or less and light chop. A chance of showers and thunderstorms in the evening. Winds and waves higher in and near thunderstorms. Air quality forecast. The forecast Saturday for Hampton Roads is code level green, which is good, and means air quality is satisfactory and poses little or no risk.

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The current time is 12:38 p.m. Eastern Daylight Time. The beach forecast. West of today, rip current risk South Assateague and Chincoteague beaches. Low. Surf heights. 2 to 3 feet. Water temperature mid-70s. Weather. Mostly cloudy. A slight chance of showers. Beach temperatures. In the mid-70s. Beach winds. Northeast winds around 10 miles per hour. Tides, watch Breeg, low at 11:42 a.m. Sunday, rip current risk South Assateague and Chincoteague beaches. Low. Surf heights. 2 to 3 feet. Weather. Sunny. Beach temperatures. Around 80. Beach winds. Northeast winds 10 to 15 miles per hour. Tides, watch Breeg, high at 6:31 a.m. Low at 12:33 p.m. Eastern Daylight Time. The beach forecast. West of today, rip current risk Virginia Beach and Sandbridge beaches. Moderate. Surf heights. 2 to 3 feet. Water temperature mid-70s. Weather. Cloudy. Showers likely. Beach temperatures. In the mid-70s. Beach winds. Northeast winds 10 to 15 miles per hour. Tides, Virginia Beach, low at 11:06 a.m. High at 5:53 p.m. Rough surf conditions with choppy waves constantly breaking. Current rough surf heights can cause neck and spinal injuries, affecting even the most able swimmers. Sunday, rip current risk Virginia Beach and Sandbridge beaches. Low. Surf heights. 2 to 3 feet. Weather. Sunny. Beach temperatures. Around 80. Beach winds. North winds around 10 miles per hour. Tides, Virginia Beach, high at 6:17 a.m. Low at 11:57 a.m. The beach forecast. West of today, rip current risk Outer Banks beaches of Kerala and Karova. Moderate. Surf heights. 2 to 3 feet. Water temperature mid-70s. Weather. Cloudy. Showers and a slight chance of thunderstorms. Beach temperatures. In the lower 70s. Beach winds. Northeast winds 10 to 15 miles per hour. Tides, duck, low at 10:50 a.m. High at 5:38 p.m. Rough surf conditions with choppy waves constantly breaking. Current rough surf heights can cause neck and spinal injuries, affecting even the most able swimmers. Sunday, rip current risk Outer Banks beaches of Kerala and Karova. Low. Surf heights. 2 to 3 feet. Weather. Mostly sunny. Beach temperatures. In the lower 80s. Beach winds. North winds 10 to 15 miles per hour. Tides, duck, high at 6:02 a.m. Low at 11:41 a.m. The Tropical Weather Outlook. For the North Atlantic, Caribbean Sea and the Gulf of America, tropical cyclone formation is not expected during the next 7 days. Hazardous weather information. Now here is the hazardous weather outlook for Southeast Maryland, Northeast North Carolina, Central Virginia, East Central Virginia, Eastern Virginia, North Central Virginia, South Central Virginia, and Southeast Virginia. Today and tonight. No hazardous weather is expected at this time. And now the extended outlook for the period Sunday through Friday. No hazardous weather is expected at this time. The key weather messages for the next 7 days. Widespread showers persist across southern Virginia and northeast North Carolina, before tapering off later in the day. Rain lingers into this evening in the southeast, along with well below normal high temperatures. Mainly dry with just isolated, widely scattered late-day shower storms Sunday-Monday, with higher rain chances Tuesday into Wednesday. Strong to severe storms are possible Tuesday. Now the official National Weather Service forecast. This afternoon, cloudy. Showers likely early, then a chance of showers. Highs in the mid-70s. Northeast winds 5 to 10 miles per hour. Chance of rain 70%. Tonight, mostly cloudy with a chance of showers in the evening, then partly cloudy after midnight. Lows in the upper 60s. Northeast winds around 5 miles per hour. Chance of rain 30%. Sunday, mostly sunny. Highs in the lower 80s. North winds 5 to 10 miles per hour. Sunday night, mostly clear,

70s. Chance of rain 80%. Heat index values up to 100 early in the evening. Wednesday, partly sunny. A chance of showers in the morning. Highs in the mid-80s. Chance of rain 30%. Wednesday night, partly cloudy in the evening, then clearing. Lows in the lower 70s. Thursday, mostly sunny. Highs in the mid-80s. Thursday night, mostly clear. Lows in the lower 70s. Friday, mostly sunny. Highs in the mid-80s. Here are the marine and buoy reports for noon across the lower Chesapeake Bay and coastal waters. All wave and swell heights are in feet. Wave and swell periods are in seconds. Potomac River buoy, air temperature was 74. The wind was east at 4 knots. Cove Point, air temperature was 70. The wind was north at 4 knots. Piney Point, winds were east, 8 knots. Bishop's Head, air temperature was 71. The wind was north at 4 knots. Lewisetta, air temperature was 73. Water temperature 79. The wind was east at 5 knots. Stingray Point buoy, air temperature was 71. The wind was northeast at 6 knots. Rappahannock Light, winds were northeast, 9 knots. Yorktown Coast Guard Station, air temperature was 70. Water temperature 81. The wind was northeast at 7 knots. Crypto Peak, water temperature 77. The wind was northeast at 4 knots. Dominion Terminal Newport News, air temperature was 71. The wind was northeast at 5 knots. South Craney Island, air temperature was 71. The wind was northeast at 11 knots. Cape Henry, air temperature was 67. The wind was northeast at 14 knots. Brandywine Chill Lake, Delaware, winds were northeast, 9 knots. Air temperature 72. Fenwick Island buoy, winds were north, 10 knots. Water temperature 73. Air temperature 72. Buoy 64 nautical miles east of Virginia Beach, air temperature was 71. Wave height 4 feet. Wave period 5. Buoy just east of Cape Henry. Water temperature 75. Wave heights 4. Wave period 4. Duck Cove here, air temperature was 69. The wind was northeast at 17, not gusting to 19. Diamond Shoals buoy, air temperature was 76. Wave height 3 feet. Wave period 7. The wind was north at 16, not gusting to 19. NOAA Fisheries announces a voluntary vessel speed reduction zone under the Right Whale Slow Zone program is in effect northeast of Virginia Beach, Virginia through August 2, 2026 to protect right whales. All mariners and recreational boaters are requested to route around this area or transit through it at 10 knots or less. The northeast of Virginia Beach slow zone is bounded by the following coordinates: 37 degrees 25 minutes north, 36 degrees 55 minutes north, 74 degrees 56 minutes west, 75 degrees 34 minutes west. Marine forecast, Chesapeake Bay from New Point Comfort to Little Creek, Virginia. Today, northeast winds 10 to 15 knots with gusts up to 20 knots, diminishing to 5 to 10 knots with gusts up to 15 knots this afternoon. Waves 1 to 2 feet. Showers likely with a slight chance of thunderstorms this morning, then a chance of showers this afternoon. Tonight, northeast wind 5 to 10 knots. Gusts up to 15 knots late. Waves 1 to 2 feet. Sunday, northeast wind 5 to 10 knots with gusts up to 15 knots. Waves 1 to 2 feet. Sunday night, east wind 5 to 10 knots, becoming south after midnight. Waves 1 foot. Monday, south winds 5 knots, becoming southeast with gusts up to 15 knots in the afternoon. Waves 1 to 2 feet. Monday night, south winds 10 to 15 knots. Waves 1 to 2 feet. A chance of showers. Tuesday, southwest winds 10 to 15 knots, increasing to 15 to 20 knots in the afternoon. Waves 2 to 3 feet. Showers likely with a chance of thunderstorms in the afternoon. Tuesday night, southwest winds 10 to 15 knots with gusts up to 20 knots. Waves 2 to 3 feet. Showers likely with a chance of thunderstorms. Wednesday, northwest winds 10 to 15 knots, becoming north 5 to 10 knots in the afternoon. Waves 1 to 2 feet. Wednesday night, west winds 5 to 10 knots. Gusts up to 15 knots after midnight.

waves 1 to 2 feet. Winds and waves higher and near thunderstorms. Marine forecast. Chesapeake Bay from Little Creek, Virginia to Cape Henry, Virginia, including the Chesapeake Bay Bridge Tunnel. Today, northeast winds 10 to 15 knots with gusts up to 20 knots, diminishing to 5 to 10 knots late. Waves 2 to 3 feet. Wave detail, east 2 feet at 6 seconds. A slight chance of thunderstorms early this morning. Showers this morning, then a chance of showers this afternoon. Tonight, northeast winds 5 to 10 knots with gusts up to 15 knots. Waves 2 to 3 feet. Wave detail, east 2 feet at 7 seconds. Sunday, northeast winds 5 to 10 knots. Gusts up to 15 knots in the morning. Waves 2 to 3 feet. Wave detail, east 2 feet at 8 seconds and north 1 foot at 2 seconds. Sunday night, east winds 5 to 10 knots, becoming south after midnight. Waves 1 to 2 feet. Wave detail, east 2 feet at 8 seconds and north 1 foot at 3 seconds. Monday, south winds 5 to 10 knots. Gusts up to 15 knots in the afternoon. Waves 1 to 2 feet. Wave detail, east 2 feet at 8 seconds. Monday night, south winds 10 to 15 knots. Waves around 2 feet. Wave detail, southeast 2 feet at 3 seconds and east 1 foot at 7 seconds. A chance of showers. Tuesday, southwest winds 10 to 15 knots with gusts up to 20 knots. Waves 2 to 3 feet. Showers likely with a chance of thunderstorms in the afternoon. Tuesday night, southwest winds 10 to 15 knots with gusts up to 20 knots. Waves around 3 feet. Showers likely with a chance of thunderstorms. Wednesday, northwest winds 10 to 15 knots, becoming north 5 to 10 knots in the afternoon. Waves around 2 feet. A chance of showers in the morning. Wednesday night, west winds 5 to 10 knots. Gusts up to 15 knots after midnight. Waves around 2 feet. Winds and waves higher and near thunderstorms. Marine forecast, Caribbean Sound. Today, northeast winds 10 to 15 knots, diminishing to 5 to 10 knots late. Gusts up to 20 knots. Waves 1 to 2 feet, diminishing to around 1 foot late. A chance of thunderstorms early this morning. Showers. A slight chance of thunderstorms late. Tonight, north winds 5 to 10 knots. Gusts up to 15 knots late. Waves around 1 foot. A chance of showers until early morning. Sunday, north winds 10 to 15 knots. Waves 1 to 2 feet. Sunday night, northeast winds 5 to 10 knots with gusts up to 15 knots, becoming south after midnight. Waves around 1 foot, diminishing to 1 foot or less and light chop after midnight. Monday, south winds 5 knots, becoming southeast with gusts up to 15 knots in the afternoon. Waves 1 foot or less and light chop, increasing to around 1 foot in the afternoon. Monday night, south winds 5 to 10 knots with gusts up to 15 knots. Waves around 1 foot. Tuesday, southwest winds 5 to 10 knots, becoming south 10 to 15 knots in the afternoon. Gusts up to 20 knots. Waves around 1 foot, increasing to 1 to 2 feet in the afternoon. A chance of showers and thunderstorms in the afternoon. Tuesday night, southwest winds 10 to 15 knots with gusts up to 20 knots. Waves 1 to 2 feet. Showers with a chance of thunderstorms. Wednesday, west winds 5 to 10 knots, becoming north in the afternoon. Gusts up to 15 knots. Waves around 1 foot. A chance of showers. A chance of thunderstorms in the afternoon. Wednesday night, southeast winds 5 knots, becoming west after midnight. Waves 1 foot or less and light chop. A chance of showers and thunderstorms in the evening. Winds and waves higher and near thunderstorms. Air quality forecast. The forecast Saturday for Hampton Roads is code level green, which is good, and means air quality is satisfactory and poses little or no risk. Primary pollutant will be ozone. The current time is 12:53 p.m. Eastern Daylight Time. The beach forecast. Rest of today, rip current risk South Assateague and Chincoteague beaches. Low. Surf heights, 2 to 3 feet. Water temperature mid-70s. Weather, mostly cloudy. A slight chance of showers. Beach temperature.
in the mid-70s. Beach winds. Northeast winds around 10 miles per hour. Tides, watch a break, low at 11:42 a.m. Sunday, rip current risk South Assateague and Chincoteague beaches. Low. Surf heights. 2 to 3 feet. Weather. Sunny. Beach temperatures. Around 80. Beach winds. Northeast winds 10 to 15 miles per hour. Tides, watch a break, high at 6:31 a.m. Low at 12:33 p.m. Eastern Daylight Time. The beach forecast. Rest of today, rip current risk Virginia Beach and Sandbridge beaches. Moderate. Surf heights. 2 to 3 feet. Water temperature mid-70s. Weather. Cloudy. Showers likely. Beach temperatures. In the mid-70s. Beach winds. Northeast winds 10 to 15 miles per hour. Tides, Virginia Beach, low at 11:06 a.m. High at 5:53 p.m. Rough surf conditions with choppy waves constantly breaking. Current rough surf heights can cause neck and spinal injuries, affecting even the most able swimmers. Sunday, rip current risk Virginia Beach and Sandbridge beaches. Low. Surf heights. 2 to 3 feet. Weather. Sunny. Beach temperatures. Around 80. Beach winds. North winds around 10 miles per hour. Tides, Virginia Beach, high at 6:17 a.m. Low at 11:57 a.m. The beach forecast. Rest of today, rip current risk Outer Banks beaches of Kerala and Corova. Moderate. Surf heights. 2 to 3 feet. Water temperature mid-70s. Weather. Cloudy. Showers and a slight chance of thunderstorms. Beach temperatures. In the lower 70s. Beach winds. Northeast winds 10 to 15 miles per hour. Tides, duck, low at 10:50 a.m. High 5:38 p.m. Rough surf conditions with choppy waves constantly breaking. Current rough surf heights can cause neck and spinal injuries, affecting even the most able swimmers. Sunday, rip current risk Outer Banks beaches of Kerala and Corova. Low. Surf heights. 2 to 3 feet. Weather. Mostly sunny. Beach temperatures. In the lower 80s. Beach winds. North winds 10 to 15 miles per hour. Tides, duck, high at 6:02 a.m. Low at 11:41 a.m. The Tropical Weather Outlook. For the North Atlantic, Caribbean Sea, and the Gulf of America, tropical cyclone formation is not expected during the next 7 days. Hazardous weather information. Now here is the hazardous weather outlook for Southeast Maryland, Northeast North Carolina, Central Virginia, East Central Virginia, Eastern Virginia, North Central Virginia, South Central Virginia, and Southeast Virginia. Today and tonight. No hazardous weather is expected at this time. And now the extended outlook for the period Sunday through Friday. No hazardous weather is expected at this time. The key weather messages for the next 7 days. Widespread showers persist across southern Virginia and northeast North Carolina, before tapering off later in the day. Rain lingers into this evening in the southeast, along with well below normal high temperatures. Mainly dry with just isolated, widely scattered late-day shower storms Sunday-Monday, with higher rain chances Tuesday into Wednesday. Strong to severe storms are possible Tuesday. Now the official National Weather Service forecast. This afternoon, cloudy. Showers likely early, then a chance of showers. Highs in the mid-70s. Northeast winds 5 to 10 miles per hour. Chance of rain 70%. Tonight, mostly cloudy with a chance of showers in the evening, then partly cloudy after midnight. Lows in the upper 60s. Northeast winds around 5 miles per hour. Chance of rain 30%. Sunday, mostly sunny. Highs in the lower 80s. North winds 5 to 10 miles per hour. Sunday night, mostly clear. Lows in the upper 60s. East winds 5 to 10 miles per hour, becoming south after midnight. Monday, partly sunny. A chance of showers and thunderstorms in the afternoon. Highs in the upper 80s. South winds 5 to 10 miles per hour. Chance of rain 30%. Monday night, a chance of thunderstorms in the evening. Partly cloudy with a chance of showers. Lows in the lower 70s.
chance of rain 30%. Tuesday, partly sunny in the morning, then mostly cloudy with showers likely with a chance of thunderstorms in the afternoon. Highs in the lower 90s. Chance of rain 60%. Heat index values up to 105 in the afternoon. Tuesday night, showers with a chance of thunderstorms. Lows in the lower 70s. Chance of rain 80%. Heat index values up to 100 early in the evening. Wednesday, partly sunny. A chance of showers in the morning. Highs in the mid-80s. Chance of rain 30%. Wednesday night, partly cloudy in the evening, then clearing. Lows in the lower 70s. Thursday, mostly sunny. Highs in the mid-80s. Thursday night, mostly clear. Lows in the lower 70s. Friday, mostly sunny. Highs in the mid-80s. Here are the marine and buoy reports for noon across the lower Chesapeake Bay and coastal waters. All wave and swell heights are in feet. Wave and swell periods are in seconds. Potomac River buoy, air temperature was 74. The wind was east at 4 knots. Cove Point, air temperature was 70. The wind was north at 4 knots. Piney Point, winds were east, 8 knots. Bishop's Head, air temperature was 71. The wind was north at 4 knots. Lewisetta, air temperature was 73. Water temperature 79. The wind was east at 5 knots. Stingray Point buoy, air temperature was 71. The wind was northeast at 6 knots. Rappahannock Light, winds were northeast, 9 knots. Yorktown Coast Guard Station, air temperature was 70. Water temperature 81. The wind was northeast at 7 knots. Kipto Peak, water temperature 77. The wind was northeast at 4 knots. Dominion Terminal Newport News, air temperature was 71. The wind was northeast at 5 knots. South Craney Island, air temperature was 71. The wind was northeast at 11 knots. Cape Henry, air temperature was 67. The wind was northeast at 14 knots. Brandywine Chill Lake, Delaware, winds were northeast, 9 knots. Air temperature 72. Fenwick Island buoy, winds were north, 10 knots. Water temperature 73. Air temperature 72. Buoy 64 nautical miles east of Virginia Beach, air temperature was 71. Wave height 4 feet. Wave period 5. Buoy just east of Cape Henry. Water temperature 75. Wave heights 4. Wave period 4. Duck Cove here, air temperature was 69. The wind was northeast at 17, not gusting to 19. Diamond Shoals buoy, air temperature was 76. Wave height 3 feet. Wave period 7. The wind was north at 16, not gusting to 19. Marine forecast, Chesapeake Bay from New Point Humford to Little Creek, Virginia. Today, northeast winds 10 to 15 knots with gusts up to 20 knots, diminishing to 5 to 10 knots with gusts up to 15 knots this afternoon. Waves 1 to 2 feet. Showers likely with a slight chance of thunderstorms this morning, then a chance of showers this afternoon. Tonight, northeast winds 5 to 10 knots. Gusts up to 15 knots late. Waves 1 to 2 feet. Sunday, northeast winds 5 to 10 knots with gusts up to 15 knots. Waves 1 to 2 feet. Sunday night, east winds 5 to 10 knots, becoming south after midnight. Waves 1 foot. Monday, south winds 5 knots, becoming southeast with gusts up to 15 knots in the afternoon. Waves 1 to 2 feet. Monday night, south winds 10 to 15 knots. Waves 1 to 2 feet. A chance of showers. Tuesday, southwest winds 10 to 15 knots, increasing to 15 to 20 knots in the afternoon. Waves 2 to 3 feet. Showers likely with a chance of thunderstorms in the afternoon. Tuesday night, southwest winds 10 to 15 knots with gusts up to 20 knots. Waves 2 to 3 feet. Showers likely with a chance of thunderstorms. Wednesday, northwest winds 10 to 15 knots, becoming north 5 to 10 knots in the afternoon. Waves 1 to 2 feet. Wednesday night, west winds 5 to 10 knots. Gusts up to 15 knots after midnight. Waves 1 to 2 feet. Winds and waves higher and near thunderstorms. Marine forecast,
Chesapeake Bay from Little Creek, Virginia, to Cape Henry, Virginia, including the Chesapeake Bay Bridge Tunnel. Today, northeast winds 10 to 15 knots with gusts up to 20 knots, diminishing to 5 to 10 knots late. Waves 2 to 3 feet. Wave detail, east 2 feet at 6 seconds. A slight chance of thunderstorms early this morning. Showers this morning, then a chance of showers this afternoon. Tonight, northeast winds 5 to 10 knots with gusts up to 15 knots. Waves 2 to 3 feet. Wave detail, east 2 feet at 7 seconds. Sunday, northeast wind 5 to 10 knots. Gusts up to 15 knots in the morning. Waves 2 to 3 feet. Wave detail, east 2 feet at 8 seconds and north 1 foot at 2 seconds. Sunday night, east wind 5 to 10 knots, becoming south after midnight. Waves 1 to 2 feet. Wave detail, east 2 feet at 8 seconds and north 1 foot at 3 seconds. Monday, south winds 5 to 10 knots. Gusts up to 15 knots in the afternoon. Waves 1 to 2 feet. Wave detail, east 2 feet at 8 seconds. Monday night, south winds 10 to 15 knots. Waves around 2 feet. Wave detail, southeast 2 feet at 3 seconds and east 1 foot at 7 seconds. A chance of showers. Tuesday, southwest winds 10 to 15 knots with gusts up to 20 knots. Waves 2 to 3 feet. Showers likely with a chance of thunderstorms in the afternoon. Tuesday night, southwest winds 10 to 15 knots with gusts up to 20 knots. Waves around 3 feet. Showers likely with a chance of thunderstorms. Wednesday, northwest winds 10 to 15 knots, becoming north 5 to 10 knots in the afternoon. Waves around 2 feet. A chance of showers in the morning. Wednesday night, west winds 5 to 10 knots. Gusts up to 15 knots after midnight. Waves around 2 feet. Winds and waves higher and near thunderstorms. This is NOAA's National Weather Service All Hazards Weather Radio, KHB 37, broadcasting from Wakefield, Virginia, transmitting from Driver, Virginia on a frequency of 162.550 MHz. The following information is for Hampton Roads in northeast North Carolina, the southern part of the Chesapeake Bay and adjacent coastal waters. Marine forecast, Currid Sound. Today, northeast winds 10 to 15 knots, diminishing to 5 to 10 knots late. Gusts up to 20 knots. Waves 1 to 2 feet, diminishing to around 1 foot late. A chance of thunderstorms early this morning. Showers. A slight chance of thunderstorms late. Tonight, north winds 5 to 10 knots. Gusts up to 15 knots late. Waves around 1 foot. A chance of showers until early morning. Sunday, north winds 10 to 15 knots. Waves 1 to 2 feet. Sunday night, northeast winds 5 to 10 knots with gusts up to 15 knots, becoming south after midnight. Waves around 1 foot, diminishing to 1 foot or less and light chop after midnight. Monday, south winds 5 knots, becoming southeast with gusts up to 15 knots in the afternoon. Waves 1 foot or less and light chop, increasing to around 1 foot in the afternoon. Monday night, south winds 5 to 10 knots with gusts up to 15 knots. Waves around 1 foot. Tuesday, southwest winds 5 to 10 knots, becoming south 10 to 15 knots in the afternoon. Gusts up to 20 knots. Waves around 1 foot, increasing to 1 to 2 feet in the afternoon. A chance of showers and thunderstorms in the afternoon. Tuesday night, southwest winds 10 to 15 knots with gusts up to 20 knots. Waves 1 to 2 feet. Showers with a chance of thunderstorms. Wednesday, west winds 5 to 10 knots, becoming north in the afternoon. Gusts up to 15 knots. Waves around 1 foot. A chance of showers. A chance of thunderstorms in the afternoon. Wednesday night, southeast winds 5 knots, becoming west after midnight. Waves 1 foot or less and light chop. A chance of showers and thunderstorms in the evening. Winds and waves higher and near thunderstorms. Marine forecast, Chesapeake Bay from New Point Comfort to Little Creek, Virginia. This afternoon, northeast winds 5 to 10 knots. Waves 1 foot. A chance of showers early, then a slight chance of showers late. Tonight, northeast winds 5 to 10 knots. Gusts up to 15 knots late. Waves 1 to 2 feet.
Sunday, northeast winds 5 to 10 knots with gusts up to 15 knots. Waves 1 to 2 feet. Sunday night, east winds 5 to 10 knots, becoming south after midnight. Waves 1 foot. Monday, south winds 5 knots, becoming southeast with gusts up to 15 knots in the afternoon. Waves 1 to 2 feet. Monday night, south winds 10 to 15 knots. Waves 1 to 2 feet. A chance of showers. Tuesday, southwest winds 10 to 15 knots, increasing to 15 to 20 knots in the afternoon. Waves 2 to 3 feet. Showers likely with a chance of thunderstorms in the afternoon. Tuesday night, southwest winds 10 to 15 knots with gusts up to 20 knots. Waves 2 to 3 feet. Showers likely with a chance of thunderstorms. Wednesday, northwest winds 10 to 15 knots, becoming north 5 to 10 knots in the afternoon. Waves 1 to 2 feet. Wednesday night, west winds 5 to 10 knots. Gusts up to 15 knots after midnight. Waves 1 to 2 feet. Winds and waves higher in and near thunderstorms. Marine forecast. Chesapeake Bay from Little Creek, Virginia to Cape Henry, Virginia, including the Chesapeake Bay Bridge Tunnel. This afternoon, northeast winds 5 to 10 knots. Gusts up to 15 knots early. Waves around 2 feet. A chance of showers. Tonight, northeast winds 5 to 10 knots with gusts up to 15 knots. Waves 2 to 3 feet. Wave detail, east 2 feet at 7 seconds. Sunday, northeast winds 5 to 10 knots. Gusts up to 15 knots in the morning. Waves 2 to 3 feet. Wave detail, east 2 feet at 8 seconds and north 1 foot at 2 seconds. Sunday night, east winds 5 to 10 knots, becoming south after midnight. Waves 1 to 2 feet. Wave detail, east 2 feet at 8 seconds and north 1 foot at 3 seconds. Monday, south winds 5 to 10 knots. Gusts up to 15 knots in the afternoon. Waves 1 to 2 feet. Wave detail, east 2 feet at 8 seconds. Monday night, south winds 10 to 15 knots. Waves around 2 feet. Wave detail, southeast 2 feet at 3 seconds and east 1 foot at 7 seconds. A chance of showers. Tuesday, southwest winds 10 to 15 knots with gusts up to 20 knots. Waves 2 to 3 feet. Showers likely with a chance of thunderstorms in the afternoon. Tuesday night, southwest winds 10 to 15 knots with gusts up to 20 knots. Waves around 3 feet. Showers likely with a chance of thunderstorms. Wednesday, northwest winds 10 to 15 knots, becoming north 5 to 10 knots in the afternoon. Waves around 2 feet. A chance of showers in the morning. Wednesday night, west winds 5 to 10 knots. Gusts up to 15 knots after midnight. Waves around 2 feet. Winds and waves higher in and near thunderstorms. Marine forecast, Caribbean Sound. This afternoon, northeast winds 5 to 10 knots with gusts up to 15 knots. Waves around 1 foot. A slight chance of thunderstorms. Showers likely. Tonight, north winds 5 to 10 knots. Gusts up to 15 knots late. Waves around 1 foot. A chance of showers until early morning. Sunday, north winds 10 to 15 knots. Waves 1 to 2 feet. Sunday night, northeast winds 5 to 10 knots with gusts up to 15 knots, becoming south after midnight. Waves around 1 foot, diminishing to 1 foot or less and light chop after midnight. Monday, south winds 5 knots, becoming southeast with gusts up to 15 knots in the afternoon. Waves 1 foot or less and light chop, increasing to around 1 foot in the afternoon. Monday night, south winds 5 to 10 knots with gusts up to 15 knots. Waves around 1 foot. Tuesday, southwest winds 5 to 10 knots, becoming south 10 to 15 knots in the afternoon. Gusts up to 20 knots. Waves around 1 foot, increasing to 1 to 2 feet in the afternoon. A chance of showers and thunderstorms in the afternoon. Tuesday night, southwest winds 10 to 15 knots with gusts up to 20 knots. Waves 1 to 2 feet. Showers with a chance of thunderstorms. Wednesday, west winds 5 to 10 knots, becoming north in the afternoon. Gusts up to 15 knots. Waves around 1 foot. A chance of showers. A chance of thunderstorms in the afternoon.
Wednesday night, southeast winds 5 knots, becoming west after midnight. Waves 1 foot or less and light chop. A chance of showers and thunderstorms in the evening. Winds and waves higher and near thunderstorms. Air quality forecast. The forecast Saturday for Hampton Roads is code level green, which is good, and means air quality is satisfactory and poses little or no risk. Primary pollutant will be ozone. The current time is 1:14 p.m. Eastern Daylight Time. The beach forecast. Rest of today, rip current risk South Assateague and Chincoteague beaches. Low. Surf heights. 2 to 3 feet. Water temperature mid-70s. Weather. Mostly cloudy. A slight chance of showers. Beach temperatures. In the mid-70s. Beach winds. Northeast winds around 10 miles per hour. Tides, watch a breeze, low at 11:42 a.m. Sunday, rip current risk South Assateague and Chincoteague beaches. Low. Surf heights. 2 to 3 feet. Weather. Sunny. Beach temperatures. Around 80. Beach winds. Northeast winds 10 to 15 miles per hour. Tides, watch a breeze, high at 6:31 a.m. Low at 12:33 p.m. Eastern Daylight Time. NOAA Fisheries announces a voluntary vessel speed reduction zone under the Right Whale Slow Zone program is in effect northeast of Virginia Beach, Virginia through August 2, 2026 to protect right whales. All mariners and recreational boaters are requested to route around this area or transit through it at 10 knots or less. The northeast of Virginia Beach slow zone is bounded by the following coordinates: 37 degrees 25 minutes north, 36 degrees 55 minutes north, 74 degrees 56 minutes west, 75 degrees 34 minutes west. The beach forecast. Rest of today, rip current risk Virginia Beach and Sandbridge beaches. Moderate. Surf heights. 2 to 3 feet. Water temperature mid-70s. Weather. Cloudy. Showers likely. Beach temperatures. In the mid-70s. Beach winds. Northeast winds 10 to 15 miles per hour. Tides, Virginia Beach, low at 11:06 a.m. High at 5:53 p.m. Rough surf conditions with choppy waves constantly breaking. Current rough surf heights can cause neck and spinal injuries, affecting even the most able swimmers. Sunday, rip current risk Virginia Beach and Sandbridge beaches. Low. Surf heights. 2 to 3 feet. Weather. Sunny. Beach temperatures. Around 80. Beach winds. North winds around 10 miles per hour. Tides, Virginia Beach, high at 6:17 a.m. Low at 11:57 a.m. The beach forecast. Rest of today, rip current risk Outer Banks beaches of Kerala and Corova. Moderate. Surf heights. 2 to 3 feet. Water temperature mid-70s. Weather. Cloudy. Showers and a slight chance of thunderstorms. Beach temperatures. In the lower 70s. Beach winds. Northeast winds 10 to 15 miles per hour. Tides, duck, low at 10:50 a.m. High at 5:38 p.m. Rough surf conditions with choppy waves constantly breaking. Current rough surf heights can cause neck and spinal injuries, affecting even the most able swimmers. Sunday, rip current risk Outer Banks beaches of Kerala and Corova. Low. Surf heights. 2 to 3 feet. Weather. Mostly sunny. Beach temperatures. In the lower 80s. Beach winds. North winds 10 to 15 miles per hour. Tides, duck, high at 6:02 a.m. Low at 11:41 a.m. The Tropical Weather Outlook. For the North Atlantic, Caribbean Sea, and the Gulf of America, tropical cyclone formation is not expected during the next 7 days. Hazardous weather information. Now here is the hazardous weather outlook for Southeast Maryland, Northeast North Carolina, Central Virginia, East Central Virginia, Eastern Virginia, North Central Virginia, South Central Virginia, and Southeast Virginia. Today and tonight. No hazardous weather is expected at this time. And now the extended outlook for the period Sunday through Friday. No hazardous weather is expected at this time. The key weather messages for the next 7 days.
Widespread showers persist across southern Virginia and northeast North Carolina before tapering off later in the day. Rain lingers into this evening in the southeast, along with well below normal high temperatures. Mainly dry with just isolated, widely scattered late-day shower storms Sunday and Monday, with higher rain chances Tuesday into Wednesday. Strong to severe storms are possible Tuesday. Now the official National Weather Service forecast. This afternoon, cloudy. Showers likely early, then a chance of showers. Highs in the mid-70s. Northeast winds 5 to 10 miles per hour. Chance of rain 70%. Tonight, mostly cloudy with a chance of showers in the evening, then partly cloudy after midnight. Lows in the upper 60s. Northeast winds around 5 miles per hour. Chance of rain 30%. Sunday, mostly sunny. Highs in the lower 80s. North winds 5 to 10 miles per hour. Sunday night, mostly clear. Lows in the upper 60s. East winds 5 to 10 miles per hour, becoming south after midnight. Monday, partly sunny. A chance of showers and thunderstorms in the afternoon. Highs in the upper 80s. South winds 5 to 10 miles per hour. Chance of rain 30%. Monday night, a chance of thunderstorms in the evening. Partly cloudy with a chance of showers. Lows in the lower 70s. Chance of rain 30%. Tuesday, partly sunny in the morning, then mostly cloudy with showers likely with a chance of thunderstorms in the afternoon. Highs in the lower 90s. Chance of rain 60%. Heat index values up to 105 in the afternoon. Tuesday night, showers with a chance of thunderstorms. Lows in the lower 70s. Chance of rain 80%. Heat index values up to 100 early in the evening. Wednesday, partly sunny. A chance of showers in the morning. Highs in the mid-80s. Chance of rain 30%. Wednesday night, partly cloudy in the evening, then clearing. Lows in the lower 70s. Thursday, mostly sunny. Highs in the mid-80s. Thursday night, mostly clear. Lows in the lower 70s. Friday, mostly sunny. Highs in the mid-80s. Here are the marine and buoy reports for 1 p.m. across the lower Chesapeake Bay and coastal waters. All wave and swell heights are in feet. Wave and swell periods are in seconds. Potomac River buoy, air temperature was 73. The wind was east at 4 knots. Cove Point, air temperature was 71. The wind was north at 5 knots. Piney Point, winds were east, 7 knots. Bishop's Head, air temperature was 73. The wind was north at 4 knots. Lewisetta, air temperature was 73. Water temperature 80. The wind was east at 4 knots. Stingray Point buoy, air temperature was 71. The wind was east at 4 knots. Rappahannock Light, winds were northeast, 5 knots. Yorktown Coast Guard Station, air temperature was 72. Water temperature 81. The wind was northeast at 4 knots. Crypto Peak, water temperature 77. The wind was northeast at 7 knots. Dominion Terminal Newport News, air temperature was 72. The wind was east at 3 knots. South Craney Island, air temperature was 71. The wind was northeast at 7 knots. Cape Henry, air temperature was 68. The wind was northeast at 10 knots. Brandywine Chill Lake, Delaware, winds were northeast, 5 knots. Air temperature 73. Fenwick Island buoy, winds were northeast, 10 knots. Water temperature 74. Air temperature 72. Buoy 64 nautical miles east of Virginia Beach, air temperature was 73. Wave height 4 feet. Wave period 5. Buoy just east of Cape Henry. Water temperature 76. Wave heights 4. Wave period 5. Duck Cove here, air temperature was 70. The wind was northeast at 14 knots. Diamond Shoals buoy, air temperature was 77. Wave height 3 feet. Wave period 8. The wind was north at 8 knots. Marine forecast, Chesapeake Bay from New Point Comfort to Little Creek, Virginia. This afternoon, northeast winds 5 to 10 knots. Waves 1 foot. A chance of showers early, then a slight chance of showers late. Tonight, northeast winds 5 to 10 knots. Gusts up to 15 knots late. Waves 1 to 2 feet.
Sunday, northeast winds 5 to 10 knots with gusts up to 15 knots. Waves 1 to 2 feet. Sunday night, east winds 5 to 10 knots, becoming south after midnight. Waves 1 foot. Monday, south winds 5 knots, becoming southeast with gusts up to 15 knots in the afternoon. Waves 1 to 2 feet. Monday night, south winds 10 to 15 knots. Waves 1 to 2 feet. A chance of showers. Tuesday, southwest winds 10 to 15 knots, increasing to 15 to 20 knots in the afternoon. Waves 2 to 3 feet. Showers likely with a chance of thunderstorms in the afternoon. Tuesday night, southwest winds 10 to 15 knots with gusts up to 20 knots. Waves 2 to 3 feet. Showers likely with a chance of thunderstorms. Wednesday, northwest winds 10 to 15 knots, becoming north 5 to 10 knots in the afternoon. Waves 1 to 2 feet. Wednesday night, west winds 5 to 10 knots. Gusts up to 15 knots after midnight. Waves 1 to 2 feet. Winds and waves higher and near thunderstorms. Marine forecast, Chesapeake Bay from Little Creek, Virginia to Cape Henry, Virginia, including the Chesapeake Bay Bridge Tunnel. This afternoon, northeast winds 5 to 10 knots. Gusts up to 15 knots early. Waves around 2 feet. A chance of showers. Tonight, northeast winds 5 to 10 knots with gusts up to 15 knots. Waves 2 to 3 feet. Wave detail, east 2 feet at 7 seconds. Sunday, northeast winds 5 to 10 knots. Gusts up to 15 knots in the morning. Waves 2 to 3 feet. Wave detail, east 2 feet at 8 seconds and north 1 foot at 2 seconds. Sunday night, east winds 5 to 10 knots, becoming south after midnight. Waves 1 to 2 feet. Wave detail, east 2 feet at 8 seconds and north 1 foot at 3 seconds. Monday, south winds 5 to 10 knots. Gusts up to 15 knots in the afternoon. Waves 1 to 2 feet. Wave detail, east 2 feet at 8 seconds. Monday night, south winds 10 to 15 knots. Waves around 2 feet. Wave detail, southeast 2 feet at 3 seconds and east 1 foot at 7 seconds. A chance of showers. Tuesday, southwest winds 10 to 15 knots with gusts up to 20 knots. Waves 2 to 3 feet. Showers likely with a chance of thunderstorms in the afternoon. Tuesday night, southwest winds 10 to 15 knots with gusts up to 20 knots. Waves around 3 feet. Showers likely with a chance of thunderstorms. Wednesday, northwest winds 10 to 15 knots, becoming north 5 to 10 knots in the afternoon. Waves around 2 feet. A chance of showers in the morning. Wednesday night, west winds 5 to 10 knots. Gusts up to 15 knots after midnight. Waves around 2 feet. Winds and waves higher and near thunderstorms. Marine forecast, Caribbean Sound. This afternoon, northeast winds 5 to 10 knots with gusts up to 15 knots. Waves around 1 foot. A slight chance of thunderstorms. Showers likely. Tonight, north winds 5 to 10 knots. Gusts up to 15 knots late. Waves around 1 foot. A chance of showers until early morning. Sunday, north winds 10 to 15 knots. Waves 1 to 2 feet. Sunday night, northeast winds 5 to 10 knots with gusts up to 15 knots, becoming south after midnight. Waves around 1 foot, diminishing to 1 foot or less and light chop after midnight. Monday, south winds 5 knots, becoming southeast with gusts up to 15 knots in the afternoon. Waves 1 foot or less and light chop, increasing to around 1 foot in the afternoon. Monday night, south winds 5 to 10 knots with gusts up to 15 knots. Waves around 1 foot. Tuesday, southwest winds 5 to 10 knots, becoming south 10 to 15 knots in the afternoon. Gusts up to 20 knots. Waves around 1 foot, increasing to 1 to 2 feet in the afternoon. A chance of showers and thunderstorms in the afternoon. Tuesday night, southwest winds 10 to 15 knots with gusts up to 20 knots. Waves 1 to 2 feet. Showers with a chance of thunderstorms. Wednesday, west winds 5 to 10 knots, becoming north in the afternoon. Gusts up to 15 knots. Waves around 1 foot. A chance of showers. A chance of thunderstorms in the afternoon.
Wednesday night, southeast winds 5 knots, becoming west after midnight. Waves 1 foot or less and light chop. A chance of showers and thunderstorms in the evening. Winds and waves higher and near thunderstorms. Air quality forecast. The forecast Saturday for Hampton Roads is code level green, which is good, and means air quality is satisfactory and poses little or no risk. Primary pollutant will be ozone. The current time is 1:29 p.m. Eastern Daylight Time. The beach forecast. Rest of today, rip current risk South Assateague and Chincoteague beaches. Low. Surf heights. 2 to 3 feet. Water temperature mid-70s. Weather. Mostly cloudy. A slight chance of showers. Beach temperatures. In the mid-70s. Beach winds. Northeast winds around 10 miles per hour. Tides, watch a brig, low at 11:42 a.m. Sunday, rip current risk South Assateague and Chincoteague beaches. Low. Surf heights. 2 to 3 feet. Weather. Sunny. Beach temperatures. Around 80. Beach winds. Northeast winds 10 to 15 miles per hour. Tides, watch a brig, high at 6:31 a.m. Low at 12:33 p.m. Eastern Daylight Time. The beach forecast. Rest of today, rip current risk Virginia Beach and Sandbridge beaches. Moderate. Surf heights. 2 to 3 feet. Water temperature mid-70s. Weather. Cloudy. Showers likely. Beach temperatures. In the mid-70s. Beach winds. Northeast winds 10 to 15 miles per hour. Tides, Virginia Beach, low at 11:06 a.m. High at 5:53 p.m. Rough surf conditions with choppy waves constantly breaking. Current rough surf heights can cause neck and spinal injuries, affecting even the most able swimmers. Sunday, rip current risk Virginia Beach and Sandbridge beaches. Low. Surf heights. 2 to 3 feet. Weather. Sunny. Beach temperatures. Around 80. Beach winds. North winds around 10 miles per hour. Tides, Virginia Beach, high at 6:17 a.m. Low at 11:57 a.m. The beach forecast. Rest of today, rip current risk Outer Banks beaches of Kerala and Corova. Moderate. Surf heights. 2 to 3 feet. Water temperature mid-70s. Weather. Cloudy. Showers and a slight chance of thunderstorms. Beach temperatures. In the lower 70s. Beach winds. Northeast winds 10 to 15 miles per hour. Tides, duck, low at 10:50 a.m. High at 5:38 p.m. Rough surf conditions with choppy waves constantly breaking. Current rough surf heights can cause neck and spinal injuries, affecting even the most able swimmers. Sunday, rip current risk Outer Banks beaches of Kerala and Corova. Low. Surf heights. 2 to 3 feet. Weather. Mostly sunny. Beach temperatures. In the lower 80s. Beach winds. North winds 10 to 15 miles per hour. Tides, duck, high at 6:02 a.m. Low at 11:41 a.m. The Tropical Weather Outlook. For the North Atlantic, Caribbean Sea, and the Gulf of America, tropical cyclone formation is not expected during the next 7 days. Hazardous weather information. Now here is the hazardous weather outlook for Southeast Maryland, Northeast North Carolina, Central Virginia, East Central Virginia, Eastern Virginia, North Central Virginia, South Central Virginia, and Southeast Virginia. Today and tonight. No hazardous weather is expected at this time. And now the extended outlook for the period Sunday through Friday. No hazardous weather is expected at this time. Virginia. Today and tonight. No hazardous weather is expected at this time. And now the extended outlook for the period Sunday through Friday. No hazardous weather is expected at this time. The key weather messages for the next 7 days. Widespread showers persist across southern Virginia and northeast North Carolina, before tapering off later in the day. Rain lingers into this evening in the southeast, along with well below normal high temperatures. Mainly dry with just isolated widely scattered late day shower storms Sunday and Monday, with higher rain chances Tuesday into Wednesday. Strong to severe storms are possible Tuesday.
Now the official National Weather Service forecast. This afternoon, cloudy. Showers likely early, then a chance of showers.

highs in the mid-70s. Northeast wind 5 to 10 miles per hour. Chance of rain 70%. Tonight, mostly cloudy with a chance of showers in the evening, then partly cloudy after midnight. Lows in the upper 60s. Northeast winds around 5 miles per hour. Chance of rain 30%. Sunday, mostly sunny. Highs in the lower 80s. North winds 5 to 10 miles per hour. Sunday night, mostly clear. Lows in the upper 60s. East winds 5 to 10 miles per hour, becoming south after midnight. Monday, partly sunny. A chance of showers and thunderstorms in the afternoon. Highs in the upper 80s. South winds 5 to 10 miles per hour. Chance of rain 30%. Monday night, a chance of thunderstorms in the evening. Partly cloudy with a chance of showers. Lows in the lower 70s. Chance of rain 30%. Tuesday, partly sunny in the morning, then mostly cloudy with showers likely with a chance of thunderstorms in the afternoon. Highs in the lower 90s. Chance of rain 60%. Heat index values up to 105 in the afternoon. Tuesday night, showers with a chance of thunderstorms. Lows in the lower 70s. Chance of rain 80%. Heat index values up to 100 early in the evening. Wednesday, partly sunny. A chance of showers in the morning. Highs in the mid-80s. Chance of rain 30%. Wednesday night, partly cloudy in the evening, then clearing. Lows in the lower 70s. Thursday, mostly sunny. Highs in the mid-80s. Thursday night, mostly clear. Lows in the lower 70s. Friday, mostly sunny. Highs in the mid-80s. This is NOAA's National Weather Service All Hazards Weather Radio, KHB 37, broadcasting from Wakefield, Virginia, transmitting from Driver, Virginia on a frequency of 162.550 MHz. The following information is for Hampton Roads and Northeast North Carolina, the southern part of the Chesapeake Bay and adjacent coastal waters. Here are the marine and buoy reports for 1 p.m. across the lower Chesapeake Bay and coastal waters. All wave and swell heights are in feet. Wave and swell periods are in seconds. Potomac River buoy, air temperature was 73. The wind was east at 4 knots. Cove Point, air temperature was 71. The wind was north at 5 knots. Piney Point, winds were east, 7 knots. Bishop's Head, air temperature was 73. The wind was north at 4 knots. Lewisetta, air temperature was 73. Water temperature 80. The wind was east at 4 knots. Stingray Point buoy, air temperature was 71. The wind was east at 4 knots. Rappahannock Light, winds were northeast, 5 knots. Yorktown Coast Guard Station, air temperature was 72. Water temperature 81. The wind was northeast at 4 knots. Crypto Peak, water temperature 77. The wind was northeast at 7 knots. Dominion Terminal Newport News, air temperature was 72. The wind was east at 3 knots. South Craney Island, air temperature was 71. The wind was northeast at 7 knots. Cape Henry, air temperature was 68. The wind was northeast at 10 knots. Brandywine Chill Lake, Delaware, winds were northeast, 5 knots. Air temperature 73. Fenwick Island buoy, winds were northeast, 10 knots. Water temperature 74. Air temperature 72. Buoy 64 nautical miles east of Virginia Beach, air temperature was 73. Wave height 4 feet. Wave period 5. Buoy just east of Cape Henry. Water temperature 76. Wave heights 4. Wave period 5. Duck Cove here, air temperature was 70. The wind was northeast at 14 knots. Diamond Shoals buoy, air temperature was 77. Wave height 3 feet. Wave period 8. The wind was north at 8 knots. Marine forecast, Chesapeake Bay from New Point Comfort to Little Creek, Virginia. This afternoon, northeast winds 5 to 10 knots. Waves 1 foot. A chance of showers early, then a slight chance of showers late. Tonight, northeast winds 5 to 10 knots. Gusts up to 15 knots late. Waves 1 to 2 feet. Sunday, northeast winds 5 to 10 knots with gusts up to 15 knots. Waves 1 to 2 feet. Sunday night, east winds 5 to 10 knots, becoming south after midnight.
waves 1 foot. Monday, south winds 5 knots, becoming southeast with gusts up to 15 knots in the afternoon. Waves 1 to 2 feet. Monday night, south winds 10 to 15 knots. Waves 1 to 2 feet. A chance of showers. Tuesday, southwest winds 10 to 15 knots, increasing to 15 to 20 knots in the afternoon. Waves 2 to 3 feet. Showers likely with a chance of thunderstorms in the afternoon. Tuesday night, southwest winds 10 to 15 knots with gusts up to 20 knots. Waves 2 to 3 feet. Showers likely with a chance of thunderstorms. Wednesday, northwest winds 10 to 15 knots, becoming north 5 to 10 knots in the afternoon. Waves 1 to 2 feet. Wednesday night, west winds 5 to 10 knots. Gusts up to 15 knots after midnight. Waves 1 to 2 feet. Winds and waves higher in and near thunderstorms. Marine forecast, Chesapeake Bay from Little Creek, Virginia to Cape Henry, Virginia, including the Chesapeake Bay Bridge Tunnel. This afternoon, northeast wind 5 to 10 knots. Gusts up to 15 knots early. Waves around 2 feet. A chance of showers. Tonight, northeast winds 5 to 10 knots with gusts up to 15 knots. Waves 2 to 3 feet. Wave detail, east 2 feet at 7 seconds. Sunday, northeast wind 5 to 10 knots. Gusts up to 15 knots in the morning. Waves 2 to 3 feet. Wave detail, east 2 feet at 8 seconds and north 1 foot at 2 seconds. Sunday night, east wind 5 to 10 knots, becoming south after midnight. Waves 1 to 2 feet. Wave detail, east 2 feet at 8 seconds and north 1 foot at 3 seconds. Monday, south winds 5 to 10 knots. Gusts up to 15 knots in the afternoon. Waves 1 to 2 feet. Wave detail, east 2 feet at 8 seconds. Monday night, south winds 10 to 15 knots. Waves around 2 feet. Wave detail, southeast 2 feet at 3 seconds and east 1 foot at 7 seconds. A chance of showers. Tuesday, southwest winds 10 to 15 knots with gusts up to 20 knots. Waves 2 to 3 feet. Showers likely with a chance of thunderstorms in the afternoon. Tuesday night, southwest winds 10 to 15 knots with gusts up to 20 knots. Waves around 3 feet. Showers likely with a chance of thunderstorms. Wednesday, northwest winds 10 to 15 knots, becoming north 5 to 10 knots in the afternoon. Waves around 2 feet. A chance of showers in the morning. Wednesday night, west winds 5 to 10 knots. Gusts up to 15 knots after midnight. Waves around 2 feet. Winds and waves higher in and near thunderstorms. Marine forecast, Kerbic Sound. This afternoon, northeast winds 5 to 10 knots with gusts up to 15 knots. Waves around 1 foot. A slight chance of thunderstorms. Showers likely. Tonight, north winds 5 to 10 knots. Gusts up to 15 knots late. Waves around 1 foot. A chance of showers until early morning. Sunday, north winds 10 to 15 knots. Waves 1 to 2 feet. Sunday night, northeast wind 5 to 10 knots with gusts up to 15 knots, becoming south after midnight. Waves around 1 foot, diminishing to 1 foot or less and light chop after midnight. Monday, south winds 5 knots, becoming southeast with gusts up to 15 knots in the afternoon. Waves 1 foot or less and light chop, increasing to around 1 foot in the afternoon. Monday night, south winds 5 to 10 knots with gusts up to 15 knots. Waves around 1 foot. Tuesday, southwest winds 5 to 10 knots, becoming south 10 to 15 knots in the afternoon. Gusts up to 20 knots. Waves around 1 foot, increasing to 1 to 2 feet in the afternoon. A chance of showers and thunderstorms in the afternoon. Tuesday night, southwest winds 10 to 15 knots with gusts up to 20 knots. Waves 1 to 2 feet. Showers with a chance of thunderstorms. Wednesday, west winds 5 to 10 knots, becoming north in the afternoon. Gusts up to 15 knots. Waves around 1 foot. A chance of showers. A chance of thunderstorms in the afternoon. Wednesday night, southeast winds 5 knots, becoming west after midnight. Waves 1 foot or less and light chop. A chance of showers and thunderstorms in the evening. Winds and

Tides, watch a freak, low at 11:42 a.m. Sunday, rip current risk south Assateague and Chincoteague beaches. Low. Surf heights. 2 to 3 feet. Weather. Sunny. Beach temperatures. Around 80. Beach winds. Northeast winds 10 to 15 miles per hour. Tides, watch a breeze, high at 6:31 a.m. Low at 12:33 p.m. Eastern Daylight Time. NOAA Fisheries announces a voluntary vessel speed reduction zone under the Right Whale Slow Zone program is in effect northeast of Virginia Beach, Virginia through August 2, 2026 to protect right whales. All mariners and recreational boaters are requested to route around this area or transit through it at 10 knots or less. The northeast of Virginia Beach slow zone is bounded by the following coordinates: 37 degrees 25 minutes north, 36 degrees 55 minutes north, 74 degrees 56 minutes west, 75 degrees 34 minutes west. The beach forecast. West of today, rip current risk Virginia Beach and Sandbridge beaches. Moderate. Surf heights. 2 to 3 feet. Water temperature mid-70s. Weather. Cloudy. Showers likely. Beach temperatures. In the mid-70s. Beach winds. Northeast winds 10 to 15 miles per hour. Tides, Virginia Beach, low at 11:06 a.m. High at 5:53 p.m. Rough surf conditions with choppy waves constantly breaking. Current rough surf heights can cause neck and spinal injuries, affecting even the most able swimmers. Sunday, rip current risk Virginia Beach and Sandbridge beaches. Low. Surf heights. 2 to 3 feet. Weather. Sunny. Beach temperatures. Around 80. Beach winds. North winds around 10 miles per hour. Tides, Virginia Beach, high at 6:17 a.m. Low at 11:57 a.m. The beach forecast. West of today, rip current risk Outer Banks beaches of Kerala and Corova. Moderate. Surf heights. 2 to 3 feet. Water temperature mid-70s. Weather. Cloudy. Showers and a slight chance of thunderstorms. Beach temperatures. In the lower 70s. Beach winds. Northeast winds 10 to 15 miles per hour. Tides, duck, low at 10:50 a.m. High at 5:38 p.m. Rough surf conditions with choppy waves constantly breaking. Current rough surf heights can cause neck and spinal injuries, affecting even the most able swimmers. Sunday, rip current risk Outer Banks beaches of Kerala and Corova. Low. Surf heights. 2 to 3 feet. Weather. Mostly sunny. Beach temperatures. In the lower 80s. Beach winds. North winds 10 to 15 miles per hour. Tides, duck, high at 6:02 a.m. Low at 11:41 a.m. The Tropical Weather Outlook. For the North Atlantic, Caribbean Sea, and the Gulf of America, tropical cyclone formation is not expected during the next 7 days. Hazardous weather information. Now here is the hazardous weather outlook for Southeast Maryland, Northeast North Carolina, Central Virginia, East Central Virginia, Eastern Virginia, North Central Virginia, South Central Virginia, and Southeast Virginia. Today and tonight. No hazardous weather is expected at this time. And now the extended outlook for the period Sunday through Friday. No hazardous weather is expected at this time. The key weather messages for the next 7 days. Widespread showers persist across southern Virginia and northeast North Carolina, before tapering off later in the day. Rain lingers into this evening in the southeast, along with well below normal high temperatures. Mainly dry with just isolated, widely scattered late-day shower storms Sunday and Monday, with higher rain chances Tuesday into Wednesday. Strong to severe storms are possible Tuesday. Now the official National Weather Service forecast. This afternoon, cloudy. Showers likely early, then a chance of showers. Highs in the mid-70s. Northeast wind 5 to 10 miles per hour. Chance of rain 70%. Tonight, mostly cloudy with a chance of showers in the evening, then partly cloudy after midnight. Lows in the upper 60s. Northeast winds around 5 miles per hour. Chance of rain 30%. Sunday, mostly sunny. Highs in the lower 80s. North winds 5 to 10 miles per hour. Sunday night, mostly clear. Lows in the upper 60s.

East wind 5 to 10 miles per hour, becoming south after midnight. Monday, partly sunny. A chance of showers and thunderstorms in the afternoon. Highs in the upper 80s. South winds 5 to 10 miles per hour. Chance of rain 30%. Monday night, a chance of thunderstorms in the evening. Partly cloudy with a chance of showers. Lows in the lower 70s. Chance of rain 30%. Tuesday, partly sunny in the morning, then mostly cloudy with showers likely with a chance of thunderstorms in the afternoon. Highs in the lower 90s. Chance of rain 60%. Heat index values up to 105 in the afternoon. Tuesday night, showers with a chance of thunderstorms. Lows in the lower 70s. Chance of rain 80%. Heat index values up to 100 early in the evening. Wednesday, partly sunny. A chance of showers in the morning. Highs in the mid-80s. Chance of rain 30%. Wednesday night, partly cloudy in the evening, then clearing. Lows in the lower 70s. Thursday, mostly sunny. Highs in the mid-80s. Thursday night, mostly clear. Lows in the lower 70s. Friday, mostly sunny. Highs in the mid-80s. Here are the marine and buoy reports for 1 p.m. across the lower Chesapeake Bay and coastal waters. All wave and swell heights are in feet. Wave and swell periods are in seconds. Potomac River buoy, air temperature was 73. The wind was east at 4 knots. Cove Point, air temperature was 71. The wind was north at 5 knots. Piney Point, winds were east, 7 knots. Bishop's Head, air temperature was 73. The wind was north at 4 knots. Lewisetta, air temperature was 73. Water temperature 80. The wind was east at 4 knots. Stingray Point buoy, air temperature was 71. The wind was east at 4 knots. Rappahannock Light, winds were northeast, 5 knots. Yorktown Coast Guard Station, air temperature was 72. Water temperature 81. The wind was northeast at 4 knots. Crypto Peak, water temperature 77. The wind was northeast at 7 knots. Dominion Terminal Newport News, air temperature was 72. The wind was east at 3 knots. South Craney Island, air temperature was 71. The wind was northeast at 7 knots. Cape Henry, air temperature was 68. The wind was northeast at 10 knots. Brandywine Chill Lake, Delaware, winds were northeast, 5 knots. Air temperature 73. Fenwick Island buoy, winds were northeast, 10 knots. Water temperature 74. Air temperature 72. Buoy 64 nautical miles east of Virginia Beach, air temperature was 73. Wave height 4 feet. Wave period 5. Buoy just east of Cape Henry. Water temperature 76. Wave heights 4. Wave period 5. Duck Cove Pier, air temperature was 70. The wind was northeast at 14 knots. Diamond Shoals buoy, air temperature was 77. Wave height 3 feet. Wave period 8. The wind was north at 8 knots. Marine forecast, Chesapeake Bay from New Point Comfort to Little Creek, Virginia. This afternoon, northeast winds 5 to 10 knots. Waves 1 foot. A chance of showers early, then a slight chance of showers late. Tonight, northeast winds 5 to 10 knots. Gusts up to 15 knots late. Waves 1 to 2 feet. Sunday, northeast winds 5 to 10 knots with gusts up to 15 knots. Waves 1 to 2 feet. Sunday night, east winds 5 to 10 knots, becoming south after midnight. Waves 1 foot. Monday, south winds 5 knots, becoming southeast with gusts up to 15 knots in the afternoon. Waves 1 to 2 feet. Monday night, south winds 10 to 15 knots. Waves 1 to 2 feet. A chance of showers. Tuesday, southwest winds 10 to 15 knots, increasing to 15 to 20 knots in the afternoon. Waves 2 to 3 feet. Showers likely with a chance of thunderstorms in the afternoon. Tuesday night, southwest winds 10 to 15 knots with gusts up to 20 knots. Waves 2 to 3 feet. Showers likely with a chance of thunderstorms. Wednesday, northwest winds 10 to 15 knots, becoming north 5 to 10 knots in the afternoon. Waves 1 to 2 feet. Wednesday night, west winds 5 to 10 knots.
Gusts up to 15 knots after midnight. Waves 1 to 2 feet. Winds and waves higher and near thunderstorms. Marine forecast. Chesapeake Bay from Little Creek, Virginia to Cape Henry, Virginia, including the Chesapeake Bay Bridge Tunnel. This afternoon, northeast winds 5 to 10 knots. Gusts up to 15 knots early. Waves around 2 feet. A chance of showers. Tonight, northeast winds 5 to 10 knots with gusts up to 15 knots. Waves 2 to 3 feet. Wave detail, east 2 feet at 7 seconds. Sunday, northeast winds 5 to 10 knots. Gusts up to 15 knots in the morning. Waves 2 to 3 feet. Wave detail, east 2 feet at 8 seconds and north 1 foot at 2 seconds. Sunday night, east winds 5 to 10 knots, becoming south after midnight. Waves 1 to 2 feet. Wave detail, east 2 feet at 8 seconds and north 1 foot at 3 seconds. Monday, south winds 5 to 10 knots. Gusts up to 15 knots in the afternoon. Waves 1 to 2 feet. Wave detail, east 2 feet at 8 seconds. Monday night, south winds 10 to 15 knots. Waves around 2 feet. Wave detail, southeast 2 feet at 3 seconds and east 1 foot at 7 seconds. A chance of showers. Tuesday, southwest winds 10 to 15 knots with gusts up to 20 knots. Waves 2 to 3 feet. Showers likely with a chance of thunderstorms in the afternoon. Tuesday night, southwest winds 10 to 15 knots with gusts up to 20 knots. Waves around 3 feet. Showers likely with a chance of thunderstorms. Wednesday, northwest winds 10 to 15 knots, becoming north 5 to 10 knots in the afternoon. Waves around 2 feet. A chance of showers in the morning. Wednesday night, west winds 5 to 10 knots. Gusts up to 15 knots after midnight. Waves around 2 feet. Winds and waves higher and near thunderstorms. Marine forecast, Kerbic Sound. This afternoon, northeast winds 5 to 10 knots with gusts up to 15 knots. Waves around 1 foot. A slight chance of thunderstorms. Showers likely. Tonight, north winds 5 to 10 knots. Gusts up to 15 knots late. Waves around 1 foot. A chance of showers until early morning. Sunday, north winds 10 to 15 knots. Waves 1 to 2 feet. Sunday night, northeast winds 5 to 10 knots with gusts up to 15 knots, becoming south after midnight. Waves around 1 foot, diminishing to 1 foot or less and light chop after midnight. Monday, south winds 5 knots, becoming southeast with gusts up to 15 knots in the afternoon. Waves 1 foot or less and light chop, increasing to around 1 foot in the afternoon. Monday night, south winds 5 to 10 knots with gusts up to 15 knots. Waves around 1 foot. Tuesday, southwest winds 5 to 10 knots, becoming south 10 to 15 knots in the afternoon. Gusts up to 20 knots. Waves around 1 foot, increasing to 1 to 2 feet in the afternoon. A chance of showers and thunderstorms in the afternoon. Tuesday night, southwest winds 10 to 15 knots with gusts up to 20 knots. Waves 1 to 2 feet. Showers with a chance of thunderstorms. Wednesday, west winds 5 to 10 knots, becoming north in the afternoon. Gusts up to 15 knots. Waves around 1 foot. A chance of showers. A chance of thunderstorms in the afternoon. Wednesday night, southeast winds 5 knots, becoming west after midnight. Waves 1 foot or less and light chop. A chance of showers and thunderstorms in the evening. Winds and waves higher and near thunderstorms. Air quality forecast. The forecast Saturday for Hampton Roads is code level green, which is good, and means air quality is satisfactory and poses little or no risk. Primary pollutant will be ozone. The current time is 1:59 p.m. Eastern Daylight Time. The beach forecast. Rest of today, rip current risk South Assateague and Chincoteague beaches. Low. Surf heights. 2 to 3 feet. Water temperature mid-70s. Weather. Mostly cloudy. A slight chance of showers. Beach temperatures. In the mid-70s. Beach winds. Northeast winds around 10 miles per hour. Tides. Watch a brig. Low at 11:42 a.m.
Sunday, rip current risk south as fatigue and Chincoteague reaches. Low. Surf heights. 2 to 3 feet. Weather. Sunny. Beach temperatures. Around 80. Beach winds. Northeast winds 10 to 15 miles per hour. Tides, watch a breeze, high at 6:31 a.m. Low at 12:33 p.m. Eastern Daylight Time. The beach forecast. Rest of today, rip current risk Virginia Beach and Sandbridge Beaches. Moderate. Surf heights. 2 to 3 feet. Water temperature mid-70s. Weather. Cloudy. Showers likely. Beach temperatures. In the mid-70s. Beach winds. Northeast winds 10 to 15 miles per hour. Virginia Beach, low at 11:06 a.m. High at 5:53 p.m. Rough surf conditions with choppy waves constantly breaking. Current rough surf heights can cause neck and spinal injuries, affecting even the most able swimmers. Sunday, rip current risk Virginia Beach and Sandbridge Beaches. Low. Surf heights. 2 to 3 feet. Weather. Sunny. Beach temperatures. Around 80. Beach winds. North winds around 10 miles per hour. Tides, Virginia Beach, high at 6:17 a.m. Low at 11:57 a.m. The beach forecast. Rest of today, rip current risk Outer Banks beaches of Kerala and Corova. Moderate. Surf heights. 2 to 3 feet. Water temperature mid-70s. Weather. Cloudy. Showers and a slight chance of thunderstorms. Beach temperatures. In the lower 70s. Beach winds. Northeast winds 10 to 15 miles per hour. Tides, duck, low at 10:50 a.m. High at 5:38 p.m. Rough surf conditions with choppy waves constantly breaking. Current rough surf heights can cause neck and spinal injuries, affecting even the most able swimmers. Sunday, rip current risk Outer Banks beaches of Kerala and Corova. Low. Surf heights. 2 to 3 feet. Weather. Mostly sunny. Beach temperatures. In the lower 80s. Beach winds. North winds 10 to 15 miles per hour. Tides, duck, high at 6:02 a.m. Low at 11:41 a.m. The Tropical Weather Outlook. For the North Atlantic, Caribbean Sea and the Gulf of America, tropical cyclone formation is not expected during the next 7 days. Hazardous weather information. Now here is the hazardous weather outlook for Southeast Maryland, Northeast North Carolina, Central Virginia, East Central Virginia, Eastern Virginia, North Central Virginia, South Central Virginia and Southeast Virginia. Today and tonight. No hazardous weather is expected at this time. And now the extended outlook for the period Sunday through Friday. No hazardous weather is expected at this time. The key weather messages for the next 7 days. Widespread showers persist across southern Virginia and northeast North Carolina, before tapering off later in the day. Rain lingers into this evening in the southeast, along with well below normal high temperatures. Mainly dry with just isolated widely scattered late day shower storms Sunday-Monday, with higher rain chances Tuesday into Wednesday. Strong to severe storms are possible Tuesday. Now the official National Weather Service forecast. This afternoon, cloudy. Showers likely early, then a chance of showers. Highs in the mid-70s. Northeast winds 5 to 10 miles per hour. Chance of rain 70%. Tonight, mostly cloudy with a chance of showers in the evening, then partly cloudy after midnight. Lows in the upper 60s. Northeast winds around 5 miles per hour. Chance of rain 30%. Sunday, mostly sunny. Highs in the lower 80s. North winds 5 to 10 miles per hour. Sunday night, mostly clear. Lows in the upper 60s. East winds 5 to 10 miles per hour, becoming south after midnight. Monday, partly sunny. A chance of showers and thunderstorms in the afternoon. Highs in the upper 80s. South winds 5 to 10 miles per hour. Chance of rain 30%. Monday night, a chance of thunderstorms in the evening. Partly cloudy with a chance of showers. Lows in the lower 70s. Chance of rain 30%. Tuesday, partly sunny in the morning, then mostly cloudy with showers likely with a chance of thunderstorms in the afternoon. Highs in the lower 90s.
chance of rain 60%. Heat index values up to 105 in the afternoon. Tuesday night, showers with a chance of thunderstorms. Lows in the lower 70s. Chance of rain 80%. Heat index values up to 100 early in the evening. Wednesday, partly sunny. A chance of showers in the morning. Highs in the mid-80s. Chance of rain 30%. Wednesday night, partly cloudy in the evening, then clearing. Lows in the lower 70s. Thursday, mostly sunny. Highs in the mid-80s. Thursday night, mostly clear. Lows in the lower 70s. Friday, mostly sunny. Highs in the mid-80s. This is NOAA's National Weather Service All Hazards Weather Radio, KHP 37, broadcasting from Wakefield, Virginia, transmitting from Driver, Virginia on a frequency of 162.550 MHz. The following information is for Hampton Roads in northeast North Carolina, the southern part of the Chesapeake Bay and adjacent coastal waters. Here are the marine and buoy reports for 1 p.m. across the lower Chesapeake Bay and coastal waters. All wave and swell heights are in feet. Wave and swell periods are in seconds. Potomac River buoy, air temperature was 73. The wind was east at 4 knots. Cove Point, air temperature was 71. The wind was north at 5 knots. Piney Point, winds were east, 7 knots. Bishop's Head, air temperature was 73. The wind was north at 4 knots. Lewisetta, air temperature was 73. Water temperature 80. The wind was east at 4 knots. Stingray Point buoy, air temperature was 71. The wind was east at 4 knots. Rappahannock Light, winds were northeast, 5 knots. Yorktown Coast Guard Station, air temperature was 72. Water temperature 81. The wind was northeast at 4 knots. Crypto Peak, water temperature 77. The wind was northeast at 7 knots. Dominion Terminal Newport News, air temperature was 72. The wind was east at 3 knots. South Craney Island, air temperature was 71. The wind was northeast at 7 knots. Cape Henry, air temperature was 68. The wind was northeast at 10 knots. Brandywine Chill Lake, Delaware, winds were northeast, 5 knots. Air temperature 73. Fenwick Island buoy, winds were northeast, 10 knots. Water temperature 74. Air temperature 72. Buoy 64 nautical miles east of Virginia Beach, air temperature was 73. Wave height 4 feet. Wave period 5. Buoy just east of Cape Henry. Water temperature 76. Wave heights 4. Wave period 5. Duck Cove here, air temperature was 70. The wind was northeast at 14 knots. Diamond Shoals buoy, air temperature was 77. Wave height 3 feet. Wave period 8. The wind was north at 8 knots. Marine forecast, Chesapeake Bay from New Point Comfort to Little Creek, Virginia. This afternoon, northeast winds 5 to 10 knots. Waves 1 foot. A chance of showers early, then a slight chance of showers late. Tonight, northeast winds 5 to 10 knots. Gusts up to 15 knots late. Waves 1 to 2 feet. Sunday, northeast winds 5 to 10 knots with gusts up to 15 knots. Waves 1 to 2 feet. Sunday night, east winds 5 to 10 knots, becoming south after midnight. Waves 1 foot. Monday, south winds 5 knots, becoming southeast with gusts up to 15 knots in the afternoon. Waves 1 to 2 feet. Monday night, south winds 10 to 15 knots. Waves 1 to 2 feet. A chance of showers. Tuesday, southwest winds 10 to 15 knots, increasing to 15 to 20 knots in the afternoon. Waves 2 to 3 feet. Showers likely with a chance of thunderstorms in the afternoon. Tuesday night, southwest winds 10 to 15 knots with gusts up to 20 knots. Waves 2 to 3 feet. Showers likely with a chance of thunderstorms. Wednesday, northwest winds 10 to 15 knots, becoming north 5 to 10 knots in the afternoon. Waves 1 to 2 feet. Wednesday night, west winds 5 to 10 knots. Gusts up to 15 knots after midnight. Waves 1 to 2 feet. Winds and waves higher in and near thunderstorms. Marine forecast, Chesapeake Bay from Little Creek, Virginia to Cape Henry, Virginia, including the Chesapeake Bay Bridge Tunnel.
This afternoon, northeast winds 5 to 10 knots. Gusts up to 15 knots early. Waves around 2 feet. A chance of showers. Tonight, northeast winds 5 to 10 knots with gusts up to 15 knots. Waves 2 to 3 feet. Wave detail, east 2 feet at 7 seconds. Sunday, northeast winds 5 to 10 knots. Gusts up to 15 knots in the morning. Waves 2 to 3 feet. Wave detail, east 2 feet at 8 seconds and north 1 foot at 2 seconds. Sunday night, east winds 5 to 10 knots, becoming south after midnight. Waves 1 to 2 feet. Wave detail, east 2 feet at 8 seconds and north 1 foot at 3 seconds. Monday, south winds 5 to 10 knots. Gusts up to 15 knots in the afternoon. Waves 1 to 2 feet. Wave detail, east 2 feet at 8 seconds. Monday night, south winds 10 to 15 knots. Waves around 2 feet. Wave detail, southeast 2 feet at 3 seconds and east 1 foot at 7 seconds. A chance of showers. Tuesday, southwest winds 10 to 15 knots with gusts up to 20 knots. Waves 2 to 3 feet. Showers likely with a chance of thunderstorms in the afternoon. Tuesday night, southwest winds 10 to 15 knots with gusts up to 20 knots. Waves around 3 feet. Showers likely with a chance of thunderstorms. Wednesday, northwest winds 10 to 15 knots, becoming north 5 to 10 knots in the afternoon. Waves around 2 feet. A chance of showers in the morning. Wednesday night, west winds 5 to 10 knots. Gusts up to 15 knots after midnight. Waves around 2 feet. Winds and waves higher in and near thunderstorms. Marine forecast, Caribbean Sound. This afternoon, northeast winds 5 to 10 knots with gusts up to 15 knots. Waves around 1 foot. A slight chance of thunderstorms. Showers likely. Tonight, north winds 5 to 10 knots. Gusts up to 15 knots late. Waves around 1 foot. A chance of showers until early morning. Sunday, north winds 10 to 15 knots. Waves 1 to 2 feet. Sunday night, northeast winds 5 to 10 knots with gusts up to 15 knots, becoming south after midnight. Waves around 1 foot, diminishing to 1 foot or less and light chop after midnight. Monday, south winds 5 knots, becoming southeast with gusts up to 15 knots in the afternoon. Waves 1 foot or less and light chop, increasing to around 1 foot in the afternoon. Monday night, south winds 5 to 10 knots with gusts up to 15 knots. Waves around 1 foot. Tuesday, southwest winds 5 to 10 knots, becoming south 10 to 15 knots in the afternoon. Gusts up to 20 knots. Waves around 1 foot, increasing to 1 to 2 feet in the afternoon. A chance of showers and thunderstorms in the afternoon. Tuesday night, southwest winds 10 to 15 knots with gusts up to 20 knots. Waves 1 to 2 feet. Showers with a chance of thunderstorms. Wednesday, west winds 5 to 10 knots, becoming north in the afternoon. Gusts up to 15 knots. Waves around 1 foot. A chance of showers. A chance of thunderstorms in the afternoon. Wednesday night, southeast winds 5 knots, becoming west after midnight. Waves 1 foot or less and light chop. A chance of showers and thunderstorms in the evening. Winds and waves higher in and near thunderstorms. Air quality forecast. The forecast Saturday for Hampton Roads is code level green, which is good, and means air quality is satisfactory and poses little or no risk. Primary pollutant will be ozone. The current time is 2:13 p.m. Eastern Daylight Time. The beach forecast. Rest of today, rip current risk south Assateague and Chincoteague beaches. Low. Surf heights 2 to 3 feet. Water temperature mid-70s. Weather mostly cloudy. A slight chance of showers. Beach temperatures in the mid-70s. Beach winds northeast winds around 10 miles per hour. Tides, watch a brig, low at 11:42 a.m. Sunday, rip current risk south Assateague and Chincoteague beaches. Low. Surf heights 2 to 3 feet. Weather. Sunny. Beach temperatures. Around 80. Beach winds.
northeast winds 10 to 15 miles per hour. Tides, watch Abrig, high at 6:31 a.m. Low at 12:33 p.m. Eastern Daylight Time. The beach forecast. Rest of today, rip current risk Virginia Beach and Sandbridge Beaches. Moderate. Surf heights. 2 to 3 feet. Water temperature mid-70s. Weather. Cloudy. Showers likely. Beach temperatures. In the mid-70s. Beach winds. Northeast winds 10 to 15 miles per hour. Tides, Virginia Beach, low at 11:06 a.m. High at 5:53 p.m. Rough surf conditions with choppy waves constantly breaking. Current rough surf heights can cause neck and spinal injuries, affecting even the most able swimmers. Sunday, rip current risk Virginia Beach and Sandbridge Beaches. Low. Surf heights. 2 to 3 feet. Weather. Sunny. Beach temperatures. Around 80. Beach winds. North winds around 10 miles per hour. Tides, Virginia Beach, high at 6:17 a.m. Low at 11:57 a.m. NOAA Fisheries announces a voluntary vessel speed reduction zone under the Right Whale Slow Zone program is in effect northeast of Virginia Beach, Virginia through August 2, 2026 to protect right whales. All mariners and recreational boaters are requested to route around this area or transit through it at 10 knots or less. The northeast of Virginia Beach slow zone is bounded by the following coordinates: 37 degrees 25 minutes north, 36 degrees 55 minutes north, 74 degrees 56 minutes west, 75 degrees 34 minutes west. The beach forecast. Rest of today, rip current risk Outer Banks beaches of Kerala and Corova. Moderate. Surf heights. 2 to 3 feet. Water temperature mid-70s. Weather. Cloudy. Showers and a slight chance of thunderstorms. Beach temperatures. In the lower 70s. Beach winds. Northeast winds 10 to 15 miles per hour. Tides, duck, low at 10:50 a.m. High at 5:38 p.m. Rough surf conditions with choppy waves constantly breaking. Current rough surf heights can cause neck and spinal injuries, affecting even the most able swimmers. Sunday, rip current risk Outer Banks beaches of Kerala and Corova. Low. Surf heights. 2 to 3 feet. Weather. Mostly sunny. Beach temperatures. In the lower 80s. Beach winds. North winds 10 to 15 miles per hour. Tides, duck, high at 6:02 a.m. Low at 11:41 a.m. The Tropical Weather Outlook. For the North Atlantic, Caribbean Sea, and the Gulf of America, tropical cyclone formation is not expected during the next 7 days. Hazardous weather information. Now here is the hazardous weather outlook for Southeast Maryland, Northeast North Carolina, Central Virginia, East Central Virginia, Eastern Virginia, North Central Virginia, South Central Virginia, and Southeast Virginia. Today and tonight. No hazardous weather is expected at this time. And now the extended outlook for the period Sunday through Friday. No hazardous weather is expected at this time. The key weather messages for the next 7 days. Widespread showers persist across southern Virginia and northeast North Carolina, before tapering off later in the day. Rain lingers into this evening in the southeast, along with well below normal high temperatures. Mainly dry with just isolated, widely scattered late day shower storms Sunday and Monday, with higher rain chances Tuesday into Wednesday. Strong to severe storms are possible Tuesday. Now the official National Weather Service forecast. This afternoon, cloudy. Showers likely early, then a chance of showers. Highs in the mid-70s. Northeast winds 5 to 10 miles per hour. Chance of rain 70%. Tonight, mostly cloudy with a chance of showers in the evening, then partly cloudy after midnight. Lows in the upper 60s. Northeast winds around 5 miles per hour. Chance of rain 30%. Sunday, mostly sunny. Highs in the lower 80s. North winds 5 to 10 miles per hour. Sunday night, mostly clear. Lows in the upper 60s. East wind 5 to 10 miles per hour, becoming south after midnight. Monday, partly sunny. A chance of showers and thunderstorms in the afternoon. Highs in the upper 80s. South winds 5 to 10 miles per hour. Chance of rain 30%.
Monday night, a chance of thunderstorms in the evening. Partly cloudy with a chance of showers. Lows in the lower 70s. Chance of rain 30%. Tuesday, partly sunny in the morning, then mostly cloudy with showers likely with a chance of thunderstorms in the afternoon. Highs in the lower 90s. Chance of rain 60%. Heat index values up to 105 in the afternoon. Tuesday night, showers with a chance of thunderstorms. Lows in the lower 70s. Chance of rain 80%. Heat index values up to 100 early in the evening. Wednesday, partly sunny. A chance of showers in the morning. Highs in the mid-80s. Chance of rain 30%. Wednesday night, partly cloudy in the evening, then clearing. Lows in the lower 70s. Thursday, mostly sunny. Highs in the mid-80s. Thursday night, mostly clear. Lows in the lower 70s. Friday, mostly sunny. Highs in the mid-80s. Here are the marine and buoy reports for 2 p.m. across the lower Chesapeake Bay and coastal waters. All wave and swell heights are in feet. Wave and swell periods are in seconds. Potomac River buoy, air temperature was 74. The wind was east at 4 knots. Cove Point, air temperature was 71. The wind was northwest at 7 knots. Piney Point, winds were east, 5 knots. Bishop's Head, air temperature was 74. The wind was north at 4 knots. Lewisetta, air temperature was 73. Water temperature 80. The wind was east at 4 knots. Stingray Point buoy, air temperature was 71. The wind was northeast at 6 knots. Rappahannock Light, winds were north, 5 knots. Yorktown Coast Guard Station, air temperature was 73. Water temperature 81. The wind was northeast at 5 knots. Crypto Peak, water temperature 77. The wind was east at 5 knots. Dominion Terminal Newport News, air temperature was 72. The wind was east at 6 knots. South Craney Island, air temperature was 72. The wind was northeast at 4 knots. Cape Henry, air temperature was 69. The wind was northeast at 8 knots. Brandywine Chilliwack, Delaware, winds were east, 7 knots. Air temperature 74. Fenwick Island buoy, winds were northeast, 8 knots. Water temperature 74. Air temperature 72. Buoy 64 nautical miles east of Virginia Beach, air temperature was 73. Wave height 4 feet. Wave period 6. Buoy just east of Cape Henry. Water temperature 76. Wave height 3. Wave period 5. Duck Cove Pier, air temperature was 71. The wind was northeast at 9 knots. Diamond Shoals buoy, air temperature was 77. Wave height 3 feet. Wave period 6. The wind was northeast at 4 knots. Marine forecast, Chesapeake Bay from New Point Comfort to Little Creek, Virginia. This afternoon, northeast wind 5 to 10 knots. Waves 1 foot. A chance of showers early, then a slight chance of showers late. Tonight, northeast wind 5 to 10 knots. Gusts up to 15 knots late. Waves 1 to 2 feet. Sunday, northeast wind 5 to 10 knots with gusts up to 15 knots. Waves 1 to 2 feet. Sunday night, east wind 5 to 10 knots, becoming south after midnight. Waves 1 foot. Monday, south winds 5 knots, becoming southeast with gusts up to 15 knots in the afternoon. Waves 1 to 2 feet. Monday night, south winds 10 to 15 knots. Waves 1 to 2 feet. A chance of showers. Tuesday, southwest winds 10 to 15 knots, increasing to 15 to 20 knots in the afternoon. Waves 2 to 3 feet. Showers likely with a chance of thunderstorms in the afternoon. Tuesday night, southwest winds 10 to 15 knots with gusts up to 20 knots. Waves 2 to 3 feet. Showers likely with a chance of thunderstorms. Wednesday, northwest winds 10 to 15 knots, becoming north 5 to 10 knots in the afternoon. Waves 1 to 2 feet. Wednesday night, west winds 5 to 10 knots. Gusts up to 15 knots after midnight. Waves 1 to 2 feet. Winds and waves higher in and near thunderstorms. Marine forecast, Chesapeake Bay from Little Creek, Virginia to Cape Henry, Virginia, including the Chesapeake Bay Bridge Tunnel.
This afternoon, northeast winds 5 to 10 knots. Gusts up to 15 knots early. Waves around 2 feet. A chance of showers. Tonight, northeast winds 5 to 10 knots with gusts up to 15 knots. Waves 2 to 3 feet. Wave detail, east 2 feet at 7 seconds. Sunday, northeast winds 5 to 10 knots. Gusts up to 15 knots in the morning. Waves 2 to 3 feet. Wave detail, east 2 feet at 8 seconds and north 1 foot at 2 seconds. Sunday night, east winds 5 to 10 knots, becoming south after midnight. Waves 1 to 2 feet. Wave detail, east 2 feet at 8 seconds and north 1 foot at 3 seconds. Monday, south winds 5 to 10 knots. Gusts up to 15 knots in the afternoon. Waves 1 to 2 feet. Wave detail, east 2 feet at 8 seconds. Monday night, south winds 10 to 15 knots. Waves around 2 feet. Wave detail, southeast 2 feet at 3 seconds and east 1 foot at 7 seconds. A chance of showers. Tuesday, southwest winds 10 to 15 knots with gusts up to 20 knots. Waves 2 to 3 feet. Showers likely with a chance of thunderstorms in the afternoon. Tuesday night, southwest winds 10 to 15 knots with gusts up to 20 knots. Waves around 3 feet. Showers likely with a chance of thunderstorms. Wednesday, northwest winds 10 to 15 knots, becoming north 5 to 10 knots in the afternoon. Waves around 2 feet. A chance of showers in the morning. Wednesday night, west winds 5 to 10 knots. Gusts up to 15 knots after midnight. Waves around 2 feet. Winds and waves higher and near thunderstorms. Marine forecast, Caribbean Sound. This afternoon, northeast winds 5 to 10 knots with gusts up to 15 knots. Waves around 1 foot. A slight chance of thunderstorms. Showers likely. Tonight, north winds 5 to 10 knots. Gusts up to 15 knots late. Waves around 1 foot. A chance of showers until early morning. Sunday, north winds 10 to 15 knots. Waves 1 to 2 feet. Sunday night, northeast winds 5 to 10 knots with gusts up to 15 knots, becoming south after midnight. Waves around 1 foot, diminishing to 1 foot or less and light chop after midnight. Monday, south winds 5 knots, becoming southeast with gusts up to 15 knots in the afternoon. Waves 1 foot or less and light chop, increasing to around 1 foot in the afternoon. Monday night, south winds 5 to 10 knots with gusts up to 15 knots. Waves around 1 foot. Tuesday, southwest winds 5 to 10 knots, becoming south 10 to 15 knots in the afternoon. Gusts up to 20 knots. Waves around 1 foot, increasing to 1 to 2 feet in the afternoon. A chance of showers and thunderstorms in the afternoon. Tuesday night, southwest winds 10 to 15 knots with gusts up to 20 knots. Waves 1 to 2 feet. Showers with a chance of thunderstorms. Wednesday, west winds 5 to 10 knots, becoming north in the afternoon. Gusts up to 15 knots. Waves around 1 foot. A chance of showers. A chance of thunderstorms in the afternoon. Wednesday night, southeast winds 5 knots, becoming west after midnight. Waves 1 foot or less and light chop. A chance of showers and thunderstorms in the evening. Winds and waves higher and near thunderstorms. Air quality forecast. The forecast Saturday for Hampton Roads is code level green, which is good, and means air quality is satisfactory and poses little or no risk. Primary pollutant will be ozone. The current time is 2:28 p.m. Eastern Daylight Time. The beach forecast. Rest of today, rip current risk South Assateague and Chincoteague beaches. Low. Surf heights. 2 to 3 feet. Water temperature mid-70s. Weather. Mostly cloudy. A slight chance of showers. Beach temperatures. In the mid-70s. Beach winds. Northeast winds around 10 miles per hour. Tides, watch a brig, low at 11:42 a.m. Sunday, rip current risk South Assateague and Chincoteague beaches. Low. Surf heights. 2 to 3 feet. Weather. Sunny. Beach temperatures. Around 80. Beach winds.
northeast winds 10 to 15 miles per hour. Tides, watch Abrig, high at 6:31 a.m. Low at 12:33 p.m. Eastern Daylight Time. The beach forecast. Rest of today, rip current risk Virginia Beach and Sandbridge Beaches. Moderate. Surf heights. 2 to 3 feet. Water temperature mid-70s. Weather. Cloudy. Showers likely. Beach temperatures. In the mid-70s. Beach winds. Northeast winds 10 to 15 miles per hour. Tides, Virginia Beach, low at 11:06 a.m. High at 5:53 p.m. Rough surf conditions with choppy waves constantly breaking. Current rough surf heights can cause neck and spinal injuries, affecting even the most able swimmers. Sunday, rip current risk Virginia Beach and Sandbridge Beaches. Low. Surf heights. 2 to 3 feet. Weather. Sunny. Beach temperatures. Around 80. Beach winds. North winds around 10 miles per hour. Tides, Virginia Beach, high at 6:17 a.m. Low at 11:57 a.m. The beach forecast. Rest of today, rip current risk Outer Banks beaches of Kerala and Karova. Moderate. Surf heights. 2 to 3 feet. Water temperature mid-70s. Weather. Cloudy. Showers and a slight chance of thunderstorms. Beach temperatures. In the lower 70s. Beach winds. Northeast winds 10 to 15 miles per hour. Tides, duck, low at 10:50 a.m. High at 5:38 p.m. Rough surf conditions with choppy waves constantly breaking. Current rough surf heights can cause neck and spinal injuries, affecting even the most able swimmers. Sunday, rip current risk Outer Banks beaches of Kerala and Karova. Low. Surf heights. 2 to 3 feet. Weather. Mostly sunny. Beach temperatures. In the lower 80s. Beach winds. North winds 10 to 15 miles per hour. Tides, duck, high at 6:02 a.m. Low at 11:41 a.m. The tropical weather outlook. For the North Atlantic, Caribbean Sea, and the Gulf of America, tropical cyclone formation is not expected during the next 7 days. Hazardous weather information. Now here is the hazardous weather outlook for Southeast Maryland, Northeast North Carolina, Central Virginia, East Central Virginia, Eastern Virginia, North Central Virginia, South Central Virginia, and Southeast Virginia. Today and tonight. No hazardous weather is expected at this time. And now the extended outlook for the period Sunday through Friday. No hazardous weather is expected at this time. The key weather messages for the next 7 days. Widespread showers persist across southern Virginia and northeast North Carolina, before tapering off later in the day. Rain lingers into this evening in the southeast, along with well below normal high temperatures. Mainly dry with just isolated widely scattered late day shower storms Sunday and Monday, with higher rain chances Tuesday into Wednesday. Strong to severe storms are possible Tuesday. Now the official National Weather Service forecast. This afternoon, cloudy. Showers likely early, then a chance of showers. Highs in the mid-70s. Northeast winds 5 to 10 miles per hour. Chance of rain 70%. Cloudy. Showers likely early, then a chance of showers. Highs in the mid-70s. Northeast winds 5 to 10 miles per hour. Chance of rain 70%. Tonight, mostly cloudy with a chance of showers in the evening, then partly cloudy after midnight. Lows in the upper 60s. Northeast winds around 5 miles per hour. Chance of rain 30%. Sunday, mostly sunny. Highs in the lower 80s. North winds 5 to 10 miles per hour. Sunday night, mostly clear. Lows in the upper 60s. East winds 5 to 10 miles per hour, becoming south after midnight. Monday, partly sunny. A chance of showers and thunderstorms in the afternoon. Highs in the upper 80s. South winds 5 to 10 miles per hour. Chance of rain 30%. Monday night, a chance of thunderstorms in the evening. Partly cloudy with a chance of showers. Lows in the lower 70s. Chance of rain 30%. Tuesday, partly sunny in the morning, then mostly cloudy with showers likely with a chance of thunderstorms in the afternoon. Highs in the lower 90s. Chance of rain 60%.
heat index values up to 105 in the afternoon. Tuesday night, showers with a chance of thunderstorms. Lows in the lower 70s.

chance of rain 80%. Heat index values up to 100 early in the evening. Wednesday, partly sunny. A chance of showers in the morning. Highs in the mid-80s. Chance of rain 30%. Wednesday night, partly cloudy in the evening, then clearing. Lows in the lower 70s. Thursday, mostly sunny. Highs in the mid-80s. Thursday night, mostly clear. Lows in the lower 70s. Friday, mostly sunny. Highs in the mid-80s. This is NOAA's National Weather Service All Hazards Weather Radio, KHP 37, broadcasting from Wakefield, Virginia, transmitting from Driver, Virginia on a frequency of 162.550 MHz. The following information is for Hampton Roads in northeast North Carolina, the southern part of the Chesapeake Bay and adjacent coastal waters. Here are the marine and buoy reports for 2 p.m. across the lower Chesapeake Bay and coastal waters. All wave and swell heights are in feet. Wave and swell periods are in seconds. Potomac River buoy, air temperature was 74. The wind was east at 4 knots. Cove Point, air temperature was 71. The wind was northwest at 7 knots. Piney Point, winds were east, 5 knots. Bishop's Head, air temperature was 74. The wind was north at 4 knots. Lewisetta, air temperature was 73. Water temperature 80. The wind was east at 4 knots. Stingray Point buoy, air temperature was 71. The wind was northeast at 6 knots. Rappahannock Light, winds were north, 5 knots. Yorktown Coast Guard Station, air temperature was 73. Water temperature 81. The wind was northeast at 5 knots. Kipto Peak, water temperature 77. The wind was east at 5 knots. Dominion Terminal Newport News, air temperature was 72. The wind was east at 6 knots. South Craney Island, air temperature was 72. The wind was northeast at 4 knots. Cape Henry, air temperature was 69. The wind was northeast at 8 knots. Brandywine Chill Lake, Delaware, winds were east, 7 knots. Air temperature 74. Fenwick Island buoy, winds were northeast, 8 knots. Water temperature 74. Air temperature 72. Buoy 64 nautical miles east of Virginia Beach, air temperature was 73. Wave height 4 feet. Wave period 6. Buoy just east of Cape Henry. Water temperature 76. Wave height 3. Wave period 5. Duck Cove Pier, air temperature was 71. The wind was northeast at 9 knots. Diamond Shoals buoy, air temperature was 77. Wave height 3 feet. Wave period 6. The wind was northeast at 4 knots. Marine forecast, Chesapeake Bay from New Point Comfort to Little Creek, Virginia. This afternoon, northeast winds 5 to 10 knots. Waves 1 foot. A chance of showers early, then a slight chance of showers late. Tonight, northeast winds 5 to 10 knots. Gusts up to 15 knots late. Waves 1 to 2 feet. Sunday, northeast winds 5 to 10 knots with gusts up to 15 knots. Waves 1 to 2 feet. Sunday night, east winds 5 to 10 knots, becoming south after midnight. Waves 1 foot. Monday, south winds 5 knots, becoming southeast with gusts up to 15 knots in the afternoon. Waves 1 to 2 feet. Monday night, south winds 10 to 15 knots. Waves 1 to 2 feet. A chance of showers. Tuesday, southwest winds 10 to 15 knots, increasing to 15 to 20 knots in the afternoon. Waves 2 to 3 feet. Showers likely with a chance of thunderstorms in the afternoon. Tuesday night, southwest winds 10 to 15 knots with gusts up to 20 knots. Waves 2 to 3 feet. Showers likely with a chance of thunderstorms. Wednesday, northwest winds 10 to 15 knots, becoming north 5 to 10 knots in the afternoon. Waves 1 to 2 feet. Wednesday night, west winds 5 to 10 knots. Gusts up to 15 knots after midnight. Waves 1 to 2 feet. Winds and waves higher in and near thunderstorms. Marine forecast, Chesapeake Bay from Little Creek, Virginia to Cape Henry, Virginia, including the Chesapeake Bay Bridge Tunnel. This afternoon, northeast winds 5 to 10 knots. Gusts up to 15 knots early. Waves around 2 feet. A chance of showers.
Tonight, northeast winds 5 to 10 knots with gusts up to 15 knots. Waves 2 to 3 feet. Wave detail, east 2 feet at 7 seconds. Sunday, northeast winds 5 to 10 knots. Gusts up to 15 knots in the morning. Waves 2 to 3 feet. Wave detail, east 2 feet at 8 seconds and north 1 foot at 2 seconds. Sunday night, east winds 5 to 10 knots, becoming south after midnight. Waves 1 to 2 feet. Wave detail, east 2 feet at 8 seconds and north 1 foot at 3 seconds. Monday, south winds 5 to 10 knots. Gusts up to 15 knots in the afternoon. Waves 1 to 2 feet. Wave detail, east 2 feet at 8 seconds. Monday night, south winds 10 to 15 knots. Waves around 2 feet. Wave detail, southeast 2 feet at 3 seconds and east 1 foot at 7 seconds. A chance of showers. Tuesday, southwest winds 10 to 15 knots with gusts up to 20 knots. Waves 2 to 3 feet. Showers likely with a chance of thunderstorms in the afternoon. Tuesday night, southwest winds 10 to 15 knots with gusts up to 20 knots. Waves around 3 feet. Showers likely with a chance of thunderstorms. Wednesday, northwest winds 10 to 15 knots, becoming north 5 to 10 knots in the afternoon. Waves around 2 feet. A chance of showers in the morning. Wednesday night, west winds 5 to 10 knots. Gusts up to 15 knots after midnight. Waves around 2 feet. Winds and waves higher in and near thunderstorms. Meridian forecast, Kerrig Sound. This afternoon, northeast winds 5 to 10 knots with gusts up to 15 knots. Waves around 1 foot. A slight chance of thunderstorms. Showers likely. Tonight, north winds 5 to 10 knots. Gusts up to 15 knots late. Waves around 1 foot. A chance of showers until early morning. Sunday, north winds 10 to 15 knots. Waves 1 to 2 feet. Sunday night, northeast winds 5 to 10 knots with gusts up to 15 knots, becoming south after midnight. Waves around 1 foot, diminishing to 1 foot or less and light chop after midnight. Monday, south winds 5 knots, becoming southeast with gusts up to 15 knots in the afternoon. Waves 1 foot or less and light chop, increasing to around 1 foot in the afternoon. Monday night, south winds 5 to 10 knots with gusts up to 15 knots. Waves around 1 foot. Tuesday, southwest winds 5 to 10 knots, becoming south 10 to 15 knots in the afternoon. Gusts up to 20 knots. Waves around 1 foot, increasing to 1 to 2 feet in the afternoon. A chance of showers and thunderstorms in the afternoon. Tuesday night, southwest winds 10 to 15 knots with gusts up to 20 knots. Waves 1 to 2 feet. Showers with a chance of thunderstorms. Wednesday, west winds 5 to 10 knots, becoming north in the afternoon. Gusts up to 15 knots. Waves around 1 foot. A chance of showers. A chance of thunderstorms in the afternoon. Wednesday night, southeast winds 5 knots, becoming west after midnight. Waves 1 foot or less and light chop. A chance of showers and thunderstorms in the evening. Winds and waves higher in and near thunderstorms. Air quality forecast. The forecast Saturday for Hampton Roads is code level green, which is good, and means air quality is satisfactory and poses little or no risk. Primary pollutant will be ozone. The current time is 2:43 p.m. Eastern Daylight Time. The beach forecast. Rest of today, rip current risk South Assateague and Chincoteague beaches. Low. Surf heights 2 to 3 feet. Water temperature mid-70s. Weather mostly cloudy. A slight chance of showers. Beach temperatures in the mid-70s. Beach winds. Northeast winds around 10 miles per hour. Tides, watch a breeze, low at 11:42 a.m. Sunday, rip current risk South Assateague and Chincoteague beaches. Low. Surf heights 2 to 3 feet. Weather. Sunny. Beach temperatures. Around 80. Beach winds. Northeast winds 10 to 15 miles per hour. Tides, watch a breeze, high at 6:31 a.m. Low at 12:33 p.m. Eastern Daylight Time.
The Beach Forecast.

Beach winds. North winds around 10 miles per hour. Tides, Virginia Beach, high at 6:17 a.m. Low at 11:57 a.m. NOAA Fisheries announces a voluntary vessel speed reduction zone under the right whale slow zone program is in effect northeast of Virginia Beach, Virginia through August 2, 2026 to protect right whales. All mariners and recreational boaters are requested to route around this area or transit through it at 10 knots or less. The northeast of Virginia Beach slow zone is bounded by the following coordinates: 37 degrees 25 minutes north, 36 degrees 55 minutes north, 74 degrees 56 minutes west, 75 degrees 34 minutes west. The beach forecast. West of today, rip current risk Outer Banks beaches of Kerala and Karova. Moderate. Surf heights 2 to 3 feet. Water temperature mid-70s. Weather. Cloudy. Showers and a slight chance of thunderstorms. Beach temperatures in the lower 70s. Beach winds. Northeast winds 10 to 15 miles per hour. Tides, duck, low at 10:50 a.m. High at 5:38 p.m. Rough surf conditions with choppy waves constantly breaking. Current rough surf heights can cause neck and spinal injuries, affecting even the most able swimmers. Sunday, rip current risk Outer Banks beaches of Kerala and Karova. Low. Surf heights 2 to 3 feet. Weather mostly sunny. Beach temperatures in the lower 80s. Beach winds. North winds 10 to 15 miles per hour. Tides, duck, high at 6:02 a.m. Low at 11:41 a.m. The tropical weather outlook. For the North Atlantic, Caribbean Sea, and the Gulf of America, tropical cyclone formation is not expected during the next 7 days. Hazardous weather information. Now here is the hazardous weather outlook for Southeast Maryland, Northeast North Carolina, Central Virginia, East Central Virginia, Eastern Virginia, North Central Virginia, South Central Virginia, and Southeast Virginia. Today and tonight. No hazardous weather is expected at this time. And now the extended outlook for the period Sunday through Friday. No hazardous weather is expected at this time. The key weather messages for the next 7 days. Widespread showers persist across southern Virginia and northeast North Carolina, before tapering off later in the day. Rain lingers into this evening in the southeast, along with well below normal high temperatures. Mainly dry with just isolated, widely scattered late-day shower storms Sunday-Monday, with higher rain chances Tuesday into Wednesday. Strong to severe storms are possible Tuesday. Now the official National Weather Service forecast. This afternoon, cloudy with a 50% chance of showers. Highs in the mid-70s. Northeast winds 5 to 10 miles per hour. Tonight, mostly cloudy with a slight chance of showers in the evening, then partly cloudy after midnight. Lows in the upper 60s. Northeast winds around 5 miles per hour. Chance of rain 20%. Sunday, mostly sunny. Highs in the lower 80s. North winds 5 to 10 miles per hour. Sunday night, mostly clear in the evening, then partly cloudy with a slight chance of showers and thunderstorms after midnight. Lows in the upper 60s. East wind 5 to 10 miles per hour, becoming south after midnight. Chance of rain 20%. Monday, partly sunny. A slight chance of showers in the morning, then a chance of showers and thunderstorms in the afternoon. Highs in the mid-80s. Southeast winds 5 to 10 miles per hour. Chance of rain 30%. Monday night, partly cloudy. A chance of showers and thunderstorms in the evening. Lows in the lower 70s. Chance of rain 30%. Tuesday, partly sunny in the morning, then mostly cloudy with showers likely with a chance of thunderstorms in the afternoon. Highs around 90. Chance of rain 60%. Tuesday night, showers likely with a chance of thunderstorms. Lows in the lower 70s. Chance of rain 70%. Wednesday, partly sunny. A chance of showers in the morning. Highs in the upper 80s. Chance of rain 30%. Wednesday night, partly cloudy. Lows in the lower 70s. Thursday, partly sunny. Highs in the mid 80s. Thursday night, partly cloudy in the evening, then clearing. Lows in the lower 70s. Friday, mostly sunny. Highs in the mid-80s. Here are the marine and buoy reports for 2 p.m. across the lower Chesapeake Bay and coastal waters.

All wave and swell heights are in feet. Wave and swell periods are in seconds. Potomac River buoy, air temperature was 74. The wind was east at 4 knots. Cove Point, air temperature was 71. The wind was northwest at 7 knots. Piney Point, winds were east, 5 knots. Bishop's Head, air temperature was 74. The wind was north at 4 knots. Lewisetta, air temperature was 73. Water temperature 80. The wind was east at 4 knots. Stingray Point buoy, air temperature was 71. The wind was northeast at 6 knots. Rappahannock Light, winds were north, 5 knots. Yorktown Coast Guard Station, air temperature was 73. Water temperature 81. The wind was northeast at 5 knots. Crypto Peak, water temperature 77. The wind was east at 5 knots. Dominion Terminal Newport News, air temperature was 72. The wind was east at 6 knots. South Craney Island, air temperature was 72. The wind was northeast at 4 knots. Cape Henry, air temperature was 69. The wind was northeast at 8 knots. Brandywine Chill Lake, Delaware, winds were east, 7 knots. Air temperature 74. Fenwick Island buoy, winds were northeast, 8 knots. Water temperature 74. Air temperature 72. Buoy 64 nautical miles east of Virginia Beach, air temperature was 73. Wave height 4 feet. Wave period 6. Buoy just east of Cape Henry. Water temperature 76. Wave height 3. Wave period 5. Duck Cove Pier, air temperature was 71. The wind was northeast at 9 knots. Diamond Shoals buoy, air temperature was 77. Wave height 3 feet. Wave period 6. The wind was northeast at 4 knots. Marine forecast, Chesapeake Bay from New Point Comfort to Little Creek, Virginia. This afternoon, northeast winds 5 to 10 knots. Waves 1 foot. A chance of showers early, then a slight chance of showers late. Tonight, northeast winds 5 to 10 knots. Gusts up to 15 knots late. Waves 1 to 2 feet. Sunday, northeast winds 5 to 10 knots with gusts up to 15 knots. Waves 1 to 2 feet. Sunday night, east winds 5 to 10 knots, becoming south after midnight. Waves 1 foot. Monday, south winds 5 knots, becoming southeast with gusts up to 15 knots in the afternoon. Waves 1 to 2 feet. Monday night, south winds 10 to 15 knots. Waves 1 to 2 feet. A chance of showers. Tuesday, southwest winds 10 to 15 knots, increasing to 15 to 20 knots in the afternoon. Waves 2 to 3 feet. Showers likely with a chance of thunderstorms in the afternoon. Tuesday night, southwest winds 10 to 15 knots with gusts up to 20 knots. Waves 2 to 3 feet. Showers likely with a chance of thunderstorms. Wednesday, northwest winds 10 to 15 knots, becoming north 5 to 10 knots in the afternoon. Waves 1 to 2 feet. Wednesday night, west winds 5 to 10 knots. Gusts up to 15 knots after midnight. Waves 1 to 2 feet. Winds and waves higher in and near thunderstorms. Marine forecast, Chesapeake Bay from Little Creek, Virginia to Cape Henry, Virginia, including the Chesapeake Bay Bridge Tunnel. This afternoon, northeast winds 5 to 10 knots. Gusts up to 15 knots early. Waves around 2 feet. A chance of showers. Tonight, northeast winds 5 to 10 knots with gusts up to 15 knots. Waves 2 to 3 feet. Wave detail, east 2 feet at 7 seconds. Sunday, northeast winds 5 to 10 knots. Gusts up to 15 knots in the morning. Waves 2 to 3 feet. Wave detail, east 2 feet at 8 seconds and north 1 foot at 2 seconds. Sunday night, east winds 5 to 10 knots, becoming south after midnight. Waves 1 to 2 feet. Wave detail, east 2 feet at 8 seconds and north 1 foot at 3 seconds. Monday, south winds 5 to 10 knots. Gusts up to 15 knots in the afternoon. Waves 1 to 2 feet. Wave detail, east 2 feet at 8 seconds. Monday night, south winds 10 to 15 knots. Waves around 2 feet. Wave detail, southeast 2 feet at 3 seconds and east 1 foot at 7 seconds. A chance of showers.
Tuesday, southwest winds 10 to 15 knots with gusts up to 20 knots. Waves 2 to 3 feet. Showers likely with a chance of thunderstorms in the afternoon. Tuesday night, southwest winds 10 to 15 knots with gusts up to 20 knots. Waves around 3 feet. Showers likely with a chance of thunderstorms. Wednesday, northwest winds 10 to 15 knots, becoming north 5 to 10 knots in the afternoon. Waves around 2 feet. A chance of showers in the morning. Wednesday night, west winds 5 to 10 knots. Gusts up to 15 knots after midnight. Waves around 2 feet. Winds and waves higher in and near thunderstorms. Marine forecast, Kerbic Sound. This afternoon, northeast winds 5 to 10 knots with gusts up to 15 knots. Waves around 1 foot. A slight chance of thunderstorms. Showers likely. Tonight, north winds 5 to 10 knots. Gusts up to 15 knots late. Waves around 1 foot. A chance of showers until early morning. Sunday, north winds 10 to 15 knots. Waves 1 to 2 feet. Sunday night, northeast winds 5 to 10 knots with gusts up to 15 knots, becoming south after midnight. Waves around 1 foot, diminishing to 1 foot or less and light chop after midnight. Monday, south winds 5 knots, becoming southeast with gusts up to 15 knots in the afternoon. Waves 1 foot or less and light chop, increasing to around 1 foot in the afternoon. Monday night, south winds 5 to 10 knots with gusts up to 15 knots. Waves around 1 foot. Tuesday, southwest winds 5 to 10 knots, becoming south 10 to 15 knots in the afternoon. Gusts up to 20 knots. Waves around 1 foot, increasing to 1 to 2 feet in the afternoon. A chance of showers and thunderstorms in the afternoon. Tuesday night, southwest winds 10 to 15 knots with gusts up to 20 knots. Waves 1 to 2 feet. Showers with a chance of thunderstorms. Wednesday, west winds 5 to 10 knots, becoming north in the afternoon. Gusts up to 15 knots. Waves around 1 foot. A chance of showers. A chance of thunderstorms in the afternoon. Wednesday night, southeast winds 5 knots, becoming west after midnight. Waves 1 foot or less and light chop. A chance of showers and thunderstorms in the evening. Winds and waves higher in and near thunderstorms. Air quality forecast. The forecast Saturday for Hampton Roads is code level green, which is good, and means air quality is satisfactory and poses little or no risk. Primary pollutant will be ozone. The current time is 2:58 p.m. Eastern Daylight Time. The beach forecast. West of today, rip current risk south Assateague and Chincoteague beaches. Low. Surf heights. 2 to 3 feet. Water temperature mid-70s. Weather. Mostly cloudy. A slight chance of showers. Beach temperatures. In the mid-70s. Beach winds. Northeast winds around 10 miles per hour. Tides, watch a brig, low at 11:42 a.m. Sunday, rip current risk south Assateague and Chincoteague beaches. Low. Surf heights. 2 to 3 feet. Weather. Sunny. Beach temperatures. Around 80. Beach winds. Northeast winds 10 to 15 miles per hour. Tides, watch a brig, high at 6:31 a.m. Low at 12:33 p.m. Eastern Daylight Time. The beach forecast. Rest of today, rip current risk Virginia Beach and Sandbridge beaches. Moderate. Surf heights. 2 to 3 feet. Water temperature mid-70s. Weather. Cloudy. Showers likely. Beach temperatures. In the mid-70s. Beach winds. Northeast winds 10 to 15 miles per hour. Tides, Virginia Beach, low at 11:06 a.m. High at 5:53 p.m. Rough surf conditions with choppy waves constantly breaking. Current rough surf heights can cause neck and spinal injuries, affecting even the most able swimmers. Sunday, rip current risk Virginia Beach and Sandbridge beaches. Low. Surf heights. 2 to 3 feet. Weather. Sunny. Beach temperatures. Around 80. Beach winds. North winds around 10 miles per hour. Tides, Virginia Beach, high at 6:17.
11:17 a.m. Low at 11:57 a.m. The beach forecast. Rest of today, rip current risk Outer Banks beaches of Kerala and Karova. Moderate. Surf heights. 2 to 3 feet. Water temperature mid-70s. Weather. Cloudy. Showers and a slight chance of thunderstorms. Beach temperatures. In the lower 70s. Beach winds. Northeast winds 10 to 15 miles per hour. Tides, duck, low at 10:50 a.m. High at 5:38 p.m. Rough surf conditions with choppy waves constantly breaking. Current rough surf heights can cause neck and spinal injuries, affecting even the most able swimmers. Sunday, rip current risk Outer Banks beaches of Kerala and Karova. Low. Surf heights. 2 to 3 feet. Weather. Mostly sunny. Beach temperatures. In the lower 80s. Beach winds. North winds 10 to 15 miles per hour. Tides, duck, high at 6:02 a.m. Low at 11:41 a.m. The Tropical Weather Outlook. For the North Atlantic, Caribbean Sea, and the Gulf of America, tropical cyclone formation is not expected during the next 7 days. Hazardous weather information. Now here is the hazardous weather outlook for Southeast Maryland, Northeast North Carolina, Central Virginia, East Central Virginia, Eastern Virginia, North Central Virginia, South Central Virginia, and Southeast Virginia. Today and tonight. No hazardous weather is expected at this time. And now the extended outlook for the period Sunday through Friday. No hazardous weather is expected at this time. The key weather messages for the next 7 days. Widespread showers persist across southern Virginia and northeast North Carolina, before tapering off later in the day. Rain lingers into this evening in the southeast, along with well below normal high temperatures. Mainly dry with just isolated, widely scattered late-day shower storms Sunday-Monday, with higher rain chances Tuesday into Wednesday. Strong to severe storms are possible Tuesday. Now the official National Weather Service forecast. This afternoon, cloudy with a 50% chance of showers. Highs in the mid-70s. Northeast winds 5 to 10 miles per hour. Tonight, mostly cloudy with a slight chance of showers in the evening, then partly cloudy after midnight. Lows in the upper 60s. Northeast winds around 5 miles per hour. Chance of rain 20%. Sunday, mostly sunny. Highs in the lower 80s. North winds 5 to 10 miles per hour. Sunday night, mostly clear in the evening, then partly cloudy with a slight chance of showers and thunderstorms after midnight. Lows in the upper 60s. East wind 5 to 10 miles per hour, becoming south after midnight. Chance of rain 20%. Monday, partly sunny. A slight chance of showers in the morning, then a chance of showers and thunderstorms in the afternoon. Highs in the mid-80s. Southeast wind 5 to 10 miles per hour. Chance of rain 30%. Monday night, partly cloudy. A chance of showers and thunderstorms in the evening. Lows in the lower 70s. Chance of rain 30%. Tuesday, partly sunny in the morning, then mostly cloudy with showers likely with a chance of thunderstorms in the afternoon. Highs around 90. Chance of rain 60%. Tuesday night, showers likely with a chance of thunderstorms. Lows in the lower 70s. Chance of rain 70%. Wednesday, partly sunny. A chance of showers in the morning. Highs in the upper 80s. Chance of rain 30%. Wednesday night, partly cloudy. Lows in the lower 70s. Thursday, partly sunny. Highs in the mid-80s. Thursday night, partly cloudy in the evening, then clearing. Lows in the lower 70s. Friday, mostly sunny. Highs in the mid-80s. Here are the marine and buoy reports for 2 p.m. across the lower Chesapeake Bay and coastal waters. All wave and swell heights are in feet. Wave and swell periods are in seconds. Potomac River buoy, air temperature was 74. The wind was east at 4 knots. Cove Point, air temperature was 71. The wind was northwest at 7 knots. Piney Point, winds were east, 5 knots. Bishop's Head, air temperature was 74. The wind was north at 4 knots. Lewisetta, air temperature was 73. Water temperature 80. The wind was east at 4 knots. Stingray Point buoy, air temperature was 71. The wind was northeast
at 6 knots. Rappahannock Light, winds were north, 5 knots. Yorktown Coast Guard Station, air temperature was 73. Water temperature 81. The wind was northeast at 5 knots. Crypto Peak, water temperature 77. The wind was east at 5 knots. Dominion Terminal Newport News, air temperature was 72. The wind was east at 6 knots. South Craney Island, air temperature was 72. The wind was northeast at 4 knots. Cape Henry, air temperature was 69. The wind was northeast at 8 knots. Brandywine Chill Lake, Delaware, winds were east, 7 knots. Air temperature 74. Fenwick Island Buoy, winds were northeast, 8 knots. Water temperature 74. Air temperature 72. Buoy 64 nautical miles east of Virginia Beach, air temperature was 73. Wave height 4 feet. Wave period 6. Buoy just east of Cape Henry. Water temperature 76. Wave height 3. Wave period 5. Duck Cove Pier, air temperature was 71. The wind was northeast at 9 knots. Diamond Shoals Buoy, air temperature was 77. Wave height 3 feet. Wave period 6. The wind was northeast at 4 knots. This is NOAA's National Weather Service All Hazards Weather Radio, KHP 37, broadcasting from Wakefield, Virginia, transmitting from Driver, Virginia on a frequency of 162.550 MHz. The following information is for Hampton Roads and Northeast North Carolina, the southern part of the Chesapeake Bay and adjacent coastal waters. Marine forecast, Chesapeake Bay from New Point Comfort to Little Creek, Virginia. Tonight, northeast winds 5 to 10 knots, diminishing to 5 knots late this evening and early morning, then becoming north late. Waves 1 to 2 feet. A slight chance of showers early this afternoon. Sunday, northeast wind 5 to 10 knots. Waves 1 to 2 feet. Sunday night, east wind 5 to 10 knots, becoming south after midnight. Waves 1 to 2 feet. Monday, south winds 5 knots, becoming southeast with gusts up to 15 knots in the afternoon. Waves 1 to 2 feet. Monday night, south winds 10 to 15 knots. Waves 1 to 2 feet. Tuesday, south winds 10 to 15 knots, increasing to 15 to 20 knots in the afternoon. Gusts up to 25 knots. Waves 2 to 3 feet. Showers likely with a chance of thunderstorms in the afternoon. Tuesday night, southwest winds 15 to 20 knots. Waves 2 to 3 feet. Showers likely with a chance of thunderstorms. Wednesday, northwest winds 10 to 15 knots, diminishing to 5 to 10 knots in the afternoon. Waves 1 to 2 feet. A chance of showers in the morning. Wednesday night, northwest winds 5 to 10 knots. Gusts up to 15 knots after midnight. Waves 1 to 2 feet. Thursday, north winds 10 to 15 knots, diminishing to 5 to 10 knots in the afternoon. Waves 1 to 2 feet. Thursday night, east winds 5 to 10 knots, becoming west after midnight. Waves 1 foot. Winds and waves higher in and near thunderstorms. Marine forecast, Chesapeake Bay from Little Creek, Virginia to Cape Henry, Virginia, including the Chesapeake Bay Bridge Tunnel. Tonight, northeast winds 5 to 10 knots. Waves 2 to 3 feet. Wave detail, east 2 feet at 7 seconds. A chance of showers early this afternoon, then a slight chance of showers early this evening. Sunday, northeast winds 5 to 10 knots. Gusts up to 15 knots early in the morning. Waves 2 to 3 feet. Wave detail, east 2 feet at 7 seconds. Sunday night, east winds 5 to 10 knots, becoming south after midnight. Waves 1 to 2 feet. Wave detail, east 2 feet at 8 seconds and north 1 foot at 2 seconds. Monday, southeast winds 5 to 10 knots. Gusts up to 15 knots in the afternoon. Waves 1 to 2 feet. Monday night, south winds 10 knots with gusts up to 15 knots. Waves around 2 feet. Wave detail, southeast 2 feet at 3 seconds. Tuesday, south winds 10 to 15 knots with gusts up to 20 knots. Waves 2 to 3 feet. Wave detail, southwest 2 feet at 3 seconds. Showers likely with a chance of thunderstorms in the afternoon. Tuesday night, southwest winds 10 to 15 knots with gusts up to 20 knots.
waves 2 to 3 feet. Showers likely with a chance of thunderstorms. Wednesday, northwest winds 10 to 15 knots. Waves around 2 feet. A chance of showers in the morning. Wednesday night, northwest winds 5 to 10 knots. Gusts up to 15 knots after midnight. Waves around 2 feet. Thursday, north winds 5 to 10 knots with gusts up to 15 knots. Waves around 2 feet. Thursday night, east winds 5 knots, becoming southwest after midnight. Waves around 2 feet. Winds and waves higher in and near thunderstorms. Marine forecast, Kuribik Sound. Tonight, north winds 5 to 10 knots with gusts up to 15 knots. Waves around 1 foot. Showers likely early this afternoon, then a chance of showers until early morning. Sunday, north winds 5 to 10 knots with gusts up to 15 knots. Waves around 1 foot. Sunday night, northeast winds 5 to 10 knots, becoming southwest after midnight. Waves around 1 foot, diminishing to 1 foot or less and light chop after midnight. Monday, southeast winds 5 knots, increasing to 5 to 10 knots with gusts up to 15 knots in the afternoon. Waves 1 foot or less and light chop, increasing to around 1 foot in the afternoon. Monday night, south winds 5 to 10 knots. Waves around 1 foot. Tuesday, southwest winds 5 to 10 knots, becoming south 10 to 15 knots in the afternoon. Gusts up to 20 knots. Waves around 1 foot, increasing to 1 to 2 feet in the afternoon. A chance of showers and thunderstorms in the afternoon. Tuesday night, southwest winds 10 to 15 knots with gusts up to 20 knots. Waves 1 to 2 feet. Showers likely with a chance of thunderstorms. Wednesday, west winds 5 to 10 knots, becoming northwest in the afternoon. Gusts up to 15 knots. Waves around 1 foot. A chance of showers. A chance of thunderstorms in the afternoon. Wednesday night, west winds 5 knots. Waves 1 foot or less and light chop. A chance of showers and thunderstorms in the evening. Thursday, northwest winds 5 to 10 knots, becoming north in the afternoon. Gusts up to 15 knots. Waves around 1 foot. Thursday night, east winds 5 knots, becoming northwest after midnight. Waves 1 foot or less and light chop. Winds and waves higher in and near thunderstorms. Air quality forecast. The forecast Saturday for Hampton Roads is code level green, which is good, and means air quality is satisfactory and poses little or no risk. Primary pollutant will be ozone. The current time is 3:13 p.m. Eastern Daylight Time. The beach forecast. Rest of today, rip current risk South Assateague and Chincoteague beaches. Low. Surf heights. 2 to 3 feet. Water temperature mid-70s. Weather. Mostly cloudy. A slight chance of showers. Beach temperatures. In the mid-70s. Beach winds. Northeast winds around 10 miles per hour. Tides, watch a brig, low at 11:42 a.m. Sunday, rip current risk South Assateague and Chincoteague beaches. Low. Surf heights. 2 to 3 feet. Weather. Sunny. Beach temperatures. Around 80. Beach winds. Northeast winds 10 to 15 miles per hour. Tides, watch a brig, high at 6:31 a.m. Low at 12:33 p.m. Eastern Daylight Time. The beach forecast. Rest of today, rip current risk Virginia Beach and Sandbridge beaches. Moderate. Surf heights. 2 to 3 feet. Water temperature mid-70s. Weather. Cloudy. Showers likely. Beach temperatures. In the mid-70s. Beach winds. Northeast winds 10 to 15 miles per hour. Tides, Virginia Beach, low at 11:06 a.m. High at 5:53 p.m. Rough surf conditions with choppy waves constantly breaking. Current rough surf heights can cause neck and spinal injuries, affecting even the most able swimmers. Sunday, rip current risk Virginia Beach and Sandbridge beaches. Low. Surf heights. 2 to 3 feet. Weather. Sunny. Beach temperatures. Around 80. Beach winds. North winds around 10 miles per hour. Tides, Virginia Beach,
High at 6:17 a.m. Low at 11:57 a.m. NOAA Fisheries announces a voluntary vessel speed reduction zone under the right whale slow zone program is in effect northeast of Virginia Beach, Virginia through August 2, 2026 to protect right whales. All mariners and recreational boaters are requested to route around this area or transit through it at 10 knots or less. The northeast of Virginia Beach slow zone is bounded by the following coordinates: 37 degrees 25 minutes north, 36 degrees 55 minutes north, 74 degrees 56 minutes west, 75 degrees 34 minutes west. The beach forecast. Rest of today, rip current risk Outer Banks beaches of Kerala and Corova. Moderate. Surf heights 2 to 3 feet. Water temperature mid-70s. Weather. Cloudy. Showers and a slight chance of thunderstorms. Beach temperatures in the lower 70s. Beach winds. Northeast winds 10 to 15 miles per hour. Tides, duck, low at 10:50 a.m. High at 5:38 p.m. Rough surf conditions with choppy waves constantly breaking. Current rough surf heights can cause neck and spinal injuries, affecting even the most able swimmers. Sunday, rip current risk Outer Banks beaches of Kerala and Corova. Low. Surf heights 2 to 3 feet. Weather mostly sunny. Beach temperatures in the lower 80s. Beach winds. North winds 10 to 15 miles per hour. Tides, duck, high at 6:02 a.m. Low at 11:41 a.m. The tropical weather outlook. For the North Atlantic, Caribbean Sea, and the Gulf of America, tropical cyclone formation is not expected during the next 7 days. Hazardous weather information. Now here is the hazardous weather outlook for Southeast Maryland, Northeast North Carolina, Central Virginia, East Central Virginia, Eastern Virginia, North Central Virginia, South Central Virginia, and Southeast Virginia. Today and tonight. No hazardous weather is expected at this time. And now the extended outlook for the period Sunday through Friday. No hazardous weather is expected at this time. The key weather messages for the next 7 days. Widespread showers persist across southern Virginia and northeast North Carolina, before tapering off later in the day. Rain lingers into this evening in the southeast, along with well below normal high temperatures. Mainly dry with just isolated, widely scattered late-day shower storms Sunday-Monday, with higher rain chances Tuesday into Wednesday. Strong to severe storms are possible Tuesday. Now the official National Weather Service forecast. This afternoon, cloudy with a 50% chance of showers. Highs in the mid-70s. Northeast winds 5 to 10 miles per hour. Tonight, mostly cloudy with a slight chance of showers in the evening, then partly cloudy after midnight. Lows in the upper 60s. Northeast winds around 5 miles per hour. Chance of rain 20%. Sunday, mostly sunny. Highs in the lower 80s. North winds 5 to 10 miles per hour. Sunday night, mostly clear in the evening, then partly cloudy with a slight chance of showers and thunderstorms after midnight. Lows in the upper 60s. East winds 5 to 10 miles per hour, becoming south after midnight. Chance of rain 20%. Monday, partly sunny. A slight chance of showers in the morning, then a chance of showers and thunderstorms in the afternoon. Highs in the mid-80s. Southeast winds 5 to 10 miles per hour. Chance of rain 30%. Monday night, partly cloudy. A chance of showers and thunderstorms in the evening. Lows in the lower 70s. Chance of rain 30%. Tuesday, partly sunny in the morning, then mostly cloudy with showers likely with a chance of thunderstorms in the afternoon. Highs around 90. Chance of rain 60%. Tuesday night, showers likely with a chance of thunderstorms. Lows in the lower 70s. Chance of rain 70%. Wednesday, partly sunny. A chance of showers in the morning. Highs in the upper 80s. Chance of rain 30%. Wednesday night, partly cloudy. Lows in the lower 70s. Thursday, partly sunny. Highs in the mid-80s. Thursday night, partly cloudy in the evening, then clearing. Lows in the lower 70s. Friday, mostly sunny. Highs in the mid-80s. Here are the marine and buoy reports for 3 p.m. across the lower Chesapeake Bay and coastal waters. All wave and swell heights are in feet. Wave and swell periods are in seconds.
Potomac River buoy, air temperature was 75. The wind was south at 4 knots. Cove Point, air temperature was 72. The wind was northwest at 7 knots. Piney Point, winds were southeast, 7 knots. Bishop's Head, air temperature was 75. The wind was southeast at 4 knots. Lewisetta, air temperature was 75. Water temperature 80. The wind was east at 4 knots. Stingray Point buoy, air temperature was 72. The wind was north at 6 knots. Rappahannock Light, winds were northeast, 6 knots. Yorktown Coast Guard Station, air temperature was 73. Water temperature 81. The wind was northeast at 5 knots. Crypto Peak, water temperature 77. The wind was northeast at 5 knots. Dominion Terminal Newport News, air temperature was 72. The wind was east at 5 knots. South Craney Island, air temperature was 73. The wind was northeast at 2 knots. Cape Henry, air temperature was 70. The wind was northeast at 6 knots. Brandywine Chilliwack, Delaware, winds were east, 11 knots. Air temperature 74. Fenwick Island buoy, winds were northeast, 10 knots. Water temperature 75. Air temperature 72. Buoy 64 nautical miles east of Virginia Beach, air temperature was 73. Wave height 4 feet. Wave period 5. Buoy just east of Cape Henry. Water temperature 76. Wave height 3. Wave period 5. Duck Cove Pier, air temperature was 71. The wind was northeast at 8 knots. Diamond Shoals buoy, air temperature was 78. Wave height 3 feet. Wave period 6. The wind was south at 6 knots. Marine forecast, Chesapeake Bay from New Point Humford to Little Creek, Virginia. Tonight, northeast winds 5 to 10 knots, diminishing to 5 knots late this evening and early morning, then becoming north late. Waves 1 to 2 feet. A slight chance of showers early this afternoon. Sunday, northeast winds 5 to 10 knots. Waves 1 to 2 feet. Sunday night, east winds 5 to 10 knots, becoming south after midnight. Waves 1 to 2 feet. Monday, south winds 5 knots, becoming southeast with gusts up to 15 knots in the afternoon. Waves 1 to 2 feet. Monday night, south winds 10 to 15 knots. Waves 1 to 2 feet. Tuesday, south winds 10 to 15 knots, increasing to 15 to 20 knots in the afternoon. Gusts up to 25 knots. Waves 2 to 3 feet. Showers likely with a chance of thunderstorms in the afternoon. Tuesday night, southwest winds 15 to 20 knots. Waves 2 to 3 feet. Showers likely with a chance of thunderstorms. Wednesday, northwest winds 10 to 15 knots, diminishing to 5 to 10 knots in the afternoon. Waves 1 to 2 feet. A chance of showers in the morning. Wednesday night, northwest winds 5 to 10 knots. Gusts up to 15 knots after midnight. Waves 1 to 2 feet. Thursday, north winds 10 to 15 knots, diminishing to 5 to 10 knots in the afternoon. Waves 1 to 2 feet. Thursday night, east winds 5 to 10 knots, becoming west after midnight. Waves 1 foot. Winds and waves higher in and near thunderstorms. Marine forecast, Chesapeake Bay from Little Creek, Virginia to Cape Henry, Virginia, including the Chesapeake Bay Bridge Tunnel. Tonight, northeast winds 5 to 10 knots. Waves 2 to 3 feet. Wave detail, east 2 feet at 7 seconds. A chance of showers early this afternoon, then a slight chance of showers early this evening. Sunday, northeast winds 5 to 10 knots. Gusts up to 15 knots early in the morning. Waves 2 to 3 feet. Wave detail, east 2 feet at 7 seconds. Sunday night, east winds 5 to 10 knots, becoming south after midnight. Waves 1 to 2 feet. Wave detail, east 2 feet at 8 seconds and north 1 foot at 2 seconds. Monday, southeast winds 5 to 10 knots. Gusts up to 15 knots in the afternoon. Waves 1 to 2 feet. Monday night, south winds 10 knots with gusts up to 15 knots. Waves around 2 feet. Wave detail, southeast 2 feet at 3 seconds. Tuesday, south winds 10 to 15 knots with gusts up to 20 knots. Waves 2 to 3 feet. Wave detail,
southwest 2 feet at 3 seconds. Shower likely with a chance of thunderstorms in the afternoon. Tuesday night, southwest winds 10 to 15 knots with gusts up to 20 knots. Waves 2 to 3 feet. Showers likely with a chance of thunderstorms. Wednesday, northwest winds 10 to 15 knots. Waves around 2 feet. A chance of showers in the morning. Wednesday night, northwest winds 5 to 10 knots. Gusts up to 15 knots after midnight. Waves around 2 feet. Thursday, north winds 5 to 10 knots with gusts up to 15 knots. Waves around 2 feet. Thursday night, east winds 5 knots, becoming southwest after midnight. Waves around 2 feet. Winds and waves higher in and near thunderstorms. Marine forecast, Curvy Sound. Tonight, north winds 5 to 10 knots with gusts up to 15 knots. Waves around 1 foot. Showers likely early this afternoon, then a chance of showers until early morning. Sunday, north winds 5 to 10 knots with gusts up to 15 knots. Waves around 1 foot. Sunday night, northeast wind 5 to 10 knots, becoming southwest after midnight. Waves around 1 foot, diminishing to 1 foot or less and light chop after midnight. Monday, southeast wind 5 knots, increasing to 5 to 10 knots with gusts up to 15 knots in the afternoon. Waves 1 foot or less and light chop, increasing to around 1 foot in the afternoon. Monday night, south winds 5 to 10 knots. Waves around 1 foot. Tuesday, southwest winds 5 to 10 knots, becoming south 10 to 15 knots in the afternoon. Gusts up to 20 knots. Waves around 1 foot, increasing to 1 to 2 feet in the afternoon. A chance of showers and thunderstorms in the afternoon. Tuesday night, southwest winds 10 to 15 knots with gusts up to 20 knots. Waves 1 to 2 feet. Showers likely with a chance of thunderstorms. Wednesday, west winds 5 to 10 knots, becoming northwest in the afternoon. Gusts up to 15 knots. Waves around 1 foot. A chance of showers. A chance of thunderstorms in the afternoon. Wednesday night, west winds 5 knots. Waves 1 foot or less and light chop. A chance of showers and thunderstorms in the evening. Thursday, northwest winds 5 to 10 knots, becoming north in the afternoon. Gusts up to 15 knots. Waves around 1 foot. Thursday night, east winds 5 knots, becoming northwest after midnight. Waves 1 foot or less and light chop. Winds and waves higher in and near thunderstorms. Air quality forecast. The forecast Saturday for Hampton Roads is code level green, which is good, and means air quality is satisfactory and poses little or no risk. Primary pollutant will be ozone. The current time is 3:28 p.m. Eastern Daylight Time. The beach forecast. Rest of today, rip current risk south Assateague and Chincoteague beaches. Low. Surf heights. 2 to 3 feet. Water temperature mid-70s. Weather. Mostly cloudy. A slight chance of showers. Beach temperatures. In the mid-70s. Beach winds. Northeast winds around 10 miles per hour. Tides, watch a brig, low at 11:42 a.m. Sunday, rip current risk south Assateague and Chincoteague beaches. Low. Surf heights. 2 to 3 feet. Weather. Sunny. Beach temperatures. Around 80. Beach winds. Northeast winds 10 to 15 miles per hour. Tides, watch a brig, high at 6:31 a.m. Low at 12:33 p.m. Eastern Daylight Time. The beach forecast. Rest of today, rip current risk Virginia Beach and Sandbridge beaches. Moderate. Surf heights. 2 to 3 feet. Water temperature mid-70s. Weather. Cloudy. Showers likely. Beach temperatures. In the mid-70s. Beach winds. Northeast winds 10 to 15 miles per hour. Tides, Virginia Beach, low at 11:06 a.m. High at 5:53 p.m. Rough surf conditions with choppy waves constantly breaking. Current rough surf heights can cause neck and spinal injuries, affecting even the most able swimmers. Sunday, rip current risk Virginia Beach and Sandbridge beaches. Low. Surf heights. 2 to 3 feet. Weather.
sunny. Beach temperatures, around 80. Beach winds, north winds around 10 miles per hour. Tides, Virginia Beach, high at 6:17 a.m. Low at 11:57 a.m. The beach forecast. West of today, rip current risk Outer Banks beaches of Kerala and Karova. Moderate. Surf heights, 2 to 3 feet. Water temperature mid-70s. Weather, cloudy. Showers and a slight chance of thunderstorms. Beach temperatures, in the lower 70s. Beach winds, northeast winds 10 to 15 miles per hour. Tides, duck, low at 10:50 a.m. High at 5:38 p.m. Rough surf conditions with choppy waves constantly breaking. Current rough surf heights can cause neck and spinal injuries, affecting even the most able swimmers. Sunday, rip current risk Outer Banks beaches of Kerala and Karova. Low. Surf heights, 2 to 3 feet. Weather, mostly sunny. Beach temperatures, in the lower 80s. Beach winds, north winds 10 to 15 miles per hour. Tides, duck, high at 6:02 a.m. Low at 11:41 a.m. The Tropical Weather Outlook. For the North Atlantic, Caribbean Sea and the Gulf of America, tropical cyclone formation is not expected during the next 7 days. Hazardous weather information. Now here is the hazardous weather outlook for Southeast Maryland, Northeast North Carolina, Central Virginia, East Central Virginia, Eastern Virginia, North Central Virginia, South Central Virginia and Southeast Virginia. Today and tonight. No hazardous weather is expected at this time. And now the extended outlook for the period Sunday through Friday. No hazardous weather is expected at this time. The key weather messages for the next 7 days. Widespread showers persist across southern Virginia and northeast North Carolina, before tapering off later in the day. Rain lingers into this evening in the southeast, along with well below normal high temperatures. Mainly dry with just isolated widely scattered late day shower storms Sunday and Monday, with higher rain chances Tuesday into Wednesday. Strong to severe storms are possible Tuesday. Now the official National Weather Service forecast. This afternoon, cloudy with a 50% chance of showers. Highs in the mid-70s. Northeast winds 5 to 10 miles per hour. Tonight, mostly cloudy with a slight chance of showers in the evening, then partly cloudy after midnight. Lows in the upper 60s. Northeast winds around 5 miles per hour. Chance of rain 20%. Sunday, mostly sunny. Highs in the lower 80s. North winds 5 to 10 miles per hour. 5 miles per hour. Chance of rain 20%. Sunday, mostly sunny. Highs in the lower 80s. North winds 5 to 10 miles per hour. Sunday night, mostly clear in the evening, then partly cloudy with a slight chance of showers and thunderstorms after midnight. Lows in the upper 60s. East wind 5 to 10 miles per hour, becoming south after midnight. Chance of rain 20%. Monday, partly sunny. A slight chance of showers in the morning, then a chance of showers and thunderstorms in the afternoon. Highs in the mid-80s. Southeast wind 5 to 10 miles per hour. Chance of rain 30%. Monday night, partly cloudy. A chance of showers and thunderstorms in the evening. Lows in the lower 70s. Chance of rain 30%. Tuesday, partly sunny in the morning, then mostly cloudy with showers likely with a chance of thunderstorms in the afternoon. Highs around 90. Chance of rain 60%. Tuesday night, showers likely with a chance of thunderstorms. Lows in the lower 70s. Chance of rain 70%. Wednesday, partly sunny. A chance of showers in the morning. Highs in the upper 80s. Chance of rain 30%. Wednesday night, partly cloudy. Lows in the lower 70s. Thursday, partly sunny. Highs in the mid-80s. Thursday night, partly cloudy in the evening, then clearing. Lows in the lower 70s. Friday, mostly sunny. Highs in the mid-80s. Here are the marine and buoy reports for 3 p.m. across the lower Chesapeake Bay and coastal waters. All wave and swell heights are in feet. Wave and swell periods are in seconds. Potomac River buoy, air temperature was 75. The wind was south at 4 knots. Cove Point, air temperature was 72. The wind was northwest at 7 knots.
Piney Point, winds were southeast, 7 knots.

Bishop's Head, air temperature was 75. The wind was southeast at 4 knots. Lewisitta, air temperature was 75. Water temperature 80. The wind was east at 4 knots. Stingray Point Buoy, air temperature was 72. The wind was north at 6 knots. Rappahannock Light, winds were northeast, 6 knots. Yorktown Coast Guard Station, air temperature was 73. Water temperature 81. The wind was northeast at 5 knots. Kirkdale Peak, water temperature 77. The wind was northeast at 5 knots. Dominion Terminal Newport News, air temperature was 72. The wind was east at 5 knots. South Craney Island, air temperature was 73. The wind was northeast at 2 knots. Cape Henry, air temperature was 70. The wind was northeast at 6 knots. Brandywine Chill Lake, Delaware, winds were east, 11 knots. Air temperature 74. Fenwick Island Buoy, winds were northeast, 10 knots. Water temperature 75. Air temperature 72. Buoy 64 nautical miles east of Virginia Beach, air temperature was 73. Wave height 4 feet. Wave 35. Buoy just east of Cape Henry. Water temperature 76. Wave height 3. Wave 35. Duck Cove Pier, air temperature was 71. The wind was northeast at 8 knots. Diamond Shoals Buoy, air temperature was 78. Wave height 3 feet. Wave period 6. The wind was south at 6 knots. This is NOAA's National Weather Service All Hazards Weather Radio, KHP 37, broadcasting from Wakefield, Virginia, transmitting from Driver, Virginia on a frequency of 162.550 MHz. The following information is for Hampton Roads and Northeast North Carolina, the southern part of the Chesapeake Bay and adjacent coastal waters. Marine forecast, Chesapeake Bay from New Point Comfort to Little Creek, Virginia. Tonight, northeast winds 5 to 10 knots, diminishing to 5 knots late this evening and early morning, then becoming north late. Waves 1 to 2 feet. A slight chance of showers early this afternoon. Sunday, northeast winds 5 to 10 knots. Waves 1 to 2 feet. Sunday night, east winds 5 to 10 knots, becoming south after midnight. Waves 1 to 2 feet. Monday, south winds 5 knots, becoming southeast with gusts up to 15 knots in the afternoon. Waves 1 to 2 feet. Monday night, south winds 10 to 15 knots. Waves 1 to 2 feet. Tuesday, south winds 10 to 15 knots, increasing to 15 to 20 knots in the afternoon. Gusts up to 25 knots. Waves 2 to 3 feet. Showers likely with a chance of thunderstorms in the afternoon. Tuesday night, southwest winds 15 to 20 knots. Waves 2 to 3 feet. Showers likely with a chance of thunderstorms. Wednesday, northwest winds 10 to 15 knots, diminishing to 5 to 10 knots in the afternoon. Waves 1 to 2 feet. A chance of showers in the morning. Wednesday night, northwest winds 5 to 10 knots. Gusts up to 15 knots after midnight. Waves 1 to 2 feet. Thursday, north winds 10 to 15 knots, diminishing to 5 to 10 knots in the afternoon. Waves 1 to 2 feet. Thursday night, east winds 5 to 10 knots, becoming west after midnight. Waves 1 foot. Winds and waves higher in and near thunderstorms. Marine forecast, Chesapeake Bay from Little Creek, Virginia to Cape Henry, Virginia, including the Chesapeake Bay Bridge Tunnel. Tonight, northeast winds 5 to 10 knots. Waves 2 to 3 feet. Wave detail, east 2 feet at 7 seconds. A chance of showers early this afternoon, then a slight chance of showers early this evening. Sunday, northeast winds 5 to 10 knots. Gusts up to 15 knots early in the morning. Waves 2 to 3 feet. Wave detail, east 2 feet at 7 seconds. Sunday night, east winds 5 to 10 knots, becoming south after midnight. Waves 1 to 2 feet. Wave detail, east 2 feet at 8 seconds and north 1 foot at 2 seconds. Monday, southeast winds 5 to 10 knots. Gusts up to 15 knots in the afternoon. Waves 1 to 2 feet. Monday night, south winds 10 knots with gusts up to 15 knots. Waves around 2 feet. Wave detail, southeast 2 feet at 3 seconds. Tuesday, south winds 10 to 15 knots with gusts
gusts up to 20 knots. Waves 2 to 3 feet. Wave detail, southwest 2 feet at 3 seconds. Showers likely with a chance of thunderstorms in the afternoon. Tuesday night, southwest winds 10 to 15 knots with gusts up to 20 knots. Waves 2 to 3 feet. Showers likely with a chance of thunderstorms. Wednesday, northwest winds 10 to 15 knots. Waves around 2 feet. A chance of showers in the morning. Wednesday night, northwest winds 5 to 10 knots. Gusts up to 15 knots after midnight. Waves around 2 feet. Thursday, north winds 5 to 10 knots with gusts up to 15 knots. Waves around 2 feet. Thursday night, east wind 5 knots, becoming southwest after midnight. Waves around 2 feet. Winds and waves higher in and near thunderstorms. Marine forecast, Caribbean Sound. Tonight, north winds 5 to 10 knots with gusts up to 15 knots. Waves around 1 foot. Showers likely early this afternoon, then a chance of showers until early morning. Sunday, north winds 5 to 10 knots with gusts up to 15 knots. Waves around 1 foot. Sunday night, northeast winds 5 to 10 knots, becoming southwest after midnight. Waves around 1 foot, diminishing to 1 foot or less and light chop after midnight. Monday, southeast winds 5 knots, increasing to 5 to 10 knots with gusts up to 15 knots in the afternoon. Waves 1 foot or less and light chop, increasing to around 1 foot in the afternoon. Monday night, south winds 5 to 10 knots. Waves around 1 foot. Tuesday, southwest winds 5 to 10 knots, becoming south 10 to 15 knots in the afternoon. Gusts up to 20 knots. Waves around 1 foot, increasing to 1 to 2 feet in the afternoon. A chance of showers and thunderstorms in the afternoon. Tuesday night, southwest winds 10 to 15 knots with gusts up to 20 knots. Waves 1 to 2 feet. Showers likely with a chance of thunderstorms. Wednesday, west winds 5 to 10 knots, becoming northwest in the afternoon. Gusts up to 15 knots. Waves around 1 foot. A chance of showers. A chance of thunderstorms in the afternoon. Wednesday night, west winds 5 knots. Waves 1 foot or less and light chop. A chance of showers and thunderstorms in the evening. Thursday, northwest winds 5 to 10 knots, becoming north in the afternoon. Gusts up to 15 knots. Waves around 1 foot. Thursday night, east winds 5 knots, becoming northwest after midnight. Waves 1 foot or less and light chop. Winds and waves higher in and near thunderstorms. Air quality forecast. The forecast Saturday for Hampton Roads is code level green, which is good, and means air quality is satisfactory and poses little or no risk. Primary pollutant will be ozone. The current time is 3:43 p.m. Eastern Daylight Time. The beach forecast. Rest of today, rip current risk south Assateague and Chincoteague beaches. Low. Surf heights. 2 to 3 feet. Water temperature mid-70s. Weather. Mostly cloudy. A slight chance of showers. Beach temperatures. In the mid-70s. Beach winds. Northeast winds around 10 miles per hour. Tides, watch a brig, low at 11:42 a.m. Sunday, rip current risk south Assateague and Chincoteague beaches. Low. Surf heights. 2 to 3 feet. Weather. Sunny. Beach temperatures. Around 80. Beach winds. Northeast winds 10 to 15 miles per hour. Tides, watch a brig, high at 6:31 a.m. Low at 12:33 p.m. Eastern Daylight Time. The beach forecast. Rest of today, rip current risk Virginia Beach and Sandbridge beaches. Moderate. Surf heights. 2 to 3 feet. Water temperature mid-70s. Weather. Cloudy. Showers likely. Beach temperatures. In the mid-70s. Beach winds. Northeast winds 10 to 15 miles per hour. Tides, Virginia Beach, low at 11:06 a.m. High at 5:53 p.m. Rough surf conditions with choppy waves constantly breaking. Current rough surf heights can cause neck and spinal injuries, affecting even the most able swimmers. Sunday, rip current risk Virginia Beach and Sandbridge beaches.

36 degrees 55 minutes north, 74 degrees 56 minutes west, 75 degrees 34 minutes west. The beach forecast. West of today, rip current risk Outer Banks beaches of Kerala and Karova. Moderate. Surf heights. 2 to 3 feet. Water temperature mid-70s. Weather. Cloudy. Showers and a slight chance of thunderstorms. Beach temperatures. In the lower 70s. Beach winds. Northeast winds 10 to 15 miles per hour. Tides. Duck. Low at 10:50 a.m. High 5:38 p.m. Rough surf conditions with choppy waves constantly breaking. Current rough surf heights can cause neck and spinal injuries, affecting even the most able swimmers. Sunday, rip current risk Outer Banks beaches of Kerala and Karova. Low. Surf heights. 2 to 3 feet. Weather. Mostly sunny. Beach temperatures. In the lower 80s. Beach winds. North winds 10 to 15 miles per hour. Tides, duck, high at 6:02 a.m. Low at 11:41 a.m. The Tropical Weather Outlook. For the North Atlantic, Caribbean Sea, and the Gulf of America, tropical cyclone formation is not expected during the next 7 days. Hazardous weather information. Now here is the hazardous weather outlook for Southeast Maryland, Northeast North Carolina, Central Virginia, East Central Virginia, Eastern Virginia, North Central Virginia, South Central Virginia, and Southeast Virginia. Today and tonight. No hazardous weather is expected at this time. And now the extended outlook for the period Sunday through Friday. No hazardous weather is expected at this time. The key weather messages for the next 7 days. Anomalously cool this afternoon, with showers ending by early evening. Clearing skies tonight, but with patchy fog and low stratus possible overnight into Sunday morning. Isolated widely scattered late day shower storms Sunday, Monday, with higher rain chances Tuesday into Wednesday. Strong to severe storms are possible Tuesday. Now the official National Weather Service forecast. This afternoon, cloudy with a 50% chance of showers. Highs in the mid-70s. Northeast winds 5 to 10 miles per hour. Tonight, mostly cloudy with a slight chance of showers in the evening, then partly cloudy after midnight. Lows in the upper 60s. Northeast winds around 5 miles per hour. Chance of rain 20%. Sunday, mostly sunny. Highs in the lower 80s. North winds 5 to 10 miles per hour. Sunday night, mostly clear in the evening, then partly cloudy with a slight chance of showers and thunderstorms after midnight. Lows in the upper 60s. East winds 5 to 10 miles per hour, becoming south after midnight. Chance of rain 20%. Monday, partly sunny. A slight chance of showers in the morning, then a chance of showers and thunderstorms in the afternoon. Highs in the mid-80s. Southeast wind 5 to 10 miles per hour. Chance of rain 30%. Monday night, partly cloudy. A chance of showers and thunderstorms in the evening. Lows in the lower 70s. Chance of rain 30%. Tuesday, partly sunny in the morning, then mostly cloudy with showers likely with a chance of thunderstorms in the afternoon. Highs around 90. Chance of rain 60%. Tuesday night, showers likely with a chance of thunderstorms. Lows in the lower 70s. Chance of rain 70%. Wednesday, partly sunny. A chance of showers in the morning. Highs in the upper 80s. Chance of rain 30%. Wednesday night, partly cloudy. Lows in the lower 70s. Thursday, partly sunny. Highs in the mid-80s. Thursday night, partly cloudy in the evening, then clearing. Lows in the lower 70s. Friday, mostly sunny. Highs in the mid-80s. Here are the marine and buoy reports for 3 p.m. across the lower Chesapeake Bay and coastal waters. All wave and swell heights are in feet. Wave and swell periods are in seconds. Potomac River buoy, air temperature was 75. The wind was south at 4 knots. Cove Point, air temperature was 72. The wind was northwest at 7 knots. Piney Point, winds were southeast, 7 knots. Bishop's Head, air temperature was 75. The wind was southeast at 4 knots. Lewisetta, air temperature was 75. Water temperature 80. The wind was east at 4 knots. Stingray Point buoy, air temperature was 72.

The wind was north at 6 knots. Rappahannock Light, winds were northeast, 6 knots. Yorktown Coast Guard Station, air temperature was 73. Water temperature 81. The wind was northeast at 5 knots. Kirpil Peak, water temperature 77. The wind was northeast at 5 knots. Dominion Terminal Newport News, air temperature was 72. The wind was east at 5 knots. South Craney Island, air temperature was 73. The wind was northeast at 2 knots. Cape Henry, air temperature was 70. The wind was northeast at 6 knots. Brandywine Chill Lake, Delaware, winds were east, 11 knots. Air temperature 74. Fenwick Island Buoy, winds were northeast, 10 knots. Water temperature 75. Air temperature 72. Buoy 64 nautical miles east of Virginia Beach, air temperature was 73. Wave height 4 feet. Wave period 5. Buoy just east of Cape Henry. Water temperature 76. Wave height 3. Wave period 5. Duck Cove here, air temperature was 71. The wind was northeast at 8 knots. Diamond Shoals Buoy, air temperature was 78. Wave height 3 feet. Wave period 6. The wind was south at 6 knots. Marine forecast, Chesapeake Bay from New Point Comfort to Little Creek, Virginia. Tonight, northeast winds 5 to 10 knots, diminishing to 5 knots late this evening and early morning, then becoming north late. Waves 1 to 2 feet. A slight chance of showers early this afternoon. Sunday, northeast winds 5 to 10 knots. Waves 1 to 2 feet. Sunday night, east wind 5 to 10 knots, becoming south after midnight. Waves 1 to 2 feet. Monday, south winds 5 knots, becoming southeast with gusts up to 15 knots in the afternoon. Waves 1 to 2 feet. Monday night, south winds 10 to 15 knots. Waves 1 to 2 feet. Tuesday, south winds 10 to 15 knots, increasing to 15 to 20 knots in the afternoon. Gusts up to 25 knots. Waves 2 to 3 feet. Showers likely with a chance of thunderstorms in the afternoon. Tuesday night, southwest winds 15 to 20 knots. Waves 2 to 3 feet. Showers likely with a chance of thunderstorms. Wednesday, northwest winds 10 to 15 knots, diminishing to 5 to 10 knots in the afternoon. Waves 1 to 2 feet. A chance of showers in the morning. Wednesday night, northwest winds 5 to 10 knots. Gusts up to 15 knots after midnight. Waves 1 to 2 feet. Thursday, north winds 10 to 15 knots, diminishing to 5 to 10 knots in the afternoon. Waves 1 to 2 feet. Thursday night, east winds 5 to 10 knots, becoming west after midnight. Waves 1 foot. Winds and waves higher in and near thunderstorms. Marine forecast, Chesapeake Bay from Little Creek, Virginia to Cape Henry, Virginia, including the Chesapeake Bay Bridge Tunnel. Tonight, northeast winds 5 to 10 knots. Waves 2 to 3 feet. Wave detail, east 2 feet at 7 seconds. A chance of showers early this afternoon, then a slight chance of showers early this evening. Sunday, northeast wind 5 to 10 knots. Gusts up to 15 knots early in the morning. Waves 2 to 3 feet. Wave detail, east 2 feet at 7 seconds. Sunday night, east winds 5 to 10 knots, becoming south after midnight. Waves 1 to 2 feet. Wave detail, east 2 feet at 8 seconds and north 1 foot at 2 seconds. Monday, southeast winds 5 to 10 knots. Gusts up to 15 knots in the afternoon. Waves 1 to 2 feet. Monday night, south winds 10 knots with gusts up to 15 knots. Waves around 2 feet. Wave detail, southeast 2 feet at 3 seconds. Tuesday, south winds 10 to 15 knots with gusts up to 20 knots. Waves 2 to 3 feet. Wave detail, southwest 2 feet at 3 seconds. Showers likely with a chance of thunderstorms in the afternoon. Tuesday night, southwest winds 10 to 15 knots with gusts up to 20 knots. Waves 2 to 3 feet. Showers likely with a chance of thunderstorms. Wednesday, northwest winds 10 to 15 knots. Waves around 2 feet. A chance of showers in the morning. Wednesday night, northwest winds 5 to 10 knots. Gusts up to 15 knots after midnight. Waves
waves around 2 feet. Thursday, north winds 5 to 10 knots with gusts up to 15 knots. Waves around 2 feet. Thursday night, east winds 5 knots, becoming southwest after midnight. Waves around 2 feet. Winds and waves higher in and near thunderstorms. Marine forecast, Caribbean Sound. Tonight, north winds 5 to 10 knots with gusts up to 15 knots. Waves around 1 foot. Showers likely early this afternoon, then a chance of showers until early morning. Sunday, north winds 5 to 10 knots with gusts up to 15 knots. Waves around 1 foot. Sunday night, northeast winds 5 to 10 knots, becoming southwest after midnight. Waves around 1 foot, diminishing to 1 foot or less and light chop after midnight. Monday, southeast winds 5 knots, increasing to 5 to 10 knots with gusts up to 15 knots in the afternoon. Waves 1 foot or less and light chop, increasing to around 1 foot in the afternoon. Monday night, south winds 5 to 10 knots. Waves around 1 foot. Tuesday, southwest winds 5 to 10 knots, becoming south 10 to 15 knots in the afternoon. Gusts up to 20 knots. Waves around 1 foot, increasing to 1 to 2 feet in the afternoon. A chance of showers and thunderstorms in the afternoon. Tuesday night, southwest winds 10 to 15 knots with gusts up to 20 knots. Waves 1 to 2 feet. Showers likely with a chance of thunderstorms. Wednesday, west winds 5 to 10 knots, becoming northwest in the afternoon. Gusts up to 15 knots. Waves around 1 foot. A chance of showers. A chance of thunderstorms in the afternoon. Wednesday night, west winds 5 knots. Waves 1 foot or less and light chop. A chance of showers and thunderstorms in the evening. Thursday, northwest winds 5 to 10 knots, becoming north in the afternoon. Gusts up to 15 knots. Waves around 1 foot. Thursday night, east winds 5 knots, becoming northwest after midnight. Waves 1 foot or less and light chop. Winds and waves higher in and near thunderstorms. Air quality forecast. The forecast Saturday for Hampton Roads is code level green, which is good, and means air quality is satisfactory and poses little or no risk. Primary pollutant will be ozone. The current time is 3:58 p.m. Eastern Daylight Time. The beach forecast. Rest of today, rip current risk South Assateague and Chincoteague beaches. Low. Surf heights. 2 to 3 feet. Water temperature mid-70s. Weather. Mostly cloudy. A slight chance of showers. Beach temperatures. In the mid-70s. Beach winds. Northeast winds around 10 miles per hour. Tides, watch a brig, low at 11:42 a.m. Sunday, rip current risk South Assateague and Chincoteague beaches. Low. Surf heights. 2 to 3 feet. Weather. Sunny. Beach temperatures. Around 80. Beach winds. Northeast winds 10 to 15 miles per hour. Tides, watch a brig, high at 6:31 a.m. Low at 12:33 p.m. Eastern Daylight Time. The beach forecast. Rest of today, rip current risk Virginia Beach and Sandbridge beaches. Moderate. Surf heights. 2 to 3 feet. Water temperature mid-70s. Weather. Cloudy. Showers likely. Beach temperatures. In the mid-70s. Beach winds. Northeast winds 10 to 15 miles per hour. Tides, Virginia Beach, low at 11:06 a.m. High at 5:53 p.m. Rough surf conditions with choppy waves constantly breaking. Current rough surf heights can cause neck and spinal injuries, affecting even the most able swimmers. Sunday, rip current risk Virginia Beach and Sandbridge beaches. Low. Surf heights. 2 to 3 feet. Weather. Sunny. Beach temperatures. Around 80. Beach winds. North winds around 10 miles per hour. Tides, Virginia Beach, high at 6:17 a.m. Low at 11:57 a.m. The beach forecast. Rest of today, rip current risk Outer Banks beaches of Kerala and Corova. Moderate. Surf heights. 2 to 3 feet. Water temperature mid-70s. Weather. Cloudy.
showers and a slight chance of thunderstorms. Beach temperatures in the lower 70s. Beach winds. Northeast winds 10 to 15 miles per hour. Tides, duck, low at 10:50 a.m. High 5:38 p.m. Rough surf conditions with choppy waves constantly breaking. Current rough surf height can cause neck and spinal injuries, affecting even the most able swimmers. Sunday, rip current risk Outer Banks beaches of Kerala and Karova. Low. Surf height. 2 to 3 feet. Weather. Mostly sunny. Beach temperatures. In the lower 80s. Beach winds. North winds 10 to 15 miles per hour. Tides, duck, high at 6:02 a.m. Low at 11:41 a.m. The Tropical Weather Outlook. For the North Atlantic, Caribbean Sea, and the Gulf of America, tropical cyclone formation is not expected during the next 7 days. Hazardous weather information. Now here is the hazardous weather outlook for Southeast Maryland, Northeast North Carolina, Central Virginia, East Central Virginia, Eastern Virginia, North Central Virginia, South Central Virginia, and Southeast Virginia. This afternoon and tonight. No hazardous weather is expected at this time. And now the extended outlook for the period Sunday through Friday. Strong to severe thunderstorms will be possible Tuesday into Tuesday night. Damaging wind gusts and isolated instances of flash flooding will be the main threats with these storms. The key weather messages for the next 7 days. Anomalously cool this afternoon, with showers ending by early evening. Clearing skies tonight, but with patchy fog and low stratus possible overnight into Sunday morning. Isolated, widely scattered late-day shower storms Sunday-Monday, with higher rain chances Tuesday into Wednesday. Strong to severe storms are possible Tuesday. Now the official National Weather Service forecast. This afternoon, cloudy with a 50% chance of showers. Highs in the mid-70s. Northeast winds 5 to 10 miles per hour. Tonight, mostly cloudy with a slight chance of showers in the evening, then partly cloudy after midnight. Lows in the upper 60s. Northeast winds around 5 miles per hour. Chance of rain 20%. Sunday, mostly sunny. Highs in the lower 80s. North winds 5 to 10 miles per hour. Sunday night, mostly clear in the evening, then partly cloudy with a slight chance of showers and thunderstorms after midnight. Lows in the upper 60s. East winds 5 to 10 miles per hour, becoming south after midnight. Chance of rain 20%. Monday, partly sunny. A slight chance of showers in the morning, then a chance of showers and thunderstorms in the afternoon. Highs in the mid-80s. Southeast winds 5 to 10 miles per hour. Chance of rain 30%. Monday night, partly cloudy. A chance of showers and thunderstorms in the evening. Lows in the lower 70s. Chance of rain 30%. Tuesday, partly sunny in the morning, then mostly cloudy with showers likely with a chance of thunderstorms in the afternoon. Highs around 90. Chance of rain 60%. Tuesday night, showers likely with a chance of thunderstorms. Lows in the lower 70s. Chance of rain 70%. Wednesday, partly sunny. A chance of showers in the morning. Highs in the upper 80s. Chance of rain 30%. Wednesday night, partly cloudy. Lows in the lower 70s. Thursday, partly sunny. Highs in the mid-80s. Thursday night, partly cloudy in the evening, then clearing. Lows in the lower 70s. Friday, mostly sunny. Highs in the mid-80s. Here are the marine and buoy reports for 3 p.m. across the lower Chesapeake Bay and coastal waters. All wave and swell heights are in feet. Wave and swell periods are in seconds. Potomac River buoy, air temperature was 75. The wind was south at 4 knots. Cove Point, air temperature was 72. The wind was northwest at 7 knots. Piney Point, winds were southeast, 7 knots. Bishop's Head, air temperature was 75. The wind was southeast at 4 knots. Lewisetta, air temperature was 75. Water temperature 80. The wind was east at 4 knots. Stingray Point buoy, air temperature was 72. The wind was north at 6 knots. Rappahannock Light, winds were northeast, 6 knots. Yorktown Coast Guard Station, air temperature was 73. Water temperature 81. The wind was northeast at 5 knots.
Kipto Peak, water temperature 77. The wind was northeast at 5 knots. Dominion Terminal Newport News, air temperature was 72. The wind was east at 5 knots. South Craney Island, air temperature was 73. The wind was northeast at 2 knots. Cape Henry, air temperature was 70. The wind was northeast at 6 knots. Brandywine Chill Lake, Delaware, winds were east, 11 knots. Air temperature 74. Fenwick Island Buoy, winds were northeast, 10 knots. Water temperature 75. Air temperature 72. Buoy 64 nautical miles east of Virginia Beach, air temperature was 73. Wave height 4 feet. Wave period 5. Buoy just east of Cape Henry. Water temperature 76. Wave height 3. Wave period 5. Duck Cove Pier, air temperature was 71. The wind was northeast at 8 knots. Diamond Shoals Buoy, air temperature was 78. Wave height 3 feet. Wave period 6. The wind was south at 6 knots. This is NOAA's National Weather Service All Hazards Weather Radio, KHP 37, broadcasting from Wakefield, Virginia, transmitting from Driver, Virginia on a frequency of 162.550 MHz. The following information is for Hampton Roads and Northeast North Carolina, the southern part of the Chesapeake Bay and adjacent coastal waters. Marine forecast, Chesapeake Bay from New Point Comfort to Little Creek, Virginia. Tonight, northeast winds 5 to 10 knots, diminishing to 5 knots late this evening and early morning, then becoming north late. Waves 1 to 2 feet. A slight chance of showers early this afternoon. Sunday, northeast winds 5 to 10 knots. Waves 1 to 2 feet. Sunday night, east winds 5 to 10 knots, becoming south after midnight. Waves 1 to 2 feet. Monday, south winds 5 knots, becoming southeast with gusts up to 15 knots in the afternoon. Waves 1 to 2 feet. Monday night, south winds 10 to 15 knots. Waves 1 to 2 feet. Tuesday, south winds 10 to 15 knots, increasing to 15 to 20 knots in the afternoon. Gusts up to 25 knots. Waves 2 to 3 feet. Showers likely with a chance of thunderstorms in the afternoon. Tuesday night, southwest winds 15 to 20 knots. Waves 2 to 3 feet. Showers likely with a chance of thunderstorms. Wednesday, northwest winds 10 to 15 knots, diminishing to 5 to 10 knots in the afternoon. Waves 1 to 2 feet. A chance of showers in the morning. Wednesday night, northwest winds 5 to 10 knots. Gusts up to 15 knots after midnight. Waves 1 to 2 feet. Thursday, north winds 10 to 15 knots, diminishing to 5 to 10 knots in the afternoon. Waves 1 to 2 feet. Thursday night, east wind 5 to 10 knots, becoming west after midnight. Waves 1 foot. Winds and waves higher in and near thunderstorms. Marine forecast, Chesapeake Bay from Little Creek, Virginia to Cape Henry, Virginia, including the Chesapeake Bay Bridge Tunnel. Tonight, northeast winds 5 to 10 knots. Waves 2 to 3 feet. Wave detail, east 2 feet at 7 seconds. A chance of showers early this afternoon, then a slight chance of showers early this evening. Sunday, northeast winds 5 to 10 knots. Gusts up to 15 knots early in the morning. Waves 2 to 3 feet. Wave detail, east 2 feet at 7 seconds. Sunday night, east winds 5 to 10 knots, becoming south after midnight. Waves 1 to 2 feet. Wave detail, east 2 feet at 8 seconds and north 1 foot at 2 seconds. Monday, southeast winds 5 to 10 knots. Gusts up to 15 knots in the afternoon. Waves 1 to 2 feet. Monday night, south winds 10 knots with gusts up to 15 knots. Waves around 2 feet. Wave detail, southeast 2 feet at 3 seconds. Tuesday, south winds 10 to 15 knots with gusts up to 20 knots. Waves 2 to 3 feet. Wave detail, southwest 2 feet at 3 seconds. Showers likely with a chance of thunderstorms in the afternoon. Tuesday night, southwest winds 10 to 15 knots with gusts up to 20 knots. Waves 2 to 3 feet. Showers likely with a chance of thunderstorms. Wednesday, northwest winds 10 to 15 knots. Waves around 2 feet. A chance of showers in the morning.
Wednesday night, northwest winds 5 to 10 knots. Gusts up to 15 knots after midnight. Waves around 2 feet. Thursday, north winds 5 to 10 knots with gusts up to 15 knots. Waves around 2 feet. Thursday night, east winds 5 knots, becoming southwest after midnight. Waves around 2 feet. Winds and waves higher in and near thunderstorms. Marine forecast, Kerbic Sound. Tonight, north winds 5 to 10 knots with gusts up to 15 knots. Waves around 1 foot. Showers likely early this afternoon, then a chance of showers until early morning. Sunday, north winds 5 to 10 knots with gusts up to 15 knots. Waves around 1 foot. Sunday night, northeast winds 5 to 10 knots, becoming southwest after midnight. Waves around 1 foot, diminishing to 1 foot or less and light chop after midnight. Monday, southeast winds 5 knots, increasing to 5 to 10 knots with gusts up to 15 knots in the afternoon. Waves 1 foot or less and light chop, increasing to around 1 foot in the afternoon. Monday night, south winds 5 to 10 knots. Waves around 1 foot. Tuesday, southwest winds 5 to 10 knots, becoming south 10 to 15 knots in the afternoon. Gusts up to 20 knots. Waves around 1 foot, increasing to 1 to 2 feet in the afternoon. A chance of showers and thunderstorms in the afternoon. Tuesday night, southwest winds 10 to 15 knots with gusts up to 20 knots. Waves 1 to 2 feet. Showers likely with a chance of thunderstorms. Wednesday, west winds 5 to 10 knots, becoming northwest in the afternoon. Gusts up to 15 knots. Waves around 1 foot. A chance of showers. A chance of thunderstorms in the afternoon. Wednesday night, west winds 5 knots. Waves 1 foot or less and light chop. A chance of showers and thunderstorms in the evening. Thursday, northwest winds 5 to 10 knots, becoming north in the afternoon. Gusts up to 15 knots. Waves around 1 foot. Thursday night, east winds 5 knots, becoming northwest after midnight. Waves 1 foot or less and light chop. Winds and waves higher in and near thunderstorms. Air quality forecast. The forecast Saturday for Hampton Roads is code level green, which is good, and means air quality is satisfactory and poses little or no risk. Primary pollutant will be ozone. The current time is 4:13 p.m. Eastern Daylight Time. The beach forecast. Rest of today, rip current risk South Assateague and Chincoteague beaches. Low. Surf height. 2 to 3 feet. Water temperature mid-70s. Weather. Mostly cloudy. A slight chance of showers. Beach temperatures. In the mid-70s. Beach winds. Northeast winds around 10 miles per hour. Tides, watch a brig, low at 11:42 a.m. Sunday, rip current risk South Assateague and Chincoteague beaches. Low. Surf height. 2 to 3 feet. Weather. Sunny. Beach temperatures. Around 80. Beach winds. Northeast winds 10 to 15 miles per hour. Tides, watch a brig, high at 6:31 a.m. Low at 12:33 p.m. Eastern Daylight Time. The beach forecast. Rest of today, rip current risk Virginia Beach and Sandbridge beaches. Moderate. Surf height. 2 to 3 feet. Water temperature mid-70s. Weather. Cloudy. Showers likely. Beach temperatures. In the mid-70s. Beach winds. Northeast winds 10 to 15 miles per hour. Tides, Virginia Beach, low at 11:06 a.m. High at 5:53 p.m. Rough surf conditions with choppy waves constantly breaking. Current rough surf heights can cause neck and spinal injuries, affecting even the most able swimmers. Sunday, rip current risk Virginia Beach and Sandbridge beaches. Low. Surf heights. 2 to 3 feet. Weather. Sunny. Beach temperatures. Around 80. Beach winds. North winds around 10 miles per hour. Tides, Virginia Beach, high at 6:17 a.m. Low at 11:57 a.m.
NOAA Fisheries announces a voluntary vessel speed reduction zone under the Right Whale Slow Zone program is in effect northeast of Virginia Beach, Virginia through August 2, 2026 to protect right whales. All mariners and recreational boaters are requested to route around this area or transit through it at 10 knots or less. The northeast of Virginia Beach slow zone is bounded by the following coordinates: 37 degrees 25 minutes north, 36 degrees 55 minutes north, 74 degrees 56 minutes west, 75 degrees 34 minutes west. The beach forecast. Rest of today, rip current risk Outer Banks beaches of Kerala and Corova. Moderate. Surf heights 2 to 3 feet. Water temperature mid-70s. Weather. Cloudy. Showers and a slight chance of thunderstorms. Beach temperatures in the lower 70s. Beach winds. Northeast winds 10 to 15 miles per hour. Tides, duck, low at 10:50 a.m. High 5:38 p.m. Rough surf conditions with choppy waves constantly breaking. Current rough surf heights can cause neck and spinal injuries, affecting even the most able swimmers. Sunday, rip current risk Outer Banks beaches of Kerala and Corova. Low. Surf heights 2 to 3 feet. Weather mostly sunny. Beach temperatures in the lower 80s. Beach winds. North winds 10 to 15 miles per hour. Tides, duck, high at 6:02 a.m. Low at 11:41 a.m. The tropical weather outlook. For the North Atlantic, Caribbean Sea, and the Gulf of America, tropical cyclone formation is not expected during the next 7 days. Hazardous weather information. Now here is the hazardous weather outlook for Southeast Maryland, Northeast North Carolina, Central Virginia, East Central Virginia, Eastern Virginia, North Central Virginia, South Central Virginia, and Southeast Virginia. This afternoon and tonight, no hazardous weather is expected at this time. And now the extended outlook for the period Sunday through Friday. Strong to severe thunderstorms will be possible Tuesday into Tuesday night. Damaging wind gusts and isolated instances of flash flooding will be the main threats with these storms. The key weather messages for the next 7 days. Anomalously cool this afternoon, with showers ending by early evening. Clearing skies tonight, but with patchy fog and low stratus possible overnight into Sunday morning. Isolated, widely scattered late-day shower storms Sunday-Monday, with higher rain chances Tuesday into Wednesday. Strong to severe storms are possible Tuesday. Now the official National Weather Service forecast. This afternoon, cloudy with a 50% chance of showers. Highs in the mid-70s. Northeast wind 5 to 10 miles per hour. Tonight, mostly cloudy with a slight chance of showers in the evening, then partly cloudy after midnight. Lows in the upper 60s. Northeast winds around 5 miles per hour. Chance of rain 20%. Sunday, mostly sunny. Highs in the lower 80s. North winds 5 to 10 miles per hour. Sunday night, mostly clear in the evening, then partly cloudy with a slight chance of showers and thunderstorms after midnight. Lows in the upper 60s. East winds 5 to 10 miles per hour, becoming south after midnight. Chance of rain 20%. Monday, partly sunny. A slight chance of showers in the morning, then a chance of showers and thunderstorms in the afternoon. Highs in the mid-80s. Southeast wind 5 to 10 miles per hour. Chance of rain 30%. Monday night, partly cloudy. A chance of showers and thunderstorms in the evening. Lows in the lower 70s. Chance of rain 30%. Tuesday, partly sunny in the morning, then mostly cloudy with showers likely with a chance of thunderstorms in the afternoon. Highs around 90. Chance of rain 60%. Tuesday night, showers likely with a chance of thunderstorms. Lows in the lower 70s. Chance of rain 70%. Wednesday, partly sunny. A chance of showers in the morning. Highs in the upper 80s. Chance of rain 30%. Wednesday night, partly cloudy. Lows in the lower 70s. Thursday, partly sunny. Highs in the mid-80s. Thursday night, partly cloudy in the evening, then clearing. Lows in the lower 70s. Friday, mostly sunny. Highs in the mid-80s. Here are the marine and buoy reports for 4 p.m. across the lower Chesapeake Bay and coastal waters. All wave and swell heights are in feet. Wave and swell periods are in seconds.
For Potomac River buoy, air temperature was 77. The wind was south at 2 knots. Cove Point, air temperature was 72. The wind was northwest at 7 knots. Piney Point, winds were south, 9 knots. Bishop's Head, air temperature was 77. The wind was north at 4 knots. Lewisetta, air temperature was 74. Water temperature 81. The wind was southeast at 4 knots. Stingray Point buoy, air temperature was 73. The wind was northeast at 4 knots. Rappahannock Light, winds were north, 3 knots. Yorktown Coast Guard Station, air temperature was 72. Water temperature 81. The wind was north at 3 knots. Crypto Peak, water temperature 78. The wind was northeast at 4 knots. Dominion Terminal Newport News, air temperature was 72. The wind was east at 5 knots. South Craney Island, air temperature was 72. The wind was northeast at 4 knots. Cape Henry, air temperature was 70. The wind was northeast at 4 knots. Brandywine Chill Lake, Delaware, winds were east, 10 knots. Air temperature 74. Fenwick Island buoy, winds were northeast, 10 knots. Water temperature 75. Air temperature 73. Buoy 64 nautical miles east of Virginia Beach, air temperature was 72. Wave height 4 feet. Wave period 6. Buoy just east of Cape Henry. Water temperature 76. Wave height 3. Wave period 6. Duck Cove Pier, air temperature was 71. The wind was northeast at 7 knots. Diamond Shoals buoy, air temperature was 78. Wave height 3 feet. Wave period 8. The wind was southwest at 12 knots. Marine forecast, Chesapeake Bay from New Point Comfort to Little Creek, Virginia. Tonight, northeast wind 5 to 10 knots, diminishing to 5 knots late this evening and early morning, then becoming north late. Waves 1 to 2 feet. A slight chance of showers early this afternoon. Sunday, northeast wind 5 to 10 knots. Waves 1 to 2 feet. Sunday night, east wind 5 to 10 knots, becoming south after midnight. Waves 1 to 2 feet. Monday, south winds 5 knots, becoming southeast with gusts up to 15 knots in the afternoon. Waves 1 to 2 feet. Monday night, south winds 10 to 15 knots. Waves 1 to 2 feet. Tuesday, south winds 10 to 15 knots, increasing to 15 to 20 knots in the afternoon. Gusts up to 25 knots. Waves 2 to 3 feet. Showers likely with a chance of thunderstorms in the afternoon. Tuesday night, southwest winds 15 to 20 knots. Waves 2 to 3 feet. Showers likely with a chance of thunderstorms. Wednesday, northwest winds 10 to 15 knots, diminishing to 5 to 10 knots in the afternoon. Waves 1 to 2 feet. A chance of showers in the morning. Wednesday night, northwest winds 5 to 10 knots. Gusts up to 15 knots after midnight. Waves 1 to 2 feet. Thursday, north winds 10 to 15 knots, diminishing to 5 to 10 knots in the afternoon. Waves 1 to 2 feet. Thursday night, east wind 5 to 10 knots, becoming west after midnight. Waves 1 foot. Winds and waves higher in and near thunderstorms. Marine forecast, Chesapeake Bay from Little Creek, Virginia to Cape Henry, Virginia, including the Chesapeake Bay Bridge Tunnel. Tonight, northeast wind 5 to 10 knots. Waves 2 to 3 feet. Wave detail, east 2 feet at 7 seconds. A chance of showers early this afternoon, then a slight chance of showers early this evening. Sunday, northeast wind 5 to 10 knots. Gusts up to 15 knots early in the morning. Waves 2 to 3 feet. Wave detail, east 2 feet at 7 seconds. Sunday night, east wind 5 to 10 knots, becoming south after midnight. Waves 1 to 2 feet. Wave detail, east 2 feet at 8 seconds and north 1 foot at 2 seconds. Monday, southeast winds 5 to 10 knots. Gusts up to 15 knots in the afternoon. Waves 1 to 2 feet. Monday night, south winds 10 knots with gusts up to 15 knots. Waves around 2 feet. Wave detail, southeast 2 feet at 3 seconds. Tuesday, south winds 10 to 15 knots with gusts up to 20 knots. Waves 2 to 3 feet. Wave detail,
southwest 2 feet at 3 seconds. Showers likely with a chance of thunderstorms in the afternoon. Tuesday night, southwest winds 10 to 15 knots with gusts up to 20 knots. Waves 2 to 3 feet. Showers likely with a chance of thunderstorms. Wednesday, northwest winds 10 to 15 knots. Waves around 2 feet. A chance of showers in the morning. Wednesday night, northwest winds 5 to 10 knots. Gusts up to 15 knots after midnight. Waves around 2 feet. Thursday, north winds 5 to 10 knots with gusts up to 15 knots. Waves around 2 feet. Thursday night, east wind 5 knots, becoming southwest after midnight. Waves around 2 feet. Winds and waves higher in and near thunderstorms. Marine forecast, Caribbean Sound. Tonight, north winds 5 to 10 knots with gusts up to 15 knots. Waves around 1 foot. Showers likely early this afternoon, then a chance of showers until early morning. Sunday, north winds 5 to 10 knots with gusts up to 15 knots. Waves around 1 foot. Sunday night, northeast wind 5 to 10 knots, becoming southwest after midnight. Waves around 1 foot, diminishing to 1 foot or less and light chop after midnight. Monday, southeast wind 5 knots, increasing to 5 to 10 knots with gusts up to 15 knots in the afternoon. Waves 1 foot or less and light chop, increasing to around 1 foot in the afternoon. Monday night, south winds 5 to 10 knots. Waves around 1 foot. Tuesday, southwest winds 5 to 10 knots, becoming south 10 to 15 knots in the afternoon. Gusts up to 20 knots. Waves around 1 foot, increasing to 1 to 2 feet in the afternoon. A chance of showers and thunderstorms in the afternoon. Tuesday night, southwest winds 10 to 15 knots with gusts up to 20 knots. Waves 1 to 2 feet. Showers likely with a chance of thunderstorms. Wednesday, west winds 5 to 10 knots, becoming northwest in the afternoon. Gusts up to 15 knots. Waves around 1 foot. A chance of showers. A chance of thunderstorms in the afternoon. Wednesday night, west winds 5 knots. Waves 1 foot or less and light chop. A chance of showers and thunderstorms in the evening. Thursday, northwest winds 5 to 10 knots, becoming north in the afternoon. Gusts up to 15 knots. Waves around 1 foot. Thursday night, east wind 5 knots, becoming northwest after midnight. Waves 1 foot or less and light chop. Winds and waves higher in and near thunderstorms. Air quality forecast. The forecast Saturday for Hampton Roads is code level green, which is good, and means air quality is satisfactory and poses little or no risk. Primary pollutant will be ozone. The current time is 4:28 p.m. Eastern Daylight Time. The beach forecast. Rest of today, rip current risk South Assateague and Chincoteague beaches. Low. Surf heights. 2 to 3 feet. Water temperature mid-70s. Weather. Mostly cloudy. A slight chance of showers. Beach temperatures. In the mid-70s. Beach winds. Northeast winds around 10 miles per hour. Tides. Watch a brig. Low at 11:42 a.m. Sunday. Rip current risk South Assateague and Chincoteague beaches. Low. Surf heights. 2 to 3 feet. Weather. Sunny. Beach temperatures. Around 80. Beach winds. Northeast winds 10 to 15 miles per hour. Tides. Watch a brig. High at 6:31 a.m. Low at 12:33 p.m. Eastern Daylight Time. The beach forecast. West of today, rip current risk Virginia Beach and Sandbridge beaches. Moderate. Surf heights. 2 to 3 feet. Water temperature mid-70s. Weather. Cloudy. Showers likely. Beach temperatures. In the mid-70s. Beach winds. Northeast winds 10 to 15 miles per hour. Tides. Virginia Beach. Low at 11:06 a.m. High at 5:53 p.m. Rough surf conditions with choppy waves constantly breaking. Current rough surf heights can cause neck and spinal injuries, affecting even the most able swimmers. Sunday. Rip current risk Virginia Beach and Sandbridge beaches. Low. Surf heights. 2 to 3 feet. Weather.
sunny. Beach temperatures, around 80. Beach winds, north winds around 10 miles per hour. Tides, Virginia Beach, high at 6:17 a.m. Low at 11:57 a.m. The beach forecast. West of today, rip current risk Outer Banks beaches of Kerala and Corova. Moderate. Surf heights, 2 to 3 feet. Water temperature mid-70s. Weather, cloudy. Showers and a slight chance of thunderstorms. Beach temperatures, in the lower 70s. Beach winds, northeast winds 10 to 15 miles per hour. Tides, duck, low at 10:50 a.m. High 5:38 p.m. Rough surf conditions with choppy waves constantly breaking. Current rough surf heights can cause neck and spinal injuries, affecting even the most able swimmers. Sunday, rip current risk Outer Banks beaches of Kerala and Corova. Low. Surf heights, 2 to 3 feet. Weather, mostly sunny. Beach temperatures, in the lower 80s. Beach winds, north winds 10 to 15 miles per hour. Tides, duck, high at 6:02 a.m. Low at 11:41 a.m. The Tropical Weather Outlook. For the North Atlantic, Caribbean Sea, and the Gulf of America, tropical cyclone formation is not expected during the next 7 days. Hazardous weather information. Now here is the hazardous weather outlook for Southeast Maryland, Northeast North Carolina, Central Virginia, East Central Virginia, Eastern Virginia, North Central Virginia, South Central Virginia, and Southeast Virginia. This afternoon and tonight, no hazardous weather is expected at this time. And now the extended outlook for the period Sunday through Friday. Strong to severe thunderstorms will be possible Tuesday into Tuesday night. Damaging wind gusts and isolated instances of flash flooding will be the main threats with these storms. The key weather messages for the next 7 days. Anomalously cool this afternoon, with showers ending by early evening. Clearing skies tonight, but with patchy fog and low stratus possible overnight into Sunday morning. Isolated, widely scattered late-day shower storms Sunday-Monday, with higher rain chances Tuesday into Wednesday. Strong to severe storms are possible Tuesday. Now the official National Weather Service forecast. This afternoon, cloudy with a storm Sunday-Monday, with higher rain chances Tuesday into Wednesday. Strong to severe storms are possible Tuesday. Now the official National Weather Service forecast. This afternoon, cloudy with a 50% chance of showers. Highs in the mid-70s. Northeast winds 5 to 10 miles per hour. Tonight, mostly cloudy with a slight chance of showers in the evening, then partly cloudy after midnight. Lows in the upper 60s. Northeast winds around 5 miles per hour. Chance of rain 20%. Sunday, mostly sunny. Highs in the lower 80s. North winds 5 to 10 miles per hour. Sunday night, mostly clear in the evening, then partly cloudy with a slight chance of showers and thunderstorms after midnight. Lows in the upper 60s. East wind 5 to 10 miles per hour, becoming south after midnight. Chance of rain 20%. Monday, partly sunny. A slight chance of showers in the morning, then a chance of showers and thunderstorms in the afternoon. Highs in the mid-80s. Southeast wind 5 to 10 miles per hour. Chance of rain 30%. Monday night, partly cloudy. A chance of showers and thunderstorms in the evening. Lows in the lower 70s. Chance of rain 30%. Tuesday, partly sunny in the morning, then mostly cloudy with showers likely with a chance of thunderstorms in the afternoon. Highs around 90. Chance of rain 60%. Tuesday night, showers likely with a chance of thunderstorms. Lows in the lower 70s. Chance of rain 70%. Wednesday, partly sunny. A chance of showers in the morning. Highs in the upper 80s. Chance of rain 30%. Wednesday night, partly cloudy. Lows in the lower 70s. Thursday, partly sunny. Highs in the mid-80s. Thursday night, partly cloudy in the evening, then clearing. Lows in the lower 70s. Friday, mostly sunny. Highs in the mid-80s. This is NOAA's National Weather Service All Hazards Weather Radio, KHP 37, broadcasting from Wakefield, Virginia, transmitting from Driver, Virginia on a frequency of 162.550 MHz.
The following information is for Hampton Roads in northeast North Carolina, the southern part of the Chesapeake Bay and adjacent coastal waters. Here are the marine and buoy reports for 4 p.m. across the lower Chesapeake Bay and coastal waters. All wave and swell heights are in feet. Wave and swell

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1: Potomac River buoy, air temperature was 77. The wind was south at 2 knots. Cove Point, air temperature was 72. The wind was northwest at 7 knots. Piney Point, winds were south, 9 knots. Bishop's Head, air temperature was 77. The wind was north at 4 knots. Lewisetta, air temperature was 74. Water temperature 81. The wind was southeast at 4 knots. Stingray Point buoy, air temperature was 73. The wind was northeast at 4 knots. Rappahannock Light, winds were north, 3 knots. Yorktown Coast Guard Station, air temperature was 72. Water temperature 81. The wind was north at 3 knots. Kirpo Peak, water temperature 78. The wind was northeast at 4 knots. Dominion Terminal Newport News, air temperature was 72. The wind was east at 5 knots. South Craney Island, air temperature was 72. The wind was northeast at 4 knots. Cape Henry, air temperature was 70. The wind was northeast at 4 knots. Brandywine Chill Lake, Delaware, winds were east, 10 knots. Air temperature 74. Fenwick Island buoy, winds were northeast, 10 knots. Water temperature 75. Air temperature 73. Buoy 64 nautical miles east of Virginia Beach, air temperature was 72. Wave height 4 feet. Wave period 6. Buoy just east of Cape Henry. Water temperature 76. Wave height 3. Wave period 6. Duck Cove here, air temperature was 71. The wind was northeast at 7 knots. Diamond Shoals buoy, air temperature was 78. Wave height 3 feet. Wave period 8. The wind was southwest at 12 knots. Marine forecast, Chesapeake Bay from New Point Comfort to Little Creek, Virginia. Tonight, northeast winds 5 to 10 knots, diminishing to 5 knots late this evening and early morning, then becoming north late. Waves 1 to 2 feet. A slight chance of showers early this afternoon. Sunday, northeast winds 5 to 10 knots. Waves 1 to 2 feet. Sunday night, east winds 5 to 10 knots, becoming south after midnight. Waves 1 to 2 feet. Monday, south winds 5 knots, becoming southeast with gusts up to 15 knots in the afternoon. Waves 1 to 2 feet. Monday night, south winds 10 to 15 knots. Waves 1 to 2 feet. Tuesday, south winds 10 to 15 knots, increasing to 15 to 20 knots in the afternoon. Gusts up to 25 knots. Waves 2 to 3 feet. Showers likely with a chance of thunderstorms in the afternoon. Tuesday night, southwest winds 15 to 20 knots. Waves 2 to 3 feet. Showers likely with a chance of thunderstorms. Wednesday, northwest winds 10 to 15 knots, diminishing to 5 to 10 knots in the afternoon. Waves 1 to 2 feet. A chance of showers in the morning. Wednesday night, northwest winds 5 to 10 knots. Gusts up to 15 knots after midnight. Waves 1 to 2 feet. Thursday, north winds 10 to 15 knots, diminishing to 5 to 10 knots in the afternoon. Waves 1 to 2 feet. Thursday night, east winds 5 to 10 knots, becoming west after midnight. Waves 1 foot. Winds and waves higher in and near thunderstorms. Marine forecast, Chesapeake Bay from Little Creek, Virginia to Cape Henry, Virginia, including the Chesapeake Bay Bridge Tunnel. Tonight, northeast winds 5 to 10 knots. Waves 2 to 3 feet. Wave detail, east 2 feet at 7 seconds. A chance of showers early this afternoon, then a slight chance of showers early this evening. Sunday, northeast winds 5 to 10 knots. Gusts up to 15 knots early in the morning. Waves 2 to 3 feet. Wave detail, east 2 feet at 7 seconds. Sunday night, east winds 5 to 10 knots, becoming south after midnight. Waves 1 to 2 feet. Wave detail, east 2 feet at 8 seconds and north 1 foot at 2 seconds. Monday, southeast winds 5 to 10 knots. Gusts up to 15 knots in the afternoon. Waves 1 to 2 feet. Monday night, south winds 10 knots with gusts up to 15 knots. Waves around 2 feet. Wave detail, southeast 2 feet at 3 seconds. Tuesday, south winds 10 to 15 knots with gusts up to 20 knots. Waves 2 to 3 feet. Wave detail, southwest 2 feet at 3 seconds. Showers likely with a chance of thunderstorms in the afternoon. Tuesday night, southwest winds 10 to 15 knots with gusts up to 20 knots. Waves 2 to 3 feet. Showers likely with a chance of thunderstorms. Wednesday, northwest winds 10 to 15 knots. Waves around 2 feet. A chance of showers in the morning. Wednesday night, northwest winds 5 to 10 knots. Gusts up to 15 knots after midnight. Waves around 2 feet. Thursday, north winds 5 to 10 knots with gusts up to 15 knots. Waves around 2 feet. Thursday night, east winds 5 knots, becoming southwest after midnight. Waves around 2 feet. Winds and waves higher in and near thunderstorms. Marine forecast, Caribbean Sound. Tonight, north winds 5 to 10 knots with gusts up to 15 knots. Waves around 1 foot. Showers likely early this afternoon, then a chance of showers until early morning. Sunday, north winds 5 to 10 knots with gusts up to 15 knots. Waves around 1 foot. Sunday night, northeast winds 5 to 10 knots, becoming southwest after midnight. Waves around 1 foot, diminishing to 1 foot or less and light chop after midnight. Monday, southeast winds 5 knots, increasing to 5 to 10 knots with gusts up to 15 knots in the afternoon. Waves 1 foot or less and light chop, increasing to around 1 foot in the afternoon. Monday night, south winds 5 to 10 knots. Waves around 1 foot. Tuesday, southwest winds 5 to 10 knots, becoming south 10 to 15 knots in the afternoon. Gusts up to 20 knots. Waves around 1 foot, increasing to 1 to 2 feet in the afternoon. A chance of showers and thunderstorms in the afternoon. Tuesday night, southwest winds 10 to 15 knots with gusts up to 20 knots. Waves 1 to 2 feet. Showers likely with a chance of thunderstorms. Wednesday, west winds 5 to 10 knots, becoming northwest in the afternoon. Gusts up to 15 knots. Waves around 1 foot. A chance of showers. A chance of thunderstorms in the afternoon. Wednesday night, west winds 5 knots. Waves 1 foot or less and light chop. A chance of showers and thunderstorms in the evening. Thursday, northwest winds 5 to 10 knots, becoming north in the afternoon. Gusts up to 15 knots. Waves around 1 foot. Thursday night, east winds 5 knots, becoming northwest after midnight. Waves 1 foot or less and light chop. Winds and waves higher in and near thunderstorms. Air quality forecast. The forecast Saturday for Hampton Roads is code level green, which is good, and means air quality is satisfactory and poses little or no risk. Primary pollutant will be ozone. The current time is 4:43 p.m. Eastern Daylight Time. The beach forecast. Rest of today, rip current risk south Assateague and Chincoteague beaches. Low. Surf heights. 2 to 3 feet. Water temperature mid-70s. Weather. Mostly cloudy. A slight chance of showers. Beach temperatures. In the mid-70s. Beach winds. Northeast winds around 10 miles per hour. Tides, watch a brig, low at 11:42 a.m. Sunday, rip current risk south Assateague and Chincoteague beaches. Low. Surf heights. 2 to 3 feet. Weather. Sunny. Beach temperatures. Around 80. Beach winds. Northeast winds 10 to 15 miles per hour. Tides, watch a brig, high at 6:31 a.m. Low at 12:33 p.m. Eastern Daylight Time. The beach forecast. Rest of today, rip current risk Virginia Beach and Sandbridge beaches. Moderate. Surf heights. 2 to 3 feet. Water temperature mid-70s. Weather. Cloudy. Showers likely. Beach temperatures. In the mid-70s. Beach winds. Northeast winds 10 to 15 miles per hour. Tides, Virginia Beach, low at 11:06 a.m. High at 5:53 p.m. Rough surf conditions with choppy waves constantly breaking. Current rough surf heights can cause neck and spinal injuries, affecting even the most able swimmers. Sunday, rip current risk Virginia Beach and Sandbridge beaches. Low. Surf heights. 2 to 3 feet.

West. The beach forecast. West of today, rip current risk Outer Banks beaches of Kerala and Karova. Moderate. Surf heights. 2 to 3 feet. Water temperature mid-70s. Weather. Cloudy. Showers and a slight chance of thunderstorms. Beach temperatures. In the lower 70s. Beach winds. Northeast winds 10 to 15 miles per hour. Tides, duck, low at 10:50 a.m. High 5:38 p.m. Rough surf conditions with choppy waves constantly breaking. Current rough surf heights can cause neck and spinal injuries, affecting even the most able swimmers. Sunday, rip current risk Outer Banks beaches of Kerala and Karova. Low. Surf heights. 2 to 3 feet. Weather. Mostly sunny. Beach temperatures. In the lower 80s. Beach winds. North winds 10 to 15 miles per hour. Tides, duck, high at 6:02 a.m. Low at 11:41 a.m. The Tropical Weather Outlook. For the North Atlantic, Caribbean Sea, and the Gulf of America, tropical cyclone formation is not expected during the next 7 days. Hazardous weather information. Now here is the hazardous weather outlook for Southeast Maryland, Northeast North Carolina, Central Virginia, East Central Virginia, Eastern Virginia, North Central Virginia, South Central Virginia, and Southeast Virginia. This afternoon and tonight. No hazardous weather is expected at this time. And now the extended outlook for the period Sunday through Friday. Strong to severe thunderstorms will be possible Tuesday into Tuesday night. Damaging wind gusts and isolated instances of flash flooding will be the main threats with these storms. The key weather messages for the next 7 days. Anomalously cool this afternoon, with showers ending by early evening. Clearing skies tonight, but with patchy fog and low stratus possible overnight into Sunday morning. Isolated, widely scattered late-day shower storms Sunday-Monday, with higher rain chances Tuesday into Wednesday. Strong to severe storms are possible Tuesday. Now the official National Weather Service forecast. This afternoon, cloudy with a 50% chance of showers. Highs in the mid-70s. Northeast winds 5 to 10 miles per hour. Tonight, mostly cloudy with a slight chance of showers in the evening, then partly cloudy after midnight. Lows in the upper 60s. Northeast winds around 5 miles per hour. Chance of rain 20%. Sunday, mostly sunny. Highs in the lower 80s. North winds 5 to 10 miles per hour. Sunday night, mostly clear in the evening, then partly cloudy with a slight chance of showers and thunderstorms after midnight. Lows in the upper 60s. East wind 5 to 10 miles per hour, becoming south after midnight. Chance of rain 20%. Monday, partly sunny. A slight chance of showers in the morning, then a chance of showers and thunderstorms in the afternoon. Highs in the mid-80s. Southeast wind 5 to 10 miles per hour. Chance of rain 30%. Monday night, partly cloudy. A chance of showers and thunderstorms in the evening. Lows in the lower 70s. Chance of rain 30%. Tuesday, partly sunny in the morning, then mostly cloudy with showers likely with a chance of thunderstorms in the afternoon. Highs around 90. Chance of rain 60%. Tuesday night, showers likely with a chance of thunderstorms. Lows in the lower 70s. Chance of rain 70%. Wednesday, partly sunny. A chance of showers in the morning. Highs in the upper 80s. Chance of rain 30%. Wednesday night, partly cloudy. Lows in the lower 70s. Thursday, partly sunny. Highs in the mid-80s. Thursday night, partly cloudy in the evening, then clearing. Lows in the lower 70s. Friday, mostly sunny. Highs in the mid-80s. Here are the marine and buoy reports for 4 p.m. across the lower Chesapeake Bay and coastal waters. All wave and swell heights are in feet. Wave and swell periods are in seconds. Potomac River buoy, air temperature was 77. The wind was south at 2 knots. Cove Point, air temperature was 72. The wind was northwest at 7 knots. Piney Point, winds were south, 9 knots. Bishop's Head, air temperature was 77. The wind was north at 4 knots. Lewisetta, air temperature was 74. Water temperature 81. The wind was southeast at 4 knots. Stingray Point buoy, air temperature

The wind was northeast at 4 knots. Rappahannock Light, winds were north, 3 knots. Yorktown Coast Guard Station, air temperature was 72. Water temperature 81. The wind was north at 3 knots. Kirpo Peak, water temperature 78. The wind was northeast at 4 knots. Dominion Terminal Newport News, air temperature was 72. The wind was east at 5 knots. South Craney Island, air temperature was 72. The wind was northeast at 4 knots. Cape Henry, air temperature was 70. The wind was northeast at 4 knots. Brandywine Chilliwack, Delaware, winds were east, 10 knots. Air temperature 74. Fenwick Island Buoy, winds were northeast, 10 knots. Water temperature 75. Air temperature 73. Buoy 64 nautical miles east of Virginia Beach, air temperature was 72. Wave height 4 feet. Wave period 6. Buoy just east of Cape Henry. Water temperature 76. Wave height 3. Wave period 6. Duck Cove Pier, air temperature was 71. The wind was northeast at 7 knots. Diamond Shoals Buoy, air temperature was 78. Wave height 3 feet. Wave period 8. The wind was southwest at 12 knots. Marine forecast, Chesapeake Bay from New Point Humford to Little Creek, Virginia. Tonight, northeast winds 5 to 10 knots, diminishing to 5 knots late this evening and early morning, then becoming north late. Waves 1 to 2 feet. A slight chance of showers early this afternoon. Sunday, northeast winds 5 to 10 knots. Waves 1 to 2 feet. Sunday night, east winds 5 to 10 knots, becoming south after midnight. Waves 1 to 2 feet. Monday, south winds 5 knots, becoming southeast with gusts up to 15 knots in the afternoon. Waves 1 to 2 feet. Monday night, south winds 10 to 15 knots. Waves 1 to 2 feet. Tuesday, south winds 10 to 15 knots, increasing to 15 to 20 knots in the afternoon. Gusts up to 25 knots. Waves 2 to 3 feet. Showers likely with a chance of thunderstorms in the afternoon. Tuesday night, southwest winds 15 to 20 knots. Waves 2 to 3 feet. Showers likely with a chance of thunderstorms. Wednesday, northwest winds 10 to 15 knots, diminishing to 5 to 10 knots in the afternoon. Waves 1 to 2 feet. A chance of showers in the morning. Wednesday night, northwest winds 5 to 10 knots. Gusts up to 15 knots after midnight. Waves 1 to 2 feet. Thursday, north winds 10 to 15 knots, diminishing to 5 to 10 knots in the afternoon. Waves 1 to 2 feet. Thursday night, east winds 5 to 10 knots, becoming west after midnight. Waves 1 foot. Winds and waves higher in and near thunderstorms. Marine forecast, Chesapeake Bay from Little Creek, Virginia to Cape Henry, Virginia, including the Chesapeake Bay Bridge Tunnel. Tonight, northeast winds 5 to 10 knots. Waves 2 to 3 feet. Wave detail, east 2 feet at 7 seconds. A chance of showers early this afternoon, then a slight chance of showers early this evening. Sunday, northeast winds 5 to 10 knots. Gusts up to 15 knots early in the morning. Waves 2 to 3 feet. Wave detail, east 2 feet at 7 seconds. Sunday night, east winds 5 to 10 knots, becoming south after midnight. Waves 1 to 2 feet. Wave detail, east 2 feet at 8 seconds and north 1 foot at 2 seconds. Monday, southeast winds 5 to 10 knots. Gusts up to 15 knots in the afternoon. Waves 1 to 2 feet. Monday night, south winds 10 knots with gusts up to 15 knots. Waves around 2 feet. Wave detail, southeast 2 feet at 3 seconds. Tuesday, south winds 10 to 15 knots with gusts up to 20 knots. Waves 2 to 3 feet. Wave detail, southwest 2 feet at 3 seconds. Showers likely with a chance of thunderstorms in the afternoon. Tuesday night, southwest winds 10 to 15 knots with gusts up to 20 knots. Waves 2 to 3 feet. Showers likely with a chance of thunderstorms. Wednesday, northwest winds 10 to 15 knots. Waves around 2 feet. A chance of showers in the morning. Wednesday night, northwest winds 5 to 10 knots. Gusts up to 15 knots after midnight.
waves around 2 feet. Thursday, north winds 5 to 10 knots with gusts up to 15 knots. Waves around 2 feet. Thursday night, east winds 5 knots, becoming southwest after midnight. Waves around 2 feet. Winds and waves higher in and near thunderstorms. Marine forecast, Currituck Sound. Tonight, north winds 5 to 10 knots with gusts up to 15 knots. Waves around 1 foot. Showers likely early this afternoon, then a chance of showers until early morning. Sunday, north winds 5 to 10 knots with gusts up to 15 knots. Waves around 1 foot. Sunday night, northeast winds 5 to 10 knots, becoming southwest after midnight. Waves around 1 foot, diminishing to 1 foot or less and light chop after midnight. Monday, southeast wind 5 knots, increasing to 5 to 10 knots with gusts up to 15 knots in the afternoon. Waves 1 foot or less and light chop, increasing to around 1 foot in the afternoon. Monday night, south winds 5 to 10 knots. Waves around 1 foot. Tuesday, southwest winds 5 to 10 knots, becoming south 10 to 15 knots in the afternoon. Gusts up to 20 knots. Waves around 1 foot, increasing to 1 to 2 feet in the afternoon. A chance of showers and thunderstorms in the afternoon. Tuesday night, southwest winds 10 to 15 knots with gusts up to 20 knots. Waves 1 to 2 feet. Showers likely with a chance of thunderstorms. Wednesday, west winds 5 to 10 knots, becoming northwest in the afternoon. Gusts up to 15 knots. Waves around 1 foot. A chance of showers. A chance of thunderstorms in the afternoon. Wednesday night, west wind 5 knots. Waves 1 foot or less and light chop. A chance of showers and thunderstorms in the evening. Thursday, northwest winds 5 to 10 knots, becoming north in the afternoon. Gusts up to 15 knots. Waves around 1 foot. Thursday night, east winds 5 knots, becoming northwest after midnight. Waves 1 foot or less and light chop. Winds and waves higher in and near thunderstorms. Air quality forecast. The forecast Saturday for Hampton Roads is code level green, which is good, and means air quality is satisfactory and poses little or no risk. Primary pollutant will be ozone. The current time is 4:59 p.m. Eastern Daylight Time. The beach forecast. Rest of today, rip current risk south Assateague and Chincoteague beaches. Low. Surf heights 2 to 3 feet. Water temperature mid-70s. Weather mostly cloudy. A slight chance of showers. Beach temperatures in the mid-70s. Beach winds. Northeast winds around 10 miles per hour. Tides, watch a brig, low at 11:42 a.m. Sunday, rip current risk south Assateague and Chincoteague beaches. Low. Surf height 2 to 3 feet. Weather. Sunny. Beach temperatures. Around 80. Beach winds. Northeast winds 10 to 15 miles per hour. Tides, watch a brig, high at 6:31 a.m. Low at 12:33 p.m. Eastern Daylight Time. The beach forecast. West of today, rip current risk Virginia Beach and Sandbridge beaches. Moderate. Surf heights. 2 to 3 feet. Water temperature mid-70s. Weather. Cloudy. Showers likely. Beach temperatures. In the mid-70s. Beach winds. Northeast winds 10 to 15 miles per hour. Tides, Virginia Beach, low at 11:06 a.m. High at 5:53 p.m. Rough surf conditions with choppy waves constantly breaking. Current rough surf heights can cause neck and spinal injuries, affecting even the most able swimmers. Sunday, rip current risk Virginia Beach and Sandbridge beaches. Low. Surf heights. 2 to 3 feet. Weather. Sunny. Beach temperatures. Around 80. Beach winds. North winds around 10 miles per hour. Tides, Virginia Beach, high at 6:17 a.m. Low at 11:57 a.m. The beach forecast. West of today, rip current risk Outer Banks beaches of Kerala and Corova. Moderate. Surf heights. 2 to 3 feet. Water temperature mid-70s. Weather. Cloudy.
showers and a slight chance of thunderstorms. Beach temperatures in the lower 70s. Beach winds. Northeast winds 10 to 15 miles per hour. Tides, duck, low at 10:50 a.m. High 5:30 p.m. Rough surf conditions with choppy waves constantly breaking. Current rough surf heights can cause neck and spinal injuries, affecting even the most able swimmers. Sunday, rip current risk Outer Banks beaches of Kerala and Karova. Low. Surf height. 2 to 3 feet. Weather. Mostly sunny. Beach temperatures. In the lower 80s. Beach winds. North winds 10 to 15 miles per hour. Tides, duck, high at 6:02 a.m. Low at 11:41 a.m. The Tropical Weather Outlook. For the North Atlantic, Caribbean Sea, and the Gulf of America, tropical cyclone formation is not expected during the next 7 days. Hazardous weather information. Now here is the hazardous weather outlook for Southeast Maryland, Northeast North Carolina, Central Virginia, East Central Virginia, Eastern Virginia, North Central Virginia, South Central Virginia, and Southeast Virginia. This afternoon and tonight. No hazardous weather is expected at this time. And now the extended outlook for the period Sunday through Friday. Strong to severe thunderstorms will be possible Tuesday into Tuesday night. Damaging wind gusts and isolated instances of flash flooding will be the main threats with these storms. The key weather messages for the next 7 days. Anomalously cool this afternoon, with showers ending by early evening. Clearing skies tonight, but with patchy fog and low stratus possible overnight into Sunday morning. Isolated, widely scattered late-day shower storms Sunday-Monday, with higher rain chances Tuesday into Wednesday. Strong to severe storms are possible Tuesday. Now the official National Weather Service forecast. This afternoon, cloudy with a 50% chance of showers. Highs in the mid-70s. Northeast wind 5 to 10 miles per hour. Tonight, mostly cloudy with a slight chance of showers in the evening, then partly cloudy after midnight. Lows in the upper 60s. Northeast winds around 5 miles per hour. Chance of rain 20%. Sunday, mostly sunny. Highs in the lower 80s. North winds 5 to 10 miles per hour. Sunday night, mostly clear in the evening, then partly cloudy with a slight chance of showers and thunderstorms after midnight. Lows in the upper 60s. East winds 5 to 10 miles per hour, becoming south after midnight. Chance of rain 20%. Monday, partly sunny. A slight chance of showers in the morning, then a chance of showers and thunderstorms in the afternoon. Highs in the mid-80s. Southeast wind 5 to 10 miles per hour. Chance of rain 30%. Monday night, partly cloudy. A chance of showers and thunderstorms in the evening. Lows in the lower 70s. Chance of rain 30%. Tuesday, partly sunny in the morning, then mostly cloudy with showers likely with a chance of thunderstorms in the afternoon. Highs around 90. Chance of rain 60%. Tuesday night, showers likely with a chance of thunderstorms. Lows in the lower 70s. Chance of rain 70%. Wednesday, partly sunny. A chance of showers in the morning. Highs in the upper 80s. Chance of rain 30%. Wednesday night, partly cloudy. Lows in the lower 70s. Thursday, partly sunny. Highs in the mid-80s. Thursday night, partly cloudy in the evening, then clearing. Lows in the lower 70s. Friday, mostly sunny. Highs in the mid-80s. This is NOAA's National Weather Service All Hazards Weather Radio, KHP 37, broadcasting from Wakefield, Virginia, transmitting from Driver, Virginia on a frequency of 162.550 MHz. The following information is for Hampton Roads and Northeast North Carolina, the southern part of the Chesapeake Bay and adjacent coastal waters. Here are the marine and buoy reports for 4 p.m. across the lower Chesapeake Bay and coastal waters. All wave and swell heights are in feet. Wave and swell periods are in seconds. Potomac River buoy, air temperature was 77. The wind was south at 2 knots. Cove Point, air temperature was 72. The wind was northwest at 7 knots. Piney Point, winds were south, 9 knots. Bishop's Head, air temperature was 77. The wind was north at 4 knots. Lewisetta, air temperature was 74. Water temperature 81.
The wind was southeast at 4 knots. Stingray Point buoy, air temperature was 73. The wind was northeast at 4 knots. Rappahannock Light, winds were north, 3 knots. Yorktown Coast Guard Station, air temperature was 72. Water temperature 81. The wind was north at 3 knots. Kiffil Peak, water temperature 78. The wind was northeast at 4 knots. Dominion Terminal Newport News, air temperature was 72. The wind was east at 5 knots. South Craney Island, air temperature was 72. The wind was northeast at 4 knots. Cape Henry, air temperature was 70. The wind was northeast at 4 knots. Brandywine Chill Lake, Delaware, winds were east, 10 knots. Air temperature 74. Fenwick Island buoy, winds were northeast, 10 knots. Water temperature 75. Air temperature 73. Buoy 64 nautical miles east of Virginia Beach, air temperature was 72. Wave height 4 feet. Wave period 6. Buoy just east of Cape Henry. Water temperature 76. Wave height 3. Wave period 6. Duck Cove Pier, air temperature was 71. The wind was northeast at 7 knots. Diamond Shoals buoy, air temperature was 78. Wave height 3 feet. Wave period 8. The wind was southwest at 12 knots. Marine forecast, Chesapeake Bay from New Point Comfort to Little Creek, Virginia. Tonight, northeast winds 5 to 10 knots, diminishing to 5 knots late this evening and early morning, then becoming north late. Waves 1 to 2 feet. A slight chance of showers early this afternoon. Sunday, northeast winds 5 to 10 knots. Waves 1 to 2 feet. Sunday night, east winds 5 to 10 knots, becoming south after midnight. Waves 1 to 2 feet. Monday, south winds 5 knots, becoming southeast with gusts up to 15 knots in the afternoon. Waves 1 to 2 feet. Monday night, south winds 10 to 15 knots. Waves 1 to 2 feet. Tuesday, south winds 10 to 15 knots, increasing to 15 to 20 knots in the afternoon. Gusts up to 25 knots. Waves 2 to 3 feet. Showers likely with a chance of thunderstorms in the afternoon. Tuesday night, southwest winds 15 to 20 knots. Waves 2 to 3 feet. Showers likely with a chance of thunderstorms. Wednesday, northwest winds 10 to 15 knots, diminishing to 5 to 10 knots in the afternoon. Waves 1 to 2 feet. A chance of showers in the morning. Wednesday night, northwest winds 5 to 10 knots. Gusts up to 15 knots after midnight. Waves 1 to 2 feet. Thursday, north winds 10 to 15 knots, diminishing to 5 to 10 knots in the afternoon. Waves 1 to 2 feet. Thursday night, east winds 5 to 10 knots, becoming west after midnight. Waves 1 foot. Winds and waves higher in and near thunderstorms. Marine forecast, Chesapeake Bay from Little Creek, Virginia to Cape Henry, Virginia, including the Chesapeake Bay Bridge Tunnel. Tonight, northeast winds 5 to 10 knots. Waves 2 to 3 feet. Wave detail, east 2 feet at 7 seconds. A chance of showers early this afternoon, then a slight chance of showers early this evening. Sunday, northeast winds 5 to 10 knots. Gusts up to 15 knots early in the morning. Waves 2 to 3 feet. Wave detail, east 2 feet at 7 seconds. Sunday night, east winds 5 to 10 knots, becoming south after midnight. Waves 1 to 2 feet. Wave detail, east 2 feet at 8 seconds and north 1 foot at 2 seconds. Monday, southeast winds 5 to 10 knots. Gusts up to 15 knots in the afternoon. Waves 1 to 2 feet. Monday night, south winds 10 knots with gusts up to 15 knots. Waves around 2 feet. Wave detail, southeast 2 feet at 3 seconds. Tuesday, south winds 10 to 15 knots with gusts up to 20 knots. Waves 2 to 3 feet. Wave detail, southwest 2 feet at 3 seconds. Showers likely with a chance of thunderstorms in the afternoon. Tuesday night, southwest winds 10 to 15 knots with gusts up to 20 knots. Waves 2 to 3 feet. Showers likely with a chance of thunderstorms. Wednesday, northwest winds 10 to 15 knots. Waves around 2 feet. A chance of showers in the morning. Wednesday night,
Northwest winds 5 to 10 knots. Gusts up to 15 knots after midnight. Waves around 2 feet. Thursday, north winds 5 to 10 knots with gusts up to 15 knots. Waves around 2 feet. Thursday night, east winds 5 knots, becoming southwest after midnight. Waves around 2 feet. Winds and waves higher in and near thunderstorms. Marine forecast, Kerbic Sound. Tonight, north winds 5 to 10 knots with gusts up to 15 knots. Waves around 1 foot. Showers likely early this afternoon, then a chance of showers until early morning. Sunday, north winds 5 to 10 knots with gusts up to 15 knots. Waves around 1 foot. Sunday night, northeast winds 5 to 10 knots, becoming southwest after midnight. Waves around 1 foot, diminishing to 1 foot or less and light chop after midnight. Monday, southeast winds 5 knots, increasing to 5 to 10 knots with gusts up to 15 knots in the afternoon. Waves 1 foot or less and light chop, increasing to around 1 foot in the afternoon. Monday night, south winds 5 to 10 knots. Waves around 1 foot. Tuesday, southwest winds 5 to 10 knots, becoming south 10 to 15 knots in the afternoon. Gusts up to 20 knots. Waves around 1 foot, increasing to 1 to 2 feet in the afternoon. A chance of showers and thunderstorms in the afternoon. Tuesday night, southwest winds 10 to 15 knots with gusts up to 20 knots. Waves 1 to 2 feet. Showers likely with a chance of thunderstorms. Wednesday, west winds 5 to 10 knots, becoming northwest in the afternoon. Gusts up to 15 knots. Waves around 1 foot. A chance of showers. A chance of thunderstorms in the afternoon. Wednesday night, west winds 5 knots. Waves 1 foot or less and light chop. A chance of showers and thunderstorms in the evening. Thursday, northwest winds 5 to 10 knots, becoming north in the afternoon. Gusts up to 15 knots. Waves around 1 foot. Thursday night, east winds 5 knots, becoming northwest after midnight. Waves 1 foot or less and light chop. Winds and waves higher in and near thunderstorms. Air quality forecast. The forecast Sunday for the eastern shore is code level green, which is good and means air quality is satisfactory and poses little or no risk. Primary pollutant will be ozone. The current time is 5:14 p.m. Eastern Daylight Time. The beach forecast. Rest of today, rip current risk South Assateague and Chincoteague beaches. Low. Surf height. 2 to 3 feet. Water temperature mid-70s. Weather. Mostly cloudy. A slight chance of showers. Beach temperatures. In the mid-70s. Beach winds. Northeast winds around 10 miles per hour. Tides, watch a brig, low at 11:42 a.m. Sunday, rip current risk South Assateague and Chincoteague beaches. Low. Surf heights. 2 to 3 feet. Weather. Sunny. Beach temperatures. Around 80. Beach winds. Northeast winds 10 to 15 miles per hour. Tides, watch a brig, high at 6:31 a.m. Low at 12:33 p.m. Eastern Daylight Time. NOAA Fisheries announces a voluntary vessel speed reduction zone under the Right Whale Slow Zone program is in effect northeast of Virginia Beach, Virginia through August 2, 2026 to protect right whales. All mariners and recreational boaters are requested to route around this area or transit through it at 10 knots or less. The northeast of Virginia Beach slow zone is bounded by the following coordinates: 37 degrees 25 minutes north, 36 degrees 55 minutes north, 74 degrees 56 minutes west, 75 degrees 34 minutes west. The beach forecast. Rest of today, rip current risk Virginia Beach and Sandbridge beaches. Moderate. Surf heights. 2 to 3 feet. Water temperature mid-70s. Weather. Cloudy. Showers likely. Beach temperatures. In the mid-70s. Beach winds. Northeast winds 10 to 15 miles per hour. Tides, Virginia Beach, low at 11:06 a.m. High at 5:53 p.m. Rough surf conditions with choppy waves constantly breaking. Current rough surf heights can cause neck and spinal injuries, affecting even the most able swimmers. Sunday, rip current risk Virginia Beach and Sandbridge beaches.
low. Surf height, 2 to 3 feet. Weather, sunny. Beach temperatures, around 80. Beach winds, north winds around 10 miles per hour. Tides, Virginia Beach, high at 6:17 a.m. Low at 11:57 a.m. The beach forecast. Rest of today, rip current risk Outer Banks beaches of Kerala and Karova. Moderate. Surf height, 2 to 3 feet. Water temperature mid-70s. Weather, cloudy. Showers and a slight chance of thunderstorms. Beach temperatures, in the lower 70s. Beach winds, northeast winds 10 to 15 miles per hour. Tides, duck, low at 10:50 a.m. High 5:38 p.m. Rough surf conditions with choppy waves constantly breaking. Current rough surf height can cause neck and spinal injuries, affecting even the most able swimmers. Sunday, rip current risk Outer Banks beaches of Kerala and Karova. Low. Surf height, 2 to 3 feet. Weather, mostly sunny. Beach temperatures, in the lower 80s. Beach winds, north winds 10 to 15 miles per hour. Tides, duck, high at 6:02 a.m. Low at 11:41 a.m. The Tropical Weather Outlook. For the North Atlantic, Caribbean Sea, and the Gulf of America, tropical cyclone formation is not expected during the next 7 days. Hazardous weather information. Now here is the hazardous weather outlook for Southeast Maryland, Northeast North Carolina, Central Virginia, East Central Virginia, Eastern Virginia, North Central Virginia, South Central Virginia, and Southeast Virginia. This afternoon and tonight, no hazardous weather is expected at this time. And now the extended outlook for the period Sunday through Friday. Strong to severe thunderstorms will be possible Tuesday into Tuesday night. Damaging wind gusts and isolated instances of flash flooding will be the main threats with these storms. The key weather messages for the next 7 days. Anomalously cool this afternoon, with showers ending by early evening. Clearing skies tonight, but with patchy fog and low stratus possible overnight into Sunday morning. Isolated, widely scattered late-day shower storms Sunday-Monday, with higher rain chances Tuesday into Wednesday. Strong to severe storms are possible Tuesday. Now the official National Weather Service forecast. This afternoon, cloudy with a 50% chance of showers. Highs in the mid-70s. Northeast winds 5 to 10 miles per hour. Tonight, mostly cloudy with a slight chance of showers in the evening, then partly cloudy after midnight. Lows in the upper 60s. Northeast winds around 5 miles per hour. Chance of rain 20%. Sunday, mostly sunny. Highs in the lower 80s. North winds 5 to 10 miles per hour. Sunday night, mostly clear in the evening, then partly cloudy with a slight chance of showers and thunderstorms after midnight. Lows in the upper 60s. East wind 5 to 10 miles per hour, becoming south after midnight. Chance of rain 20%. Monday, partly sunny. A slight chance of showers in the morning, then a chance of showers and thunderstorms in the afternoon. Highs in the mid-80s. Southeast winds 5 to 10 miles per hour. Chance of rain 30%. Monday night, partly cloudy. A chance of showers and thunderstorms in the evening. Lows in the lower 70s. Chance of rain 30%. Tuesday, partly sunny in the morning, then mostly cloudy with showers likely with a chance of thunderstorms in the afternoon. Highs around 90. Chance of rain 60%. Tuesday night, showers likely with a chance of thunderstorms. Lows in the lower 70s. Chance of rain 70%. Wednesday, partly sunny. A chance of showers in the morning. Highs in the upper 80s. Chance of rain 30%. Wednesday night, partly cloudy. Lows in the lower 70s. Thursday, partly sunny. Highs in the mid-80s. Thursday night, partly cloudy in the evening, then clearing. Lows in the lower 70s. Friday, mostly sunny. Highs in the mid-80s. Here are the marine and buoy reports for 5 p.m. across the lower Chesapeake Bay and coastal waters. All wave and swell heights are in feet. Wave and swell periods are in seconds. Potomac River buoy, air temperature was 78. The wind was southwest at 2 knots. Cove Point, air temperature was 75.
The wind was northwest at 5 knots. Piney Point, winds were south, 5 knots. Bishop's Head, air temperature was 75. The wind was west at 8 knots. Lewisetta, air temperature was 76. Water temperature 82. Stingray Point Buoy, air temperature was 73. The wind was northeast at 2 knots. Rappahannock Light, winds were calm. Yorktown Coast Guard Station, air temperature was 72. Water temperature 81. The wind was north at 6 knots. Crypto Peak, water temperature 78. Dominion Terminal Newport News, air temperature was 72. The wind was east at 4 knots. South Craney Island, air temperature was 73. Cape Henry, air temperature was 72. Brandywine Chill Lake, Delaware, winds were east, 9 knots. Air temperature 74. Fenwick Island Buoy, winds were north, 6 knots. Water temperature 75. Air temperature 73. Buoy 64 nautical miles east of Virginia Beach, air temperature was 73. Wave height 3 feet. Wave period 6. Buoy just east of Cape Henry. Water temperature 76. Wave height 3. Wave period 5. Duck Cove Pier, air temperature was 71. The wind was north at 6 knots. Diamond Shoals Buoy, air temperature was 78. Wave height 3 feet. Wave period 7. The wind was west at 10 knots. Tidal information. For Sewell's Point. High tide at 7:22 p.m. Saturday. Low tide at 12:43 p.m. Saturday. High tide at 6:52 a.m. Saturday. Low tide at 1:06 a.m. Saturday. High tide at 8:07 p.m. Sunday. Low tide at 1:33 p.m. Sunday. High tide at 7:42 a.m. Sunday. Low tide at 1:53 a.m. Sunday. Marine forecast. Chesapeake Bay from New Point Comfort to Little Creek, Virginia. Tonight, northeast winds 5 to 10 knots, diminishing to 5 knots late this evening and early morning, then becoming north late. Waves 1 to 2 feet. A slight chance of showers early this afternoon. Sunday, northeast winds 5 to 10 knots. Waves 1 to 2 feet. Sunday night, east winds 5 to 10 knots, becoming south after midnight. Waves 1 to 2 feet. Monday, south winds 5 knots, becoming southeast with gusts up to 15 knots in the afternoon. Waves 1 to 2 feet. Monday night, south winds 10 to 15 knots. Waves 1 to 2 feet. Tuesday, south winds 10 to 15 knots, increasing to 15 to 20 knots in the afternoon. Gusts up to 25 knots. Waves 2 to 3 feet. Showers likely with a chance of thunderstorms in the afternoon. Tuesday night, southwest winds 15 to 20 knots. Waves 2 to 3 feet. Showers likely with a chance of thunderstorms. Wednesday, northwest winds 10 to 15 knots, diminishing to 5 to 10 knots in the afternoon. Waves 1 to 2 feet. A chance of showers in the morning. Wednesday night, northwest winds 5 to 10 knots. Gusts up to 15 knots after midnight. Waves 1 to 2 feet. Thursday, north winds 10 to 15 knots, diminishing to 5 to 10 knots in the afternoon. Waves 1 to 2 feet. Thursday night, east winds 5 to 10 knots, becoming west after midnight. Waves 1 foot. Winds and waves higher in and near thunderstorms. Marine forecast, Chesapeake Bay from Little Creek, Virginia to Cape Henry, Virginia, including the Chesapeake Bay Bridge Tunnel. Tonight, northeast winds 5 to 10 knots. Waves 2 to 3 feet. Wave detail, east 2 feet at 7 seconds. A chance of showers early this afternoon, then a slight chance of showers early this evening. Sunday, northeast winds 5 to 10 knots. Gusts up to 15 knots early in the morning. Waves 2 to 3 feet. Wave detail, east 2 feet at 7 seconds. Sunday night, east winds 5 to 10 knots, becoming south after midnight. Waves 1 to 2 feet. Wave detail, east 2 feet at 8 seconds and north 1 foot at 2 seconds. Monday, southeast winds 5 to 10 knots. Gusts up to 15 knots in the afternoon. Waves 1 to 2 feet. Monday night, south winds 10 knots with gusts up to 15 knots. Waves around 2 feet. Wave detail, southeast 2 feet at 3 seconds.
Tuesday, south winds 10 to 15 knots with gusts up to 20 knots. Waves 2 to 3 feet. Wave detail, southwest 2 feet at 3 seconds. Showers likely with a chance of thunderstorms in the afternoon. Tuesday night, southwest winds 10 to 15 knots with gusts up to 20 knots. Waves 2 to 3 feet. Showers likely with a chance of thunderstorms. Wednesday, northwest winds 10 to 15 knots. Waves around 2 feet. A chance of showers in the morning. Wednesday night, northwest winds 5 to 10 knots. Gusts up to 15 knots after midnight. Waves around 2 feet. Thursday, north winds 5 to 10 knots with gusts up to 15 knots. Waves around 2 feet. Thursday night, east winds 5 knots, becoming southwest after midnight. Waves around 2 feet. Winds and waves higher and near thunderstorms. Marine forecast, Caribbean Sound. Tonight, north winds 5 to 10 knots with gusts up to 15 knots. Waves around 1 foot. Showers likely early this afternoon, then a chance of showers until early morning. Sunday, north winds 5 to 10 knots with gusts up to 15 knots. Waves around 1 foot. Sunday night, northeast winds 5 to 10 knots, becoming southwest after midnight. Waves around 1 foot, diminishing to 1 foot or less and light chop after midnight. Monday, southeast winds 5 knots, increasing to 5 to 10 knots with gusts up to 15 knots in the afternoon. Waves 1 foot or less and light chop, increasing to around 1 foot in the afternoon. Monday night, south winds 5 to 10 knots. Waves around 1 foot. Tuesday, southwest winds 5 to 10 knots, becoming south 10 to 15 knots in the afternoon. Gusts up to 20 knots. Waves around 1 foot, increasing to 1 to 2 feet in the afternoon. A chance of showers and thunderstorms in the afternoon. Tuesday night, southwest winds 10 to 15 knots with gusts up to 20 knots. Waves 1 to 2 feet. Showers likely with a chance of thunderstorms. Wednesday, west winds 5 to 10 knots, becoming northwest in the afternoon. Gusts up to 15 knots. Waves around 1 foot. A chance of showers. A chance of thunderstorms in the afternoon. Wednesday night, west winds 5 knots. Waves 1 foot or less and light chop. A chance of showers and thunderstorms in the evening. Thursday, northwest winds 5 to 10 knots, becoming north in the afternoon. Gusts up to 15 knots. Waves around 1 foot. Thursday night, east winds 5 knots, becoming northwest after midnight. Waves 1 foot or less and light chop. Winds and waves higher and near thunderstorms. Air quality forecast. The forecast Sunday for the eastern shore is code level green, which is good, and means air quality is satisfactory and poses little or no risk. Primary pollutant will be ozone. The current time is 5:29 p.m. Eastern Daylight Time. The beach forecast. Rest of today, rip current risk south Assateague and Chincoteague beaches. Low. Surf heights. 2 to 3 feet. Water temperature mid-70s. Weather. Mostly cloudy. A slight chance of showers. Beach temperatures. In the mid-70s. Beach winds. Northeast winds around 10 miles per hour. Tides, watch a brig, low at 11:42 a.m. Sunday, rip current risk south Assateague and Chincoteague beaches. Low. Surf heights. 2 to 3 feet. Weather. Sunny. Beach temperatures. Around 80. Beach winds. Northeast winds 10 to 15 miles per hour. Tides, watch a brig, high at 6:31 a.m. Low at 12:33 p.m. Eastern Daylight Time. The beach forecast. Rest of today, rip current risk Virginia Beach and Sandbridge beaches. Moderate. Surf heights. 2 to 3 feet. Water temperature mid-70s. Weather. Cloudy. Showers likely. Beach temperatures. In the mid-70s. Beach winds. Northeast winds 10 to 15 miles per hour. Tides, Virginia Beach, low at 11:06 a.m. High at 5:53 p.m. Rough surf conditions with choppy waves constantly breaking. Current rough surf heights can cause neck and spinal injuries, affecting even the most able swimmers.
Sunday, rip current risk Virginia Beach and Sandbridge beaches. Low. Surf heights. 2 to 3 feet. Weather. Sunny. Beach temperatures. Around 80. Beach winds. North winds around 10 miles per hour. Tides, Virginia Beach, high at 6:17 a.m. Low at 11:57 a.m. The beach forecast. Rest of today, rip current risk Outer Banks beaches of Kerala and Karova. Moderate. Surf heights. 2 to 3 feet. Water temperature mid-70s. Weather. Cloudy. Showers and a slight chance of thunderstorms. Beach temperatures. In the lower 70s. Beach winds. Northeast winds 10 to 15 miles per hour. Tides, duck, low at 10:50 a.m. High at 5:38 p.m. Rough surf conditions with choppy waves constantly breaking. Current rough surf heights can cause neck and spinal injuries, affecting even the most able swimmers. Sunday, rip current risk Outer Banks beaches of Kerala and Karova. Low. Surf heights. 2 to 3 feet. Weather. Mostly sunny. Beach temperatures. In the lower 80s. Beach winds. North winds 10 to 15 miles per hour. Tides, duck, high at 6:02 a.m. Low at 11:41 a.m. The Tropical Weather Outlook. For the North Atlantic, Caribbean Sea, and the Gulf of America, tropical cyclone formation is not expected during the next 7 days. The Norfolk, Virginia climate summary for this evening, as of 5 p.m., July 25, 2026. Today's high temperature was during the next 7 days. The Norfolk, Virginia climate summary for this evening, as of 5 p.m., July 25, 2026. Today's high temperature was 73 degrees and the low 65 degrees. 0.36 inches of precipitation fell today, which brings the monthly total to 3.39 inches. The total precipitation for the year now stands at 21.37 inches. The record high for tomorrow is 100, which occurred in 1940, and the record low is 58, which occurred in 1947. Sunset tonight is at 8:17 p.m. Sunrise tomorrow is at 6:06 a.m. Hazardous weather information. Now here is the hazardous weather outlook for Southeast Maryland, Northeast North Carolina, Central Virginia, East Central Virginia, Eastern Virginia, North Central Virginia, South Central Virginia, and Southeast Virginia. This afternoon and tonight. No hazardous weather is expected at this time. And now the extended outlook for the period Sunday through Friday. Strong to severe thunderstorms will be possible Tuesday into Tuesday night. Damaging wind gusts and isolated instances of flash flooding will be the main threats with these storms. The key weather messages for the next 7 days. Anomalously cool this afternoon, with showers ending by early evening. Clearing skies tonight, but with patchy fog and low stratus possible overnight into Sunday morning. Isolated widely scattered late day shower storms Sunday, Monday, with higher rain chances Tuesday into Wednesday. Strong to severe storms are possible Tuesday. Now the official National Weather Service forecast. This afternoon, cloudy with a 50% chance of showers. Highs in the mid-70s. Northeast winds 5 to 10 miles per hour. Tonight, mostly cloudy with a slight chance of showers in the evening, then partly cloudy after midnight. Lows in the upper 60s. Northeast winds around 5 miles per hour. Chance of rain 20%. Sunday, mostly sunny. Highs in the lower 80s. North winds 5 to 10 miles per hour. Sunday night, mostly clear in the evening, then partly cloudy with a slight chance of showers and thunderstorms after midnight. Lows in the upper 60s. East winds 5 to 10 miles per hour, becoming south after midnight. Chance of rain 20%. Monday, partly sunny. A slight chance of showers in the morning, then a chance of showers and thunderstorms in the afternoon. Highs in the mid-80s. Southeast winds 5 to 10 miles per hour. Chance of rain 30%. Monday night, partly cloudy. A chance of showers and thunderstorms in the evening. Lows in the lower 70s. Chance of rain 30%. Tuesday, partly sunny in the morning, then mostly cloudy with showers likely with a chance of thunderstorms in the afternoon. Highs around 90. Chance of rain 60%. Tuesday night, showers likely with a chance of thunderstorms. Lows in the lower 70s.
chance of rain 70%. Wednesday, partly sunny. A chance of showers in the morning. Highs in the

upper 80s. Chance of rain, 30%. Wednesday night, partly cloudy. Lows in the lower 70s. Thursday, partly sunny. Highs in the mid-80s. Thursday night, partly cloudy in the evening, then clearing. Lows in the lower 70s. Friday, mostly sunny. Highs in the mid-80s. This is NOAA's National Weather Service All Hazards Weather Radio, KHP 37, broadcasting from Wakefield, Virginia, transmitting from Driver, Virginia on a frequency of 162.550 MHz. The following information is for Hampton Roads and Northeast North Carolina, the southern part of the Chesapeake Bay and adjacent coastal waters. Here are the marine and buoy reports for 5 p.m. across the lower Chesapeake Bay and coastal waters. All wave and swell heights are in feet. Wave and swell periods are in seconds. Potomac River buoy, air temperature was 78. The wind was southwest at 2 knots. Cove Point, air temperature was 75. The wind was northwest at 5 knots. Piney Point, winds were south, 5 knots. Bishop's Head, air temperature was 75. The wind was west at 8 knots. Lewisetta, air temperature was 76. Water temperature 82. Stingray Point buoy, air temperature was 73. The wind was northeast at 2 knots. Rappahannock Light, winds were calm. Yorktown Coast Guard Station, air temperature was 72. Water temperature 81. The wind was north at 6 knots. Crypto Peak, water temperature 78. Dominion Terminal Newport News, air temperature was 72. The wind was east at 4 knots. South Craney Island, air temperature was 73. Cape Henry, air temperature was 72. Brandywine Chilliwack, Delaware, winds were east, 9 knots. Air temperature 74. Fenwick Island buoy, winds were north, 6 knots. Water temperature 75. Air temperature 73. Buoy 64 nautical miles east of Virginia Beach, air temperature was 73. Wave height 3 feet. Wave period 6. Buoy just east of Cape Henry. Water temperature 76. Wave height 3. Wave period 5. Duck Cove Pier, air temperature was 71. The wind was north at 6 knots. Diamond Shoals buoy, air temperature was 78. Wave height 3 feet. Wave period 7. The wind was west at 10 knots. Tidal information. For Sewell's Point. High tide at 7:22 p.m. Saturday. Low tide at 12:43 p.m. Saturday. High tide at 6:52 a.m. Saturday. Low tide at 1:06 a.m. Saturday. High tide at 8:07 p.m. Sunday. Low tide at 1:33 p.m. Sunday. High tide at 7:42 a.m. Sunday. Low tide at 1:53 a.m. Sunday. Marine forecast, Chesapeake Bay from New Point Comfort to Little Creek, Virginia. Tonight, northeast winds 5 to 10 knots, diminishing to 5 knots late this evening and early morning, then becoming north late. Waves 1 to 2 feet. A slight chance of showers early this afternoon. Sunday, northeast winds 5 to 10 knots. Waves 1 to 2 feet. Sunday night, east winds 5 to 10 knots, becoming south after midnight. Waves 1 to 2 feet. Monday, south winds 5 knots, becoming southeast with gusts up to 15 knots in the afternoon. Waves 1 to 2 feet. Monday night, south winds 10 to 15 knots. Waves 1 to 2 feet. Tuesday, south winds 10 to 15 knots, increasing to 15 to 20 knots in the afternoon. Gusts up to 25 knots. Waves 2 to 3 feet. Showers likely with a chance of thunderstorms in the afternoon. Tuesday night, southwest winds 15 to 20 knots. Waves 2 to 3 feet. Showers likely with a chance of thunderstorms. Wednesday, northwest winds 10 to 15 knots, diminishing to 5 to 10 knots in the afternoon. Waves 1 to 2 feet. A chance of showers in the morning. Wednesday night, northwest winds 5 to 10 knots. Gusts up to 15 knots after midnight. Waves 1 to 2 feet. Thursday, north winds 10 to 15 knots, diminishing to 5 to 10 knots in the afternoon. Waves 1 to 2 feet. Thursday night, east winds 5 to 10 knots, becoming west after midnight. Waves 1 foot. Winds and waves higher in and near thunderstorms. Marine forecast,
Chesapeake Bay from Little Creek, Virginia to Cape Henry, Virginia, including the Chesapeake Bay Bridge Tunnel. Tonight, northeast winds 5 to 10 knots. Waves 2 to 3 feet. Wave detail, east 2 feet at 7 seconds. A chance of showers early this afternoon, then a slight chance of showers early this evening. Sunday, northeast winds 5 to 10 knots. Gusts up to 15 knots early in the morning. Waves 2 to 3 feet. Wave detail, east 2 feet at 7 seconds. Sunday night, east winds 5 to 10 knots, becoming south after midnight. Waves 1 to 2 feet. Wave detail, east 2 feet at 8 seconds and north 1 foot at 2 seconds. Monday, southeast winds 5 to 10 knots. Gusts up to 15 knots in the afternoon. Waves 1 to 2 feet. Monday night, south winds 10 knots with gusts up to 15 knots. Waves around 2 feet. Wave detail, southeast 2 feet at 3 seconds. Tuesday, south winds 10 to 15 knots with gusts up to 20 knots. Waves 2 to 3 feet. Wave detail, southwest 2 feet at 3 seconds. Showers likely with a chance of thunderstorms in the afternoon. Tuesday night, southwest winds 10 to 15 knots with gusts up to 20 knots. Waves 2 to 3 feet. Showers likely with a chance of thunderstorms. Wednesday, northwest winds 10 to 15 knots. Waves around 2 feet. A chance of showers in the morning. Wednesday night, northwest winds 5 to 10 knots. Gusts up to 15 knots after midnight. Waves around 2 feet. Thursday, north winds 5 to 10 knots with gusts up to 15 knots. Waves around 2 feet. Thursday night, east winds 5 knots, becoming southwest after midnight. Waves around 2 feet. Winds and waves higher in and near thunderstorms. Marine forecast, Caribbean Sound. Tonight, north winds 5 to 10 knots with gusts up to 15 knots. Waves around 1 foot. Showers likely early this afternoon, then a chance of showers until early morning. Sunday, north winds 5 to 10 knots with gusts up to 15 knots. Waves around 1 foot. Sunday night, northeast winds 5 to 10 knots, becoming southwest after midnight. Waves around 1 foot, diminishing to 1 foot or less and light chop after midnight. Monday, southeast winds 5 knots, increasing to 5 to 10 knots with gusts up to 15 knots in the afternoon. Waves 1 foot or less and light chop, increasing to around 1 foot in the afternoon. Monday night, south winds 5 to 10 knots. Waves around 1 foot. Tuesday, southwest winds 5 to 10 knots, becoming south 10 to 15 knots in the afternoon. Gusts up to 20 knots. Waves around 1 foot, increasing to 1 to 2 feet in the afternoon. A chance of showers and thunderstorms in the afternoon. Tuesday night, southwest winds 10 to 15 knots with gusts up to 20 knots. Waves 1 to 2 feet. Showers likely with a chance of thunderstorms. Wednesday, west winds 5 to 10 knots, becoming northwest in the afternoon. Gusts up to 15 knots. Waves around 1 foot. A chance of showers. A chance of thunderstorms in the afternoon. Wednesday night, west winds 5 knots. Waves 1 foot or less and light chop. A chance of showers and thunderstorms in the evening. Thursday, northwest winds 5 to 10 knots, becoming north in the afternoon. Gusts up to 15 knots. Waves around 1 foot. Thursday night, east winds 5 knots, becoming northwest after midnight. Waves 1 foot or less and light chop. Winds and waves higher in and near thunderstorms. NOAA Fisheries announces a voluntary vessel speed reduction zone under the right whale slow zone program is in effect northeast of Virginia Beach, Virginia through August 2, 2026 to protect right whales. All mariners and recreational boaters are requested to route around this area or transit through it at 10 knots or less. The northeast of Virginia Beach slow zone is bounded by the following coordinates: 37 degrees 25 minutes north, 36 degrees 55 minutes north, 74 degrees 56 minutes west, 75 degrees 34 minutes west. Air quality forecast. The forecast Sunday for the eastern shore is code level green, which is good, and means air quality is satisfactory and poses little or no risk. Primary pollutant will be ozone. The current time is 5:46 p.m. Eastern Daylight Time. The beach forecast.
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Rip Current Risk. 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

Watch a freak, high at 6:31 a.m. Low at 12:33 p.m. Eastern Daylight Time. The Beach Forecast. Rest of today, rip current risk Virginia Beach and Sandbridge Beaches. Moderate. Surf heights. 2 to 3 feet. Water temperature mid-70s. Weather. Cloudy. Showers likely. Beach temperatures. In the mid-70s. Beach winds. Northeast winds 10 to 15 miles per hour. Tides, Virginia Beach, low at 11:06 a.m. High at 5:53 p.m. Rough surf conditions with choppy waves constantly breaking. Current rough surf heights can cause neck and spinal injuries, affecting even the most able swimmers. Sunday, rip current risk Virginia Beach and Sandbridge Beaches. Low. Surf heights. 2 to 3 feet. Weather. Sunny. Beach temperatures. Around 80. Beach winds. North winds around 10 miles per hour. Tides, Virginia Beach, high at 6:17 a.m. Low at 11:57 a.m. The Beach Forecast. West of today, rip current risk Outer Banks beaches of Kerala and Corova. Moderate. Surf heights. 2 to 3 feet. Water temperature mid-70s. Weather. Cloudy. Showers and a slight chance of thunderstorms. Beach temperatures. In the lower 70s. Beach winds. Northeast winds 10 to 15 miles per hour. Tides, duck, low at 10:50 a.m. High at 5:38 p.m. Rough surf conditions with choppy waves constantly breaking. Current rough surf heights can cause neck and spinal injuries, affecting even the most able swimmers. Sunday, rip current risk Outer Banks beaches of Kerala and Corova. Low. Surf heights. 2 to 3 feet. Weather. Mostly sunny. Beach temperatures. In the lower 80s. Beach winds. North winds 10 to 15 miles per hour. Tides, duck, high at 6:02 a.m. Low at 11:41 a.m. The Norfolk, Virginia climate summary for this evening, as of 5 p.m., July 25, 2026. Today's high temperature was 73 degrees and the low 65 degrees. 0.36 inches of precipitation fell today, which brings the monthly total to 3.39 inches. The total precipitation for the year now stands at 21.37 inches. The record high for tomorrow is 100, which occurred in 1940, and the record low is 58, which occurred in 1947. Sunset tonight is at 8:17 p.m. Sunrise tomorrow is at 6:06 a.m. The Tropical Weather Outlook. For the North Atlantic, Caribbean Sea, and the Gulf of America, tropical cyclone formation is not expected during the next 7 days. Hazardous weather information. Now here is the hazardous weather outlook for Southeast Maryland, Northeast North Carolina, Central Virginia, East Central Virginia, Eastern Virginia, North Central Virginia, South Central Virginia, and Southeast Virginia. This afternoon and tonight. No hazardous weather is expected at this time. And now the extended outlook for the period Sunday through Friday. Strong to severe thunderstorms will be possible Tuesday into Tuesday night. Damaging wind gusts and isolated instances of flash flooding will be the main threats with these storms. The key weather messages for the next 7 days. Anomalously cool this afternoon, with showers ending by early evening. Clearing skies tonight, but with patchy fog and low stratus possible overnight into Sunday morning. Isolated, widely scattered late-day shower storms Sunday-Monday, with higher rain chances Tuesday into Wednesday. Strong to severe storms are possible Tuesday. Now the official National Weather Service forecast. This afternoon, cloudy with a 50% chance of showers. Highs in the mid-70s. Northeast winds 5 to 10 miles per hour. Tonight, mostly cloudy with a slight chance of showers in the evening, then partly cloudy after midnight. Lows in the upper 60s. Northeast winds around 5 miles per hour. Chance of rain 20%. Sunday, mostly sunny. Highs in the lower 80s. North winds 5 to 10 miles per hour. Sunday night, mostly clear in the evening, then partly cloudy with a slight chance of showers and thunderstorms after midnight. Lows in the upper 60s. East winds 5 to 10 miles per hour, becoming south after midnight. Chance of rain 20%. Monday, partly sunny. A slight chance of showers in the morning, then a

chance of showers and thunderstorms in the afternoon. Highs in the mid-80s. Southeast wind 5 to 10 miles per hour. Chance of rain 30%. Monday night, partly cloudy. A chance of showers and thunderstorms in the evening. Lows in the lower 70s. Chance of rain 30%. Tuesday, partly sunny in the morning, then mostly cloudy with showers likely with a chance of thunderstorms in the afternoon. Highs around 90. Chance of rain 60%. Tuesday night, showers likely with a chance of thunderstorms. Lows in the lower 70s. Chance of rain 70%. Wednesday, partly sunny. A chance of showers in the morning. Highs in the upper 80s. Chance of rain 30%. Wednesday night, partly cloudy. Lows in the lower 70s. Thursday, partly sunny. Highs in the mid-80s. Thursday night, partly cloudy in the evening, then clearing. Lows in the lower 70s. Friday, mostly sunny. Highs in the mid-80s. Here are the marine and buoy reports for 5 p.m. across the lower Chesapeake Bay and coastal waters. All wave and swell heights are in feet. Wave and swell periods are in seconds. Potomac River buoy, air temperature was 78. The wind was southwest at 2 knots. Cove Point, air temperature was 75. The wind was northwest at 5 knots. Piney Point, winds were south, 5 knots. Bishop's Head, air temperature was 75. The wind was west at 8 knots. Lewisetta, air temperature was 76. Water temperature 82. Stingray Point buoy, air temperature was 73. The wind was northeast at 2 knots. Rappahannock Light, winds were calm. Yorktown Coast Guard Station, air temperature was 72. Water temperature 81. The wind was north at 6 knots. Crypto Peak, water temperature 78. Dominion Terminal Newport News, air temperature was 72. The wind was east at 4 knots. South Craney Island, air temperature was 73. Cape Henry, air temperature was 72. Brandywine Chill Lake, Delaware, winds were east, 9 knots. Air temperature 74. Fenwick Island buoy, winds were north, 6 knots. Water temperature 75. Air temperature 73. Buoy 64 nautical miles east of Virginia Beach, air temperature was 73. Wave height 3 feet. Wave period 6. Buoy just east of Cape Henry. Water temperature 76. Wave height 3. Wave period 5. Duck Cove Pier, air temperature was 71. The wind was north at 6 knots. Diamond Shoals buoy, air temperature was 78. Wave height 3 feet. Wave period 7. The wind was west at 10 knots. Tidal information. For Sewell's Point. High tide at 7:22 p.m. Saturday. Low tide at 12:43 p.m. Saturday. High tide at 6:52 a.m. Saturday. Low tide at 1:06 a.m. Saturday. High tide at 8:07 p.m. Sunday. Low tide at 1:33 p.m. Sunday. High tide at 7:42 a.m. Sunday. Low tide at 1:53 a.m. Sunday. Marine forecast, Chesapeake Bay from New Point Comfort to Little Creek, Virginia. Tonight, northeast winds 5 to 10 knots, diminishing to 5 knots late this evening and early morning, then becoming north late. Waves 1 to 2 feet. A slight chance of showers early this afternoon. Sunday, northeast winds 5 to 10 knots. Waves 1 to 2 feet. Sunday night, east wind 5 to 10 knots, becoming south after midnight. Waves 1 to 2 feet. Monday, south winds 5 knots, becoming southeast with gusts up to 15 knots in the afternoon. Waves 1 to 2 feet. Monday night, south winds 10 to 15 knots. Waves 1 to 2 feet. Tuesday, south winds 10 to 15 knots, increasing to 15 to 20 knots in the afternoon. Gusts up to 25 knots. Waves 2 to 3 feet. Showers likely with a chance of thunderstorms in the afternoon. Tuesday night, southwest winds 15 to 20 knots. Waves 2 to 3 feet. Showers likely with a chance of thunderstorms. Wednesday, northwest winds 10 to 15 knots, diminishing to 5 to 10 knots in the afternoon. Waves 1 to 2 feet. A chance of showers in the morning. Wednesday night, northwest winds 5 to 10 knots. Gusts up to 15 knots after midnight.
waves 1 to 2 feet. Thursday, north winds 10 to 15 knots, diminishing to 5 to 10 knots in the afternoon. Waves 1 to 2 feet. Thursday night, east wind 5 to 10 knots, becoming west after midnight. Waves 1 foot. Winds and waves higher in and near thunderstorms. Marine forecast, Chesapeake Bay from Little Creek, Virginia to Cape Henry, Virginia, including the Chesapeake Bay Bridge Tunnel. Tonight, northeast winds 5 to 10 knots. Waves 2 to 3 feet. Wave detail, east 2 feet at 7 seconds. A chance of showers early this afternoon, then a slight chance of showers early this evening. Sunday, northeast wind 5 to 10 knots. Gusts up to 15 knots early in the morning. Waves 2 to 3 feet. Wave detail, east 2 feet at 7 seconds. Sunday night, east wind 5 to 10 knots, becoming south after midnight. Waves 1 to 2 feet. Wave detail, east 2 feet at 8 seconds and north 1 foot at 2 seconds. Monday, southeast wind 5 to 10 knots. Gusts up to 15 knots in the afternoon. Waves 1 to 2 feet. Monday night, south winds 10 knots with gusts up to 15 knots. Waves around 2 feet. Wave detail, southeast 2 feet at 3 seconds. Tuesday, south winds 10 to 15 knots with gusts up to 20 knots. Waves 2 to 3 feet. Wave detail, southwest 2 feet at 3 seconds. Showers likely with a chance of thunderstorms in the afternoon. Tuesday night, southwest winds 10 to 15 knots with gusts up to 20 knots. Waves 2 to 3 feet. Showers likely with a chance of thunderstorms. Wednesday, northwest winds 10 to 15 knots. Waves around 2 feet. A chance of showers in the morning. Wednesday night, northwest winds 5 to 10 knots. Gusts up to 15 knots after midnight. Waves around 2 feet. Thursday, north winds 5 to 10 knots with gusts up to 15 knots. Waves around 2 feet. Thursday night, east wind 5 knots, becoming southwest after midnight. Waves around 2 feet. Winds and waves higher in and near thunderstorms. Marine forecast, Caribbean Sound. Tonight, north winds 5 to 10 knots with gusts up to 15 knots. Waves around 1 foot. Showers likely early this afternoon, then a chance of showers until early morning. Sunday, north winds 5 to 10 knots with gusts up to 15 knots. Waves around 1 foot. Sunday night, northeast wind 5 to 10 knots, becoming southwest after midnight. Waves around 1 foot, diminishing to 1 foot or less and light chop after midnight. Monday, southeast wind 5 knots, increasing to 5 to 10 knots with gusts up to 15 knots in the afternoon. Waves 1 foot or less and light chop, increasing to around 1 foot in the afternoon. Monday night, south winds 5 to 10 knots. Waves around 1 foot. Tuesday, southwest winds 5 to 10 knots, becoming south 10 to 15 knots in the afternoon. Gusts up to 20 knots. Waves around 1 foot, increasing to 1 to 2 feet in the afternoon. A chance of showers and thunderstorms in the afternoon. Tuesday night, southwest winds 10 to 15 knots with gusts up to 20 knots. Waves 1 to 2 feet. Showers likely with a chance of thunderstorms. Wednesday, west winds 5 to 10 knots, becoming northwest in the afternoon. Gusts up to 15 knots. Waves around 1 foot. A chance of showers. A chance of thunderstorms in the afternoon. Wednesday night, west wind 5 knots. Waves 1 foot or less and light chop. A chance of showers and thunderstorms in the evening. Thursday, northwest winds 5 to 10 knots, becoming north in the afternoon. Gusts up to 15 knots. Waves around 1 foot. Thursday night, east wind 5 knots, becoming northwest after midnight. Waves 1 foot or less and light chop. Winds and waves higher in and near thunderstorms. Air quality forecast. The forecast Sunday for the Eastern Shore is code level green, which is good, and means air quality is satisfactory and poses little or no risk. Primary pollutant will be ozone. The current time is 6:01 p.m. Eastern Daylight Time. The beach forecast. Rest of today, rip current risk south Assateague and Chincoteague beaches. Low. Surf heights. 2 to 3 feet. Water temperature mid-70s. Weather.
mostly cloudy. A slight chance of showers. Beach temperatures in the mid-70s. Beach winds. Northeast winds around 10 miles per hour. Tides, watch of Brig, low at 11:42 a.m. Sunday, rip current risk south as Fatigue and Chincoteague reaches. Low. Surf heights. 2 to 3 feet. Weather. Sunny. Beach temperatures. Around 80. Beach winds. Northeast winds 10 to 15 miles per hour. Tides, watch of Brig, high at 6:31 a.m. Low at 12:33 p.m. Eastern Daylight Time. The beach forecast. Rest of today, rip current risk Virginia Beach and Sandbridge Beaches. Moderate. Surf height. 2 to 3 feet. Water temperature mid-70s. Weather. Cloudy. Showers likely. Beach temperatures. In the mid-70s. Beach winds. Northeast winds 10 to 15 miles per hour. Tides, Virginia Beach, low at 11:06 a.m. High at 5:53 p.m. Rough surf conditions with choppy waves constantly breaking. Current rough surf heights can cause neck and spinal injuries, affecting even the most able swimmers. Sunday, rip current risk Virginia Beach and Sandbridge Beaches. Low. Surf heights. 2 to 3 feet. Weather. Sunny. Beach temperatures. Around 80. Beach winds. North winds around 10 miles per hour. Tides, Virginia Beach, high at 6:17 a.m. Low at 11:57 a.m. The beach forecast. Rest of today, rip current risk Outer Banks beaches of Kerala and Karova. Moderate. Surf heights. 2 to 3 feet. Water temperature mid-70s. Weather. Cloudy. Showers and a slight chance of thunderstorms. Beach temperatures. In the lower 70s. Beach winds. Northeast winds 10 to 15 miles per hour. Tides, duck, low at 10:50 a.m. High at 5:38 p.m. Rough surf conditions with choppy waves constantly breaking. Current rough surf heights can cause neck and spinal injuries, affecting even the most able swimmers. Sunday, rip current risk Outer Banks beaches of Kerala and Karova. Low. Surf heights. 2 to 3 feet. Weather. Mostly sunny. Beach temperatures. In the lower 80s. Beach winds. North winds 10 to 15 miles per hour. Tides, duck, high at 6:02 a.m. Low at 11:41 a.m. The Norfolk, Virginia climate summary for this evening, as of 5 p.m., July 25, 2026. Today's high temperature was 73 degrees and the low 65 degrees. 0.36 inches of precipitation fell today, which brings the monthly total to 3.39 inches. The total precipitation for the year now stands at 21.37 inches. The record high for tomorrow is 100, which occurred in 1940, and the record low is 58, which occurred in 1947. Sunset tonight is at 8:17 p.m. Sunrise tomorrow is at 6:06 a.m. This is NOAA's National Weather Service All Hazards Weather Radio, KHB 37, broadcasting from Wakefield, Virginia, transmitting from Driver, Virginia on a frequency of 162.550 MHz. The following information is for Hampton Roads and Northeast North Carolina, the southern part of the Chesapeake Bay and adjacent coastal waters. The Tropical Weather Outlook. For the North Atlantic, Caribbean Sea and the Gulf of America, tropical cyclone formation is not expected during the next 7 days. Hazardous weather information. Now here is the hazardous weather outlook for Southeast Maryland, Northeast North Carolina, Central Virginia, East Central Virginia, Eastern Virginia, North Central Virginia, South Central Virginia and Southeast Virginia. This afternoon and tonight. No hazardous weather is expected at this time. And now the extended outlook for the period Sunday through Friday. Strong to severe thunderstorms will be possible Tuesday into Tuesday night. Damaging wind gusts and isolated instances of flash flooding will be the main threats with these storms. The key weather messages for the next 7 days. Anomalously cool this afternoon, with showers ending by early evening. Clearing skies tonight, but with patchy fog and low stratus possible overnight into Sunday morning. Isolated, widely scattered late-day shower storms Sunday-Monday, with higher rain chances Tuesday into Wednesday.
strong to severe storms are possible Tuesday. Now the official National Weather Service forecast. This afternoon, cloudy with a 50% chance of showers. Highs in the mid-70s. Northeast wind 5 to 10 miles per hour. Tonight, mostly cloudy with a slight chance of showers in the evening, then partly cloudy after midnight. Lows in the upper 60s. Northeast winds around 5 miles per hour. Chance of rain 20%. Sunday, mostly sunny. Highs in the lower 80s. North winds 5 to 10 miles per hour. Sunday night, mostly clear in the evening, then partly cloudy with a slight chance of showers and thunderstorms after midnight. Lows in the upper 60s. East winds 5 to 10 miles per hour, becoming south after midnight. Chance of rain 20%. Monday, partly sunny. A slight chance of showers in the morning, then a chance of showers and thunderstorms in the afternoon. Highs in the mid-80s. Southeast winds 5 to 10 miles per hour. Chance of rain 30%. Monday night, partly cloudy. A chance of showers and thunderstorms in the evening. Lows in the lower 70s. Chance of rain 30%. Tuesday, partly sunny in the morning, then mostly cloudy with showers likely with a chance of thunderstorms in the afternoon. Highs around 90. Chance of rain 60%. Tuesday night, showers likely with a chance of thunderstorms. Lows in the lower 70s. Chance of rain 70%. Wednesday, partly sunny. A chance of showers in the morning. Highs in the upper 80s. Chance of rain 30%. Wednesday night, partly cloudy. Lows in the lower 70s. Thursday, partly sunny. Highs in the mid-80s. Thursday night, partly cloudy in the evening, then clearing. Lows in the lower 70s. Friday, mostly sunny. Highs in the mid-80s. Here are the marine and buoy reports for 5 p.m. across the lower Chesapeake Bay and coastal waters. All wave and swell heights are in feet. Wave and swell periods are in seconds. Potomac River buoy, air temperature was 78. The wind was southwest at 2 knots. Cove Point, air temperature was 75. The wind was northwest at 5 knots. Piney Point, winds were south, 5 knots. Bishop's Head, air temperature was 75. The wind was west at 8 knots. Lewisetta, air temperature was 76. Water temperature 82. Stingray Point buoy, air temperature was 73. The wind was northeast at 2 knots. Rappahannock Light, winds were calm. Yorktown Coast Guard Station, air temperature was 72. Water temperature 81. The wind was north at 6 knots. Kirkville Peak, water temperature 78. Dominion Terminal Newport News, air temperature was 72. The wind was east at 4 knots. South Craney Island, air temperature was 73. Cape Henry, air temperature was 72. Brandywine Chill Lake, Delaware, winds were east, 9 knots. Air temperature 74. Fenwick Island buoy, winds were north, 6 knots. Water temperature 75. Air temperature 73. Buoy 64 nautical miles east of Virginia Beach, air temperature was 73. Wave height 3 feet. Wave period 6. Buoy just east of Cape Henry. Water temperature 76. Wave height 3. Wave period 5. Duck Cove Pier, air temperature was 71. The wind was north at 6 knots. Diamond Shoals buoy, air temperature was 78. Wave height 3 feet. Wave period 7. The wind was west at 10 knots. Tidal information. For Sewell's Point. High tide at 7:22 p.m. Saturday. Low tide at 12:43 p.m. Saturday. High tide at 6:52 a.m. Saturday. Low tide at 1:06 a.m. Saturday. High tide at 8:07 p.m. Sunday. Low tide at 1:33 p.m. Sunday. High tide at 7:42 a.m. Sunday. Low tide at 1:53 a.m. Sunday. Marine forecast, Chesapeake Bay from New Point Comfort to Little Creek, Virginia. Tonight, northeast winds 5 to 10 knots, diminishing to 5 knots late this evening and early morning, then becoming north late. Waves 1 to 2 feet. A slight chance of showers early this afternoon. Sunday, northeast winds 5 to 10 knots. Waves 1 to 2 feet. Sunday night, east winds 5 to 10 knots, becoming south after midnight.
waves 1 to 2 feet. Monday, south winds 5 knots, becoming southeast with gusts up to 15 knots in the afternoon. Waves 1 to 2 feet. Monday night, south winds 10 to 15 knots. Waves 1 to 2 feet. Tuesday, south winds 10 to 15 knots, increasing to 15 to 20 knots in the afternoon. Gusts up to 25 knots. Waves 2 to 3 feet. Showers likely with a chance of thunderstorms in the afternoon. Tuesday night, southwest winds 15 to 20 knots. Waves 2 to 3 feet. Showers likely with a chance of thunderstorms. Wednesday, northwest winds 10 to 15 knots, diminishing to 5 to 10 knots in the afternoon. Waves 1 to 2 feet. A chance of showers in the morning. Wednesday night, northwest winds 5 to 10 knots. Gusts up to 15 knots after midnight. Waves 1 to 2 feet. Thursday, north winds 10 to 15 knots, diminishing to 5 to 10 knots in the afternoon. Waves 1 to 2 feet. Thursday night, east winds 5 to 10 knots, becoming west after midnight. Waves 1 foot. Winds and waves higher in and near thunderstorms. Marine forecast. Chesapeake Bay from Little Creek, Virginia to Cape Henry, Virginia, including the Chesapeake Bay Bridge Tunnel. Tonight, northeast winds 5 to 10 knots. Waves 2 to 3 feet. Wave detail, east 2 feet at 7 seconds. A chance of showers early this afternoon, then a slight chance of showers early this evening. Sunday, northeast winds 5 to 10 knots. Gusts up to 15 knots early in the morning. Waves 2 to 3 feet. Wave detail, east 2 feet at 7 seconds. Sunday night, east wind 5 to 10 knots, becoming south after midnight. Waves 1 to 2 feet. Wave detail, east 2 feet at 8 seconds and north 1 foot at 2 seconds. Monday, southeast wind 5 to 10 knots. Gusts up to 15 knots in the afternoon. Waves 1 to 2 feet. Monday night, south winds 10 knots with gusts up to 15 knots. Waves around 2 feet. Wave detail, southeast 2 feet at 3 seconds. Tuesday, south winds 10 to 15 knots with gusts up to 20 knots. Waves 2 to 3 feet. Wave detail, southwest 2 feet at 3 seconds. Showers likely with a chance of thunderstorms in the afternoon. Tuesday night, southwest winds 10 to 15 knots with gusts up to 20 knots. Waves 2 to 3 feet. Showers likely with a chance of thunderstorms. Wednesday, northwest winds 10 to 15 knots. Waves around 2 feet. A chance of showers in the morning. Wednesday night, northwest winds 5 to 10 knots. Gusts up to 15 knots after midnight. Waves around 2 feet. Thursday, north winds 5 to 10 knots with gusts up to 15 knots. Waves around 2 feet. Thursday night, east wind 5 knots, becoming southwest after midnight. Waves around 2 feet. Winds and waves higher in and near thunderstorms. NOAA Fisheries announces a voluntary vessel speed reduction zone under the Right Whale Slow Zone program is in effect northeast of Virginia Beach, Virginia through August 2, 2026 to protect right whales. All mariners and recreational boaters are requested to route around this area or transit through it at 10 knots or less. The northeast of Virginia Beach slow zone is bounded by the following coordinates: 37 degrees 25 minutes north, 36 degrees 55 minutes north, 74 degrees 56 minutes west, 75 degrees 34 minutes west. Marine forecast, Caribbean Sound. Tonight, north winds 5 to 10 knots with gusts up to 15 knots. Waves around 1 foot. Showers likely early this afternoon, then a chance of showers until early morning. Sunday, north winds 5 to 10 knots with gusts up to 15 knots. Waves around 1 foot. Sunday night, northeast winds 5 to 10 knots, becoming southwest after midnight. Waves around 1 foot, diminishing to 1 foot or less and light chop after midnight. Monday, southeast winds 5 knots, increasing to 5 to 10 knots with gusts up to 15 knots in the afternoon. Waves 1 foot or less and light chop, increasing to around 1 foot in the afternoon. Monday night, south winds 5 to 10 knots. Waves around 1 foot. Tuesday, southwest winds 5 to 10 knots, becoming south 10 to 15 knots in the afternoon. Gusts up to 20 knots. Waves around 1 foot, increasing to 1 to 2 feet in the afternoon.
a chance of showers and thunderstorms in the afternoon. Tuesday night, southwest winds 10 to 15 knots with gusts up to 20 knots. Waves 1 to 2 feet. Showers likely with a chance of thunderstorms. Wednesday, west winds 5 to 10 knots, becoming northwest in the afternoon. Gusts up to 15 knots. Waves around 1 foot. A chance of showers. A chance of thunderstorms in the afternoon. Wednesday night, west winds 5 knots. Waves 1 foot or less and light chop. A chance of showers and thunderstorms in the evening. Thursday, northwest winds 5 to 10 knots, becoming north in the afternoon. Gusts up to 15 knots. Waves around 1 foot. Thursday night, east winds 5 knots, becoming northwest after midnight. Waves 1 foot or less and light chop. Winds and waves higher and near thunderstorms. Air quality forecast. The forecast Sunday for the Eastern Shore is code level green, which is good, and means air quality is satisfactory and poses little or no risk. Primary pollutant will be ozone. The current time is 6:18 p.m. Eastern Daylight Time. The beach forecast. Rest of today, rip current risk South Assateague and Chincoteague beaches. Low. Surf height. 2 to 3 feet. Water temperature mid-70s. Weather. Mostly cloudy. A slight chance of showers. Beach temperatures. In the mid-70s. Beach winds. Northeast winds around 10 miles per hour. Tides. Watch a brig. Low at 11:42 a.m. Sunday. Rip current risk South Assateague and Chincoteague beaches. Low. Surf heights. 2 to 3 feet. Weather. Sunny. Beach temperatures. Around 80. Beach winds. Northeast winds 10 to 15 miles per hour. Tides. Watch a brig. High at 6:31 a.m. Low at 12:33 p.m. Eastern Daylight Time. The beach forecast. West of today, rip current risk Virginia Beach and Sandbridge beaches. Moderate. Surf heights. 2 to 3 feet. Water temperature mid-70s. Weather. Cloudy. Showers likely. Beach temperatures. In the mid-70s. Beach winds. Northeast winds 10 to 15 miles per hour. Tides. Virginia Beach. Low at 11:06 a.m. High at 5:53 p.m. Rough surf conditions with choppy waves constantly breaking. Current rough surf heights can cause neck and spinal injuries, affecting even the most able swimmers. Sunday. Rip current risk Virginia Beach and Sandbridge beaches. Low. Surf heights. 2 to 3 feet. Weather. Sunny. Beach temperatures. Around 80. Beach winds. North winds around 10 miles per hour. Tides. Virginia Beach. High at 6:17 a.m. Low at 11:57 a.m. The beach forecast. West of today, rip current risk Outer Banks beaches of Kerala and Karova. Moderate. Surf heights. 2 to 3 feet. Water temperature mid-70s. Weather. Cloudy. Showers and a slight chance of thunderstorms. Beach temperatures. In the lower 70s. Beach winds. Northeast winds 10 to 15 miles per hour. Tides. Duck. Low at 10:50 a.m. High at 5:38 p.m. Rough surf conditions with choppy waves constantly breaking. Current rough surf heights can cause neck and spinal injuries, affecting even the most able swimmers. Sunday, rip current risk Outer Banks beaches of Kerala and Karova. Low. Surf heights. 2 to 3 feet. Weather. Mostly sunny. Beach temperatures. In the lower 80s. Beach winds. North winds 10 to 15 miles per hour. Tides. Duck. High at 6:02 a.m. Low at 11:41 a.m. The Norfolk, Virginia climate summary for this evening, as of 5 p.m., July 25, 2026. Today's high temperature was 73 degrees and the low 65 degrees. 0.36 inches of precipitation fell today, which brings the monthly total to 3.39 inches. The total precipitation for the year now stands at 21.37 inches. The record high for tomorrow is 100, which occurred in 1940, and the record low is 58, which occurred in 1947.
Sunset tonight is at 8:17 p.m. Sunrise tomorrow is at 6:06 a.m. The Tropical Weather Outlook. For the North Atlantic, Caribbean Sea, and the Gulf of America, tropical cyclone formation is not expected during the next 7 days. Hazardous weather information. Now here is the hazardous weather outlook for Southeast Maryland, Northeast North Carolina, Central Virginia, East Central Virginia, Eastern Virginia, North Central Virginia, South Central Virginia, and Southeast Virginia. This afternoon and tonight. No hazardous weather is expected at this time. And now the extended outlook for the period Sunday through Friday. Strong to severe thunderstorms will be possible Tuesday into Tuesday night. Damaging wind gusts and isolated instances of flash flooding will be the main threats with these storms. The key weather messages for the next 7 days. Anomalously cool this afternoon, with showers ending by early evening. Clearing skies tonight, but with patchy fog and low stratus possible overnight into Sunday morning. Isolated, widely scattered late-day shower storms Sunday-Monday, with higher rain chances Tuesday into Wednesday. Strong to severe storms are possible Tuesday. Now the official National Weather Service forecast. This afternoon, cloudy with a 50% chance of showers. Highs in the mid-70s. Northeast wind 5 to 10 miles per hour. Tonight, mostly cloudy with a slight chance of showers in the evening, then partly cloudy after midnight. Lows in the upper 60s. Northeast winds around 5 miles per hour. Chance of rain 20%. Sunday, mostly sunny. Highs in the lower 80s. North winds 5 to 10 miles per hour. Sunday night, mostly clear in the evening, then partly cloudy with a slight chance of showers and thunderstorms after midnight. Lows in the upper 60s. East wind 5 to 10 miles per hour, becoming south after midnight. Chance of rain 20%. Monday, partly sunny. A slight chance of showers in the morning, then a chance of showers and thunderstorms in the afternoon. Highs in the mid-80s. Southeast wind 5 to 10 miles per hour. Chance of rain 30%. Monday night, partly cloudy. A chance of showers and thunderstorms in the evening. Lows in the lower 70s. Chance of rain 30%. Tuesday, partly sunny in the morning, then mostly cloudy with showers likely with a chance of thunderstorms in the afternoon. Highs around 90. Chance of rain 60%. Tuesday night, showers likely with a chance of thunderstorms. Lows in the lower 70s. Chance of rain 70%. Wednesday, partly sunny. A chance of showers in the morning. Highs in the upper 80s. Chance of rain 30%. Wednesday night, partly cloudy. Lows in the lower 70s. Thursday, partly sunny. Highs in the mid-80s. Thursday night, partly cloudy in the evening, then clearing. Lows in the lower 70s. Friday, mostly sunny. Highs in the mid-80s. Here are the marine and buoy reports for 6 p.m. across the lower Chesapeake Bay and coastal waters. All wave and swell heights are in feet. Wave and swell periods are in seconds. Potomac River buoy, air temperature was 79. The wind was south at 2 knots. Cove Point, air temperature was 76. The wind was northwest at 4 knots. Piney Point, winds were south, 1 knot. Bishop's Head, air temperature was 76. The wind was west at 8 knots. Lewisetta, air temperature was 77. Water temperature 82. The wind was south at 2 knots. Stingray Point buoy, air temperature was 82. The wind was northeast at 4 knots. Rappahannock Light, winds were southwest, 2 knots. Yorktown Coast Guard Station, air temperature was 73. Water temperature 81. The wind was northeast at 3 knots. Crypto Peak, water temperature 78. The wind was east at 2 knots. Dominion Terminal Newport News, air temperature was 73. South Craney Island, air temperature was 73. The wind was northeast at 4 knots. Cape Henry, air temperature was 71. The wind was north at 3 knots. Brandywine Chill Light, Delaware, winds were east, 9 knots. Air temperature 74. Sandwich Island buoy, winds were north, 8 knots. Water temperature 75. Air temperature 73. Buoy 64 nautical miles east of Virginia Beach, air temperature was 74. Wave height 3 feet. Wave period 6. Buoy just east of Cape Henry.
Water temperature 76. Wave height 2. Wave period 6. Duck Cove here, air temperature was 71. The wind was north at 7 knots. Diamond Shoals buoy, air temperature was 77. Wave height 3 feet. Wave period 8. The wind was northwest at 2 knots. Tidal information. For Sewell's Point. High tide at 7:22 p.m. Saturday. Low tide at 12:43 p.m. Saturday. High tide at 6:52 a.m. Saturday. Low tide at 1:06 a.m. Saturday. High tide at 8:07 p.m. Sunday. Low tide at 1:33 p.m. Sunday. High tide at 7:42 a.m. Sunday. Low tide at 1:53 a.m. Sunday. Marine forecast. Chesapeake Bay from New Point Comfort to Little Creek, Virginia. Tonight, northeast winds 5 to 10 knots, diminishing to 5 knots late this evening and early morning, then becoming north late. Waves 1 to 2 feet. A slight chance of showers early this afternoon. Sunday, northeast winds 5 to 10 knots. Waves 1 to 2 feet. Sunday night, east winds 5 to 10 knots, becoming south after midnight. Waves 1 to 2 feet. Monday, south winds 5 knots, becoming southeast with gusts up to 15 knots in the afternoon. Waves 1 to 2 feet. Monday night, south winds 10 to 15 knots. Waves 1 to 2 feet. Tuesday, south winds 10 to 15 knots, increasing to 15 to 20 knots in the afternoon. Gusts up to 25 knots. Waves 2 to 3 feet. Showers likely with a chance of thunderstorms in the afternoon. Tuesday night, southwest winds 15 to 20 knots. Waves 2 to 3 feet. Showers likely with a chance of thunderstorms. Wednesday, northwest winds 10 to 15 knots, diminishing to 5 to 10 knots in the afternoon. Waves 1 to 2 feet. A chance of showers in the morning. Wednesday night, northwest winds 5 to 10 knots. Gusts up to 15 knots after midnight. Waves 1 to 2 feet. Thursday, north winds 10 to 15 knots, diminishing to 5 to 10 knots in the afternoon. Waves 1 to 2 feet. Thursday night, east winds 5 to 10 knots, becoming west after midnight. Waves 1 foot. Winds and waves higher in and near thunderstorms. Marine forecast. Chesapeake Bay from Little Creek, Virginia to Cape Henry, Virginia, including the Chesapeake Bay Bridge Tunnel. Tonight, northeast winds 5 to 10 knots. Waves 2 to 3 feet. Wave detail, east 2 feet at 7 seconds. A chance of showers early this afternoon, then a slight chance of showers early this evening. Sunday, northeast winds 5 to 10 knots. Gusts up to 15 knots early in the morning. Waves 2 to 3 feet. Wave detail, east 2 feet at 7 seconds. Sunday night, east winds 5 to 10 knots, becoming south after midnight. Waves 1 to 2 feet. Wave detail, east 2 feet at 8 seconds and north 1 foot at 2 seconds. Monday, southeast winds 5 to 10 knots. Gusts up to 15 knots in the afternoon. Waves 1 to 2 feet. Monday night, south winds 10 knots with gusts up to 15 knots. Waves around 2 feet. Wave detail, southeast 2 feet at 3 seconds. Tuesday, south winds 10 to 15 knots with gusts up to 20 knots. Waves 2 to 3 feet. Wave detail, southwest 2 feet at 3 seconds. Showers likely with a chance of thunderstorms in the afternoon. Tuesday night, southwest winds 10 to 15 knots with gusts up to 20 knots. Waves 2 to 3 feet. Showers likely with a chance of thunderstorms. Wednesday, northwest winds 10 to 15 knots. Waves around 2 feet. A chance of showers in the morning. Wednesday night, northwest winds 5 to 10 knots. Gusts up to 15 knots after midnight. Waves around 2 feet. Thursday, north winds 5 to 10 knots with gusts up to 15 knots. Waves around 2 feet. Thursday night, east winds 5 knots, becoming southwest after midnight. Waves around 2 feet. Winds and waves higher in and near thunderstorms. Marine forecast, Curved Sound. Tonight, north winds 5 to 10 knots with gusts up to 15 knots. Waves around 1 foot. Showers likely early this afternoon, then a chance of showers until early morning.
Sunday, north winds 5 to 10 knots with gusts up to 15 knots. Waves around 1 foot. Sunday night, northeast wind 5 to 10 knots, becoming southwest after midnight. Waves around 1 foot, diminishing to 1 foot or less and light chop after midnight. Monday, southeast wind 5 knots, increasing to 5 to 10 knots with gusts up to 15 knots in the afternoon. Waves 1 foot or less and light chop, increasing to around 1 foot in the afternoon. Monday night, south winds 5 to 10 knots. Waves around 1 foot. Tuesday, southwest winds 5 to 10 knots, becoming south 10 to 15 knots in the afternoon. Gusts up to 20 knots. Waves around 1 foot, increasing to 1 to 2 feet in the afternoon. A chance of showers and thunderstorms in the afternoon. Tuesday night, southwest winds 10 to 15 knots with gusts up to 20 knots. Waves 1 to 2 feet. Showers likely with a chance of thunderstorms. Wednesday, west winds 5 to 10 knots, becoming northwest in the afternoon. Gusts up to 15 knots. Waves around 1 foot. A chance of showers. A chance of thunderstorms in the afternoon. Wednesday night, up to 15 knots. Waves around 1 foot. A chance of showers. A chance of thunderstorms in the afternoon. Wednesday night, west wind 5 knots. Waves 1 foot or less and light chop. A chance of showers and thunderstorms in the evening. Thursday, northwest winds 5 to 10 knots, becoming north in the afternoon. Gusts up to 15 knots. Waves around 1 foot. Thursday night, east winds 5 knots, becoming northwest after midnight. Waves 1 foot or less and light chop. Winds and waves higher in and near thunderstorms. Air quality forecast. The forecast Sunday for the eastern shore is code level green, which is good, and means air quality is satisfactory and poses little or no risk. Primary pollutant will be ozone. The current time is 6:33 p.m. Eastern Daylight Time. The beach forecast. Rest of today, rip current risk South Assateague and Chincoteague beaches. Low. Surf heights. 2 to 3 feet. Water temperature mid-70s. Weather. Mostly cloudy. A slight chance of showers. Beach temperatures. In the mid-70s. Beach winds. Northeast winds around 10 miles per hour. Tides, watch a brig, low at 11:42 a.m. Sunday, rip current risk South Assateague and Chincoteague beaches. Low. Surf height. 2 to 3 feet. Weather. Sunny. Beach temperatures. Around 80. Beach winds. Northeast winds 10 to 15 miles per hour. Tides, watch a brig, high at 6:31 a.m. Low at 12:33 p.m. Eastern Daylight Time. The beach forecast. Rest of today, rip current risk Virginia Beach and Sandbridge beaches. Moderate. Surf heights. 2 to 3 feet. Water temperature mid-70s. Weather. Cloudy. Showers likely. Beach temperatures. In the mid-70s. Beach winds. Northeast winds 10 to 15 miles per hour. Tides, Virginia Beach, low at 11:06 a.m. High at 5:53 p.m. Rough surf conditions with choppy waves constantly breaking. Current rough surf height can cause neck and spinal injuries, affecting even the most able swimmers. Sunday, rip current risk Virginia Beach and Sandbridge beaches. Low. Surf heights. 2 to 3 feet. Weather. Sunny. Beach temperatures. Around 80. Beach winds. North winds around 10 miles per hour. Tides, Virginia Beach, high at 6:17 a.m. Low at 11:57 a.m. This is NOAA's National Weather Service All Hazards Weather Radio, KHB 37, broadcasting from Wakefield, Virginia, transmitting from Driver, Virginia on a frequency of 162.550 MHz. The following information is for Hampton Roads in northeast North Carolina, the southern part of the Chesapeake Bay and adjacent coastal waters. The beach forecast. Rest of today, rip current risk Outer Banks beaches of Kerala and Corova. Moderate. Surf heights. 2 to 3 feet. Water temperature mid-70s. Weather. Cloudy. Showers and a slight chance of thunderstorms. Beach temperatures.
in the lower 70s. Beach winds. Northeast winds 10 to 15 miles per hour.

Tides, duck, low at 10:50 a.m., high 5:30 p.m. Rough surf conditions with choppy waves constantly breaking. Current rough surf heights can cause neck and spinal injuries, affecting even the most able swimmers. Sunday, rip current risk Outer Banks beaches of Kerala and Karova. Low. Surf heights. 2 to 3 feet. Weather. Mostly sunny. Beach temperatures. In the lower 80s. Beach winds. North winds 10 to 15 miles per hour. Tides, duck, high at 6:02 a.m. Low at 11:41 a.m. The Norfolk, Virginia climate summary for this evening, as of 5 p.m., July 25, 2026. Today's high temperature was 73 degrees and the low 65 degrees. 0.36 inches of precipitation fell today, which brings the monthly total to 3.39 inches. The total precipitation for the year now stands at 21.37 inches. The record high for tomorrow is 100, which occurred in 1940, and the record low is 58, which occurred in 1947. Sunset tonight is at 8:17 p.m. Sunrise tomorrow is at 6:06 a.m. The Tropical Weather Outlook. For the North Atlantic, Caribbean Sea, and the Gulf of America, tropical cyclone formation is not expected during the next 7 days. Hazardous weather information. Now here is the hazardous weather outlook for Southeast Maryland, Northeast North Carolina, Central Virginia, East Central Virginia, Eastern Virginia, North Central Virginia, South Central Virginia, and Southeast Virginia. This afternoon and tonight. No hazardous weather is expected at this time. And now the extended outlook for the period Sunday through Friday. Strong to severe thunderstorms will be possible Tuesday into Tuesday night. Damaging wind gusts and isolated instances of flash flooding will be the main threats with these storms. The key weather messages for the next 7 days. Anomalously cool this afternoon, with showers ending by early evening. Clearing skies tonight, but with patchy fog and low stratus possible overnight into Sunday morning. Isolated, widely scattered late-day shower storms Sunday-Monday, with higher rain chances Tuesday into Wednesday. Strong to severe storms are possible Tuesday. Now the official National Weather Service forecast. This afternoon, cloudy with a 50% chance of showers. Highs in the mid-70s. Northeast winds 5 to 10 miles per hour. Tonight, mostly cloudy with a slight chance of showers in the evening, then partly cloudy after midnight. Lows in the upper 60s. Northeast winds around 5 miles per hour. Chance of rain 20%. Sunday, mostly sunny. Highs in the lower 80s. North winds 5 to 10 miles per hour. Sunday night, mostly clear in the evening, then partly cloudy with a slight chance of showers and thunderstorms after midnight. Lows in the upper 60s. East winds 5 to 10 miles per hour, becoming south after midnight. Chance of rain 20%. Monday, partly sunny. A slight chance of showers in the morning, then a chance of showers and thunderstorms in the afternoon. Highs in the mid-80s. Southeast winds 5 to 10 miles per hour. Chance of rain 30%. Monday night, partly cloudy. A chance of showers and thunderstorms in the evening. Lows in the lower 70s. Chance of rain 30%. Tuesday, partly sunny in the morning, then mostly cloudy with showers likely with a chance of thunderstorms in the afternoon. Highs around 90. Chance of rain 60%. Tuesday night, showers likely with a chance of thunderstorms. Lows in the lower 70s. Chance of rain 70%. Wednesday, partly sunny. A chance of showers in the morning. Highs in the upper 80s. Chance of rain 30%. Wednesday night, partly cloudy. Lows in the lower 70s. Thursday, partly sunny. Highs in the mid-80s. Thursday night, partly cloudy in the evening, then clearing. Lows in the lower 70s. Friday, mostly sunny. Highs in the mid-80s. Here are the marine and buoy reports for 6 p.m. across the lower Chesapeake Bay and coastal waters. All wave and swell heights are in feet. Wave and swell periods are in seconds. Potomac River buoy, air temperature was 79. The wind was south at 2 knots. Cove Point, air temperature was 76. The wind was northwest at 4 knots. Piney Point, winds were south, 1 knot. Bishop's Head, air temperature was 76. The wind was west at 8 knots. Lewisetta, air temperature was
77. Water temperature 82. The wind was south at 2 knots. Stingray Point buoy, air temperature was 82. The wind was northeast at 4 knots. Rappahannock Light, winds were southwest, 2 knots. Yorktown Coast Guard Station, air temperature was 73. Water temperature 81. The wind was northeast at 3 knots. Kirtle Peak, water temperature 78. The wind was east at 2 knots. Dominion Terminal Newport News, air temperature was 73. South Craney Island, air temperature was 73. The wind was northeast at 4 knots. Cape Henry, air temperature was 71. The wind was north at 3 knots. Brandywine Chill Lake, Delaware, winds were east, 9 knots. Air temperature 74. Fenwick Island buoy, winds were north, 8 knots. Water temperature 75. Air temperature 73. Buoy 64 nautical miles east of Virginia Beach, air temperature was 74. Wave height 3 feet. Wave period 6. Buoy just east of Cape Henry. Water temperature 76. Wave height 2. Wave period 6. Duck Cove here, air temperature was 71. The wind was north at 7 knots. Diamond Shoal buoy, air temperature was 77. Wave height 3 feet. Wave period 8. The wind was northwest at 2 knots. Tidal information. For Sewell's Point. High tide at 7:22 p.m. Saturday. Low tide at 12:43 p.m. Saturday. High tide at 6:52 a.m. Saturday. Low tide at 1:06 a.m. Saturday. High tide at 8:07 p.m. Sunday. Low tide at 1:33 p.m. Sunday. High tide at 7:42 a.m. Sunday. Low tide at 1:53 a.m. Sunday. Marine forecast, Chesapeake Bay from New Point Comfort to Little Creek, Virginia. Tonight, northeast winds 5 to 10 knots, diminishing to 5 knots late this evening and early morning, then becoming north late. Waves 1 to 2 feet. A slight chance of showers early this afternoon. Sunday, northeast winds 5 to 10 knots. Waves 1 to 2 feet. Sunday night, east winds 5 to 10 knots, becoming south after midnight. Waves 1 to 2 feet. Monday, south winds 5 knots, becoming southeast with gusts up to 15 knots in the afternoon. Waves 1 to 2 feet. Monday night, south winds 10 to 15 knots. Waves 1 to 2 feet. Tuesday, south winds 10 to 15 knots, increasing to 15 to 20 knots in the afternoon. Gusts up to 25 knots. Waves 2 to 3 feet. Showers likely with a chance of thunderstorms in the afternoon. Tuesday night, southwest winds 15 to 20 knots. Waves 2 to 3 feet. Showers likely with a chance of thunderstorms. Wednesday, northwest winds 10 to 15 knots, diminishing to 5 to 10 knots in the afternoon. Waves 1 to 2 feet. A chance of showers in the morning. Wednesday night, northwest winds 5 to 10 knots. Gusts up to 15 knots after midnight. Waves 1 to 2 feet. Thursday, north winds 10 to 15 knots, diminishing to 5 to 10 knots in the afternoon. Waves 1 to 2 feet. Thursday night, east winds 5 to 10 knots, becoming west after midnight. Waves 1 foot. Winds and waves higher in and near thunderstorms. NOAA Fisheries announces a voluntary vessel speed reduction zone under the Right Whale Slow Zone program is in effect northeast of Virginia Beach, Virginia through August 2, 2026 to protect right whales. All mariners and recreational boaters are requested to route around this area or transit through it at 10 knots or less. The northeast of Virginia Beach slow zone is bounded by the following coordinates: 37 degrees 25 minutes north, 36 degrees 55 minutes north, 74 degrees 56 minutes west, 75 degrees 34 minutes west. Marine forecast, Chesapeake Bay from Little Creek, Virginia to Cape Henry, Virginia, including the Chesapeake Bay Bridge Tunnel. Tonight, northeast winds 5 to 10 knots. Waves 2 to 3 feet. Wave detail, east 2 feet at 7 seconds. A chance of showers early this afternoon, then a slight chance of showers early this evening. Sunday, northeast wind 5 to 10 knots. Gusts up to 15 knots early in the morning. Waves 2 to 3 feet. Wave detail, east 2 feet at 7 seconds. Sunday night, east wind 5 to 10 knots, becoming south after midnight.

showers likely with a chance of thunderstorms. Wednesday, northwest winds 10 to 15 knots. Waves around 2 feet. A chance of showers in the morning. Wednesday night, northwest winds 5 to 10 knots. Gusts up to 15 knots after midnight. Waves around 2 feet. Thursday, north winds 5 to 10 knots with gusts up to 15 knots. Waves around 2 feet. Thursday night, east wind 5 knots, becoming southwest after midnight. Waves around 2 feet. Winds and waves higher and near thunderstorms. Marine forecast, Caribbean Sound. Tonight, north winds 5 to 10 knots with gusts up to 15 knots. Waves around 1 foot. Showers likely early this afternoon, then a chance of showers until early morning. Sunday, north winds 5 to 10 knots with gusts up to 15 knots. Waves around 1 foot. Sunday night, northeast winds 5 to 10 knots, becoming southwest after midnight. Waves around 1 foot, diminishing to 1 foot or less and light chop after midnight. Monday, southeast winds 5 knots, increasing to 5 to 10 knots with gusts up to 15 knots in the afternoon. Waves 1 foot or less and light chop, increasing to around 1 foot in the afternoon. Monday night, south winds 5 to 10 knots. Waves around 1 foot. Tuesday, southwest winds 5 to 10 knots, becoming south 10 to 15 knots in the afternoon. Gusts up to 20 knots. Waves around 1 foot, increasing to 1 to 2 feet in the afternoon. A chance of showers and thunderstorms in the afternoon. Tuesday night, southwest winds 10 to 15 knots with gusts up to 20 knots. Waves 1 to 2 feet. Showers likely with a chance of thunderstorms. Wednesday, west winds 5 to 10 knots, becoming northwest in the afternoon. Gusts up to 15 knots. Waves around 1 foot. A chance of showers. A chance of thunderstorms in the afternoon. Wednesday night, west winds 5 knots. Waves 1 foot or less and light chop. A chance of showers and thunderstorms in the evening. Thursday, northwest winds 5 to 10 knots, becoming north in the afternoon. Gusts up to 15 knots. Waves around 1 foot. Thursday night, east wind 5 knots, becoming northwest after midnight. Waves 1 foot or less and light chop. Winds and waves higher and near thunderstorms. Marine forecast, Chesapeake Bay from New Point Comfort to Little Creek, Virginia. Through 7 p.m., northeast wind 5 knots. Waves 1 foot. A slight chance of showers. Tonight, northeast wind 5 knots, becoming north late. Waves 1 to 2 feet. Sunday, northeast wind 5 to 10 knots. Waves 1 to 2 feet. Sunday night, east wind 5 to 10 knots, becoming south after midnight. Waves 1 to 2 feet. Monday, south winds 5 knots, becoming southeast with gusts up to 15 knots in the afternoon. Waves 1 to 2 feet. Monday night, south winds 10 to 15 knots. Waves 1 to 2 feet. Tuesday, south winds 10 to 15 knots with gusts up to 25 knots. Waves 2 to 3 feet. Showers likely with a chance of thunderstorms in the afternoon. Tuesday night, southwest winds 15 to 20 knots. Waves 2 to 3 feet. Showers likely with a chance of thunderstorms. Wednesday, northwest winds 10 to 15 knots, diminishing to 5 to 10 knots in the afternoon. Waves 1 to 2 feet. A chance of showers in the morning. Wednesday night, northwest winds 5 to 10 knots. Gusts up to 15 knots after midnight. Waves 1 to 2 feet. Winds and waves higher and near thunderstorms. Marine forecast, Chesapeake Bay from Little Creek, Virginia to Cape Henry, Virginia, including the Chesapeake Bay Bridge Tunnel. Through 7 p.m., northeast wind 5 knots. Waves around 2 feet. A slight chance of showers. Tonight, northeast wind 5 to 10 knots. Waves 2 to 3 feet. Wave detail, east 2 feet at 7 seconds. A slight chance of showers early in the evening. Sunday, northeast wind 5 to 10 knots. Gusts up to 15 knots in the morning. Waves 2 to 3 feet. Wave detail, east 2 feet at 7 seconds. Sunday night, east wind 5 to 10 knots, becoming south after midnight. Waves 1 to 2 feet. Wave detail, east 2 feet at 8 seconds and north 1 foot at 2 seconds. Monday.

southeast winds 5 to 10 knots. Gusts up to 15 knots in the afternoon. Waves 1 to 2 feet. Monday night, south winds 10 knots with gusts up to 15 knots. Waves around 2 feet. Wave detail, southeast 2 feet at 3 seconds. Tuesday, south winds 10 to 15 knots with gusts up to 20 knots. Waves 2 to 3 feet. Showers likely with a chance of thunderstorms in the afternoon. Tuesday night, southwest winds 10 to 15 knots with gusts up to 20 knots. Waves around 3 feet. Showers likely with a chance of thunderstorms. Wednesday, northwest winds 10 to 15 knots. Waves around 2 feet. A chance of showers in the morning. Wednesday night, northwest winds 5 to 10 knots. Gusts up to 15 knots after midnight. Waves around 2 feet. Winds and waves higher in and near thunderstorms. Meridian forecast, Currituck Sound. Through 7 p.m., north winds 5 to 10 knots. Waves around 1 foot. A chance of showers. Tonight, north winds 5 to 10 knots. Waves around 1 foot. A chance of showers until early morning. Sunday, north winds 5 to 10 knots with gusts up to 15 knots. Waves around 1 foot. Sunday night, northeast winds 5 to 10 knots, becoming southwest after midnight. Waves around 1 foot, diminishing to 1 foot or less and light chop after midnight. Monday, southeast winds 5 knots, increasing to 5 to 10 knots with gusts up to 15 knots in the afternoon. Waves 1 foot or less and light chop, increasing to around 1 foot in the afternoon. Monday night, south winds 5 to 10 knots. Waves around 1 foot. Tuesday, southwest winds 5 to 10 knots, becoming south 10 to 15 knots in the afternoon. Gusts up to 20 knots. Waves around 1 foot, increasing to 1 to 2 feet in the afternoon. A chance of showers and thunderstorms in the afternoon. Tuesday night, southwest winds 10 to 15 knots with gusts up to 20 knots. Waves 1 to 2 feet. Showers likely with a chance of thunderstorms. Wednesday, west winds 5 to 10 knots, becoming northwest in the afternoon. Gusts up to 15 knots. Waves around 1 foot. A chance of showers. A chance of thunderstorms in the afternoon. Wednesday night, west winds 5 knots. Waves 1 foot or less and light chop. A chance of showers and thunderstorms in the evening. Winds and waves higher in and near thunderstorms. Air quality forecast. The forecast Sunday for the Eastern Shore is code level green, which is good, and means air quality is satisfactory and poses little or no risk. Primary pollutant will be ozone. The current time is 6:55 p.m. Eastern Daylight Time. The beach forecast. Rest of today, rip current risk South Assateague and Chincoteague beaches. Low. Surf heights. 2 to 3 feet. Water temperature mid-70s. Weather. Mostly cloudy. A slight chance of showers. Beach temperatures. In the mid-70s. Beach winds. Northeast winds around 10 miles per hour. Tides. Watch a creek. Low at 11:42 a.m. Sunday. Rip current risk South Assateague and Chincoteague beaches. Low. Surf heights. 2 to 3 feet. Weather. Sunny. Beach temperatures. Around 80. Beach winds. Northeast winds 10 to 15 miles per hour. Tides. Watch a creek. High at 6:31 a.m. Low at 12:33 p.m. Eastern Daylight Time. The beach forecast. Rest of today, rip current risk Virginia Beach and Sandbridge beaches. Moderate. Surf heights. 2 to 3 feet. Water temperature mid-70s. Weather. Cloudy. Showers likely. Beach temperatures. In the mid-70s. Beach winds. Northeast winds 10 to 15 miles per hour. Tides, Virginia Beach, low at 11:06 a.m. High at 5:53 p.m. Rough surf conditions with choppy waves constantly breaking. Current rough surf heights can cause neck and spinal injuries, affecting even the most able swimmers. Sunday, rip current risk Virginia Beach and Sandbridge beaches. Low. Surf heights. 2 to 3 feet. Weather. Sunny. Beach temperatures. Around 80. Beach winds.
North winds around 10 miles per hour. Tides, Virginia Beach, high at 6:17 a.m. Low at 11:57 a.m. The beach forecast. Rest of today, rip current risk Outer Banks beaches of Kerala and Karova. Moderate. Surf heights. 2 to 3 feet. Water temperature mid-70s. Weather. Cloudy. Showers and a slight chance of thunderstorms. Beach temperatures. In the lower 70s. Beach winds. Northeast winds 10 to 15 miles per hour. Tides, duck, low at 10:50 a.m. High 5:38 p.m. Rough surf conditions with choppy waves constantly breaking. Current rough surf heights can cause neck and spinal injuries, affecting even the most able swimmers. Sunday, rip current risk Outer Banks beaches of Kerala and Karova. Low. Surf heights. 2 to 3 feet. Weather. Mostly sunny. Beach temperatures. In the lower 80s. Beach winds. North winds 10 to 15 miles per hour. Tides, duck, high at 6:02 a.m. Low at 11:41 a.m. The Norfolk, Virginia climate summary for this evening, as of 5 p.m., July 25, 2026. Today's high temperature was 73 degrees and the low 65 degrees. 0.36 inches of precipitation fell today, which brings the monthly total to 3.39 inches. The total precipitation for the year now stands at 21.37 inches. The record high for tomorrow is 100, which occurred in 1940, and the record low is 58, which occurred in 1947. Sunset tonight is at 8:17 p.m. Sunrise tomorrow is at 6:06 a.m. The Tropical Weather Outlook. For the North Atlantic, Caribbean Sea, and the Gulf of America, tropical cyclone formation is not expected during the next 7 days. Hazardous weather information. Now here is the hazardous weather outlook for Southeast Maryland, Northeast North Carolina, Central Virginia, East Central Virginia, Eastern Virginia, North Central Virginia, South Central Virginia, and Southeast Virginia. This afternoon and tonight. No hazardous weather is expected at this time. And now the extended outlook for the period Sunday through Friday. Strong to severe thunderstorms will be possible Tuesday into Tuesday night. Damaging wind gusts and isolated instances of flash flooding will be the main threats with these storms. The key weather messages for the next 7 days. Anomalously cool this afternoon, with showers ending by early evening. Clearing skies tonight, but with patchy fog and low stratus possible overnight into Sunday morning. Isolated, widely scattered late-day shower storms Sunday-Monday, with higher rain chances Tuesday into Wednesday. Strong to severe storms are possible Tuesday. Now the official National Weather Service forecast. Tonight, mostly cloudy with a slight chance of showers this evening, then partly cloudy after midnight. Lows in the upper 60s. Northeast winds around 5 miles per hour. Chance of rain 20%. Sunday, mostly sunny. Highs in the lower 80s. North winds 5 to 10 miles per hour. Sunday night, mostly clear in the evening, then partly cloudy with a slight chance of showers and thunderstorms after midnight. Lows in the upper 60s. East wind 5 to 10 miles per hour, becoming south after midnight. Chance of rain 20%. Monday, partly sunny. A slight chance of showers in the morning, then a chance of showers and thunderstorms in the afternoon. Highs in the mid-80s. Southeast wind 5 to 10 miles per hour. Chance of rain 30%. Monday night, partly cloudy. A chance of showers and thunderstorms in the evening. Lows in the lower 70s. South winds 5 to 10 miles per hour. Chance of rain 30%. Tuesday, partly sunny in the morning, then mostly cloudy with showers likely with a chance of thunderstorms in the afternoon. Highs around 90. Chance of rain 60%. Tuesday night, showers likely with a chance of thunderstorms. Lows in the lower 70s. Chance of rain 70%. Wednesday, partly sunny. A chance of showers in the morning. Highs in the upper 80s. Chance of rain 30%. Wednesday night, partly cloudy. Lows in the lower 70s. Thursday, partly sunny. Highs in the mid-80s. Thursday night, partly cloudy in the evening, then clearing. Lows in the lower 70s. Friday, mostly sunny. Highs in the mid-80s. Friday night, mostly clear.
lows in the lower 70s. Saturday, partly sunny. Highs in the upper 80s. Here are the marine and buoy reports for 6 p.m. across the lower Chesapeake Bay and coastal waters. All wave and swell heights are in feet. Wave and swell periods are in seconds. Potomac River buoy, air temperature was 79. The wind was south at 2 knots. Cove Point, air temperature was 76. The wind was northwest at 4 knots. Piney Point, winds were south, 1 knot. Bishop's Head, air temperature was 76. The wind was west at 8 knots. Lewisetta, air temperature was 77. Water temperature 82. The wind was south at 2 knots. Stingray Point buoy, air temperature was 82. The wind was northeast at 4 knots. Rappahannock Light, winds were southwest, 2 knots. Yorktown Coast Guard Station, air temperature was 73. Water temperature 81. The wind was northeast at 3 knots. Crystal Peak, water temperature 78. The wind was east at 2 knots. Dominion Terminal Newport News, air temperature was 73. South Craney Island, air temperature was 73. The wind was northeast at 4 knots. Cape Henry, air temperature was 71. The wind was north at 3 knots. Brandywine Chilliwack, Delaware, winds were east, 9 knots. Air temperature 74. Fenwick Island buoy, winds were north, 8 knots. Water temperature 75. Air temperature 73. Buoy 64 nautical miles east of Virginia Beach, air temperature was 74. Wave height 3 feet. Wave period 6. Buoy just east of Cape Henry. Water temperature 76. Wave height 2. Wave period 6. Duck Cove Pier, air temperature was 71. The wind was north at 7 knots. Diamond Shoals buoy, air temperature was 77. Wave height 3 feet. Wave period 8. The wind was northwest at 2 knots. Tidal information. For Sewell's Point. High tide at 7:22 p.m. Saturday. Low tide at 12:43 p.m. Saturday. High tide at 6:52 a.m. Saturday. Low tide at 1:06 a.m. Saturday. High tide at 8:07 p.m. Sunday. Low tide at 1:33 p.m. Sunday. High tide at 7:42 a.m. Sunday. Low tide at 1:53 a.m. Sunday. This is NOAA's National Weather Service All Hazards Weather Radio, KHP 37, broadcasting from Wakefield, Virginia, transmitting from Driver, Virginia on a frequency of 162.550 MHz. The following information is for Hampton Roads and Northeast North Carolina, the southern part of the Chesapeake Bay and adjacent coastal waters. Marine forecast, Chesapeake Bay from New Point Humford to Little Creek, Virginia. Through 7 p.m., northeast wind 5 knots. Waves 1 foot. A slight chance of showers. Tonight, northeast wind 5 knots, becoming north late. Waves 1 to 2 feet. Sunday, northeast wind 5 to 10 knots. Waves 1 to 2 feet. Sunday night, east wind 5 to 10 knots, becoming south after midnight. Waves 1 to 2 feet. Monday, south winds 5 knots, becoming southeast with gusts up to 15 knots in the afternoon. Waves 1 to 2 feet. Monday night, south winds 10 to 15 knots. Waves 1 to 2 feet. Tuesday, south winds 10 to 15 knots with gusts up to 25 knots. Waves 2 to 3 feet. Showers likely with a chance of thunderstorms in the afternoon. Tuesday night, southwest winds 15 to 20 knots. Waves 2 to 3 feet. Showers likely with a chance of thunderstorms. Wednesday, northwest winds 10 to 15 knots, diminishing to 5 to 10 knots in the afternoon. Waves 1 to 2 feet. A chance of showers in the morning. Wednesday night, northwest winds 5 to 10 knots. Gusts up to 15 knots after midnight. Waves 1 to 2 feet. Winds and waves higher in and near thunderstorms. Marine forecast, Chesapeake Bay from Little Creek, Virginia to Cape Henry, Virginia, including the Chesapeake Bay Bridge Tunnel. Through 7 p.m., northeast wind 5 knots. Waves around 2 feet. A slight chance of showers. Tonight, northeast wind 5 to 10 knots. Waves 2 to 3 feet. Wave detail, east 2 feet at 7 seconds. A slight chance of showers early in the evening.
Sunday, northeast winds 5 to 10 knots. Gusts up to 15 knots in the morning. Waves 2 to 3 feet. Wave detail, east 2 feet at 7 seconds. Sunday night, east winds 5 to 10 knots, becoming south after midnight. Waves 1 to 2 feet. Wave detail, east 2 feet at 8 seconds and north 1 foot at 2 seconds. Monday, southeast winds 5 to 10 knots. Gusts up to 15 knots in the afternoon. Waves 1 to 2 feet. Monday night, south winds 10 knots with gusts up to 15 knots. Waves around 2 feet. Wave detail, southeast 2 feet at 3 seconds. Tuesday, south winds 10 to 15 knots with gusts up to 20 knots. Waves 2 to 3 feet. Showers likely with a chance of thunderstorms in the afternoon. Tuesday night, southwest winds 10 to 15 knots with gusts up to 20 knots. Waves around 3 feet. Showers likely with a chance of thunderstorms. Wednesday, northwest winds 10 to 15 knots. Waves around 2 feet. A chance of showers in the morning. Wednesday night, northwest winds 5 to 10 knots. Gusts up to 15 knots after midnight. Waves around 2 feet. Winds and waves higher in and near thunderstorms. Marine forecast, Caribbean Sound. Through 7 p.m., north winds 5 to 10 knots. Waves around 1 foot. A chance of showers. Tonight, north winds 5 to 10 knots. Waves around 1 foot. A chance of showers until early morning. Sunday, north winds 5 to 10 knots with gusts up to 15 knots. Waves around 1 foot. Sunday night, northeast winds 5 to 10 knots, becoming southwest after midnight. Waves around 1 foot, diminishing to 1 foot or less and light chop after midnight. Monday, southeast winds 5 knots, increasing to 5 to 10 knots with gusts up to 15 knots in the afternoon. Waves 1 foot or less and light chop, increasing to around 1 foot in the afternoon. Monday night, south winds 5 to 10 knots. Waves around 1 foot. Tuesday, southwest winds 5 to 10 knots, becoming south 10 to 15 knots in the afternoon. Gusts up to 20 knots. Waves around 1 foot, increasing to 1 to 2 feet in the afternoon. A chance of showers and thunderstorms in the afternoon. Tuesday night, southwest winds 10 to 15 knots with gusts up to 20 knots. Waves 1 to 2 feet. Showers likely with a chance of thunderstorms. Wednesday, west winds 5 to 10 knots, becoming northwest in the afternoon. Gusts up to 15 knots. Waves around 1 foot. A chance of showers. A chance of thunderstorms in the afternoon. Wednesday night, west winds 5 knots. Waves 1 foot or less and light chop. A chance of showers and thunderstorms in the evening. Winds and waves higher in and near thunderstorms. Air quality forecast. The forecast Sunday for the Eastern Shore is code level green, which is good, and means air quality is satisfactory and poses little or no risk. Primary pollutant will be ozone. The current time is 7:11 p.m. Eastern Daylight Time. The beach forecast. West of today, rip current risk south Assateague and Chincoteague beaches. Low. Surf height. 2 to 3 feet. Water temperature mid-70s. Weather. Mostly cloudy. A slight chance of showers. Beach temperatures. In the mid-70s. Beach winds. Northeast winds around 10 miles per hour. Tides. Watch a brig. Low at 11:42 a.m. Sunday. Rip current risk south Assateague and Chincoteague beaches. Low. Surf height. 2 to 3 feet. Weather. Sunny. Beach temperatures. Around 80. Beach winds. Northeast winds 10 to 15 miles per hour. Tides. Watch a brig. High at 6:31 a.m. Low at 12:33 p.m. Eastern Daylight Time. The beach forecast. West of today, rip current risk Virginia Beach and Sandbridge beaches. Moderate. Surf heights. 2 to 3 feet. Water temperature mid-70s. Weather. Cloudy. Showers likely. Beach temperatures. In the mid-70s. Beach winds. Northeast winds 10 to 15 miles per hour. Tides, Virginia Beach, low at 11:06 a.m. High at 5:53 p.m.
rough surf conditions with choppy waves constantly breaking. Paired rough surf heights can cause neck and spinal injuries, affecting even the most able swimmers. Sunday, rip current risk Virginia Beach and Sandbridge Beaches. Low. Surf heights. 2 to 3 feet. Weather. Sunny. Beach temperatures. Around 80. Beach winds. North winds around 10 miles per hour. Tides, Virginia Beach, high at 6:17 a.m. Low at 11:57 a.m. The beach forecast. Rest of today, rip current risk Outer Banks beaches of Kerala and Corova. Moderate. Surf heights. 2 to 3 feet. Water temperature mid-70s. Weather. Cloudy. Showers and a slight chance of thunderstorms. Beach temperatures. In the lower 70s. Beach winds. Northeast winds 10 to 15 miles per hour. Tides, duck, low at 10:50 a.m. High at 5:38 p.m. Rough surf conditions with choppy waves constantly breaking. Paired rough surf heights can cause neck and spinal injuries, affecting even the most able swimmers. Sunday, rip current risk Outer Banks beaches of Kerala and Corova. Low. Surf heights. 2 to 3 feet. Weather. Mostly sunny. Beach temperatures. In the lower 80s. Beach winds. North winds 10 to 15 miles per hour. Tides, duck, high at 6:02 a.m. Low at 11:41 a.m. The beach forecast. Sunday, rip current risk South Assateague and Chincoteague beaches. Low. Surf height. 2 to 3 feet. Water temperature mid-70s. Weather. Sunny. Beach temperatures. In the upper 70s. Beach winds. Northeast winds around 10 miles per hour. Tides, Wachabrig, high at 6:31 a.m. Low at 12:33 p.m. Monday, rip current risk South Assateague and Chincoteague beaches. Low. Surf heights. Around 2 feet. Weather. Mostly sunny. A slight chance of showers and thunderstorms. Beach temperatures. In the lower 80s. Beach winds. South winds 5 to 10 miles per hour. Tides, Wachabrig, high at 7:20 a.m. Low at 1:23 p.m. NOAA Fisheries announces a voluntary vessel speed reduction zone under the Right Whale Slow Zone program is in effect northeast of Virginia Beach, Virginia through August 2, 2026 to protect right whales. All mariners and recreational boaters are requested to round around this area or transit through it at 10 knots or less. The northeast of Virginia Beach slow zone is bounded by the following coordinates: 37 degrees 25 minutes north, 36 degrees 55 minutes north, 74 degrees 56 minutes west, 75 degrees 34 minutes west. The beach forecast. Sunday, rip current risk Virginia Beach and Sandbridge Beaches. Moderate. Surf heights. 2 to 3 feet. Water temperature mid-70s. Weather. Sunny. Beach temperatures. Around 80. Beach winds. North winds around 10 miles per hour. Tides, Virginia Beach, high at 6:17 a.m. Low at 11:57 a.m. Monday, rip current risk Virginia Beach and Sandbridge Beaches. Low. Surf heights. Around 2 feet. Weather. Mostly sunny. A slight chance of showers and thunderstorms. Beach temperatures. In the lower 80s. Beach winds. Southeast winds 5 to 10 miles per hour. Tides, Virginia Beach, high at 7:04 a.m. Low at 12:47 p.m. The beach forecast. Sunday, rip current risk Outer Banks beaches of Kerala and Corova. Moderate. Surf heights. 2 to 3 feet. Water temperature mid-70s. Weather. Mostly sunny. Beach temperatures. Around 80. Beach winds. North winds around 10 miles per hour. Tides, duck, high at 6:02 a.m. Low at 11:41 a.m. Monday, rip current risk Outer Banks beaches of Kerala and Corova. Low. Surf heights. 2 to 3 feet. Weather. Mostly sunny. A slight chance of showers and thunderstorms. Beach temperatures. In the lower 80s. Beach winds.
East winds around 5 miles per hour. Tides, duck, high at 6:49 a.m. Low at 12:31 p.m. The Norfolk, Virginia climate summary for this evening, as of 5 p.m., July 25, 2026. Today's high temperature was 73 degrees and the low 65 degrees. 0.36 inches of precipitation fell today, which brings the monthly total to 3.39 inches. The total precipitation for the year now stands at 21.37 inches. The record high for tomorrow is 100, which occurred in 1940, and the record low is 58, which occurred in 1947. Sunset tonight is at 8:17 p.m. Sunrise tomorrow is at 6:06 a.m. The Tropical Weather Outlook. For the North Atlantic, Caribbean Sea, and the Gulf of America, tropical cyclone formation is not expected during the next 7 days. Hazardous weather information. Now here is the hazardous weather outlook for Southeast Maryland, Northeast North Carolina, Central Virginia, East Central Virginia, Eastern Virginia, North Central Virginia, South Central Virginia, and Southeast Virginia. This afternoon and tonight, no hazardous weather is expected at this time. And now the extended outlook for the period Sunday through Friday. Strong to severe thunderstorms will be possible Tuesday into Tuesday night. Damaging wind gusts and isolated instances of flash flooding will be the main threats with these storms. The key weather messages for the next 7 days. Anomalously cool this afternoon, with showers ending by early evening. Clearing skies tonight, but with patchy fog and low stratus possible overnight into Sunday morning. Isolated, widely scattered late-day shower storms Sunday-Monday, with higher rain chances Tuesday into Wednesday. Strong to severe storms are possible Tuesday. Now the official National Weather Service forecast. Tonight, mostly cloudy with a slight chance of showers this evening, then partly cloudy after midnight. Lows in the upper 60s. Northeast winds around 5 miles per hour. Chance of rain 20%. Sunday, mostly sunny. Highs in the lower 80s. North winds 5 to 10 miles per hour. Sunday night, mostly clear in the evening, then partly cloudy with a slight chance of showers and thunderstorms after midnight. Lows in the upper 60s. East wind 5 to 10 miles per hour, becoming south after midnight. Chance of rain 20%. Monday, partly sunny. A slight chance of showers in the morning, then a chance of showers and thunderstorms in the afternoon. Highs in the mid-80s. Southeast wind 5 to 10 miles per hour. Chance of rain 30%. Monday night, partly cloudy. A chance of showers and thunderstorms in the evening. Lows in the lower 70s. South winds 5 to 10 miles per hour. Chance of rain 30%. Tuesday, partly sunny in the morning, then mostly cloudy with showers likely with a chance of thunderstorms in the afternoon. Highs around 90. Chance of rain 60%. Tuesday night, showers likely with a chance of thunderstorms. Lows in the lower 70s. Chance of rain 70%. Wednesday, partly sunny. A chance of showers in the morning. Highs in the upper 80s. Chance of rain 30%. Wednesday night, partly cloudy. Lows in the lower 70s. Thursday, partly sunny. Highs in the mid-80s. Thursday night, partly cloudy in the evening, then clearing. Lows in the lower 70s. Friday, mostly sunny. Highs in the mid-80s. Friday night, mostly clear. Lows in the lower 70s. Saturday, partly sunny. Highs in the upper 80s. Here are the marine and buoy reports for 7 p.m. across the lower Chesapeake Bay and coastal waters. All wave and swell heights are in feet. Wave and swell periods are in seconds. Potomac River buoy, air temperature was 79. The wind was southwest at 2 knots. Cove Point, air temperature was 76. The wind was northwest at 2 knots. Piney Point, winds were calm. Bishop's Head, air temperature was 76. The wind was west at 6 knots. Lewisetta, air temperature was 78. Water temperature 83. The wind was northeast at 2 knots. Stingray Point buoy, air temperature was 79. The wind was southeast at 2 knots. Rappahannock Light, winds were calm. Yorktown Coast Guard Station, air temperature was 74. Water temperature 81. The wind was northeast at 4 knots. Crypto Peak, water temperature 78. The wind was east at 3 knots.
Dominion Terminal Newport News. Air temperature was 73. The wind was northeast at 2 knots. South Craney Island, air temperature was 73. The wind was north at 6 knots. Cape Henry, air temperature was 71. The wind was northeast at 4 knots. Brandywine Chilliwack, Delaware, winds were east, 7 knots. Air temperature 73. Fenwick Island Buoy, winds were northeast, 8 knots. Water temperature 75. Air temperature 73. Buoy 64 nautical miles east of Virginia Beach, air temperature was 74. Wave height 3 feet. Wave period 6. Buoy just east of Cape Henry. Water temperature 76. Wave height 3. Wave period 7. Duck Cove Pier, air temperature was 71. The wind was north at 11 knots. Diamond Shoals Buoy, air temperature was 78. Wave height 3 feet. Wave period 8. The wind was west at 6 knots. Tidal information. For Sewell's Point. High tide at 7:22 p.m. Saturday. Low tide at 12:43 p.m. Saturday. High tide at 6:52 a.m. Saturday. Low tide at 1:06 a.m. Saturday. High tide at 8:07 p.m. Sunday. Low tide at 1:33 p.m. Sunday. High tide at 7:42 a.m. Sunday. Low tide at 1:53 a.m. Sunday. Marine forecast. Chesapeake Bay from New Point Comfort to Little Creek, Virginia. Through 7 p.m., northeast winds 5 knots. Waves 1 foot. A slight chance of showers. Tonight, northeast winds 5 knots, becoming north late. Waves 1 to 2 feet. Sunday, northeast winds 5 to 10 knots. Waves 1 to 2 feet. Sunday night, east winds 5 to 10 knots, becoming south after midnight. Waves 1 to 2 feet. Monday, south winds 5 knots, becoming southeast with gusts up to 15 knots in the afternoon. Waves 1 to 2 feet. Monday night, south winds 10 to 15 knots. Waves 1 to 2 feet. Tuesday, south winds 10 to 15 knots with gusts up to 25 knots. Waves 2 to 3 feet. Showers likely with a chance of thunderstorms in the afternoon. Tuesday night, southwest winds 15 to 20 knots. Waves 2 to 3 feet. Showers likely with a chance of thunderstorms. Wednesday, northwest winds 10 to 15 knots, diminishing to 5 to 10 knots in the afternoon. Waves 1 to 2 feet. A chance of showers in the morning. Wednesday night, northwest winds 5 to 10 knots. Gusts up to 15 knots after midnight. Waves 1 to 2 feet. Winds and waves higher in and near thunderstorms. Marine forecast. Chesapeake Bay from Little Creek, Virginia to Cape Henry, Virginia, including the Chesapeake Bay Bridge Tunnel. Through 7 p.m., northeast winds 5 knots. Waves around 2 feet. A slight chance of showers. Tonight, northeast winds 5 to 10 knots. Waves 2 to 3 feet. Wave detail, east 2 feet at 7 seconds. A slight chance of showers early in the evening. Sunday, northeast winds 5 to 10 knots. Gusts up to 15 knots in the morning. Waves 2 to 3 feet. Wave detail, east 2 feet at 7 seconds. Sunday night, east winds 5 to 10 knots, becoming south after midnight. Waves 1 to 2 feet. Wave detail, east 2 feet at 8 seconds and north 1 foot at 2 seconds. Monday, southeast winds 5 to 10 knots. Gusts up to 15 knots in the afternoon. Waves 1 to 2 feet. Monday night, south winds 10 knots with gusts up to 15 knots. Waves around 2 feet. Wave detail, southeast 2 feet at 3 seconds. Tuesday, south winds 10 to 15 knots with gusts up to 20 knots. Waves 2 to 3 feet. Showers likely with a chance of thunderstorms in the afternoon. Tuesday night, southwest winds 10 to 15 knots with gusts up to 20 knots. Waves around 3 feet. Showers likely with a chance of thunderstorms. Wednesday, northwest winds 10 to 15 knots. Waves around 2 feet. A chance of showers in the morning. Wednesday night, northwest winds 5 to 10 knots. Gusts up to 15 knots after midnight. Waves around 2 feet. Winds and waves higher in and near thunderstorms. Marine forecast, Kerr Sound.
through 7 p.m., north winds 5 to 10 knots. Waves around 1 foot. A chance of showers. Tonight, north winds 5 to 10 knots. Waves around 1 foot. A chance of showers until early morning. Sunday, north winds 5 to 10 knots with gusts up to 15 knots. Waves around 1 foot. Sunday night, northeast winds 5 to 10 knots, becoming southwest after midnight. Waves around 1 foot, diminishing to 1 foot or less and light chop after midnight. Monday, southeast winds 5 knots, increasing to 5 to 10 knots with gusts up to 15 knots in the afternoon. Waves 1 foot or less and light chop, increasing to around 1 foot in the afternoon. Monday night, south winds 5 to 10 knots. Waves around 1 foot. Tuesday, southwest winds 5 to 10 knots, becoming south 10 to 15 knots in the afternoon. Gusts up to 20 knots. Waves around 1 foot, increasing to 1 to 2 feet in the afternoon. A chance of showers and thunderstorms in the afternoon. Tuesday night, southwest winds 10 to 15 knots with gusts up to 20 knots. Waves 1 to 2 feet. Showers likely with a chance of thunderstorms. Wednesday, west winds 5 to 10 knots, becoming northwest in the afternoon. Gusts up to 15 knots. Waves around 1 foot. A chance of showers. A chance of thunderstorms in the afternoon. Wednesday night, west wind 5 knots. Waves 1 foot or less and light chop. A chance of showers and thunderstorms in the evening. Winds and waves higher in and near thunderstorms. Air quality forecast. The forecast Sunday for the Eastern Shore is code level green, which is good, and means air quality is satisfactory and poses little or no risk. Primary pollutant will be ozone. The current time is 7:29 p.m. Eastern Daylight Time. The beach forecast. Sunday, rip current risk South Assateague and Chincoteague beaches. Low. Surf height. 2 to 3 feet. Water temperature mid-70s. Weather. Sunny. Beach temperatures. In the upper 70s. Beach winds. Northeast winds around 10 miles per hour. Tides, watch a break, high at 6:31 a.m. Low at 12:33 p.m. Monday, rip current risk South Assateague and Chincoteague beaches. Low. Surf height. Around 2 feet. Weather. Mostly sunny. A slight chance of showers and thunderstorms. Beach temperatures. In the lower 80s. Beach winds. South winds 5 to 10 miles per hour. Tides, watch a break, high at 7:20 a.m. Low at 1:23 p.m. The beach forecast. Sunday, rip current risk Virginia Beach and Sandbridge beaches. Moderate. Surf heights. 2 to 3 feet. Water temperature mid-70s. Weather. Sunny. Beach temperatures. Around 80. Beach winds. North winds around 10 miles per hour. Tides, Virginia Beach, high at 6:17 a.m. Low at 11:57 a.m. Monday, rip current risk Virginia Beach and Sandbridge beaches. Low. Surf heights. Around 2 feet. Weather. Mostly sunny. A slight chance of showers and thunderstorms. Beach temperatures. In the lower 80s. Beach winds. Southeast wind 5 to 10 miles per hour. Tides, Virginia Beach, high at 7:04 a.m. Low at 12:47 p.m. The beach forecast. Sunday, rip current risk Outer Banks beaches of Kerala and Corova. Moderate. Surf heights. 2 to 3 feet. Water temperature mid-70s. Weather. Mostly sunny. Beach temperatures. Around 80. Beach winds. North winds around 10 miles per hour. Tides, duck, high at 6:02 a.m. Low at 11:41 a.m. Monday, rip current risk Outer Banks beaches of Kerala and Corova. Low. Surf heights. 2 to 3 feet. Weather. Mostly sunny. A slight chance of showers and thunderstorms. Beach temperatures. In the lower 80s. Beach winds. East winds around 5 miles per hour. Tides, duck, high at 6:49 a.m. Low at 12:31 p.m.
the Norfolk, Virginia climate summary for this evening as of 5 p.m., July 25th, 2026. Today's high temperature was 73 degrees and the low 65 degrees. 0.36 inches of precipitation fell today, which brings the monthly total to 3.39 inches. The total precipitation for the year now stands at 21.37 inches. The record high for tomorrow is 100, which occurred in 1940, and the record low is 58, which occurred in 1947. Sunset tonight is at 8:17 p.m. Sunrise tomorrow is at 6:06 a.m. Occurred in 1940, and the record low is 58, which occurred in 1947. Sunset tonight is at 8:17 p.m. Sunrise tomorrow is at 6:06 a.m. The Tropical Weather Outlook. For the North Atlantic, Caribbean Sea, and the Gulf of America, tropical cyclone formation is not expected during the next 7 days. Hazardous weather information. Now here is the hazardous weather outlook for Southeast Maryland, Northeast North Carolina, Central Virginia, East Central Virginia, Eastern Virginia, North Central Virginia, South Central Virginia, and Southeast Virginia. This afternoon and tonight. No hazardous weather is expected at this time. And now the extended outlook for the period Sunday through Friday. Strong to severe thunderstorms will be possible Tuesday into Tuesday night. Damaging wind gusts and isolated instances of flash flooding will be the main threats with these storms. The key weather messages for the next 7 days. Anomalously cool this afternoon, with showers ending by early evening. Clearing skies tonight, but with patchy fog and low stratus possible overnight into Sunday morning. Isolated, widely scattered late-day shower storms Sunday and Monday, with higher rain chances Tuesday into Wednesday. Strong to severe storms are possible Tuesday. Now the official National Weather Service forecast. Tonight, mostly cloudy with a slight chance of showers this evening, then partly cloudy after midnight. Lows in the upper 60s. Northeast winds around 5 miles per hour. Chance of rain 20%. Sunday, mostly sunny. Highs in the lower 80s. North winds 5 to 10 miles per hour. Sunday night, mostly clear in the evening, then partly cloudy with a slight chance of showers and thunderstorms after midnight. Lows in the upper 60s. East wind 5 to 10 miles per hour, becoming south after midnight. Chance of rain 20%. Monday, partly sunny. A slight chance of showers in the morning, then a chance of showers and thunderstorms in the afternoon. Highs in the mid-80s. Southeast wind 5 to 10 miles per hour. Chance of rain 30%. Monday night, partly cloudy. A chance of showers and thunderstorms in the evening. Lows in the lower 70s. South winds 5 to 10 miles per hour. Chance of rain 30%. Tuesday, partly sunny in the morning, then mostly cloudy with showers likely with a chance of thunderstorms in the afternoon. Highs around 90. Chance of rain 60%. Tuesday night, showers likely with a chance of thunderstorms. Lows in the lower 70s. Chance of rain 70%. Wednesday, partly sunny. A chance of showers in the morning. Highs in the upper 80s. Chance of rain 30%. Wednesday night, partly cloudy. Lows in the lower 70s. Thursday, partly sunny. Highs in the mid-80s. Thursday night, partly cloudy in the evening, then clearing. Lows in the lower 70s. Friday, mostly sunny. Highs in the mid-80s. Friday night, mostly clear. Lows in the lower 70s. Saturday, partly sunny. Highs in the upper 80s. This is NOAA's National Weather Service All Hazards Weather Radio, KHB-37, broadcasting from Wakefield, Virginia, transmitting from Driver, Virginia on a frequency of 162.550 MHz. The following information is for Hampton Roads and Northeast North Carolina, the southern part of the Chesapeake Bay and adjacent coastal waters. Here are the marine and buoy reports for 7 p.m. across the lower Chesapeake Bay and coastal waters. All wave and swell heights are in feet. Wave and swell periods are in seconds. Potomac River buoy, air temperature was 79. The wind was southwest at 2 knots. Cove Point, air temperature was 76. The wind was northwest at 2 knots. Piney Point, winds were calm. Bishop's Head, air temperature was 76. The wind was west at 6 knots. Lewisetta, air temperature was 78. Water temperature 83. The wind was northeast at 2 knots.
Stingray Point Buoy, air temperature was 79. The wind was southeast at 2 knots.

Rappahannock light, winds were calm. Yorktown Coast Guard Station, air temperature was 74. Water temperature 81. The wind was northeast at 4 knots. Crypto Peak, water temperature 78. The wind was east at 3 knots. Dominion Terminal Newport News, air temperature was 73. The wind was northeast at 2 knots. South Craney Island, air temperature was 73. The wind was north at 6 knots. Cape Henry, air temperature was 71. The wind was northeast at 4 knots. Brandywine Chill Lake, Delaware, winds were east, 7 knots. Air temperature 73. Fenwick Island Buoy, winds were northeast, 8 knots. Water temperature 75. Air temperature 73. Buoy 64 nautical miles east of Virginia Beach, air temperature was 74. Wave height 3 feet. Wave period 6. Buoy just east of Cape Henry. Water temperature 76. Wave height 3. Wave period 7. Duck Cove Pier, air temperature was 71. The wind was north at 11 knots. Diamond Shoals Buoy, air temperature was 78. Wave height 3 feet. Wave period 8. The wind was west at 6 knots. Tidal information. For Sewell's Point. High tide at 7:22 p.m. Saturday. Low tide at 12:43 p.m. Saturday. High tide at 6:52 a.m. Saturday. Low tide at 1:06 a.m. Saturday. High tide at 8:07 p.m. Sunday. Low tide at 1:33 p.m. Sunday. High tide at 7:42 a.m. Sunday. Low tide at 1:53 a.m. Sunday. Marine forecast, Chesapeake Bay from New Point Comfort to Little Creek, Virginia. Through 7 p.m., northeast winds 5 knots. Waves 1 foot. A slight chance of showers. Tonight, northeast winds 5 knots, becoming north late. Waves 1 to 2 feet. Sunday, northeast winds 5 to 10 knots. Waves 1 to 2 feet. Sunday night, east winds 5 to 10 knots, becoming south after midnight. Waves 1 to 2 feet. Monday, south winds 5 knots, becoming southeast with gusts up to 15 knots in the afternoon. Waves 1 to 2 feet. Monday night, south winds 10 to 15 knots. Waves 1 to 2 feet. Tuesday, south winds 10 to 15 knots with gusts up to 25 knots. Waves 2 to 3 feet. Showers likely with a chance of thunderstorms in the afternoon. Tuesday night, southwest winds 15 to 20 knots. Waves 2 to 3 feet. Showers likely with a chance of thunderstorms. Wednesday, northwest winds 10 to 15 knots, diminishing to 5 to 10 knots in the afternoon. Waves 1 to 2 feet. A chance of showers in the morning. Wednesday night, northwest winds 5 to 10 knots. Gusts up to 15 knots after midnight. Waves 1 to 2 feet. Winds and waves higher in and near thunderstorms. Marine forecast, Chesapeake Bay from Little Creek, Virginia to Cape Henry, Virginia, including the Chesapeake Bay Bridge Tunnel. Through 7 p.m., northeast winds 5 knots. Waves around 2 feet. A slight chance of showers. Tonight, northeast winds 5 to 10 knots. Waves 2 to 3 feet. Wave detail, east 2 feet at 7 seconds. A slight chance of showers early in the evening. Sunday, northeast winds 5 to 10 knots. Gusts up to 15 knots in the morning. Waves 2 to 3 feet. Wave detail, east 2 feet at 7 seconds. Sunday night, east winds 5 to 10 knots, becoming south after midnight. Waves 1 to 2 feet. Wave detail, east 2 feet at 8 seconds and north 1 foot at 2 seconds. Monday, southeast winds 5 to 10 knots. Gusts up to 15 knots in the afternoon. Waves 1 to 2 feet. Monday night, south winds 10 knots with gusts up to 15 knots. Waves around 2 feet. Wave detail, southeast 2 feet at 3 seconds. Tuesday, south winds 10 to 15 knots with gusts up to 20 knots. Waves 2 to 3 feet. Showers likely with a chance of thunderstorms in the afternoon. Tuesday night, southwest winds 10 to 15 knots with gusts up to 20 knots. Waves around 3 feet. Showers likely with a chance of thunderstorms. Wednesday, northwest winds 10 to 15 knots. Waves around 2 feet.
a chance of showers in the morning. Wednesday night, northwest winds 5 to 10 knots. Gusts up to 15 knots after midnight. Waves around 2 feet. Winds and waves higher and near thunderstorms. Marine forecast, Caribbean Sound. Through 7 p.m., north winds 5 to 10 knots. Waves around 1 foot. A chance of showers. Tonight, north winds 5 to 10 knots. Waves around 1 foot. A chance of showers until early morning. Sunday, north winds 5 to 10 knots with gusts up to 15 knots. Waves around 1 foot. Sunday night, northeast winds 5 to 10 knots, becoming southwest after midnight. Waves around 1 foot, diminishing to 1 foot or less and light chop after midnight. Monday, southeast winds 5 knots, increasing to 5 to 10 knots with gusts up to 15 knots in the afternoon. Waves 1 foot or less and light chop, increasing to around 1 foot in the afternoon. Monday night, south winds 5 to 10 knots. Waves around 1 foot. Tuesday, southwest winds 5 to 10 knots, becoming south 10 to 15 knots in the afternoon. Gusts up to 20 knots. Waves around 1 foot, increasing to 1 to 2 feet in the afternoon. A chance of showers and thunderstorms in the afternoon. Tuesday night, southwest winds 10 to 15 knots with gusts up to 20 knots. Waves 1 to 2 feet. Showers likely with a chance of thunderstorms. Wednesday, west winds 5 to 10 knots, becoming northwest in the afternoon. Gusts up to 15 knots. Waves around 1 foot. A chance of showers. A chance of thunderstorms in the afternoon. Wednesday night, west winds 5 knots. Waves 1 foot or less and light chop. A chance of showers and thunderstorms in the evening. Winds and waves higher and near thunderstorms. Air quality forecast. The forecast Sunday for the eastern shore is code level green, which is good, and means air quality is satisfactory and poses little or no risk. Primary pollutant will be ozone. The current time is 7:44 p.m. Eastern Daylight Time. The beach forecast. Sunday, rip current risk South Assateague and Chincoteague beaches. Low. Surf height. 2 to 3 feet. Water temperature mid-70s. Weather. Sunny. Beach temperatures. In the upper 70s. Beach winds. Northeast winds around 10 miles per hour. Tides. Watch a brig. High at 6:31 a.m. Low at 12:33 p.m. Monday. Rip current risk South Assateague and Chincoteague beaches. Low. Surf height. Around 2 feet. Weather. Mostly sunny. A slight chance of showers and thunderstorms. Beach temperatures. In the lower 80s. Beach winds. South winds 5 to 10 miles per hour. Tides. Watch a brig. High at 7:20 a.m. Low at 1:23 p.m. NOAA Fisheries announces a voluntary vessel speed reduction zone under the Right Whale Slow Zone program is in effect northeast of Virginia Beach, Virginia through August 2, 2026 to protect right whales. All mariners and recreational boaters are requested to round around this area or transit through it at 10 knots or less. The northeast of Virginia Beach slow zone is bounded by the following coordinates: 37 degrees 25 minutes north, 36 degrees 55 minutes north, 74 degrees 56 minutes west, 75 degrees 34 minutes west. The beach forecast. Sunday, rip current risk Virginia Beach and Sandbridge beaches. Moderate. Surf heights. 2 to 3 feet. Water temperature mid-70s. Weather. Sunny. Beach temperatures. Around 80. Beach winds. North winds around 10 miles per hour. Tides, Virginia Beach, high at 6:17 a.m. Low at 11:57 a.m. Monday, rip current risk Virginia Beach and Sandbridge beaches. Low. Surf heights. Around 2 feet. Weather. Mostly sunny. A slight chance of showers and thunderstorms. Beach temperatures. In the lower 80s. Beach winds. Southeast wind 5 to 10 miles per hour. Tides, Virginia Beach, high at 7:04 a.m. Low at 12:47 p.m. The beach forecast. Sunday, rip current risk Outer Banks beaches of Kerala and Corova. Moderate. Surf heights. 2 to 3 feet.
water temperature

climate summary for this evening as of 5 p.m., July 25th, 2026. Today's high temperature was 73 degrees and the low 65 degrees. 0.36 inches of precipitation fell today, which brings the monthly total to 3.39 inches. The total precipitation for the year now stands at 21.37 inches. The record high for tomorrow is 100, which occurred in 1940, and the record low is 58, which occurred in 1947. Sunset tonight is at 8:17 p.m. Sunrise tomorrow is at 6:06 a.m. The Tropical Weather Outlook. For the North Atlantic, Caribbean Sea, and the Gulf of America, tropical cyclone formation is not expected during the next 7 days. Hazardous weather information. Now here is the hazardous weather outlook for Southeast Maryland, Northeast North Carolina, Central Virginia, East Central Virginia, Eastern Virginia, North Central Virginia, South Central Virginia, and Southeast Virginia. This afternoon and tonight. No hazardous weather is expected at this time. And now the extended outlook for the period Sunday through Friday. Strong to severe thunderstorms will be possible Tuesday into Tuesday night. Damaging wind gusts and isolated instances of flash flooding will be the main threats with these storms. The key weather messages for the next 7 days. Anomalously cool this afternoon, with showers ending by early evening. Clearing skies tonight, but with patchy fog and low stratus possible overnight into Sunday morning. Isolated, widely scattered late-day shower storms Sunday-Monday, with higher rain chances Tuesday into Wednesday. Strong to severe storms are possible Tuesday. Now the official National Weather Service forecast. Tonight, mostly cloudy with a slight chance of showers this evening, then partly cloudy after midnight. Lows in the upper 60s. Northeast winds around 5 miles per hour. Chance of rain 20%. Sunday, mostly sunny. Highs in the lower 80s. North winds 5 to 10 miles per hour. Sunday night, mostly clear in the evening, then partly cloudy with a slight chance of showers and thunderstorms after midnight. Lows in the upper 60s. East winds 5 to 10 miles per hour, becoming south after midnight. Chance of rain 20%. Monday, partly sunny. A slight chance of showers in the morning, then a chance of showers and thunderstorms in the afternoon. Highs in the mid 80s. Southeast wind 5 to 10 miles per hour. Chance of rain 30%. Monday night, partly cloudy. A chance of showers and thunderstorms in the evening. Lows in the lower 70s. South winds 5 to 10 miles per hour. Chance of rain 30%. Tuesday, partly sunny in the morning, then mostly cloudy with showers likely with a chance of thunderstorms in the afternoon. Highs around 90. Chance of rain 60%. Tuesday night, showers likely with a chance of thunderstorms. Lows in the lower 70s. Chance of rain 70%. Wednesday, partly sunny. A chance of showers in the morning. Highs in the upper 80s. Chance of rain 30%. Wednesday night, partly cloudy. Lows in the lower 70s. Thursday, partly sunny. Highs in the mid 80s. Thursday night, partly cloudy in the evening, then clearing. Lows in the lower 70s. Friday, mostly sunny. Highs in the mid-80s. Friday night, mostly clear. Lows in the lower 70s. Saturday, partly sunny. Highs in the upper 80s. Here are the marine and buoy reports for 7 p.m. across the lower Chesapeake Bay and coastal waters. All wave and swell heights are in feet. Wave and swell periods are in seconds. Potomac River buoy, air temperature was 79. The wind was southwest at 2 knots. Cove Point, air temperature was 76. The wind was northwest at 2 knots. Piney Point, winds were calm. Bishop's Head, air temperature was 76. The wind was west at 6 knots. Lewisetta, air temperature was 78. Water temperature 83. The wind was northeast at 2 knots. Stingray Point buoy, air temperature was 79. The wind was southeast at 2 knots. Rappahannock Light, winds were calm. Yorktown Coast Guard Station, air temperature was 74. Water temperature 81. The wind was northeast at 4 knots. Crypto Peak, water temperature 78. The wind was east at 3 knots. Dominion Terminal Newport News, air temperature was 73. The wind was northeast at 2 knots. South Craney Island, air temperature was 73.

was north at 6 knots. Cape Henry, air temperature was 71. The wind was northeast at 4 knots. Brandywine, Chilliwack, Delaware, winds were east, 7 knots. Air temperature 73. Fenwick Island buoy, winds were northeast, 8 knots. Water temperature 75. Air temperature 73. Buoy 64 nautical miles east of Virginia Beach, air temperature was 74. Wave height 3 feet. Wave period 6. Buoy just east of Cape Henry. Water temperature 76. Wave height 3. Wave period 7. Duck Cove Pier, air temperature was 71. The wind was north at 11 knots. Diamond Shoals buoy, air temperature was 78. Wave height 3 feet. Wave period 8. The wind was west at 6 knots. Tidal information. For Sewell's Point. High tide at 7:22 p.m. Saturday. Low tide at 12:43 p.m. Saturday. High tide at 6:52 a.m. Saturday. Low tide at 1:06 a.m. Saturday. High tide at 8:07 p.m. Sunday. Low tide at 1:33 p.m. Sunday. High tide at 7:42 a.m. Sunday. Low tide at 1:53 a.m. Sunday. Marine forecast, Chesapeake Bay from New Point Comfort to Little Creek, Virginia. Through 7 p.m., northeast winds 5 knots. Waves 1 foot. A slight chance of showers. Tonight, northeast winds 5 knots, becoming north late. Waves 1 to 2 feet. Sunday, northeast winds 5 to 10 knots. Waves 1 to 2 feet. Sunday night, east winds 5 to 10 knots, becoming south after midnight. Waves 1 to 2 feet. Monday, south winds 5 knots, becoming southeast with gusts up to 15 knots in the afternoon. Waves 1 to 2 feet. Monday night, south winds 10 to 15 knots. Waves 1 to 2 feet. Tuesday, south winds 10 to 15 knots with gusts up to 25 knots. Waves 2 to 3 feet. Showers likely with a chance of thunderstorms in the afternoon. Tuesday night, southwest winds 15 to 20 knots. Waves 2 to 3 feet. Showers likely with a chance of thunderstorms. Wednesday, northwest winds 10 to 15 knots, diminishing to 5 to 10 knots in the afternoon. Waves 1 to 2 feet. A chance of showers in the morning. Wednesday night, northwest winds 5 to 10 knots. Gusts up to 15 knots after midnight. Waves 1 to 2 feet. Winds and waves higher in and near thunderstorms. Marine forecast, Chesapeake Bay from Little Creek, Virginia to Cape Henry, Virginia, including the Chesapeake Bay Bridge Tunnel. Through 7 p.m., northeast winds 5 knots. Waves around 2 feet. A slight chance of showers. Tonight, northeast winds 5 to 10 knots. Waves 2 to 3 feet. Wave detail, east 2 feet at 7 seconds. A slight chance of showers early in the evening. Sunday, northeast winds 5 to 10 knots. Gusts up to 15 knots in the morning. Waves 2 to 3 feet. Wave detail, east 2 feet at 7 seconds. Sunday night, east winds 5 to 10 knots, becoming south after midnight. Waves 1 to 2 feet. Wave detail, east 2 feet at 8 seconds and north 1 foot at 2 seconds. Monday, southeast winds 5 to 10 knots. Gusts up to 15 knots in the afternoon. Waves 1 to 2 feet. Monday night, south winds 10 knots with gusts up to 15 knots. Waves around 2 feet. Wave detail, southeast 2 feet at 3 seconds. Tuesday, south winds 10 to 15 knots with gusts up to 20 knots. Waves 2 to 3 feet. Showers likely with a chance of thunderstorms in the afternoon. Tuesday night, southwest winds 10 to 15 knots with gusts up to 20 knots. Waves around 3 feet. Showers likely with a chance of thunderstorms. Wednesday, northwest winds 10 to 15 knots. Waves around 2 feet. A chance of showers in the morning. Wednesday night, northwest winds 5 to 10 knots. Gusts up to 15 knots after midnight. Waves around 2 feet. Winds and waves higher in and near thunderstorms. Marine forecast, Kuruvik Sound. Through 7 p.m., north winds 5 to 10 knots. Waves around 1 foot. A chance of showers. Tonight, north winds 5 to 10 knots. Waves around 1 foot.
foot. A chance of showers until early morning. Sunday, north winds 5 to 10 knots with gusts up to 15 knots. Waves around 1 foot. Sunday night, northeast wind 5 to 10 knots, becoming southwest after midnight. Waves around 1 foot, diminishing to 1 foot or less and light chop after midnight. Monday, southeast wind 5 knots, increasing to 5 to 10 knots with gusts up to 15 knots in the afternoon. Waves 1 foot or less and light chop, increasing to around 1 foot in the afternoon. Monday night, south winds 5 to 10 knots. Waves around 1 foot. Tuesday, southwest winds 5 to 10 knots, becoming south 10 to 15 knots in the afternoon. Gusts up to 20 knots. Waves around 1 foot, increasing to 1 to 2 feet in the afternoon. A chance of showers and thunderstorms in the afternoon. Tuesday night, southwest winds 10 to 15 knots with gusts up to 20 knots. Waves 1 to 2 feet. Showers likely with a chance of thunderstorms. Wednesday, west winds 5 to 10 knots, becoming northwest in the afternoon. Gusts up to 15 knots. Waves around 1 foot. A chance of showers. A chance of thunderstorms in the afternoon. Wednesday night, west wind 5 knots. Waves 1 foot or less and light chop. A chance of showers and thunderstorms in the evening. Winds and waves higher in and near thunderstorms. Air quality forecast. The forecast Sunday for the Eastern Shore is code level green, which is good, and means air quality is satisfactory and poses little or no risk. Primary pollutant will be ozone. The current time is 8 p.m. Eastern Daylight Time. The beach forecast. Sunday, rip current risk South Assateague and Chincoteague beaches. Low. Surf height. 2 to 3 feet. Water temperature mid-70s. Weather. Sunny. Beach temperatures. In the upper 70s. Beach winds. Northeast winds around 10 miles per hour. Tides, watch a brig, high at 6:31 a.m. Low at 12:33 p.m. Monday, rip current risk South Assateague and Chincoteague beaches. Low. Surf heights. Around 2 feet. Weather. Mostly sunny. A slight chance of showers and thunderstorms. Beach temperatures. In the lower 80s. Beach winds. South winds 5 to 10 miles per hour. Tides, watch a brig, high at 7:20 a.m. Low at 1:23 p.m. The beach forecast. Sunday, rip current risk Virginia Beach and Sandbridge beaches. Moderate. Surf heights. 2 to 3 feet. Water temperature mid-70s. Weather. Sunny. Beach temperatures. Around 80. Beach winds. North winds around 10 miles per hour. Tides, Virginia Beach, high at 6:17 a.m. Low at 11:57 a.m. Monday, rip current risk Virginia Beach and Sandbridge beaches. Low. Surf heights. Around 2 feet. Weather. Mostly sunny. A slight chance of showers and thunderstorms. Beach temperatures. In the lower 80s. Beach winds. Southeast winds 5 to 10 miles per hour. Tides, Virginia Beach, high at 7:04 a.m. Low at 12:47 p.m. The beach forecast. Sunday, rip current risk Outer Banks beaches of Kerala and Corova. Moderate. Surf heights. 2 to 3 feet. Water temperature mid-70s. Weather. Mostly sunny. Beach temperatures. Around 80. Beach winds. North winds around 10 miles per hour. Tides, duck, high at 6:02 a.m. Low at 11:41 a.m. Monday, rip current risk Outer Banks beaches of Kerala and Corova. Low. Surf heights. 2 to 3 feet. Weather. Mostly sunny. A slight chance of showers and thunderstorms. Beach temperatures. In the lower 80s. Beach winds. East winds around 5 miles per hour. Tides, duck, high at 6:49 a.m. Low at 12:31 p.m. The Norfolk, Virginia climate summary for this evening, as of 5 p.m., July 25, 2026. Today's high temperature was 73 degrees and the low 65 degrees. 0.36 inches of precipitation fell today, which brings the month